in northern South Dakota, it was clear. It was 64 at Mobridge and 66 at Aberdeen. In eastern Montana, skies ranged from clear to partly cloudy. It was 64 at Miles City, 61 at Glendive, and 62 at Sydney. Once again, at Bismarck, the temperature was 64 degrees under clear skies. The regional weather forecast from your National Weather Service office in Bismarck. Near average temperatures through the weekend, warming to above average early next week. Mostly calm and dry next week. Breezy winds are possible on Monday. The detailed forecast for North Dakota, tonight, partly cloudy becoming mostly clear. Lows in the mid-30s to lower 40s. Sunday, sunny. Highs in the lower 60s to lower 70s. Sunday night, mostly clear. Lows in the upper 30s to mid-40s. Monday, mostly clear. Breezy. Highs in the mid-60s northeast to mid-80s southwest. Here is the forecast for the Bismarck, Minden listening area. Rest of today, sunny. Highs around 70. Northwest winds around 20 miles per hour with gusts up to 35 miles per hour. Tonight, mostly clear. Lows around 40. Northwest winds 5 to 15 miles per hour with gusts up to 30 miles per hour, diminishing to up to 5 miles per hour after midnight. Sunday, sunny. Highs in the upper 60s. West winds around 5 miles per hour, becoming north in the afternoon. Sunday night, mostly clear. Lows in the mid-40s. East winds 5 to 10 miles per hour. Monday, sunny. Highs in the mid-70s. South winds 10 to 15 miles per hour with gusts up to 25 miles per hour. Monday night, mostly clear. Lows in the lower 50s. Tuesday, sunny. Highs in the mid-70s. Tuesday night, mostly clear. Lows in the mid-40s. Wednesday, mostly sunny. Highs around 70. Wednesday night, increasing clouds. Lows in the mid-40s. Thursday, mostly sunny. Highs in the upper 60s. Thursday night, partly cloudy. Lows in the mid-40s. Friday, mostly sunny. Highs around 70. For Western Lake Sakakawea, tonight, northwest winds 10 to 15 miles per hour early in the evening becoming light. Partly cloudy. Lows in the upper 30s. Sunday, light winds becoming east 10 to 15 miles per hour in the afternoon. Sunny. Highs in the mid-60s. For Eastern Lake Sakakawea, tonight, northwest winds 10 to 15 miles per hour until early morning becoming light. Partly cloudy. Lows in the upper 30s. Sunday, light winds becoming north around 10 miles per hour late in the afternoon. Sunny. Highs in the upper 60s. For Northern Lake Oahe, tonight, northwest winds 10 to 20 miles per hour in the evening becoming light. Partly cloudy. Lows in the lower 40s. Sunday, light winds. Sunny. Highs in the upper 60s. Here are the weather conditions at 7 p.m. Central Daylight Time. Bismarck, clear. Temperature 64 degrees, relative humidity 30%. Wind northwest at 10 miles an hour, gusting to 22. Pressure 30.18 inches and rising. Minden, clear. 63 degrees, relative humidity 39%. Wind northwest at 15 miles an hour, gusting to 22. Hazen, clear. 63 degrees, relative humidity 29%. Wind northwest at 13 miles an hour, gusting to 21. Harvey, clear. 61 degrees, relative humidity 36%. Wind northwest at 15 miles an hour, gusting to 21. Minot, clear. 60 degrees, relative humidity 39%. Wind west at 16 miles an hour. Dickinson, clear. 61 degrees, relative humidity 32%. Wind northwest at 13 miles an hour. Elsewhere around North Dakota, it was 59 at Garrison. It was clear, with a temperature of 60 at Williston, 61 at Jamestown, 67 at Fargo, and 60 at Devil's Lake. At Grand Forks, it was partly cloudy, with a temperature of 64.

60s to lower 70s. Sunday night, mostly clear. Lows in the upper 30s to mid 40s. Monday, mostly clear. Breezy. Highs in the mid 60s northeast to mid 80s southwest. Here is the forecast for the Bismarck Minden listening area. Rest of today, sunny. Highs around 70. Northwest winds around 20 miles per hour with gusts up to 35 miles per hour. Tonight, mostly clear. Lows around 40. Northwest winds 5 to 15 miles per hour with gusts up to 30 miles per hour, diminishing to up to 5 miles per hour after midnight. Sunday, sunny. Highs in the upper 60s. West winds around 5 miles per hour, becoming north in the afternoon. Sunday night, mostly clear. Lows in the mid 40s. East winds 5 to 10 miles per hour. Monday, sunny. Highs in the mid 70s. South winds 10 to 15 miles per hour with gusts up to 25 miles per hour. Monday night, mostly clear. Lows in the lower 50s. Tuesday, sunny. Highs in the mid 70s. Tuesday night, mostly clear. Lows in the mid 40s. Wednesday, mostly sunny. Highs around 70. Wednesday night, increasing clouds. Lows in the mid 40s. Thursday, mostly sunny. Highs in the upper 60s. Thursday night, partly cloudy. Lows in the mid 40s. Friday, mostly sunny. Highs around 70. For Western Lake Sakakawea, tonight, northwest winds 10 to 15 miles per hour early in the evening becoming light. Partly cloudy. Lows in the upper 30s. Sunday, light winds becoming east 10 to 15 miles per hour in the afternoon. Sunny. Highs in the mid 60s. For Eastern Lake Sakakawea, tonight, northwest winds 10 to 15 miles per hour until early morning becoming light. Partly cloudy. Lows in the upper 30s. Sunday, light winds becoming north around 10 miles per hour late in the afternoon. Sunny. Highs in the upper 60s. For Northern Lake Oahe, tonight, northwest winds 10 to 20 miles per hour in the evening becoming light. Partly cloudy. Lows in the lower 40s. Sunday, light winds. Sunny. Highs in the upper 60s. Here are the weather conditions at 7 p.m. Central Daylight Time. Bismarck, clear. Temperature 64 degrees, relative humidity 30%. Wind northwest at 10 miles an hour, gusting to 22. Pressure 30.18 inches and rising. Minden, clear. 63 degrees, relative humidity 39%. Wind northwest at 15 miles an hour, gusting to 22. Hazen, clear. 63 degrees, relative humidity 29%. Wind northwest at 13 miles an hour, gusting to 21. Harvey, clear. 61 degrees, relative humidity 36%. Wind northwest at 15 miles an hour, gusting to 21. Minot, clear. 60 degrees, relative humidity 39%. Wind west at 16 miles an hour. Dickinson, clear. 61 degrees, relative humidity 32%. Wind northwest at 13 miles an hour. Elsewhere around North Dakota, it was 59 at Garrison. It was clear, with a temperature of 60 at Williston, 61 at Jamestown, 67 at Fargo, and 60 at Devil's Lake. At Grand Forks, it was partly cloudy, with a temperature of 64. In northern South Dakota, it was clear. It was 64 at Mobridge, and 66 at Aberdeen. In eastern Montana, skies ranged from clear to partly cloudy. It was 64 at Miles City, 61 at Glendive, and 62 at Sydney. Once again, at Bismarck, the temperature was 64 degrees under clear skies. The regional weather forecast from your National Weather Service office in Bismarck. Near average temperatures through the weekend, warming to above average early next week. Mostly calm and dry next week. Breezy winds are possible on Monday. The detailed forecast for North Dakota, tonight, partly cloudy becoming mostly clear. Lows in the mid-30s to lower 40s. Sunday, sunny. Highs in the lower 60s.

lower 70s. Sunday night, mostly clear. Lows in the upper 30s to mid 40s. Monday, mostly clear. Breezy. Highs in the mid 60s northeast to mid 80s southwest. Here is the forecast for the Bismarck Minden listening area. Rest of today, sunny. Highs around 70. Northwest winds around 20 miles per hour with gusts up to 35 miles per hour. Tonight, mostly clear. Lows around 40. Northwest winds 5 to 15 miles per hour with gusts up to 30 miles per hour, diminishing to up to 5 miles per hour after midnight. Sunday, sunny. Highs in the upper 60s. West winds around 5 miles per hour, becoming north in the afternoon. Sunday night, mostly clear. Lows in the mid 40s. East winds 5 to 10 miles per hour. Monday, sunny. Highs in the mid 70s. South winds 10 to 15 miles per hour with gusts up to 25 miles per hour. Monday night, mostly clear. Lows in the lower 50s. Tuesday, sunny. Highs in the mid 70s. Tuesday night, mostly clear. Lows in the mid 40s. Wednesday, mostly sunny. Highs around 70. Wednesday night, increasing clouds. Lows in the mid 40s. Thursday, mostly sunny. Highs in the upper 60s. Thursday night, partly cloudy. Lows in the mid 40s. Friday, mostly sunny. Highs around 70. For Western Lake Sakakawea, tonight, northwest winds 10 to 15 miles per hour early in the evening becoming light. Partly cloudy. Lows in the upper 30s. Sunday, light winds becoming east 10 to 15 miles per hour in the afternoon. Sunny. Highs in the mid-60s. For Eastern Lake Sakakawea, tonight, northwest winds 10 to 15 miles per hour until early morning becoming light. Partly cloudy. Lows in the upper 30s. Sunday, light winds becoming north around 10 miles per hour late in the afternoon. Sunny. Highs in the upper 60s. For Northern Lake Oahe, tonight, northwest winds 10 to 20 miles per hour in the evening becoming light. Partly cloudy. Lows in the lower 40s. Sunday, light winds. Sunny. Highs in the upper 60s. Here are the weather conditions at 7 p.m. Central Daylight Time. Bismarck, clear. Temperature 64 degrees, relative humidity 30%. Wind northwest at 10 miles an hour, gusting to 22. Pressure 30.18 inches and rising. Minden, clear. 63 degrees, relative humidity 39%. Wind northwest at 15 miles an hour, gusting to 22. Hazen, clear. 63 degrees, relative humidity 29%. Wind northwest at 13 miles an hour, gusting to 21. Harvey, clear. 61 degrees, relative humidity 36%. Wind northwest at 15 miles an hour, gusting to 21. Minot, clear. 60 degrees, relative humidity 39%. Wind west at 16 miles an hour. Dickinson, clear. 61 degrees, relative humidity 32%. Wind northwest at 13 miles an hour. Elsewhere around North Dakota, it was 59 at Garrison. It was clear, with a temperature of 60 at Williston, 61 at Jamestown, 67 at Fargo, and 60 at Devil's Lake. At Grand Forks, it was partly cloudy, with a temperature of 64. In northern South Dakota, it was clear. It was 64 at Mobridge, and 66 at Aberdeen. In eastern Montana, skies ranged from clear to partly cloudy. It was 64 at Miles City, 61 at Glendive, and 62 at Sydney. Once again, at Bismarck, the temperature was 64 degrees under clear skies. The regional weather forecast from your National Weather Service office in Bismarck. Near average temperatures through the weekend, warming to above average early next week. Mostly calm and dry next week. Breezy winds are possible on Monday. The detailed forecast for North Dakota, tonight, partly cloudy becoming mostly clear. Lows in the mid-30s to lower 40s. Sunday, sunny. Highs in the lower 60s to lower 70s.

Sunday night, mostly clear. Lows in the upper 30s to mid 40s. Monday, mostly clear. Breezy. Highs in the mid 60s northeast to mid 80s southwest. Here is the forecast for the Bismarck Minden listening area. Rest of today, sunny. Highs around 70. Northwest winds around 20 miles per hour with gusts up to 35 miles per hour. Tonight, mostly clear. Lows around 40. Northwest winds 5 to 15 miles per hour with gusts up to 30 miles per hour, diminishing to up to 5 miles per hour after midnight. Sunday, sunny. Highs in the upper 60s. West winds around 5 miles per hour, becoming north in the afternoon. Sunday night, mostly clear. Lows in the mid 40s. East winds 5 to 10 miles per hour. Monday, sunny. Highs in the mid 70s. South winds 10 to 15 miles per hour with gusts up to 25 miles per hour. Monday night, mostly clear. Lows in the lower 50s. Tuesday, sunny. Highs in the mid 70s. Tuesday night, mostly clear. Lows in the mid 40s. Wednesday, mostly sunny. Highs around 70. Wednesday night, increasing clouds. Lows in the mid 40s. Thursday, mostly sunny. Highs in the upper 60s. Thursday night, partly cloudy. Lows in the mid 40s. Friday, mostly sunny. Highs around 70. For Western Lake Sakakawea, tonight, northwest winds 10 to 15 miles per hour early in the evening becoming light. Partly cloudy. Lows in the upper 30s. Sunday, light winds becoming east 10 to 15 miles per hour in the afternoon. Sunny. Highs in the mid-60s. For Eastern Lake Sakakawea, tonight, northwest winds 10 to 15 miles per hour until early morning becoming light. Partly cloudy. Lows in the upper 30s. Sunday, light winds becoming north around 10 miles per hour late in the afternoon. Sunny. Highs in the upper 60s. For Northern Lake Oahe, tonight, northwest winds 10 to 20 miles per hour in the evening becoming light. Partly cloudy. Lows in the lower 40s. Sunday, light winds. Sunny. Highs in the upper 60s. Here are the weather conditions at 7 p.m. Central Daylight Time. Bismarck, clear. Temperature 64 degrees, relative humidity 30%. Wind northwest at 10 miles an hour, gusting to 22. Pressure 30.18 inches and rising. Minden, clear. 63 degrees, relative humidity 39%. Wind northwest at 15 miles an hour, gusting to 22. Hazen, clear. 63 degrees, relative humidity 29%. Wind northwest at 13 miles an hour, gusting to 21. Harvey, clear. 61 degrees, relative humidity 36%. Wind northwest at 15 miles an hour, gusting to 21. Minot, clear. 60 degrees, relative humidity 39%. Wind west at 16 miles an hour. Dickinson, clear. 61 degrees, relative humidity 32%. Wind northwest at 13 miles an hour. Elsewhere around North Dakota, it was 59 at Garrison. It was clear, with a temperature of 60 at Williston, 61 at Jamestown, 67 at Fargo, and 60 at Devil's Lake. At Grand Forks, it was partly cloudy, with a temperature of 64. In northern South Dakota, it was clear. It was 64 at Mobridge, and 66 at Aberdeen. In eastern Montana, skies ranged from clear to partly cloudy. It was 64 at Miles City, 61 at Glendive, and 62 at Sydney. Once again, at Bismarck, the temperature was 64 degrees under clear skies. The regional weather forecast from your National Weather Service office in Bismarck. Near average temperatures through the weekend, warming to above average early next week. Mostly calm and dry next week. Breezy winds are possible on Monday. The detailed forecast for North Dakota, tonight, partly cloudy becoming mostly clear. Lows in the mid-30s to lower 40s. Sunday, sunny. Highs in the lower 60s to lower 70s.

Sunday night, mostly clear. Lows in the upper 30s to mid 40s. Monday, mostly clear. Breezy. Highs in the mid 60s northeast to mid 80s southwest. Here is the forecast for the Bismarck Mandan listening area. Rest of today, sunny. Highs around 70. Northwest winds around 20 miles per hour with gusts up to 35 miles per hour. Tonight, mostly clear. Lows around 40. Northwest winds 5 to 15 miles per hour with gusts up to 30 miles per hour, diminishing to up to 5 miles per hour after midnight. Sunday, sunny. Highs in the upper 60s. West winds around 5 miles per hour, becoming north in the afternoon. Sunday night, mostly clear. Lows in the mid 40s. East winds 5 to 10 miles per hour. Monday, sunny. Highs in the mid 70s. South winds 10 to 15 miles per hour with gusts up to 25 miles per hour. Monday night, mostly clear. Lows in the lower 50s. Tuesday, sunny. Highs in the mid 70s. Tuesday night, mostly clear. Lows in the mid 40s. Wednesday, mostly sunny. Highs around 70. Wednesday night, increasing clouds. Lows in the mid 40s. Thursday, mostly sunny. Highs in the upper 60s. Thursday night, partly cloudy. Lows in the mid 40s. Friday, mostly sunny. Highs around 70. For Western Lake Sakakawea, tonight, northwest winds 10 to 15 miles per hour early in the evening becoming light. Partly cloudy. Lows in the upper 30s. Sunday, light winds becoming east 10 to 15 miles per hour in the afternoon. Sunny. Highs in the mid-60s. For Eastern Lake Sakakawea, tonight, northwest winds 10 to 15 miles per hour until early morning becoming light. Partly cloudy. Lows in the upper 30s. Sunday, light winds becoming north around 10 miles per hour late in the afternoon. Sunny. Highs in the upper 60s. For Northern Lake Oahe, tonight, northwest winds 10 to 20 miles per hour in the evening becoming light. Partly cloudy. Lows in the lower 40s. Sunday, light winds. Sunny. Highs in the upper 60s. Here are the weather conditions at 7 p.m. Central Daylight Time. Bismarck, clear. Temperature 64 degrees, relative humidity 30%. Wind northwest at 10 miles an hour, gusting to 22. Pressure 30.18 inches and rising. Mandan, clear. 63 degrees, relative humidity 39%. Wind northwest at 15 miles an hour, gusting to 22. Hazen, clear. 63 degrees, relative humidity 29%. Wind northwest at 13 miles an hour, gusting to 21. Harvey, clear. 61 degrees, relative humidity 36%. Wind northwest at 15 miles an hour, gusting to 21. Minot, clear. 60 degrees, relative humidity 39%. Wind west at 16 miles an hour. Dickinson, clear. 61 degrees, relative humidity 32%. Wind northwest at 13 miles an hour. Elsewhere around North Dakota, it was 59 at Garrison. It was clear, with a temperature of 60 at Williston, 61 at Jamestown, 67 at Fargo, and 60 at Devil's Lake. At Grand Forks, it was partly cloudy, with a temperature of 64. In northern South Dakota, it was clear. It was 64 at Mobridge, and 66 at Aberdeen. In eastern Montana, skies ranged from clear to partly cloudy. It was 64 at Miles City, 61 at Glendive, and 62 at Sydney. Once again, at Bismarck, the temperature was 64 degrees under clear skies. The Bismarck, North Dakota climate summary for this evening, as of 5 p.m., October 3, 2026. Today's high temperature of 70 degrees occurred at 1:19 p.m. The record high is 88 degrees, which was set in 2025. Today's low temperature of 38 degrees occurred at 5:20 a.m. The record low is 16 degrees, which was set in 1989. A trace of precipitation fell today, which brings the monthly total to a trace.

The total precipitation for the year now stands at 11.66 inches. There were 11 heating degree days today. The yearly total since July 1st is 146. There were no cooling degree days today. The yearly total since January 1st is 784. The normal high temperature for tomorrow is 64 degrees, and the normal low is 38. The record high for tomorrow is 95, which occurred in 1963, and the record low is 17, which occurred in 1988. Sunset tonight is at 7:19 p.m. Sunrise tomorrow is at 7:46 a.m. The regional weather forecast from your National Weather Service office in Bismarck. Near average temperatures through the weekend, warming to above average early next week. Mostly calm and dry next week. Breezy winds are possible on Monday. The detailed forecast for North Dakota, tonight, partly cloudy becoming mostly clear. Lows in the mid-30s to lower 40s. Sunday, sunny. Highs in the lower 60s to lower 70s. Sunday night, mostly clear. Lows in the upper 30s to mid-40s. Monday, mostly clear. Breezy. Highs in the mid-60s northeast to mid-80s southwest. 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Providing weather information 24 hours a day from your National Weather Service office in Bismarck. Here is the forecast for the Bismarck Minden listening area. Rest of today, sunny. Highs around 70. Northwest winds around 20 miles per hour with gusts up to 35 miles per hour. Tonight, mostly clear. Lows around 40. Northwest winds 5 to 15 miles per hour with gusts up to 30 miles per hour, diminishing to up to 5 miles per hour after midnight. Sunday, sunny. Highs in the upper 60s. West winds around 5 miles per hour, becoming north in the afternoon. Sunday night, mostly clear. Lows in the mid-40s. East winds 5 to 10 miles per hour. Monday, sunny. Highs in the mid-70s. South winds 10 to 15 miles per hour with gusts up to 25 miles per hour. Monday night, mostly clear. Lows in the lower 50s. Tuesday, sunny. Highs in the mid-70s. Tuesday night, mostly clear. Lows in the mid-40s. Wednesday, mostly sunny. Highs around 70. Wednesday night, increasing clouds. Lows in the mid-40s. Thursday, mostly sunny. Highs in the upper 60s. Thursday night, partly cloudy. Lows in the mid-40s. Friday, mostly sunny. Highs around 70. For Western Lake Sakakawea, tonight, northwest winds 10 to 15 miles per hour early in the evening becoming light. Partly cloudy. Lows in the upper 30s. Sunday, light winds becoming east 10 to 15 miles per hour in the afternoon. Sunny. Highs in the mid-60s. For Eastern Lake Sakakawea, tonight, northwest winds 10 to 15 miles per hour until early morning becoming light. Partly cloudy. Lows in the upper 30s. Sunday, light winds becoming north around 10 miles per hour late in the afternoon. Sunny. Highs in the upper 60s. For Northern Lake Oahe, tonight, northwest winds 10 to 20 miles per hour in the evening becoming light. Partly cloudy. Lows in the lower 40s. Sunday, light winds. Sunny. Highs in the upper 60s. Here are the weather conditions at 7 p.m. Central Daylight Time. Bismarck, clear. Temperature 64 degrees, relative humidity 30%. Wind northwest at 10 miles an hour, gusting to 22. Pressure 30.18 inches and rising. Minden, clear, 30%. Wind northwest at 10 miles an hour, gusting to 22. Pressure 30.18 inches and rising. Minden, clear. 63 degrees, relative humidity 39%. Wind northwest at 15 miles an hour, gusting to 22. Hazen, clear. 63 degrees, relative humidity 29%. Wind northwest at 13 miles an hour, gusting to 21. Harvey, clear.

51 degrees. Relative humidity 36%. Wind northwest at 15 miles an hour, gusting to 21. Minot, clear. 60 degrees. Relative humidity 39%. Wind west at 16 miles an hour. Dickinson, clear. 61 degrees. Relative humidity 32%. Wind northwest at 13 miles an hour. Elsewhere around North Dakota, it was 59 at Garrison. It was clear, with a temperature of 60 at Williston, 61 at Jamestown, 67 at Fargo, and 60 at Devil's Lake. At Grand Forks, it was partly cloudy, with a temperature of 64. In northern South Dakota, it was clear. It was 64 at Mobridge, and 66 at Aberdeen. In eastern Montana, skies ranged from clear to partly cloudy. It was 64 at Miles City, 61 at Glendive, and 62 at Sydney. Once again, at Bismarck, the temperature was 64 degrees under clear skies. The Bismarck, North Dakota climate summary for this evening, as of 5 p.m., October 3, 2026. Today's high temperature of 70 degrees occurred at 1:19 p.m. The record high is 88 degrees, which was set in 2025. Today's low temperature of 38 degrees occurred at 5:20 a.m. The record low is 16 degrees, which was set in 1989. A trace of precipitation fell today, which brings the monthly total to a trace. The total precipitation for the year now stands at 11.66 inches. There were 11 heating degree days today. The yearly total since July 1st is 146. There were no cooling degree days today. The yearly total since January 1st is 784. The normal high temperature for tomorrow is 64 degrees, and the normal low is 38. The record high for tomorrow is 95, which occurred in 1963, and the record low is 17, which occurred in 1988. Sunset tonight is at 7:19 p.m. Sunrise tomorrow is at 7:46 a.m. The regional weather forecast from your National Weather Service office in Bismarck. Near average temperatures through the weekend, warming to above average early next week. Mostly calm and dry next week. Breezy winds are possible on Monday. The detailed forecast for North Dakota, tonight, partly cloudy becoming mostly clear. Lows in the mid-30s to lower 40s. Sunday, sunny. Highs in the lower 60s to lower 70s. Sunday night, mostly clear. Lows in the upper 30s to mid-40s. Monday, mostly clear. Breezy. Highs in the mid-60s northeast to mid-80s southwest. Here is the forecast for the Bismarck, Minden listening area. Rest of today, sunny. Highs around 70. Northwest winds around 20 miles per hour with gusts up to 35 miles per hour. Tonight, mostly clear. Lows around 40. Northwest winds 5 to 15 miles per hour with gusts up to 30 miles per hour, diminishing to up to 5 miles per hour after midnight. Sunday, sunny. Highs in the upper 60s. West winds around 5 miles per hour, becoming north in the afternoon. Sunday night, mostly clear. Lows in the mid-40s. East winds 5 to 10 miles per hour. Monday, sunny. Highs in the mid-70s. South winds 10 to 15 miles per hour with gusts up to 25 miles per hour. Monday night, mostly clear. Lows in the lower 50s. Tuesday, sunny. Highs in the mid-70s. Tuesday night, mostly clear. Lows in the mid-40s. Wednesday, mostly sunny. Highs around 70. Wednesday night, increasing clouds. Lows in the mid-40s. Thursday, mostly sunny. Highs in the upper 60s. Thursday night, partly cloudy. Lows in the mid-40s. Friday, mostly sunny. Highs around 70. Here is the forecast for the Bismarck, Minden listening area. Rest of today, mostly clear. Northwest winds 10 to 15 miles per hour with gusts up to 35 miles per hour. Tonight, mostly clear. Lows around 40. Northwest winds around 10 miles per hour. Gusts up to 35 miles per hour in the evening. Sunday, sunny. Highs in the upper 60s.
West winds around 5 miles per hour, becoming north in the afternoon. Sunday night, mostly clear. Lows in the mid-40s. East winds 5 to 10 miles per hour. Monday, sunny. Highs in the mid-70s. South winds 10 to 15 miles per hour with gusts up to 25 miles per hour. Monday night, mostly clear. Lows in the lower 50s. Tuesday, sunny. Highs in the mid-70s. Tuesday night, mostly clear. Lows in the mid-40s. Wednesday, mostly sunny. Highs around 70. Wednesday night, increasing clouds. Lows in the mid-40s. Thursday, mostly sunny. Highs in the upper 60s. Thursday night, partly cloudy. Lows in the mid-40s. Friday, mostly sunny. Highs around 70. For Western Lake Sakakawea, tonight, northwest winds 10 to 15 miles per hour early in the evening becoming light. Partly cloudy. Lows in the upper 30s. Sunday, light winds becoming east 10 to 15 miles per hour in the afternoon. Sunny. Highs in the mid-60s. For Eastern Lake Sakakawea, tonight, northwest winds 10 to 15 miles per hour until early morning becoming light. Partly cloudy. Lows in the upper 30s. Sunday, light winds becoming north around 10 miles per hour late in the afternoon. Sunny. Highs in the upper 60s. For Northern Lake Oahe, tonight, northwest winds 10 to 20 miles per hour in the evening becoming light. Partly cloudy. Lows in the lower 40s. Sunday, light winds. Sunny. Highs in the upper 60s. Here are the weather conditions at 7 p.m. Central Daylight Time. Bismarck, clear. Temperature 64 degrees, relative humidity 30%. Wind northwest at 10 miles an hour, gusting to 22. Pressure 30.18 inches and rising. Mendon, clear. 63 degrees, relative humidity 39%. Wind northwest at 15 miles an hour, gusting to 22. Hazen, clear. 63 degrees, relative humidity 29%. Wind northwest at 13 miles an hour, gusting to 21. Harvey, clear. 61 degrees, relative humidity 36%. Wind northwest at 15 miles an hour, gusting to 21. Minot, clear. 60 degrees, relative humidity 39%. Wind west at 16 miles an hour. Dickinson, clear. 61 degrees, relative humidity 32%. Wind northwest at 13 miles an hour. Elsewhere around North Dakota, it was 59 at Garrison. It was clear, with a temperature of 60 at Williston, 61 at Jamestown, 67 at Fargo, and 60 at Devil's Lake. At Grand Forks, it was partly cloudy, with a temperature of 64. In northern South Dakota, it was clear. It was 64 at Mobridge, and 66 at Aberdeen. In eastern Montana, skies ranged from clear to partly cloudy. It was 64 at Miles City, 61 at Glendive, and 62 at Sydney. Once again, at Bismarck, the temperature was 64 degrees under clear skies. The Bismarck, North Dakota climate summary for this evening, as of 5 p.m., October 3, 2026. Today's high temperature of 70 degrees occurred at 1:19 p.m. The record high is 88 degrees, which was set in 2025. Today's low temperature of 38 degrees occurred at 5:20 a.m. The record low is 16 degrees, which was set in 1989. A trace of precipitation fell today, which brings the monthly total to a trace. The total precipitation for the year now stands at 11.66 inches. There were 11 heating degree days today. The yearly total since July 1st is 146. There were no cooling degree days today. The yearly total since January 1st is 784. The normal high temperature for tomorrow is 64 degrees, and the normal low is 38. The record high for tomorrow is 95, which occurred in 1963, and the record low is 17, which occurred in 1988. Sunset tonight is at 7:19 p.m. Sunrise tomorrow is at 7:46 a.m. The regional weather forecast from your National Weather Service office in Bismarck.
near

temperatures through the weekend, warming to above average early next week. Mostly calm and dry next week. Breezy winds are possible on Monday. The detailed forecast for North Dakota. Tonight, partly cloudy becoming mostly clear. Lows in the mid-30s to lower 40s. Sunday, sunny. Highs in the lower 60s to lower 70s. Sunday night, mostly clear. Lows in the upper 30s to mid-40s. Monday, mostly clear. Breezy. Highs in the mid-60s northeast to mid-80s southwest. Here is the forecast for the Bismarck Minden listening area. Rest of today, mostly clear. Northwest winds 10 to 15 miles per hour with gusts up to 35 miles per hour. Tonight, mostly clear. Lows around 40. Northwest winds around 10 miles per hour. Gusts up to 35 miles per hour in the evening. Sunday, sunny. Highs in the upper 60s. West winds around 5 miles per hour, becoming north in the afternoon. Sunday night, mostly clear. Lows in the mid-40s. East winds 5 to 10 miles per hour. Monday, sunny. Highs in the mid-70s. South winds 10 to 15 miles per hour with gusts up to 25 miles per hour. Monday night, mostly clear. Lows in the lower 50s. Tuesday, sunny. Highs in the mid-70s. Tuesday night, mostly clear. Lows in the mid-40s. Wednesday, mostly sunny. Highs around 70. Wednesday night, increasing clouds. Lows in the mid-40s. Thursday, mostly sunny. Highs in the upper 60s. Thursday night, partly cloudy. Lows in the mid-40s. Friday, mostly sunny. Highs around 70. For Western Lake Sakakawea, tonight, northwest winds 10 to 15 miles per hour early in the evening becoming light. Partly cloudy. Lows in the upper 30s. Sunday, light winds becoming east 10 to 15 miles per hour in the afternoon. Sunny. Highs in the mid-60s. For Eastern Lake Sakakawea, tonight, northwest winds 10 to 15 miles per hour until early morning becoming light. Partly cloudy. Lows in the upper 30s. Sunday, light winds becoming north around 10 miles per hour late in the afternoon. Sunny. Highs in the upper 60s. For northern Lake Oahe, tonight, northwest winds 10 to 20 miles per hour in the evening becoming light. Partly cloudy. Lows in the lower 40s. Sunday, light winds. Sunny. Highs in the upper 60s. Here are the weather conditions at 7 p.m. Central Daylight Time. Bismarck, clear. Temperature 64 degrees, relative humidity 30%. Wind northwest at 10 miles an hour, gusting to 22. Pressure 30.18 inches and rising. Minden, clear. 63 degrees, relative humidity 39%. Wind northwest at 15 miles an hour, gusting to 22. Hazen, clear. 63 degrees, relative humidity 29%. Wind northwest at 13 miles an hour, gusting to 21. Harvey, clear. 61 degrees, relative humidity 36%. Wind northwest at 15 miles an hour, gusting to 21. Minot, clear. 60 degrees, relative humidity 39%. Wind west at 16 miles an hour. Dickinson, clear. 61 degrees, relative humidity 32%. Wind northwest at 13 miles an hour. Elsewhere around North Dakota, it was 59 at Garrison. It was clear, with a temperature of 60 at Williston, 61 at Jamestown, 67 at Fargo, and 60 at Devil's Lake. At Grand Forks, it was partly cloudy, with a temperature of 64. In northern South Dakota, it was clear. It was 64 at Mobridge, and 66 at Aberdeen. In eastern Montana, skies ranged from clear to partly cloudy. It was 64 at Miles City, 61 at Glendive, and 62 at Sydney. Once again, at Bismarck, the temperature was 64 degrees under clear skies. The Bismarck, North Dakota climate summary for this evening, as of 5 p.m., October 3, 2026. Today's high temperature of 70 degrees occurred

at 1:19 p.m. The record high is 88 degrees, which was set in 2025. Today's low temperature of 38 degrees occurred at 5:20 a.m. The record low is 16 degrees, which was set in 1989. A trace of precipitation fell today, which brings the monthly total to a trace. The total precipitation for the year now stands at 11.66 inches. There were 11 heating degree days today. The yearly total since July 1st is 146. There were no cooling degree days today. The yearly total since January 1st is 784. The normal high temperature for tomorrow is 64 degrees, and the normal low is 38. The record high for tomorrow is 95, which occurred in 1963, and the record low is 17, which occurred in 1988. Sunset tonight is at 7:19 p.m. Sunrise tomorrow is at 7:46 a.m. The regional weather forecast from your National Weather Service office in Bismarck. Near average temperatures through the weekend, warming to above average early next week. Mostly calm and dry next week. Breezy winds are possible on Monday. The detailed forecast for North Dakota. Tonight, partly cloudy becoming mostly clear. Lows in the mid-30s to lower 40s. Sunday, sunny. Highs in the lower 60s to lower 70s. Sunday night, mostly clear. Lows in the upper 30s to mid-40s. Monday, mostly clear. Breezy. Highs in the mid-60s northeast to mid-80s southwest. Here is the forecast for the Bismarck, Minden listening area. Rest of today, mostly clear. Northwest winds 10 to 15 miles per hour with gusts up to 35 miles per hour. Tonight, mostly clear. Lows around 40. Northwest winds around 10 miles per hour. Gusts up to 35 miles per hour in the evening. Sunday, sunny. Highs in the upper 60s. West winds around 5 miles per hour, becoming north in the afternoon. Sunday night, mostly clear. Lows in the mid-40s. East winds 5 to 10 miles per hour. Monday, sunny. Highs in the mid-70s. South winds 10 to 15 miles per hour with gusts up to 25 miles per hour. Monday night, mostly clear. Lows in the lower 50s. Tuesday, sunny. Highs in the mid-70s. Tuesday night, mostly clear. Lows in the mid-40s. Wednesday, mostly sunny. Highs around 70. Wednesday night, increasing clouds. Lows in the mid-40s. Thursday, mostly sunny. Highs in the upper 60s. Thursday night, partly cloudy. Lows in the mid-40s. Friday, mostly sunny. Highs around 70. For Western Lake Sakakawea, tonight, northwest winds 10 to 15 miles per hour early in the evening becoming light. Partly cloudy. Lows in the upper 30s. Sunday, light winds becoming east 10 to 15 miles per hour in the afternoon. Sunny. Highs in the mid-60s. For Eastern Lake Sakakawea, tonight, northwest winds 10 to 15 miles per hour until early morning becoming light. Partly cloudy. Lows in the upper 30s. Sunday, light winds becoming north around 10 miles per hour late in the afternoon. Sunny. Highs in the upper 60s. For Northern Lake Orahi, tonight, northwest winds 10 to 20 miles per hour in the evening becoming light. Partly cloudy. Lows in the lower 40s. Sunday, light winds. Sunny. Highs in the upper 60s. Here are the weather conditions at 7 p.m. Central Daylight Time. Bismarck, clear. Temperature 64 degrees, relative humidity 30%. Wind northwest at 10 miles an hour, gusting to 22. Pressure 30.18 inches and rising. Minden, clear. 63 degrees, relative humidity 39%. Wind northwest at 15 miles an hour, gusting to 22. Hazen, clear. 63 degrees, relative humidity 29%. Wind northwest at 13 miles an hour, gusting to 21. Harvey, clear. 61 degrees, relative humidity 36%. Wind northwest at 15 miles an hour, gusting to 21. Minot, clear.

60 degrees. Relative humidity 39%. Wind west at 16 miles an hour. Dickinson, clear. 61 degrees. Relative humidity 32%. Wind northwest at 13 miles an hour. Elsewhere around North Dakota, it was 59 at Garrison. It was clear, with a temperature of 60 at Williston, 61 at Jamestown, 67 at Fargo, and 60 at Devil's Lake. At Grand Forks, it was partly cloudy, with a temperature of 64. In northern South Dakota, it was clear. It was 64 at Mobridge, and 66 at Aberdeen. In eastern Montana, skies ranged from clear to partly cloudy. It was 64 at Miles City, 61 at Glendive, and 62 at Sydney. Once again, at Bismarck, the temperature was 64 degrees under clear skies. The Bismarck, North Dakota climate summary for this evening, as of 5 p.m., October 3, 2026. Today's high temperature of 70 degrees occurred at 1:19 p.m. The record high is 88 degrees, which was set in 2025. Today's low temperature of 38 degrees occurred at 5:20 a.m. The record low is 16 degrees, which was set in 1989. A trace of precipitation fell today, which brings the monthly total to a trace. The total precipitation for the year now stands at 11.66 inches. There were 11 heating degree days today. The yearly total since July 1st is 146. There were no cooling degree days today. The yearly total since January 1st is 784. The normal high temperature for tomorrow is 64 degrees, and the normal low is 38. The record high for tomorrow is 95, which occurred in 1963, and the record low is 17, which occurred in 1988. Sunset tonight is at 7:19 p.m. Sunrise tomorrow is at 7:46 a.m. The regional weather forecast from your National Weather Service office in Bismarck. Near average temperatures through the weekend, warming to above average early next week. Mostly calm and dry next week. Breezy winds are possible on Monday. The detailed forecast for North Dakota, tonight, partly cloudy becoming mostly clear. Lows in the mid-30s to lower 40s. Sunday, sunny. Highs in the lower 60s to lower 70s. Sunday night, mostly clear. Lows in the upper 30s to mid-40s. Monday, mostly clear. Breezy. Highs in the mid-60s northeast to mid-80s southwest. Here is the forecast for the Bismarck, Minden listening area. Rest of today, mostly clear. Northwest winds 10 to 15 miles per hour with gusts up to 35 miles per hour. Tonight, mostly clear. Lows around 40. Northwest winds around 10 miles per hour. Gusts up to 35 miles per hour in the evening. Sunday, sunny. Highs in the upper 60s. West winds around 5 miles per hour, becoming north in the afternoon. Sunday night, mostly clear. Lows in the mid-40s. East winds 5 to 10 miles per hour. Monday, sunny. Highs in the mid-70s. South winds 10 to 15 miles per hour with gusts up to 25 miles per hour. Monday night, mostly clear. Lows in the lower 50s. Tuesday, sunny. Highs in the mid-70s. Tuesday night, mostly clear. Lows in the mid-40s. Wednesday, mostly sunny. Highs around 70. Wednesday night, increasing clouds. Lows in the mid-40s. Thursday, mostly sunny. Highs in the upper 60s. Thursday night, partly cloudy. Lows in the mid-40s. Friday, mostly sunny. Highs around 70. For western Lake Sakakawea, tonight, northwest winds 10 to 15 miles per hour early in the evening becoming light. Partly cloudy. Lows in the upper 30s. Sunday, light winds becoming east 10 to 15 miles per hour in the afternoon. Sunny. Highs in the mid-60s. For eastern Lake Sakakawea, tonight, northwest winds 10 to 15 miles per hour until early morning becoming light. Partly cloudy. Lows in the upper 30s. Sunday, light winds becoming north around 10 miles per hour late in the afternoon. Sunny. Highs in the upper 60s. For northern Lake Oahe, tonight,
Northwest winds 10 to 20 miles per hour in the evening, becoming light. Partly cloudy. Lows in the lower 40s. Sunday, light winds. Sunny. Highs in the upper 60s. Here are the weather conditions at 7 p.m. Central Daylight Time. Bismarck, clear. Temperature 64 degrees, relative humidity 30%. Wind northwest at 10 miles an hour, gusting to 22. Pressure 30.18 inches and rising. Mendham, clear. 63 degrees, relative humidity 39%. Wind northwest at 15 miles an hour, gusting to 22. Hazen, clear. 63 degrees, relative humidity 29%. Wind northwest at 13 miles an hour, gusting to 21. Harvey, clear. 61 degrees, relative humidity 36%. Wind northwest at 15 miles an hour, gusting to 21. Minot, clear. 60 degrees, relative humidity 39%. Wind west at 16 miles an hour. Dickinson, clear. 61 degrees, relative humidity 32%. Wind northwest at 13 miles an hour. Elsewhere around North Dakota, it was 59 at Garrison. It was clear, with a temperature of 60 at Williston, 61 at Jamestown, 67 at Fargo, and 60 at Devil's Lake. At Grand Forks, it was partly cloudy, with a temperature of 64. In northern South Dakota, it was clear. It was 64 at Mobridge, and 66 at Aberdeen. In eastern Montana, skies ranged from clear to partly cloudy. It was 64 at Miles City, 61 at Glendive, and 62 at Sydney. Once again, at Bismarck, the temperature was 64 degrees under clear skies. This is NOAA Weather Radio Station WXL78 in Bismarck, North Dakota, operating on a frequency of 162.475 MHz. Providing weather information 24 hours a day from your National Weather Service office in Bismarck. The Bismarck, North Dakota climate summary for this evening, as of 5 p.m., October 3, 2026. Today's high temperature of 70 degrees occurred at 1:19 p.m. The record high is 88 degrees, which was set in 2025. Today's low temperature of 38 degrees occurred at 5:20 a.m. The record low is 16 degrees, which was set in 1989. A trace of precipitation fell today, which brings the monthly total to a trace. The total precipitation for the year now stands at 11.66 inches. There were 11 heating degree days today. The yearly total since July 1st is 146. There were no cooling degree days today. The yearly total since January 1st is 784. The normal high temperature for tomorrow is 64 degrees, and the normal low is 38. The record high for tomorrow is 95, which occurred in 1963, and the record low is 17, which occurred in 1988. Sunset tonight is at 7:19 p.m. Sunrise tomorrow is at 7:46 a.m. The regional weather forecast from your National Weather Service office in Bismarck. Near average temperatures through the weekend, warming to above average early next week. Mostly calm and dry next week. Breezy winds are possible on Monday. The detailed forecast for North Dakota, tonight, partly cloudy becoming mostly clear. Lows in the mid-30s to lower 40s. Sunday, sunny. Highs in the lower 60s to lower 70s. Sunday night, mostly clear. Lows in the upper 30s to mid-40s. Monday, mostly clear. Breezy. Highs in the mid-60s northeast to mid-80s southwest. Here is the forecast for the Bismarck Mendham listening area. Rest of today, mostly clear. Northwest winds 10 to 15 miles per hour with gusts up to 35 miles per hour. Tonight, mostly clear. Lows around 40. Northwest winds around 10 miles per hour. Gusts up to 35 miles per hour in the evening. Sunday, sunny. Highs in the upper 60s. West winds around 5 miles per hour, becoming north in the afternoon. Sunday night, mostly clear. Lows in the mid-40s. East winds 5 to 10 miles per hour. Monday, sunny. Highs in the mid-70s. South winds 10 to 15 miles per hour with gusts up.

to 25 miles per hour. Monday night, mostly clear. Lows in the lower 50s. Tuesday, sunny. Highs in the mid-70s. Tuesday night, mostly clear. Lows in the mid-40s. Wednesday, mostly sunny. Highs around 70. Wednesday night, increasing clouds. Lows in the mid-40s. Thursday, mostly sunny. Highs in the upper 60s. Thursday night, partly cloudy. Lows in the mid-40s. Friday, mostly sunny. Highs around 70. For western Lake Sakakawea, tonight, northwest winds 10 to 15 miles per hour early in the evening becoming light. Partly cloudy. Lows in the upper 30s. Sunday, light winds becoming east 10 to 15 miles per hour in the afternoon. Sunny. Highs in the mid-60s. For eastern Lake Sakakawea, tonight, northwest winds 10 to 15 miles per hour until early morning becoming light. Partly cloudy. Lows in the upper 30s. Sunday, light winds becoming north around 10 miles per hour late in the afternoon. Sunny. Highs in the upper 60s. For northern Lake Oahe, tonight, northwest winds 10 to 20 miles per hour in the evening becoming light. Partly cloudy. Lows in the lower 40s. Sunday, light winds. Sunny. Highs in the upper 60s. Here are the weather conditions at 8 p.m. Central Daylight Time. Bismarck, clear. Temperature 60 degrees, relative humidity 34%. Wind northwest at 10 miles an hour. Pressure 30.21 inches and rising. Mendon, clear. 57 degrees, relative humidity 44%. Wind northwest at 13 miles an hour. Hazen, clear. 55 degrees, relative humidity 41%. Wind northwest at 7 miles an hour. Harvey, clear. 55 degrees, relative humidity 44%. Wind west at 9 miles an hour. Minot, clear. 56 degrees, relative humidity 42%. Wind west at 12 miles an hour. Dickinson, clear. 53 degrees, relative humidity 44%. Elsewhere around North Dakota, it was 52 at Garrison. It was clear, with a temperature of 58 at Jamestown, 63 at Fargo, and 57 at Devil's Lake. It was partly cloudy, with a temperature of 50 at Williston, and 56 at Grand Forks. In northern South Dakota, it was clear. It was 55 at Mobridge, and 61 at Aberdeen. In eastern Montana, skies ranged from partly cloudy to mostly cloudy. It was 58 at Miles City, 52 at Glendive, and 52 at Sydney. Once again, at Bismarck, the temperature was 60 degrees under clear skies. The Bismarck, North Dakota climate summary for this evening, as of 5 p.m., October 3, 2026. Today's high temperature of 70 degrees occurred at 1:19 p.m. The record high is 88 degrees, which was set in 2025. Today's low temperature of 38 degrees occurred at 5:20 a.m. The record low is 16 degrees, which was set in 1989. A trace of precipitation fell today, which brings the monthly total to a trace. The total precipitation for the year now stands at 11.66 inches. There were 11 heating degree days today. The yearly total since July 1st is 146. There were no cooling degree days today. The yearly total since January 1st is 784. The normal high temperature for tomorrow is 64 degrees, and the normal low is 38. The record high for tomorrow is 95, which occurred in 1963, and the record low is 17, which occurred in 1988. Sunset tonight is at 7:19 p.m. Sunrise tomorrow is at 7:46 a.m. The regional weather forecast from your National Weather Service office in Bismarck. Near average temperatures through the weekend, warming to above average early next week. Mostly calm and dry next week. Breezy winds are possible on Monday. The detailed forecast for North Dakota, tonight, partly cloudy becoming mostly clear. Lows in the mid-30s to lower 40s. Sunday, sunny. Highs in the lower 60s to lower 70s. Sunday night, mostly clear. Lows in the upper 30s to mid-40s.

to 10 miles per hour. Monday, sunny. Highs in the mid-70s. South winds 10 to 15 miles per hour with gusts up to 25 miles per hour. Monday night, mostly clear. Lows in the lower 50s. Tuesday, sunny. Highs in the mid-70s. Tuesday night, mostly clear. Lows in the mid-40s. Wednesday, mostly sunny. Highs around 70. Wednesday night, increasing clouds. Lows in the mid-40s. Thursday, mostly sunny. Highs in the upper 60s. Thursday night, partly cloudy. Lows in the mid-40s. Friday, mostly sunny. Highs around 70. For Western Lake Sakakawea, tonight, northwest winds 10 to 15 miles per hour early in the evening becoming light. Partly cloudy. Lows in the upper 30s. Sunday, light winds becoming east 10 to 15 miles per hour in the afternoon. Sunny. Highs in the mid-60s. For Eastern Lake Sakakawea, tonight, northwest winds 10 to 15 miles per hour until early morning becoming light. Partly cloudy. Lows in the upper 30s. Sunday, light winds becoming north around 10 miles per hour late in the afternoon. Sunny. Highs in the upper 60s. For Northern Lake Oahe, tonight, northwest winds 10 to 20 miles per hour in the evening becoming light. Partly cloudy. Lows in the lower 40s. Sunday, light winds. Sunny. Highs in the upper 60s. Here are the weather conditions at 8 p.m. Central Daylight Time. Bismarck, clear. Temperature 60 degrees, relative humidity 34%. Wind northwest at 10 miles an hour. Pressure 30.21 inches and rising. Mendham, clear. 57 degrees, relative humidity 44%. Wind northwest at 13 miles an hour. Hazen, clear. 55 degrees, relative humidity 41%. Wind northwest at 7 miles an hour. Harvey, clear. 55 degrees, relative humidity 44%. Wind west at 9 miles an hour. Minot, clear. 56 degrees, relative humidity 42%. Wind west at 12 miles an hour. Dickinson, clear. 53 degrees, relative humidity 44%. Elsewhere around North Dakota, it was 52 at Garrison. It was clear, with a temperature of 58 at Jamestown, 63 at Fargo, and 57 at Devil's Lake. It was partly cloudy, with a temperature of 50 at Williston, and 56 at Grand Forks. In northern South Dakota, it was clear. It was 55 at Mobridge, and 61 at Aberdeen. In eastern Montana, skies ranged from partly cloudy to mostly cloudy. It was 58 at Miles City, 52 at Glendive, and 52 at Sydney. Once again, at Bismarck, the temperature was 60 degrees under clear skies. The Bismarck, North Dakota climate summary for this evening, as of 5 p.m., October 3, 2026. Today's high temperature of 70 degrees occurred at 1:19 p.m. The record high is 88 degrees, which was set in 2025. Today's low temperature of 38 degrees occurred at 5:20 a.m. The record low is 16 degrees, which was set in 1989. A trace of precipitation fell today, which brings the monthly total to a trace. The total precipitation for the year now stands at 11.66 inches. There were 11 heating degree days today. The yearly total since July 1st is 146. There were no cooling degree days today. The yearly total since January 1st is 784. The normal high temperature for tomorrow is 64 degrees, and the normal low is 38. The record high for tomorrow is 95, which occurred in 1963, and the record low is 17, which occurred in 1988. Sunset tonight is at 7:19 p.m. Sunrise tomorrow is at 7:46 a.m. The regional weather forecast from your National Weather Service office in Bismarck. Near average temperatures through the weekend, warming to above average early next week. Mostly calm and dry next week. Breezy winds are possible on Monday. The detailed forecast for North Dakota, tonight, partly cloudy becoming mostly clear. Lows in the mid-30s to lower 40s. Sunday, sunny.

Highs in the lower 60s to lower 70s. Sunday night, mostly clear. Lows in the upper 30s to mid 40s. Monday, mostly clear. Breezy. Highs in the mid 60s northeast to mid 80s southwest. Here is the forecast for the Bismarck Minden listening area. Rest of today, mostly clear. Northwest winds 10 to 15 miles per hour with gusts up to 35 miles per hour. Tonight, mostly clear. Lows around 40. Northwest winds around 10 miles per hour. Gusts up to 35 miles per hour in the evening. Sunday, sunny. Highs in the upper 60s. West winds around 5 miles per hour, becoming north in the afternoon. Sunday night, mostly clear. Lows in the mid 40s. East winds 5 to 10 miles per hour. Monday, sunny. Highs in the mid 70s. South winds 10 to 15 miles per hour with gusts up to 25 miles per hour. Monday night, mostly clear. Lows in the lower 50s. Tuesday, sunny. Highs in the mid 70s. Tuesday night, mostly clear. Lows in the mid 40s. Wednesday, mostly sunny. Highs around 70. Wednesday night, increasing clouds. Lows in the mid 40s. Thursday, mostly sunny. Highs in the upper 60s. Thursday night, partly cloudy. Lows in the mid 40s. Friday, mostly sunny. Highs around 70. For Western Lake Sakakawea, tonight, northwest winds 10 to 15 miles per hour early in the evening becoming light. Partly cloudy. Lows in the upper 30s. Sunday, light winds becoming east 10 to 15 miles per hour in the afternoon. Sunny. Highs in the mid 60s. For Eastern Lake Sakakawea, tonight, northwest winds 10 to 15 miles per hour until early morning becoming light. Partly cloudy. Lows in the upper 30s. Sunday, light winds becoming north around 10 miles per hour late in the afternoon. Sunny. Highs in the upper 60s. For Northern Lake Oahe, tonight, northwest winds 10 to 20 miles per hour in the evening becoming light. Partly cloudy. Lows in the lower 40s. Sunday, light winds. Sunny. Highs in the upper 60s. Here are the weather conditions at 8 p.m. Central Daylight Time. Bismarck, clear. Temperature 60 degrees, relative humidity 34%. Wind northwest at 10 miles an hour. Pressure 30.21 inches and rising. Minden, clear. 57 degrees, relative humidity 44%. Wind northwest at 13 miles an hour. Hazen, clear. 55 degrees, relative humidity 41%. Wind northwest at 7 miles an hour. Harvey, clear. 55 degrees, relative humidity 44%. Wind west at 9 miles an hour. Minot, clear. 56 degrees, relative humidity 42%. Wind west at 12 miles an hour. Dickinson, clear. 53 degrees, relative humidity 44%. Elsewhere around North Dakota, it was 52 at Garrison. It was clear, with a temperature of 58 at Jamestown, 63 at Fargo, and 57 at Devil's Lake. It was partly cloudy, with a temperature of 50 at Williston, and 56 at Grand Forks. In northern South Dakota, it was clear. It was 55 at Mobridge, and 61 at Aberdeen. In eastern Montana, skies ranged from partly cloudy to mostly cloudy. It was 58 at Miles City, 52 at Glendive, and 52 at Sydney. Once again, at Bismarck, the temperature was 60 degrees under clear skies. The Bismarck, North Dakota climate summary for this evening, as of 5 p.m., October 3, 2026. Today's high temperature of 70 degrees occurred at 1:19 p.m. The record high is 88 degrees, which was set in 2025. Today's low temperature of 38 degrees occurred at 5:20 a.m. The record low is 16 degrees, which was set in 1989. A trace of precipitation fell today, which brings the monthly total to a trace. The total precipitation for the year now stands at 11.66 inches. There were 11 heating degree days today. The yearly total since July 1st is 1.

146. There were no cooling degree days today. The yearly total since January 1st is 784. The normal high temperature for tomorrow is 64 degrees, and the normal low is 38. The record high for tomorrow is 95, which occurred in 1963, and the record low is 17, which occurred in 1988. Sunset tonight is at 7:19 p.m. Sunrise tomorrow is at 7:46 a.m. The regional weather forecast from your National Weather Service office in Bismarck. Near average temperatures through the weekend, warming to above average early next week. Mostly calm and dry next week. Breezy winds are possible on Monday. The detailed forecast for North Dakota, tonight, partly cloudy becoming mostly clear. Lows in the mid-30s to lower 40s. Sunday, sunny. Highs in the lower 60s to lower 70s. Sunday night, mostly clear. Lows in the upper 30s to mid 40s. Monday, mostly clear. Breezy. Highs in the mid 60s northeast to mid 80s southwest. Here is the forecast for the Bismarck, Minden listening area. Rest of today, mostly clear. Northwest winds 10 to 15 miles per hour with gusts up to 35 miles per hour. Tonight, mostly clear. Lows around 40. Northwest winds around 10 miles per hour. Gusts up to 35 miles per hour in the evening. Sunday, sunny. Highs in the upper 60s. West winds around 5 miles per hour, becoming north in the afternoon. Sunday night, mostly clear. Lows in the mid 40s. East winds 5 to 10 miles per hour. Monday, sunny. Highs in the mid 70s. South winds 10 to 15 miles per hour with gusts up to 25 miles per hour. Monday night, mostly clear. Lows in the lower 50s. Tuesday, sunny. Highs in the mid 70s. Tuesday night, mostly clear. Lows in the mid 40s. Wednesday, mostly sunny. Highs around 70. Wednesday night, increasing clouds. Lows in the mid 40s. Thursday, mostly sunny. Highs in the upper 60s. Thursday night, partly cloudy. Lows in the mid 40s. Friday, mostly sunny. Highs around 70. For Western Lake Sakakawea, tonight, northwest winds 10 to 15 miles per hour early in the evening becoming light. Partly cloudy. Lows in the upper 30s. Sunday, light winds becoming east 10 to 15 miles per hour in the afternoon. Sunny. Highs in the mid 60s. For Eastern Lake Sakakawea, tonight, northwest winds 10 to 15 miles per hour until early morning becoming light. Partly cloudy. Lows in the upper 30s. Sunday, light winds becoming north around 10 miles per hour late in the afternoon. Sunny. Highs in the upper 60s. For Northern Lake Oahe, tonight, northwest winds 10 to 20 miles per hour in the evening becoming light. Partly cloudy. Lows in the lower 40s. Sunday, light winds. Sunny. Highs in the upper 60s. Here are the weather conditions at 8 p.m. Central Daylight Time. Bismarck, clear. Temperature 60 degrees, relative humidity 34%. Wind northwest at 10 miles an hour. Pressure 30.21 inches and rising. Minden, clear. 57 degrees, relative humidity 44%. Wind northwest at 13 miles an hour. Hazen, clear. 55 degrees, relative humidity 41%. Wind northwest at 7 miles an hour. Harvey, clear. 55 degrees, relative humidity 44%. Wind west at 9 miles an hour. Minot, clear. 56 degrees, relative humidity 42%. Wind west at 12 miles an hour. Dickinson, clear. 53 degrees, relative humidity 44%. Elsewhere around North Dakota, it was 52 at Garrison. It was clear, with a temperature of 58 at Jamestown, 63 at Fargo, and 57 at Devil's Lake. It was partly cloudy, with a temperature of 50 at Williston, and 56 at Grand Forks. In northern South Dakota, it was clear. It was 55 at Mobridge, and 61 at Aberdeen. In East

eastern Montana, skies ranged from partly cloudy to mostly cloudy. It was 58 at Miles City, 52 at Glendive, and 52 at Sydney. Once again, at Bismarck, the temperature was 60 degrees under clear skies. The Bismarck, North Dakota climate summary for this evening, as of 5 p.m., October 3, 2026. Today's high temperature of 70 degrees occurred at 1:19 p.m. The record high is 88 degrees, which was set in 2025. Today's low temperature of 38 degrees occurred at 5:20 a.m. The record low is 16 degrees, which was set in 1989. A trace of precipitation fell today, which brings the monthly total to a trace. The total precipitation for the year now stands at 11.66 inches. There were 11 heating degree days today. The yearly total since July 1st is 146. There were no cooling degree days today. The yearly total since January 1st is 784. The normal high temperature for tomorrow is 64 degrees, and the normal low is 38. The record high for tomorrow is 95, which occurred in 1963, and the record low is 17, which occurred in 1988. Sunset tonight is at 7:19 p.m. Sunrise tomorrow is at 7:46 a.m. The regional weather forecast from your National Weather Service office in Bismarck. Near average temperatures through the weekend, warming to above average early next week. Mostly calm and dry next week. Breezy winds are possible on Monday. The detailed forecast for North Dakota, tonight, partly cloudy becoming mostly clear. Lows in the mid-30s to lower 40s. Sunday, sunny. Highs in the lower 60s to lower 70s. Sunday night, mostly clear. Lows in the upper 30s to mid-40s. Monday, mostly clear. Breezy. Highs in the mid-60s northeast to mid-80s southwest. Here is the forecast for the Bismarck, Minden listening area. Rest of today, mostly clear. Northwest winds 10 to 15 miles per hour with gusts up to 35 miles per hour. Tonight, mostly clear. Lows around 40. Northwest winds around 10 miles per hour. Gusts up to 35 miles per hour in the evening. Sunday, sunny. Highs in the upper 60s. West winds around 5 miles per hour, becoming north in the afternoon. Sunday night, mostly clear. Lows in the mid-40s. East winds 5 to 10 miles per hour. Monday, sunny. Highs in the mid-70s. South winds 10 to 15 miles per hour with gusts up to 25 miles per hour. Monday night, mostly clear. Lows in the lower 50s. Tuesday, sunny. Highs in the mid-70s. Tuesday night, mostly clear. Lows in the mid-40s. Wednesday, mostly sunny. Highs around 70. Wednesday night, increasing clouds. Lows in the mid-40s. Thursday, mostly sunny. Highs in the upper 60s. Thursday night, partly cloudy. Lows in the mid-40s. Friday, mostly sunny. Highs around 70. For Western Lake Sakakawea, tonight, northwest winds 10 to 15 miles per hour early in the evening becoming light. Partly cloudy. Lows in the upper 30s. Sunday, light winds becoming east 10 to 15 miles per hour in the afternoon. Sunny. Highs in the mid-60s. For Eastern Lake Sakakawea, tonight, northwest winds 10 to 15 miles per hour until early morning becoming light. Partly cloudy. Lows in the upper 30s. Sunday, light winds becoming north around 10 miles per hour late in the afternoon. Sunny. Highs in the upper 60s. For Northern Lake Oahe, tonight, northwest winds 10 to 20 miles per hour in the evening becoming light. Partly cloudy. Lows in the lower 40s. Sunday, light winds. Sunny. Highs in the upper 60s. Here are the weather conditions at 8 p.m. Central Daylight Time. Bismarck, clear. Temperature 60 degrees, relative humidity 34%. Wind northwest at 10 miles an hour. Pressure 30.21 inches and rising. Minden, clear. 57 degrees, relative humidity 44%. Wind northwest at 13 miles an hour. Hazen,

Here, 55 degrees, relative humidity 41%. Wind northwest at 7 miles an hour. Harvey, clear. 55 degrees, relative humidity 44%. Wind west at 9 miles an hour. Minot, clear. 56 degrees, relative humidity 42%. Wind west at 12 miles an hour. Dickinson, clear. 53 degrees, relative humidity 44%. Elsewhere around North Dakota, it was 52 at Garrison. It was clear, with a temperature of 58 at Jamestown, 63 at Fargo, and 57 at Devil's Lake. It was partly cloudy, with a temperature of 50 at Williston, and 56 at Grand Forks. In northern South Dakota, it was clear. It was 55 at Mobridge, and 61 at Aberdeen. In eastern Montana, skies ranged from partly cloudy to mostly cloudy. It was 58 at Miles City, 52 at Glendive, and 52 at Sydney. Once again, at Bismarck, the temperature was 60 degrees under clear skies. 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Providing weather information 24 hours a day from your National Weather Service office in Bismarck. The Bismarck, North Dakota climate summary for this evening, as of 5 p.m., October 3, 2026. Today's high temperature of 70 degrees occurred at 1:19 p.m. The record high is 88 degrees, which was set in 2025. Today's low temperature of 38 degrees occurred at 5:20 a.m. The record low is 16 degrees, which was set in 1989. A trace of precipitation fell today, which brings the monthly total to a trace. The total precipitation for the year now stands at 11.66 inches. There were 11 heating degree days today. The yearly total since July 1st is 146. There were no cooling degree days today. The yearly total since January 1st is 784. The normal high temperature for tomorrow is 64 degrees, and the normal low is 38. The record high for tomorrow is 95, which occurred in 1963, and the record low is 17, which occurred in 1988. Sunset tonight is at 7:19 p.m. Sunrise tomorrow is at 7:46 a.m. The regional weather forecast from your National Weather Service office in Bismarck. Near average temperatures through the weekend, warming to above average early next week. Mostly calm and dry next week. Breezy winds are possible on Monday. The detailed forecast for North Dakota, tonight, partly cloudy becoming mostly clear. Lows in the mid-30s to lower 40s. Sunday, sunny. Highs in the lower 60s to lower 70s. Sunday night, mostly clear. Lows in the upper 30s to mid-40s. Monday, mostly clear. Breezy. Highs in the mid-60s northeast to mid-80s southwest. Here is the forecast for the Bismarck, Minden listening area. Rest of today, mostly clear. Northwest winds 10 to 15 miles per hour with gusts up to 35 miles per hour. Tonight, mostly clear. Lows around 40. Northwest winds around 10 miles per hour. Gusts up to 35 miles per hour in the evening. Sunday, sunny. Highs in the upper 60s. West winds around 5 miles per hour, becoming north in the afternoon. Sunday night, most miles per hour in the evening. Sunday, sunny. Highs in the upper 60s. West winds around 5 miles per hour, becoming north in the afternoon. Sunday night, mostly clear. Lows in the mid-40s. East winds 5 to 10 miles per hour. Monday, sunny. Highs in the mid-70s. South winds 10 to 15 miles per hour with gusts up to 25 miles per hour. Monday night, mostly clear. Lows in the lower 50s. Tuesday, sunny. Highs in the mid-70s. Tuesday night, mostly clear. Lows in the mid-40s. Wednesday, mostly sunny. Highs around 70. Wednesday night, increasing clouds. Lows in the mid-40s. Thursday, mostly sunny. Highs in the upper 60s. Thursday night, partly cloudy. Lows in the mid-40s. Friday, mostly sunny. Highs around 70.

for western Lake Secaucawea. Tonight, northwest winds 10 to 15 miles per hour, early in the evening becoming light. Partly cloudy. Lows in the upper 30s. Sunday, light winds becoming east 10 to 15 miles per hour in the afternoon. Sunny. Highs in the mid-60s. For eastern Lake Secaucawea, tonight, northwest winds 10 to 15 miles per hour until early morning becoming light. Partly cloudy. Lows in the upper 30s. Sunday, light winds becoming north around 10 miles per hour late in the afternoon. Sunny. Highs in the upper 60s. For northern Lake Oahe, tonight, northwest winds 10 to 20 miles per hour in the evening becoming light. Partly cloudy. Lows in the lower 40s. Sunday, light winds. Sunny. Highs in the upper 60s. Here are the weather conditions at 8 p.m. Central Daylight Time. Bismarck, clear. Temperature 60 degrees, relative humidity 34%. Wind northwest at 10 miles an hour. Pressure 30.21 inches and rising. Mendham, clear. 57 degrees, relative humidity 44%. Wind northwest at 13 miles an hour. Hazen, clear. 55 degrees, relative humidity 41%. Wind northwest at 7 miles an hour. Harvey, clear. 55 degrees, relative humidity 44%. Wind west at 9 miles an hour. Minot, clear. 56 degrees, relative humidity 42%. Wind west at 12 miles an hour. Dickinson, clear. 53 degrees, relative humidity 44%. Elsewhere around North Dakota, it was 52 at Garrison. It was clear, with a temperature of 58 at Jamestown, 63 at Fargo, and 57 at Devil's Lake. It was partly cloudy, with a temperature of 50 at Williston, and 56 at Grand Forks. In northern South Dakota, it was clear. It was 55 at Mobridge, and 61 at Aberdeen. In eastern Montana, skies ranged from partly cloudy to mostly cloudy. It was 58 at Miles City, 52 at Glendive, and 52 at Sydney. Once again, at Bismarck, the temperature was 60 degrees under clear skies. The Bismarck, North Dakota climate summary for this evening, as of 5 p.m., October 3, 2026. Today's high temperature of 70 degrees occurred at 1:19 p.m. The record high is 88 degrees, which was set in 2025. Today's low temperature of 38 degrees occurred at 5:20 a.m. The record low is 16 degrees, which was set in 1989. A trace of precipitation fell today, which brings the monthly total to a trace. The total precipitation for the year now stands at 11.66 inches. There were 11 heating degree days today. The yearly total since July 1st is 146. There were no cooling degree days today. The yearly total since January 1st is 784. The normal high temperature for tomorrow is 64 degrees, and the normal low is 38. The record high for tomorrow is 95, which occurred in 1963, and the record low is 17, which occurred in 1988. Sunset tonight is at 7:19 p.m. Sunrise tomorrow is at 7:46 a.m. The regional weather forecast from your National Weather Service office in Bismarck. Near average temperatures through the weekend, warming to above average early next week. Mostly calm and dry next week. Breezy winds are possible on Monday. The detailed forecast for North Dakota, tonight, partly cloudy becoming mostly clear. Lows in the mid-30s to lower 40s. Sunday, sunny. Highs in the lower 60s to lower 70s. Sunday night, mostly clear. Lows in the upper 30s to mid-40s. Monday, mostly clear. Breezy. Highs in the mid-60s northeast to mid-80s southwest. Here is the forecast for the Bismarck, Mendham listening area. Rest of today, mostly clear. Northwest winds 10 to 15 miles per hour with gusts up to 35 miles per hour. Tonight, mostly clear. Lows around 40. Northwest winds around 10 miles per hour. Gusts up to 35 miles per hour in the evening. Sunday, sunny. Highs in the upper 60s.
northwest winds around 5 miles per hour, becoming north in the afternoon. Sunday night, mostly clear. Lows in the mid-40s. East winds 5 to 10 miles per hour. Monday, sunny. Highs in the mid-70s. South winds 10 to 15 miles per hour with gusts up to 25 miles per hour. Monday night, mostly clear. Lows in the lower 50s. Tuesday, sunny. Highs in the mid-70s. Tuesday night, mostly clear. Lows in the mid-40s. Wednesday, mostly sunny. Highs around 70. Wednesday night, increasing clouds. Lows in the mid-40s. Thursday, mostly sunny. Highs in the upper 60s. Thursday night, partly cloudy. Lows in the mid-40s. Friday, mostly sunny. Highs around 70. For Western Lake Sakakawea, tonight, northwest winds 10 to 15 miles per hour early in the evening becoming light. Partly cloudy. Lows in the upper 30s. Sunday, light winds becoming east 10 to 15 miles per hour in the afternoon. Sunny. Highs in the mid-60s. For Eastern Lake Sakakawea, tonight, northwest winds 10 to 15 miles per hour until early morning becoming light. Partly cloudy. Lows in the upper 30s. Sunday, light winds becoming north around 10 miles per hour late in the afternoon. Sunny. Highs in the upper 60s. For Northern Lake Oahe, tonight, northwest winds 10 to 20 miles per hour in the evening becoming light. Partly cloudy. Lows in the lower 40s. Sunday, light winds. Sunny. Highs in the upper 60s. Here are the weather conditions at 8 p.m. Central Daylight Time. Bismarck, clear. Temperature 60 degrees, relative humidity 34%. Wind northwest at 10 miles an hour. Pressure 30.21 inches and rising. Mendham, clear. 57 degrees, relative humidity 44%. Wind northwest at 13 miles an hour. Hazen, clear. 55 degrees, relative humidity 41%. Wind northwest at 7 miles an hour. Harvey, clear. 55 degrees, relative humidity 44%. Wind west at 9 miles an hour. Minot, clear. 56 degrees, relative humidity 42%. Wind west at 12 miles an hour. Dickinson, clear. 53 degrees, relative humidity 44%. Elsewhere around North Dakota, it was 52 at Garrison. It was clear, with a temperature of 58 at Jamestown, 63 at Fargo, and 57 at Devil's Lake. It was partly cloudy, with a temperature of 50 at Williston, and 56 at Grand Forks. In northern South Dakota, it was clear. It was 55 at Mobridge, and 61 at Aberdeen. In eastern Montana, skies ranged from partly cloudy to mostly cloudy. It was 58 at Miles City, 52 at Glendive, and 52 at Sydney. Once again, at Bismarck, the temperature was 60 degrees under clear skies. The Bismarck, North Dakota climate summary for this evening, as of 5 p.m., October 3, 2026. Today's high temperature of 70 degrees occurred at 1:19 p.m. The record high is 88 degrees, which was set in 2025. Today's low temperature of 38 degrees occurred at 5:20 a.m. The record low is 16 degrees, which was set in 1989. A trace of precipitation fell today, which brings the monthly total to a trace. The total precipitation for the year now stands at 11.66 inches. There were 11 heating degree days today. The yearly total since July 1st is 146. There were no cooling degree days today. The yearly total since January 1st is 784. The normal high temperature for tomorrow is 64 degrees, and the normal low is 38. The record high for tomorrow is 95, which occurred in 1963, and the record low is 17, which occurred in 1988. Sunset tonight is at 7:19 p.m. Sunrise tomorrow is at 7:46 a.m. The regional weather forecast from your National Weather Service office in Bismarck. Near average temperatures through the weekend, warming to above average early next week. Mostly calm and dry next week. Breezy winds are possible on Monday.
the detailed forecast for North Dakota. Tonight,

partly cloudy becoming mostly clear. Lows in the mid-30s to lower 40s. Sunday, sunny. Highs in the lower 60s to lower 70s. Sunday night, mostly clear. Lows in the upper 30s to mid-40s. Monday, mostly clear. Breezy. Highs in the mid-60s northeast to mid-80s southwest. Here is the forecast for the Bismarck Minden listening area. Rest of today, mostly clear. Northwest winds 10 to 15 miles per hour with gusts up to 35 miles per hour. Tonight, mostly clear. Lows around 40. Northwest winds around 10 miles per hour. Gusts up to 35 miles per hour in the evening. Sunday, sunny. Highs in the upper 60s. West winds around 5 miles per hour, becoming north in the afternoon. Sunday night, mostly clear. Lows in the mid-40s. East winds 5 to 10 miles per hour. Monday, sunny. Highs in the mid-70s. South winds 10 to 15 miles per hour with gusts up to 25 miles per hour. Monday night, mostly clear. Lows in the lower 50s. Tuesday, sunny. Highs in the mid-70s. Tuesday night, mostly clear. Lows in the mid-40s. Wednesday, mostly sunny. Highs around 70. Wednesday night, increasing clouds. Lows in the mid-40s. Thursday, mostly sunny. Highs in the upper 60s. Thursday night, partly cloudy. Lows in the mid-40s. Friday, mostly sunny. Highs around 70. For Western Lake Sakakawea, tonight, northwest winds 10 to 15 miles per hour early in the evening becoming light. Partly cloudy. Lows in the upper 30s. Sunday, light winds becoming east 10 to 15 miles per hour in the afternoon. Sunny. Highs in the mid-60s. For Eastern Lake Sakakawea, tonight, northwest winds 10 to 15 miles per hour until early morning becoming light. Partly cloudy. Lows in the upper 30s. Sunday, light winds becoming north around 10 miles per hour late in the afternoon. Sunny. Highs in the upper 60s. For Northern Lake Oahe, tonight, northwest winds 10 to 20 miles per hour in the evening becoming light. Partly cloudy. Lows in the lower 40s. Sunday, light winds. Sunny. Highs in the upper 60s. Here are the weather conditions at 8 p.m. Central Daylight Time. Bismarck, clear. Temperature 60 degrees, relative humidity 34%. Wind northwest at 10 miles an hour. Pressure 30.21 inches and rising. Minden, clear. 57 degrees, relative humidity 44%. Wind northwest at 13 miles an hour. Hazen, clear. 55 degrees, relative humidity 41%. Wind northwest at 7 miles an hour. Harvey, clear. 55 degrees, relative humidity 44%. Wind west at 9 miles an hour. Minot, clear. 56 degrees, relative humidity 42%. Wind west at 12 miles an hour. Dickinson, clear. 53 degrees, relative humidity 44%. Elsewhere around North Dakota, it was 52 at Garrison. It was clear, with a temperature of 58 at Jamestown, 63 at Fargo, and 57 at Devil's Lake. It was partly cloudy, with a temperature of 50 at Williston, and 56 at Grand Forks. In northern South Dakota, it was clear. It was 55 at Mobridge, and 61 at Aberdeen. In eastern Montana, skies ranged from partly cloudy to mostly cloudy. It was 58 at Miles City, 52 at Glendive, and 52 at Sydney. Once again, at Bismarck, the temperature was 60 degrees under clear skies. The Bismarck, North Dakota climate summary for this evening, as of 5 p.m., October 3, 2026. Today's high temperature of 70 degrees occurred at 1:19 p.m. The record high is 88 degrees, which was set in 2025. Today's low temperature of 38 degrees occurred at 5:20 a.m. The record low is 16 degrees, which was set in 1989. A trace of precipitation fell today, which brings the monthly total to a trace. The total precipitation for the year now stands at 11.

0.66 inches. There were 11 heating degree days today. The yearly total since July 1st is 146. There were no cooling degree days today. The yearly total since January 1st is 784. The normal high temperature for tomorrow is 64 degrees, and the normal low is 38. The record high for tomorrow is 95, which occurred in 1963, and the record low is 17, which occurred in 1988. Sunset tonight is at 7:19 p.m. Sunrise tomorrow is at 7:46 a.m. The regional weather forecast from your National Weather Service office in Bismarck. Near average temperatures through the weekend, warming to above average early next week. Mostly calm and dry next week. Breezy winds are possible on Monday. The detailed forecast for North Dakota. Tonight, partly cloudy becoming mostly clear. Lows in the mid-30s to lower 40s. Sunday, sunny. Highs in the lower 60s to lower 70s. Sunday night, mostly clear. Lows in the upper 30s to mid-40s. Monday, mostly clear. Breezy. Highs in the mid-60s northeast to mid-80s southwest. For western Lake Sakakawea, tonight, northwest winds 10 to 15 miles per hour early in the evening becoming light. Partly cloudy. Lows in the upper 30s. Sunday, light winds becoming east 10 to 15 miles per hour in the afternoon. Sunny. Highs in the mid-60s. For eastern Lake Sakakawea, tonight, northwest winds 10 to 15 miles per hour until early morning becoming light. Partly cloudy. Lows in the upper 30s. Sunday, light winds becoming north around 10 miles per hour late in the afternoon. Sunny. Highs in the upper 60s. For northern Lake Oahe, tonight, northwest winds 10 to 20 miles per hour in the evening becoming light. Partly cloudy. Lows in the lower 40s. Sunday, light winds. Sunny. Highs in the upper 60s. Here are the weather conditions at 8 p.m. Central Daylight Time. Bismarck, clear. Temperature 60 degrees, relative humidity 34%. Wind northwest at 10 miles an hour. Pressure 30.21 inches and rising. Menden, clear. 57 degrees, relative humidity 44%. Wind northwest at 13 miles an hour. Hazen, clear. 55 degrees, relative humidity 41%. Wind northwest at 7 miles an hour. Harvey, clear. 55 degrees, relative humidity 44%. Wind west at 9 miles an hour. Minot, clear. 56 degrees, relative humidity 42%. Wind west at 12 miles an hour. Dickinson, clear. 53 degrees, relative humidity 44%. Elsewhere around North Dakota, it was 52 at Garrison. It was clear, with a temperature of 58 at Jamestown, 63 at Fargo, and 57 at Devil's Lake. It was partly cloudy, with a temperature of 50 at Williston, and 56 at Grand Forks. In northern South Dakota, it was clear. It was 55 at Mobridge, and 61 at Aberdeen. In eastern Montana, skies ranged from partly cloudy to mostly cloudy. It was 58 at Miles City, 52 at Glendive, and 52 at Sydney. Once again, at Bismarck, the temperature was 60 degrees under clear skies.

breezy. Highs in the mid-60s, northeast to mid-80s, southwest. For western Lake Sakakawea, tonight, northwest winds 10 to 15 miles per hour early in the evening becoming light. Partly cloudy. Lows in the upper 30s. Sunday, light winds becoming east 10 to 15 miles per hour in the afternoon. Sunny. Highs in the mid-60s. For eastern Lake Sakakawea, tonight, northwest winds 10 to 15 miles per hour until early morning becoming light. Partly cloudy. Lows in the upper 30s. Sunday, light winds becoming north around 10 miles per hour late in the afternoon. Sunny. Highs in the upper 60s. For northern Lake Oahe, tonight, northwest winds 10 to 20 miles per hour in the evening becoming light. Partly cloudy. Lows in the lower 40s. Sunday, light winds. Sunny. Highs in the upper 60s. Here are the weather conditions at 8 p.m. Central Daylight Time. Bismarck, clear. Temperature 60 degrees, relative humidity 34%. Wind northwest at 10 miles an hour. Pressure 30.21 inches and rising. Mendham, clear. 57 degrees, relative humidity 44%. Wind northwest at 13 miles an hour. Hazen, clear. 55 degrees, relative humidity 41%. Wind northwest at 7 miles an hour. Harvey, clear. 55 degrees, relative humidity 44%. Wind west at 9 miles an hour. Minot, clear. 56 degrees, relative humidity 42%. Wind west at 12 miles an hour. Dickinson, clear. 53 degrees, relative humidity 44%. Elsewhere around North Dakota, it was 52 at Garrison. It was clear, with a temperature of 58 at Jamestown, 63 at Fargo, and 57 at Devil's Lake. It was partly cloudy, with a temperature of 50 at Williston, and 56 at Grand Forks. In northern South Dakota, it was clear. It was 55 at Mobridge, and 61 at Aberdeen. In eastern Montana, skies ranged from partly cloudy to mostly cloudy. It was 58 at Miles City, 52 at Glendive, and 52 at Sydney. Once again, at Bismarck, the temperature was 60 degrees under clear skies. The Bismarck, North Dakota climate summary for this evening, as of 5 p.m., October 3, 2026. Today's high temperature of 70 degrees occurred at 1:19 p.m. The record high is 88 degrees, which was set in 2025. Today's low temperature of 38 degrees occurred at 5:20 a.m. The record low is 16 degrees, which was set in 1989. A trace of precipitation fell today, which brings the monthly total to a trace. The total precipitation for the year now stands at 11.66 inches. There were 11 heating degree days today. The yearly total since July 1st is 146. There were no cooling degree days today. The yearly total since January 1st is 784. The normal high temperature for tomorrow is 64 degrees, and the normal low is 38. The record high for tomorrow is 95, which occurred in 1963, and the record low is 17, which occurred in 1988. Sunset tonight is at 7:19 p.m. Sunrise tomorrow is at 7:46 a.m. The regional weather forecast from your National Weather Service office in Bismarck. Near average temperatures through the weekend, warming to above average early next week. Mostly calm and dry next week. Breezy winds are possible on Monday. The detailed forecast for North Dakota, tonight, partly cloudy becoming mostly clear. Lows in the mid-30s to lower 40s. Sunday, sunny. Highs in the lower 60s to lower 70s. Sunday night, mostly clear. Lows in the upper 30s to mid-40s. Monday, mostly clear. Breezy. Highs in the mid-60s northeast to mid-80s southwest. For western Lake Sakakawea, tonight, northwest winds 10 to 15 miles per hour early in the evening becoming light. Partly cloudy. Lows in the upper 30s. Sunday, light winds becoming east 10 to 15 miles per hour in the afternoon. Sunny. Highs in the mid-60s. For eastern Lake Sakakawea, tonight, northwest winds 10 to 15 miles per hour until early morning.

morning light. Partly cloudy. Lows in the upper 30s. Sunday, light winds becoming north around 10 miles per hour late in the afternoon. Sunny. Highs in the upper 60s. For northern Lake Oahe, tonight, northwest winds 10 to 20 miles per hour in the evening becoming light. Partly cloudy. Lows in the lower 40s. Sunday, light winds. Sunny. Highs in the upper 60s. 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Providing weather information 24 hours a day from your National Weather Service office in Bismarck. Here are the weather conditions at 8 p.m. Central Daylight Time. Bismarck, clear. Temperature 60 degrees, relative humidity 34%. Wind northwest at 10 miles an hour. Pressure 30.21 inches and rising. Mendham, clear. 57 degrees, relative humidity 44%. Wind northwest at 13 miles an hour. Hazen, clear. 55 degrees, relative humidity 41%. Wind northwest at 7 miles an hour. Harvey, clear. 55 degrees, relative humidity 44%. Wind west at 9 miles an hour. Minot, clear. 56 degrees, relative humidity 42%. Wind west at 12 miles an hour. Dickinson, clear. 53 degrees, relative humidity 44%. Elsewhere around North Dakota, it was 52 at Garrison. It was clear, with a temperature of 58 at Jamestown, 63 at Fargo, and 57 at Devil's Lake. It was partly cloudy, with a temperature of 50 at Williston, and 56 at Grand Forks. In northern South Dakota, it was clear. It was 55 at Mobridge, and 61 at Aberdeen. In eastern Montana, skies ranged from partly cloudy to mostly cloudy. It was 58 at Miles City, 52 at Glendive, and 52 at Sydney. Once again, at Bismarck, the temperature was 60 degrees under clear skies. Here are the weather conditions at 9 p.m. Central Daylight Time. Bismarck, partly cloudy. Temperature 55 degrees, relative humidity 41%. Wind northwest at 6 miles an hour. Pressure 30.23 inches and rising. Mendham, partly cloudy. 54 degrees, relative humidity 47%. Wind northwest at 9 miles an hour. Hazen, partly cloudy. 46 degrees, relative humidity 57%. Harvey, clear. 54 degrees, relative humidity 47%. Wind west at 8 miles an hour. Minot, clear. 52 degrees, relative humidity 50%. Wind west at 12 miles an hour. Dickinson, partly cloudy. 52 degrees, relative humidity 44%. Wind northwest at 6 miles an hour. Elsewhere around North Dakota, it was 47 at Garrison. It was clear, with a temperature of 55 at Jamestown, 60 at Fargo, and 52 at Devil's Lake. At Williston, it was partly cloudy, with a temperature of 47. At Grand Forks, it was mostly cloudy, with a temperature of 57. In northern South Dakota, it was clear. It was 52 at Mobridge, and 55 at Aberdeen. In eastern Montana, skies ranged from partly cloudy to mostly cloudy. It was 57 at Miles City, 51 at Glendive, and 51 at Sydney. Once again, at Bismarck, the temperature was 55 degrees under partly cloudy skies. The Bismarck, North Dakota climate summary for this evening, as of 5 p.m., October 3, 2026. Today's high temperature of 70 degrees occurred at 1:19 p.m. The record high is 88 degrees, which was set in 2025. Today's low temperature of 38 degrees occurred at 5:20 a.m. The record low is 16 degrees, which was set in 1989. A trace of precipitation fell today, which brings the monthly total to a trace. The total precipitation for the year now stands at 11.66 inches. There were 11 heating degree days today. The yearly total since July 1st is 146. There were no cooling degree days today. The yearly total since January 1st is 784. The normal high temperature for tomorrow is

64 degrees, and the normal low is 38. The record high for tomorrow is 95, which occurred in 1963, and the record low is 17, which occurred in 1988. Sunset tonight is at 7:19 p.m. Sunrise tomorrow is at 7:46 a.m. The regional weather forecast from your National Weather Service office in Bismarck. Near average temperatures through the weekend, warming to above average early next week. Mostly calm and dry next week. Breezy winds are possible on Monday. The detailed forecast for North Dakota, tonight, partly cloudy becoming mostly clear. Lows in the mid-30s to lower 40s. Sunday, sunny. Highs in the lower 60s to lower 70s. Sunday night, mostly clear. Lows in the upper 30s to mid-40s. Monday, mostly clear. Breezy. Highs in the mid-60s northeast to mid-80s southwest. For western Lake Sakakawea, tonight, northwest winds 10 to 15 miles per hour early in the evening becoming light. Partly cloudy. Lows in the upper 30s. Sunday, light winds becoming east 10 to 15 miles per hour in the afternoon. Sunny. Highs in the mid-60s. For eastern Lake Sakakawea, tonight, northwest winds 10 to 15 miles per hour until early morning becoming light. Partly cloudy. Lows in the upper 30s. Sunday, light winds becoming north around 10 miles per hour late in the afternoon. Sunny. Highs in the upper 60s. For northern Lake Oahe, tonight, northwest winds 10 to 20 miles per hour in the evening becoming light. Partly cloudy. Lows in the lower 40s. Sunday, light winds. Sunny. Highs in the upper 60s. Here are the weather conditions at 9 p.m. Central Daylight Time. Bismarck, partly cloudy. Temperature 55 degrees, relative humidity 41%. Wind northwest at 6 miles an hour. Pressure 30.23 inches and rising. Mendon, partly cloudy. 54 degrees, relative humidity 47%. Wind northwest at 9 miles an hour. Hazen, partly cloudy. 46 degrees, relative humidity 57%. Harvey, clear. 54 degrees, relative humidity 47%. Wind west at 8 miles an hour. Minot, clear. 52 degrees, relative humidity 50%. Wind west at 12 miles an hour. Dickinson, partly cloudy. 52 degrees, relative humidity 44%. Wind northwest at 6 miles an hour. Elsewhere around North Dakota, it was 47 at Garrison. It was clear, with a temperature of 55 at Jamestown, 60 at Fargo, and 52 at Devil's Lake. At Williston, it was partly cloudy, with a temperature of 47. At Grand Forks, it was mostly cloudy, with a temperature of 57. In northern South Dakota, it was clear. It was 52 at Mobridge, and 55 at Aberdeen. In eastern Montana, skies ranged from partly cloudy to mostly cloudy. It was 57 at Miles City, 51 at Glendive, and 51 at Sydney. Once again, at Bismarck, the temperature was 55 degrees under partly cloudy skies. The Bismarck, North Dakota climate summary for this evening, as of 5 p.m., October 3, 2026. Today's high temperature of 70 degrees occurred at 1:19 p.m. The record high is 88 degrees, which was set in 2025. Today's low temperature of 38 degrees occurred at 5:20 a.m. The record low is 16 degrees, which was set in 1989. A trace of precipitation fell today, which brings the monthly total to a trace. The total precipitation for the year now stands at 11.66 inches. There were 11 heating degree days today. The yearly total since July 1st is 146.

week. Breezy winds are possible on Monday. The detailed forecast for North Dakota. Tonight, partly cloudy becoming mostly clear. Lows in the mid-30s to lower 40s. Sunday, sunny. Highs in the lower 60s to lower 70s. Sunday night, mostly clear. Lows in the upper 30s to mid-40s. Monday, mostly clear. Breezy. Highs in the mid-60s northeast to mid-80s southwest. For western Lake Sakakawea, tonight, northwest winds 10 to 15 miles per hour early in the evening becoming light. Partly cloudy. Lows in the upper 30s. Sunday, light winds becoming east 10 to 15 miles per hour in the afternoon. Sunny. Highs in the mid-60s. For eastern Lake Sakakawea, tonight, northwest winds 10 to 15 miles per hour until early morning becoming light. Partly cloudy. Lows in the upper 30s. Sunday, light winds becoming north around 10 miles per hour late in the afternoon. Sunny. Highs in the upper 60s. For northern Lake Oahe, tonight, northwest winds 10 to 20 miles per hour in the evening becoming light. Partly cloudy. Lows in the lower 40s. Sunday, light winds. Sunny. Highs in the upper 60s. Here are the weather conditions at 9 p.m. Central Daylight Time. Bismarck, partly cloudy. Temperature 55 degrees, relative humidity 41%. Wind northwest at 6 miles an hour. Pressure 30.23 inches and rising. Mendham, partly cloudy. 54 degrees, relative humidity 47%. Wind northwest at 9 miles an hour. Hazen, partly cloudy. 46 degrees, relative humidity 57%. Harvey, clear. 54 degrees, relative humidity 47%. Wind west at 8 miles an hour. Minot, clear. 52 degrees, relative humidity 50%. Wind west at 12 miles an hour. Dickinson, partly cloudy. 52 degrees, relative humidity 44%. Wind northwest at 6 miles an hour. Elsewhere around North Dakota, it was 47 at Garrison. It was clear, with a temperature of 55 at Jamestown, 60 at Fargo, and 52 at Devil's Lake. At Williston, it was partly cloudy, with a temperature of 47. At Grand Forks, it was mostly cloudy, with a temperature of 57. In northern South Dakota, it was clear. It was 52 at Mobridge, and 55 at Aberdeen. In eastern Montana, skies ranged from partly cloudy to mostly cloudy. It was 57 at Miles City, 51 at Glendive, and 51 at Sydney. Once again, at Bismarck, the temperature was 55 degrees under partly cloudy skies. The Bismarck, North Dakota climate summary for this evening, as of 5 p.m., October 3, 2026. Today's high temperature of 70 degrees occurred at 1:19 p.m. The record high is 88 degrees, which was set in 2025. Today's low temperature of 38 degrees occurred at 5:20 a.m. The record low is 16 degrees, which was set in 1989. A trace of precipitation fell today, which brings the monthly total to a trace. The total precipitation for the year now stands at 11.66 inches. There were 11 heating degree days today. The yearly total since July 1st is 146. There were no cooling degree days today. The yearly total since January 1st is 784. The normal high temperature for tomorrow is 64 degrees, and the normal low is 38. The record high for tomorrow is 95, which occurred in 1963, and the record low is 17, which occurred in 1988. Sunset tonight is at 7:19 p.m. Sunrise tomorrow is at 7:46 a.m. The regional weather forecast from your National Weather Service office in Bismarck. Near average temperatures through the weekend, warming to above average early next week. Mostly calm and dry next week. Breezy winds are possible on Monday. The detailed forecast for North Dakota. Tonight, partly cloudy becoming mostly clear. Lows in the mid-30s to lower 40s. Sunday, sunny. Highs in the lower 60s to lower 70s. Sunday night, mostly clear. Lows in the upper 30s to mid-40s. Monday, mostly clear.

breezy. Highs in the mid-60s northeast to mid-80s southwest. For western Lake Sakakawea, tonight, northwest winds 10 to 15 miles per hour, early in the evening becoming light. Partly cloudy. Lows in the upper 30s. Sunday, light winds becoming east 10 to 15 miles per hour in the afternoon. Sunny. Highs in the mid-60s. For eastern Lake Sakakawea, tonight, northwest winds 10 to 15 miles per hour until early morning becoming light. Partly cloudy. Lows in the upper 30s. Sunday, light winds becoming north around 10 miles per hour late in the afternoon. Sunny. Highs in the upper 60s. For northern Lake Oahe, tonight, northwest winds 10 to 20 miles per hour in the evening becoming light. Partly cloudy. Lows in the lower 40s. Sunday, light winds. Sunny. Highs in the upper 60s. Here are the weather conditions at 9 p.m. Central Daylight Time. Bismarck, partly cloudy. Temperature 55 degrees, relative humidity 41%. Wind northwest at 6 miles an hour. Pressure 30.23 inches and rising. Mendan, partly cloudy. 54 degrees, relative humidity 47%. Wind northwest at 9 miles an hour. Hazen, partly cloudy. 46 degrees, relative humidity 57%. Harvey, clear. 54 degrees, relative humidity 47%. Wind west at 8 miles an hour. Minot, clear. 52 degrees, relative humidity 50%. Wind west at 12 miles an hour. Dickinson, partly cloudy. 52 degrees, relative humidity 44%. Wind northwest at 6 miles an hour. Elsewhere around North Dakota, it was 47 at Garrison. It was clear, with a temperature of 55 at Jamestown, 60 at Fargo, and 52 at Devil's Lake. At Williston, it was partly cloudy, with a temperature of 47. At Grand Forks, it was mostly cloudy, with a temperature of 57. In northern South Dakota, it was clear. It was 52 at Mobridge, and 55 at Aberdeen. In eastern Montana, skies ranged from partly cloudy to mostly cloudy. It was 57 at Miles City, 51 at Glendive, and 51 at Sydney. Once again, at Bismarck, the temperature was 55 degrees under partly cloudy skies. The Bismarck, North Dakota climate summary for this evening, as of 5 p.m., October 3, 2026. Today's high temperature of 70 degrees occurred at 1:19 p.m. The record high is 88 degrees, which was set in 2025. Today's low temperature of 38 degrees occurred at 5:20 a.m. The record low is 16 degrees, which was set in 1989. A trace of precipitation fell today, which brings the monthly total to a trace. The total precipitation for the year now stands at 11.66 inches. There were 11 heating degree days today. The yearly total since July 1st is 146. There were no cooling degree days today. The yearly total since January 1st is 784. The normal high temperature for tomorrow is 64 degrees, and the normal low is 38. The record high for tomorrow is 95, which occurred in 1963, and the record low is 17, which occurred in 1988. Sunset tonight is at 7:19 p.m. Sunrise tomorrow is at 7:46 a.m. The regional weather forecast from your National Weather Service office in Bismarck. Near average temperatures through the weekend, warming to above average early next week. Mostly calm and dry next week. Breezy winds are possible on Monday. The detailed forecast for North Dakota, tonight, partly cloudy becoming mostly clear. Lows in the mid-30s to lower 40s. Sunday, sunny. Highs in the lower 60s to lower 70s. Sunday night, mostly clear. Lows in the upper 30s to mid-40s. Monday, mostly clear. Breezy. Highs in the mid-60s northeast to mid-80s southwest. For western Lake Sakakawea, tonight, northwest winds 10 to 15 miles per hour, early in the evening becoming light. Partly cloudy. Lows in the upper 30s. Sunday, light winds becoming east 10 to 15 miles per hour in the afternoon. Sunny. Highs in the mid

W's. For eastern Lake Sakakawea, tonight, northwest winds 10 to 15 miles per hour until early morning becoming light. Partly cloudy. Lows in the upper 30s. Sunday, light winds becoming north around 10 miles per hour late in the afternoon. Sunny. Highs in the upper 60s. For northern Lake Oahu, tonight, northwest winds 10 to 20 miles per hour in the evening becoming light. Partly cloudy. Lows in the lower 40s. Sunday, light winds. Sunny. Highs in the upper 60s. Here are the weather conditions at 9 p.m. Central Daylight Time. Bismarck, partly cloudy. Temperature 55 degrees, relative humidity 41%. Wind northwest at 6 miles an hour. Pressure 30.23 inches and rising. Mendan, partly cloudy. 54 degrees, relative humidity 47%. Wind northwest at 9 miles an hour. Hazen, partly cloudy. 46 degrees, relative humidity 57%. Harvey, clear. 54 degrees, relative humidity 47%. Wind west at 8 miles an hour. Minot, clear. 52 degrees, relative humidity 50%. Wind west at 12 miles an hour. Dickinson, partly cloudy. 52 degrees, relative humidity 44%. Wind northwest at 6 miles an hour. Elsewhere around North Dakota, it was 47 at Garrison. It was clear, with a temperature of 55 at Jamestown, 60 at Fargo, and 52 at Devil's Lake. At Williston, it was partly cloudy, with a temperature of 47. At Grand Forks, it was mostly cloudy, with a temperature of 57. In northern South Dakota, it was clear. It was 52 at Mobridge, and 55 at Aberdeen. In eastern Montana, skies ranged from partly cloudy to mostly cloudy. It was 57 at Miles City, 51 at Glendive, and 51 at Sydney. Once again, at Bismarck, the temperature was 55 degrees under partly cloudy skies. The Bismarck, North Dakota climate summary for this evening, as of 5 p.m., October 3, 2026. Today's high temperature of 70 degrees occurred at 1:19 p.m. The record high is 88 degrees, which was set in 2025. Today's low temperature of 38 degrees occurred at 5:20 a.m. The record low is 16 degrees, which was set in 1989. A trace of precipitation fell today, which brings the monthly total to a trace. The total precipitation for the year now stands at 11.66 inches. There were 11 heating degree days today. The yearly total since July 1st is 146. There were no cooling degree days today. The yearly total since January 1st is 784. The normal high temperature for tomorrow is 64 degrees, and the normal low is 38. The record high for tomorrow is 95, which occurred in 1963, and the record low is 17, which occurred in 1988. Sunset tonight is at 7:19 p.m. Sunrise tomorrow is at 7:46 a.m. The regional weather forecast from your National Weather Service office in Bismarck. Near average temperatures through the weekend, warming to above average early next week. Mostly calm and dry next week. Breezy winds are possible on Monday. The detailed forecast for North Dakota, tonight, partly cloudy becoming mostly clear. Lows in the mid-30s to lower 40s. Sunday, sunny. Highs in the lower 60s to lower 70s. Sunday night, mostly clear. Lows in the upper 30s to mid-40s. Monday, mostly clear. Breezy. Highs in the mid-60s northeast to mid-80s southwest. For western Lake Sakakawea, tonight, northwest winds 10 to 15 miles per hour early in the evening becoming light. Partly cloudy. Lows in the upper 30s. Sunday, light winds becoming east 10 to 15 miles per hour in the afternoon. Sunny. Highs in the mid-60s. For eastern Lake Sakakawea, tonight, northwest winds 10 to 15 miles per hour until early morning becoming light. Partly cloudy. Lows in the upper 30s. Sunday, light winds becoming north around 10 miles per hour late in the afternoon. Sunny. Highs in the upper 60s. For northern Lake Oahu, tonight, northwest winds 10 to

20 miles per hour in the evening, becoming light. Partly cloudy. Lows in the lower 40s. Sunday, light winds. Sunny. Highs in the upper 60s. Here are the weather conditions at 9 p.m. Central Daylight Time. Bismarck, partly cloudy. Temperature 55 degrees, relative humidity 41%. Wind northwest at 6 miles an hour. Pressure 30.23 inches and rising. Mendan, partly cloudy. 54 degrees, relative humidity 47%. Wind northwest at 9 miles an hour. Hazen, partly cloudy. 46 degrees, relative humidity 57%. Harvey, clear. 54 degrees, relative humidity 47%. Wind west at 8 miles an hour. Minot, clear. 52 degrees, relative humidity 50%. Wind west at 12 miles an hour. Dickinson, partly cloudy. 52 degrees, relative humidity 44%. Wind northwest at 6 miles an hour. Elsewhere around North Dakota, it was 47 at Garrison. It was clear, with a temperature of 55 at Jamestown, 60 at Fargo, and 52 at Devil's Lake. At Williston, it was partly cloudy, with a temperature of 47. At Grand Forks, it was mostly cloudy, with a temperature of 57. In northern South Dakota, it was clear. It was 52 at Mobridge, and 55 at Aberdeen. In eastern Montana, skies ranged from partly cloudy to mostly cloudy. It was 57 at Miles City, 51 at Glendive, and 51 at Sydney. Once again, at Bismarck, the temperature was 55 degrees under partly cloudy skies. The Bismarck, North Dakota climate summary for this evening, as of 5 p.m., October 3, 2026. Today's high temperature of 70 degrees occurred at 1:19 p.m. The record high is 88 degrees, which was set in 2025. Today's low temperature of 38 degrees occurred at 5:20 a.m. The record low is 16 degrees, which was set in 1989. A trace of precipitation fell today, which brings the monthly total to a trace. The total precipitation for the year now stands at 11.66 inches. There were 11 heating degree days today. The yearly total since July 1st is 146. There were no cooling degree days today. The yearly total since January 1st is 784. The normal high temperature for tomorrow is 64 degrees, and the normal low is 38. The record high for tomorrow is 95, which occurred in 1963, and the record low is 17, which occurred in 1988. Sunset tonight is at 7:19 p.m. Sunrise tomorrow is at 7:46 a.m. The regional weather forecast from your National Weather Service office in Bismarck. Near average temperatures through the weekend, warming to above average early next week. Mostly calm and dry next week. Breezy winds are possible on Monday. The detailed forecast for North Dakota, tonight, partly cloudy becoming mostly clear. Lows in the mid-30s to lower 40s. Sunday, sunny. Highs in the lower 60s to lower 70s. Sunday night, mostly clear. Lows in the upper 30s to mid-40s. Monday, mostly clear. Breezy. Highs in the mid-60s northeast to mid-80s southwest. For western Lake Sakakawea, tonight, northwest winds 10 to 15 miles per hour early in the evening becoming light. Partly cloudy. Lows in the upper 30s. Sunday, light winds becoming east 10 to 15 miles per hour in the afternoon. Sunny. Highs in the mid-60s. For eastern Lake Sakakawea, tonight, northwest winds 10 to 15 miles per hour until early morning becoming light. Partly cloudy. Lows in the upper 30s. Sunday, light winds becoming north around 10 miles per hour late in the afternoon. Sunny. Highs in the upper 60s. For northern Lake Oahe, tonight, northwest winds 10 to 20 miles per hour in the evening becoming light. Partly cloudy. Lows in the lower 40s. Sunday, light winds. Sunny. Highs in the upper 60s. Here are the weather conditions at 9 p.m. Central Daylight Time. Bismarck, partly cloudy. Temperature 55 degrees, relative humidity 41%. Wind north.

northwest at 6 miles an hour. Pressure 30.23 inches and rising. Mendan, partly cloudy. 54 degrees, relative humidity 47%. Wind northwest at 9 miles an hour. Hazen, partly cloudy. 46 degrees, relative humidity 57%. Harvey, clear. 54 degrees, relative humidity 47%. Wind west at 8 miles an hour. Minot, clear. 52 degrees, relative humidity 50%. Wind west at 12 miles an hour. Dickinson, partly cloudy. 52 degrees, relative humidity 44%. Wind northwest at 6 miles an hour. Elsewhere around North Dakota, it was 47 at Garrison. It was clear, with a temperature of 55 at Jamestown, 60 at Fargo, and 52 at Devil's Lake. At Williston, it was partly cloudy, with a temperature of 47. At Grand Forks, it was mostly cloudy, with a temperature of 57. In northern South Dakota, it was clear. It was 52 at Mobridge, and 55 at Aberdeen. In eastern Montana, skies ranged from partly cloudy to mostly cloudy. It was 57 at Miles City, 51 at Glendive, and 51 at Sydney. Once again, at Bismarck, the temperature was 55 degrees under partly cloudy skies. 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Providing weather information 24 hours a day from your National Weather Service office in Bismarck. The regional weather forecast from your National Weather Service office in Bismarck. Near average temperatures through the weekend, warming to above average early next week. Mostly calm and dry next week. Breezy winds are possible on Monday. The detailed forecast for North Dakota, tonight, partly cloudy becoming mostly clear. Lows in the mid-30s to lower 40s. Sunday, sunny. Highs in the lower 60s to lower 70s. Sunday night, mostly clear. Lows in the upper 30s to mid 40s. Monday, mostly clear. Breezy. Highs in the mid 60s northeast to mid 80s southwest. For western Lake Sakakawea, rest of tonight, northwest winds around 10 miles per hour in the evening becoming light. Partly cloudy. Lows in the upper 30s. Sunday, light winds becoming southeast 10 to 15 miles per hour in the late morning and afternoon. Sunny. Highs in the mid-60s. For eastern Lake Sakakawea, rest of tonight, northwest winds around 10 miles per hour in the evening becoming light. Mostly clear. Lows in the upper 30s. Sunday, light winds becoming east around 10 miles per hour late in the afternoon. Sunny. Highs in the upper 60s. For northern Lake Oahe, rest of tonight, northwest winds around 10 miles per hour in the evening, miles per hour late in the afternoon. Sunny. Highs in the upper 60s. For northern Lake Oahe, rest of tonight, northwest winds around 10 miles per hour in the evening becoming light. Partly cloudy. Lows in the lower 40s. Sunday, light winds. Sunny. Highs in the upper 60s. Here are the weather conditions at 9 p.m. Central Daylight Time. Bismarck, partly cloudy. Temperature 55 degrees, relative humidity 41%. Wind northwest at 6 miles an hour. Pressure 30.23 inches and rising. Mendan, partly cloudy. 54 degrees, relative humidity 47%. Wind northwest at 9 miles an hour. Hazen, partly cloudy. 46 degrees, relative humidity 57%. Harvey, clear. 54 degrees, relative humidity 47%. Wind west at 8 miles an hour. Minot, clear. 52 degrees, relative humidity 50%. Wind west at 12 miles an hour. Dickinson, partly cloudy. 52 degrees, relative humidity 44%. Wind northwest at 6 miles an hour. Elsewhere around North Dakota, it was 47 at Garrison. It was clear, with a temperature of 55 at Jamestown, 60 at Fargo, and 52 at Devil's Lake. At Williston, it was partly cloudy, with a temperature of 47. At Grand Forks, it was mostly cloudy, with a temperature

sunny. Highs in the mid-70s. South winds 10 to 15 miles per hour with gusts up to 25 miles per hour. Monday night, mostly clear. Lows in the lower 50s. Southwest winds 5 to 10 miles per hour, becoming west after midnight. Tuesday, sunny. Highs in the mid-70s. Tuesday night, mostly clear. Lows in the mid-40s. Wednesday, mostly sunny. Highs around 70. Wednesday night, increasing clouds. Lows in the mid-40s. Thursday, mostly sunny. Highs in the upper 60s. Thursday night, partly cloudy. Lows in the mid-40s. Friday, mostly sunny. Highs around 70. Friday night, partly cloudy. Lows in the lower 50s. Saturday, mostly sunny. Highs around 70. For Western Lake Sakakawea, rest of tonight, northwest winds around 10 miles per hour in the evening becoming light. Partly cloudy. Lows in the upper 30s. Sunday, light winds becoming southeast 10 to 15 miles per hour in the late morning and afternoon. Sunny. Highs in the mid-60s. For Eastern Lake Sakakawea, rest of tonight, northwest winds around 10 miles per hour in the evening becoming light. Mostly clear. Lows in the upper 30s. Sunday, light winds becoming east around 10 miles per hour late in the afternoon. Sunny. Highs in the upper 60s. For Northern Lake Oahe, rest of tonight, northwest winds around 10 miles per hour in the evening becoming light. Partly cloudy. Lows in the lower 40s. Sunday, light winds. Sunny. Highs in the upper 60s. Here are the weather conditions at 9 p.m. Central Daylight Time. Bismarck, partly cloudy. Temperature 55 degrees, relative humidity 41%. Wind northwest at 6 miles an hour. Pressure 30.23 inches and rising. Mendan, partly cloudy. 54 degrees, relative humidity 47%. Wind northwest at 9 miles an hour. Hazen, partly cloudy. 46 degrees, relative humidity 57%. Harvey, clear. 54 degrees, relative humidity 47%. Wind west at 8 miles an hour. Minot, clear. 52 degrees, relative humidity 50%. Wind west at 12 miles an hour. Dickinson, partly cloudy. 52 degrees, relative humidity 44%. Wind northwest at 6 miles an hour. Elsewhere around North Dakota, it was 47 at Garrison. It was clear, with a temperature of 55 at Jamestown, 60 at Fargo, and 52 at Devil's Lake. At Williston, it was partly cloudy, with a temperature of 47. At Grand Forks, it was mostly cloudy, with a temperature of 57. In northern South Dakota, it was clear. It was 52 at Mobridge, and 55 at Aberdeen. In eastern Montana, skies ranged from partly cloudy to mostly cloudy. It was 57 at Miles City, 51 at Glendive, and 51 at Sydney. Once again, at Bismarck, the temperature was 55 degrees under partly cloudy skies. The regional weather forecast from your National Weather Service office in Bismarck. Near average temperatures through the weekend, warming to above average early next week. Mostly calm and dry next week. Breezy winds are possible on Monday. The detailed forecast for North Dakota, tonight, partly cloudy becoming mostly clear. Lows in the mid-30s to lower 40s. Sunday, sunny. Highs in the lower 60s to lower 70s. Sunday night, mostly clear. Lows in the upper 30s to mid-40s. Monday, mostly clear. Breezy. Highs in the mid-60s northeast to mid-80s southwest. Here is the forecast for the Bismarck Mendon listening area. Rest of tonight, mostly clear. Lows around 40. Northwest winds around 5 miles per hour. Sunday, sunny. Highs in the upper 60s. West winds around 5 miles per hour, becoming north in the afternoon. Sunday night, mostly clear. Lows in the mid-40s. East winds 5 to 10 miles per hour. Monday, sunny. Highs in the mid-70s. South winds

10 to 15 miles per hour with gusts up to 25 miles per hour. Monday night, mostly clear. Lows in the lower 50s. Southwest winds 5 to 10 miles per hour, becoming west after midnight. Tuesday, sunny. Highs in the mid-70s. Tuesday night, mostly clear. Lows in the mid-40s. Wednesday, mostly sunny. Highs around 70. Wednesday night, increasing clouds. Lows in the mid-40s. Thursday, mostly sunny. Highs in the upper 60s. Thursday night, partly cloudy. Lows in the mid-40s. Friday, mostly sunny. Highs around 70. Friday night, partly cloudy. Lows in the lower 50s. Saturday, mostly sunny. Highs around 70. For Western Lake Sakakawea, rest of tonight, northwest winds around 10 miles per hour in the evening becoming light. Partly cloudy. Lows in the upper 30s. Sunday, light winds becoming southeast 10 to 15 miles per hour in the late morning and afternoon. Sunny. Highs in the mid-60s. For Eastern Lake Sakakawea, rest of tonight, northwest winds around 10 miles per hour in the evening becoming light. Mostly clear. Lows in the upper 30s. Sunday, light winds becoming east around 10 miles per hour late in the afternoon. Sunny. Highs in the upper 60s. For Northern Lake Oahe, rest of tonight, northwest winds around 10 miles per hour in the evening becoming light. Partly cloudy. Lows in the lower 40s. Sunday, light winds. Sunny. Highs in the upper 60s. Here are the weather conditions at 9 p.m. Central Daylight Time. Bismarck, partly cloudy. Temperature 55 degrees, relative humidity 41%. Wind northwest at 6 miles an hour. Pressure 30.23 inches and rising. Mendan, partly cloudy. 54 degrees, relative humidity 47%. Wind northwest at 9 miles an hour. Hazen, partly cloudy. 46 degrees, relative humidity 57%. Harvey, clear. 54 degrees, relative humidity 47%. Wind west at 8 miles an hour. Minot, clear. 52 degrees, relative humidity 50%. Wind west at 12 miles an hour. Dickinson, partly cloudy. 52 degrees, relative humidity 44%. Wind northwest at 6 miles an hour. Elsewhere around North Dakota, it was 47 at Garrison. It was clear, with a temperature of 55 at Jamestown, 60 at Fargo, and 52 at Devil's Lake. At Williston, it was partly cloudy, with a temperature of 47. At Grand Forks, it was mostly cloudy, with a temperature of 57. In northern South Dakota, it was clear. It was 52 at Mobridge, and 55 at Aberdeen. In eastern Montana, skies ranged from partly cloudy to mostly cloudy. It was 57 at Miles City, 51 at Glendive, and 51 at Sydney. Once again, at Bismarck, the temperature was 55 degrees under partly cloudy skies. The regional weather forecast from your National Weather Service office in Bismarck. Near average temperatures through the weekend, warming to above average early next week. Mostly calm and dry next week. Breezy winds are possible on Monday. The detailed forecast for North Dakota, tonight, partly cloudy becoming mostly clear. Lows in the mid-30s to lower 40s. Sunday, sunny. Highs in the lower 60s to lower 70s. Sunday night, mostly clear. Lows in the upper 30s to mid-40s. Monday, mostly clear. Breezy. Highs in the mid-60s northeast to mid-80s southwest. Here is the forecast for the Bismarck Mendon listening area. Rest of tonight, mostly clear. Lows around 40. Northwest winds around 5 miles per hour. Sunday, sunny. Highs in the upper 60s. West winds around 5 miles per hour, becoming north in the afternoon. Sunday night, mostly clear. Lows in the mid-40s. East winds 5 to 10 miles per hour. Monday, sunny. Highs in the mid-70s. South winds 10 to 15 miles per hour with gusts up to 25 miles per hour.

Monday night, mostly clear. Lows in the lower 50s. Southwest winds 5 to 10 miles per hour, becoming west after midnight. Tuesday, sunny. Highs in the mid-70s. Tuesday night, mostly clear. Lows in the mid-40s. Wednesday, mostly sunny. Highs around 70. Wednesday night, increasing clouds. Lows in the mid-40s. Thursday, mostly sunny. Highs in the upper 60s. Thursday night, partly cloudy. Lows in the mid-40s. Friday, mostly sunny. Highs around 70. Friday night, partly cloudy. Lows in the lower 50s. Saturday, mostly sunny. Highs around 70. For Western Lake Sakakawea, rest of tonight, northwest winds around 10 miles per hour in the evening becoming light. Partly cloudy. Lows in the upper 30s. Sunday, light winds becoming southeast 10 to 15 miles per hour in the late morning and afternoon. Sunny. Highs in the mid-60s. For Eastern Lake Sakakawea, rest of tonight, northwest winds around 10 miles per hour in the evening becoming light. Mostly clear. Lows in the upper 30s. Sunday, light winds becoming east around 10 miles per hour late in the afternoon. Sunny. Highs in the upper 60s. For Northern Lake Orahi, rest of tonight, northwest winds around 10 miles per hour in the evening becoming light. Partly cloudy. Lows in the lower 40s. Sunday, light winds. Sunny. Highs in the upper 60s. Here are the weather conditions at 9 p.m. Central Daylight Time. Bismarck, partly cloudy. Temperature 55 degrees, relative humidity 41%. Wind northwest at 6 miles an hour. Pressure 30.23 inches and rising. Mendan, partly cloudy. 54 degrees, relative humidity 47%. Wind northwest at 9 miles an hour. Hazen, partly cloudy. 46 degrees, relative humidity 57%. Harvey, clear. 54 degrees, relative humidity 47%. Wind west at 8 miles an hour. Minot, clear. 52 degrees, relative humidity 50%. Wind west at 12 miles an hour. Dickinson, partly cloudy. 52 degrees, relative humidity 44%. Wind northwest at 6 miles an hour. Elsewhere around North Dakota, it was 47 at Garrison. It was clear, with a temperature of 55 at Jamestown, 60 at Fargo, and 52 at Devil's Lake. At Williston, it was partly cloudy, with a temperature of 47. At Grand Forks, it was mostly cloudy, with a temperature of 57. In northern South Dakota, it was clear. It was 52 at Mobridge, and 55 at Aberdeen. In eastern Montana, skies ranged from partly cloudy to mostly cloudy. It was 57 at Miles City, 51 at Glendive, and 51 at Sydney. Once again, at Bismarck, the temperature was 55 degrees under partly cloudy skies. The regional weather forecast from your National Weather Service office in Bismarck. Near average temperatures through the weekend, warming to above average early next week. Mostly calm and dry next week. Breezy winds are possible on Monday. The detailed forecast for North Dakota, tonight, partly cloudy becoming mostly clear. Lows in the mid-30s to lower 40s. Sunday, sunny. Highs in the lower 60s to lower 70s. Sunday night, mostly clear. Lows in the upper 30s to mid-40s. Monday, mostly clear. Breezy. Highs in the mid-60s northeast to mid-80s southwest. Here is the forecast for the Bismarck Mendon listening area. Rest of tonight, mostly clear. Lows around 40. Northwest winds around 5 miles per hour. Sunday, sunny. Highs in the upper 60s. West winds around 5 miles per hour, becoming north in the afternoon. Sunday night, mostly clear. Lows in the mid-40s. East winds 5 to 10 miles per hour. Monday, sunny. Highs in the mid-70s. South winds 10 to 15 miles per hour with gusts up to 25 miles per hour. Monday night, mostly clear. Lows

the lower 50s. Southwest winds 5 to 10 miles per hour, becoming west after midnight. Tuesday, sunny. Highs in the mid-70s. Tuesday night, mostly clear. Lows in the mid-40s. Wednesday, mostly sunny. Highs around 70. Wednesday night, increasing clouds. Lows in the mid-40s. Thursday, mostly sunny. Highs in the upper 60s. Thursday night, partly cloudy. Lows in the mid-40s. Friday, mostly sunny. Highs around 70. Friday night, partly cloudy. Lows in the lower 50s. Saturday, mostly sunny. Highs around 70. 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Providing weather information 24 hours a day from your National Weather Service office in Bismarck. For Western Lake Sakakawea, rest of tonight, northwest winds around 10 miles per hour in the evening becoming light. Partly cloudy. Lows in the upper 30s. Sunday, light winds becoming southeast 10 to 15 miles per hour in the late morning and afternoon. Sunny. Highs in the mid-60s. For Eastern Lake Sakakawea, rest of tonight, northwest winds around 10 miles per hour in the evening becoming light. Mostly clear. Lows in the upper 30s. Sunday, light winds becoming east around 10 miles per hour late in the afternoon. Sunny. Highs in the upper 60s. For Northern Lake Oahe, rest of tonight, northwest winds around 10 miles per hour in the evening becoming light. Partly cloudy. Lows in the lower 40s. Sunday, light winds. Sunny. Highs in the upper 60s. Here are the weather conditions at 10 p.m. Central Daylight Time. Bismarck, clear. Temperature 50 degrees, relative humidity 54%. Wind northwest at 6 miles an hour. Pressure 30.25 inches and rising. Mendham, clear. 48 degrees, relative humidity 57%. Hazen, partly cloudy. 43 degrees, relative humidity 65%. Harvey, clear. 50 degrees, relative humidity 57%. Wind west at 8 miles an hour. Minot, clear. 51 degrees, relative humidity 52%. Wind west at 10 miles an hour. Dickinson, partly cloudy. 46 degrees, relative humidity 55%. Elsewhere around North Dakota, it was 40 at Garrison. It was clear, with a temperature of 52 at Jamestown, and 51 at Devil's Lake. At Fargo, it was partly cloudy, with a temperature of 58. It was mostly cloudy, with a temperature of 50 at Williston, and 53 at Grand Forks. In northern South Dakota, it was clear. It was 45 at Mobridge, and 55 at Aberdeen. In eastern Montana, it was mostly cloudy. It was 56 at Miles City, 50 at Glendive, and 48 at Sydney. Once again, at Bismarck, the temperature was 50 degrees under clear skies. The regional weather forecast from your National Weather Service office in Bismarck. Near average temperatures through the weekend, warming to above average early next week. Mostly calm and dry next week. Breezy winds are possible on Monday. The detailed forecast for North Dakota, tonight, partly cloudy becoming mostly clear. Lows in the mid-30s to lower 40s. Sunday, sunny. Highs in the lower 60s to lower 70s. Sunday night, mostly clear. Lows in the upper 30s to mid-40s. Monday, mostly clear. Breezy. Highs in the mid-60s northeast to mid-80s southwest. Here is the forecast for the Bismarck, Mendham listening area. Rest of tonight, mostly clear. Lows around 40. Northwest winds around 5 miles per hour. Sunday, sunny. Highs in the upper 60s. West winds around 5 miles per hour, becoming north in the afternoon. Sunday night, mostly clear. Lows in the mid-40s. East winds 5 to 10 miles per hour. Monday, sunny. Highs in the mid-70s. South winds 10 to 15 miles per hour with gusts up to 25 miles per hour. Monday night, mostly clear.

Lows in the lower 50s. Southwest winds 5 to 10 miles per hour, becoming west after midnight. Tuesday, sunny. Highs in the mid-70s. Tuesday night, mostly clear. Lows in the mid-40s. Wednesday, mostly sunny. Highs around 70. Wednesday night, increasing clouds. Lows in the mid-40s. Thursday, mostly sunny. Highs in the upper 60s. Thursday night, partly cloudy. Lows in the mid-40s. Friday, mostly sunny. Highs around 70. Friday night, partly cloudy. Lows in the lower 50s. Saturday, mostly sunny. Highs around 70. For Western Lake Sakakawea, rest of tonight, northwest winds around 10 miles per hour in the evening becoming light. Partly cloudy. Lows in the upper 30s. Sunday, light winds becoming southeast 10 to 15 miles per hour in the late morning and afternoon. Sunny. Highs in the mid-60s. For Eastern Lake Sakakawea, rest of tonight, northwest winds around 10 miles per hour in the evening becoming light. Mostly clear. Lows in the upper 30s. Sunday, light winds becoming east around 10 miles per hour late in the afternoon. Sunny. Highs in the upper 60s. For Northern Lake Oahe, rest of tonight, northwest winds around 10 miles per hour in the evening becoming light. Partly cloudy. Lows in the lower 40s. Sunday, light winds. Sunny. Highs in the upper 60s. Here are the weather conditions at 10 p.m. Central Daylight Time. Bismarck, clear. Temperature 50 degrees, relative humidity 54%. Wind northwest at 6 miles an hour. Pressure 30.25 inches and rising. Mendham, clear. 48 degrees, relative humidity 57%. Hazen, partly cloudy. 43 degrees, relative humidity 65%. Harvey, clear. 50 degrees, relative humidity 57%. Wind west at 8 miles an hour. Minot, clear. 51 degrees, relative humidity 52%. Wind west at 10 miles an hour. Dickinson, partly cloudy. 46 degrees, relative humidity 55%. Elsewhere around North Dakota, it was 40 at Garrison. It was clear, with a temperature of 52 at Jamestown, and 51 at Devil's Lake. At Fargo, it was partly cloudy, with a temperature of 58. It was mostly cloudy, with a temperature of 50 at Williston, and 53 at Grand Forks. In northern South Dakota, it was clear. It was 45 at Mobridge, and 55 at Aberdeen. In eastern Montana, it was mostly cloudy. It was 56 at Miles City, 50 at Glendive, and 48 at Sydney. Once again, at Bismarck, the temperature was 50 degrees under clear skies. The regional weather forecast from your National Weather Service office in Bismarck. Near average temperatures through the weekend, warming to above average early next week. Mostly calm and dry next week. Breezy winds are possible on Monday. The detailed forecast for North Dakota, tonight, partly cloudy becoming mostly clear. Lows in the mid-30s to lower 40s. Sunday, sunny. Highs in the lower 60s to lower 70s. Sunday night, mostly clear. Lows in the upper 30s to mid-40s. Monday, mostly clear. Breezy. Highs in the mid-60s northeast to mid-80s southwest. Here is the forecast for the Bismarck-Mendham listening area. Rest of tonight, mostly clear. Lows around 40. Northwest winds around 5 miles per hour. Sunday, sunny. Highs in the upper 60s. West winds around 5 miles per hour, becoming north in the afternoon. Sunday night, mostly clear. Lows in the mid-40s. East winds 5 to 10 miles per hour. Monday, sunny. Highs in the mid-70s. South winds 10 to 15 miles per hour with gusts up to 25 miles per hour. Monday night, mostly clear. Lows in the lower 50s. Southwest winds 5 to 10 miles per hour, becoming west after midnight. Tuesday, sunny. Highs in the mid-70s. Tuesday night, mostly clear.

southeast 10 to 15 miles per hour in the late morning and afternoon. Sunny. Highs in the mid-60s. For eastern Lake Sakakawea, rest of tonight, northwest winds around 10 miles per hour in the evening becoming light. Mostly clear. Lows in the upper 30s. Sunday, light winds becoming east around 10 miles per hour late in the afternoon. Sunny. Highs in the upper 60s. For northern Lake Oahe, rest of tonight, northwest winds around 10 miles per hour in the evening becoming light. Partly cloudy. Lows in the lower 40s. Sunday, light winds. Sunny. Highs in the upper 60s. Here are the weather conditions at 10 p.m. Central Daylight Time. Bismarck, clear. Temperature 50 degrees, relative humidity 54%. Wind northwest at 6 miles an hour. Pressure 30.25 inches and rising. Mendham, clear. 48 degrees, relative humidity 57%. Hazen, partly cloudy. 43 degrees, relative humidity 65%. Harvey, clear. 50 degrees, relative humidity 57%. Wind west at 8 miles an hour. Minot, clear. 51 degrees, relative humidity 52%. Wind west at 10 miles an hour. Dickinson, partly cloudy. 46 degrees, relative humidity 55%. Elsewhere around North Dakota, it was 40 at Garrison. It was clear, with a temperature of 52 at Jamestown, and 51 at Devil's Lake. At Fargo, it was partly cloudy, with a temperature of 58. It was mostly cloudy, with a temperature of 50 at Williston, and 53 at Grand Forks. In northern South Dakota, it was clear. It was 45 at Mobridge, and 55 at Aberdeen. In eastern Montana, it was mostly cloudy. It was 56 at Miles City, 50 at Glendive, and 48 at Sydney. Once again, at Bismarck, the temperature was 50 degrees under clear skies. The regional weather forecast from your National Weather Service office in Bismarck. Near average temperatures through the weekend, warming to above average early next week. Mostly calm and dry next week. Breezy winds are possible on Monday. The detailed forecast for North Dakota, tonight, partly cloudy becoming mostly clear. Lows in the mid-30s to lower 40s. Sunday, sunny. Highs in the lower 60s to lower 70s. Sunday night, mostly clear. Lows in the upper 30s to mid-40s. Monday, mostly clear. Breezy. Highs in the mid-60s northeast to mid-80s southwest. Here is the forecast for the Bismarck Mendon listening area. Rest of tonight, mostly clear. Lows around 40. Northwest winds around 5 miles per hour. Sunday, sunny. Highs in the upper 60s. West winds around 5 miles per hour, becoming north in the afternoon. Sunday night, mostly clear. Lows in the mid-40s. East winds 5 to 10 miles per hour. Monday, sunny. Highs in the mid-70s. South winds 10 to 15 miles per hour with gusts up to 25 miles per hour. Monday night, mostly clear. Lows in the lower 50s. Southwest winds 5 to 10 miles per hour, becoming west after midnight. Tuesday, sunny. Highs in the mid-70s. Tuesday night, mostly clear. Lows in the mid-40s. Wednesday, mostly sunny. Highs around 70. Wednesday night, increasing clouds. Lows in the mid-40s. Thursday, mostly sunny. Highs in the upper 60s. Thursday night, partly cloudy. Lows in the mid-40s. Friday, mostly sunny. Highs around 70. Friday night, partly cloudy. Lows in the lower 50s. Saturday, mostly sunny. Highs around 70. For western Lake Sakakawea, rest of tonight, northwest winds around 10 miles per hour in the evening becoming light. Partly cloudy. Lows in the upper 30s. Sunday, light winds becoming southeast 10 to 15 miles per hour in the late morning and afternoon. Sunny. Highs in the mid-60s. For eastern Lake Sakakawea, rest of tonight, northwest winds around 10 miles per hour in the evening becoming light.

mostly clear. Lows in the upper 30s. Sunday, light winds becoming east around 10 miles per hour late in the afternoon. Sunny. Highs in the upper 60s. For northern Lake Oahe, rest of tonight, northwest winds around 10 miles per hour in the evening becoming light. Partly cloudy. Lows in the lower 40s. Sunday, light winds. Sunny. Highs in the upper 60s. Here are the weather conditions at 10 p.m. Central Daylight Time. Bismarck, clear. Temperature 50 degrees, relative humidity 54%. Wind northwest at 6 miles an hour. Pressure 30.25 inches and rising. Mendham, clear. 48 degrees, relative humidity 57%. Hazen, partly cloudy. 43 degrees, relative humidity 65%. Harvey, clear. 50 degrees, relative humidity 57%. Wind west at 8 miles an hour. Minot, clear. 51 degrees, relative humidity 52%. Wind west at 10 miles an hour. Dickinson, partly cloudy. 46 degrees, relative humidity 55%. Elsewhere around North Dakota, it was 40 at Garrison. It was clear, with a temperature of 52 at Jamestown, and 51 at Devil's Lake. At Fargo, it was partly cloudy, with a temperature of 58. It was mostly cloudy, with a temperature of 50 at Williston, and 53 at Grand Forks. In northern South Dakota, it was clear. It was 45 at Mobridge, and 55 at Aberdeen. In eastern Montana, it was mostly cloudy. It was 56 at Miles City, 50 at Glendive, and 48 at Sydney. Once again, at Bismarck, the temperature was 50 degrees under clear skies. The regional weather forecast from your National Weather Service office in Bismarck. Near average temperatures through the weekend, warming to above average early next week. Mostly calm and dry next week. Breezy winds are possible on Monday. The detailed forecast for North Dakota, tonight, partly cloudy becoming mostly clear. Lows in the mid-30s to lower 40s. Sunday, sunny. Highs in the lower 60s to lower 70s. Sunday night, mostly clear. Lows in the upper 30s to mid-40s. Monday, mostly clear. Breezy. Highs in the mid-60s northeast to mid-80s southwest. Here is the forecast for the Bismarck-Mendon listening area. Rest of tonight, mostly clear. Lows around 40. Northwest winds around 5 miles per hour. Sunday, sunny. Highs in the upper 60s. West winds around 5 miles per hour, becoming north in the afternoon. Sunday night, mostly clear. Lows in the mid-40s. East winds 5 to 10 miles per hour. Monday, sunny. Highs in the mid-70s. South winds 10 to 15 miles per hour with gusts up to 25 miles per hour. Monday night, mostly clear. Lows in the lower 50s. Southwest winds 5 to 10 miles per hour, becoming west after midnight. Tuesday, sunny. Highs in the mid-70s. Tuesday night, mostly clear. Lows in the mid-40s. Wednesday, mostly sunny. Highs around 70. Wednesday night, increasing clouds. Lows in the mid-40s. Thursday, mostly sunny. Highs in the upper 60s. Thursday night, partly cloudy. Lows in the mid-40s. Friday, mostly sunny. Highs around 70. Friday night, partly cloudy. Lows in the lower 50s. Saturday, mostly sunny. Highs around 70. For western Lake Sakakawea, rest of tonight, northwest winds around 10 miles per hour in the evening becoming light. Partly cloudy. Lows in the upper 30s. Sunday, light winds becoming southeast 10 to 15 miles per hour in the late morning and afternoon. Sunny. Highs in the mid-60s. For eastern Lake Sakakawea, rest of tonight, northwest winds around 10 miles per hour in the evening becoming light. Mostly clear. Lows in the upper 30s. Sunday, light winds becoming east around 10 miles per hour late in the afternoon. Sunny. Highs in the upper 60s. For northern Lake Oahe.

rest of tonight, northwest winds around 10 miles per hour, in the evening becoming light. Partly cloudy. Lows in the lower 40s. Sunday, light winds. Sunny. Highs in the upper 60s. Here are the weather conditions at 10 p.m. Central Daylight Time. Bismarck, clear. Temperature 50 degrees, relative humidity 54%. Wind northwest at 6 miles an hour. Pressure 30.25 inches and rising. Mendham, clear. 48 degrees, relative humidity 57%. Hazen, partly cloudy. 43 degrees, relative humidity 65%. Harvey, clear. 50 degrees, relative humidity 57%. Wind west at 8 miles an hour. Minot, clear. 51 degrees, relative humidity 52%. Wind west at 10 miles an hour. Dickinson, partly cloudy. 46 degrees, relative humidity 55%. Elsewhere around North Dakota, it was 40 at Garrison. It was clear, with a temperature of 52 at Jamestown, and 51 at Devil's Lake. At Fargo, it was partly cloudy, with a temperature of 58. It was mostly cloudy, with a temperature of 50 at Williston, and 53 at Grand Forks. In northern South Dakota, it was clear. It was 45 at Mobridge, and 55 at Aberdeen. In eastern Montana, it was mostly cloudy. It was 56 at Miles City, 50 at Glendive, and 48 at Sydney. Once again, at Bismarck, the temperature was 50 degrees under clear skies. The regional weather forecast from your National Weather Service office in Bismarck. Near average temperatures through the weekend, warming to above average early next week. Mostly calm and dry next week. Breezy winds are possible on Monday. The detailed forecast for North Dakota, tonight, partly cloudy becoming mostly clear. Lows in the mid-30s to lower 40s. Sunday, sunny. Highs in the lower 60s to lower 70s. Sunday night, mostly clear. Lows in the upper 30s to mid-40s. Monday, mostly clear. Breezy. Highs in the mid-60s northeast to mid-80s southwest. Here is the forecast for the Bismarck, Mendham listening area. Rest of tonight, mostly clear. Lows around 40. Northwest winds around 5 miles per hour. Sunday, sunny. Highs in the upper 60s. West winds around 5 miles per hour, becoming north in the afternoon. Sunday night, mostly clear. Lows in the mid-40s. East winds 5 to 10 miles per hour. Monday, sunny. Highs in the mid-70s. South winds 10 to 15 miles per hour with gusts up to 25 miles per hour. Monday night, mostly clear. Lows in the lower 50s. Southwest winds 5 to 10 miles per hour, becoming west after midnight. Tuesday, sunny. Highs in the mid-70s. Tuesday night, mostly clear. Lows in the mid-40s. Wednesday, mostly sunny. Highs around 70. Wednesday night, increasing clouds. Lows in the mid-40s. Thursday, mostly sunny. Highs in the upper 60s. Thursday night, partly cloudy. Lows in the mid-40s. Friday, mostly sunny. Highs around 70. Friday night, partly cloudy. Lows in the lower 50s. Saturday, mostly sunny. Highs around 70. For Western Lake Sakakawea, rest of tonight, northwest winds around 10 miles per hour, in the evening becoming light. Partly cloudy. Lows in the upper 30s. Sunday, light winds becoming southeast 10 to 15 miles per hour in the late morning and afternoon. Sunny. Highs in the mid-60s. For Eastern Lake Sakakawea, rest of tonight, northwest winds around 10 miles per hour, in the evening becoming light. Mostly clear. Lows in the upper 30s. Sunday, light winds becoming east around 10 miles per hour late in the afternoon. Sunny. Highs in the upper 60s. For Northern Lake Oahe, rest of tonight, northwest winds around 10 miles per hour in the evening becoming light. Partly cloudy. Lows in the lower 40s. Sunday, light winds. Sunny. Highs in the upper 60s.

Here are the weather conditions at 10 p.m. Central Daylight Time. Bismarck, clear. Temperature 50 degrees. Relative humidity 54%. Wind northwest at 6 miles an hour. Pressure 30.25 inches and rising. Menden, clear. 48 degrees. Relative humidity 57%. Hazen, partly cloudy. 43 degrees. Relative humidity 65%. Harvey, clear. 50 degrees. Relative humidity 57%. Wind west at 8 miles an hour. Minot, clear. 51 degrees. Relative humidity 52%. Wind west at 10 miles an hour. Dickinson, partly cloudy. 46 degrees. Relative humidity 55%. Elsewhere around North Dakota, it was 40 at Garrison. It was clear, with a temperature of 52 at Jamestown and 51 at Devil's Lake. At Fargo, it was partly cloudy, with a temperature of 58. It was mostly cloudy, with a temperature of 50 at Williston and 53 at Grand Forks. In northern South Dakota, it was clear. It was 45 at Mobridge and 55 at Aberdeen. In eastern Montana, it was mostly cloudy. It was 56 at Mile City, 50 at Glendive, and 48 at Sydney. Once again, at Bismarck, the temperature was 50 degrees under clear skies. The regional weather forecast from your National Weather Service office in Bismarck. Near average temperatures through the weekend, warming to above average early next week. Mostly calm and dry next week. Breezy winds are possible on Monday. The detailed forecast for North Dakota, tonight, partly cloudy becoming mostly clear. Lows in the mid-30s to lower 40s. Sunday, sunny. Highs in the lower 60s to lower 70s. Sunday night, mostly clear. Lows in the upper 30s to mid-40s. Monday, mostly clear. Breezy. Highs in the mid-60s northeast to mid-80s southwest. Here is the forecast for the Bismarck, Menden listening area. Rest of tonight, mostly clear. Lows around 40. Northwest winds around 5 miles per hour. Sunday, sunny. Highs in the upper 60s. West winds around 5 miles per hour, becoming north in the afternoon. Sunday night, mostly clear. Lows in the mid-40s. East winds 5 to 10 miles per hour. Monday, sunny. Highs in the mid-70s. South winds 10 to 15 miles per hour with gusts up to 25 miles per hour. Monday night, mostly clear. Lows in the lower 50s. Southwest winds 5 to 10 miles per hour, becoming west after midnight. Tuesday, sunny. Highs in the mid-70s. Tuesday night, mostly clear. Lows in the mid-40s. Wednesday, mostly sunny. Highs around 70. Wednesday night, increasing clouds. Lows in the mid-40s. Thursday, mostly sunny. Highs in the upper 60s. Thursday night, partly cloudy. Lows in the mid-40s. Friday, mostly sunny. Highs around 70. Friday night, partly cloudy. Lows in the lower 50s. Saturday, mostly sunny. Highs around 70. For Western Lake Sakakawea, rest of tonight, northwest winds around 10 miles per hour in the evening becoming light. Partly cloudy. Lows in the upper 30s. Sunday, light winds becoming southeast 10 to 15 miles per hour in the late morning and afternoon. Sunny. Highs in the mid-60s. For Eastern Lake Sakakawea, rest of tonight, northwest winds around 10 miles per hour in the evening becoming light. Mostly clear. Lows in the upper 30s. Sunday, light winds becoming east around 10 miles per hour late in the afternoon. Sunny. Highs in the upper 60s. For northern Lake Oahe, rest of tonight, northwest winds around 10 miles per hour in the evening becoming light. Partly cloudy. Lows in the lower 40s. Sunday, light winds. Sunny. Highs in the upper 60s. 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

and Bismarck. Here are the weather conditions at 10 p.m. Central Daylight Time. Bismarck, clear. Temperature 50 degrees, relative humidity 54%. Wind northwest at 6 miles an hour. Pressure 30.25 inches and rising. Menden, clear. 48 degrees, relative humidity 57%. Hazen, partly cloudy. 43 degrees, relative humidity 65%. Harvey, clear. 50 degrees, relative humidity 57%. Wind west at 8 miles an hour. Minot, clear. 51 degrees, relative humidity 52%. Wind west at 10 miles an hour. Dickinson, partly cloudy. 46 degrees, relative humidity 55%. Elsewhere around North Dakota, it was 40 at Garrison. It was clear, with a temperature of 52 at Jamestown and 51 at Devil's Lake. At Fargo, it was partly cloudy, with a temperature of 58. It was mostly cloudy, with a temperature of 50 at Williston and 53 at Grand Forks. In northern South Dakota, it was clear. It was 45 at Mobridge and 55 at Aberdeen. In eastern Montana, it was mostly cloudy. It was 56 at Miles City, 50 at Glendive, and 48 at Sydney. Once again, at Bismarck, the temperature was 50 degrees under clear skies. The regional weather forecast from your National Weather Service office in Bismarck. Near average temperatures through the weekend, warming to above average early next week. Mostly calm and dry next week. Breezy winds are possible on Monday. The detailed forecast for North Dakota, tonight, partly cloudy becoming mostly clear. Lows in the mid-30s to lower 40s. Sunday, sunny. Highs in the lower 60s to lower 70s. Sunday night, mostly clear. Lows in the upper 30s to mid-40s. Monday, mostly clear. Breezy. Highs in the mid-60s northeast to mid-80s southwest. Here is the forecast for the Bismarck Menden listening area. Rest of tonight, mostly clear. Lows around 40. Northwest winds around 5 miles per hour. Sunday, sunny. Highs in the upper 60s. West winds around 40. Northwest winds around 5 miles per hour. Sunday, sunny. Highs in the upper 60s. West winds around 5 miles per hour, becoming north in the afternoon. Sunday night, mostly clear. Lows in the mid-40s. East winds 5 to 10 miles per hour. Monday, sunny. Highs in the mid-70s. South winds 10 to 15 miles per hour with gusts up to 25 miles per hour. Monday night, mostly clear. Lows in the lower 50s. Southwest winds 5 to 10 miles per hour, becoming west after midnight. Tuesday, sunny. Highs in the mid-70s. Tuesday night, mostly clear. Lows in the mid-40s. Wednesday, mostly sunny. Highs around 70. Wednesday night, increasing clouds. Lows in the mid-40s. Thursday, mostly sunny. Highs in the upper 60s. Thursday night, partly cloudy. Lows in the mid-40s. Friday, mostly sunny. Highs around 70. Friday night, partly cloudy. Lows in the lower 50s. Saturday, mostly sunny. Highs around 70. For Western Lake Sakakawea, rest of tonight, northwest winds around 10 miles per hour in the evening becoming light. Partly cloudy. Lows in the upper 30s. Sunday, light winds becoming southeast 10 to 15 miles per hour in the late morning and afternoon. Sunny. Highs in the mid-60s. For Eastern Lake Sakakawea, rest of tonight, northwest winds around 10 miles per hour in the evening becoming light. Mostly clear. Lows in the upper 30s. Sunday, light winds becoming east around 10 miles per hour late in the afternoon. Sunny. Highs in the upper 60s. For Northern Lake Oahe, rest of tonight, northwest winds around 10 miles per hour in the evening becoming light. Partly cloudy. Lows in the lower 40s. Sunday, light winds. Sunny. Highs in the upper 60s. Here are the weather conditions at 10 p.m. Central Daylight Time.

60 degrees. Relative humidity 57%. Wind west at 8 miles an hour. Minot, clear. 51 degrees. Relative humidity 52%. Wind west at 10 miles an hour. Dickinson, partly cloudy. 46 degrees. Relative humidity 55%. Elsewhere around North Dakota, it was 40 at Garrison. It was clear, with a temperature of 52 at Jamestown, and 51 at Devil's Lake. At Fargo, it was partly cloudy, with a temperature of 58. It was mostly cloudy, with a temperature of 50 at Williston, and 53 at Grand Forks. In northern South Dakota, it was clear. It was 45 at Mobridge, and 55 at Aberdeen. In eastern Montana, it was mostly cloudy. It was 56 at Miles City, 50 at Glendive, and 48 at Sydney. Once again, at Bismarck, the temperature was 50 degrees under clear skies. The regional weather forecast from your National Weather Service office in Bismarck. Near average temperatures through the weekend, warming to above average early next week. Mostly calm and dry next week. Breezy winds are possible on Monday. The detailed forecast for North Dakota, tonight, partly cloudy becoming mostly clear. Lows in the mid-30s to lower 40s. Sunday, sunny. Highs in the lower 60s to lower 70s. Sunday night, mostly clear. Lows in the upper 30s to mid-40s. Monday, mostly clear. Breezy. Highs in the mid-60s northeast to mid-80s southwest. Here is the forecast for the Bismarck, Mend and listening area. Rest of tonight, mostly clear. Lows in the upper 30s. Northwest winds around 5 miles per hour. Sunday, sunny. Highs in the upper 60s. West winds around 5 miles per hour, becoming north in the afternoon. Sunday night, mostly clear. Lows in the mid 40s. East winds 5 to 10 miles per hour. Monday, sunny. Highs in the mid-70s. South winds 10 to 15 miles per hour with gusts up to 25 miles per hour. Monday night, mostly clear. Lows in the lower 50s. Southwest winds 5 to 10 miles per hour, becoming west after midnight. Tuesday, sunny. Highs in the mid-70s. Tuesday night, mostly clear. Lows in the mid-40s. Wednesday, mostly sunny. Highs around 70. Wednesday night, increasing clouds. Lows in the mid-40s. Thursday, mostly sunny. Highs in the upper 60s. Thursday night, partly cloudy. Lows in the mid-40s. Friday, mostly sunny. Highs around 70. Friday night, partly cloudy. Lows in the lower 50s. Saturday, mostly sunny. Highs around 70. For Western Lake Sakakawea, rest of tonight, northwest winds around 10 miles per hour in the evening becoming light. Partly cloudy. Lows in the upper 30s. Sunday, light winds becoming southeast 10 to 15 miles per hour in the late morning and afternoon. Sunny. Highs in the mid-60s. For Eastern Lake Sakakawea, rest of tonight, northwest winds around 10 miles per hour in the evening becoming light. Mostly clear. Lows in the upper 30s. Sunday, light winds becoming east around 10 miles per hour late in the afternoon. Sunny. Highs in the upper 60s. For Northern Lake Oahe, rest of tonight, northwest winds around 10 miles per hour in the evening becoming light. Partly cloudy. Lows in the lower 40s. Sunday, light winds. Sunny. Highs in the upper 60s. Here are the weather conditions at 10 p.m. Central Daylight Time. Bismarck, clear. Temperature 50 degrees, relative humidity 54%. Wind northwest at 6 miles an hour. Pressure 30.25 inches and rising. Mendon, clear. 48 degrees, relative humidity 57%. Hazen, partly cloudy. 43 degrees, relative humidity 65%. Harvey, clear. 50 degrees, relative humidity 57%. Wind west at 8 miles an hour. Minot, clear. 51 degrees, relative humidity 52%. Wind west at

in northern South Dakota, it was clear. It was 45 at Mobridge and 55 at Aberdeen. In eastern Montana, it was mostly cloudy. It was 56 at Miles City, 50 at Glendive, and 48 at Sydney. Once again, at Bismarck, the temperature was 50 degrees under clear skies. 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Providing weather information 24 hours a day from your National Weather Service office in Bismarck. The regional weather forecast from your National Weather Service office in Bismarck. Near average temperatures through the weekend, warming to above average early next week. Mostly calm and dry next week. Breezy winds are possible on Monday. The detailed forecast for North Dakota, tonight, partly cloudy becoming mostly clear. Lows in the mid-30s to lower 40s. Sunday, sunny. Highs in the lower 60s to lower 70s. Sunday night, mostly clear. Lows in the upper 30s to mid 40s. Monday, mostly clear. Breezy. Highs in the mid 60s northeast to mid 80s southwest. Here is the forecast for the Bismarck, Minden listening area. Rest of tonight, mostly clear. Lows in the upper 30s. Northwest winds around 5 miles per hour. Sunday, sunny. Highs in the upper 60s. West winds around 5 miles per hour, becoming north in the afternoon. Sunday night, mostly clear. Lows in the mid-40s. East winds 5 to 10 miles per hour. Monday, sunny. Highs in the mid-70s. South winds 10 to 15 miles per hour with gusts up to 25 miles per hour. Monday night, mostly clear. Lows in the lower 50s. Southwest winds 5 to 10 miles per hour, becoming west after midnight. Tuesday, sunny. Highs in the mid-70s. Tuesday night, mostly clear. Lows in the mid-40s. Wednesday, mostly sunny. Highs around 70. Wednesday night, increasing clouds. Lows in the mid-40s. Thursday, mostly sunny. Highs in the upper 60s. Thursday night, partly cloudy. Lows in the mid-40s. Friday, mostly sunny. Highs around 70. Friday night, partly cloudy. Lows in the lower 50s. Saturday, mostly sunny. Highs around 70. For Western Lake Sakakawea, rest of tonight, northwest winds around 10 miles per hour in the evening becoming light. Partly cloudy. Lows in the upper 30s. Sunday, light winds becoming southeast 10 to 15 miles per hour in the late morning and afternoon. Sunny. Highs in the mid-60s. For Eastern Lake Sakakawea, rest of tonight, northwest winds around 10 miles per hour in the evening becoming light. Mostly clear. Lows in the upper 30s. Sunday, light winds becoming east around 10 miles per hour late in the afternoon. Sunny. Highs in the upper 60s. For Northern Lake Oahe, rest of tonight, northwest winds around 10 miles per hour in the evening becoming light. Partly cloudy. Lows in the lower 40s. Sunday, light winds. Sunny. Highs in the upper 60s. Here are the weather conditions at 11 p.m. Central Daylight Time. Bismarck, partly cloudy. Temperature 48 degrees, relative humidity 56%. Pressure 30.26 inches and rising. Minden, partly cloudy. 46 degrees, relative humidity 61%. Wind northwest at 8 miles an hour. Hazen, partly cloudy. 39 degrees, relative humidity 75%. Harvey, clear. 48 degrees, relative humidity 66%. Wind west at 8 miles an hour. Minot, clear. 49 degrees, relative humidity 54%. Wind west at 9 miles an hour. Dickinson, mostly cloudy. 43 degrees, relative humidity 73%. Elsewhere around North Dakota, it was 41 at Garrison. It was clear, with a temperature of 50 at Jamestown, 56 at Fargo, and 50 at Devil's Lake. At Grand Forks, it was partly cloudy, with a temperature of 51. At Williston, it

was mostly cloudy with a temperature of 47. In northern South Dakota, skies ranged from clear to partly cloudy. It was 45 at Mobridge and 52 at Aberdeen. In eastern Montana, skies ranged from mostly cloudy to cloudy. It was 55 at Miles City, 49 at Glendive, and 44 at Sydney. Once again, at Bismarck, the temperature was 48 degrees under partly cloudy skies. The regional weather forecast from your National Weather Service office in Bismarck. Near average temperatures through the weekend, warming to above average early next week. Mostly calm and dry next week. Breezy winds are possible on Monday. The detailed forecast for North Dakota, tonight, partly cloudy becoming mostly clear. Lows in the mid-30s to lower 40s. Sunday, sunny. Highs in the lower 60s to lower 70s. Sunday night, mostly clear. Lows in the upper 30s to mid-40s. Monday, mostly clear. Breezy. Highs in the mid-60s northeast to mid-80s southwest. Here is the forecast for the Bismarck Minden listening area. Rest of tonight, mostly clear. Lows in the upper 30s. Northwest winds around 5 miles per hour. Sunday, sunny. Highs in the upper 60s. West winds around 5 miles per hour, becoming north in the afternoon. Sunday night, mostly clear. Lows in the mid-40s. East winds 5 to 10 miles per hour. Monday, sunny. Highs in the mid-70s. South winds 10 to 15 miles per hour with gusts up to 25 miles per hour. Monday night, mostly clear. Lows in the lower 50s. Southwest winds 5 to 10 miles per hour, becoming west after midnight. Tuesday, sunny. Highs in the mid-70s. Tuesday night, mostly clear. Lows in the mid-40s. Wednesday, mostly sunny. Highs around 70. Wednesday night, increasing clouds. Lows in the mid-40s. Thursday, mostly sunny. Highs in the upper 60s. Thursday night, partly cloudy. Lows in the mid-40s. Friday, mostly sunny. Highs around 70. Friday night, partly cloudy. Lows in the lower 50s. Saturday, mostly sunny. Highs around 70. For Western Lake Sakakawea, rest of tonight, northwest winds around 10 miles per hour in the evening becoming light. Partly cloudy. Lows in the upper 30s. Sunday, light winds becoming southeast 10 to 15 miles per hour in the late morning and afternoon. Sunny. Highs in the mid-60s. For Eastern Lake Sakakawea, rest of tonight, northwest winds around 10 miles per hour in the evening becoming light. Mostly clear. Lows in the upper 30s. Sunday, light winds becoming east around 10 miles per hour late in the afternoon. Sunny. Highs in the upper 60s. For Northern Lake Oahe, rest of tonight, northwest winds around 10 miles per hour in the evening becoming light. Partly cloudy. Lows in the lower 40s. Sunday, light winds. Sunny. Highs in the upper 60s. Here are the weather conditions at 11 p.m. Central Daylight Time. Bismarck, partly cloudy. Temperature 48 degrees, relative humidity 56%. Pressure 30.26 inches and rising. Minden, partly cloudy. 46 degrees, relative humidity 61%. Wind northwest at 8 miles an hour. Hazen, partly cloudy. 39 degrees, relative humidity 75%. Harvey, clear. 48 degrees, relative humidity 66%. Wind west at 8 miles an hour. Minot, clear. 49 degrees, relative humidity 54%. Wind west at 9 miles an hour. Dickinson, mostly cloudy. 43 degrees, relative humidity 73%. Elsewhere around North Dakota, it was 41 at Garrison. It was clear, with a temperature of 50 at Jamestown, 56 at Fargo, and 50 at Devil's Lake. At Grand Forks, it was partly cloudy, with a temperature of 51. At Williston, it was mostly cloudy, with a temperature of 47. In northern South Dakota, skies ranged from clear to partly cloudy.

cloudy, clear. 48 degrees, relative humidity 66%. Wind west at 8 miles an hour. Minot, clear. 49 degrees, relative humidity 54%. Wind west at 9 miles an hour. Dickinson, mostly cloudy. 43 degrees, relative humidity 73%. Elsewhere around North Dakota, it was 41 at Garrison. It was clear, with a temperature of 50 at Jamestown, 56 at Fargo, and 50 at Devil's Lake. At Grand Forks, it was partly cloudy, with a temperature of 51. At Williston, it was mostly cloudy, with a temperature of 47. In northern South Dakota, skies ranged from clear to partly cloudy. It was 45 at Mobridge, and 52 at Aberdeen. In eastern Montana, skies ranged from mostly cloudy to cloudy. It was 55 at Miles City, 49 at Glendive, and 44 at Sydney. Once again, at Bismarck, the temperature was 48 degrees under partly cloudy skies. The regional weather forecast from your National Weather Service office in Bismarck. Near average temperatures through the weekend, warming to above average early next week. Mostly calm and dry next week. Breezy winds are possible on Monday. The detailed forecast for North Dakota, tonight, partly cloudy becoming mostly clear. Lows in the mid-30s to lower 40s. Sunday, sunny. Highs in the lower 60s to lower 70s. Sunday night, mostly clear. Lows in the upper 30s to mid-40s. Monday, mostly clear. Breezy. Highs in the mid-60s northeast to mid-80s southwest. Here is the forecast for the Bismarck, Minden listening area. Rest of tonight, mostly clear. Lows in the upper 30s. Northwest winds around 5 miles per hour. Sunday, sunny. Highs in the upper 60s. West winds around 5 miles per hour, becoming north in the afternoon. Sunday night, mostly clear. Lows in the mid-40s. East winds 5 to 10 miles per hour. Monday, sunny. Highs in the mid-70s. South winds 10 to 15 miles per hour with gusts up to 25 miles per hour. Monday night, mostly clear. Lows in the lower 50s. Southwest winds 5 to 10 miles per hour, becoming west after midnight. Tuesday, sunny. Highs in the mid-70s. Tuesday night, mostly clear. Lows in the mid-40s. Wednesday, mostly sunny. Highs around 70. Wednesday night, increasing clouds. Lows in the mid-40s. Thursday, mostly sunny. Highs in the upper 60s. Thursday night, partly cloudy. Lows in the mid-40s. Friday, mostly sunny. Highs around 70. Friday night, partly cloudy. Lows in the lower 50s. Saturday, mostly sunny. Highs around 70. For Western Lake Sakakawea, rest of tonight, northwest winds around 10 miles per hour in the evening becoming light. Partly cloudy. Lows in the upper 30s. Sunday, light winds becoming southeast 10 to 15 miles per hour in the late morning and afternoon. Sunny. Highs in the mid-60s. For Eastern Lake Sakakawea, rest of tonight, northwest winds around 10 miles per hour in the evening becoming light. Mostly clear. Lows in the upper 30s. Sunday, light winds becoming east around 10 miles per hour late in the afternoon. Sunny. Highs in the upper 60s. For Northern Lake Oahe, rest of tonight, northwest winds around 10 miles per hour in the evening becoming light. Partly cloudy. Lows in the lower 40s. Sunday, light winds. Sunny. Highs in the upper 60s. Here are the weather conditions at 11 p.m. Central Daylight Time. Bismarck, partly cloudy. Temperature 48 degrees, relative humidity 56%. Pressure 30.26 inches and rising. Minden, partly cloudy. 46 degrees, relative humidity 61%. Wind northwest at 8 miles an hour. Hazen, partly cloudy. 39 degrees, relative humidity 75%. Harvey, clear. 48 degrees, relative humidity 66%. Wind west at 8 miles an hour.

Minot, clear. 49 degrees, relative humidity 54%. Wind west at 9 miles an hour. Dickinson, mostly cloudy. 43 degrees, relative humidity 73%. Elsewhere around North Dakota, it was 41 at Garrison. It was clear, with a temperature of 50 at Jamestown, 56 at Fargo, and 50 at Devil's Lake. At Grand Forks, it was partly cloudy, with a temperature of 51. At Williston, it was mostly cloudy, with a temperature of 47. In northern South Dakota, skies ranged from clear to partly cloudy. It was 45 at Mobridge, and 52 at Aberdeen. In eastern Montana, skies ranged from mostly cloudy to cloudy. It was 55 at Miles City, 49 at Glendive, and 44 at Sydney. Once again, at Bismarck, the temperature was 48 degrees under partly cloudy skies. The regional weather forecast from your National Weather Service office in Bismarck. Near average temperatures through the weekend, warming to above average early next week. Mostly calm and dry next week. Breezy winds are possible on Monday. The detailed forecast for North Dakota, tonight, partly cloudy becoming mostly clear. Lows in the mid-30s to lower 40s. Sunday, sunny. Highs in the lower 60s to lower 70s. Sunday night, mostly clear. Lows in the upper 30s to mid-40s. Monday, mostly clear. Breezy. Highs in the mid-60s northeast to mid-80s southwest. Here is the forecast for the Bismarck, Minden listening area. Rest of tonight, mostly clear. Lows in the upper 30s. Northwest winds around 5 miles per hour. Sunday, sunny. Highs in the upper 60s. West winds around 5 miles per hour, becoming north in the afternoon. Sunday night, mostly clear. Lows in the mid-40s. East winds 5 to 10 miles per hour. Monday, sunny. Highs in the mid-70s. South winds 10 to 15 miles per hour with gusts up to 25 miles per hour. Monday night, mostly clear. Lows in the lower 50s. Southwest winds 5 to 10 miles per hour, becoming west after midnight. Tuesday, sunny. Highs in the mid-70s. Tuesday night, mostly clear. Lows in the mid-40s. Wednesday, mostly sunny. Highs around 70. Wednesday night, increasing clouds. Lows in the mid-40s. Thursday, mostly sunny. Highs in the upper 60s. Thursday night, partly cloudy. Lows in the mid-40s. Friday, mostly sunny. Highs around 70. Friday night, partly cloudy. Lows in the lower 50s. Saturday, mostly sunny. Highs around 70. For Western Lake Sakakawea, rest of tonight, northwest winds around 10 miles per hour in the evening becoming light. Partly cloudy. Lows in the upper 30s. Sunday, light winds becoming southeast 10 to 15 miles per hour in the late morning and afternoon. Sunny. Highs in the mid-60s. For Eastern Lake Sakakawea, rest of tonight, northwest winds around 10 miles per hour in the evening becoming light. Mostly clear. Lows in the upper 30s. Sunday, light winds becoming east around 10 miles per hour late in the afternoon. Sunny. Highs in the upper 60s. For Northern Lake Oahe, rest of tonight, northwest winds around 10 miles per hour in the evening becoming light. Partly cloudy. Lows in the lower 40s. Sunday, light winds. Sunny. Highs in the upper 60s. Here are the weather conditions at 11 p.m. Central Daylight Time. Bismarck, partly cloudy. Temperature 48 degrees, relative humidity 56%. Pressure 30.26 inches and rising. Minden, partly cloudy. 46 degrees, relative humidity 61%. Wind northwest at 8 miles an hour. Hazen, partly cloudy. 39 degrees, relative humidity 75%. Harvey, clear. 48 degrees, relative humidity 66%. Wind west at 8 miles an hour. Minot, clear. 49 degrees, relative humidity 54%. Wind west at 9 miles an hour.

Dickinson, mostly cloudy. 43 degrees, relative humidity 73%. Elsewhere around North Dakota, it was 41 at Garrison. It was clear, with a temperature of 50 at Jamestown, 56 at Fargo, and 50 at Devil's Lake. At Grand Forks, it was partly cloudy, with a temperature of 51. At Williston, it was mostly cloudy, with a temperature of 47. In northern South Dakota, skies ranged from clear to partly cloudy. It was 45 at Mobridge, and 52 at Aberdeen. In eastern Montana, skies ranged from mostly cloudy to cloudy. It was 55 at Miles City, 49 at Glendive, and 44 at Sydney. Once again, at Bismarck, the temperature was 48 degrees under partly cloudy skies. The regional weather forecast from your National Weather Service office in Bismarck. Near average temperatures through the weekend, warming to above average early next week. Mostly calm and dry next week. Breezy winds are possible on Monday. The detailed forecast for North Dakota, tonight, partly cloudy becoming mostly clear. Lows in the mid-30s to lower 40s. Sunday, sunny. Highs in the lower 60s to lower 70s. Sunday night, mostly clear. Lows in the upper 30s to mid-40s. Monday, mostly clear. Breezy. Highs in the mid-60s northeast to mid-80s southwest. Here is the forecast for the Bismarck, Minden listening area. Rest of tonight, mostly clear. Lows in the upper 30s. Northwest winds around 5 miles per hour. Sunday, sunny. Highs in the upper 60s. West winds around 5 miles per hour, becoming north in the afternoon. Sunday night, mostly clear. Lows in the mid-40s. East winds 5 to 10 miles per hour. Monday, sunny. Highs in the mid-70s. South winds 10 to 15 miles per hour with gusts up to 25 miles per hour. Monday night, mostly clear. Lows in the lower 50s. Southwest winds 5 to 10 miles per hour, becoming west after midnight. Tuesday, sunny. Highs in the mid-70s. Tuesday night, mostly clear. Lows in the mid-40s. Wednesday, mostly sunny. Highs around 70. Wednesday night, increasing clouds. Lows in the mid-40s. Thursday, mostly sunny. Highs in the upper 60s. Thursday night, partly cloudy. Lows in the mid-40s. Friday, mostly sunny. Highs around 70. Friday night, partly cloudy. Lows in the lower 50s. Saturday, mostly sunny. Highs around 70. For Western Lake Sakakawea, rest of tonight, northwest winds around 10 miles per hour in the evening becoming light. Partly cloudy. Lows in the upper 30s. Sunday, light winds becoming southeast 10 to 15 miles per hour in the late morning and afternoon. Sunny. Highs in the mid-60s. For Eastern Lake Sakakawea, rest of tonight, northwest winds around 10 miles per hour in the evening becoming light. Mostly clear. Lows in the upper 30s. Sunday, light winds becoming east around 10 miles per hour late in the afternoon. Sunny. Highs in the upper 60s. For Northern Lake Oahe, rest of tonight, northwest winds around 10 miles per hour in the evening becoming light. Partly cloudy. Lows in the lower 40s. Sunday, light winds. Sunny. Highs in the upper 60s. Here are the weather conditions at 11 p.m. Central Daylight Time. Bismarck, partly cloudy. Temperature 48 degrees, relative humidity 56%. Pressure 30.26 inches and rising. Minden, partly cloudy. 46 degrees, relative humidity 61%. Wind northwest at 8 miles an hour. Hazen, partly cloudy. 39 degrees, relative humidity 75%. Harvey, clear. 48 degrees, relative humidity 66%. Wind west at 8 miles an hour. Minot, clear. 49 degrees, relative humidity 54%. Wind west at 9 miles an hour. Dickinson, mostly cloudy. 43 degrees, relative humidity 73%. Elsewhere around

North Dakota. It was 41 at Garrison. It was clear, with a temperature of 50 at Jamestown, 56 at Fargo, and 50 at Devil's Lake. At Grand Forks, it was partly cloudy, with a temperature of 51. At Williston, it was mostly cloudy, with a temperature of 47. In northern South Dakota, skies ranged from clear to partly cloudy. It was 45 at Mobridge, and 52 at Aberdeen. In eastern Montana, skies ranged from mostly cloudy to cloudy. It was 55 at Miles City, 49 at Glendive, and 44 at Sydney. Once again, at Bismarck, the temperature was 48 degrees under partly cloudy skies. The regional weather forecast from your National Weather Service office in Bismarck. Near average temperatures through the weekend, warming to above average early next week. Mostly calm and dry next week. Breezy winds are possible on Monday. The detailed forecast for North Dakota, tonight, partly cloudy becoming mostly clear. Lows in the mid-30s to lower 40s. Sunday, sunny. Highs in the lower 60s to lower 70s. Sunday night, mostly clear. Lows in the upper 30s to mid-40s. Monday, mostly clear. Breezy. Highs in the mid-60s northeast to mid-80s southwest. Here is the forecast for the Bismarck Minden listening area. Rest of tonight, mostly clear. Lows in the upper 30s. Northwest winds around 5 miles per hour. Sunday, sunny. Highs in the upper 60s. West winds around 5 miles per hour, becoming north in the afternoon. Sunday night, mostly clear. Lows in the mid-40s. East winds 5 to 10 miles per hour. Monday, sunny. Highs in the mid-70s. South winds 10 to 15 miles per hour with gusts up to 25 miles per hour. Monday night, mostly clear. Lows in the lower 50s. Southwest winds 5 to 10 miles per hour, becoming west after midnight. Tuesday, sunny. Highs in the mid-70s. Tuesday night, mostly clear. Lows in the mid-40s. Wednesday, mostly sunny. Highs around 70. Wednesday night, increasing clouds. Lows in the mid-40s. Thursday, mostly sunny. Highs in the upper 60s. Thursday night, partly cloudy. Lows in the mid-40s. Friday, mostly sunny. Highs around 70. Friday night, partly cloudy. Lows in the lower 50s. Saturday, mostly sunny. Highs around 70. For Western Lake Sakakawea, rest of tonight, northwest winds around 10 miles per hour in the evening becoming light. Partly cloudy. Lows in the upper 30s. Sunday, light winds becoming southeast 10 to 15 miles per hour in the late morning and afternoon. Sunny. Highs in the mid-60s. For Eastern Lake Sakakawea, rest of tonight, northwest winds around 10 miles per hour in the evening becoming light. Mostly clear. Lows in the upper 30s. Sunday, light winds becoming east around 10 miles per hour late in the afternoon. Sunny. Highs in the upper 60s. For Northern Lake Oahe, rest of tonight, northwest winds around 10 miles per hour in the evening becoming light. Partly cloudy. Lows in the lower 40s. Sunday, light winds. Sunny. Highs in the upper 60s. 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Providing weather information 24 hours a day from your National Weather Service office in Bismarck. Here are the weather conditions at 11 p.m. Central Daylight Time. Bismarck, partly cloudy. Temperature 48 degrees, relative humidity 56%. Pressure 30.26 inches and rising. Minden, partly cloudy. 46 degrees, relative humidity 61%. Wind northwest at 8 miles an hour. Hazen, partly cloudy. 39 degrees, relative humidity 75%. Harvey, clear. 48 degrees, relative humidity 66%. Wind west at 8 miles an hour. Minot, clear. 49 degrees, relative humidity 54%. Wind west at 9 miles an hour.

Hudson, mostly cloudy. 43 degrees, relative humidity 73%. Elsewhere around North Dakota, it was 41 at Garrison. It was clear, with a temperature of 50 at Jamestown, 56 at Fargo, and 50 at Devil's Lake. At Grand Forks, it was partly cloudy, with a temperature of 51. At Williston, it was mostly cloudy, with a temperature of 47. In northern South Dakota, skies ranged from clear to partly cloudy. It was 45 at Mobridge, and 52 at Aberdeen. In eastern Montana, skies ranged from mostly cloudy to cloudy. It was 55 at Mile City, 49 at Glendive, and 44 at Sydney. Once again, at Bismarck, the temperature was 48 degrees under partly cloudy skies. The regional weather forecast from your National Weather Service office in Bismarck. Near average temperatures through the weekend, warming to above average early next week. Mostly calm and dry next week. Breezy winds are possible on Monday. The detailed forecast for North Dakota, tonight, partly cloudy becoming mostly clear. Lows in the mid-30s to lower 40s. Sunday, sunny. Highs in the lower 60s to lower 70s. Sunday night, mostly clear. Lows in the upper 30s to mid 40s. Monday, mostly clear. Breezy. Highs in the mid 60s northeast to mid 80s southwest. Here is the forecast for the Bismarck, Minden listening area. Rest of tonight, mostly clear. Lows in the upper 30s. Northwest winds around 5 miles per hour. Sunday, sunny. Highs in the upper 60s. West winds around 5 miles per hour, becoming north in the afternoon. Sunday night, mostly clear. Lows in the mid-40s. Highs in the upper 60s. West winds around 5 miles per hour, becoming north in the afternoon. Sunday night, mostly clear. Lows in the mid-40s. East winds 5 to 10 miles per hour. Monday, sunny. Highs in the mid-70s. South winds 10 to 15 miles per hour with gusts up to 25 miles per hour. Monday night, mostly clear. Lows in the lower 50s. Southwest winds 5 to 10 miles per hour, becoming west after midnight. Tuesday, sunny. Highs in the mid-70s. Tuesday night, mostly clear. Lows in the mid-40s. Wednesday, mostly sunny. Highs around 70. Wednesday night, increasing clouds. Lows in the mid-40s. Thursday, mostly sunny. Highs in the upper 60s. Thursday night, partly cloudy. Lows in the mid-40s. Friday, mostly sunny. Highs around 70. Friday night, partly cloudy. Lows in the lower 50s. Saturday, mostly sunny. Highs around 70. For Western Lakes Akakawea, rest of tonight, northwest winds around 10 miles per hour in the evening becoming light. Partly cloudy. Lows in the upper 30s. Sunday, light winds becoming southeast 10 to 15 miles per hour in the late morning and afternoon. Sunny. Highs in the mid-60s. For Eastern Lakes Akakawea, rest of tonight, northwest winds around 10 miles per hour in the evening becoming light. Mostly clear. Lows in the upper 30s. Sunday, light winds becoming east around 10 miles per hour late in the afternoon. Sunny. Highs in the upper 60s. For Northern Lake Oahe, rest of tonight, northwest winds around 10 miles per hour in the evening becoming light. Partly cloudy. Lows in the lower 40s. Sunday, light winds. Sunny. Highs in the upper 60s. Here are the weather conditions at 11 p.m. Central Daylight Time. Bismarck, partly cloudy. Temperature 48 degrees, relative humidity 56%. Pressure 30.26 inches and rising. Minden, partly cloudy. 46 degrees, relative humidity 61%. Wind northwest at 8 miles an hour. Hazen, partly cloudy. 39 degrees, relative humidity 75%. Harvey, clear. 48 degrees, relative humidity 66%. Wind west at 8 miles an hour. Minot, clear. 49 degrees, relative humidity 54%.

56 at Fargo and 50 at Devil's Lake. At Grand Forks, it was partly cloudy with a temperature of 51. At Williston, it was mostly cloudy with a temperature of 47. In northern South Dakota, skies ranged from clear to partly cloudy. It was 45 at Mobridge and 52 at Aberdeen. In eastern Montana, skies ranged from mostly cloudy to cloudy. It was 55 at Miles City, 49 at Glendive, and 44 at Sydney. Once again, at Bismarck, the temperature was 48 degrees under partly cloudy skies. The regional weather forecast from your National Weather Service office in Bismarck. Near average temperatures through the weekend, warming to above average early next week. Mostly calm and dry next week. Breezy winds are possible on Monday. The detailed forecast for North Dakota, tonight, partly cloudy becoming mostly clear. Lows in the mid-30s to lower 40s. Sunday, sunny. Highs in the lower 60s to lower 70s. Sunday night, mostly clear. Lows in the upper 30s to mid-40s. Monday, mostly clear. Breezy. Highs in the mid-60s northeast to mid-80s southwest. Here is the forecast for the Bismarck, Minden listening area. Rest of tonight, mostly clear. Lows in the upper 30s. Northwest winds around 5 miles per hour. Sunday, sunny. Highs in the upper 60s. West winds around 5 miles per hour, becoming north in the afternoon. Sunday night, mostly clear. Lows in the mid-40s. East winds 5 to 10 miles per hour. Monday, sunny. Highs in the mid-70s. South winds 10 to 15 miles per hour with gusts up to 25 miles per hour. Monday night, mostly clear. Lows in the lower 50s. Southwest winds 5 to 10 miles per hour, becoming west after midnight. Tuesday, sunny. Highs in the mid-70s. Tuesday night, mostly clear. Lows in the mid-40s. Wednesday, mostly sunny. Highs around 70. Wednesday night, increasing clouds. Lows in the mid-40s. Thursday, mostly sunny. Highs in the upper 60s. Thursday night, partly cloudy. Lows in the mid-40s. Friday, mostly sunny. Highs around 70. Friday night, partly cloudy. Lows in the lower 50s. Saturday, mostly sunny. Highs around 70. For Western Lake Sakakawea, rest of tonight, northwest winds around 10 miles per hour in the evening becoming light. Partly cloudy. Lows in the upper 30s. Sunday, light winds becoming southeast 10 to 15 miles per hour in the late morning and afternoon. Sunny. Highs in the mid-60s. For Eastern Lake Sakakawea, rest of tonight, northwest winds around 10 miles per hour in the evening becoming light. Mostly clear. Lows in the upper 30s. Sunday, light winds becoming east around 10 miles per hour late in the afternoon. Sunny. Highs in the upper 60s. For Northern Lake Oahe, rest of tonight, northwest winds around 10 miles per hour in the evening becoming light. Partly cloudy. Lows in the lower 40s. Sunday, light winds. Sunny. Highs in the upper 60s. Here are the weather conditions at 11 p.m. Central Daylight Time. Bismarck, partly cloudy. Temperature 48 degrees, relative humidity 56%. Pressure 30.26 inches and rising. Minden, partly cloudy. 46 degrees, relative humidity 61%. Wind northwest at 8 miles an hour. Hazen, partly cloudy. 39 degrees, relative humidity 75%. Harvey, clear. 48 degrees, relative humidity 66%. Wind west at 8 miles an hour. Minot, clear. 49 degrees, relative humidity 54%. Wind west at 9 miles an hour. Dickinson, mostly cloudy. 43 degrees, relative humidity 73%. Elsewhere around North Dakota, it was 41 at Garrison. It was clear, with a temperature of 50 at Jamestown, 56 at Fargo, and 50 at Devil's Lake. At Grand Forks, it was partly cloudy, with a temperature of 51.

Audi. It was 55 at Miles City, 49 at Glendive, and 44 at Sydney. Once again, at Bismarck, the temperature was 48 degrees under partly cloudy skies. This is NOAA Weather Radio Station WXL78 in Bismarck, North Dakota, operating on a frequency of 162.475 MHz. Providing weather information 24 hours a day from your National Weather Service office in Bismarck. Here are the weather conditions at midnight Central Daylight Time. Bismarck, partly cloudy. Temperature 45 degrees, relative humidity 65%. Pressure 30.27 inches and rising. Mendham, partly cloudy. 41 degrees, relative humidity 75%. Wind west at 6 miles an hour. Hazen, partly cloudy. 39 degrees, relative humidity 75%. Harvey, clear. 41 degrees, relative humidity 87%. Wind west at 6 miles an hour. Minot, partly cloudy. 44 degrees, relative humidity 70%. Wind southwest at 9 miles an hour. Dickinson, mostly cloudy. 43 degrees, relative humidity 73%. Elsewhere around North Dakota, it was 39 at Garrison. It was clear, with a temperature of 44 at Williston, 47 at Jamestown, 50 at Fargo, 48 at Grand Forks, and 49 at Devil's Lake. In northern South Dakota, skies ranged from clear to partly cloudy. It was 43 at Mobridge, and 51 at Aberdeen. In eastern Montana, skies ranged from partly cloudy to mostly cloudy. It was 51 at Miles City, 47 at Glendive, and 43 at Sydney. Once again, at Bismarck, the temperature was 45 degrees under partly cloudy skies. The regional weather forecast from your National Weather Service office in Bismarck. Near average temperatures through the weekend, warming to above average early next week. Mostly calm and dry next week. Breezy winds are possible on Monday. The detailed forecast for North Dakota, tonight, partly cloudy becoming mostly clear. Lows in the mid-30s to lower 40s. Sunday, sunny. Highs in the lower 60s to lower 70s. Sunday night, mostly clear. Lows in the upper 30s to mid-40s. Monday, mostly clear. Breezy. Highs in the mid-60s northeast to mid-80s southwest. Here is the forecast for the Bismarck, Mendham listening area. Rest of tonight, mostly clear. Lows in the upper 30s. Northwest winds around 5 miles per hour. Sunday, sunny. Highs in the upper 60s. West winds around 5 miles per hour, becoming north in the afternoon. Sunday night, mostly clear. Lows in the mid 40s. East winds 5 to 10 miles per hour. Monday, sunny. Highs in the mid-70s. South winds 10 to 15 miles per hour with gusts up to 25 miles per hour. Monday night, mostly clear. Lows in the lower 50s. Southwest winds 5 to 10 miles per hour, becoming west after midnight. Tuesday, sunny. Highs in the mid-70s. Tuesday night, mostly clear. Lows in the mid-40s. Wednesday, mostly sunny. Highs around 70. Wednesday night, increasing clouds. Lows in the mid-40s. Thursday, mostly sunny. Highs in the upper 60s. Thursday night, partly cloudy. Lows in the mid-40s. Friday, mostly sunny. Highs around 70. Friday night, partly cloudy. Lows in the lower 50s. Saturday, mostly sunny. Highs around 70. For Western Lake Sakakawea, rest of tonight, northwest winds around 10 miles per hour in the evening becoming light. Partly cloudy. Lows in the upper 30s. Sunday, light winds becoming southeast 10 to 15 miles per hour in the late morning and afternoon. Sunny. Highs in the mid-60s. For Eastern Lake Sakakawea, rest of tonight, northwest winds around 10 miles per hour in the evening becoming light. Mostly clear. Lows in the upper 30s. Sunday, light winds becoming east around 10 miles per hour late in the afternoon. Sunny. Highs in the upper 60s.
for Northern Lake Orion.

rest of tonight, northwest winds around 10 miles per hour, in the evening becoming light. Partly cloudy. Lows in the lower 40s. Sunday, light winds. Sunny. Highs in the upper 60s. Here are the weather conditions at midnight Central Daylight Time. Bismarck, partly cloudy. Temperature 45 degrees, relative humidity 65%. Pressure 30.27 inches and rising. Mendham, partly cloudy. 41 degrees, relative humidity 75%. Wind west at 6 miles an hour. Hazen, partly cloudy. 39 degrees, relative humidity 75%. Harvey, clear. 41 degrees, relative humidity 87%. Wind west at 6 miles an hour. Minot, partly cloudy. 44 degrees, relative humidity 70%. Wind southwest at 9 miles an hour. Dickinson, mostly cloudy. 43 degrees, relative humidity 73%. Elsewhere around North Dakota, it was 39 at Garrison. It was clear, with a temperature of 44 at Williston, 47 at Jamestown, 50 at Fargo, 48 at Grand Forks, and 49 at Devil's Lake. In northern South Dakota, skies ranged from clear to partly cloudy. It was 43 at Mobridge, and 51 at Aberdeen. In eastern Montana, skies ranged from partly cloudy to mostly cloudy. It was 51 at Miles City, 47 at Glendive, and 43 at Sydney. Once again, at Bismarck, the temperature was 45 degrees under partly cloudy skies. The regional weather forecast from your National Weather Service office in Bismarck. Near average temperatures through the weekend, warming to above average early next week. Mostly calm and dry next week. Breezy winds are possible on Monday. The detailed forecast for North Dakota, tonight, partly cloudy becoming mostly clear. Lows in the mid-30s to lower 40s. Sunday, sunny. Highs in the lower 60s to lower 70s. Sunday night, mostly clear. Lows in the upper 30s to mid 40s. Monday, mostly clear. Breezy. Highs in the mid 60s northeast to mid 80s southwest. Here is the forecast for the Bismarck Mendon listening area. Rest of tonight, partly cloudy. Lows in the upper 30s. Northwest winds around 5 miles per hour. Sunday, sunny. Highs in the upper 60s. West winds around 5 miles per hour, becoming north in the afternoon. Sunday night, increasing clouds. Lows in the mid-40s. East winds 5 to 10 miles per hour. Monday, sunny. Highs in the mid-70s. South winds 10 to 15 miles per hour with gusts up to 25 miles per hour. Monday night, mostly clear. Lows around 50. Southwest winds 5 to 10 miles per hour, becoming northwest after midnight. Tuesday, sunny. Highs in the lower 70s. Tuesday night, mostly clear. Lows in the mid-40s. Wednesday, mostly sunny. Highs around 70. Wednesday night, decreasing clouds. Lows in the mid-40s. Thursday, mostly sunny. Highs in the upper 60s. Thursday night, mostly cloudy. Lows in the mid-40s. Friday, mostly sunny. Highs in the upper 60s. Friday night, partly cloudy. Lows in the lower 50s. Saturday, mostly sunny. Highs in the lower 70s. For Western Lake Sakakawea, rest of tonight, northwest winds around 10 miles per hour in the evening becoming light. Partly cloudy. Lows in the upper 30s. Sunday, light winds becoming southeast 10 to 15 miles per hour in the late morning and afternoon. Sunny. Highs in the mid-60s. For Eastern Lake Sakakawea, rest of tonight, northwest winds around 10 miles per hour in the evening becoming light. Mostly clear. Lows in the upper 30s. Sunday, light winds becoming east around 10 miles per hour late in the afternoon. Sunny. Highs in the upper 60s. For Northern Lake Oahe, rest of tonight, northwest winds around 10 miles per hour in the evening becoming light. Partly cloudy. Lows in the lower 40s. Sunday, light winds. Sunny.

southwest at 9 miles an hour. Dickinson, mostly cloudy. 43 degrees, relative humidity 73%. Elsewhere around North Dakota, it was 39 at Garrison. It was clear, with a temperature of 44 at Williston, 47 at Jamestown, 50 at Fargo, 48 at Grand Forks, and 49 at Devil's Lake. In northern South Dakota, skies ranged from clear to partly cloudy. It was 43 at Mobridge, and 51 at Aberdeen. In eastern Montana, skies ranged from partly cloudy to mostly cloudy. It was 51 at Miles City, 47 at Glendive, and 43 at Sydney. Once again, at Bismarck, the temperature was 45 degrees under partly cloudy skies. The regional weather forecast from your National Weather Service office in Bismarck. Near average temperatures through the weekend, warming to above average early next week. Mostly calm and dry next week. Breezy winds are possible on Monday. The detailed forecast for North Dakota, tonight, partly cloudy becoming mostly clear. Lows in the mid-30s to lower 40s. Sunday, sunny. Highs in the lower 60s to lower 70s. Sunday night, mostly clear. Lows in the upper 30s to mid-40s. Monday, mostly clear. Breezy. Highs in the mid-60s northeast to mid-80s southwest. Here is the forecast for the Bismarck, Minden listening area. Rest of tonight, partly cloudy. Lows in the upper 30s. Northwest winds around 5 miles per hour. Sunday, sunny. Highs in the upper 60s. West winds around 5 miles per hour, becoming north in the afternoon. Sunday night, increasing clouds. Lows in the mid-40s. East winds 5 to 10 miles per hour. Monday, sunny. Highs in the mid-70s. South winds 10 to 15 miles per hour with gusts up to 25 miles per hour. Monday night, mostly clear. Lows around 50. Southwest winds 5 to 10 miles per hour, becoming northwest after midnight. Tuesday, sunny. Highs in the lower 70s. Tuesday night, mostly clear. Lows in the mid-40s. Wednesday, mostly sunny. Highs around 70. Wednesday night, decreasing clouds. Lows in the mid-40s. Thursday, mostly sunny. Highs in the upper 60s. Thursday night, mostly cloudy. Lows in the mid-40s. Friday, mostly sunny. Highs in the upper 60s. Friday night, partly cloudy. Lows in the lower 50s. Saturday, mostly sunny. Highs in the lower 70s. For Western Lake Sakakawea, rest of tonight, northwest winds around 10 miles per hour in the evening becoming light. Partly cloudy. Lows in the upper 30s. Sunday, light winds becoming southeast 10 to 15 miles per hour in the late morning and afternoon. Sunny. Highs in the mid-60s. For Eastern Lake Sakakawea, rest of tonight, northwest winds around 10 miles per hour in the evening becoming light. Mostly clear. Lows in the upper 30s. Sunday, light winds becoming east around 10 miles per hour late in the afternoon. Sunny. Highs in the upper 60s. For Northern Lake Oahe, rest of tonight, northwest winds around 10 miles per hour in the evening becoming light. Partly cloudy. Lows in the lower 40s. Sunday, light winds. Sunny. Highs in the upper 60s. Here are the weather conditions at midnight Central Daylight Time. Bismarck, partly cloudy. Temperature 45 degrees, relative humidity 65%. Pressure 30.27 inches and rising. Minden, partly cloudy. 41 degrees, relative humidity 75%. Wind west at 6 miles an hour. Hazen, partly cloudy. 39 degrees, relative humidity 75%. Harvey, clear. 41 degrees, relative humidity 87%. Wind west at 6 miles an hour. Minot, partly cloudy. 44 degrees, relative humidity 70%. Wind southwest at 9 miles an hour. Dickinson, mostly cloudy. 43 degrees, relative humidity 73%. Elsewhere around North Dakota, it was 39 at

person. It was clear, with a temperature of 44 at Williston, 47 at Jamestown, 50 at Fargo, 48 at Grand Forks, and 49 at Devil's Lake. In northern South Dakota, skies ranged from clear to partly cloudy. It was 43 at Mobridge, and 51 at Aberdeen. In eastern Montana, skies ranged from partly cloudy to mostly cloudy. It was 51 at Miles City, 47 at Glendive, and 43 at Sydney. Once again, at Bismarck, the temperature was 45 degrees under partly cloudy skies. The regional weather forecast from your National Weather Service office in Bismarck. Near average temperatures through the weekend, warming to above average early next week. Mostly calm and dry next week. Breezy winds are possible on Monday. The detailed forecast for North Dakota, tonight, partly cloudy becoming mostly clear. Lows in the mid-30s to lower 40s. Sunday, sunny. Highs in the lower 60s to lower 70s. Sunday night, mostly clear. Lows in the upper 30s to mid 40s. Monday, mostly clear. Breezy. Highs in the mid 60s northeast to mid 80s southwest. Here is the forecast for the Bismarck, Menden listening area. Rest of tonight, partly cloudy. Lows in the upper 30s. Northwest winds around 5 miles per hour. Sunday, sunny. Highs in the upper 60s. West winds around 5 miles per hour, becoming north in the afternoon. Sunday night, increasing clouds. Lows in the mid-40s. East winds 5 to 10 miles per hour. Monday, sunny. Highs in the mid-70s. South winds 10 to 15 miles per hour with gusts up to 25 miles per hour. Monday night, mostly clear. Lows around 50. Southwest winds 5 to 10 miles per hour, becoming northwest after midnight. Tuesday, sunny. Highs in the lower 70s. Tuesday night, mostly clear. Lows in the mid-40s. Wednesday, mostly sunny. Highs around 70. Wednesday night, decreasing clouds. Lows in the mid-40s. Thursday, mostly sunny. Highs in the upper 60s. Thursday night, mostly cloudy. Lows in the mid-40s. Friday, mostly sunny. Highs in the upper 60s. Friday night, partly cloudy. Lows in the lower 50s. Saturday, mostly sunny. Highs in the lower 70s. For Western Lake Sakakawea, rest of tonight, northwest winds around 10 miles per hour in the evening becoming light. Partly cloudy. Lows in the upper 30s. Sunday, light winds becoming southeast 10 to 15 miles per hour in the late morning and afternoon. Sunny. Highs in the mid-60s. For Eastern Lake Sakakawea, rest of tonight, northwest winds around 10 miles per hour in the evening becoming light. Mostly clear. Lows in the upper 30s. Sunday, light winds becoming east around 10 miles per hour late in the afternoon. Sunny. Highs in the upper 60s. For Northern Lake Oahe, rest of tonight, northwest winds around 10 miles per hour in the evening becoming light. Partly cloudy. Lows in the lower 40s. Sunday, light winds. Sunny. Highs in the upper 60s. Here are the weather conditions at midnight Central Daylight Time. Bismarck, partly cloudy. Temperature 45 degrees, relative humidity 65%. Pressure 30.27 inches and rising. Menden, partly cloudy. 41 degrees, relative humidity 75%. Wind west at 6 miles an hour. Hazen, partly cloudy. 39 degrees, relative humidity 75%. Harvey, clear. 41 degrees, relative humidity 87%. Wind west at 6 miles an hour. Minot, partly cloudy. 44 degrees, relative humidity 70%. Wind southwest at 9 miles an hour. Dickinson, mostly cloudy. 43 degrees, relative humidity 73%. Elsewhere around North Dakota, it was 39 at Garrison. It was clear, with a temperature of 44 at Williston, 47 at Jamestown, 50 at Fargo, 48 at Grand Forks, and 49 at Devil's Lake. In northern South Dakota,

skies ranged from clear to partly cloudy. It was 43 at Mobridge and 51 at Aberdeen. In eastern Montana, skies ranged from partly cloudy to mostly cloudy. It was 51 at Miles City, 47 at Glendive, and 43 at Sydney. Once again, at Bismarck, the temperature was 45 degrees under partly cloudy skies. The regional weather forecast from your National Weather Service office in Bismarck. Near average temperatures through the weekend, warming to above average early next week. Mostly calm and dry next week. Breezy winds are possible on Monday. The detailed forecast for North Dakota, tonight, partly cloudy becoming mostly clear. Lows in the mid-30s to lower 40s. Sunday, sunny. Highs in the lower 60s to lower 70s. Sunday night, mostly clear. Lows in the upper 30s to mid-40s. Monday, mostly clear. Breezy. Highs in the mid-60s northeast to mid-80s southwest. Here is the forecast for the Bismarck, Minden listening area. Rest of tonight, partly cloudy. Lows in the upper 30s. Northwest winds around 5 miles per hour. Sunday, sunny. Highs in the upper 60s. West winds around 5 miles per hour, becoming north in the afternoon. Sunday night, increasing clouds. Lows in the mid-40s. East winds 5 to 10 miles per hour. Monday, sunny. Highs in the mid-70s. South winds 10 to 15 miles per hour with gusts up to 25 miles per hour. Monday night, mostly clear. Lows around 50. Southwest winds 5 to 10 miles per hour, becoming northwest after midnight. Tuesday, sunny. Highs in the lower 70s. Tuesday night, mostly clear. Lows in the mid-40s. Wednesday, mostly sunny. Highs around 70. Wednesday night, decreasing clouds. Lows in the mid-40s. Thursday, mostly sunny. Highs in the upper 60s. Thursday night, mostly cloudy. Lows in the mid-40s. Friday, mostly sunny. Highs in the upper 60s. Friday night, partly cloudy. Lows in the lower 50s. Saturday, mostly sunny. Highs in the lower 70s. For Western Lake Sakakawea, rest of tonight, northwest winds around 10 miles per hour in the evening becoming light. Partly cloudy. Lows in the upper 30s. Sunday, light winds becoming southeast 10 to 15 miles per hour in the late morning and afternoon. Sunny. Highs in the mid-60s. For Eastern Lake Sakakawea, rest of tonight, northwest winds around 10 miles per hour in the evening becoming light. Mostly clear. Lows in the upper 30s. Sunday, light winds becoming east around 10 miles per hour late in the afternoon. Sunny. Highs in the upper 60s. For Northern Lake Oahe, rest of tonight, northwest winds around 10 miles per hour in the evening becoming light. Partly cloudy. Lows in the lower 40s. Sunday, light winds. Sunny. Highs in the upper 60s. Here are the weather conditions at midnight Central Daylight Time. Bismarck, partly cloudy. Temperature 45 degrees, relative humidity 65%. Pressure 30.27 inches and rising. Minden, partly cloudy. 41 degrees, relative humidity 75%. Wind west at 6 miles an hour. Hazen, partly cloudy. 39 degrees, relative humidity 75%. Harvey, clear. 41 degrees, relative humidity 87%. Wind west at 6 miles an hour. Minot, partly cloudy. 44 degrees, relative humidity 70%. Wind southwest at 9 miles an hour. Dickinson, mostly cloudy. 43 degrees, relative humidity 73%. Elsewhere around North Dakota, it was 39 at Garrison. It was clear, with a temperature of 44 at Williston, 47 at Jamestown, 50 at Fargo, 48 at Grand Forks, and 49 at Devil's Lake. In northern South Dakota, skies ranged from clear to partly cloudy. It was 43 at Mobridge, and 51 at Aberdeen. In eastern Montana, skies ranged from partly cloudy to mostly cloudy.

51 at Miles City, 47 at Glendive, and 43 at Sydney. Once again, at Bismarck, the temperature was 45 degrees under partly cloudy skies. The regional weather forecast from your National Weather Service office in Bismarck. Near average temperatures through the weekend, warming to above average early next week. Mostly calm and dry next week. Breezy winds are possible on Monday. The detailed forecast for North Dakota, tonight, partly cloudy becoming mostly clear. Lows in the mid-30s to lower 40s. Sunday, sunny. Highs in the lower 60s to lower 70s. Sunday night, mostly clear. Lows in the upper 30s to mid-40s. Monday, mostly clear. Breezy. Highs in the mid-60s northeast to mid-80s southwest. Here is the forecast for the Bismarck Main and listening area. Rest of tonight, partly cloudy. Lows in the upper 30s. Northwest winds around 5 miles per hour. Sunday, sunny. Highs in the upper 60s. West winds around 5 miles per hour, becoming north in the afternoon. Sunday night, increasing clouds. Lows in the mid-40s. East winds 5 to 10 miles per hour. Monday, sunny. Highs in the mid-70s. South winds 10 to 15 miles per hour with gusts up to 25 miles per hour. Monday night, mostly clear. Lows around 50. Southwest winds 5 to 10 miles per hour, becoming northwest after midnight. Tuesday, sunny. Highs in the lower 70s. Tuesday night, mostly clear. Lows in the mid-40s. Wednesday, mostly sunny. Highs around 70. Wednesday night, decreasing clouds. Lows in the mid-40s. Thursday, mostly sunny. Highs in the upper 60s. Thursday night, mostly cloudy. Lows in the mid-40s. Friday, mostly sunny. Highs in the upper 60s. Friday night, partly cloudy. Lows in the lower 50s. Saturday, mostly sunny. Highs in the lower 70s. For Western Lake Sakakawea, rest of tonight, northwest winds around 10 miles per hour in the evening becoming light. Partly cloudy. Lows in the upper 30s. Sunday, light winds becoming southeast 10 to 15 miles per hour in the late morning and afternoon. Sunny. Highs in the mid-60s. For Eastern Lake Sakakawea, rest of tonight, northwest winds around 10 miles per hour in the evening becoming light. Mostly clear. Lows in the upper 30s. Sunday, light winds becoming east around 10 miles per hour late in the afternoon. Sunny. Highs in the upper 60s. For Northern Lake Oahe, rest of tonight, northwest winds around 10 miles per hour in the evening becoming light. Partly cloudy. Lows in the lower 40s. Sunday, light winds. Sunny. Highs in the upper 60s. 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Providing weather information 24 hours a day from your National Weather Service office in Bismarck. Here are the weather conditions at midnight Central Daylight Time. Bismarck, partly cloudy. Temperature 45 degrees, relative humidity 65%. Pressure 30.27 inches and rising. Mendon, partly cloudy. 41 degrees, relative humidity 75%. Wind west at 6 miles an hour. Hazen, partly cloudy. 39 degrees, relative humidity 75%. Harvey, clear. 41 degrees, relative humidity 87%. Wind west at 6 miles an hour. Minot, partly cloudy. 44 degrees, relative humidity 70%. Wind southwest at 9 miles an hour. Dickinson, mostly cloudy. 43 degrees, relative humidity 73%. Elsewhere around North Dakota, it was 39 at Garrison. It was clear, with a temperature of 44 at Williston, 47 at Jamestown, 50 at Fargo, 48 at Grand Forks, and 49 at Devil's Lake. In northern South Dakota, skies ranged from clear to partly cloudy. It was 43 at Mobridge, and 51 at Aberdeen. In eastern Montana, skies ranged

partly cloudy to mostly cloudy. It was 51 at Miles City, 47 at Glendive, and 43 at Sydney. Once again, at Bismarck, the temperature was 45 degrees under partly cloudy skies. The regional weather forecast from your National Weather Service office in Bismarck. Near average temperatures through the weekend, warming to above average early next week. Mostly calm and dry next week. Breezy winds are possible on Monday. The detailed forecast for North Dakota, tonight, partly cloudy becoming mostly clear. Lows in the mid-30s to lower 40s. Sunday, sunny. Highs in the lower 60s to lower 70s. Sunday night, mostly clear. Lows in the upper 30s to mid 40s. Monday, mostly clear. Breezy. Highs in the mid 60s northeast to mid 80s southwest. Here is the forecast for the Bismarck Mend and listening area. Rest of tonight, partly cloudy. Lows in the upper 30s. Northwest winds around 5 miles per hour. Sunday, sunny. Highs in the upper 60s. West winds around 5 miles per hour, becoming north in the afternoon. Northwest winds around 5 miles per hour. Sunday, sunny. Highs in the upper 60s. West winds around 5 miles per hour, becoming north in the afternoon. Sunday night, increasing clouds. Lows in the mid 40s. East winds 5 to 10 miles per hour. Monday, sunny. Highs in the mid 70s. South winds 10 to 15 miles per hour with gusts up to 25 miles per hour. Monday night, mostly clear. Lows around 50. Southwest winds 5 to 10 miles per hour, becoming northwest after midnight. Tuesday, sunny. Highs in the lower 70s. Tuesday night, mostly clear. Lows in the mid 40s. Wednesday, mostly sunny. Highs around 70. Wednesday night, decreasing clouds. Lows in the mid 40s. Thursday, mostly sunny. Highs in the upper 60s. Thursday night, mostly cloudy. Lows in the mid 40s. Friday, mostly sunny. Highs in the upper 60s. Friday night, partly cloudy. Lows in the lower 50s. Saturday, mostly sunny. Highs in the lower 70s. For Western Lake Sakakawea, rest of tonight, northwest winds around 10 miles per hour in the evening becoming light. Partly cloudy. Lows in the upper 30s. Sunday, light winds becoming southeast 10 to 15 miles per hour in the late morning and afternoon. Sunny. Highs in the mid-60s. For Eastern Lake Sakakawea, rest of tonight, northwest winds around 10 miles per hour in the evening becoming light. Mostly clear. Lows in the upper 30s. Sunday, light winds becoming east around 10 miles per hour late in the afternoon. Sunny. Highs in the upper 60s. For Northern Lake Oahe, rest of tonight, northwest winds around 10 miles per hour in the evening becoming light. Partly cloudy. Lows in the lower 40s. Sunday, light winds. Sunny. Highs in the upper 60s. Here are the weather conditions at midnight Central Daylight Time. Bismarck, partly cloudy. Temperature 45 degrees, relative humidity 65%. Pressure 30.27 inches and rising. Mendon, partly cloudy. 41 degrees, relative humidity 75%. Wind west at 6 miles an hour. Hazen, partly cloudy. 39 degrees, relative humidity 75%. Harvey, clear. 41 degrees, relative humidity 87%. Wind west at 6 miles an hour. Minot, partly cloudy. 44 degrees, relative humidity 70%. Wind southwest at 9 miles an hour. Dickinson, mostly cloudy. 43 degrees, relative humidity 73%. Elsewhere around North Dakota, it was 39 at Garrison. It was clear, with a temperature of 44 at Williston, 47 at Jamestown, 50 at Fargo, 48 at Grand Forks, and 49 at Devil's Lake. In northern South Dakota, skies ranged from clear to partly cloudy. It was 43 at Mobridge, and 51 at Aberdeen. In eastern Montana, skies ranged from

partly cloudy to mostly cloudy. It was 51 at Miles City, 47 at Glendive, and 43 at Sydney. Once again, at Bismarck, the temperature was 45 degrees under partly cloudy skies. The regional weather forecast from your National Weather Service office in Bismarck. Near average temperatures through the weekend, warming to above average early next week. Mostly calm and dry next week. Breezy winds are possible on Monday. The detailed forecast for North Dakota, tonight, partly cloudy becoming mostly clear. Lows in the mid-30s to lower 40s. Sunday, sunny. Highs in the lower 60s to lower 70s. Sunday night, mostly clear. Lows in the upper 30s to mid-40s. Monday, mostly clear. Breezy. Highs in the mid-60s northeast to mid-80s southwest. Here is the forecast for the Bismarck Mainland listening area. Rest of tonight, partly cloudy. Lows in the upper 30s. West winds around 5 miles per hour. Sunday, sunny. Highs in the upper 60s. West winds around 5 miles per hour, becoming north in the afternoon. Sunday night, increasing clouds. Lows in the mid-40s. East winds 5 to 10 miles per hour. Monday, sunny. Highs in the mid-70s. South winds 10 to 15 miles per hour with gusts up to 25 miles per hour. Monday night, mostly clear. Lows around 50. Southwest winds 5 to 10 miles per hour, becoming northwest after midnight. Tuesday, sunny. Highs in the lower 70s. Tuesday night, mostly clear. Lows in the mid-40s. Wednesday, mostly sunny. Highs around 70. Wednesday night, decreasing clouds. Lows in the mid-40s. Thursday, mostly sunny. Highs in the upper 60s. Thursday night, mostly cloudy. Lows in the mid-40s. Friday, mostly sunny. Highs in the upper 60s. Friday night, partly cloudy. Lows in the lower 50s. Saturday, mostly sunny. Highs in the lower 70s. For Western Lake Sakakawea, rest of tonight, northwest winds around 10 miles per hour in the evening becoming light. Partly cloudy. Lows in the upper 30s. Sunday, light winds becoming southeast 10 to 15 miles per hour in the late morning and afternoon. Sunny. Highs in the mid-60s. For Eastern Lake Sakakawea, rest of tonight, northwest winds around 10 miles per hour in the evening becoming light. Mostly clear. Lows in the upper 30s. Sunday, light winds becoming east around 10 miles per hour late in the afternoon. Sunny. Highs in the upper 60s. For Northern Lake Orahi, rest of tonight, northwest winds around 10 miles per hour in the evening becoming light. Partly cloudy. Lows in the lower 40s. Sunday, light winds. Sunny. Highs in the upper 60s. Here are the weather conditions at midnight Central Daylight Time. Bismarck, partly cloudy. Temperature 45 degrees, relative humidity 65%. Pressure 30.27 inches and rising. Mainland, partly cloudy. 41 degrees, relative humidity 75%. Wind west at 6 miles an hour. Hazen, partly cloudy. 39 degrees, relative humidity 75%. Harvey, clear. 41 degrees, relative humidity 87%. Wind west at 6 miles an hour. Minot, partly cloudy. 44 degrees, relative humidity 70%. Wind southwest at 9 miles an hour. Dickinson, mostly cloudy. 43 degrees, relative humidity 73%. Elsewhere around North Dakota, it was 39 at Garrison. It was clear, with a temperature of 44 at Williston, 47 at Jamestown, 50 at Fargo, 48 at Grand Forks, and 49 at Devil's Lake. In northern South Dakota, skies ranged from clear to partly cloudy. It was 43 at Mobridge, and 51 at Aberdeen. In eastern Montana, skies ranged from partly cloudy to mostly cloudy. It was 51 at Miles City, 47 at Glendive, and 43 at Sydney. Once again, at Bismarck, the temperature was 45 degrees under partly cloudy skies.

breezy. Highs in the mid-60s northeast to mid-80s southwest. Here is the forecast for the Bismarck and listening area. West of tonight, partly cloudy. Lows in the upper 30s. West winds around 5 miles per hour. Sunday, sunny. Highs in the upper 60s. West winds around 5 miles per hour, becoming north in the afternoon. Sunday night, increasing clouds. Lows in the mid-40s. East winds 5 to 10 miles per hour. Monday, sunny. Highs in the mid-70s. South winds 10 to 15 miles per hour with gusts up to 25 miles per hour. Monday night, mostly clear. Lows around 50. Southwest winds 5 to 10 miles per hour, becoming northwest after midnight. Tuesday, sunny. Highs in the lower 70s. Tuesday night, mostly clear. Lows in the mid-40s. Wednesday, mostly sunny. Highs around 70. Wednesday night, decreasing clouds. Lows in the mid-40s. Thursday, mostly sunny. Highs in the upper 60s. Thursday night, mostly cloudy. Lows in the mid-40s. Friday, mostly sunny. Highs in the upper 60s. Friday night, partly cloudy. Lows in the lower 50s. Saturday, mostly sunny. Highs in the lower 70s. For Western Lake Sakakawea, rest of tonight, northwest winds around 10 miles per hour in the evening becoming light. Partly cloudy. Lows in the upper 30s. Sunday, light winds becoming southeast 10 to 15 miles per hour in the late morning and afternoon. Sunny. Highs in the mid-60s. For Eastern Lake Sakakawea, rest of tonight, northwest winds around 10 miles per hour in the evening becoming light. Mostly clear. Lows in the upper 30s. Sunday, light winds becoming east around 10 miles per hour late in the afternoon. Sunny. Highs in the upper 60s. For Northern Lake Oahe, rest of tonight, northwest winds around 10 miles per hour in the evening becoming light. Partly cloudy. Lows in the lower 40s. Sunday, light winds. Sunny. Highs in the upper 60s. Here are the weather conditions at 1 a.m. Central Daylight Time. Bismarck, partly cloudy. Temperature 42 degrees, relative humidity 73%. Pressure 30.28 inches and rising. Mendham, partly cloudy. 39 degrees, relative humidity 81%. Wind west at 9 miles an hour. Hazen, partly cloudy. 39 degrees, relative humidity 75%. Harvey, clear. 45 degrees, relative humidity 76%. Wind northwest at 8 miles an hour. Minot, partly cloudy. 42 degrees, relative humidity 76%. Wind southwest at 8 miles an hour. Dickinson, mostly cloudy. 42 degrees, relative humidity 73%. Elsewhere around North Dakota, it was 43 at Garrison. It was clear, with a temperature of 45 at Williston, 44 at Jamestown, 48 at Fargo, 46 at Grand Forks, and 44 at Devil's Lake. In northern South Dakota, it was clear. It was 41 at Mobridge, and 43 at Aberdeen. In eastern Montana, it was partly cloudy. It was 51 at Miles City, 45 at Glendive, and 41 at Sydney. Once again, at Bismarck, the temperature was 42 degrees under partly cloudy skies. The regional weather forecast from your National Weather Service office in Bismarck. Near average temperatures through the weekend, warming to above average early next week. Mostly calm and dry next week. Breezy winds are possible on Monday. The detailed forecast for North Dakota, tonight, partly cloudy becoming mostly clear. Lows in the mid-30s to lower 40s. Sunday, sunny. Highs in the lower 60s to lower 70s. Sunday night, mostly clear. Lows in the upper 30s to mid-40s. Monday, mostly clear. Breezy. Highs in the mid-60s northeast to mid-80s southwest. Here is the forecast for the Bismarck Mendham listening area. Rest of tonight, partly cloudy.

the upper 30s. West winds around 5 miles per hour. Sunday, sunny. Highs in the upper 60s. West winds around 5 miles per hour, becoming north in the afternoon. Sunday night, increasing clouds. Lows in the mid-40s. East winds 5 to 10 miles per hour. Monday, sunny. Highs in the mid-70s. South winds 10 to 15 miles per hour with gusts up to 25 miles per hour. Monday night, mostly clear. Lows around 50. Southwest winds 5 to 10 miles per hour, becoming northwest after midnight. Tuesday, sunny. Highs in the lower 70s. Tuesday night, mostly clear. Lows in the mid-40s. Wednesday, mostly sunny. Highs around 70. Wednesday night, decreasing clouds. Lows in the mid-40s. Thursday, mostly sunny. Highs in the upper 60s. Thursday night, mostly cloudy. Lows in the mid-40s. Friday, mostly sunny. Highs in the upper 60s. Friday night, partly cloudy. Lows in the lower 50s. Saturday, mostly sunny. Highs in the lower 70s. For Western Lake Sakakawea, rest of tonight, northwest winds around 10 miles per hour in the evening becoming light. Partly cloudy. Lows in the upper 30s. Sunday, light winds becoming southeast 10 to 15 miles per hour in the late morning and afternoon. Sunny. Highs in the mid-60s. For Eastern Lake Sakakawea, rest of tonight, northwest winds around 10 miles per hour in the evening becoming light. Mostly clear. Lows in the upper 30s. Sunday, light winds becoming east around 10 miles per hour late in the afternoon. Sunny. Highs in the upper 60s. For Northern Lake Orahi, rest of tonight, northwest winds around 10 miles per hour in the evening becoming light. Partly cloudy. Lows in the lower 40s. Sunday, light winds. Sunny. Highs in the upper 60s. Here are the weather conditions at 1 a.m. Central Daylight Time. Bismarck, partly cloudy. Temperature 42 degrees, relative humidity 73%. Pressure 30.28 inches and rising. Mandan, partly cloudy. 39 degrees, relative humidity 81%. Wind west at 9 miles an hour. Hazen, partly cloudy. 39 degrees, relative humidity 75%. Harvey, clear. 45 degrees, relative humidity 76%. Wind northwest at 8 miles an hour. Minot, partly cloudy. 42 degrees, relative humidity 76%. Wind southwest at 8 miles an hour. Dickinson, mostly cloudy. 42 degrees, relative humidity 73%. Elsewhere around North Dakota, it was 43 at Garrison. It was clear, with a temperature of 45 at Williston, 44 at Jamestown, 48 at Fargo, 46 at Grand Forks, and 44 at Devil's Lake. In northern South Dakota, it was clear. It was 41 at Mobridge, and 43 at Aberdeen. In eastern Montana, it was partly cloudy. It was 51 at Miles City, 45 at Glendive, and 41 at Sydney. Once again, at Bismarck, the temperature was 42 degrees under partly cloudy skies. Here are the weather conditions at 1 a.m. Central Daylight Time. Bismarck, partly cloudy. Temperature 42 degrees, relative humidity 73%. Pressure 30.28 inches and rising. Mandan, partly cloudy. 39 degrees, relative humidity 81%. Wind west at 9 miles an hour. Hazen, partly cloudy. 39 degrees, relative humidity 75%. Harvey, clear. 45 degrees, relative humidity 76%. Wind northwest at 8 miles an hour. Minot, partly cloudy. 42 degrees, relative humidity 76%. Wind southwest at 8 miles an hour. Dickinson, mostly cloudy. 42 degrees, relative humidity 73%. Elsewhere around North Dakota, it was 43 at Garrison. It was clear, with a temperature of 45 at Williston, 44 at Jamestown, 48 at Fargo, 46 at Grand

Sunday, sunny. Highs in the lower 60s to lower 70s. Sunday night, mostly clear. Lows in the upper 30s to mid 40s. Monday, mostly clear. Breezy. Highs in the mid 60s northeast to mid 80s southwest. Here is the forecast for the Bismarck Mandan listening area. Rest of tonight, partly cloudy. Lows in the upper 30s. West winds around 5 miles per hour. Sunday, sunny. Highs in the upper 60s. West winds around 5 miles per hour, becoming north in the afternoon. Sunday night, increasing clouds. Lows in the mid 40s. East winds 5 to 10 miles per hour. Monday, sunny. Highs in the mid 70s. South winds 10 to 15 miles per hour with gusts up to 25 miles per hour. Monday night, mostly clear. Lows around 50. Southwest winds 5 to 10 miles per hour, becoming northwest after midnight. Tuesday, sunny. Highs in the lower 70s. Tuesday night, mostly clear. Lows in the mid 40s. Wednesday, mostly sunny. Highs around 70. Wednesday night, decreasing clouds. Lows in the mid 40s. Thursday, mostly sunny. Highs in the upper 60s. Thursday night, mostly cloudy. Lows in the mid 40s. Friday, mostly sunny. Highs in the upper 60s. Friday night, partly cloudy. Lows in the lower 50s. Saturday, mostly sunny. Highs in the lower 70s. For Western Lake Sakakawea, rest of tonight, northwest winds around 10 miles per hour in the evening becoming light. Partly cloudy. Lows in the upper 30s. Sunday, light winds becoming southeast 10 to 15 miles per hour in the late morning and afternoon. Sunny. Highs in the mid 60s. For Eastern Lake Sakakawea, rest of tonight, northwest winds around 10 miles per hour in the evening becoming light. Mostly clear. Lows in the upper 30s. Sunday, light winds becoming east around 10 miles per hour late in the afternoon. Sunny. Highs in the upper 60s. For Northern Lake Oahe, rest of tonight, northwest winds around 10 miles per hour in the evening becoming light. Partly cloudy. Lows in the lower 40s. Sunday, light winds. Sunny. Highs in the upper 60s. Here are the weather conditions at 1 a.m. Central Daylight Time. Bismarck, partly cloudy. Temperature 42 degrees, relative humidity 73%. Pressure 30.28 inches and rising. Mandan, partly cloudy. 39 degrees, relative humidity 81%. Wind west at 9 miles an hour. Hazen, partly cloudy. 39 degrees, relative humidity 75%. Harvey, clear. 45 degrees, relative humidity 76%. Wind northwest at 8 miles an hour. Minot, partly cloudy. 42 degrees, relative humidity 76%. Wind southwest at 8 miles an hour. Dickinson, mostly cloudy. 42 degrees, relative humidity 73%. Elsewhere around North Dakota, it was 43 at Garrison. It was clear, with a temperature of 45 at Williston, 44 at Jamestown, 48 at Fargo, 46 at Grand Forks, and 44 at Devil's Lake. In northern South Dakota, it was clear. It was 41 at Mobridge, and 43 at Aberdeen. In eastern Montana, it was partly cloudy. It was 51 at Miles City, 45 at Glendive, and 41 at Sydney. Once again, at Bismarck, the temperature was 42 degrees under partly cloudy skies. The regional weather forecast from your National Weather Service office in Bismarck. Near average temperatures through the weekend, warming to above average early next week. Mostly calm and dry next week. Breezy winds are possible on Monday. The detailed forecast for North Dakota, tonight, partly cloudy becoming mostly clear. Lows in the mid-30s to lower 40s. Sunday, sunny. Highs in the lower 60s to lower 70s. Sunday night, mostly clear. Lows in the upper 30s to mid-40s. Monday, mostly clear. Breezy. Highs in the mid-60s.

60s northeast to mid 80s southwest. Here is the forecast for the Bismarck Minden listening area. Rest of tonight, partly cloudy. Lows in the upper 30s. West winds around 5 miles per hour. Sunday, sunny. Highs in the upper 60s. West winds around 5 miles per hour, becoming north in the afternoon. Sunday night, increasing clouds. Lows in the mid 40s. East winds 5 to 10 miles per hour. Monday, sunny. Highs in the mid 70s. South winds 10 to 15 miles per hour with gusts up to 25 miles per hour. Monday night, mostly clear. Lows around 50. Southwest winds 5 to 10 miles per hour, becoming northwest after midnight. Tuesday, sunny. Highs in the lower 70s. Tuesday night, mostly clear. Lows in the mid 40s. Wednesday, mostly sunny. Highs around 70. Wednesday night, decreasing clouds. Lows in the mid 40s. Thursday, mostly sunny. Highs in the upper 60s. Thursday night, mostly cloudy. Lows in the mid 40s. Friday, mostly sunny. Highs in the upper 60s. Friday night, partly cloudy. Lows in the lower 50s. Saturday, mostly sunny. Highs in the lower 70s. For Western Lake Sakakawea, rest of tonight, northwest winds around 10 miles per hour in the evening becoming light. Partly cloudy. Lows in the upper 30s. Sunday, light winds becoming southeast 10 to 15 miles per hour in the late morning and afternoon. Sunny. Highs in the mid-60s. For Eastern Lake Sakakawea, rest of tonight, northwest winds around 10 miles per hour in the evening becoming light. Mostly clear. Lows in the upper 30s. Sunday, light winds becoming east around 10 miles per hour late in the afternoon. Sunny. Highs in the upper 60s. For Northern Lake Oahe, rest of tonight, northwest winds around 10 miles per hour in the evening becoming light. Partly cloudy. Lows in the lower 40s. Sunday, light winds. Sunny. Highs in the upper 60s. Here are the weather conditions at 1 a.m. Central Daylight Time. Bismarck, partly cloudy. Temperature 42 degrees, relative humidity 73%. Pressure 30.28 inches and rising. Minden, partly cloudy. 39 degrees, relative humidity 81%. Wind west at 9 miles an hour. Hazen, partly cloudy. 39 degrees, relative humidity 75%. Harvey, clear. 45 degrees, relative humidity 76%. Wind northwest at 8 miles an hour. Minot, partly cloudy. 42 degrees, relative humidity 76%. Wind southwest at 8 miles an hour. Dickinson, mostly cloudy. 42 degrees, relative humidity 73%. Elsewhere around North Dakota, it was 43 at Garrison. It was clear, with a temperature of 45 at Williston, 44 at Jamestown, 48 at Fargo, 46 at Grand Forks, and 44 at Devil's Lake. In northern South Dakota, it was clear. It was 41 at Mobridge, and 43 at Aberdeen. In eastern Montana, it was partly cloudy. It was 51 at Miles City, 45 at Glendive, and 41 at Sydney. Once again, at Bismarck, the temperature was 42 degrees under partly cloudy skies. The regional weather forecast from your National Weather Service office in Bismarck. Near average temperatures through the weekend, warming to above average early next week. Mostly calm and dry next week. Breezy winds are possible on Monday. The detailed forecast for North Dakota, tonight, partly cloudy becoming mostly clear. Lows in the mid-30s to lower 40s. Sunday, sunny. Highs in the lower 60s to lower 70s. Sunday night, mostly clear. Lows in the upper 30s to mid 40s. Monday, mostly clear. Breezy. Highs in the mid 60s northeast to mid 80s southwest. Here is the forecast for the Bismarck Minden listening area. Rest of tonight, partly cloudy. Lows in the upper 30s. West winds around 5 miles per hour.

sunny. Highs in the upper 60s. West winds around 5 miles per hour, becoming north in the afternoon. Sunday night, increasing clouds. Lows in the mid-40s. East winds 5 to 10 miles per hour. Monday, sunny. Highs in the mid-70s. South winds 10 to 15 miles per hour with gusts up to 25 miles per hour. Monday night, mostly clear. Lows around 50. Southwest winds 5 to 10 miles per hour, becoming northwest after midnight. Tuesday, sunny. Highs in the lower 70s. Tuesday night, mostly clear. Lows in the mid-40s. Wednesday, mostly sunny. Highs around 70. Wednesday night, decreasing clouds. Lows in the mid-40s. Thursday, mostly sunny. Highs in the upper 60s. Thursday night, mostly cloudy. Lows in the mid-40s. Friday, mostly sunny. Highs in the upper 60s. Friday night, partly cloudy. Lows in the lower 50s. Saturday, mostly sunny. Highs in the lower 70s. For Western Lake Sakakawea, rest of tonight, northwest winds around 10 miles per hour in the evening becoming light. Partly cloudy. Lows in the upper 30s. Sunday, light winds becoming southeast 10 to 15 miles per hour in the late morning and afternoon. Sunny. Highs in the mid-60s. For Eastern Lake Sakakawea, rest of tonight, northwest winds around 10 miles per hour in the evening becoming light. Mostly clear. Lows in the upper 30s. Sunday, light winds becoming east around 10 miles per hour late in the afternoon. Sunny. Highs in the upper 60s. For Northern Lake Oahe, rest of tonight, northwest winds around 10 miles per hour in the evening becoming light. Partly cloudy. Lows in the lower 40s. Sunday, light winds. Sunny. Highs in the upper 60s. Here are the weather conditions at 1 a.m. Central Daylight Time. Bismarck, partly cloudy. Temperature 42 degrees, relative humidity 73%. Pressure 30.28 inches and rising. Mendon, partly cloudy. 39 degrees, relative humidity 81%. Wind west at 9 miles an hour. Hazen, partly cloudy. 39 degrees, relative humidity 75%. Harvey, clear. 45 degrees, relative humidity 76%. Wind northwest at 8 miles an hour. Minot, partly cloudy. 42 degrees, relative humidity 76%. Wind southwest at 8 miles an hour. Dickinson, mostly cloudy. 42 degrees, relative humidity 73%. Elsewhere around North Dakota, it was 43 at Garrison. It was clear, with a temperature of 45 at Williston, 44 at Jamestown, 48 at Fargo, 46 at Grand Forks, and 44 at Devil's Lake. In northern South Dakota, it was clear. It was 41 at Mobridge, and 43 at Aberdeen. In eastern Montana, it was partly cloudy. It was 51 at Miles City, 45 at Glendive, and 41 at Sydney. Once again, at Bismarck, the temperature was 42 degrees under partly cloudy skies. The regional weather forecast from your National Weather Service office in Bismarck. Near average temperatures through the weekend, warming to above average early next week. Mostly calm and dry next week. Breezy winds are possible on Monday. The detailed forecast for North Dakota, tonight, partly cloudy becoming mostly clear. Lows in the mid-30s to lower 40s. Sunday, sunny. Highs in the lower 60s to lower 70s. Sunday night, mostly clear. Lows in the upper 30s to mid-40s. Monday, mostly clear. Breezy. Highs in the mid-60s northeast to mid-80s southwest. Here is the forecast for the Bismarck-Mendon listening area. Rest of tonight, partly cloudy. Lows in the upper 30s. West winds around 5 miles per hour. Sunday, sunny. Highs in the upper 60s. West winds around 5 miles per hour, becoming north in the afternoon. Sunday night, increasing clouds. Lows in the mid-40s. East winds 5 to 10 miles per hour.

Monday, sunny. Highs in the mid-70s. South winds 10 to 15 miles per hour with gusts up to 25 miles per hour. Monday night, mostly clear. Lows around 50. Southwest winds 5 to 10 miles per hour, becoming northwest after midnight. Tuesday, sunny. Highs in the lower 70s. Tuesday night, mostly clear. Lows in the mid-40s. Wednesday, mostly sunny. Highs around 70. Wednesday night, decreasing clouds. Lows in the mid-40s. Thursday, mostly sunny. Highs in the upper 60s. Thursday night, mostly cloudy. Lows in the mid-40s. Friday, mostly sunny. Highs in the upper 60s. Friday night, partly cloudy. Lows in the lower 50s. Saturday, mostly sunny. Highs in the lower 70s. For Western Lake Sakakawea, rest of tonight, northwest winds around 10 miles per hour in the evening becoming light. Partly cloudy. Lows in the upper 30s. Sunday, light winds becoming southeast 10 to 15 miles per hour in the late morning and afternoon. Sunny. Highs in the mid-60s. For Eastern Lake Sakakawea, rest of tonight, northwest winds around 10 miles per hour in the evening becoming light. Mostly clear. Lows in the upper 30s. Sunday, light winds becoming east around 10 miles per hour late in the afternoon. Sunny. Highs in the upper 60s. For Northern Lake Oahe, rest of tonight, northwest winds around 10 miles per hour in the evening becoming light. Partly cloudy. Lows in the lower 40s. Sunday, light winds. Sunny. Highs in the upper 60s. Here are the weather conditions at 1 a.m. Central Daylight Time. Bismarck, partly cloudy. Temperature 42 degrees, relative humidity 73%. Pressure 30.28 inches and rising. Mendon, partly cloudy. 39 degrees, relative humidity 81%. Wind west at 9 miles an hour. Hazen, partly cloudy. 39 degrees, relative humidity 75%. Harvey, clear. 45 degrees, relative humidity 76%. Wind northwest at 8 miles an hour. Minot, partly cloudy. 42 degrees, relative humidity 76%. Wind southwest at 8 miles an hour. Dickinson, mostly cloudy. 42 degrees, relative humidity 73%. Elsewhere around North Dakota, it was 43 at Garrison. It was clear, with a temperature of 45 at Williston, 44 at Jamestown, 48 at Fargo, 46 at Grand Forks, and 44 at Devil's Lake. In northern South Dakota, it was clear. It was 41 at Mobridge, and 43 at Aberdeen. In eastern Montana, it was partly cloudy. It was 51 at Miles City, 45 at Glendive, and 41 at Sydney. Once again, at Bismarck, the temperature was 42 degrees under partly cloudy skies. This is NOAA Weather Radio Station WXL78 in Bismarck, North Dakota, operating on a frequency of 162.475 MHz. Providing weather information 24 hours a day from your National Weather Service office in Bismarck. The regional weather forecast from your National Weather Service office in Bismarck. Near average temperatures through the weekend, warming to above average early next week. Mostly calm and dry next week. Breezy winds are possible on Monday. The detailed forecast for North Dakota, tonight, partly cloudy becoming mostly clear. Lows in the mid-30s to lower 40s. Sunday, sunny. Highs in the lower 60s to lower 70s. Sunday night, mostly clear. Lows in the upper 30s to mid-40s. Monday, mostly clear. Breezy. Highs in the mid-60s northeast to mid-80s southwest. Here is the forecast for the Bismarck Mendon listening area. Rest of tonight, partly cloudy. Lows in the upper 30s. West winds around 5 miles per hour. Sunday, sunny. Highs in the upper 60s. West winds around 5 miles per hour, becoming north in the afternoon. Sunday night, increasing clouds. Lows in the mid-40s. East winds 5 to 10 miles per hour. Monday,

sunny. Highs in the mid-70s. South winds 10 to 15 miles per hour with gusts up to 25 miles per hour. Monday night, mostly clear. Lows around 50. Southwest winds 5 to 10 miles per hour, becoming northwest after midnight. Tuesday, sunny. Highs in the lower 70s. Tuesday night, mostly clear. Lows in the mid-40s. Wednesday, mostly sunny. Highs around 70. Wednesday night, decreasing clouds. Lows in the mid-40s. Thursday, mostly sunny. Highs in the upper 60s. Thursday, increasing clouds. Lows in the mid-40s. Thursday, mostly sunny. Highs in the upper 60s. Thursday night, mostly cloudy. Lows in the mid-40s. Friday, mostly sunny. Highs in the upper 60s. Friday night, partly cloudy. Lows in the lower 50s. Saturday, mostly sunny. Highs in the lower 70s. Here is the forecast for the Bismarck Minden listening area. Rest of tonight, partly cloudy. Lows in the upper 30s. Northwest winds around 5 miles per hour. Sunday, sunny. Highs in the upper 60s. West winds around 5 miles per hour, becoming north in the afternoon. Sunday night, increasing clouds. Lows in the mid-40s. East winds 5 to 10 miles per hour. Monday, sunny. Highs in the mid-70s. South winds 10 to 15 miles per hour with gusts up to 25 miles per hour. Monday night, mostly clear. Lows around 50. Southwest winds 5 to 10 miles per hour, becoming northwest after midnight. Tuesday, sunny. Highs in the lower 70s. Tuesday night, mostly clear. Lows in the mid-40s. Wednesday, mostly sunny. Highs around 70. Wednesday night, increasing clouds. Lows in the mid-40s. Thursday, mostly sunny. Highs in the upper 60s. Thursday night, increasing clouds. Lows in the mid-40s. Friday, mostly sunny. Highs in the upper 60s. Friday night, partly cloudy. Lows in the lower 50s. Saturday, mostly sunny. Highs in the lower 70s. For Western Lake Sakakawea, rest of tonight, northwest winds around 10 miles per hour in the evening becoming light. Partly cloudy. Lows in the upper 30s. Sunday, light winds becoming southeast 10 to 15 miles per hour in the late morning and afternoon. Sunny. Highs in the mid-60s. For Eastern Lake Sakakawea, rest of tonight, northwest winds around 10 miles per hour in the evening becoming light. Mostly clear. Lows in the upper 30s. Sunday, light winds becoming east around 10 miles per hour late in the afternoon. Sunny. Highs in the upper 60s. For Northern Lake Oahe, rest of tonight, northwest winds around 10 miles per hour in the evening becoming light. Partly cloudy. Lows in the lower 40s. Sunday, light winds. Sunny. Highs in the upper 60s. Here are the weather conditions at 1 a.m. Central Daylight Time. Bismarck, partly cloudy. Temperature 42 degrees, relative humidity 73%. Pressure 30.28 inches and rising. Minden, partly cloudy. 39 degrees, relative humidity 81%. Wind west at 9 miles an hour. Hazen, partly cloudy. 39 degrees, relative humidity 75%. Harvey, clear. 45 degrees, relative humidity 76%. Wind northwest at 8 miles an hour. Minot, partly cloudy. 42 degrees, relative humidity 76%. Wind southwest at 8 miles an hour. Dickinson, mostly cloudy. 42 degrees, relative humidity 73%. Elsewhere around North Dakota, it was 43 at Garrison. It was clear, with a temperature of 45 at Williston, 44 at Jamestown, 48 at Fargo, 46 at Grand Forks, and 44 at Devil's Lake. In northern South Dakota, it was clear. It was 41 at Mobridge, and 43 at Aberdeen. In eastern Montana, it was partly cloudy.

with 51 at Miles City, 45 at Glendive, and 41 at Sydney. Once again, at Bismarck, the temperature was 42 degrees under partly cloudy skies. The regional weather forecast from your National Weather Service office in Bismarck. Near average temperatures through the weekend, warming to above average early next week. Mostly calm and dry next week. Breezy winds are possible on Monday. The detailed forecast for North Dakota, tonight, partly cloudy becoming mostly clear. Lows in the mid-30s to lower 40s. Sunday, sunny. Highs in the lower 60s to lower 70s. Sunday night, mostly clear. Lows in the upper 30s to mid 40s. Monday, mostly clear. Breezy. Highs in the mid 60s northeast to mid 80s southwest. Here is the forecast for the Bismarck Minden listening area. Rest of tonight, partly cloudy. Lows in the upper 30s. Northwest winds around 5 miles per hour. Sunday, sunny. Highs in the upper 60s. West winds around 5 miles per hour, becoming north in the afternoon. Sunday night, increasing clouds. Lows in the mid-40s. East winds 5 to 10 miles per hour. Monday, sunny. Highs in the mid-70s. South winds 10 to 15 miles per hour with gusts up to 25 miles per hour. Monday night, mostly clear. Lows around 50. Southwest winds 5 to 10 miles per hour, becoming northwest after midnight. Tuesday, sunny. Highs in the lower 70s. Tuesday night, mostly clear. Lows in the mid 40s. Wednesday, mostly sunny. Highs around 70. Wednesday night, increasing clouds. Lows in the mid 40s. Thursday, mostly sunny. Highs in the upper 60s. Thursday night, increasing clouds. Lows in the mid-40s. Friday, mostly sunny. Highs in the upper 60s. Friday night, partly cloudy. Lows in the lower 50s. Saturday, mostly sunny. Highs in the lower 70s. For Western Lake Sakakawea, rest of tonight, northwest winds around 10 miles per hour in the evening becoming light. Partly cloudy. Lows in the upper 30s. Sunday, light winds becoming southeast 10 to 15 miles per hour in the late morning and afternoon. Sunny. Highs in the mid-60s. For Eastern Lake Sakakawea, rest of tonight, northwest winds around 10 miles per hour in the evening becoming light. Mostly clear. Lows in the upper 30s. Sunday, light winds becoming east around 10 miles per hour late in the afternoon. Sunny. Highs in the upper 60s. For Northern Lake Oahe, rest of tonight, northwest winds around 10 miles per hour in the evening becoming light. Partly cloudy. Lows in the lower 40s. Sunday, light winds. Sunny. Highs in the upper 60s. Here are the weather conditions at 1 a.m. Central Daylight Time. Bismarck, partly cloudy. Temperature 42 degrees, relative humidity 73%. Pressure 30.28 inches and rising. Minden, partly cloudy. 39 degrees, relative humidity 81%. Wind west at 9 miles an hour. Hazen, partly cloudy. 39 degrees, relative humidity 75%. Harvey, clear. 45 degrees, relative humidity 76%. Wind northwest at 8 miles an hour. Minot, partly cloudy. 42 degrees, relative humidity 76%. Wind southwest at 8 miles an hour. Dickinson, mostly cloudy. 42 degrees, relative humidity 73%. Elsewhere around North Dakota, it was 43 at Garrison. It was clear, with a temperature of 45 at Williston, 44 at Jamestown, 48 at Fargo, 46 at Grand Forks, and 44 at Devil's Lake. In northern South Dakota, it was clear. It was 41 at Mobridge, and 43 at Aberdeen. In eastern Montana, it was partly cloudy. It was 51 at Miles City, 45 at Glendive, and 41 at Sydney. Once again, at Bismarck, the temperature was 42 degrees under partly cloudy skies. The regional weather forecast from your National Weather Service office in Bismarck.

partly cloudy. 40 degrees, relative humidity 76%. Elsewhere around North Dakota, it was 41 at Garrison. It was clear, with a temperature of 45 at Jamestown, 45 at Fargo, 46 at Grand Forks, and 41 at Devil's Lake. At Williston, it was partly cloudy, with a temperature of 47. In northern South Dakota, skies ranged from clear to partly cloudy. It was 40 at Mobridge, and 44 at Aberdeen. In eastern Montana, skies ranged from clear to partly cloudy. It was 47 at Miles City, 43 at Glendive, and 40 at Sydney. Once again, at Bismarck, the temperature was 40 degrees under partly cloudy skies. The regional weather forecast from your National Weather Service office in Bismarck. Near average temperatures through the weekend, warming to above average early next week. Mostly calm and dry next week. Breezy winds are possible on Monday. The detailed forecast for North Dakota, tonight, partly cloudy becoming mostly clear. Lows in the mid-30s to lower 40s. Sunday, sunny. Highs in the lower 60s to lower 70s. Sunday night, mostly clear. Lows in the upper 30s to mid 40s. Monday, mostly clear. Breezy. Highs in the mid 60s northeast to mid 80s southwest. Here is the forecast for the Bismarck, Mend and listening area. Rest of tonight, partly cloudy. Lows in the upper 30s. Northwest winds around 5 miles per hour. Sunday, sunny. Highs in the upper 60s. West winds around 5 miles per hour, becoming north in the afternoon. Sunday night, increasing clouds. Lows in the mid-40s. East winds 5 to 10 miles per hour. Monday, sunny. Highs in the mid-70s. South winds 10 to 15 miles per hour with gusts up to 25 miles per hour. Monday night, mostly clear. Lows around 50. Southwest winds 5 to 10 miles per hour, becoming northwest after midnight. Tuesday, sunny. Highs in the lower 70s. Tuesday night, mostly clear. Lows in the mid-40s. Wednesday, mostly sunny. Highs around 70. Wednesday night, increasing clouds. Lows in the mid-40s. Thursday, mostly sunny. Highs in the upper 60s. Thursday night, increasing clouds. Lows in the mid-40s. Friday, mostly sunny. Highs in the upper 60s. Friday night, partly cloudy. Lows in the lower 50s. Saturday, mostly sunny. Highs in the lower 70s. For Western Lake Sakakawea, rest of tonight, northwest winds around 10 miles per hour in the evening becoming light. Partly cloudy. Lows in the upper 30s. Sunday, light winds becoming southeast 10 to 15 miles per hour in the late morning and afternoon. Sunny. Highs in the mid-60s. For Eastern Lake Sakakawea, rest of tonight, northwest winds around 10 miles per hour in the evening becoming light. Mostly clear. Lows in the upper 30s. Sunday, light winds becoming east around 10 miles per hour late in the afternoon. Sunny. Highs in the upper 60s. For Northern Lake Oahe, rest of tonight, northwest winds around 10 miles per hour in the evening becoming light. Partly cloudy. Lows in the lower 40s. Sunday, light winds. Sunny. Highs in the upper 60s. Here are the weather conditions at 2 a.m. Central Daylight Time. Bismarck, partly cloudy. Temperature 40 degrees, relative humidity 76%. Pressure 30.29 inches and rising. Mendon, partly cloudy. 39 degrees, relative humidity 81%. Wind west at 6 miles an hour. Hazen, partly cloudy. 37 degrees, relative humidity 81%. Wind southwest at 6 miles an hour. Harvey, clear. 41 degrees, relative humidity 87%. Wind west at 7 miles an hour. Minot, partly cloudy. 42 degrees, relative humidity 76%. Wind southwest at 8 miles an hour. Dickinson, partly cloudy. 40 degrees, relative humidity 76%. Elsewhere around North Dakota, it was 41 and

It was clear, with a temperature of 45 at Jamestown, 45 at Fargo, 46 at Grand Forks, and 41 at Devil's Lake. At Williston, it was partly cloudy, with a temperature of 47. In northern South Dakota, skies ranged from clear to partly cloudy. It was 40 at Mobridge, and 44 at Aberdeen. In eastern Montana, skies ranged from clear to partly cloudy. It was 47 at Miles City, 43 at Glendive, and 40 at Sydney. Once again, at Bismarck, the temperature was 40 degrees under partly cloudy skies. The regional weather forecast from your National Weather Service office in Bismarck. Near average temperatures through the weekend, warming to above average early next week. Mostly calm and dry next week. Breezy winds are possible on Monday. The detailed forecast for North Dakota, tonight, partly cloudy becoming mostly clear. Lows in the mid-30s to lower 40s. Sunday, sunny. Highs in the lower 60s to lower 70s. Sunday night, mostly clear. Lows in the upper 30s to mid-40s. Monday, mostly clear. Breezy. Highs in the mid-60s northeast to mid-80s southwest. Here is the forecast for the Bismarck, Minden listening area. Rest of tonight, partly cloudy. Lows in the upper 30s. Northwest winds around 5 miles per hour. Sunday, sunny. Highs in the upper 60s. West winds around 5 miles per hour, becoming north in the afternoon. Sunday night, increasing clouds. Lows in the mid-40s. East winds 5 to 10 miles per hour. Monday, sunny. Highs in the mid-70s. South winds 10 to 15 miles per hour with gusts up to 25 miles per hour. Monday night, mostly clear. Lows around 50. Southwest winds 5 to 10 miles per hour, becoming northwest after midnight. Tuesday, sunny. Highs in the lower 70s. Tuesday night, mostly clear. Lows in the mid-40s. Wednesday, mostly sunny. Highs around 70. Wednesday night, increasing clouds. Lows in the mid-40s. Thursday, mostly sunny. Highs in the upper 60s. Thursday night, increasing clouds. Lows in the mid-40s. Friday, mostly sunny. Highs in the upper 60s. Friday night, partly cloudy. Lows in the lower 50s. Saturday, mostly sunny. Highs in the lower 70s. For Western Lake Sakakawea, rest of tonight, northwest winds around 10 miles per hour in the evening becoming light. Partly cloudy. Lows in the upper 30s. Sunday, light winds becoming southeast 10 to 15 miles per hour in the late morning and afternoon. Sunny. Highs in the mid-60s. For Eastern Lake Sakakawea, rest of tonight, northwest winds around 10 miles per hour in the evening becoming light. Mostly clear. Lows in the upper 30s. Sunday, light winds becoming east around 10 miles per hour late in the afternoon. Sunny. Highs in the upper 60s. For Northern Lake Oahe, rest of tonight, northwest winds around 10 miles per hour in the evening becoming light. Partly cloudy. Lows in the lower 40s. Sunday, light winds. Sunny. Highs in the upper 60s. Here are the weather conditions at 2 a.m. Central Daylight Time. Bismarck, partly cloudy. Temperature 40 degrees, relative humidity 76%. Pressure 30.29 inches and rising. Minden, partly cloudy. 39 degrees, relative humidity 81%. Wind west at 6 miles an hour. Hazen, partly cloudy. 37 degrees, relative humidity 81%. Wind southwest at 6 miles an hour. Harvey, clear. 41 degrees, relative humidity 87%. Wind west at 7 miles an hour. Minot, partly cloudy. 42 degrees, relative humidity 76%. Wind southwest at 8 miles an hour. Dickinson, partly cloudy. 40 degrees, relative humidity 76%. Elsewhere around North Dakota, it was 41 at Garrison. It was clear, with a temperature of 45 at Jamestown, 45 at Fargo, 46 at Grand Forks, and 41 at

Dakota. Tonight, partly cloudy, becoming mostly clear. Lows in the mid-30s to lower 40s. Sunday, sunny. Highs in the lower 60s to lower 70s. Sunday night, mostly clear. Lows in the upper 30s to mid-40s. Monday, mostly clear. Breezy. Highs in the mid-60s northeast to mid-80s southwest. Here is the forecast for the Bismarck Minden listening area. Rest of tonight, partly cloudy. Lows in the upper 30s. Northwest winds around 5 miles per hour. Sunday, sunny. Highs in the upper 60s. West winds around 5 miles per hour, becoming north in the afternoon. Sunday night, increasing clouds. Lows in the mid-40s. East winds 5 to 10 miles per hour. Monday, sunny. Highs in the mid-70s. South winds 10 to 15 miles per hour with gusts up to 25 miles per hour. Monday night, mostly clear. Lows around 50. Southwest winds 5 to 10 miles per hour, becoming northwest after midnight. Tuesday, sunny. Highs in the lower 70s. Tuesday night, mostly clear. Lows in the mid-40s. Wednesday, mostly sunny. Highs around 70. Wednesday night, increasing clouds. Lows in the mid-40s. Thursday, mostly sunny. Highs in the upper 60s. Thursday night, increasing clouds. Lows in the mid-40s. Friday, mostly sunny. Highs in the upper 60s. Friday night, partly cloudy. Lows in the lower 50s. Saturday, mostly sunny. Highs in the lower 70s. For Western Lake Sakakawea, rest of tonight, northwest winds around 10 miles per hour in the evening becoming light. Partly cloudy. Lows in the upper 30s. Sunday, light winds becoming southeast 10 to 15 miles per hour in the late morning and afternoon. Sunny. Highs in the mid-60s. For Eastern Lake Sakakawea, rest of tonight, northwest winds around 10 miles per hour in the evening becoming light. Mostly clear. Lows in the upper 30s. Sunday, light winds becoming east around 10 miles per hour late in the afternoon. Sunny. Highs in the upper 60s. For Northern Lake Oahe, rest of tonight, northwest winds around 10 miles per hour in the evening becoming light. Partly cloudy. Lows in the lower 40s. Sunday, light winds. Sunny. Highs in the upper 60s. Here are the weather conditions at 2 a.m. Central Daylight Time. Bismarck, partly cloudy. Temperature 40 degrees, relative humidity 76%. Pressure 30.29 inches and rising. Minden, partly cloudy. 39 degrees, relative humidity 81%. Wind west at 6 miles an hour. Hazen, partly cloudy. 37 degrees, relative humidity 81%. Wind southwest at 6 miles an hour. Harvey, clear. 41 degrees, relative humidity 87%. Wind west at 7 miles an hour. Minot, partly cloudy. 42 degrees, relative humidity 76%. Wind southwest at 8 miles an hour. Dickinson, partly cloudy. 40 degrees, relative humidity 76%. Elsewhere around North Dakota, it was 41 at Garrison. It was clear, with a temperature of 45 at Jamestown, 45 at Fargo, 46 at Grand Forks, and 41 at Devil's Lake. At Williston, it was partly cloudy, with a temperature of 47. In northern South Dakota, skies ranged from clear to partly cloudy. It was 40 at Mobridge, and 44 at Aberdeen. In eastern Montana, skies ranged from clear to partly cloudy. It was 47 at Miles City, 43 at Glendive, and 40 at Sydney. Once again, at Bismarck, the temperature was 40 degrees under partly cloudy skies. Here is the forecast for the Bismarck Minden listening area. Rest of tonight, partly cloudy. Lows in the upper 30s. Northwest winds around 5 miles per hour. Sunday, sunny. Highs in the upper 60s. West winds around 5 miles per hour, becoming north in the afternoon. Sunday night, increasing clouds. Lows in the mid-40s.

east winds 5 to 10 miles per hour. Monday, sunny. Highs in the mid-70s. South winds 10 to 15 miles per hour with gusts up to 25 miles per hour. Monday night, mostly clear. Lows around 50. Southwest winds 5 to 10 miles per hour, becoming northwest after midnight. Tuesday, sunny. Highs in the lower 70s. Tuesday night, mostly clear. Lows in the mid-40s. Wednesday, mostly sunny. Highs around 70. Wednesday night, increasing clouds. Lows in the mid-40s. Thursday, mostly sunny. Highs in the upper 60s. Thursday night, increasing clouds. Lows in the mid-40s. Friday, mostly sunny. Highs in the upper 60s. Friday night, partly cloudy. Lows in the lower 50s. Saturday, mostly sunny. Highs in the lower 70s. For Western Lake Sakakawea, rest of tonight, northwest winds around 10 miles per hour in the evening becoming light. Partly cloudy. Lows in the upper 30s. Sunday, light winds becoming southeast 10 to 15 miles per hour in the late morning and afternoon. Sunny. Highs in the mid-60s. For Eastern Lake Sakakawea, rest of tonight, northwest winds around 10 miles per hour in the evening becoming light. Mostly clear. Lows in the upper 30s. Sunday, light winds becoming east around 10 miles per hour late in the afternoon. Sunny. Highs in the upper 60s. For Northern Lake Oahe, rest of tonight, northwest winds around 10 miles per hour in the evening becoming light. Partly cloudy. Lows in the lower 40s. Sunday, light winds. Sunny. Highs in the upper 60s. Here are the weather conditions at 2 a.m. Central Daylight Time. Bismarck, partly cloudy. Temperature 40 degrees, relative humidity 76%. Pressure 30.29 inches and rising. Mendon, partly cloudy. 39 degrees, relative humidity 81%. Wind west at 6 miles an hour. Hazen, partly cloudy. 37 degrees, relative humidity 81%. Wind southwest at 6 miles an hour. Harvey, clear. 41 degrees, relative humidity 87%. Wind west at 7 miles an hour. Minot, partly cloudy. 42 degrees, relative humidity 76%. Wind southwest at 8 miles an hour. Dickinson, partly cloudy. 40 degrees, relative humidity 76%. Elsewhere around North Dakota, it was 41 at Garrison. It was clear, with a temperature of 45 at Jamestown, 45 at Fargo, 46 at Grand Forks, and 41 at Devil's Lake. At Williston, it was partly cloudy, with a temperature of 47. In northern South Dakota, skies ranged from clear to partly cloudy. It was 40 at Mobridge, and 44 at Aberdeen. In eastern Montana, skies ranged from clear to partly cloudy. It was 47 at Miles City, 43 at Glendive, and 40 at Sydney. Once again, at Bismarck, the temperature was 40 degrees under partly cloudy skies. Here is the forecast for the Bismarck Mendon listening area. Rest of tonight, partly cloudy. Lows in the upper 30s. Northwest winds around 5 miles per hour. Sunday, sunny. Highs in the upper 60s. West winds around 5 miles per hour, becoming north in the afternoon. Sunday night, increasing clouds. Lows in the mid-40s. East winds 5 to 10 miles per hour. Monday, sunny. Highs in the mid-70s. South winds 10 to 15 miles per hour with gusts up to 25 miles per hour. Monday night, mostly clear. Lows around 50. Southwest winds 5 to 10 miles per hour, becoming northwest after midnight. Tuesday, sunny. Highs in the lower 70s. Tuesday night, mostly clear. Lows in the mid-40s. Wednesday, mostly sunny. Highs around 70. Wednesday night, increasing clouds. Lows in the mid-40s. Thursday, mostly sunny. Highs in the upper 60s. Thursday night, increasing clouds. Lows in the mid-40s.

Friday, mostly sunny. Highs in the upper 60s. Friday night, partly cloudy. Lows in the lower 50s. Saturday, mostly sunny. Highs in the lower 70s. For Western Lake Sakakawea, rest of tonight, northwest winds around 10 miles per hour in the evening becoming light. Partly cloudy. Lows in the upper 30s. Sunday, light winds becoming southeast 10 to 15 miles per hour in the late morning and afternoon. Sunny. Highs in the mid-60s. For Eastern Lake Sakakawea, rest of tonight, northwest winds around 10 miles per hour in the evening becoming light. Mostly clear. Lows in the upper 30s. Sunday, light winds becoming east around 10 miles per hour late in the afternoon. Sunny. Highs in the upper 60s. For Northern Lake Oahu, rest of tonight, northwest winds around 10 miles per hour in the evening becoming light. Partly cloudy. Lows in the lower 40s. Sunday, light winds. Sunny. Highs in the upper 60s. Here are the weather conditions at 2 a.m. Central Daylight Time. Bismarck, partly cloudy. Temperature 40 degrees, relative humidity 76%. Pressure 30.29 inches and rising. Mendon, partly cloudy. 39 degrees, relative humidity 81%. Wind west at 6 miles an hour. Hazen, partly cloudy. 37 degrees, relative humidity 81%. Wind southwest at 6 miles an hour. Harvey, clear. 41 degrees, relative humidity 87%. Wind west at 7 miles an hour. Minot, partly cloudy. 42 degrees, relative humidity 76%. Wind southwest at 8 miles an hour. Dickinson, partly cloudy. 40 degrees, relative humidity 76%. Elsewhere around North Dakota, it was 41 at Garrison. It was clear, with a temperature of 45 at Jamestown, 45 at Fargo, 46 at Grand Forks, and 41 at Devil's Lake. At Williston, it was partly cloudy, with a temperature of 47. In northern South Dakota, skies ranged from clear to partly cloudy. It was 40 at Mobridge, and 44 at Aberdeen. In eastern Montana, skies ranged from clear to partly cloudy. It was 47 at Miles City, 43 at Glendive, and 40 at Sydney. Once again, at Bismarck, the temperature was 40 degrees under partly cloudy skies. Here is the forecast for the Bismarck Minden listening area. Rest of tonight, partly cloudy. Lows in the upper 30s. Northwest winds around 5 miles per hour. Sunday, sunny. Highs in the upper 60s. West winds around 5 miles per hour, becoming north in the afternoon. Sunday night, increasing clouds. Lows in the mid-40s. East winds 5 to 10 miles per hour. Monday, sunny. Highs in the mid-70s. South winds 10 to 15 miles per hour with gusts up to 25 miles per hour. Monday night, mostly clear. Lows around 50. Southwest winds 5 to 10 miles per hour, becoming northwest after midnight. Tuesday, sunny. Highs in the lower 70s. Tuesday night, mostly clear. Lows in the mid-40s. Wednesday, mostly sunny. Highs around 70. Wednesday night, increasing clouds. Lows in the mid-40s. Thursday, mostly sunny. Highs in the upper 60s. Thursday night, increasing clouds. Lows in the mid-40s. Friday, mostly sunny. Highs in the upper 60s. Friday night, partly cloudy. Lows in the lower 50s. Saturday, mostly sunny. Highs in the lower 70s. For Western Lake Sakakawea, rest of tonight, northwest winds around 10 miles per hour in the evening becoming light. Partly cloudy. Lows in the upper 30s. Sunday, light winds becoming southeast 10 to 15 miles per hour in the late morning and afternoon. Sunny. Highs in the mid-60s. For Eastern Lake Sakakawea, rest of tonight, northwest winds around 10 miles per hour in the evening becoming light. Mostly clear. Lows in the upper 30s. Sunday, light winds becoming east around 10 miles per hour late in the afternoon.

sunny. Highs in the upper 60s. For northern Lake Oahe, rest of tonight, northwest winds around 10 miles per hour, in the evening becoming light. Partly cloudy. Lows in the lower 40s. Sunday, light winds. Sunny. Highs in the upper 60s. Here are the weather conditions at 2 a.m. Central Daylight Time. Bismarck, partly cloudy. Temperature 40 degrees, relative humidity 76%. Pressure 30.29 inches and rising. Mendham, partly cloudy. 39 degrees, relative humidity 81%. Wind west at 6 miles an hour. Hazen, partly cloudy. 37 degrees, relative humidity 81%. Wind southwest at 6 miles an hour. Harvey, clear. 41 degrees, relative humidity 87%. Wind west at 7 miles an hour. Minot, partly cloudy. 42 degrees, relative humidity 76%. Wind southwest at 8 miles an hour. Dickinson, partly cloudy. 40 degrees, relative humidity 76%. Elsewhere around North Dakota, it was 41 at Garrison. It was clear, with a temperature of 45 at Jamestown, 45 at Fargo, 46 at Grand Forks, and 41 at Devil's Lake. At Williston, it was partly cloudy, with a temperature of 47. In northern South Dakota, skies ranged from clear to partly cloudy. It was 40 at Mobridge, and 44 at Aberdeen. In eastern Montana, skies ranged from clear to partly cloudy. It was 47 at Miles City, 43 at Glenrive, and 40 at Sydney. Once again, at Bismarck, the temperature was 40 degrees under partly cloudy skies. This is NOAA Weather Radio Station WXL78 in Bismarck, North Dakota, operating on a frequency of 162.475 MHz. Providing weather information 24 hours a day from your National Weather Service office in Bismarck. Here is the forecast for the Bismarck, Mendham listening area. West of tonight, partly cloudy. Lows in the upper 30s. Northwest winds around 5 miles per hour. Sunday, sunny. Highs in the upper 60s. West winds around 5 miles per hour, becoming north in the afternoon. Sunday night, increasing clouds. Lows in the mid-40s. East winds 5 to 10 miles per hour. Monday, sunny. Highs in the mid-70s. South winds 10 to 15 miles per hour with gusts up to 25 miles per hour. Monday night, mostly clear. Lows around 50. Southwest winds 5 to 10 miles per hour, becoming northwest after midnight. Tuesday, sunny. Highs in the lower 70s. Tuesday night, mostly clear. Lows in the mid-40s. Wednesday, mostly sunny. Highs around 70. Wednesday night, increasing clouds. Lows in the mid-40s. Thursday, mostly sunny. Highs in the upper 60s. Thursday night, increasing clouds. Lows in the mid-40s. Friday, mostly sunny. Highs in the upper 60s. Friday night, partly cloudy. Lows in the lower 50s. Saturday, mostly sunny. Highs in the lower 70s. For western Lake Sakakawea, west of tonight, northwest winds around 10 miles per hour, in the evening becoming light. Partly cloudy. Lows in the upper 30s. Sunday, light winds becoming southeast 10 to 15 miles per hour in the late morning and afternoon. Sunny. Highs in the mid-60s. For eastern Lake Sakakawea, west of tonight, northwest winds around 10 miles per hour, in the evening becoming light. Mostly clear. Lows in the upper 30s. Sunday, light winds becoming east around 10 miles per hour late in the afternoon. Sunny. Highs in the upper 60s. For northern Lake Oahe, west of tonight, northwest winds around 10 miles per hour, in the evening becoming light. Partly cloudy. Lows in the lower 40s. Sunday, light winds. Sunny. Highs in the upper 60s. Here are the weather conditions at 2 a.m. Central Daylight Time. Bismarck, partly cloudy. Temperature 40 degrees, relative humidity 76%. Pressure 30.29 inches and rising.
Mandan, partly cloudy. 39 degrees, relative humidity 81%. East, relative humidity 76%. Pressure 30.29 inches and rising. Mandan, partly cloudy. 39 degrees, relative humidity 81%. Wind west at 6 miles an hour. Hazen, partly cloudy. 37 degrees, relative humidity 81%. Wind southwest at 6 miles an hour. Harvey, clear. 41 degrees, relative humidity 87%. Wind west at 7 miles an hour. Minot, partly cloudy. 42 degrees, relative humidity 76%. Wind southwest at 8 miles an hour. Dickinson, partly cloudy. 40 degrees, relative humidity 76%. Elsewhere around North Dakota, it was 41 in Garrison. It was clear, with a temperature of 45 at Jamestown, 45 at Fargo, 46 at Grand Forks, and 41 at Devil's Lake. At Williston, it was partly cloudy, with a temperature of 47. In northern South Dakota, skies ranged from clear to partly cloudy. It was 40 at Mobridge, and 44 at Aberdeen. In eastern Montana, skies ranged from clear to partly cloudy. It was 47 at Miles City, 43 at Glendive, and 40 at Sydney. Once again, at Bismarck, the temperature was 40 degrees under partly cloudy skies. Here is the forecast for the Bismarck, Minden, and listening area. West of tonight, partly cloudy. Lows in the upper 30s. Northwest winds around 5 miles per hour. Sunday, sunny. Highs in the upper 60s. West winds around 5 miles per hour, becoming north in the afternoon. Sunday night, increasing clouds. Lows in the mid-40s. East winds 5 to 10 miles per hour. Monday, sunny. Highs in the mid-70s. South winds 10 to 15 miles per hour with gusts up to 25 miles per hour. Monday night, mostly clear. Lows around 50. Southwest winds 5 to 10 miles per hour, becoming northwest after midnight. Tuesday, sunny. Highs in the lower 70s. Tuesday night, mostly clear. Lows in the mid-40s. Wednesday, mostly sunny. Highs around 70. Wednesday night, increasing clouds. Lows in the mid-40s. Thursday, mostly sunny. Highs in the upper 60s. Thursday night, increasing clouds. Lows in the mid-40s. Friday, mostly sunny. Highs in the upper 60s. Friday night, partly cloudy. Lows in the lower 50s. Saturday, mostly sunny. Highs in the lower 70s. For Western Lake Sakakawea, west of tonight, northwest winds around 10 miles per hour in the evening becoming light. Partly cloudy. Lows in the upper 30s. Sunday, light winds becoming southeast 10 to 15 miles per hour in the late morning and afternoon. Sunny. Highs in the mid-60s. For Eastern Lake Sakakawea, west of tonight, northwest winds around 10 miles per hour in the evening becoming light. Mostly clear. Lows in the upper 30s. Sunday, light winds becoming east around 10 miles per hour late in the afternoon. Sunny. Highs in the upper 60s. For Northern Lake Oahe, west of tonight, northwest winds around 10 miles per hour in the evening becoming light. Partly cloudy. Lows in the lower 40s. Sunday, light winds. Sunny. Highs in the upper 60s. Here are the weather conditions at 2 a.m. Central Daylight Time. Bismarck, partly cloudy. Temperature 40 degrees. Relative humidity 76%. Pressure 30.29

40 degrees. Relative humidity 76%. Elsewhere around North Dakota, it was 41 at Garrison. It was clear, with a temperature of 45 at Jamestown, 45 at Fargo, 46 at Grand Forks, and 41 at Devil's Lake. At Williston, it was partly cloudy, with a temperature of 47. In northern South Dakota, skies ranged from clear to partly cloudy. It was 40 at Mobridge, and 44 at Aberdeen. In eastern Montana, skies ranged from clear to partly cloudy. It was 47 at Miles City, 43 at Glenknife, and 40 at Sydney. Once again, at Bismarck, the temperature was 40 degrees under partly cloudy skies. Here is the forecast for the Bismarck Mains and listening area. Rest of tonight, partly cloudy. Lows in the upper 30s. Northwest winds around 5 miles per hour. Sunday, sunny. Highs in the upper 60s. West winds around 5 miles per hour, becoming north in the afternoon. Sunday night, increasing clouds. Lows in the mid 40s. East winds 5 to 10 miles per hour. Monday, sunny. Highs in the mid 70s. South winds 10 to 15 miles per hour with gusts up to 25 miles per hour. Monday night, mostly clear. Lows around 50. Southwest winds 5 to 10 miles per hour, becoming northwest after midnight. Tuesday, sunny. Highs in the lower 70s. Tuesday night, mostly clear. Lows in the mid 40s. Wednesday, mostly sunny. Highs around 70. Wednesday night, increasing clouds. Lows in the mid 40s. Thursday, mostly sunny. Highs in the upper 60s. Thursday night, increasing clouds. Lows in the mid 40s. Friday, mostly sunny. Highs in the upper 60s. Friday night, partly cloudy. Lows in the lower 50s. Saturday, mostly sunny. Highs in the lower 70s. For Western Lake Sakakawea, rest of tonight, northwest winds around 10 miles per hour in the evening becoming light. Partly cloudy. Lows in the upper 30s. Sunday, light winds becoming southeast 10 to 15 miles per hour in the late morning and afternoon. Sunny. Highs in the mid 60s. For Eastern Lake Sakakawea, rest of tonight, northwest winds around 10 miles per hour in the evening becoming light. Mostly clear. Lows in the upper 30s. Sunday, light winds becoming east around 10 miles per hour late in the afternoon. Sunny. Highs in the upper 60s. For northern Lake Oahe, rest of tonight, northwest winds around 10 miles per hour in the evening becoming light. Partly cloudy. Lows in the lower 40s. Sunday, light winds. Sunny. Highs in the upper 60s. Here are the weather conditions at 2 a.m. Central Daylight Time. Bismarck, partly cloudy. Temperature 40 degrees, relative humidity 76%. Pressure 30.29 inches and rising. Mendham, partly cloudy. 39 degrees, relative humidity 81%. Wind west at 6 miles an hour. Hazel, partly cloudy. 37 degrees, relative humidity 81%. Wind southwest at 6 miles an hour. Harvey, clear. 41 degrees, relative humidity 87%. Wind west at 7 miles an hour. Minot, partly cloudy. 42 degrees, relative humidity 76%. Wind southwest at 8 miles an hour. Dickinson, partly cloudy. 40 degrees, relative humidity 76%. Elsewhere around North Dakota, it was 41 at Garrison. It was clear, with a temperature of 45 at Jamestown, 45 at Fargo, 46 at Grand Forks, and 41 at Devil's Lake. At Williston, it was partly cloudy, with a temperature of 47. In northern South Dakota, skies ranged from clear to partly cloudy. It was 40 at Mobridge, and 44 at Aberdeen. In eastern Montana, skies ranged from clear to partly cloudy. It was 47 at Miles City, 43 at Glenknife, and 40 at Sydney. Once again, at Bismarck, the temperature was 40 degrees under partly cloudy skies. The Bismarck, North Dakota climate summary for yesterday, October 3rd, 2026.

yesterday's high temperature was 70 degrees. This high was 5 degrees above the normal high of 65. The record high is 88 degrees, which was set in 2025. Yesterday's low temperature was 38 degrees. This low was 1 degree below the normal low of 39. The record low is 16 degrees, which was set in 1989. A trace of precipitation fell yesterday, which brings the monthly total to a trace. The total precipitation for the year now stands at 11.66 inches. There were 11 heating degree days yesterday. The yearly total since July 1st is 146. There were no cooling degree days yesterday. The yearly total since January 1st is 784. The normal high temperature for today is 64 degrees, and the normal low is 38. The record high for today is 95, which occurred in 1963, and the record low is 17, which occurred in 1988. Sunrise today is at 7:46 a.m. and sunset is at 7:17 p.m. Here is the forecast for the Bismarck Mainland listening area. Rest of tonight, partly cloudy. Lows in the upper 30s. Northwest winds around 5 miles per hour. Sunday, sunny. Highs in the upper 60s. West winds around 5 miles per hour, becoming north in the afternoon. Sunday night, increasing clouds. Lows in the mid 40s. East winds 5 to 10 miles per hour. Monday, sunny. Highs in the mid 70s. South winds 10 to 15 miles per hour with gusts up to 25 miles per hour. Monday night, mostly clear. Lows around 50. Southwest winds 5 to 10 miles per hour, becoming northwest after midnight. Tuesday, sunny. Highs in the lower 70s. Tuesday night, mostly clear. Lows in the mid 40s. Wednesday, mostly sunny. Highs around 70. Wednesday night, increasing clouds. Lows in the mid 40s. Thursday, mostly sunny. Highs in the upper 60s. Thursday night, increasing clouds. Lows in the mid 40s. Friday, mostly sunny. Highs in the upper 60s. Friday night, partly cloudy. Lows in the lower 50s. Saturday, mostly sunny. Highs in the lower 70s. For Western Lake Sakakawea, rest of tonight, northwest winds around 10 miles per hour in the evening becoming light. Partly cloudy. Lows in the upper 30s. Sunday, light winds becoming southeast 10 to 15 miles per hour in the late morning and afternoon. Sunny. Highs in the mid 60s. For Eastern Lake Sakakawea, rest of tonight, northwest winds around 10 miles per hour in the evening becoming light. Mostly clear. Lows in the upper 30s. Sunday, light winds becoming east around 10 miles per hour late in the afternoon. Sunny. Highs in the upper 60s. For Northern Lake Orahi, rest of tonight, northwest winds around 10 miles per hour in the evening becoming light. Partly cloudy. Lows in the lower 40s. Sunday, light winds. Sunny. Highs in the upper 60s. Here are the weather conditions at 2 a.m. Central Daylight Time. Bismarck, partly cloudy. Temperature 40 degrees, relative humidity 76%. Pressure 30.29 inches and rising. Mendon, partly cloudy. 39 degrees, relative humidity 81%. Wind west at 6 miles an hour. Hazen, partly cloudy. 37 degrees, relative humidity 81%. Wind southwest at 6 miles an hour. Harvey, clear. 41 degrees, relative humidity 87%. Wind west at 7 miles an hour. Minot, partly cloudy. 42 degrees, relative humidity 76%. Wind southwest at 8 miles an hour. Dickinson, partly cloudy. 40 degrees, relative humidity 76%. Elsewhere around North Dakota, it was 41 at Garrison. It was clear, with a temperature of 45 at Jamestown, 45 at Fargo, 46 at Grand Forks, and 41 at Devil's Lake. At Williston, it was partly cloudy, with a temperature of 47. In northern South Dakota, skies ranged from clear to partly cloudy. It was 40 at Mobridge, and 44 at Aberdeen. In East
eastern Montana, skies ranged from clear to partly cloudy. It was 47 at Miles City, 43 at Glenive, and 40 at Sydney. Once again, at Bismarck, the temperature was 40 degrees under partly cloudy skies. The Bismarck, North Dakota climate summary for yesterday, October 3, 2026. Yesterday's high temperature was 70 degrees. This high was 5 degrees above the normal high of 65. The record high is 88 degrees, which was set in 2025. Yesterday's low temperature was 38 degrees. This low was 1 degree below the normal low of 39. The record low is 16 degrees, which was set in 1989. A trace of precipitation fell yesterday, which brings the monthly total to a trace. The total precipitation for the year now stands at 11.66 inches. There were 11 heating degree days yesterday. The yearly total since July 1st is 146. There were no cooling degree days yesterday. The yearly total since January 1st is 784. The normal high temperature for today is 64 degrees, and the normal low is 38. The record high for today is 95, which occurred in 1963, and the record low is 17, which occurred in 1988. Sunrise today is at 7:46 a.m. and sunset is at 7:17 p.m. Here is the forecast for the Bismarck, Minden listening area. Rest of tonight, partly cloudy. Lows in the upper 30s. Northwest winds around 5 miles per hour. Sunday, sunny. Highs in the upper 60s. West winds around 5 miles per hour, becoming north in the afternoon. Sunday night, increasing clouds. Lows in the mid 40s. East winds 5 to 10 miles per hour. Monday, sunny. Highs in the mid 70s. South winds 10 to 15 miles per hour with gusts up to 25 miles per hour. Monday night, mostly clear. Lows around 50. Southwest winds 5 to 10 miles per hour, becoming northwest after midnight. Tuesday, sunny. Highs in the lower 70s. Tuesday night, mostly clear. Lows in the mid 40s. Wednesday, mostly sunny. Highs around 70. Wednesday night, increasing clouds. Lows in the mid 40s. Thursday, mostly sunny. Highs in the upper 60s. Thursday night, increasing clouds. Lows in the mid 40s. Friday, mostly sunny. Highs in the upper 60s. Friday night, partly cloudy. Lows in the lower 50s. Saturday, mostly sunny. Highs in the lower 70s. For Western Lake Sakakawea, rest of tonight, northwest winds around 10 miles per hour in the evening, becoming light. Partly cloudy. Lows in the upper 30s. Sunday, light winds becoming southeast 10 to 15 miles per hour in the late morning and afternoon. Sunny. Highs in the mid 60s. For Eastern Lake Sakakawea, rest of tonight, northwest winds around 10 miles per hour in the evening, becoming light. Mostly clear. Lows in the upper 30s. Sunday, light winds becoming east around 10 miles per hour late in the afternoon. Sunny. Highs in the upper 60s. For Northern Lake Oahe, rest of tonight, northwest winds around 10 miles per hour in the evening, becoming light. Partly cloudy. Lows in the lower 40s. Sunday, light winds. Sunny. Highs in the upper 60s. Here are the weather conditions at 2 a.m. Central Daylight Time. Bismarck, partly cloudy. Temperature 40 degrees, relative humidity 76%. Pressure 30.29 inches and rising. Minden, partly cloudy. 39 degrees, relative humidity 81%. Wind west at 6 miles an hour. Hazen, partly cloudy. 37 degrees, relative humidity 81%. Wind southwest at 6 miles an hour. Harvey, clear. 41 degrees, relative humidity 87%. Wind west at 7 miles an hour. Minot, partly cloudy. 42 degrees, relative humidity 76%. Wind southwest at 8 miles an hour. Dickinson, partly cloudy. 40 degrees, relative humidity 76%. Elsewhere around North Dakota, it was 41 at Garrison,

was clear, with a temperature of 45 at Jamestown, 45 at Fargo, 46 at Grand Forks, and 41 at Devil's Lake. At Williston, it was partly cloudy, with a temperature of 47. In northern South Dakota, skies ranged from clear to partly cloudy. It was 40 at Mobridge, and 44 at Aberdeen. In eastern Montana, skies ranged from clear to partly cloudy. It was 47 at Miles City, 43 at Glendive, and 40 at Sydney. Once again, at Bismarck, the temperature was 40 degrees under partly cloudy skies. The Bismarck, North Dakota climate summary for yesterday, October 3, 2026. Yesterday's high temperature was 70 degrees. This high was 5 degrees above the normal high of 65. The record high is 88 degrees, which was set in 2025. Yesterday's low temperature was 38 degrees. This low was 1 degree below the normal low of 39. The record low is 16 degrees, which was set in 1989. A trace of precipitation fell yesterday, which brings the monthly total to a trace. The total precipitation for the year now stands at 11.66 inches. There were 11 heating degree days yesterday. The yearly total since July 1st is 146. There were no cooling degree days yesterday. The yearly total since January 1st is 784. The normal high temperature for today is 64 degrees, and the normal low is 38. The record high for today is 95, which occurred in 1963, and the record low is 17, which occurred in 1988. Sunrise today is at 7:46 a.m. and sunset is at 7:17 p.m. Here is the forecast for the Bismarck, Minden listening area. Rest of tonight, partly cloudy. Lows in the upper 30s. Northwest winds around 5 miles per hour. Sunday, sunny. Highs in the upper 60s. West winds around 5 miles per hour, becoming north in the afternoon. Sunday night, increasing clouds. Lows in the mid 40s. East winds 5 to 10 miles per hour. Monday, sunny. Highs in the mid 70s. South winds 10 to 15 miles per hour with gusts up to 25 miles per hour. Monday night, mostly clear. Lows around 50. Southwest winds 5 to 10 miles per hour, becoming northwest after midnight. Tuesday, sunny. Highs in the lower 70s. Tuesday night, mostly clear. Lows in the mid 40s. Wednesday, mostly sunny. Highs around 70. Wednesday night, increasing clouds. Lows in the mid 40s. Thursday, mostly sunny. Highs in the upper 60s. Thursday night, increasing clouds. Lows in the mid-40s. Friday, mostly sunny. Highs in the upper 60s. Friday night, partly cloudy. Lows in the lower 50s. Saturday, mostly sunny. Highs in the lower 70s. For Western Lake Sakakawea, rest of tonight, northwest winds around 10 miles per hour in the evening becoming light. Partly cloudy. Lows in the upper 30s. Sunday, light winds becoming southeast 10 to 15 miles per hour in the late morning and afternoon. Sunny. Highs in the mid-60s. For Eastern Lake Sakakawea, rest of tonight, northwest winds around 10 miles per hour in the evening becoming light. Mostly clear. Lows in the upper 30s. Sunday, light winds becoming east around 10 miles per hour late in the afternoon. Sunny. Highs in the upper 60s. For Northern Lake Oahe, rest of tonight, northwest winds around 10 miles per hour in the evening becoming light. Partly cloudy. Lows in the lower 40s. Sunday, light winds. Sunny. Highs in the upper 60s. Here are the weather conditions at 2 a.m. Central Daylight Time. Bismarck, partly cloudy. Temperature 40 degrees, relative humidity 76%. Pressure 30.29 inches and rising. Minden, partly cloudy. 39 degrees, relative humidity 81%. Wind west at 6 miles an hour. Hazen, partly cloudy. 37 degrees, relative humidity 81%. Wind southwest at 6 miles an hour. Harvey, clear. 41 degrees, relative humidity 87%.
Wind west at 7 miles an hour. Minot, partly cloudy. 42 degrees, relative humidity 76%. Wind southwest at 8 miles an hour. Dickinson, partly cloudy. 40 degrees, relative humidity 76%. Elsewhere around North Dakota, it was 41 at Garrison. It was clear, with a temperature of 45 at Jamestown, 45 at Fargo, 46 at Grand Forks, and 41 at Devil's Lake. At Williston, it was partly cloudy, with a temperature of 47. In northern South Dakota, skies ranged from clear to partly cloudy. It was 40 at Mobridge, and 44 at Aberdeen. In eastern Montana, skies ranged from clear to partly cloudy. It was 47 at Miles City, 43 at Glendive, and 40 at Sydney. Once again, at Bismarck, the temperature was 40 degrees under partly cloudy skies. The Bismarck, North Dakota climate summary for yesterday, October 3, 2026. Yesterday's high temperature was 70 degrees. This high was 5 degrees above the normal high of 65. The record high is 88 degrees, which was set in 2025. Yesterday's low temperature was 38 degrees. This low was 1 degree below the normal low of 39. The record low is 16 degrees, which was set in 1989. A trace of precipitation fell yesterday, which brings the monthly total to a trace. The total precipitation for the year now stands at 11.66 inches. There were 11 heating degree days yesterday. The yearly total since July 1st is 146. There were no cooling degree days yesterday. The yearly total since January 1st is 784. The normal high temperature for today is 64 degrees, and the normal low is 38. The record high for today is 95, which occurred in 1963, and the record low is 17, which occurred in 1988. Sunrise today is at 7:46 a.m. and sunset is at 7:17 p.m. This is NOAA Weather Radio Station WXL78 in Bismarck, North Dakota, operating on a frequency of 162.475 MHz. Providing weather information 24 hours a day from your National Weather Service office in Bismarck. Here is the forecast for the Bismarck, Minden listening area. Rest of tonight, partly cloudy. Lows in the upper 30s. Northwest winds around 5 miles per hour. Sunday, sunny. Highs in the upper 60s. West winds around 5 miles per hour, becoming north in the afternoon. Sunday night, increasing clouds. Lows in the mid 40s. East winds 5 to 10 miles per hour. Monday, sunny. Highs in the mid 70s. South winds 10 to 15 miles per hour with gusts up to 25 miles per hour. Monday night, mostly clear. Lows around 50. Southwest winds 5 to 10 miles per hour, becoming northwest after midnight. Tuesday, sunny. Highs in the lower 70s. Tuesday night, mostly clear. Lows in the mid 40s. Wednesday, mostly sunny. Highs around 70. Wednesday night, increasing clouds. Lows in the mid 40s. Thursday, mostly sunny. Highs in the upper 60s. Thursday night, increasing clouds. Lows in the mid-40s. Friday, mostly sunny. Highs in the upper 60s. Friday night, partly cloudy. Lows in the lower 50s. Saturday, mostly sunny. Highs in the lower 70s. For Western Lake Sakakawea, rest of tonight, northwest winds around 10 miles per hour in the evening becoming light. Partly cloudy. Lows in the upper 30s. Sunday, light winds becoming southeast 10 to 15 miles per hour in the late morning and afternoon. Sunny. Highs in the mid-60s. For Eastern Lake Sakakawea, rest of tonight, northwest winds around 10 miles per hour in the evening becoming light. Mostly clear. Lows in the upper 30s. Sunday, light winds becoming east around 10 miles per hour late in the afternoon. Sunny. Highs in the upper 60s. For Northern Lake Oahe, rest of tonight, northwest winds around 10 miles per hour in the evening becoming light. Partly cloudy. Lows in the lower 40s. Sunday, light winds. Sunny. Highs in the upper 60s.
Here are the weather conditions at 3 a.m. Central Daylight.

time. Bismarck, partly cloudy. Temperature 39 degrees, relative humidity 79%. Pressure 30.31 inches and rising. Mendon, partly cloudy. 37 degrees, relative humidity 87%. Wind west at 7 miles an hour. Hazen, partly cloudy. 37 degrees, relative humidity 75%. Harvey, clear. 43 degrees, relative humidity 81%. Wind west at 8 miles an hour. Minot, partly cloudy. 41 degrees, relative humidity 79%. Wind southwest at 10 miles an hour. Dickinson, clear. 38 degrees, relative humidity 79%. Elsewhere around North Dakota, it was 42 at Garrison. It was clear, with a temperature of 43 at Jamestown, 43 at Fargo, and 44 at Grand Forks. It was partly cloudy, with a temperature of 48 at Williston, and 43 at Devil's Lake. In northern South Dakota, skies ranged from clear to partly cloudy. It was 41 at Mobridge, and 40 at Aberdeen. In eastern Montana, skies ranged from clear to partly cloudy. It was 46 at Miles City, 39 at Glendive, and 39 at Sydney. Once again, at Bismarck, the temperature was 39 degrees under partly cloudy skies. The Bismarck, North Dakota climate summary for yesterday, October 3, 2026. Yesterday's high temperature was 70 degrees. This high was 5 degrees above the normal high of 65. The record high is 88 degrees, which was set in 2025. Yesterday's low temperature was 38 degrees. This low was 1 degree below the normal low of 39. The record low is 16 degrees, which was set in 1989. A trace of precipitation fell yesterday, which brings the monthly total to a trace. The total precipitation for the year now stands at 11.66 inches. There were 11 heating degree days yesterday. The yearly total since July 1st is 146. There were no cooling degree days yesterday. The yearly total since January 1st is 784. The normal high temperature for today is 64 degrees, and the normal low is 38. The record high for today is 95, which occurred in 1963, and the record low is 17, which occurred in 1988. Sunrise today is at 7:46 a.m. and sunset is at 7:17 p.m. Here is the forecast for the Bismarck, Mendon listening area. Rest of tonight, partly cloudy. Lows in the upper 30s. Northwest winds around 5 miles per hour. Sunday, sunny. Highs in the upper 60s. West winds around 5 miles per hour, becoming north in the afternoon. Sunday night, increasing clouds. Lows in the mid 40s. East winds 5 to 10 miles per hour. Monday, sunny. Highs in the mid-70s. South winds 10 to 15 miles per hour with gusts up to 25 miles per hour. Monday night, mostly clear. Lows around 50. Southwest winds 5 to 10 miles per hour, becoming northwest after midnight. Tuesday, sunny. Highs in the lower 70s. Tuesday night, mostly clear. Lows in the mid-40s. Wednesday, mostly sunny. Highs around 70. Wednesday night, increasing clouds. Lows in the mid-40s. Thursday, mostly sunny. Highs in the upper 60s. Thursday night, increasing clouds. Lows in the mid-40s. Friday, mostly sunny. Highs in the upper 60s. Friday night, partly cloudy. Lows in the lower 50s. Saturday, mostly sunny. Highs in the lower 70s. For Western Lake Sakakawea, rest of tonight, northwest winds around 10 miles per hour in the evening becoming light. Partly cloudy. Lows in the upper 30s. Sunday, light winds becoming southeast 10 to 15 miles per hour in the late morning and afternoon. Sunny. Highs in the mid-60s. For Eastern Lake Sakakawea, rest of tonight, northwest winds around 10 miles per hour in the evening becoming light. Mostly clear. Lows in the upper 30s. Sunday, light winds becoming east around 10 miles per hour late in the afternoon. Sunny. Highs in the upper 60s. For northern

Lake Oraahi. Rest of tonight. Northwest winds around 10 miles per hour in the evening becoming light. Partly cloudy. Lows in the lower 40s. Sunday, light winds. Sunny. Highs in the upper 60s. Here are the weather conditions at 3 a.m. Central Daylight Time. Bismarck, partly cloudy. Temperature 39 degrees, relative humidity 79%. Pressure 30.31 inches and rising. Mendon, partly cloudy. 37 degrees, relative humidity 87%. Wind west at 7 miles an hour. Hazen, partly cloudy. 37 degrees, relative humidity 75%. Harvey, clear. 43 degrees, relative humidity 81%. Wind west at 8 miles an hour. Minot, partly cloudy. 41 degrees, relative humidity 79%. Wind southwest at 10 miles an hour. Dickinson, clear. 38 degrees, relative humidity 79%. Elsewhere around North Dakota, it was 42 at Garrison. It was clear, with a temperature of 43 at Jamestown, 43 at Fargo, and 44 at Grand Forks. It was partly cloudy, with a temperature of 48 at Williston, and 43 at Devil's Lake. In northern South Dakota, skies ranged from clear to partly cloudy. It was 41 at Mobridge, and 40 at Aberdeen. In eastern Montana, skies ranged from clear to partly cloudy. It was 46 at Miles City, 39 at Glendive, and 39 at Sydney. Once again, at Bismarck, the temperature was 39 degrees under partly cloudy skies. The Bismarck, North Dakota climate summary for yesterday, October 3, 2026. Yesterday's high temperature was 70 degrees. This high was 5 degrees above the normal high of 65. The record high is 88 degrees, which was set in 2025. Yesterday's low temperature was 38 degrees. This low was 1 degree below the normal low of 39. The record low is 16 degrees, which was set in 1989. A trace of precipitation fell yesterday, which brings the monthly total to a trace. The total precipitation for the year now stands at 11.66 inches. There were 11 heating degree days yesterday. The yearly total since July 1st is 146. There were no cooling degree days yesterday. The yearly total since January 1st is 784. The normal high temperature for today is 64 degrees, and the normal low is 38. The record high for today is 95, which occurred in 1963, and the record low is 17, which occurred in 1988. Sunrise today is at 7:46 a.m. and sunset is at 7:17 p.m. Here is the forecast for the Bismarck Mendon listening area. Today, mostly clear. Highs in the upper 60s. Northwest winds around 5 miles per hour. Tonight, increasing clouds. Lows in the mid 40s. East winds 5 to 10 miles per hour. Monday, sunny. Highs in the mid 70s. South winds 10 to 15 miles per hour with gusts up to 25 miles per hour. Monday night, mostly clear. Lows around 50. Southwest winds 5 to 10 miles per hour, becoming northwest after midnight. Tuesday, sunny. Highs in the lower 70s. Northwest winds 5 to 15 miles per hour. Tuesday night, mostly clear. Lows in the mid 40s. Wednesday, mostly sunny. Highs around 70. Wednesday night, increasing clouds. Lows in the mid 40s. Thursday, mostly sunny. Highs in the upper 60s. Thursday night, increasing clouds. Lows in the mid 40s. Friday, mostly sunny. Highs in the upper 60s. Friday night, partly cloudy. Lows in the lower 50s. Saturday, mostly sunny. Highs in the lower 70s. For Western Lake Sakakawea, rest of tonight, northwest winds around 10 miles per hour in the evening becoming light. Partly cloudy. Lows in the upper 30s. Sunday, light winds becoming southeast 10 to 15 miles per hour in the late morning and afternoon. Sunny. Highs in the mid 60s. For Eastern Lake Sakakawea, rest of tonight, northwest winds around 10 miles per hour in the evening becoming light.

7 miles an hour. Hazen, partly cloudy. 37 degrees, relative humidity 75%. Harvey, clear. 43 degrees, relative humidity 81%. Wind west at 8 miles an hour. Minot, partly cloudy. 41 degrees, relative humidity 79%. Wind southwest at 10 miles an hour. Dickinson, clear. 38 degrees, relative humidity 79%. Elsewhere around North Dakota, it was 42 at Garrison. It was clear, with a temperature of 43 at Jamestown, 43 at Fargo, and 44 at Grand Forks. It was partly cloudy, with a temperature of 48 at Williston, and 43 at Devil's Lake. In northern South Dakota, skies ranged from clear to partly cloudy. It was 41 at Mobridge, and 40 at Aberdeen. In eastern Montana, skies ranged from clear to partly cloudy. It was 46 at Miles City, 39 at Glendive, and 39 at Sydney. Once again, at Bismarck, the temperature was 39 degrees under partly cloudy skies. The Bismarck, North Dakota climate summary for yesterday, October 3, 2026. Yesterday's high temperature was 70 degrees. This high was 5 degrees above the normal high of 65. The record high is 88 degrees, which was set in 2025. Yesterday's low temperature was 38 degrees. This low was 1 degree below the normal low of 39. The record low is 16 degrees, which was set in 1989. A trace of precipitation fell yesterday, which brings the monthly total to a trace. The total precipitation for the year now stands at 11.66 inches. There were 11 heating degree days yesterday. The yearly total since July 1st is 146. There were no cooling degree days yesterday. The yearly total since January 1st is 784. The normal high temperature for today is 64 degrees, and the normal low is 38. The record high for today is 95, which occurred in 1963, and the record low is 17, which occurred in 1988. Sunrise today is at 7:46 a.m. and sunset is at 7:17 p.m. Here is the forecast for the Bismarck, Minden listening area. Today, mostly clear. Highs in the upper 60s. Northwest winds around 5 miles per hour. Tonight, increasing clouds. Lows in the mid-40s. East wind 5 to 10 miles per hour. Monday, sunny. Highs in the mid-70s. South winds 10 to 15 miles per hour with gusts up to 25 miles per hour. Monday night, mostly clear. Lows around 50. Southwest winds 5 to 10 miles per hour, becoming northwest after midnight. Tuesday, sunny. Highs in the lower 70s. Northwest winds 5 to 15 miles per hour. Tuesday night, mostly clear. Lows in the mid-40s. Wednesday, mostly sunny. Highs around 70. Wednesday night, increasing clouds. Lows in the mid-40s. Thursday, mostly sunny. Highs in the upper 60s. Thursday night, increasing clouds. Lows in the mid-40s. Friday, mostly sunny. Highs in the upper 60s. Friday night, partly cloudy. Lows in the lower 50s. Saturday, mostly sunny. Highs in the lower 70s. For Western Lake Sakakawea, rest of tonight, northwest winds around 10 miles per hour in the evening becoming light. Partly cloudy. Lows in the upper 30s. Sunday, light winds becoming southeast 10 to 15 miles per hour in the late morning and afternoon. Sunny. Highs in the mid-60s. For Eastern Lake Sakakawea, rest of tonight, northwest winds around 10 miles per hour in the evening becoming light. Mostly clear. Lows in the upper 30s. Sunday, light winds becoming east around 10 miles per hour late in the afternoon. Sunny. Highs in the upper 60s. For Northern Lake Oahe, rest of tonight, northwest winds around 10 miles per hour in the evening becoming light. Partly cloudy. Lows in the lower 40s. Sunday, light winds. Sunny. Highs in the upper 60s. Here are the weather conditions at 3 a.m. Central Daylight Time. Bismarck, partly cloudy. Temperature 39 degrees, relative.

of humidity, 79%. Pressure, 30.31 inches and rising. Mendan, partly cloudy. 37 degrees, relative humidity, 87%. Wind west at 7 miles an hour. Hazen, partly cloudy. 37 degrees, relative humidity, 75%. Harvey, clear. 43 degrees, relative humidity, 81%. Wind west at 8 miles an hour. Minot, partly cloudy. 41 degrees, relative humidity, 79%. Wind southwest at 10 miles an hour. Dickinson, clear. 38 degrees, relative humidity, 79%. Elsewhere around North Dakota, it was 42 at Garrison. It was clear, with a temperature of 43 at Jamestown, 43 at Fargo, and 44 at Grand Forks. It was partly cloudy, with a temperature of 48 at Williston, and 43 at Devil's Lake. In northern South Dakota, skies ranged from clear to partly cloudy. It was 41 at Mobridge, and 40 at Aberdeen. In eastern Montana, skies ranged from clear to partly cloudy. It was 46 at Miles City, 39 at Glendive, and 39 at Sydney. Once again, at Bismarck, the temperature was 39 degrees under partly cloudy skies. The Bismarck, North Dakota climate summary for yesterday, October 3, 2026. Yesterday's high temperature was 70 degrees. This high was 5 degrees above the normal high of 65. The record high is 88 degrees, which was set in 2025. Yesterday's low temperature was 38 degrees. This low was 1 degree below the normal low of 39. The record low is 16 degrees, which was set in 1989. A trace of precipitation fell yesterday, which brings the monthly total to a trace. The total precipitation for the year now stands at 11.66 inches. There were 11 heating degree days yesterday. The yearly total since July 1st is 146. There were no cooling degree days yesterday. The yearly total since January 1st is 784. The normal high temperature for today is 64 degrees, and the normal low is 38. The record high for today is 95, which occurred in 1963, and the record low is 17, which occurred in 1988. Sunrise today is at 7:46 a.m. and sunset is at 7:17 p.m. Here is the forecast for the Bismarck, Mendon listening area. Today, mostly clear. Highs in the upper 60s. Northwest winds around 5 miles per hour. Tonight, increasing clouds. Lows in the mid-40s. East winds 5 to 10 miles per hour. Monday, sunny. Highs in the mid-70s. South winds 10 to 15 miles per hour with gusts up to 25 miles per hour. Monday night, mostly clear. Lows around 50. Southwest winds 5 to 10 miles per hour, becoming northwest after midnight. Tuesday, sunny. Highs in the lower 70s. Northwest winds 5 to 15 miles per hour. Tuesday night, mostly clear. Lows in the mid-40s. Wednesday, mostly sunny. Highs around 70. Wednesday night, increasing clouds. Lows in the mid-40s. Thursday, mostly sunny. Highs in the upper 60s. Thursday night, increasing clouds. Lows in the mid-40s. Friday, mostly sunny. Highs in the upper 60s. Friday night, partly cloudy. Lows in the lower 50s. Saturday, mostly sunny. Highs in the lower 70s. For Western Lake Sakakawea, rest of tonight, northwest winds around 10 miles per hour in the evening becoming light. Partly cloudy. Lows in the upper 30s. Sunday, light winds becoming southeast 10 to 15 miles per hour in the late morning and afternoon. Sunny. Highs in the mid-60s. For Eastern Lake Sakakawea, rest of tonight, northwest winds around 10 miles per hour in the evening becoming light. Mostly clear. Lows in the upper 30s. Sunday, light winds becoming east around 10 miles per hour late in the afternoon. Sunny. Highs in the upper 60s. For Northern Lake Oahe, rest of tonight, northwest winds around 10 miles per hour in the evening becoming light. Partly cloudy. Lows in the lower 40s. Sunday, light winds.

sunny. Highs in the upper 60s. Here are the weather conditions at 3 a.m. Central Daylight Time. Bismarck, partly cloudy. Temperature 39 degrees, relative humidity 79%. Pressure 30.31 inches and rising. Mendon, partly cloudy. 37 degrees, relative humidity 87%. Wind west at 7 miles an hour. Hazen, partly cloudy. 37 degrees, relative humidity 75%. Harvey, clear. 43 degrees, relative humidity 81%. Wind west at 8 miles an hour. Minot, partly cloudy. 41 degrees, relative humidity 79%. Wind southwest at 10 miles an hour. Dickinson, clear. 38 degrees, relative humidity 79%. Elsewhere around North Dakota, it was 42 at Garrison. It was clear, with a temperature of 43 at Jamestown, 43 at Fargo, and 44 at Grand Forks. It was partly cloudy, with a temperature of 48 at Williston, and 43 at Devil's Lake. In northern South Dakota, skies ranged from clear to partly cloudy. It was 41 at Mobridge, and 40 at Aberdeen. In eastern Montana, skies ranged from clear to partly cloudy. It was 46 at Miles City, 39 at Glendive, and 39 at Sydney. Once again, at Bismarck, the temperature was 39 degrees under partly cloudy skies. The Bismarck, North Dakota climate summary for yesterday, October 3, 2026. Yesterday's high temperature was 70 degrees. This high was 5 degrees above the normal high of 65. The record high is 88 degrees, which was set in 2025. Yesterday's low temperature was 38 degrees. This low was 1 degree below the normal low of 39. The record low is 16 degrees, which was set in 1989. A trace of precipitation fell yesterday, which brings the monthly total to a trace. The total precipitation for the year now stands at 11.66 inches. There were 11 heating degree days yesterday. The yearly total since July 1st is 146. There were no cooling degree days yesterday. The yearly total since January 1st is 784. The normal high temperature for today is 64 degrees, and the normal low is 38. The record high for today is 95, which occurred in 1963, and the record low is 17, which occurred in 1988. Sunrise today is at 7:46 a.m. and sunset is at 7:17 p.m. Here is the forecast for the Bismarck-Mendon listening area. Today, mostly clear. Highs in the upper 60s. Northwest winds around 5 miles per hour. Tonight, increasing clouds. Lows in the mid-40s. East winds 5 to 10 miles per hour. Monday, sunny. Highs in the mid-70s. South winds 10 to 15 miles per hour with gusts up to 25 miles per hour. Monday night, mostly clear. Lows around 50. Southwest winds 5 to 10 miles per hour, becoming northwest after midnight. Tuesday, sunny. Highs in the lower 70s. Northwest winds 5 to 15 miles per hour. Tuesday night, mostly clear. Lows in the mid-40s. Wednesday, mostly sunny. Highs around 70. Wednesday night, increasing clouds. Lows in the mid-40s. Thursday, mostly sunny. Highs in the upper 60s. Thursday night, increasing clouds. Lows in the mid-40s. Friday, mostly sunny. Highs in the upper 60s. Friday night, partly cloudy. Lows in the lower 50s. Saturday, mostly sunny. Highs in the lower 70s. For Western Lakes Akonkawea, rest of tonight, northwest winds around 10 miles per hour in the evening becoming light. Partly cloudy. Lows in the upper 30s. Sunday, light winds becoming southeast 10 to 15 miles per hour in the late morning and afternoon. Sunny. Highs in the mid-60s. For Eastern Lakes Akonkawea, rest of tonight, northwest winds around 10 miles per hour in the evening becoming light. Mostly clear. Lows in the upper 30s. Sunday, light winds becoming east around 10 miles per hour late in the afternoon. Sunny. Highs in the upper 60s.

for northern Lake Oraahi. Rest of tonight. Northwest winds around 10 miles per hour in the evening becoming light. Partly cloudy. Lows in the lower 40s. Sunday, light winds. Sunny. Highs in the upper 60s. Here are the weather conditions at 3 a.m. Central Daylight Time. Bismarck, partly cloudy. Temperature 39 degrees, relative humidity 79%. Pressure 30.31 inches and rising. Mendon, partly cloudy. 37 degrees, relative humidity 87%. Wind west at 7 miles an hour. Hazen, partly cloudy. 37 degrees, relative humidity 75%. Harvey, clear. 43 degrees, relative humidity 81%. Wind west at 8 miles an hour. Minot, partly cloudy. 41 degrees, relative humidity 79%. Wind southwest at 10 miles an hour. Dickinson, clear. 38 degrees, relative humidity 79%. Elsewhere around North Dakota, it was 42 at Garrison. It was clear, with a temperature of 43 at Jamestown, 43 at Fargo, and 44 at Grand Forks. It was partly cloudy, with a temperature of 48 at Williston, and 43 at Devil's Lake. In northern South Dakota, skies ranged from clear to partly cloudy. It was 41 at Mobridge, and 40 at Aberdeen. In eastern Montana, skies ranged from clear to partly cloudy. It was 46 at Miles City, 39 at Glendive, and 39 at Sydney. Once again, at Bismarck, the temperature was 39 degrees under partly cloudy skies. This is NOAA Weather Radio Station WXL78 in Bismarck, North Dakota, operating on a frequency of 162.475 MHz. Providing weather information 24 hours a day from your National Weather Service office in Bismarck. The Bismarck, North Dakota climate summary for yesterday, October 3, 2026. Yesterday's high temperature was 70 degrees. This high was 5 degrees above the normal high of 65. The record high is 88 degrees, which was set in 2025. Yesterday's low temperature was 38 degrees. This low was 1 degree below the normal low of 39. The record low is 16 degrees, which was set in 1989. A trace of precipitation fell yesterday, which brings the monthly total to a trace. The total precipitation for the year now stands at 11.66 inches. There were 11 heating degree days yesterday. The yearly total since July 1st is 146. There were no cooling degree days yesterday. The yearly total since January 1st is 784. The normal high temperature for today is 64 degrees, and the normal low is 38. The record high for today is 95, which occurred in 1963, and the record low is 17, which occurred in 1988. Sunrise today is at 7:46 a.m. and sunset is at 7:17 p.m. Here is the forecast for the Bismarck, Mendon listening area. Today, mostly clear. Highs in the upper 60s. Northwest winds around 5 miles per hour. Tonight, increasing clouds. Lows in the mid-40s. East winds 5 to 10 miles per hour. Monday, sunny. Highs in the mid-70s. South winds 10 to 15 miles per hour with gusts up to 25 miles per hour. Monday night, mostly clear. Lows around 50. Southwest winds 5 to 10 miles per hour, becoming northwest after midnight. Tuesday, sunny. Highs in the lower 70s. Northwest winds 5 to 15 miles per hour. Tuesday night, mostly clear. Lows in the mid-40s. Wednesday, mostly sunny. Highs around 70. Wednesday night, increasing clouds. Lows in the mid-40s. Mostly sunny. Highs around 70. Wednesday night, increasing clouds. Lows in the mid-40s. Thursday, mostly sunny. Highs in the upper 60s. Thursday night, increasing clouds. Lows in the mid-40s. Friday, mostly sunny. Highs in the upper 60s. Friday night, partly cloudy. Lows in the lower 50s. Saturday, mostly sunny. Highs in the lower 70s. For Western Lake Sakakawea,

rest of tonight, northwest winds around 10 miles per hour, in the evening becoming light. Partly cloudy. Lows in the upper 30s. Sunday, light winds becoming southeast 10 to 15 miles per hour in the late morning and afternoon. Sunny. Highs in the mid-60s. For eastern Lake Sakakawea, rest of tonight, northwest winds around 10 miles per hour in the evening becoming light. Mostly clear. Lows in the upper 30s. Sunday, light winds becoming east around 10 miles per hour late in the afternoon. Sunny. Highs in the upper 60s. For northern Lake Oahe, rest of tonight, northwest winds around 10 miles per hour in the evening becoming light. Partly cloudy. Lows in the lower 40s. Sunday, light winds. Sunny. Highs in the upper 60s. Here are the weather conditions at 3 a.m. Central Daylight Time. Bismarck, partly cloudy. Temperature 39 degrees, relative humidity 79%. Pressure 30.31 inches and rising. Mendon, partly cloudy. 37 degrees, relative humidity 87%. Wind west at 7 miles an hour. Hazen, partly cloudy. 37 degrees, relative humidity 75%. Harvey, clear. 43 degrees, relative humidity 81%. Wind west at 8 miles an hour. Minot, partly cloudy. 41 degrees, relative humidity 79%. Wind southwest at 10 miles an hour. Dickinson, clear. 38 degrees, relative humidity 79%. Elsewhere around North Dakota, it was 42 at Garrison. It was clear, with a temperature of 43 at Jamestown, 43 at Fargo, and 44 at Grand Forks. It was partly cloudy, with a temperature of 48 at Williston, and 43 at Devil's Lake. In northern South Dakota, skies ranged from clear to partly cloudy. It was 41 at Mobridge, and 40 at Aberdeen. In eastern Montana, skies ranged from clear to partly cloudy. It was 46 at Miles City, 39 at Glendive, and 39 at Sydney. Once again, at Bismarck, the temperature was 39 degrees under partly cloudy skies. The Bismarck, North Dakota climate summary for yesterday, October 3, 2026. Yesterday's high temperature was 70 degrees. This high was 5 degrees above the normal high of 65. The record high is 88 degrees, which was set in 2025. Yesterday's low temperature was 38 degrees. This low was 1 degree below the normal low of 39. The record low is 16 degrees, which was set in 1989. A trace of precipitation fell yesterday, which brings the monthly total to a trace. The total precipitation for the year now stands at 11.66 inches. There were 11 heating degree days yesterday. The yearly total since July 1st is 146. There were no cooling degree days yesterday. The yearly total since January 1st is 784. The normal high temperature for today is 64 degrees, and the normal low is 38. The record high for today is 95, which occurred in 1963, and the record low is 17, which occurred in 1988. Sunrise today is at 7:46 a.m. and sunset is at 7:17 p.m. Here is the forecast for the Bismarck-Mendon listening area. Today, mostly clear. Highs in the upper 60s. Northwest winds around 5 miles per hour. Tonight, increasing clouds. Lows in the mid-40s. East winds 5 to 10 miles per hour. Monday, sunny. Highs in the mid-70s. South winds 10 to 15 miles per hour with gusts up to 25 miles per hour. Monday night, mostly clear. Lows around 50. Southwest winds 5 to 10 miles per hour, becoming northwest after midnight. Tuesday, sunny. Highs in the lower 70s. Northwest winds 5 to 15 miles per hour. Tuesday night, mostly clear. Lows in the mid-40s. Wednesday, mostly sunny. Highs around 70. Wednesday night, increasing clouds. Lows in the mid-40s. Thursday, mostly sunny. Highs in the upper 60s. Thursday night, increasing clouds. Lows in the mid-40s. Friday, mostly sunny. Highs in the upper 60s.

60s. Friday night, partly cloudy. Lows in the lower 50s. Saturday, mostly sunny. Highs in the lower 70s. Here is the forecast for the Bismarck Minden listening area. Today, mostly clear. Highs in the upper 60s. Northwest winds around 5 miles per hour. Tonight, increasing clouds. Lows in the mid 40s. East wind 5 to 10 miles per hour. Monday, sunny. Highs in the mid 70s. South winds 10 to 15 miles per hour with gusts up to 25 miles per hour. Monday night, mostly clear. Lows around 50. Southwest winds 5 to 10 miles per hour, becoming northwest after midnight. Tuesday, sunny. Highs in the lower 70s. Northwest winds 5 to 15 miles per hour. Tuesday night, mostly clear. Lows in the mid 40s. Wednesday, mostly sunny. Highs around 70. Wednesday night, increasing clouds. Lows in the mid 40s. Thursday, mostly sunny. Highs in the upper 60s. Thursday night, increasing clouds. Lows in the mid 40s. Friday, mostly sunny. Highs in the upper 60s. Friday night, partly cloudy. Lows in the lower 50s. Saturday, mostly sunny. Highs in the lower 70s. For Western Lake Sakakawea, rest of tonight, northwest winds around 10 miles per hour in the evening becoming light. Partly cloudy. Lows in the upper 30s. Sunday, light winds becoming southeast 10 to 15 miles per hour in the late morning and afternoon. Sunny. Highs in the mid-60s. For Eastern Lake Sakakawea, rest of tonight, northwest winds around 10 miles per hour in the evening becoming light. Mostly clear. Lows in the upper 30s. Sunday, light winds becoming east around 10 miles per hour late in the afternoon. Sunny. Highs in the upper 60s. For Northern Lake Oahe, rest of tonight, northwest winds around 10 miles per hour in the evening becoming light. Partly cloudy. Lows in the lower 40s. Sunday, light winds. Sunny. Highs in the upper 60s. Here are the weather conditions at 3 a.m. Central Daylight Time. Bismarck, partly cloudy. Temperature 39 degrees, relative humidity 79%. Pressure 30.31 inches and rising. Minden, partly cloudy. 37 degrees, relative humidity 87%. Wind west at 7 miles an hour. Hazen, partly cloudy. 37 degrees, relative humidity 75%. Harvey, clear. 43 degrees, relative humidity 81%. Wind west at 8 miles an hour. Minot, partly cloudy. 41 degrees, relative humidity 79%. Wind southwest at 10 miles an hour. Dickinson, clear. 38 degrees, relative humidity 79%. Elsewhere around North Dakota, it was 42 at Garrison. It was clear, with a temperature of 43 at Jamestown, 43 at Fargo, and 44 at Grand Forks. It was partly cloudy, with a temperature of 48 at Williston, and 43 at Devil's Lake. In northern South Dakota, skies ranged from clear to partly cloudy. It was 41 at Mobridge, and 40 at Aberdeen. In eastern Montana, skies ranged from clear to partly cloudy. It was 46 at Miles City, 39 at Glendive, and 39 at Sydney. Once again, at Bismarck, the temperature was 39 degrees under partly cloudy skies. The Bismarck, North Dakota climate summary for yesterday, October 3, 2026. Yesterday's high temperature was 70 degrees. This high was 5 degrees above the normal high of 65. The record high is 88 degrees, which was set in 2025. Yesterday's low temperature was 38 degrees. This low was 1 degree below the normal low of 39. The record low is 16 degrees, which was set in 1989. A trace of precipitation fell yesterday, which brings the monthly total to a trace. The total precipitation for the year now stands at 11.66 inches. There were 11 heating degree days yesterday. The yearly total since July 1st is 146. There were no cooling degree days yesterday.

The yearly total since January 1st is 784. The normal high temperature for today is 64 degrees, and the normal low is 38. The record high for today is 95, which occurred in 1963, and the record low is 17, which occurred in 1988. Sunrise today is at 7:46 a.m. and sunset is at 7:17 p.m. Here is the forecast for the Bismarck Minden listening area. Today, mostly clear. Highs in the upper 60s. Northwest winds around 5 miles per hour. Tonight, increasing clouds. Lows in the mid-40s. East winds 5 to 10 miles per hour. Monday, sunny. Highs in the mid-70s. South winds 10 to 15 miles per hour with gusts up to 25 miles per hour. Monday night, mostly clear. Lows around 50. Southwest winds 5 to 10 miles per hour, becoming northwest after midnight. Tuesday, sunny. Highs in the lower 70s. Northwest winds 5 to 15 miles per hour. Tuesday night, mostly clear. Lows in the mid-40s. Wednesday, mostly sunny. Highs around 70. Wednesday night, increasing clouds. Lows in the mid-40s. Thursday, mostly sunny. Highs in the upper 60s. Thursday night, increasing clouds. Lows in the mid-40s. Friday, mostly sunny. Highs in the upper 60s. Friday night, partly cloudy. Lows in the lower 50s. Saturday, mostly sunny. Highs in the lower 70s. For Western Lake Sakakawea, rest of tonight, northwest winds around 10 miles per hour in the evening becoming light. Partly cloudy. Lows in the upper 30s. Sunday, light winds becoming southeast 10 to 15 miles per hour in the late morning and afternoon. Sunny. Highs in the mid-60s. For Eastern Lake Sakakawea, rest of tonight, northwest winds around 10 miles per hour in the evening becoming light. Mostly clear. Lows in the upper 30s. Sunday, light winds becoming east around 10 miles per hour late in the afternoon. Sunny. Highs in the upper 60s. For Northern Lake Oahe, rest of tonight, northwest winds around 10 miles per hour in the evening becoming light. Partly cloudy. Lows in the lower 40s. Sunday, light winds. Sunny. Highs in the upper 60s. Here are the weather conditions at 3 a.m. Central Daylight Time. Bismarck, partly cloudy. Temperature 39 degrees, relative humidity 79%. Pressure 30.31 inches and rising. Minden, partly cloudy. 37 degrees, relative humidity 87%. Wind west at 7 miles an hour. Hazen, partly cloudy. 37 degrees, relative humidity 75%. Harvey, clear. 43 degrees, relative humidity 81%. Wind west at 8 miles an hour. Minot, partly cloudy. 41 degrees, relative humidity 79%. Wind southwest at 10 miles an hour. Dickinson, clear. 38 degrees, relative humidity 79%. Elsewhere around North Dakota, it was 42 at Garrison. It was clear, with a temperature of 43 at Jamestown, 43 at Fargo, and 44 at Grand Forks. It was partly cloudy, with a temperature of 48 at Williston, and 43 at Devil's Lake. In northern South Dakota, skies ranged from clear to partly cloudy. It was 41 at Mobridge, and 40 at Aberdeen. In eastern Montana, skies ranged from clear to partly cloudy. It was 46 at Miles City, 39 at Glendive, and 39 at Sydney. Once again, at Bismarck, the temperature was 39 degrees under partly cloudy skies. The Bismarck, North Dakota climate summary for yesterday, October 3, 2026. Yesterday's high temperature was 70 degrees. This high was 5 degrees above the normal high of 65. The record high is 88 degrees, which was set in 2025. Yesterday's low temperature was 38 degrees. This low was 1 degree below the normal low of 39. The record low is 16 degrees, which was set in 1989. A trace of precipitation fell yesterday, which brings the monthly total to a trace.
The total precipitation for the year now stands at 11.66 inches. There were 11 heating degree days yesterday. The yearly total since July 1st is 146. There were no cooling degree days yesterday. The yearly total since January 1st is 784. The normal high temperature for today is 64 degrees, and the normal low is 38. The record high for today is 95, which occurred in 1963, and the record low is 17, which occurred in 1988. Sunrise today is at 7:46 a.m. and sunset is at 7:17 p.m. Here is the forecast for the Bismarck Minden listening area. Today, mostly clear. Highs in the upper 60s. Northwest winds around 5 miles per hour. Tonight, increasing clouds. Lows in the mid-40s. East winds 5 to 10 miles per hour. Monday, sunny. Highs in the mid-70s. South winds 10 to 15 miles per hour with gusts up to 25 miles per hour. Monday night, mostly clear. Lows around 50. Southwest winds 5 to 10 miles per hour, becoming northwest after midnight. Tuesday, sunny. Highs in the lower 70s. Northwest winds 5 to 15 miles per hour. Tuesday night, mostly clear. Lows in the mid-40s. Wednesday, mostly sunny. Highs around 70. Wednesday night, increasing clouds. Lows in the mid-40s. Thursday, mostly sunny. Highs in the upper 60s. Thursday night, increasing clouds. Lows in the mid-40s. Friday, mostly sunny. Highs in the upper 60s. Friday night, partly cloudy. Lows in the lower 50s. Saturday, mostly sunny. Highs in the lower 70s. For Western Lake Sakakawea, rest of tonight, northwest winds around 10 miles per hour in the evening becoming light. Partly cloudy. Lows in the upper 30s. Sunday, light winds becoming southeast 10 to 15 miles per hour in the late morning and afternoon. Sunny. Highs in the mid-60s. For Eastern Lake Sakakawea, rest of tonight, northwest winds around 10 miles per hour in the evening becoming light. Mostly clear. Lows in the upper 30s. Sunday, light winds becoming east around 10 miles per hour late in the afternoon. Sunny. Highs in the upper 60s. For Northern Lake Oahe, rest of tonight, northwest winds around 10 miles per hour in the evening becoming light. Partly cloudy. Lows in the lower 40s. Sunday, light winds. Sunny. Highs in the upper 60s. Here are the weather conditions at 3 a.m. Central Daylight Time. Bismarck, partly cloudy. Temperature 39 degrees, relative humidity 79%. Pressure 30.31 inches and rising. Minden, partly cloudy. 37 degrees, relative humidity 87%. Wind west at 7 miles an hour. Hazen, partly cloudy. 37 degrees, relative humidity 75%. Harvey, clear. 43 degrees, relative humidity 81%. Wind west at 8 miles an hour. Minot, partly cloudy. 41 degrees, relative humidity 79%. Wind southwest at 10 miles an hour. Dickinson, clear. 38 degrees, relative humidity 79%. Elsewhere around North Dakota, it was 42 at Garrison. It was clear, with a temperature of 43 at Jamestown, 43 at Fargo, and 44 at Grand Forks. It was partly cloudy, with a temperature of 48 at Williston, and 43 at Devil's Lake. In northern South Dakota, skies ranged from clear to partly cloudy. It was 41 at Mobridge, and 40 at Aberdeen. In eastern Montana, skies ranged from clear to partly cloudy. It was 46 at Miles City, 39 at Glendive, and 39 at Sydney. Once again, at Bismarck, the temperature was 39 degrees under partly cloudy skies. The Bismarck, North Dakota climate summary for yesterday, October 3, 2026. Yesterday's high temperature was 70 degrees. This high was 5 degrees above the normal high of 65. The record high is 88 degrees, which was set in 2025. Yesterday's low temperature was 38 degrees.
This low was 1

degree below the normal low of 39. The record low is 16 degrees, which was set in 1989. A trace of precipitation fell yesterday, which brings the monthly total to a trace. The total precipitation for the year now stands at 11.66 inches. There were 11 heating degree days yesterday. The yearly total since July 1st is 146. There were no cooling degree days yesterday. The yearly total since January 1st is 784. The normal high temperature for today is 64 degrees, and the normal low is 38. The record high for today is 95, which occurred in 1963, and the record low is 17, which occurred in 1988. Sunrise today is at 7:46 a.m. and sunset is at 7:17 p.m. Here is the forecast for the Bismarck Minden listening area. Today, mostly clear. Highs in the upper 60s. Northwest winds around 5 miles per hour. Tonight, increasing clouds. Lows in the mid-40s. East winds 5 to 10 miles per hour. Monday, sunny. Highs in the mid-70s. South winds 10 to 15 miles per hour with gusts up to 25 miles per hour. Monday night, mostly clear. Lows around 50. Southwest winds 5 to 10 miles per hour, becoming northwest after midnight. Tuesday, sunny. Highs in the lower 70s. Northwest winds 5 to 15 miles per hour. Tuesday night, mostly clear. Lows in the mid-40s. Wednesday, mostly sunny. Highs around 70. Wednesday night, increasing clouds. Lows in the mid-40s. Thursday, mostly sunny. Highs in the upper 60s. Thursday night, increasing clouds. Lows in the mid-40s. Friday, mostly sunny. Highs in the upper 60s. Friday night, partly cloudy. Lows in the lower 50s. Saturday, mostly sunny. Highs in the lower 70s. For Western Lake Sakakawea, rest of tonight, northwest winds around 10 miles per hour in the evening becoming light. Partly cloudy. Lows in the upper 30s. Sunday, light winds becoming southeast 10 to 15 miles per hour in the late morning and afternoon. Sunny. Highs in the mid-60s. For Eastern Lake Sakakawea, rest of tonight, northwest winds around 10 miles per hour in the evening becoming light. Mostly clear. Lows in the upper 30s. Sunday, light winds becoming east around 10 miles per hour late in the afternoon. Sunny. Highs in the upper 60s. For Northern Lake Oahe, rest of tonight, northwest winds around 10 miles per hour in the evening becoming light. Partly cloudy. Lows in the lower 40s. Sunday, light winds. Sunny. Highs in the upper 60s. Here are the weather conditions at 3 a.m. Central Daylight Time. Bismarck, partly cloudy. Temperature 39 degrees, relative humidity 79%. Pressure 30.31 inches and rising. Minden, partly cloudy. 37 degrees, relative humidity 87%. Wind west at 7 miles an hour. Hazen, partly cloudy. 37 degrees, relative humidity 75%. Harvey, clear. 43 degrees, relative humidity 81%. Wind west at 8 miles an hour. Minot, partly cloudy. 41 degrees, relative humidity 79%. Wind southwest at 10 miles an hour. Dickinson, clear. 38 degrees, relative humidity 79%. Elsewhere around North Dakota, it was 42 at Garrison. It was clear, with a temperature of 43 at Jamestown, 43 at Fargo, and 44 at Grand Forks. It was partly cloudy, with a temperature of 48 at Williston, and 43 at Devil's Lake. In northern South Dakota, skies ranged from clear to partly cloudy. It was 41 at Mobridge, and 40 at Aberdeen. In eastern Montana, skies ranged from clear to partly cloudy. It was 46 at Miles City, 39 at Glendive, and 39 at Sydney. Once again, at Bismarck, the temperature was 39 degrees under partly cloudy skies. The Bismarck, North Dakota climate summary for yesterday, October 3rd, 2026. Yesterday's high temperature was 70 degrees.
This high was 5 degrees above the normal high of 65. The record high is 88 degrees, which was set in 2025. Yesterday's low temperature was 38 degrees. This low was 1 degree below the normal low of 39. The record low is 16 degrees, which was set in 1989. A trace of precipitation fell yesterday, which brings the monthly total to a trace. The total precipitation for the year now stands at 11.66 inches. There were 11 heating degree days yesterday. The yearly total since July 1st is 146. There were no cooling degree days yesterday. The yearly total since January 1st is 784. The normal high temperature for today is 64 degrees, and the normal low is 38. The record high for today is 95, which occurred in 1963, and the record low is 17, which occurred in 1988. Sunrise today is at 7:46 a.m. and sunset is at 7:17 p.m. Here is the forecast for the Bismarck Minden listening area. Today, mostly clear. Highs in the upper 60s. Northwest winds around 5 miles per hour. Tonight, increasing clouds. Lows in the mid-40s. East winds 5 to 10 miles per hour. Monday, sunny. Highs in the mid-70s. South winds 10 to 15 miles per hour with gusts up to 25 miles per hour. Monday night, mostly clear. Lows around 50. Southwest winds 5 to 10 miles per hour, becoming northwest after midnight. Tuesday, sunny. Highs in the lower 70s. Northwest winds 5 to 15 miles per hour. Tuesday night, mostly clear. Lows in the mid-40s. Wednesday, mostly sunny. Highs around 70. Wednesday night, increasing clouds. Lows in the mid-40s. Thursday, mostly sunny. Highs in the upper 60s. Thursday night, increasing clouds. Lows in the mid-40s. Friday, mostly sunny. Highs in the upper 60s. Friday night, partly cloudy. Lows in the lower 50s. Saturday, mostly sunny. Highs in the lower 70s. 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Providing weather information 24 hours a day from your National Weather Service office in Bismarck. For Western Lake Sakakawea, rest of tonight, northwest winds around 10 miles per hour in the evening becoming light. Partly cloudy. Lows in the upper 30s. Sunday, light winds becoming southeast 10 to 15 miles per hour in the late morning and afternoon. Sunny. Highs in the mid-60s. For Eastern Lake Sakakawea, rest of tonight, northwest winds around 10 miles per hour in the evening becoming light. Mostly clear. Lows in the upper 30s. Sunday, light winds becoming east around 10 miles per hour late in the afternoon. Sunny. Highs in the upper 60s. For Northern Lake Oahe, rest of tonight, northwest winds around 10 miles per hour in the evening becoming light. Partly cloudy. Lows in the lower 40s. Sunday, light winds. Sunny. Highs in the upper 60s. Here are the weather conditions at 4 a.m. Central Daylight Time. Bismarck, clear. Temperature 39 degrees, relative humidity 79%. Pressure 30.32 inches and rising. Minden, clear. 39 degrees, relative humidity 81%. Wind west at 9 miles an hour. Hazen, partly cloudy. 37 degrees, relative humidity 75%. Harvey, clear. 39 degrees, relative humidity 93%. Wind west at 7 miles an hour. Minot, clear. 40 degrees, relative humidity 79%. Wind southwest at 9 miles an hour. Dickinson, partly cloudy. 37 degrees, relative humidity 78%. Elsewhere around North Dakota, it was 44 at Garrison. It was clear, with a temperature of 40 at Jamestown, 43 at Fargo, 44 at Grand Forks, and 44 at Devil's Lake. At Williston, it was partly cloudy, with a temperature of 41. In northern South Dakota, skies ranged from clear to partly cloudy. It was 39 at

Obridge and 38 at Aberdeen. In eastern Montana, at Glenknife, it was clear with a temperature of 37. At Miles City, it was partly cloudy with a temperature of 43. At Sydney, it was mostly cloudy with a temperature of 38. Once again, at Bismarck, the temperature was 39 degrees under clear skies. The Bismarck, North Dakota climate summary for yesterday, October 3, 2026. Yesterday's high temperature was 70 degrees. This high was 5 degrees above the normal high of 65. The record high is 88 degrees, which was set in 2025. Yesterday's low temperature was 38 degrees. This low was 1 degree below the normal low of 39. The record low is 16 degrees, which was set in 1989. A trace of precipitation fell yesterday, which brings the monthly total to a trace. The total precipitation for the year now stands at 11.66 inches. There were 11 heating degree days yesterday. The yearly total since July 1st is 146. There were no cooling degree days yesterday. The yearly total since January 1st is 784. The normal high temperature for today is 64 degrees, and the normal low is 38. The record high for today is 95, which occurred in 1963, and the record low is 17, which occurred in 1988. Sunrise today is at 7:46 a.m. and sunset is at 7:17 p.m. The regional weather forecast from your National Weather Service office in Bismarck. Near average temperatures today, warming to above average through at least midweek. Mainly dry conditions expected today through much of the upcoming week. Breezy winds are possible Monday, lingering into Tuesday for some areas. The detailed forecast for North Dakota, today, mostly clear. Highs in the 60s to lower 70s. Tonight, partly cloudy. Lows in the mid-30s to mid-40s. Monday, partly cloudy and breezy. Highs in the upper 60s to upper 70s, with lower to mid-80s southwest. Tuesday, mostly clear. Breezy north and east. Lows in the mid-40s to mid-50s. Highs in the mid-60s to mid-70s. Here is the forecast for the Bismarck, Minden listening area. Today, mostly clear. Highs in the upper 60s. Northwest winds around 5 miles per hour. Tonight, increasing clouds. Lows in the mid-40s. East winds 5 to 10 miles per hour. Monday, sunny. Highs in the mid-70s. South winds 10 to 15 miles per hour with gusts up to 25 miles per hour. Monday night, mostly clear. Lows around 50. Southwest winds 5 to 10 miles per hour, becoming northwest after midnight. Tuesday, sunny. Highs in the lower 70s. Northwest winds 5 to 15 miles per hour. Tuesday night, mostly clear. Lows in the mid-40s. Wednesday, mostly sunny. Highs around 70. Wednesday night, increasing clouds. Lows in the mid-40s. Thursday, mostly sunny. Highs in the upper 60s. Thursday night, increasing clouds. Lows in the mid-40s. Friday, mostly sunny. Highs in the upper 60s. Friday night, partly cloudy. Lows in the lower 50s. Saturday, mostly sunny. Highs in the lower 70s. For Western Lake Sakakawea, west of tonight, northwest winds around 10 miles per hour in the evening becoming light. Partly cloudy. Lows in the upper 30s. Sunday, light winds becoming southeast 10 to 15 miles per hour in the late morning and afternoon. Sunny. Highs in the mid-60s. For Eastern Lake Sakakawea, west of tonight, northwest winds around 10 miles per hour in the evening becoming light. Mostly clear. Lows in the upper 30s. Sunday, light winds becoming east around 10 miles per hour late in the afternoon. Sunny. Highs in the upper 60s. For Northern Lake Oahe, west of tonight, northwest winds around 10 miles per hour in the evening becoming light. Partly cloudy. Lows in the lower 40s. Sunday, light winds. Sunny. Highs in the upper 60s. Here are the weather conditions at 4 a.m. Central Daylight Time. Bismarck, clear. Temperature 39 degrees, relative humidity 79%.

pressure 30.32 inches and rising. Mandan, clear. 39 degrees, relative humidity 81%. Wind west at 9 miles an hour. Hazel, partly cloudy. 37 degrees, relative humidity 75%. Harvey, clear. 39 degrees, relative humidity 93%. Wind west at 7 miles an hour. Minot, clear. 40 degrees, relative humidity 79%. Wind southwest at 9 miles an hour. Dickinson, partly cloudy. 37 degrees, relative humidity 78%. Elsewhere around North Dakota, it was 44 at Garrison. It was clear, with a temperature of 40 at Jamestown, 43 at Fargo, 44 at Grand Forks, and 44 at Devil's Lake. At Williston, it was partly cloudy, with a temperature of 41. In northern South Dakota, skies ranged from clear to partly cloudy. It was 39 at Mobridge, and 38 at Aberdeen. In eastern Montana, at Glendive, it was clear, with a temperature of 37. At Miles City, it was partly cloudy, with a temperature of 43. At Sydney, it was mostly cloudy, with a temperature of 38. Once again, at Bismarck, the temperature was 39 degrees under clear skies. The Bismarck, North Dakota climate summary for yesterday, October 3, 2026. Yesterday's high temperature was 70 degrees. This high was 5 degrees above the normal high of 65. The record high is 88 degrees, which was set in 2025. Yesterday's low temperature was 38 degrees. This low was 1 degree below the normal low of 39. The record low is 16 degrees, which was set in 1989. A trace of precipitation fell yesterday, which brings the monthly total to a trace. The total precipitation for the year now stands at 11.66 inches. There were 11 heating degree days yesterday. The yearly total since July 1st is 146. There were no cooling degree days yesterday. The yearly total since January 1st is 784. The normal high temperature for today is 64 degrees, and the normal low is 38. The record high for today is 95, which occurred in 1963, and the record low is 17, which occurred in 1988. Sunrise today is at 7:46 a.m. and sunset is at 7:17 p.m. The regional weather forecast from your National Weather Service office in Bismarck. Near average temperatures today, warming to above average through at least midweek. Mainly dry conditions expected today through much of the upcoming week. Breezy winds are possible Monday, lingering into Tuesday for some areas. The detailed forecast for North Dakota, today, mostly clear. Highs in the 60s to lower 70s. Tonight, partly cloudy. Lows in the mid-30s to mid-40s. Monday, partly cloudy and breezy. Highs in the upper 60s to upper 70s, with lower to mid-80s southwest. Tuesday, mostly clear. Breezy north and east. Lows in the mid-40s to mid-50s. Highs in the mid-60s to mid-70s. Here is the forecast for the Bismarck, Minden listening area. Today, mostly clear. Highs in the upper 60s. Northwest winds around 5 miles per hour. Tonight, increasing clouds. Lows in the mid-40s. East winds 5 to 10 miles per hour. Monday, sunny. Highs in the mid-70s. South winds 10 to 15 miles per hour with gusts up to 25 miles per hour. Monday night, mostly clear. Lows around 50. Southwest winds 5 to 10 miles per hour, becoming northwest after midnight. Tuesday, sunny. Highs in the lower 70s. Northwest winds 5 to 15 miles per hour. Tuesday night, mostly clear. Lows in the mid-40s. Wednesday, mostly sunny. Highs around 70. Wednesday night, increasing clouds. Lows in the mid-40s. Thursday, mostly sunny. Highs in the upper 60s. Thursday night, increasing clouds. Lows in the mid-40s. Friday, mostly sunny. Highs in the upper 60s. Friday night, partly cloudy. Lows in the lower 50s. Saturday, mostly sunny. Highs in the lower 70s.

in the lower 40s. Sunday, light winds. Sunny. Highs in the upper 60s. Here are the weather conditions at 4 a.m. Central Daylight Time. Bismarck, clear. Temperature 39 degrees. Relative humidity 79%. Pressure 30.32 inches and rising. Mendon, clear. 39 degrees. Relative humidity 81%. Wind west at 9 miles an hour. Hazel, partly cloudy. 37 degrees. Relative humidity 75%. Harvey, clear. 39 degrees. Relative humidity 93%. Wind west at 7 miles an hour. Minot, clear. 40 degrees. Relative humidity 79%. Wind southwest at 9 miles an hour. Dickinson, partly cloudy. 37 degrees. Relative humidity 78%. Elsewhere around North Dakota, it was 44 in Garrison. It was clear, with a temperature of 40 at Jamestown, 43 at Fargo, 44 in Grand Forks, and 44 in Devil's Lake. At Williston, it was partly cloudy, with a temperature of 41. In northern South Dakota, skies ranged from clear to partly cloudy. It was 39 at Mobridge, and 38 at Aberdeen. In eastern Montana and Glendive, it was clear, with a temperature of 37. At Miles City, it was partly cloudy, with a temperature of 43. At Sydney, it was mostly cloudy, with a temperature of 38. Once again, at Bismarck, the temperature was 39 degrees under clear skies. The Bismarck, North Dakota climate summary for yesterday, October 3, 2026. Yesterday's high temperature was 70 degrees. This high was 5 degrees above the normal high of 65. The record high is 88 degrees, which was set in 2025. Yesterday's low temperature was 38 degrees. This low was 1 degree below the normal low of 39. The record low is 16 degrees, which was set in 1989. A trace of precipitation fell yesterday, which brings the monthly total to a trace. The total precipitation for the year now stands at 11.66 inches. There were 11 heating degree days yesterday. The yearly total since July 1st is 146. There were no cooling degree days yesterday. The yearly total since January 1st is 784. The normal high temperature for today is 64 degrees, and the normal low is 38. The record high for today is 95, which occurred in 1963, and the record low is 17, which occurred in 1988. Sunrise today is at 7:46 a.m. and sunset is at 7:17 p.m. The regional weather forecast from your National Weather Service office in Bismarck. Near average temperatures today, warming to above average through at least midweek. Mainly dry conditions expected today through much of the upcoming week. Breezy winds are possible Monday, lingering into Tuesday for some areas. The detailed forecast for North Dakota, today, mostly clear. Highs in the 60s to lower 70s. Tonight, partly cloudy. Lows in the mid-30s to mid-40s. Monday, partly cloudy and breezy. Highs in the upper 60s to upper 70s, with lower to mid-80s southwest. Tuesday, mostly clear. Breezy north and east. Lows in the mid-40s to mid-50s. Highs in the mid-60s to mid-70s. Here is the forecast for the Bismarck, Mendon, listening area. Today, mostly clear. Highs in the upper 60s. Northwest winds around 5 miles per hour. Tonight, increasing clouds. Lows in the mid-40s. East winds 5 to 10 miles per hour. Monday, sunny. Highs in the mid-70s. South winds 10 to 15 miles per hour with gusts up to 25 miles per hour. Monday night, mostly clear. Lows around 50. Southwest winds 5 to 10 miles per hour, becoming northwest after midnight.

Thursday night, increasing clouds. Lows in the mid-40s. Friday, mostly sunny. Highs in the upper 60s. Friday night, partly cloudy. Lows in the lower 50s. Saturday, mostly sunny. Highs in the lower 70s. For Western Lake Sakakawea, rest of tonight, northwest winds around 10 miles per hour in the evening becoming light. Partly cloudy. Lows in the upper 30s. Sunday, light winds becoming southeast 10 to 15 miles per hour in the late morning and afternoon. Sunny. Highs in the mid-60s. For Eastern Lake Sakakawea, rest of tonight, northwest winds around 10 miles per hour in the evening becoming light. Mostly clear. Lows in the upper 30s. Sunday, light winds becoming east around 10 miles per hour late in the afternoon. Sunny. Highs in the upper 60s. For Northern Lake Oahe, rest of tonight, northwest winds around 10 miles per hour in the evening becoming light. Partly cloudy. Lows in the lower 40s. Sunday, light winds. Sunny. Highs in the upper 60s. Here are the weather conditions at 4 a.m. Central Daylight Time. Bismarck, clear. Temperature 39 degrees, relative humidity 79%. Pressure 30.32 inches and rising. Mandan, clear. 39 degrees, relative humidity 81%. Wind west at 9 miles an hour. Hazel, partly cloudy. 37 degrees, relative humidity 75%. Harvey, clear. 39 degrees, relative humidity 93%. Wind west at 7 miles an hour. Minot, clear. 40 degrees, relative humidity 79%. Wind southwest at 9 miles an hour. Dickinson, partly cloudy. 37 degrees, relative humidity 78%. Elsewhere around North Dakota, it was 44 at Garrison. It was clear, with a temperature of 40 at Jamestown, 43 at Fargo, 44 at Grand Forks, and 44 at Devil's Lake. At Williston, it was partly cloudy, with a temperature of 41. In northern South Dakota, skies ranged from clear to partly cloudy. It was 39 at Mobridge, and 38 at Aberdeen. In eastern Montana, at Glendive, it was clear, with a temperature of 37. At Miles City, it was partly cloudy, with a temperature of 43. At Sydney, it was mostly cloudy, with a temperature of 38. Once again, at Bismarck, the temperature was 39 degrees under clear skies. The Bismarck, North Dakota climate summary for yesterday, October 3, 2026. Yesterday's high temperature was 70 degrees. This high was 5 degrees above the normal high of 65. The record high is 88 degrees, which was set in 2025. Yesterday's low temperature was 38 degrees. This low was 1 degree below the normal low of 39. The record low is 16 degrees, which was set in 1989. A trace of precipitation fell yesterday, which brings the monthly total to a trace. The total precipitation for the year now stands at 11.66 inches. There were 11 heating degree days yesterday. The yearly total since July 1st is 146. There were no cooling degree days yesterday. The yearly total since January 1st is 784. The normal high temperature for today is 64 degrees, and the normal low is 38. The record high for today is 95, which occurred in 1963, and the record low is 17, which occurred in 1988. Sunrise today is at 7:46 a.m. and sunset is at 7:17 p.m. The regional weather forecast from your National Weather Service office in Bismarck. Near average temperatures today, warming to above average through at least midweek. Mainly dry conditions expected today through much of the upcoming week. Breezy winds are possible Monday, lingering into Tuesday for some areas. The detailed forecast for North Dakota, today, mostly clear. Highs in the 60s to lower 70s. Tonight, partly cloudy. Lows in the mid-30s to mid-40s. Monday, partly cloudy and breezy. Highs in the upper 60s to upper 70s, with lower to mid-80s southwest. Tuesday, mostly clear. Breezy north and east. Lows in the mid-40s to mid-50s. Highs in the mid-60s.

east to mid-70s. Here is the forecast for the Bismarck Mandan listening area. Today, mostly clear. Highs in the upper 60s. Northwest winds around 5 miles per hour. Tonight, increasing clouds. Lows in the mid-40s. East wind 5 to 10 miles per hour. Monday, sunny. Highs in the mid-70s. South winds 10 to 15 miles per hour with gusts up to 25 miles per hour. Monday night, mostly clear. Lows around 50. Southwest winds 5 to 10 miles per hour, becoming northwest after midnight. Tuesday, sunny. Highs in the lower 70s. Northwest winds 5 to 15 miles per hour. Tuesday night, mostly clear. Lows in the mid-40s. Wednesday, mostly sunny. Highs around 70. Wednesday night, increasing clouds. Lows in the mid-40s. Thursday, mostly sunny. Highs in the upper 60s. Thursday night, increasing clouds. Lows in the mid-40s. Friday, mostly sunny. Highs in the upper 60s. Friday night, partly cloudy. Lows in the lower 50s. Saturday, mostly sunny. Highs in the lower 70s. For Western Lake Sakakawea, rest of tonight, northwest winds around 10 miles per hour in the evening becoming light. Partly cloudy. Lows in the upper 30s. Sunday, light winds becoming southeast 10 to 15 miles per hour in the late morning and afternoon. Sunny. Highs in the mid-60s. For Eastern Lake Sakakawea, rest of tonight, northwest winds around 10 miles per hour in the evening becoming light. Mostly clear. Lows in the upper 30s. Sunday, light winds becoming east around 10 miles per hour late in the afternoon. Sunny. Highs in the upper 60s. For Northern Lake Oahe, rest of tonight, northwest winds around 10 miles per hour in the evening becoming light. Partly cloudy. Lows in the lower 40s. Sunday, light winds. Sunny. Highs in the upper 60s. Here are the weather conditions at 4 a.m. Central Daylight Time. Bismarck, clear. Temperature 39 degrees, relative humidity 79%. Pressure 30.32 inches and rising. Mandan, clear. 39 degrees, relative humidity 81%. Wind west at 9 miles an hour. Hazel, partly cloudy. 37 degrees, relative humidity 75%. Harvey, clear. 39 degrees, relative humidity 93%. Wind west at 7 miles an hour. Minot, clear. 40 degrees, relative humidity 79%. Wind southwest at 9 miles an hour. Dickinson, partly cloudy. 37 degrees, relative humidity 78%. Elsewhere around North Dakota, it was 44 at Garrison. It was clear, with a temperature of 40 at Jamestown, 43 at Fargo, 44 at Grand Forks, and 44 at Devil's Lake. At Williston, it was partly cloudy, with a temperature of 41. In northern South Dakota, skies ranged from clear to partly cloudy. It was 39 at Mobridge, and 38 at Aberdeen. In eastern Montana, at Glendive, it was clear, with a temperature of 37. At Mile City, it was partly cloudy, with a temperature of 43. At Sydney, it was mostly cloudy, with a temperature of 38. Once again, at Bismarck, the temperature was 39 degrees under clear skies. The Bismarck, North Dakota climate summary for yesterday, October 3, 2026. Yesterday's high temperature was 70 degrees. This high was 5 degrees above the normal high of 65. The record high is 88 degrees, which was set in 2025. Yesterday's low temperature was 38 degrees. This low was 1 degree below the normal low of 39. The record low is 16 degrees, which was set in 1989. A trace of precipitation fell yesterday, which brings the monthly total to a trace. The total precipitation for the year now stands at 11.66 inches. There were 11 heating degree days yesterday. The yearly total since July 1st is 146. There were no cooling degree days yesterday. The yearly total since January 1st is 784.
The normal high temperature for

today is 64 degrees, and the normal low is 38. The record high for today is 95, which occurred in 1963, and the record low is 17, which occurred in 1988. Sunrise today is at 7:46 a.m., and sunset is at 7:17 p.m. The regional weather forecast from your National Weather Service office in Bismarck. Near average temperatures today, warming to above average through at least midweek. Mainly dry conditions expected today through much of the upcoming week. Breezy winds are possible Monday, lingering into Tuesday for some areas. The detailed forecast for North Dakota, today, mostly clear. Highs in the 60s to lower 70s. Tonight, partly cloudy. Lows in the mid-30s to mid-40s. Monday, partly cloudy and breezy. Highs in the upper 60s to upper 70s, with lower to mid-80s southwest. Tuesday, mostly clear. Breezy north and east. Lows in the mid-40s to mid-50s. Highs in the mid-60s to mid-70s. 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Providing weather information 24 hours a day from your National Weather Service office in Bismarck. Here is the forecast for the Bismarck Minden listening area. Today, mostly clear. Highs in the upper 60s. Northwest winds around 5 miles per hour. Tonight, increasing clouds. Lows in the mid-40s. East wind 5 to 10 miles per hour. Monday, sunny. Highs in the mid-70s. South winds 10 to 15 miles per hour with gusts up to 25 miles per hour. Monday night, mostly clear. Lows around 50. Southwest winds 5 to 10 miles per hour, becoming northwest after midnight. Tuesday, sunny. Highs in the lower 70s. Northwest winds 5 to 15 miles per hour. Tuesday night, mostly clear. Lows in the mid-40s. Wednesday, mostly sunny. Highs around 70. Wednesday night, increasing clouds. Lows in the mid-40s. Thursday, mostly sunny. Highs in the upper 60s. Thursday night, increasing clouds. Lows in the mid-40s. Friday, mostly sunny. Highs in the upper 60s. Friday night, partly cloudy. Lows in the lower 50s. Saturday, mostly sunny. Highs in the lower 70s. For Western Lake Sakakawea, today, light winds becoming southeast 10 to 15 miles per hour in the afternoon. Mostly clear. Highs in the mid-60s. Tonight, southeast winds 10 to 20 miles per hour. Partly cloudy. Lows in the mid-40s. For Eastern Lake Sakakawea, today, west winds around 10 miles per hour early in the morning becoming light, then becoming east around 10 miles per hour late in the afternoon. Mostly clear. Highs in the mid-60s. Tonight, southeast winds 10 to 20 miles per hour. Partly cloudy. Lows in the mid-40s. For Northern Lake Oahe, today, light winds. Partly cloudy early in the morning then clearing. Highs in the upper 60s. Tonight, southeast winds 10 to 20 miles per hour. Mostly clear. Lows in the upper 40s. Here are the weather conditions at 4 a.m. Central Daylight. Tonight, southeast winds 10 to 20 miles per hour. Mostly clear. Lows in the upper 40s. Here are the weather conditions at 4 a.m. Central Daylight Time. Bismarck, clear. Temperature 39 degrees, relative humidity 79%. Pressure 30.32 inches and rising. Minden, clear. 39 degrees, relative humidity 81%. Wind west at 9 miles an hour. Hazen, partly cloudy. 37 degrees, relative humidity 75%. Harvey, clear. 39 degrees, relative humidity 93%. Wind west at 7 miles an hour. Minot, clear. 40 degrees, relative humidity 79%. Wind southwest at 9 miles an hour. Dickinson, partly cloudy. 37 degrees, relative humidity 78%. Elsewhere around North Dakota, it was 44 at Garrison. It was clear, with a temperature

of 40 at Jamestown, 43 at Fargo, 44 at Grand Forks, and 44 at Devil's Lake. At Williston, it was partly cloudy, with a temperature of 41. In northern South Dakota, skies ranged from clear to partly cloudy. It was 39 at Mobridge, and 38 at Aberdeen. In eastern Montana, at Glendive, it was clear, with a temperature of 37. At Mile City, it was partly cloudy, with a temperature of 43. At Sydney, it was mostly cloudy, with a temperature of 38. Once again, at Bismarck, the temperature was 39 degrees under clear skies. The Bismarck, North Dakota climate summary for yesterday, October 3, 2026. Yesterday's high temperature was 70 degrees. This high was 5 degrees above the normal high of 65. The record high is 88 degrees, which was set in 2025. Yesterday's low temperature was 38 degrees. This low was 1 degree below the normal low of 39. The record low is 16 degrees, which was set in 1989. A trace of precipitation fell yesterday, which brings the monthly total to a trace. The total precipitation for the year now stands at 11.66 inches. There were 11 heating degree days yesterday. The yearly total since July 1st is 146. There were no cooling degree days yesterday. The yearly total since January 1st is 784. The normal high temperature for today is 64 degrees, and the normal low is 38. The record high for today is 95, which occurred in 1963, and the record low is 17, which occurred in 1988. Sunrise today is at 7:46 a.m. and sunset is at 7:17 p.m. The regional weather forecast from your National Weather Service office in Bismarck. Near average temperatures today, warming to above average through at least midweek. Mainly dry conditions expected today through much of the upcoming week. Breezy winds are possible Monday, lingering into Tuesday for some areas. The detailed forecast for North Dakota, today, mostly clear. Highs in the 60s to lower 70s. Tonight, partly cloudy. Lows in the mid-30s to mid-40s. Monday, partly cloudy and breezy. Highs in the upper 60s to upper 70s, with lower to mid-80s southwest. Tuesday, mostly clear. Breezy north and east. Lows in the mid-40s to mid-50s. Highs in the mid-60s to mid-70s. Here is the forecast for the Bismarck, Minden listening area. Today, mostly clear. Highs in the upper 60s. Northwest winds around 5 miles per hour. Tonight, increasing clouds. Lows in the mid-40s. East winds 5 to 10 miles per hour. Monday, sunny. Highs in the mid-70s. South winds 10 to 15 miles per hour with gusts up to 25 miles per hour. Monday night, mostly clear. Lows around 50. Southwest winds 5 to 10 miles per hour, becoming northwest after midnight. Tuesday, sunny. Highs in the lower 70s. Northwest winds 5 to 15 miles per hour. Tuesday night, mostly clear. Lows in the mid-40s. Wednesday, mostly sunny. Highs around 70. Wednesday night, increasing clouds. Lows in the mid-40s. Thursday, mostly sunny. Highs in the upper 60s. Thursday night, increasing clouds. Lows in the mid-40s. Friday, mostly sunny. Highs in the upper 60s. Friday night, partly cloudy. Lows in the lower 50s. Saturday, mostly sunny. Highs in the lower 70s. Here is the forecast for the Bismarck, Minden listening area. Today, mostly clear. Highs in the upper 60s. Northwest winds around 5 miles per hour. Tonight, increasing clouds. Lows in the mid-40s. East winds 5 to 10 miles per hour. Monday, sunny. Highs in the mid-70s. South winds 10 to 15 miles per hour with gusts up to 25 miles per hour. Monday night, mostly clear. Lows around 50. Southwest winds 5 to 10 miles per hour, becoming northwest after midnight. Tuesday, sunny. Highs in the lower 70s. Northwest winds 5 to 15 miles per hour. Tuesday night, mostly clear.

mid-40s. Wednesday, mostly sunny. Highs around 70. Wednesday night, increasing clouds. Lows in the mid-40s. Thursday, mostly sunny. Highs in the upper 60s. Thursday night, increasing clouds. Lows in the mid-40s. Friday, mostly sunny. Highs in the upper 60s. Friday night, partly cloudy. Lows in the lower 50s. Saturday, mostly sunny. Highs in the lower 70s. For Western Lake Sakakawea, today, light winds becoming southeast 10 to 15 miles per hour in the afternoon. Mostly clear. Highs in the mid-60s. Tonight, southeast winds 10 to 20 miles per hour. Partly cloudy. Lows in the mid-40s. For Eastern Lake Sakakawea, today, west winds around 10 miles per hour early in the morning becoming light, then becoming east around 10 miles per hour late in the afternoon. Mostly clear. Highs in the mid-60s. Tonight, southeast winds 10 to 20 miles per hour. Partly cloudy. Lows in the mid-40s. For Northern Lake Oahe, today, light winds. Partly cloudy early in the morning then clearing. Highs in the upper 60s. Tonight, southeast winds 10 to 20 miles per hour. Mostly clear. Lows in the upper 40s. Here are the weather conditions at 4 a.m. Central Daylight Time. Bismarck, clear. Temperature 39 degrees, relative humidity 79%. Pressure 30.32 inches and rising. Mendon, clear. 39 degrees, relative humidity 81%. Wind west at 9 miles an hour. Hazen, partly cloudy. 37 degrees, relative humidity 75%. Harvey, clear. 39 degrees, relative humidity 93%. Wind west at 7 miles an hour. Minot, clear. 40 degrees, relative humidity 79%. Wind southwest at 9 miles an hour. Dickinson, partly cloudy. 37 degrees, relative humidity 78%. Elsewhere around North Dakota, it was 44 at Garrison. It was clear, with a temperature of 40 at Jamestown, 43 at Fargo, 44 at Grand Forks, and 44 at Devil's Lake. At Williston, it was partly cloudy, with a temperature of 41. In northern South Dakota, skies ranged from clear to partly cloudy. It was 39 at Mobridge, and 38 at Aberdeen. In eastern Montana, at Glendive, it was clear, with a temperature of 37. At Mile City, it was partly cloudy, with a temperature of 43. At Sydney, it was mostly cloudy, with a temperature of 38. Once again, at Bismarck, the temperature was 39 degrees under clear skies. The Bismarck, North Dakota climate summary for yesterday, October 3, 2026. Yesterday's high temperature was 70 degrees. This high was 5 degrees above the normal high of 65. The record high is 88 degrees, which was set in 2025. Yesterday's low temperature was 38 degrees. This low was 1 degree below the normal low of 39. The record low is 16 degrees, which was set in 1989. A trace of precipitation fell yesterday, which brings the monthly total to a trace. The total precipitation for the year now stands at 11.66 inches. There were 11 heating degree days yesterday. The yearly total since July 1st is 146. There were no cooling degree days yesterday. The yearly total since January 1st is 784. The normal high temperature for today is 64 degrees, and the normal low is 38. The record high for today is 95, which occurred in 1963, and the record low is 17, which occurred in 1988. Sunrise today is at 7:46 a.m. and sunset is at 7:17 p.m. The regional weather forecast from your National Weather Service office in Bismarck. Near average temperatures today, warming to above average through at least midweek. Mainly dry conditions expected today through much of the upcoming week. Breezy winds are possible Monday, lingering into Tuesday for some areas. The detailed forecast for North Dakota, today, mostly clear. Highs in the 60s to lower 70s. Tonight, partly cloudy. Lows in the mid-30s to mid-40s. Monday.

partly cloudy and breezy. Highs in the upper 60s to upper 70s, with lower to mid 80s southwest. Tuesday, mostly clear. Breezy north and east. Lows in the mid 40s to mid 50s. Highs in the mid 60s to mid 70s. Here is the forecast for the Bismarck Minden listening area. Today, mostly clear. Highs in the upper 60s. Northwest winds around 5 miles per hour. Tonight, increasing clouds. Lows in the mid 40s. East winds 5 to 10 miles per hour. Monday, sunny. Highs in the mid 70s. South winds 10 to 15 miles per hour with gusts up to 25 miles per hour. Monday night, mostly clear. Lows around 50. Southwest winds 5 to 10 miles per hour, becoming northwest after midnight. Tuesday, sunny. Highs in the lower 70s. Northwest winds 5 to 15 miles per hour. Tuesday night, mostly clear. Lows in the mid 40s. Wednesday, mostly sunny. Highs around 70. Wednesday night, increasing clouds. Lows in the mid 40s. Thursday, mostly sunny. Highs in the upper 60s. Thursday night, increasing clouds. Lows in the mid 40s. Friday, mostly sunny. Highs in the upper 60s. Friday night, partly cloudy. Lows in the lower 50s. Saturday, mostly sunny. Highs in the lower 70s. For Western Lake Sakakawea, today, light winds becoming southeast 10 to 15 miles per hour in the afternoon. Mostly clear. Highs in the mid-60s. Tonight, southeast winds 10 to 20 miles per hour. Partly cloudy. Lows in the mid-40s. For Eastern Lake Sakakawea, today, west winds around 10 miles per hour early in the morning becoming light, then becoming east around 10 miles per hour late in the afternoon. Mostly clear. Highs in the mid-60s. Tonight, southeast winds 10 to 20 miles per hour. Partly cloudy. Lows in the mid-40s. For Northern Lake Oahe, today, light winds. Partly cloudy early in the morning then clearing. Highs in the upper 60s. Tonight, southeast winds 10 to 20 miles per hour. Mostly clear. Lows in the upper 40s. Here are the weather conditions at 4 a.m. Central Daylight Time. Bismarck, clear. Temperature 39 degrees, relative humidity 79%. Pressure 30.32 inches and rising. Minden, clear. 39 degrees, relative humidity 81%. Wind west at 9 miles an hour. Hazen, partly cloudy. 37 degrees, relative humidity 75%. Harvey, clear. 39 degrees, relative humidity 93%. Wind west at 7 miles an hour. Minot, clear. 40 degrees, relative humidity 79%. Wind southwest at 9 miles an hour. Dickinson, partly cloudy. 37 degrees, relative humidity 78%. Elsewhere around North Dakota, it was 44 at Garrison. It was clear, with a temperature of 40 at Jamestown, 43 at Fargo, 44 at Grand Forks, and 44 at Devil's Lake. At Williston, it was partly cloudy, with a temperature of 41. In northern South Dakota, skies ranged from clear to partly cloudy. It was 39 at Mobridge, and 38 at Aberdeen. In eastern Montana, at Glendive, it was clear, with a temperature of 37. At Mile City, it was partly cloudy, with a temperature of 43. At Sydney, it was mostly cloudy, with a temperature of 38. Once again, at Bismarck, the temperature was 39 degrees under clear skies. The Bismarck, North Dakota climate summary for yesterday, October 3, 2026. Yesterday's high temperature was 70 degrees. This high was 5 degrees above the normal high of 65. The record high is 88 degrees, which was set in 2025. Yesterday's low temperature was 38 degrees. This low was 1 degree below the normal low of 39. The record low is 16 degrees, which was set in 1989. A trace of precipitation fell yesterday, which brings the monthly total to a trace.
The total precipitation for the year now stands at 11.66 inches. There were 11 heating degree days yesterday. The yearly total since July 1st is 146. There were no cooling degree days yesterday. The yearly total since January 1st is 784. The normal high temperature for today is 64 degrees, and the normal low is 38. The record high for today is 95, which occurred in 1963, and the record low is 17, which occurred in 1988. Sunrise today is at 7:46 a.m. and sunset is at 7:17 p.m. The regional weather forecast from your National Weather Service office in Bismarck. Near average temperatures today, warming to above average through at least midweek. Mainly dry conditions expected today through much of the upcoming week. Breezy winds are possible Monday, lingering into Tuesday for some areas. The detailed forecast for North Dakota, today, mostly clear. Highs in the 60s to lower 70s. Tonight, partly cloudy. Lows in the mid-30s to mid-40s. Monday, partly cloudy and breezy. Highs in the upper 60s to upper 70s, with lower to mid-80s southwest. Tuesday, mostly clear. Breezy north and east. Lows in the mid-40s to mid-50s. Highs in the mid-60s to mid-70s. Here is the forecast for the Bismarck Minden listening area. Today, mostly clear. Highs in the upper 60s. Northwest winds around 5 miles per hour. Tonight, increasing clouds. Lows in the mid-40s. East winds 5 to 10 miles per hour. Monday, sunny. Highs in the mid-70s. South winds 10 to 15 miles per hour with gusts up to 25 miles per hour. Monday night, mostly clear. Lows around 50. Southwest winds 5 to 10 miles per hour, becoming northwest after midnight. Tuesday, sunny. Highs in the lower 70s. Northwest winds 5 to 15 miles per hour. Tuesday night, mostly clear. Lows in the mid-40s. Wednesday, mostly sunny. Highs around 70. Wednesday night, increasing clouds. Lows in the mid-40s. Thursday, mostly sunny. Highs in the upper 60s. Thursday night, increasing clouds. Lows in the mid-40s. Friday, mostly sunny. Highs in the upper 60s. Friday night, partly cloudy. Lows in the lower 50s. Saturday, mostly sunny. Highs in the lower 70s. For Western Lake Sakakawea, today, light winds becoming southeast 10 to 15 miles per hour in the afternoon. Mostly clear. Highs in the mid-60s. Tonight, southeast winds 10 to 20 miles per hour. Partly cloudy. Lows in the mid-40s. For Eastern Lake Sakakawea, today, west winds around 10 miles per hour early in the morning becoming light, then becoming east around 10 miles per hour late in the afternoon. Mostly clear. Highs in the mid-60s. Tonight, southeast winds 10 to 20 miles per hour. Partly cloudy. Lows in the mid-40s. For Northern Lake Oahe, today, light winds. Partly cloudy early in the morning then clearing. Highs in the upper 60s. Tonight, southeast winds 10 to 20 miles per hour. Mostly clear. Lows in the upper 40s. Here are the weather conditions at 4 a.m. Central Daylight Time. Bismarck, clear. Temperature 39 degrees, relative humidity 79%. Pressure 30.32 inches and rising. Minden, clear. 39 degrees, relative humidity 81%. Wind west at 9 miles an hour. Hazen, partly cloudy. 37 degrees, relative humidity 75%. Harvey, clear. 39 degrees, relative humidity 93%. Wind west at 7 miles an hour. Minot, clear. 40 degrees, relative humidity 79%. Wind southwest at 9 miles an hour. Dickinson, partly cloudy. 37 degrees, relative humidity 78%. Elsewhere around North Dakota, it was 44 at Garrison. It was clear, with a temperature of 40 at Jamestown, 43 at Fargo, 44 at Grand Forks, and 44 at Devil's Lake.
at Williston, it was partly cloudy, with a temperature of 40.

1. In northern South Dakota, skies ranged from clear to partly cloudy. It was 39 at Mobridge and 38 at Aberdeen. In eastern Montana, at Glendive, it was clear with a temperature of 37. At Mile City, it was partly cloudy with a temperature of 43. At Sydney, it was mostly cloudy with a temperature of 38. Once again, at Bismarck, the temperature was 39 degrees under clear skies. The Bismarck, North Dakota climate summary for yesterday, October 3, 2026. Yesterday's high temperature was 70 degrees. This high was 5 degrees above the normal high of 65. The record high is 88 degrees, which was set in 2025. Yesterday's low temperature was 38 degrees. This low was 1 degree below the normal low of 39. The record low is 16 degrees, which was set in 1989. A trace of precipitation fell yesterday, which brings the monthly total to a trace. The total precipitation for the year now stands at 11.66 inches. There were 11 heating degree days yesterday. The yearly total since July 1st is 146. There were no cooling degree days yesterday. The yearly total since January 1st is 784. The normal high temperature for today is 64 degrees, and the normal low is 38. The record high for today is 95, which occurred in 1963, and the record low is 17, which occurred in 1988. Sunrise today is at 7:46 a.m. and sunset is at 7:17 p.m. The regional weather forecast from your National Weather Service office in Bismarck. Near average temperatures today, warming to above average through at least midweek. Mainly dry conditions expected today through much of the upcoming week. Breezy winds are possible Monday, lingering into Tuesday for some areas. The detailed forecast for North Dakota, today, mostly clear. Highs in the 60s to lower 70s. Tonight, partly cloudy. Lows in the mid-30s to mid-40s. Monday, partly cloudy and breezy. Highs in the upper 60s to upper 70s, with lower to mid-80s southwest. Tuesday, mostly clear. Breezy north and east. Lows in the mid-40s to mid-50s. Highs in the mid-60s to mid-70s. Here is the forecast for the Bismarck, Minden listening area. Today, mostly clear. Highs in the upper 60s. Northwest winds around 5 miles per hour. Tonight, increasing clouds. Lows in the mid-40s. East winds 5 to 10 miles per hour. Monday, sunny. Highs in the mid-70s. South winds 10 to 15 miles per hour with gusts up to 25 miles per hour. Monday night, mostly clear. Lows around 50. Southwest winds 5 to 10 miles per hour, becoming northwest after midnight. Tuesday, sunny. Highs in the lower 70s. Northwest winds 5 to 15 miles per hour. Tuesday night, mostly clear. Lows in the mid-40s. Wednesday, mostly sunny. Highs around 70. Wednesday night, increasing clouds. Lows in the mid-40s. Thursday, mostly sunny. Highs in the upper 60s. Thursday night, increasing clouds. Lows in the mid-40s. Friday, mostly sunny. Highs in the upper 60s. Friday night, partly cloudy. Lows in the lower 50s. Saturday, mostly sunny. Highs in the lower 70s. For Western Lake Sakakawea, today, light winds becoming southeast 10 to 15 miles per hour in the afternoon. Mostly clear. Highs in the mid-60s. Tonight, southeast winds 10 to 20 miles per hour. Partly cloudy. Lows in the mid-40s. For Eastern Lake Sakakawea, today, west winds around 10 miles per hour early in the morning becoming light, then becoming east around 10 miles per hour late in the afternoon. Mostly clear. Highs in the mid-60s. Tonight, southeast winds 10 to 20 miles per hour. Partly cloudy. Lows in the mid-40s. For northern Lake Oahe, today, light winds. Partly cloudy early in the morning, then clearing. Highs in the upper 60s. Tonight, southeast winds 10 to 20 miles per hour. Mostly clear. Lows in the upper 40s. Here are the weather conditions.

at 4 a.m. Central Daylight Time. Bismarck, clear. Temperature 39 degrees, relative humidity 79%. Pressure 30.32 inches and rising. Menden, clear. 39 degrees, relative humidity 81%. Wind west at 9 miles an hour. Hazen, partly cloudy. 37 degrees, relative humidity 75%. Harvey, clear. 39 degrees, relative humidity 93%. Wind west at 7 miles an hour. Minot, clear. 40 degrees, relative humidity 79%. Wind southwest at 9 miles an hour. Dickinson, partly cloudy. 37 degrees, relative humidity 78%. Elsewhere around North Dakota, it was 44 at Garrison. It was clear, with a temperature of 40 at Jamestown, 43 at Fargo, 44 at Grand Forks, and 44 at Devil's Lake. At Williston, it was partly cloudy, with a temperature of 41. In northern South Dakota, skies ranged from clear to partly cloudy. It was 39 at Mobridge, and 38 at Aberdeen. In eastern Montana, at Glendive, it was clear, with a temperature of 37. At Miles City, it was partly cloudy, with a temperature of 43. At Sydney, it was mostly cloudy, with a temperature of 38. Once again, at Bismarck, the temperature was 39 degrees under clear skies. This is NOAA Weather Radio Station WXL78 in Bismarck, North Dakota, operating on a frequency of 162.475 MHz. Providing weather information 24 hours a day from your National Weather Service office in Bismarck. The Bismarck, North Dakota climate summary for yesterday, October 3, 2026. Yesterday's high temperature was 70 degrees. This high was 5 degrees above the normal high of 65. The record high is 88 degrees, which was set in 2025. Yesterday's low temperature was 38 degrees. This low was 1 degree below the normal low of 39. The record low is 16 degrees, which was set in 1989. A trace of precipitation fell yesterday, which brings the monthly total to a trace. The total precipitation for the year now stands at 11.66 inches. There were 11 heating degree days yesterday. The yearly total since July 1st is 146. There were no cooling degree days yesterday. The yearly total since January 1st is 784. The normal high temperature for today is 64 degrees, and the normal low is 38. The record high for today is 95, which occurred in 1963, and the record low is 17, which occurred in 1988. Sunrise today is at 7:46 a.m. and sunset is at 7:17 p.m. The regional weather forecast from your National Weather Service office in Bismarck. Near average temperatures today, warming to above average through at least midweek. Mainly dry conditions expected today through much of the upcoming week. Breezy winds are possible Monday, lingering into Tuesday for some areas. The detailed forecast for North Dakota, today, mostly clear. Highs in the 60s to lower 70s. Tonight, partly cloudy. Lows in the mid-30s to mid-40s. Monday, partly cloudy and breezy. Highs in the upper 60s to upper 70s, with lower to mid-80s southwest. Tuesday, mostly clear. Breezy north and east. Lows in the mid-40s to mid-50s. Highs in the mid-60s to mid-70s. Here is the forecast for the Bismarck, Menden listening area. Today, mostly clear. Highs in the upper 60s. Northwest winds around 5 miles per hour. Tonight, increasing clouds. Lows in the mid-40s. East winds 5 to 10 miles per hour. Monday, sunny. Highs in the mid-70s. South winds 10 to 15 miles per hour with gusts up to 25 miles per hour. Monday night, mostly clear. Lows around 50. Southwest winds 5 to 10 miles per hour, becoming northwest after midnight. Tuesday, sunny. Highs in the lower 70s. Northwest winds 5 to 15 miles per hour. Tuesday night, mostly clear. Lows in the mid-40s. Wednesday, mostly sunny. Highs around 70. Wednesday night, increasing clouds. Lows in the mid-40s. Thursday,
mostly sunny. Highs in the upper 60s. Thursday night, increasing clouds. Lows in the mid-40s. Friday, mostly sunny. Highs in the upper 60s. Friday night, partly cloudy. Lows in the lower 50s. Saturday, mostly sunny. Highs in the lower 70s. For Western Lake Sakakawea, today, light winds becoming southeast 10 to 15 miles per hour in the afternoon. Mostly clear. Highs in the mid-60s. Tonight, southeast winds 10 to 20 miles per hour. Partly cloudy. Lows in the mid-40s. For Eastern Lake Sakakawea, today, west winds around 10 miles per hour early in the morning becoming light, then becoming east around 10 miles per hour late in the afternoon. Mostly clear. Highs in the mid-60s. Tonight, southeast winds 10 to 20 miles per hour. Partly cloudy. Lows in the mid-40s. For Northern Lake Oahe, today, light winds. Partly cloudy early in the morning then clearing. Highs in the upper 60s. Tonight, southeast winds 10 to 20 miles per hour. Mostly clear. Lows in the upper 40s. Here are the weather conditions at 5 a.m. Central Daylight Time. Bismarck, partly cloudy. Temperature 38 degrees, relative humidity 82%. Pressure 30.31 inches and falling. Mendham, partly cloudy. 36 degrees, relative humidity 93%. Wind west at 7 miles an hour. Hazen, partly cloudy. 34 degrees, relative humidity 86%. Harvey, clear. 37 degrees, relative humidity 100%. Wind west at 8 miles an hour. Minot, clear. 39 degrees, relative humidity 82%. Wind southwest at 9 miles an hour. Dickinson, clear. 36 degrees, relative humidity 79%. Elsewhere around North Dakota, it was 42 at Garrison. It was clear, with a temperature of 43 at Jamestown, 42 at Fargo, and 44 at Grand Forks. It was partly cloudy, with a temperature of 45 at Williston, and 45 at Devil's Lake. In northern South Dakota, skies ranged from clear to partly cloudy. It was 38 at Mobridge, and 40 at Aberdeen. In eastern Montana, skies ranged from clear to partly cloudy. It was 42 at Miles City, 36 at Glendive, and 35 at Sydney. Once again, at Bismarck, the temperature was 38 degrees under partly cloudy skies. The Bismarck, North Dakota climate summary for yesterday, October 3, 2026. Yesterday's high temperature was 70 degrees. This high was 5 degrees above the normal high of 65. The record high is 88 degrees, which was set in 2025. Yesterday's low temperature was 38 degrees. This low was 1 degree below the normal low of 39. The record low is 16 degrees, which was set in 1989. A trace of precipitation fell yesterday, which brings the monthly total to a trace. The total precipitation for the year now stands at 11.66 inches. There were 11 heating degree days yesterday. The yearly total since July 1st is 146. There were no cooling degree days yesterday. The yearly total since January 1st is 784. The normal high temperature for today is 64 degrees, and the normal low is 38. The record high for today is 95, which occurred in 1963, and the record low is 17, which occurred in 1988. Sunrise today is at 7:46 a.m. and sunset is at 7:17 p.m. The regional weather forecast from your National Weather Service office in Bismarck. Near average temperatures today, warming to above average through at least midweek. Mainly dry conditions expected today through much of the upcoming week. Breezy winds are possible Monday, lingering into Tuesday for some areas. The detailed forecast for North Dakota, today, mostly clear. Highs in the 60s to lower 70s. Tonight, partly cloudy. Lows in the mid-30s to mid-40s. Monday, partly cloudy and breezy. Highs in the upper 60s to upper 70s, with lower to mid-80s southwest. Tuesday, mostly clear. Breezy north and east. Lows in the mid-40s to mid-50s. Highs in the mid-60s to mid-70s.

Here is the forecast for the Bismarck Mainland listening area. Today, mostly clear. Highs in the upper 60s. Northwest winds around 5 miles per hour. Tonight, increasing clouds. Lows in the mid 40s. East winds 5 to 10 miles per hour. Monday, sunny. Highs in the mid 70s. South winds 10 to 15 miles per hour with gusts up to 25 miles per hour. Monday night, mostly clear. Lows around 50. Southwest winds 5 to 10 miles per hour, becoming northwest after midnight. Tuesday, sunny. Highs in the lower 70s. Northwest winds 5 to 15 miles per hour. Tuesday night, mostly clear. Lows in the mid 40s. Wednesday, mostly sunny. Highs around 70. Wednesday night, increasing clouds. Lows in the mid 40s. Thursday, mostly sunny. Highs in the upper 60s. Thursday night, increasing clouds. Lows in the mid 40s. Friday, mostly sunny. Highs in the upper 60s. Friday night, partly cloudy. Lows in the lower 50s. Saturday, mostly sunny. Highs in the lower 70s. For Western Lake Sakakawea, today, light winds becoming southeast 10 to 15 miles per hour in the afternoon. Mostly clear. Highs in the mid 60s. Tonight, southeast winds 10 to 20 miles per hour. Partly cloudy. Lows in the mid 40s. For Eastern Lake Sakakawea, today, west winds around 10 miles per hour early in the morning becoming light, then becoming east around 10 miles per hour late in the afternoon. Mostly clear. Highs in the mid-60s. Tonight, southeast winds 10 to 20 miles per hour. Partly cloudy. Lows in the mid-40s. For Northern Lake Oahe, today, light winds. Partly cloudy early in the morning then clearing. Highs in the upper 60s. Tonight, southeast winds 10 to 20 miles per hour. Mostly clear. Lows in the upper 40s. Here are the weather conditions at 5 a.m. Central Daylight Time. Bismarck, partly cloudy. Temperature 38 degrees, relative humidity 82%. Pressure 30.31 inches and falling. Mainland, partly cloudy. 36 degrees, relative humidity 93%. Wind west at 7 miles an hour. Hazen, partly cloudy. 34 degrees, relative humidity 86%. Harvey, clear. 37 degrees, relative humidity 100%. Wind west at 8 miles an hour. Minot, clear. 39 degrees, relative humidity 82%. Wind southwest at 9 miles an hour. Dickinson, clear. 36 degrees, relative humidity 79%. Elsewhere around North Dakota, it was 42 at Garrison. It was clear, with a temperature of 43 at Jamestown, 42 at Fargo, and 44 at Grand Forks. It was partly cloudy, with a temperature of 45 at Williston, and 45 at Devil's Lake. In northern South Dakota, skies ranged from clear to partly cloudy. It was 38 at Mobridge, and 40 at Aberdeen. In eastern Montana, skies ranged from clear to partly cloudy. It was 42 at Miles City, 36 at Glendive, and 35 at Sydney. Once again, at Bismarck, the temperature was 38 degrees under partly cloudy skies. The Bismarck, North Dakota climate summary for yesterday, October 3, 2026. Yesterday's high temperature was 70 degrees. This high was 5 degrees above the normal high of 65. The record high is 88 degrees, which was set in 2025. Yesterday's low temperature was 38 degrees. This low was 1 degree below the normal low of 39. The record low is 16 degrees, which was set in 1989. A trace of precipitation fell yesterday, which brings the monthly total to a trace. The total precipitation for the year now stands at 11.66 inches. There were 11 heating degree days yesterday. The yearly total since July 1st is 146. There were no cooling degree days yesterday. The yearly total since January 1st is 784. The normal high temperature for today is 64 degrees, and the normal low is 38.

Monday, partly cloudy and breezy. Highs in the upper 60s to upper 70s, with lower to mid 80s southwest. Tuesday, mostly clear. Breezy north and east. Lows in the mid 40s to mid 50s. Highs in the mid 60s to mid 70s. Here is the forecast for the Bismarck Mandan listening area. Today, mostly clear. Highs in the upper 60s. Northwest winds around 5 miles per hour. Tonight, increasing clouds. Lows in the mid 40s. East winds 5 to 10 miles per hour. Monday, sunny. Highs in the mid 70s. South winds 10 to 15 miles per hour with gusts up to 25 miles per hour. Monday night, mostly clear. Lows around 50. Southwest winds 5 to 10 miles per hour, becoming northwest after midnight. Tuesday, sunny. Highs in the lower 70s. Northwest winds 5 to 15 miles per hour. Tuesday night, mostly clear. Lows in the mid 40s. Wednesday, mostly sunny. Highs around 70. Wednesday night, increasing clouds. Lows in the mid 40s. Thursday, mostly sunny. Highs in the upper 60s. Thursday night, increasing clouds. Lows in the mid 40s. Friday, mostly sunny. Highs in the upper 60s. Friday night, partly cloudy. Lows in the lower 50s. Saturday, mostly sunny. Highs in the lower 70s. For Western Lake Sakakawea, today, light winds becoming southeast 10 to 15 miles per hour in the afternoon. Mostly clear. Highs in the mid 60s. Tonight, southeast winds 10 to 20 miles per hour. Partly cloudy. Lows in the mid 40s. For Eastern Lake Sakakawea, today, west winds around 10 miles per hour early in the morning becoming light, then becoming east around 10 miles per hour late in the afternoon. Mostly clear. Highs in the mid 60s. Tonight, southeast winds 10 to 20 miles per hour. Partly cloudy. Lows in the mid 40s. For Northern Lake Oahe, today, light winds. Partly cloudy early in the morning then clearing. Highs in the upper 60s. Tonight, southeast winds 10 to 20 miles per hour. Mostly clear. Lows in the upper 40s. Here are the weather conditions at 5 a.m. Central Daylight Time. Bismarck, partly cloudy. Temperature 38 degrees, relative humidity 82%. Pressure 30.31 inches and falling. Mandan, partly cloudy. 36 degrees, relative humidity 93%. Wind west at 7 miles an hour. Hazen, partly cloudy. 34 degrees, relative humidity 86%. Harvey, clear. 37 degrees, relative humidity 100%. Wind west at 8 miles an hour. Minot, clear. 39 degrees, relative humidity 82%. Wind southwest at 9 miles an hour. Dickinson, clear. 36 degrees, relative humidity 79%. Elsewhere around North Dakota, it was 42 at Garrison. It was clear, with a temperature of 43 at Jamestown, 42 at Fargo, and 44 at Grand Forks. It was partly cloudy, with a temperature of 45 at Williston, and 45 at Devil's Lake. In northern South Dakota, skies ranged from clear to partly cloudy. It was 38 at Mobridge, and 40 at Aberdeen. In eastern Montana, skies ranged from clear to partly cloudy. It was 42 at Mile City, 36 at Glendive, and 35 at Sydney. Once again, at Bismarck, the temperature was 38 degrees under partly cloudy skies. The Bismarck, North Dakota climate summary for yesterday, October 3, 2026. Yesterday's high temperature was 70 degrees. This high was 5 degrees above the normal high of 65. The record high is 88 degrees, which was set in 2025. Yesterday's low temperature was 38 degrees. This low was 1 degree below the normal low of 39. The record low is 16 degrees, which was set in 1989. A trace of precipitation fell yesterday, which brings the monthly total to a trace. The total precipitation for the year now stands at 11.66 inches. There were 11 heating degrees.

yearly total since July 1st is 146. There were no cooling degree days yesterday. The yearly total since January 1st is 784. The normal high temperature for today is 64 degrees, and the normal low is 38. The record high for today is 95, which occurred in 1963, and the record low is 17, which occurred in 1988. Sunrise today is at 7:46 a.m. and sunset is at 7:17 p.m. The regional weather forecast from your National Weather Service office in Bismarck. Near average temperatures today, warming to above average through at least midweek. Mainly dry conditions expected today through much of the upcoming week. Breezy winds are possible Monday, lingering into Tuesday for some areas. The detailed forecast for North Dakota, today, mostly clear. Highs in the 60s to lower 70s. Tonight, partly cloudy. Lows in the mid-30s to mid-40s. Monday, partly cloudy and breezy. Highs in the upper 60s to upper 70s, with lower to mid-80s southwest. Tuesday, mostly clear. Breezy north and east. Lows in the mid-40s to mid-50s. Highs in the mid-60s to mid-70s. Here is the forecast for the Bismarck Minden listening area. Today, mostly clear. Highs in the upper 60s. Northwest winds around 5 miles per hour. Tonight, increasing clouds. Lows in the mid-40s. East winds 5 to 10 miles per hour. Monday, sunny. Highs in the mid-70s. South winds 10 to 15 miles per hour with gusts up to 25 miles per hour. Monday night, mostly clear. Lows around 50. Southwest winds 5 to 10 miles per hour, becoming northwest after midnight. Tuesday, sunny. Highs in the lower 70s. Northwest winds 5 to 15 miles per hour. Tuesday night, mostly clear. Lows in the mid-40s. Wednesday, mostly sunny. Highs around 70. Wednesday night, increasing clouds. Lows in the mid-40s. Thursday, mostly sunny. Highs in the upper 60s. Thursday night, increasing clouds. Lows in the mid-40s. Friday, mostly sunny. Highs in the upper 60s. Friday night, partly cloudy. Lows in the lower 50s. Saturday, mostly sunny. Highs in the lower 70s. For Western Lake Sakakawea, today, light winds becoming southeast 10 to 15 miles per hour in the afternoon. Mostly clear. Highs in the mid-60s. Tonight, southeast winds 10 to 20 miles per hour. Partly cloudy. Lows in the mid-40s. For Eastern Lake Sakakawea, today, west winds around 10 miles per hour early in the morning becoming light, then becoming east around 10 miles per hour late in the afternoon. Mostly clear. Highs in the mid-60s. Tonight, southeast winds 10 to 20 miles per hour. Partly cloudy. Lows in the mid-40s. For Northern Lake Oahe, today, light winds. Partly cloudy early in the morning then clearing. Highs in the upper 60s. Tonight, southeast winds 10 to 20 miles per hour. Mostly clear. Lows in the upper 40s. Here are the weather conditions at 5 a.m. Central Daylight Time. Bismarck, partly cloudy. Temperature 38 degrees, relative humidity 82%. Pressure 30.31 inches and falling. Minden, partly cloudy. 36 degrees, relative humidity 93%. Wind west at 7 miles an hour. Hazen, partly cloudy. 34 degrees, relative humidity 86%. Harvey, clear. 37 degrees, relative humidity 100%. Wind west at 8 miles an hour. Minot, clear. 39 degrees, relative humidity 82%. Wind southwest at 9 miles an hour. Dickinson, clear. 36 degrees, relative humidity 79%. Elsewhere around North Dakota, it was 42 at Garrison. It was clear, with a temperature of 43 at Jamestown, 42 at Fargo, and 44 at Grand Forks. It was partly cloudy, with a temperature of 45 at Williston, and 45 at Devil's Lake. In northern South Dakota, sky

temperatures ranged from clear to partly cloudy. It was 38 at Mobridge and 40 at Aberdeen. In eastern Montana, skies ranged from clear to partly cloudy. It was 42 at Miles City, 36 at Glendive, and 35 at Sydney. Once again, at Bismarck, the temperature was 38 degrees under partly cloudy skies. The Bismarck, North Dakota climate summary for yesterday, October 3, 2026. Yesterday's high temperature was 70 degrees. This high was 5 degrees above the normal high of 65. The record high is 88 degrees, which was set in 2025. Yesterday's low temperature was 38 degrees. This low was 1 degree below the normal low of 39. The record low is 16 degrees, which was set in 1989. A trace of precipitation fell yesterday, which brings the monthly total to a trace. The total precipitation for the year now stands at 11.66 inches. There were 11 heating degree days yesterday. The yearly total since July 1st is 146. There were no cooling degree days yesterday. The yearly total since January 1st is 784. The normal high temperature for today is 64 degrees, and the normal low is 38. The record high for today is 95, which occurred in 1963, and the record low is 17, which occurred in 1988. Sunrise today is at 7:46 a.m. and sunset is at 7:17 p.m. The regional weather forecast from your National Weather Service office in Bismarck. Near average temperatures today, warming to above average through at least midweek. Mainly dry conditions expected today through much of the upcoming week. Breezy winds are possible Monday, lingering into Tuesday for some areas. The detailed forecast for North Dakota, today, mostly clear. Highs in the 60s to lower 70s. Tonight, partly cloudy. Lows in the mid-30s to mid-40s. Monday, partly cloudy and breezy. Highs in the upper 60s to upper 70s, with lower to mid-80s southwest. Tuesday, mostly clear. Breezy north and east. Lows in the mid-40s to mid-50s. Highs in the mid-60s to mid-70s. Here is the forecast for the Bismarck, Minden listening area. Today, mostly clear. Highs in the upper 60s. Northwest winds around 5 miles per hour. Tonight, increasing clouds. Lows in the mid-40s. East winds 5 to 10 miles per hour. Monday, sunny. Highs in the mid-70s. South winds 10 to 15 miles per hour with gusts up to 25 miles per hour. Monday night, mostly clear. Lows around 50. Southwest winds 5 to 10 miles per hour, becoming northwest after midnight. Tuesday, sunny. Highs in the lower 70s. Northwest winds 5 to 15 miles per hour. Tuesday night, mostly clear. Lows in the mid-40s. Wednesday, mostly sunny. Highs around 70. Wednesday night, increasing clouds. Lows in the mid-40s. Thursday, mostly sunny. Highs in the upper 60s. Thursday night, increasing clouds. Lows in the mid-40s. Friday, mostly sunny. Highs in the upper 60s. Friday night, partly cloudy. Lows in the lower 50s. Saturday, mostly sunny. Highs in the lower 70s. For Western Lake Sakakawea, today, light winds becoming southeast 10 to 15 miles per hour in the afternoon. Mostly clear. Highs in the mid-60s. Tonight, southeast winds 10 to 20 miles per hour. Partly cloudy. Lows in the mid-40s. For Eastern Lake Sakakawea, today, west winds around 10 miles per hour early in the morning becoming light, then becoming east around 10 miles per hour late in the afternoon. Mostly clear. Highs in the mid-60s. Tonight, southeast winds 10 to 20 miles per hour. Partly cloudy. Lows in the mid-40s. For Northern Lake Oahe, today, light winds. Partly cloudy early in the morning, then clearing. Highs in the upper 60s. Tonight, southeast winds 10 to 20 miles per hour. Mostly clear. Lows in the upper 40s. Here are the weather conditions at 5 a.m. Central Daylight Time. Bismarck, partly cloudy. Temperature 38 degrees, relative.

humidity 82%. Pressure 30.31 inches and falling. Mendan, partly cloudy. 36 degrees, relative humidity 93%. Wind west at 7 miles an hour. Hazen, partly cloudy. 34 degrees, relative humidity 86%. Harvey, clear. 37 degrees, relative humidity 100%. Wind west at 8 miles an hour. Minot, clear. 39 degrees, relative humidity 82%. Wind southwest at 9 miles an hour. Dickinson, clear. 36 degrees, relative humidity 79%. Elsewhere around North Dakota, it was 42 at Garrison. It was clear, with a temperature of 43 at Jamestown, 42 at Fargo, and 44 at Grand Forks. It was partly cloudy, with a temperature of 45 at Williston, and 45 at Devil's Lake. In northern South Dakota, skies ranged from clear to partly cloudy. It was 38 at Mobridge, and 40 at Aberdeen. In eastern Montana, skies ranged from clear to partly cloudy. It was 42 at Miles City, 36 at Glendive, and 35 at Sydney. Once again, at Bismarck, the temperature was 38 degrees under partly cloudy skies. This is NOAA Weather Radio Station WXL78 in Bismarck, North Dakota, operating on a frequency of 162.475 MHz. Providing weather information 24 hours a day from your National Weather Service office in Bismarck. The Bismarck, North Dakota climate summary for yesterday, October 3, 2026. Yesterday's high temperature was 70 degrees. This high was 5 degrees above the normal high of 65. The record high is 88 degrees, which was set in 2025. Yesterday's low temperature was 38 degrees. This low was 1 degree below the normal low of 39. The record low is 16 degrees, which was set in 1989. A trace of precipitation fell yesterday, which brings the monthly total to a trace. The total precipitation for the year now stands at 11.66 inches. There were 11 heating degree days yesterday. The yearly total since July 1st is 146. There were no cooling degree days yesterday. The yearly total since January 1st is 784. The normal high temperature for today is 64 degrees, and the normal low is 38. The record high for today is 95, which occurred in 1963, and the record low is 17, which occurred in 1988. Sunrise today is at 7:46 a.m. and sunset is at 7:17 p.m. The regional weather forecast from your National Weather Service office in Bismarck. Near average temperatures today, warming to above average through at least midweek. Mainly dry conditions expected today through much of the upcoming week. Breezy winds are possible Monday, lingering into Tuesday for some areas. The detailed forecast through at least midweek. Mainly dry conditions expected today through much of the upcoming week. Breezy winds are possible Monday, lingering into Tuesday for some areas. The detailed forecast for North Dakota, today, mostly clear. Highs in the 60s to lower 70s. Tonight, partly cloudy. Lows in the mid-30s to mid-40s. Monday, partly cloudy and breezy. Highs in the upper 60s to upper 70s, with lower to mid-80s southwest. Tuesday, mostly clear. Breezy north and east. Lows in the mid-40s to mid-50s. Highs in the mid-60s to mid-70s. Here is the forecast for the Bismarck-Mendon listening area. Today, mostly clear. Highs in the upper 60s. Northwest winds around 5 miles per hour. Tonight, increasing clouds. Lows in the mid-40s. East winds 5 to 10 miles per hour. Monday, sunny. Highs in the mid-70s. South winds 10 to 15 miles per hour with gusts up to 25 miles per hour. Monday night, mostly clear. Lows around 50. Southwest winds 5 to 10 miles per hour, becoming northwest after midnight. Tuesday, sunny. Highs in the lower 70s. Northwest winds 5 to 15 miles per hour. Tuesday night, mostly clear. Lows in the mid-40s. Wednesday, mostly sunny. Highs around 70. Wednesday night, increasing clouds. Lows in the mid-40s. Thursday.

mostly sunny. Highs in the upper 60s. Thursday night, increasing clouds. Lows in the mid-40s. Friday, mostly sunny. Highs in the upper 60s. Friday night, partly cloudy. Lows in the lower 50s. Saturday, mostly sunny. Highs in the lower 70s. For Western Lake Sakakawea, today, light winds becoming southeast 10 to 15 miles per hour in the afternoon. Mostly clear. Highs in the mid-60s. Tonight, southeast winds 10 to 20 miles per hour. Partly cloudy. Lows in the mid-40s. For Eastern Lake Sakakawea, today, west winds around 10 miles per hour early in the morning becoming light, then becoming east around 10 miles per hour late in the afternoon. Mostly clear. Highs in the mid-60s. Tonight, southeast winds 10 to 20 miles per hour. Partly cloudy. Lows in the mid-40s. For Northern Lake Oahe, today, light winds. Partly cloudy early in the morning then clearing. Highs in the upper 60s. Tonight, southeast winds 10 to 20 miles per hour. Mostly clear. Lows in the upper 40s. Here are the weather conditions at 5 a.m. Central Daylight Time. Bismarck, partly cloudy. Temperature 38 degrees, relative humidity 82%. Pressure 30.31 inches and falling. Mendham, partly cloudy. 36 degrees, relative humidity 93%. Wind west at 7 miles an hour. Hazen, partly cloudy. 34 degrees, relative humidity 86%. Harvey, clear. 37 degrees, relative humidity 100%. Wind west at 8 miles an hour. Minot, clear. 39 degrees, relative humidity 82%. Wind southwest at 9 miles an hour. Dickinson, clear. 36 degrees, relative humidity 79%. Elsewhere around North Dakota, it was 42 at Garrison. It was clear, with a temperature of 43 at Jamestown, 42 at Fargo, and 44 at Grand Forks. It was partly cloudy, with a temperature of 45 at Williston, and 45 at Devil's Lake. In northern South Dakota, skies ranged from clear to partly cloudy. It was 38 at Mobridge, and 40 at Aberdeen. In eastern Montana, skies ranged from clear to partly cloudy. It was 42 at Miles City, 36 at Glendive, and 35 at Sydney. Once again, at Bismarck, the temperature was 38 degrees under partly cloudy skies. The Bismarck, North Dakota climate summary for yesterday, October 3, 2026. Yesterday's high temperature was 70 degrees. This high was 5 degrees above the normal high of 65. The record high is 88 degrees, which was set in 2025. Yesterday's low temperature was 38 degrees. This low was 1 degree below the normal low of 39. The record low is 16 degrees, which was set in 1989. A trace of precipitation fell yesterday, which brings the monthly total to a trace. The total precipitation for the year now stands at 11.66 inches. There were 11 heating degree days yesterday. The yearly total since July 1st is 146. There were no cooling degree days yesterday. The yearly total since January 1st is 784. The normal high temperature for today is 64 degrees, and the normal low is 38. The record high for today is 95, which occurred in 1963, and the record low is 17, which occurred in 1988. Sunrise today is at 7:46 a.m. and sunset is at 7:17 p.m. The regional weather forecast from your National Weather Service office in Bismarck. Near average temperatures today, warming to above average through at least midweek. Mainly dry conditions expected today through much of the upcoming week. Breezy winds are possible Monday, lingering into Tuesday for some areas. The detailed forecast for North Dakota, today, mostly clear. Highs in the 60s to lower 70s. Tonight, partly cloudy. Lows in the mid-30s to mid-40s. Monday, partly cloudy and breezy. Highs in the upper 60s to upper 70s, with lower to mid-80s southwest. Tuesday, mostly clear. Breezy north and east. Lows in the mid-40s to mid-50s. Highs in the mid-60s to mid-70s.

Here is the forecast for the Bismarck Minden listening area. Today, mostly clear. Highs in the upper 60s. Northwest winds around 5 miles per hour. Tonight, increasing clouds. Lows in the mid 40s. East winds 5 to 10 miles per hour. Monday, sunny. Highs in the mid 70s. South winds 10 to 15 miles per hour with gusts up to 25 miles per hour. Monday night, mostly clear. Lows around 50. Southwest winds 5 to 10 miles per hour, becoming northwest after midnight. Tuesday, sunny. Highs in the lower 70s. Northwest winds 5 to 15 miles per hour. Tuesday night, mostly clear. Lows in the mid 40s. Wednesday, mostly sunny. Highs around 70. Wednesday night, increasing clouds. Lows in the mid 40s. Thursday, mostly sunny. Highs in the upper 60s. Thursday night, increasing clouds. Lows in the mid 40s. Friday, mostly sunny. Highs in the upper 60s. Friday night, partly cloudy. Lows in the lower 50s. Saturday, mostly sunny. Highs in the lower 70s. For Western Lake Sakakawea, today, light winds becoming southeast 10 to 15 miles per hour in the afternoon. Mostly clear. Highs in the mid 60s. Tonight, southeast winds 10 to 20 miles per hour. Partly cloudy. Lows in the mid 40s. For Eastern Lake Sakakawea, today, west winds around 10 miles per hour early in the morning becoming light, then becoming east around 10 miles per hour late in the afternoon. Mostly clear. Highs in the mid 60s. Tonight, southeast winds 10 to 20 miles per hour. Partly cloudy. Lows in the mid 40s. For Northern Lake Oahe, today, light winds. Partly cloudy early in the morning then clearing. Highs in the upper 60s. Tonight, southeast winds 10 to 20 miles per hour. Mostly clear. Lows in the upper 40s. Here are the weather conditions at 5 a.m. Central Daylight Time. Bismarck, partly cloudy. Temperature 38 degrees, relative humidity 82%. Pressure 30.31 inches and falling. Minden, partly cloudy. 36 degrees, relative humidity 93%. Wind west at 7 miles an hour. Hazen, partly cloudy. 34 degrees, relative humidity 86%. Harvey, clear. 37 degrees, relative humidity 100%. Wind west at 8 miles an hour. Minot, clear. 39 degrees, relative humidity 82%. Wind southwest at 9 miles an hour. Dickinson, clear. 36 degrees, relative humidity 79%. Elsewhere around North Dakota, it was 42 at Garrison. It was clear, with a temperature of 43 at Jamestown, 42 at Fargo, and 44 at Grand Forks. It was partly cloudy, with a temperature of 45 at Williston, and 45 at Devil's Lake. In northern South Dakota, skies ranged from clear to partly cloudy. It was 38 at Mobridge, and 40 at Aberdeen. In eastern Montana, skies ranged from clear to partly cloudy. It was 42 at Mile City, 36 at Glendive, and 35 at Sydney. Once again, at Bismarck, the temperature was 38 degrees under partly cloudy skies. The Bismarck, North Dakota climate summary for yesterday, October 3, 2026. Yesterday's high temperature was 70 degrees. This high was 5 degrees above the normal high of 65. The record high is 88 degrees, which was set in 2025. Yesterday's low temperature was 38 degrees. This low was 1 degree below the normal low of 39. The record low is 16 degrees, which was set in 1989. A trace of precipitation fell yesterday, which brings the monthly total to a trace. The total precipitation for the year now stands at 11.66 inches. There were 11 heating degree days yesterday. The yearly total since July 1st is 146. There were no cooling degree days yesterday. The yearly total since January 1st is 784. The normal high temperature for today is 64 degrees, and the normal low is 38.

record high for today is 95, which occurred in 1963, and the record low is 17, which occurred in 1988. Sunrise today is at 7:46 a.m. and sunset is at 7:17 p.m. The regional weather forecast from your National Weather Service office in Bismarck. Near average temperatures today, warming to above average through at least midweek. Mainly dry conditions expected today through much of the upcoming week. Breezy winds are possible Monday, lingering into Tuesday for some areas. The detailed forecast for North Dakota, today, mostly clear. Highs in the 60s to lower 70s. Tonight, partly cloudy. Lows in the mid-30s to mid-40s. Monday, partly cloudy and breezy. Highs in the upper 60s to upper 70s, with lower to mid-80s southwest. Tuesday, mostly clear. Breezy north and east. Lows in the mid-40s to mid-50s. Highs in the mid-60s to mid-70s. Here is the forecast for the Bismarck, Minden listening area. Today, mostly clear. Highs in the upper 60s. Northwest winds around 5 miles per hour. Tonight, increasing clouds. Lows in the mid-40s. East winds 5 to 10 miles per hour. Monday, sunny. Highs in the mid-70s. South winds 10 to 15 miles per hour with gusts up to 25 miles per hour. Monday night, mostly clear. Lows around 50. Southwest winds 5 to 10 miles per hour, becoming northwest after midnight. Tuesday, sunny. Highs in the lower 70s. Northwest winds 5 to 15 miles per hour. Tuesday night, mostly clear. Lows in the mid-40s. Wednesday, mostly sunny. Highs around 70. Wednesday night, increasing clouds. Lows in the mid-40s. Thursday, mostly sunny. Highs in the upper 60s. Thursday night, increasing clouds. Lows in the mid-40s. Friday, mostly sunny. Highs in the upper 60s. Friday night, partly cloudy. Lows in the lower 50s. Saturday, mostly sunny. Highs in the lower 70s. For Western Lake Sakakawea, today, light winds becoming southeast 10 to 15 miles per hour in the afternoon. Mostly clear. Highs in the mid-60s. Tonight, southeast winds 10 to 20 miles per hour. Partly cloudy. Lows in the mid-40s. For Eastern Lake Sakakawea, today, west winds around 10 miles per hour early in the morning becoming light, then becoming east around 10 miles per hour late in the afternoon. Mostly clear. Highs in the mid-60s. Tonight, southeast winds 10 to 20 miles per hour. Partly cloudy. Lows in the mid-40s. For Northern Lake Oahe, today, light winds. Partly cloudy early in the morning then clearing. Highs in the upper 60s. Tonight, southeast winds 10 to 20 miles per hour. Mostly clear. Lows in the upper 40s. Here are the weather conditions at 5 a.m. Central Daylight Time. Bismarck, partly cloudy. Temperature 38 degrees, relative humidity 82%. Pressure 30.31 inches and falling. Minden, partly cloudy. 36 degrees, relative humidity 93%. Wind west at 7 miles an hour. Hazen, partly cloudy. 34 degrees, relative humidity 86%. Harvey, clear. 37 degrees, relative humidity 100%. Wind west at 8 miles an hour. Minot, clear. 39 degrees, relative humidity 82%. Wind southwest at 9 miles an hour. Dickinson, clear. 36 degrees, relative humidity 79%. Elsewhere around North Dakota, it was 42 at Garrison. It was clear, with a temperature of 43 at Jamestown, 42 at Fargo, and 44 at Grand Forks. It was partly cloudy, with a temperature of 45 at Williston, and 45 at Devil's Lake. In northern South Dakota, skies ranged from clear to partly cloudy. It was 38 at Mobridge, and 40 at Aberdeen. In eastern Montana, skies ranged from clear to partly cloudy. It was 42 at Miles City, 36 at Glendive, and 35 at Sydney.
Once again, at Bismarck, the temperature was 38 degrees under partly cloudy skies. The Bismarck, North Dakota climate summary for yesterday, October 3, 2026. Yesterday's high temperature was 70 degrees. This high was 5 degrees above the normal high of 65. The record high is 88 degrees, which was set in 2025. Yesterday's low temperature was 38 degrees. This low was 1 degree below the normal low of 39. The record low is 16 degrees, which was set in 1989. A trace of precipitation fell yesterday, which brings the monthly total to a trace. The total precipitation for the year now stands at 11.66 inches. There were 11 heating degree days yesterday. The yearly total since July 1st is 146. There were no cooling degree days yesterday. The yearly total since January 1st is 784. The normal high temperature for today is 64 degrees, and the normal low is 38. The record high for today is 95, which occurred in 1963, and the record low is 17, which occurred in 1988. Sunrise today is at 7:46 a.m. and sunset is at 7:17 p.m. The regional weather forecast from your National Weather Service office in Bismarck. Near average temperatures today, warming to above average through at least midweek. Mainly dry conditions expected today through much of the upcoming week. Breezy winds are possible Monday, lingering into Tuesday for some areas. The detailed forecast for North Dakota, today, mostly clear. Highs in the 60s to lower 70s. Tonight, partly cloudy. Lows in the mid-30s to mid-40s. Monday, partly cloudy and breezy. Highs in the upper 60s to upper 70s, with lower to mid-80s southwest. Tuesday, mostly clear. Breezy north and east. Lows in the mid-40s to mid-50s. Highs in the mid-60s to mid-70s. Here is the forecast for the Bismarck, Minden listening area. Today, mostly clear. Highs in the upper 60s. Northwest winds around 5 miles per hour. Tonight, increasing clouds. Lows in the mid-40s. East winds 5 to 10 miles per hour. Monday, sunny. Highs in the mid-70s. South winds 10 to 15 miles per hour with gusts up to 25 miles per hour. Monday night, mostly clear. Lows around 50. Southwest winds 5 to 10 miles per hour, becoming northwest after midnight. Tuesday, sunny. Highs in the lower 70s. Northwest winds 5 to 15 miles per hour. Tuesday night, mostly clear. Lows in the mid-40s. Wednesday, mostly sunny. Highs around 70. Wednesday night, increasing clouds. Lows in the mid-40s. Thursday, mostly sunny. Highs in the upper 60s. Thursday night, increasing clouds. Lows in the mid-40s. Friday, mostly sunny. Highs in the upper 60s. Friday night, partly cloudy. Lows in the lower 50s. Saturday, mostly sunny. Highs in the lower 70s. For Western Lake Sakakawea, today, light winds becoming southeast 10 to 15 miles per hour in the afternoon. Mostly clear. Highs in the mid-60s. Tonight, southeast winds 10 to 20 miles per hour. Partly cloudy. Lows in the mid-40s. For Eastern Lake Sakakawea, today, west winds around 10 miles per hour early in the morning becoming light, then becoming east around 10 miles per hour late in the afternoon. Mostly clear. Highs in the mid-60s. Tonight, southeast winds 10 to 20 miles per hour. Partly cloudy. Lows in the mid-40s. For Northern Lake Oahu, today, light winds. Partly cloudy early in the morning then clearing. Highs in the upper 60s. Tonight, southeast winds 10 to 20 miles per hour. Mostly clear. Lows in the upper 40s. Here are the weather conditions at 5 a.m. Central Daylight Time. Bismarck, partly cloudy. Temperature 38 degrees, relative humidity 82%. Pressure 30.31 inches and falling. Minden, partly cloudy. 36 degrees, relative humidity 93%. Wind west at 7 miles an hour. Hazen, partly cloudy.
34 degrees.

degrees, relative humidity 86%. Harvey, clear. 37 degrees, relative humidity 100%. Wind west at 8 miles an hour. Minot, clear. 39 degrees, relative humidity 82%. Wind southwest at 9 miles an hour. Dickinson, clear. 36 degrees, relative humidity 79%. Elsewhere around North Dakota, it was 42 at Garrison. It was clear, with a temperature of 43 at Jamestown, 42 at Fargo, and 44 at Grand Forks. It was partly cloudy, with a temperature of 45 at Williston, and 45 at Devil's Lake. In northern South Dakota, skies ranged from clear to partly cloudy. It was 38 at Mobridge, and 40 at Aberdeen. In eastern Montana, skies ranged from clear to partly cloudy. It was 42 at Miles City, 36 at Glendive, and 35 at Sydney. Once again, at Bismarck, the temperature was 38 degrees under partly cloudy skies. The Bismarck, North Dakota climate summary for yesterday, October 3, 2026. Yesterday's high temperature was 70 degrees. This high was 5 degrees above the normal high of 65. The record high is 88 degrees, which was set in 2025. Yesterday's low temperature was 38 degrees. This low was 1 degree below the normal low of 39. The record low is 16 degrees, which was set in 1989. A trace of precipitation fell yesterday, which brings the monthly total to a trace. The total precipitation for the year now stands at 11.66 inches. There were 11 heating degree days yesterday. The yearly total since July 1st is 146. There were no cooling degree days yesterday. The yearly total since January 1st is 784. The normal high temperature for today is 64 degrees, and the normal low is 38. The record high for today is 95, which occurred in 1963, and the record low is 17, which occurred in 1988. Sunrise today is at 7:46 a.m. and sunset is at 7:17 p.m. The regional weather forecast from your National Weather Service office in Bismarck. Near average temperatures today, warming to above average through at least midweek. Mainly dry conditions expected today through much of the upcoming week. Breezy winds are possible Monday, lingering into Tuesday for some areas. The detailed forecast for North Dakota, today, mostly clear. Highs in the 60s to lower 70s. Tonight, partly cloudy. Lows in the mid-30s to mid-40s. Monday, partly cloudy and breezy. Highs in the upper 60s to upper 70s, with lower to mid-80s southwest. Tuesday, mostly clear. Breezy north and east. Lows in the mid-40s to mid-50s. Highs in the mid-60s to mid-70s. Here is the forecast for the Bismarck, Minden listening area. Today, mostly clear. Highs in the upper 60s. Northwest winds around 5 miles per hour. Tonight, increasing clouds. Lows in the mid-40s. East winds 5 to 10 miles per hour. Monday, sunny. Highs in the mid-70s. South winds 10 to 15 miles per hour with gusts up to 25 miles per hour. Monday night, mostly clear. Lows around 50. Southwest winds 5 to 10 miles per hour, becoming northwest after midnight. Tuesday, sunny. Highs in the lower 70s. Northwest winds 5 to 15 miles per hour. Tuesday night, mostly clear. Lows in the mid-40s. Wednesday, mostly sunny. Highs around 70. Wednesday night, increasing clouds. Lows in the mid-40s. Thursday, mostly sunny. Highs in the upper 60s. Thursday night, increasing clouds. Lows in the mid-40s. Friday, mostly sunny. Highs in the upper 60s. Friday night, partly cloudy. Lows in the lower 50s. Saturday, mostly sunny. Highs in the lower 70s. For Western Lake Sakakawea, today, light winds becoming southeast 10 to 15 miles per hour in the afternoon. Mostly clear. Highs in the mid-60s. Tonight, southeast winds 10 to 20 miles per hour. Partly cloudy. Lows in the mid-40s. For Eastern Lake Sakakawea, today, west

winds around 10 miles per hour early in the morning, becoming light, then becoming east around 10 miles per hour late in the afternoon. Mostly clear. Highs in the mid-60s. Tonight, southeast winds 10 to 20 miles per hour. Partly cloudy. Lows in the mid-40s. For northern Lake Oahe, today, light winds. Partly cloudy early in the morning, then clearing. Highs in the upper 60s. Tonight, southeast winds 10 to 20 miles per hour. Mostly clear. Lows in the upper 40s. 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Providing weather information 24 hours a day from your National Weather Service office in Bismarck. Here are the weather conditions at 5 a.m. Central Daylight Time. Bismarck, partly cloudy. Temperature 38 degrees, relative humidity 82%. Pressure 30.31 inches and falling. Mendham, partly cloudy. 36 degrees, relative humidity 93%. Wind west at 7 miles an hour. Hazen, partly cloudy. 34 degrees, relative humidity 86%. Harvey, clear. 37 degrees, relative humidity 100%. Wind west at 8 miles an hour. Minot, clear. 39 degrees, relative humidity 82%. Wind southwest at 9 miles an hour. Dickinson, clear. 36 degrees, relative humidity 79%. Elsewhere around North Dakota, it was 42 at Garrison. It was clear, with a temperature of 43 at Jamestown, 42 at Fargo, and 44 at Grand Forks. It was partly cloudy, with a temperature of 45 at Williston, and 45 at Devil's Lake. In northern South Dakota, skies ranged from clear to partly cloudy. It was 38 at Mobridge, and 40 at Aberdeen. In eastern Montana, skies ranged from clear to partly cloudy. It was 42 at Miles City, 36 at Glendive, and 35 at Sydney. Once again, at Bismarck, the temperature was 38 degrees under partly cloudy skies. Here are the weather conditions at 6 a.m. Central Daylight Time. Bismarck, partly cloudy. Temperature 38 degrees, relative humidity 82%. Pressure 30.32 inches and rising. Mendham, partly cloudy. 37 degrees, relative humidity 81%. Wind west at 7 miles an hour. Hazen, partly cloudy. 34 degrees, relative humidity 80%. Harvey, clear. 39 degrees, relative humidity 93%. Wind west at 8 miles an hour. Minot, clear. 40 degrees, relative humidity 76%. Wind southwest at 8 miles an hour. Dickinson, partly cloudy. 38 degrees, relative humidity 73%. Elsewhere around North Dakota, it was 44 at Garrison. It was clear, with a temperature of 46 at Williston, 40 at Jamestown, and 42 at Fargo. It was mostly cloudy, with a temperature of 42 at Grand Forks, and 45 at Devil's Lake. In northern South Dakota, skies ranged from clear to partly cloudy. It was 37 at Mobridge, and 38 at Aberdeen. In eastern Montana, it was clear. It was 42 at Miles City, 36 at Glendive, and 34 at Sydney. Once again, at Bismarck, the temperature was 38 degrees under partly cloudy skies. The Bismarck, North Dakota climate summary for yesterday, October 3, 2026. Yesterday's high temperature was 70 degrees. This high was 5 degrees above the normal high of 65. The record high is 88 degrees, which was set in 2025. Yesterday's low temperature was 38 degrees. This low was 1 degree below the normal low of 39. The record low is 16 degrees, which was set in 1989. A trace of precipitation fell yesterday, which brings the monthly total to a trace. The total precipitation for the year now stands at 11.66 inches. There were 11 heating degree days yesterday. The yearly total since July 1st is 146. There were no cooling degree days yesterday. The yearly total since January 1st is 784. The normal high temperature for today is 64 degrees, and the normal low is 30.
high for today is 95, which occurred in 1963, and the record low is 17, which occurred in 1988. Sunrise today is at 7:46 a.m. and sunset is at 7:17 p.m. The regional weather forecast from your National Weather Service office in Bismarck. Near average temperatures today, warming to above average through at least midweek. Mainly dry conditions expected today through much of the upcoming week. Breezy winds are possible Monday, lingering into Tuesday for some areas. The detailed forecast for North Dakota, today, mostly clear. Highs in the 60s to lower 70s. Tonight, partly cloudy. Lows in the mid-30s to mid-40s. Monday, partly cloudy and breezy. Highs in the upper 60s to upper 70s, with lower to mid-80s southwest. Tuesday, mostly clear. Breezy north and east. Lows in the mid-40s to mid-50s. Highs in the mid-60s to mid-70s. Here is the forecast for the Bismarck Mainland listening area. Today, mostly clear. Highs in the upper 60s. Northwest winds around 5 miles per hour. Tonight, increasing clouds. Lows in the mid-40s. East winds 5 to 10 miles per hour. Monday, sunny. Highs in the mid-70s. South winds 10 to 15 miles per hour with gusts up to 25 miles per hour. Monday night, mostly clear. Lows around 50. Southwest winds 5 to 10 miles per hour, becoming northwest after midnight. Tuesday, sunny. Highs in the lower 70s. Northwest winds 5 to 15 miles per hour. Tuesday night, mostly clear. Lows in the mid-40s. Wednesday, mostly sunny. Highs around 70. Wednesday night, increasing clouds. Lows in the mid-40s. Thursday, mostly sunny. Highs in the upper 60s. Thursday night, increasing clouds. Lows in the mid-40s. Friday, mostly sunny. Highs in the upper 60s. Friday night, partly cloudy. Lows in the lower 50s. Saturday, mostly sunny. Highs in the lower 70s. For Western Lake Secaucawea, today, light winds becoming southeast 10 to 15 miles per hour in the afternoon. Mostly clear. Highs in the mid 60s. Tonight, southeast winds 10 to 20 miles per hour. Partly cloudy. Lows in the mid 40s. For Eastern Lake Secaucawea, today, west winds around 10 miles per hour early in the morning becoming light, then becoming east around 10 miles per hour late in the afternoon. Mostly clear. Highs in the mid-60s. Tonight, southeast winds 10 to 20 miles per hour. Partly cloudy. Lows in the mid-40s. For Northern Lake Oahe, today, light winds. Partly cloudy early in the morning then clearing. Highs in the upper 60s. Tonight, southeast winds 10 to 20 miles per hour. Mostly clear. Lows in the upper 40s. Here are the weather conditions at 6 a.m. Central Daylight Time. Bismarck, partly cloudy. Temperature 38 degrees, relative humidity 82%. Pressure 30.32 inches and rising. Mendham, partly cloudy. 37 degrees, relative humidity 81%. Wind west at 7 miles an hour. Hazen, partly cloudy. 34 degrees, relative humidity 80%. Harvey, clear. 39 degrees, relative humidity 93%. Wind west at 8 miles an hour. Minot, clear. 40 degrees, relative humidity 76%. Wind southwest at 8 miles an hour. Dickinson, partly cloudy. 38 degrees, relative humidity 73%. Elsewhere around North Dakota, it was 44 at Garrison. It was clear, with a temperature of 46 at Williston, 40 at Jamestown, and 42 at Fargo. It was mostly cloudy, with a temperature of 42 at Grand Forks, and 45 at Devil's Lake. In northern South Dakota, skies ranged from clear to partly cloudy. It was 37 at Mobridge, and 38 at Aberdeen. In eastern Montana, it was clear. It was 42 at Mile City, 36 at Glendive, and 34 at Sydney. Once again, at Bismarck.

temperature was 38 degrees under partly cloudy skies. The Bismarck, North Dakota climate summary for yesterday, October 3rd, 2026. Yesterday's high temperature was 70 degrees. This high was 5 degrees above the normal high of 65. The record high is 88 degrees, which was set in 2025. Yesterday's low temperature was 38 degrees. This low was 1 degree below the normal low of 39. The record low is 16 degrees, which was set in 1989. A trace of precipitation fell yesterday, which brings the monthly total to a trace. The total precipitation for the year now stands at 11.66 inches. There were 11 heating degree days yesterday. The yearly total since July 1st is 146. There were no cooling degree days yesterday. The yearly total since January 1st is 784. The normal high temperature for today is 64 degrees, and the normal low is 38. The record high for today is 95, which occurred in 1963, and the record low is 17, which occurred in 1988. Sunrise today is at 7:46 a.m. and sunset is at 7:17 p.m. The regional weather forecast from your National Weather Service office in Bismarck. Near average temperatures today, warming to above average through at least midweek. Mainly dry conditions expected today through much of the upcoming week. Freezing winds are possible Monday, lingering into Tuesday for some areas. The detailed forecast for North Dakota, today, mostly clear. Highs in the 60s to lower 70s. Tonight, partly cloudy. Lows in the mid-30s to mid-40s. Monday, partly cloudy and breezy. Highs in the upper 60s to upper 70s, with lower to mid-80s southwest. Tuesday, mostly clear. Breezy north and east. Lows in the mid-40s to mid-50s. Highs in the mid-60s to mid-70s. Here is the forecast for the Bismarck, Maine and listening area. Today, mostly clear. Highs in the upper 60s. Northwest winds around 5 miles per hour. Tonight, increasing clouds. Lows in the mid-40s. East winds 5 to 10 miles per hour. Monday, sunny. Highs in the mid-70s. South winds 10 to 15 miles per hour with gusts up to 25 miles per hour. Monday night, mostly clear. Lows around 50. Southwest winds 5 to 10 miles per hour, becoming northwest after midnight. Tuesday, sunny. Highs in the lower 70s. Northwest winds 5 to 15 miles per hour. Tuesday night, mostly clear. Lows in the mid-40s. Wednesday, mostly sunny. Highs around 70. Wednesday night, increasing clouds. Lows in the mid-40s. Thursday, mostly sunny. Highs in the upper 60s. Thursday night, increasing clouds. Lows in the mid-40s. Friday, mostly sunny. Highs in the upper 60s. Friday night, partly cloudy. Lows in the lower 50s. Saturday, mostly sunny. Highs in the lower 70s. For Western Lake Secaucawea, today, light winds becoming southeast 10 to 15 miles per hour in the afternoon. Mostly clear. Highs in the mid-60s. Tonight, southeast winds 10 to 20 miles per hour. Partly cloudy. Lows in the mid-40s. For Eastern Lake Secaucawea, today, west winds around 10 miles per hour early in the morning becoming light, then becoming east around 10 miles per hour late in the afternoon. Mostly clear. Highs in the mid-60s. Tonight, southeast winds 10 to 20 miles per hour. Partly cloudy. Lows in the mid-40s. For Northern Lake Oahe, today, light winds. Partly cloudy early in the morning, then clearing. Highs in the upper 60s. Tonight, southeast winds 10 to 20 miles per hour. Mostly clear. Lows in the upper 40s. Here are the weather conditions at 6 a.m. Central Daylight Time. Bismarck, partly cloudy. Temperature 38 degrees. Relative humidity 82%. Pressure 30.32 inches and rising. Menden, partly cloudy. 37 degrees. Relative humidity 81%. Wind west at 7 miles an hour. Hazel, partly cloudy. 34 degrees.

7 at Woodbridge, and 38 at Aberdeen. In eastern Montana, it was clear. It was 42 at Miles City, 36 at Glenknife, and 34 at Sydney. Once again, at Bismarck, the temperature was 38 degrees under partly cloudy skies. The Bismarck, North Dakota climate summary for yesterday, October 3rd, 2026. Yesterday's high temperature was 70 degrees. This high was 5 degrees above the normal high of 65. The record high is 88 degrees, which was set in 2025. Yesterday's low temperature was 38 degrees. This low was 1 degree below the normal low of 39. The record low is 16 degrees, which was set in 1989. A trace of precipitation fell yesterday, which brings the monthly total to a trace. The total precipitation for the year now stands at 11.66 inches. There were 11 heating degree days yesterday. The yearly total since July 1st is 146. There were no cooling degree days yesterday. The yearly total since January 1st is 784. The normal high temperature for today is 64 degrees, and the normal low is 38. The record high for today is 95, which occurred in 1963, and the record low is 17, which occurred in 1988. Sunrise today is at 7:46 a.m. and sunset is at 7:17 p.m. The regional weather forecast from your National Weather Service office in Bismarck. Near average temperatures today, warming to above average through at least midweek. Mainly dry conditions expected today through much of the upcoming week. Breezy winds are possible Monday, lingering into Tuesday for some areas. The detailed forecast for North Dakota, today, mostly clear. Highs in the 60s to lower 70s. Tonight, partly cloudy. Lows in the mid-30s to mid-40s. Monday, partly cloudy and breezy. Highs in the upper 60s to upper 70s, with lower to mid-80s southwest. Tuesday, mostly clear. Breezy north and east. Lows in the mid-40s to mid-50s. Highs in the mid-60s to mid-70s. Here is the forecast for the Bismarck Mainland and listening area. Today, mostly clear. Highs in the upper 60s. Northwest winds around 5 miles per hour. Tonight, increasing clouds. Lows in the mid-40s. East winds 5 to 10 miles per hour. Monday, sunny. Highs in the mid-70s. South winds 10 to 15 miles per hour with gusts up to 25 miles per hour. Monday night, mostly clear. Lows around 50. Southwest winds 5 to 10 miles per hour, becoming northwest after midnight. Tuesday, sunny. Highs in the lower 70s. Northwest winds 5 to 15 miles per hour. Tuesday night, mostly clear. Lows in the mid-40s. Wednesday, mostly sunny. Highs around 70. Wednesday night, increasing clouds. Lows in the mid-40s. Thursday, mostly sunny. Highs in the upper 60s. Thursday night, increasing clouds. Lows in the mid-40s. Friday, mostly sunny. Highs in the upper 60s. Friday night, partly cloudy. Lows in the lower 50s. Saturday, mostly sunny. Highs in the lower 70s. For Western Lake Sakakawea, today, light winds becoming southeast 10 to 15 miles per hour in the afternoon. Mostly clear. Highs in the mid-60s. Tonight, southeast winds 10 to 20 miles per hour. Partly cloudy. Lows in the mid-40s. For Eastern Lake Sakakawea, today, west winds around 10 miles per hour early in the morning becoming light, then becoming east around 10 miles per hour late in the afternoon. Mostly clear. Highs in the mid-60s. Tonight, southeast winds 10 to 20 miles per hour. Partly cloudy. Lows in the mid-40s. For Northern Lake Oahe, today, light winds. Partly cloudy early in the morning then clearing. Highs in the upper 60s. Tonight, southeast winds 10 to 20 miles per hour. Mostly clear. Lows in the upper 40s. Here are the weather conditions at 6 a.m. Central Daylight Time. Bismarck, partly cloudy. Temperature 38 degrees, relative humidity 82%. Pressure 30.32 inches and rising.

10 then, partly cloudy. 37 degrees, relative humidity 81%. Wind west at 7 miles an hour. Hazel, partly cloudy. 34 degrees, relative humidity 80%. Harvey, clear. 39 degrees, relative humidity 93%. Wind west at 8 miles an hour. Minot, clear. 40 degrees, relative humidity 76%. Wind southwest at 8 miles an hour. Dickinson, partly cloudy. 38 degrees, relative humidity 73%. Elsewhere around North Dakota, it was 44 at Garrison. It was clear, with a temperature of 46 at Williston, 40 at Jamestown, and 42 at Fargo. It was mostly cloudy, with a temperature of 42 at Grand Forks, and 45 at Devil's Lake. In northern South Dakota, skies ranged from clear to partly cloudy. It was 37 at Mobridge, and 38 at Aberdeen. In eastern Montana, it was clear. It was 42 at Miles City, 36 at Glendive, and 34 at Sydney. Once again, at Bismarck, the temperature was 38 degrees under partly cloudy skies. The Bismarck, North Dakota climate summary for yesterday, October 3, 2026. Yesterday's high temperature was 70 degrees. This high was 5 degrees above the normal high of 65. The record high is 88 degrees, which was set in 2025. Yesterday's low temperature was 38 degrees. This low was 1 degree below the normal low of 39. The record low is 16 degrees, which was set in 1989. A trace of precipitation fell yesterday, which brings the monthly total to a trace. The total precipitation for the year now stands at 11.66 inches. There were 11 heating degree days yesterday. The yearly total since July 1st is 146. There were no cooling degree days yesterday. The yearly total since January 1st is 784. The normal high temperature for today is 64 degrees, and the normal low is 38. The record high for today is 95, which occurred in 1963, and the record low is 17, which occurred in 1988. Sunrise today is at 7:46 a.m. and sunset is at 7:17 p.m. The regional weather forecast from your National Weather Service office in Bismarck. Near average temperatures today, warming to above average through at least midweek. Mainly dry conditions expected today through much of the upcoming week. Breezy winds are possible Monday, lingering into Tuesday for some areas. The detailed forecast for North Dakota, today, mostly clear. Highs in the 60s to lower 70s. Tonight, partly cloudy. Lows in the mid-30s to mid-40s. Monday, partly cloudy and breezy. Highs in the upper 60s to upper 70s, with lower to mid-80s southwest. Tuesday, mostly clear. Breezy north and east. Lows in the mid-40s to mid-50s. Highs in the mid-60s to mid-70s. Here is the forecast for the Bismarck, Minden listening area. Today, mostly clear. Highs in the upper 60s. Northwest winds around 5 miles per hour. Tonight, increasing clouds. Lows in the mid-40s. East winds 5 to 10 miles per hour. Monday, sunny. Highs in the mid-70s. South winds 10 to 15 miles per hour with gusts up to 25 miles per hour. Monday night, mostly clear. Lows around 50. Southwest winds 5 to 10 miles per hour, becoming northwest after midnight. Tuesday, sunny. Highs in the lower 70s. Northwest winds 5 to 15 miles per hour. Tuesday night, mostly clear. Lows in the mid-40s. Wednesday, mostly sunny. Highs around 70. Wednesday night, increasing clouds. Lows in the mid-40s. Thursday, mostly sunny. Highs in the upper 60s. Thursday night, increasing clouds. Lows in the mid-40s. Friday, mostly sunny. Highs in the upper 60s. Friday night, partly cloudy. Lows in the lower 50s. Saturday, mostly sunny. Highs in the lower 70s. For Western Lake Sakakawea, today, light winds becoming southeast 10 to 15 miles per hour in the afternoon. Mostly clear. Highs in the mid-60s.

Tonight, southeast winds 10 to 20 miles per hour. Partly cloudy. Lows in the mid-40s. For eastern Lake Sakakawea, today, west winds around 10 miles per hour early in the morning becoming light, then becoming east around 10 miles per hour late in the afternoon. Mostly clear. Highs in the mid-60s. Tonight, southeast winds 10 to 20 miles per hour. Partly cloudy. Lows in the mid-40s. For northern Lake Oahe, today, light winds. Partly cloudy early in the morning then clearing. Highs in the upper 60s. Tonight, southeast winds 10 to 20 miles per hour. Mostly clear. Lows in the upper 40s. Here are the weather conditions at 6 a.m. Central Daylight Time. Bismarck, partly cloudy. Temperature 38 degrees, relative humidity 82%. Pressure 30.32 inches and rising. Mendan, partly cloudy. 37 degrees, relative humidity 81%. Wind west at 7 miles an hour. Hazen, partly cloudy. 34 degrees, relative humidity 80%. Harvey, clear. 39 degrees, relative humidity 93%. Wind west at 8 miles an hour. Minot, clear. 40 degrees, relative humidity 76%. Wind southwest at 8 miles an hour. Dickinson, partly cloudy. 38 degrees, relative humidity 73%. Elsewhere around North Dakota, it was 44 at Garrison. It was clear, with a temperature of 46 at Williston, 40 at Jamestown, and 42 at Fargo. It was mostly cloudy, with a temperature of 42 at Grand Forks, and 45 at Devil's Lake. In northern South Dakota, skies ranged from clear to partly cloudy. It was 37 at Mobridge, and 38 at Aberdeen. In eastern Montana, it was clear. It was 42 at Mile City, 36 at Glendive, and 34 at Sydney. Once again, at Bismarck, the temperature was 38 degrees under partly cloudy skies. The Bismarck, North Dakota climate summary for yesterday, October 3, 2026. Yesterday's high temperature was 70 degrees. This high was 5 degrees above the normal high of 65. The record high is 88 degrees, which was set in 2025. Yesterday's low temperature was 38 degrees. This low was 1 degree below the normal low of 39. The record low is 16 degrees, which was set in 1989. A trace of precipitation fell yesterday, which brings the monthly total to a trace. The total precipitation for the year now stands at 11.66 inches. There were 11 heating degree days yesterday. The yearly total since July 1st is 146. There were no cooling degree days yesterday. The yearly total since January 1st is 784. The normal high temperature for today is 64 degrees, and the normal low is 38. The record high for today is 95, which occurred in 1963, and the record low is 17, which occurred in 1988. Sunrise today is at 7:46 a.m. and sunset is at 7:17 p.m. The regional weather forecast from your National Weather Service office in Bismarck. Near average temperatures today, warming to above average through at least midweek. Mainly dry conditions expected today through much of the upcoming week. Breezy winds are possible Monday, lingering into Tuesday for some areas. The detailed forecast for North Dakota, today, mostly clear. Highs in the 60s to lower 70s. Tonight, partly cloudy. Lows in the mid-30s to mid-40s. Monday, partly cloudy and breezy. Highs in the upper 60s to upper 70s, with lower to mid-80s southwest. Tuesday, mostly clear. Breezy north and east. Lows in the mid-40s to mid-50s. Highs in the mid-60s to mid-70s. 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Providing weather information 24 hours a day from your National Weather Service office in Bismarck. Here is the forecast for the Bismarck Mendon listening area. Today, sunny. Highs in the upper 60s. West winds around 5 miles per hour, becoming north in the afternoon. Tonight, increasing clouds. Lows in the mid-40s.

East winds 5 to 10 miles per hour. Monday, sunny. Highs in the mid-70s. South winds 10 to 15 miles per hour with gusts up to 25 miles per hour. Monday night, mostly clear. Lows around 50. Southwest winds 5 to 10 miles per hour, becoming northwest after midnight. Tuesday, sunny. Highs in the lower 70s. Northwest winds 5 to 15 miles per hour. Tuesday night, mostly clear. Lows in the mid-40s. Wednesday, mostly sunny. Highs around 70. Wednesday night, increasing clouds. Lows in the mid-40s. Thursday, mostly sunny. Highs in the upper 60s. Thursday night, increasing clouds. Lows in the mid-40s. Friday, mostly sunny. Highs in the upper 60s. Friday night, partly cloudy. Lows in the lower 50s. Saturday, mostly sunny. Highs in the lower 70s. For Western Lake Sakakawea, today, light winds becoming southeast 10 to 15 miles per hour in the afternoon. Mostly clear. Highs in the mid-60s. Tonight, southeast winds 10 to 20 miles per hour. Partly cloudy. Lows in the mid-40s. For Eastern Lake Sakakawea, today, west winds around 10 miles per hour early in the morning becoming light, then becoming east around 10 miles per hour late in the afternoon. Mostly clear. Highs in the mid-60s. Tonight, southeast winds 10 to 20 miles per hour. Partly cloudy. Lows in the mid-40s. For Northern Lake Oahe, today, light winds. Partly cloudy early in the morning then clearing. Highs in the upper 60s. Tonight, southeast winds 10 to 20 miles per hour. Mostly clear. Lows in the upper 40s. Here are the weather conditions at 6 a.m. Central Daylight Time. Bismarck, partly cloudy. Temperature 38 degrees, relative humidity 82%. Pressure 30.32 inches and rising. Mendham, partly cloudy. 37 degrees, relative humidity 81%. Wind west at 7 miles an hour. Hazen, partly cloudy. 34 degrees, relative humidity 80%. Harvey, clear. Wind west at 7 miles an hour. Hazen, partly cloudy. 34 degrees, relative humidity 80%. Harvey, clear. 39 degrees, relative humidity 93%. Wind west at 8 miles an hour. Minot, clear. 40 degrees, relative humidity 76%. Wind southwest at 8 miles an hour. Dickinson, partly cloudy. 38 degrees, relative humidity 73%. Elsewhere around North Dakota, it was 44 at Garrison. It was clear, with a temperature of 46 at Williston, 40 at Jamestown, and 42 at Fargo. It was mostly cloudy, with a temperature of 42 at Grand Forks, and 45 at Devil's Lake. In northern South Dakota, skies ranged from clear to partly cloudy. It was 37 at Mobridge, and 38 at Aberdeen. In eastern Montana, it was clear. It was 42 at Miles City, 36 at Glendive, and 34 at Sydney. Once again, at Bismarck, the temperature was 38 degrees under partly cloudy skies. The Bismarck, North Dakota climate summary for yesterday, October 3, 2026. Yesterday's high temperature was 70 degrees. This high was 5 degrees above the normal high of 65. The record high is 88 degrees, which was set in 2025. Yesterday's low temperature was 38 degrees. This low was 1 degree below the normal low of 39. The record low is 16 degrees, which was set in 1989. A trace of precipitation fell yesterday, which brings the monthly total to a trace. The total precipitation for the year now stands at 11.66 inches. There were 11 heating degree days yesterday. The yearly total since July 1st is 146. There were no cooling degree days yesterday. The yearly total since January 1st is 784. The normal high temperature for today is 64 degrees, and the normal low is 38. The record high for today is 95, which occurred in 1963, and the record low is 17, which occurred in 1988.

sunrise today is at 7:46 a.m. and sunset is at 7:17 p.m. The regional weather forecast from your National Weather Service office in Bismarck. Near average temperatures today, warming to above average through at least midweek. Mainly dry conditions expected today through much of the upcoming week. Breezy winds are possible Monday, lingering into Tuesday for some areas. The detailed forecast for North Dakota, today, mostly clear. Highs in the 60s to lower 70s. Tonight, partly cloudy. Lows in the mid-30s to mid-40s. Monday, partly cloudy and breezy. Highs in the upper 60s to upper 70s, with lower to mid-80s southwest. Tuesday, mostly clear. Breezy north and east. Lows in the mid-40s to mid-50s. Highs in the mid-60s to mid-70s. Here is the forecast for the Bismarck, Minden listening area. Today, sunny. Highs in the upper 60s. West winds around 5 miles per hour, becoming north in the afternoon. Tonight, increasing clouds. Lows in the mid-40s. East winds 5 to 10 miles per hour. Monday, sunny. Highs in the mid-70s. South winds 10 to 15 miles per hour with gusts up to 25 miles per hour. Monday night, mostly clear. Lows around 50. Southwest winds 5 to 10 miles per hour, becoming northwest after midnight. Tuesday, sunny. Highs in the lower 70s. Northwest winds 5 to 15 miles per hour. Tuesday night, mostly clear. Lows in the mid-40s. Wednesday, mostly sunny. Highs around 70. Wednesday night, increasing clouds. Lows in the mid-40s. Thursday, mostly sunny. Highs in the upper 60s. Thursday night, increasing clouds. Lows in the mid-40s. Friday, mostly sunny. Highs in the upper 60s. Friday night, partly cloudy. Lows in the lower 50s. Saturday, mostly sunny. Highs in the lower 70s. For Western Lake Sakakawea, today, light winds becoming southeast 10 to 15 miles per hour in the afternoon. Mostly clear. Highs in the mid-60s. Tonight, southeast winds 10 to 20 miles per hour. Partly cloudy. Lows in the mid-40s. For Eastern Lake Sakakawea, today, west winds around 10 miles per hour early in the morning becoming light, then becoming east around 10 miles per hour late in the afternoon. Mostly clear. Highs in the mid-60s. Tonight, southeast winds 10 to 20 miles per hour. Partly cloudy. Lows in the mid-40s. For Northern Lake Oahe, today, light winds. Partly cloudy early in the morning then clearing. Highs in the upper 60s. Tonight, southeast winds 10 to 20 miles per hour. Mostly clear. Lows in the upper 40s. Here are the weather conditions at 6 a.m. Central Daylight Time. Bismarck, partly cloudy. Temperature 38 degrees, relative humidity 82%. Pressure 30.32 inches and rising. Minden, partly cloudy. 37 degrees, relative humidity 81%. Wind west at 7 miles an hour. Hazen, partly cloudy. 34 degrees, relative humidity 80%. Harvey, clear. 39 degrees, relative humidity 93%. Wind west at 8 miles an hour. Minot, clear. 40 degrees, relative humidity 76%. Wind southwest at 8 miles an hour. Dickinson, partly cloudy. 38 degrees, relative humidity 73%. Elsewhere around North Dakota, it was 44 at Garrison. It was clear, with a temperature of 46 at Williston, 40 at Jamestown, and 42 at Fargo. It was mostly cloudy, with a temperature of 42 at Grand Forks, and 45 at Devil's Lake. In northern South Dakota, skies ranged from clear to partly cloudy. It was 37 at Mobridge, and 38 at Aberdeen. In eastern Montana, it was clear. It was 42 at Miles City, 36 at Glendive, and 34 at Sydney. Once again, at Bismarck, the temperature was 38 degrees under partly cloudy skies. The Bismarck, North Dakota climate summary for yesterday, October 3.

in 2026. Yesterday's high temperature was 70 degrees. This high was 5 degrees above the normal high of 65. The record high is 88 degrees, which was set in 2025. Yesterday's low temperature was 38 degrees. This low was 1 degree below the normal low of 39. The record low is 16 degrees, which was set in 1989. A trace of precipitation fell yesterday, which brings the monthly total to a trace. The total precipitation for the year now stands at 11.66 inches. There were 11 heating degree days yesterday. The yearly total since July 1st is 146. There were no cooling degree days yesterday. The yearly total since January 1st is 784. The normal high temperature for today is 64 degrees, and the normal low is 38. The record high for today is 95, which occurred in 1963, and the record low is 17, which occurred in 1988. Sunrise today is at 7:46 a.m. and sunset is at 7:17 p.m. The regional weather forecast from your National Weather Service office in Bismarck. Near average temperatures today, warming to above average through at least midweek. Mainly dry conditions expected today through much of the upcoming week. Breezy winds are possible Monday, lingering into Tuesday for some areas. The detailed forecast for North Dakota, today, mostly clear. Highs in the 60s to lower 70s. Tonight, partly cloudy. Lows in the mid-30s to mid-40s. Monday, partly cloudy and breezy. Highs in the upper 60s to upper 70s, with lower to mid-80s southwest. Tuesday, mostly clear. Breezy north and east. Lows in the mid-40s to mid-50s. Highs in the mid-60s to mid-70s. Here is the forecast for the Bismarck, Minden listening area. Today, sunny. Highs in the upper 60s. West winds around 5 miles per hour, becoming north in the afternoon. Tonight, increasing clouds. Lows in the mid-40s. East winds 5 to 10 miles per hour. Monday, sunny. Highs in the mid-70s. South winds 10 to 15 miles per hour with gusts up to 25 miles per hour. Monday night, mostly clear. Lows around 50. Southwest winds 5 to 10 miles per hour, becoming northwest after midnight. Tuesday, sunny. Highs in the lower 70s. Northwest winds 5 to 15 miles per hour. Tuesday night, mostly clear. Lows in the mid-40s. Wednesday, mostly sunny. Highs around 70. Wednesday night, increasing clouds. Lows in the mid-40s. Thursday, mostly sunny. Highs in the upper 60s. Thursday night, increasing clouds. Lows in the mid-40s. Friday, mostly sunny. Highs in the upper 60s. Friday night, partly cloudy. Lows in the lower 50s. Saturday, mostly sunny. Highs in the lower 70s. For Western Lake Sakakawea, today, light winds becoming southeast 10 to 15 miles per hour in the afternoon. Mostly clear. Highs in the mid-60s. Tonight, southeast winds 10 to 20 miles per hour. Partly cloudy. Lows in the mid-40s. For Eastern Lake Sakakawea, today, west winds around 10 miles per hour early in the morning becoming light, then becoming east around 10 miles per hour late in the afternoon. Mostly clear. Highs in the mid-60s. Tonight, southeast winds 10 to 20 miles per hour. Partly cloudy. Lows in the mid-40s. For Northern Lake Oahe, today, light winds. Partly cloudy early in the morning then clearing. Highs in the upper 60s. Tonight, southeast winds 10 to 20 miles per hour. Mostly clear. Lows in the upper 40s. Here are the weather conditions at 6 a.m. Central Daylight Time. Bismarck, partly cloudy. Temperature 38 degrees, relative humidity 82%. Pressure 30.32 inches and rising. Minden, partly cloudy. 37 degrees, relative humidity 81%. Wind west at 7 miles an hour. Hazen, partly cloudy. 34 degrees, relative humidity 80%. Harvey, clear. 39 degrees, relative humidity 93%.

Wind west at 8 miles an hour. Minot, clear. 40 degrees, relative humidity 76%. Wind southwest at 8 miles an hour. Dickinson, partly cloudy. 38 degrees, relative humidity 73%. Elsewhere around North Dakota, it was 44 at Garrison. It was clear, with a temperature of 46 at Williston, 40 at Jamestown, and 42 at Fargo. It was mostly cloudy, with a temperature of 42 at Grand Forks, and 45 at Devil's Lake. In northern South Dakota, skies ranged from clear to partly cloudy. It was 37 at Mobridge, and 38 at Aberdeen. In eastern Montana, it was clear. It was 42 at Mile City, 36 at Glendive, and 34 at Sydney. Once again, at Bismarck, the temperature was 38 degrees under partly cloudy skies. The Bismarck, North Dakota climate summary for yesterday, October 3, 2026. Yesterday's high temperature was 70 degrees. This high was 5 degrees above the normal high of 65. The record high is 88 degrees, which was set in 2025. Yesterday's low temperature was 38 degrees. This low was 1 degree below the normal low of 39. The record low is 16 degrees, which was set in 1989. A trace of precipitation fell yesterday, which brings the monthly total to a trace. The total precipitation for the year now stands at 11.66 inches. There were 11 heating degree days yesterday. The yearly total since July 1st is 146. There were no cooling degree days yesterday. The yearly total since January 1st is 784. The normal high temperature for today is 64 degrees, and the normal low is 38. The record high for today is 95, which occurred in 1963, and the record low is 17, which occurred in 1988. Sunrise today is at 7:46 a.m. and sunset is at 7:17 p.m. The regional weather forecast from your National Weather Service office in Bismarck. Near average temperatures today, warming to above average through at least midweek. Mainly dry conditions expected today through much of the upcoming week. Breezy winds are possible Monday, lingering into Tuesday for some areas. The detailed forecast for North Dakota, today, mostly clear. Highs in the 60s to lower 70s. Tonight, partly cloudy. Lows in the mid-30s to mid-40s. Monday, partly cloudy and breezy. Highs in the upper 60s to upper 70s, with lower to mid-80s southwest. Tuesday, mostly clear. Breezy north and east. Lows in the mid-40s to mid-50s. Highs in the mid-60s to mid-70s. Here is the forecast for the Bismarck, Minden listening area. Today, sunny. Highs in the upper 60s. West winds around 5 miles per hour, becoming north in the afternoon. Tonight, increasing clouds. Lows in the mid-40s. East winds 5 to 10 miles per hour. Monday, sunny. Highs in the mid-70s. South winds 10 to 15 miles per hour with gusts up to 25 miles per hour. Monday night, mostly clear. Lows around 50. Southwest winds 5 to 10 miles per hour, becoming northwest after midnight. Tuesday, sunny. Highs in the lower 70s. Northwest winds 5 to 15 miles per hour. Tuesday night, mostly clear. Lows in the mid-40s. Wednesday, mostly sunny. Highs around 70. Wednesday night, increasing clouds. Lows in the mid-40s. Thursday, mostly sunny. Highs in the upper 60s. Thursday night, increasing clouds. Lows in the mid-40s. Friday, mostly sunny. Highs in the upper 60s. Friday night, partly cloudy. Lows in the lower 50s. Saturday, mostly sunny. Highs in the lower 70s. For Western Lake Sakakawea, today, light winds becoming southeast 10 to 15 miles per hour in the afternoon. Mostly clear. Highs in the mid-60s. Tonight, southeast winds 10 to 20 miles per hour. Partly cloudy. Lows in the mid-40s. For Eastern Lake Sakakawea, today, west winds around 10 miles per hour early in the morning becoming light, then becoming east around 10 miles per hour late in the afternoon. Mostly clear.
highs in the mid-60s. Tonight, southeast winds 10 to 20 miles per hour. Partly cloudy. Lows in the mid-40s. For northern Lake Oahe, today, light winds. Partly cloudy early in the morning, then clearing. Highs in the upper 60s. Tonight, southeast winds 10 to 20 miles per hour. Mostly clear. Lows in the upper 40s. Here are the weather conditions at 6 a.m. Central Daylight Time. Bismarck, partly cloudy. Temperature 38 degrees, relative humidity 82%. Pressure 30.32 inches and rising. Mendon, partly cloudy. 37 degrees, relative humidity 81%. Wind west at 7 miles an hour. Hazen, partly cloudy. 34 degrees, relative humidity 80%. Harvey, clear. 39 degrees, relative humidity 93%. Wind west at 8 miles an hour. Minot, clear. 40 degrees, relative humidity 76%. Wind southwest at 8 miles an hour. Dickinson, partly cloudy. 38 degrees, relative humidity 73%. Elsewhere around North Dakota, it was 44 at Garrison. It was clear, with a temperature of 46 at Williston, 40 at Jamestown, and 42 at Fargo. It was mostly cloudy, with a temperature of 42 at Grand Forks, and 45 at Devil's Lake. In northern South Dakota, skies ranged from clear to partly cloudy. It was 37 at Mobridge, and 38 at Aberdeen. In eastern Montana, it was clear. It was 42 at Miles City, 36 at Glendive, and 34 at Sydney. Once again, at Bismarck, the temperature was 38 degrees under partly cloudy skies. The Bismarck, North Dakota climate summary for yesterday, October 3, 2026. Yesterday's high temperature was 70 degrees. This high was 5 degrees above the normal high of 65. The record high is 88 degrees, which was set in 2025. Yesterday's low temperature was 38 degrees. This low was 1 degree below the normal low of 39. The record low is 16 degrees, which was set in 1989. A trace of precipitation fell yesterday, which brings the monthly total to a trace. The total precipitation for the year now stands at 11.66 inches. There were 11 heating degree days yesterday. The yearly total since July 1st is 146. There were no cooling degree days yesterday. The yearly total since January 1st is 784. The normal high temperature for today is 64 degrees, and the normal low is 38. The record high for today is 95, which occurred in 1963, and the record low is 17, which occurred in 1988. Sunrise today is at 7:46 a.m. and sunset is at 7:17 p.m. The regional weather forecast from your National Weather Service office in Bismarck. Near average temperatures today, warming to above average through at least midweek. Mainly dry conditions expected today through much of the upcoming week. Breezy winds are possible Monday, lingering into Tuesday for some areas. The detailed forecast for North Dakota, today, mostly clear. Highs in the 60s to lower 70s. Tonight, partly cloudy. Lows in the mid-30s to mid-40s. Monday, partly cloudy and breezy. Highs in the upper 60s to upper 70s, with lower to mid-80s southwest. Tuesday, mostly clear. Breezy north and east. Lows in the mid-40s to mid-50s. Highs in the mid-60s to mid-70s. Here is the forecast for the Bismarck, Mendon listening area. Today, sunny. Highs in the upper 60s. West winds around 5 miles per hour, becoming north in the afternoon. Tonight, increasing clouds. Lows in the mid-40s. East winds 5 to 10 miles per hour. Monday, sunny. Highs in the mid-70s. South winds 10 to 15 miles per hour with gusts up to 25 miles per hour. Monday night, mostly clear. Lows around 50. Southwest winds 5 to 10 miles per hour, becoming northwest after midnight. Tuesday, sunny. Highs in the lower 70s. Northwest winds 5 to 15 miles per hour. Tuesday night, mostly clear. Lows in the mid-40s. Wednesday, mostly clear.

mostly sunny. Highs around 70. Wednesday night, increasing clouds. Lows in the mid-40s. Thursday, mostly sunny. Highs in the upper 60s. Thursday night, increasing clouds. Lows in the mid-40s. Friday, mostly sunny. Highs in the upper 60s. Friday night, partly cloudy. Lows in the lower 50s. Saturday, mostly sunny. Highs in the lower 70s. For Western Lake Sakakawea, today, light winds becoming southeast 10 to 15 miles per hour in the afternoon. Mostly clear. Highs in the mid-60s. Tonight, southeast winds 10 to 20 miles per hour. Partly cloudy. Lows in the mid-40s. For Eastern Lake Sakakawea, today, west winds around 10 miles per hour early in the morning becoming light, then becoming east around 10 miles per hour late in the afternoon. Mostly clear. Highs in the mid-60s. Tonight, southeast winds 10 to 20 miles per hour. Partly cloudy. Lows in the mid-40s. For Northern Lake Oahe, today, light winds. Partly cloudy early in the morning then clearing. Highs in the upper 60s. Tonight, southeast winds 10 to 20 miles per hour. Mostly clear. Lows in the upper 40s. Here are the weather conditions at 6 a.m. Central Daylight Time. Bismarck, partly cloudy. Temperature 38 degrees, relative humidity 82%. Pressure 30.32 inches and rising. Mendon, partly cloudy. 37 degrees, relative humidity 81%. Wind west at 7 miles an hour. Hazen, partly cloudy. 34 degrees, relative humidity 80%. Harvey, clear. 39 degrees, relative humidity 93%. Wind west at 8 miles an hour. Minot, clear. 40 degrees, relative humidity 76%. Wind southwest at 8 miles an hour. Dickinson, partly cloudy. 38 degrees, relative humidity 73%. Elsewhere around North Dakota, it was 44 at Garrison. It was clear, with a temperature of 46 at Williston, 40 at Jamestown, and 42 at Fargo. It was mostly cloudy, with a temperature of 42 at Grand Forks, and 45 at Devil's Lake. In northern South Dakota, skies ranged from clear to partly cloudy. It was 37 at Mobridge, and 38 at Aberdeen. In eastern Montana, it was clear. It was 42 at Miles City, 36 at Glendive, and 34 at Sydney. Once again, at Bismarck, the temperature was 38 degrees under partly cloudy skies. The Bismarck, North Dakota climate summary for yesterday, October 3, 2026. Yesterday's high temperature was 70 degrees. This high was 5 degrees above the normal high of 65. The record high is 88 degrees, which was set in 2025. Yesterday's low temperature was 38 degrees. This low was 1 degree below the normal low of 39. The record low is 16 degrees, which was set in 1989. A trace of precipitation fell yesterday, which brings the monthly total to a trace. The total precipitation for the year now stands at 11.66 inches. There were 11 heating degree days yesterday. The yearly total since July 1st is 146. There were no cooling degree days yesterday. The yearly total since January 1st is 784. The normal high temperature for today is 64 degrees, and the normal low is 38. The record high for today is 95, which occurred in 1963, and the record low is 17, which occurred in 1988. Sunrise today is at 7:46 a.m. and sunset is at 7:17 p.m. The regional weather forecast from your National Weather Service office in Bismarck. Near average temperatures today, warming to above average through at least midweek. Mainly dry conditions expected today through much of the upcoming week. Breezy winds are possible Monday, lingering into Tuesday for some areas. The detailed forecast for North Dakota, today, mostly clear. Highs in the 60s to lower 70s. Tonight, partly cloudy. Lows in the mid-30s to mid-40s. Monday, partly cloudy and breezy. Highs in the upper 60s to upper 70s, with lower to mid-80s southwest. Tuesday, mostly

clear. Breezy north and east. Lows in the mid-40s to mid-50s. Highs in the mid-60s to mid-70s. 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Providing weather information 24 hours a day from your National Weather Service office in Bismarck. Here is the forecast for the Bismarck, Minden listening area. Today, sunny. Highs in the upper 60s. West winds around 5 miles per hour, becoming north in the afternoon. Tonight, increasing clouds. Lows in the mid-40s. East winds 5 to 10 miles per hour. Monday, sunny. Highs in the mid-70s. South winds 10 to 15 miles per hour with gusts up to 25 miles per hour. Monday night, mostly clear. Lows around 50. Southwest winds 5 to 10 miles per hour, becoming northwest after midnight. Tuesday, sunny. Highs in the lower 70s. Northwest winds 5 to 15 miles per hour. Tuesday night, mostly clear. Lows in the mid-40s. Wednesday, mostly sunny. Highs around 70. Wednesday night, increasing clouds. Lows in the mid-40s. Thursday, mostly sunny. Highs in the upper 60s. Thursday night, increasing clouds. Lows in the mid-40s. Friday, mostly sunny. Highs in the upper 60s. Friday night, partly cloudy. Lows in the lower 50s. Saturday, mostly sunny. Highs in the lower 70s. For Western Lake Sakakawea, today, light winds becoming southeast 10 to 15 miles per hour in the afternoon. Mostly clear. Highs in the mid-60s. Tonight, southeast winds 10 to 20 miles per hour. Partly cloudy. Lows in the mid-40s. For Eastern Lake Sakakawea, today, west winds around 10 miles per hour early in the morning becoming light, then becoming east around 10 miles per hour late in the afternoon. Mostly clear. Highs in the mid-60s. Tonight, southeast winds 10 to 20 miles per hour. Partly cloudy. Lows in the mid-40s. For Northern Lake Oahe, today, light winds. Partly cloudy early in the morning, then clearing. Highs in the upper 60s. Tonight, southeast winds 10 to 20 miles per hour. Mostly clear. Lows in the upper 40s. Here are the weather conditions at 7 a.m. Central Daylight Time. Bismarck, clear. Temperature 35 degrees, relative humidity 85%. Pressure 30.33 inches and rising. Minden, clear. 36 degrees, relative humidity 87%. Wind west at 7 miles an hour. Hazen, clear. 32 degrees, relative humidity 86%. Harvey, clear. 36 degrees, relative humidity 100%. Wind west at 7 miles an hour. Minot, partly cloudy. 39 degrees, relative humidity 79%. Wind southwest at 10 miles an hour. Dickinson, clear. 35 degrees, relative humidity 82%. Elsewhere around North Dakota, it was 38 at Garrison. It was clear, with a temperature of 48 at Williston and 41 at Jamestown. At Fargo, it was partly cloudy, with a temperature of 42. It was mostly cloudy, with a temperature of 45 at Grand Forks and 43 at Devil's Lake. In northern South Dakota, it was partly cloudy. It was 37 at Mobridge and 35 at Aberdeen. In eastern Montana, it was clear. It was 40 at Miles City, 37 at Glendive, and 32 at Sydney. Once again, at Bismarck, the temperature was 35 degrees under clear skies. The Bismarck, North Dakota climate summary for yesterday, October 3, 2026. Yesterday's high temperature was 70 degrees. This high was 5 degrees above the normal high of 65. The record high is 88 degrees, which was set in 2025. Yesterday's low temperature was 38 degrees. This low was 1 degree below the normal low of 39. The record low is 16 degrees, which was set in 1989. A trace of precipitation fell yesterday, which brings the monthly total to a trace. The total
precipitation for the year now stands at 11.66 inches. There were 11 heating degree days yesterday. The yearly total since July 1st is 146. There were no cooling degree days yesterday. The yearly total since January 1st is 784. The normal high temperature for today is 64 degrees, and the normal low is 38. The record high for today is 95, which occurred in 1963, and the record low is 17, which occurred in 1988. Sunrise today is at 7:46 a.m. and sunset is at 7:17 p.m. The regional weather forecast from your National Weather Service office in Bismarck. Near average temperatures today, warming to above average through at least midweek. Mainly dry conditions expected today through much of the upcoming week. Breezy winds are possible Monday, lingering into Tuesday for some areas. The detailed forecast for North Dakota, today, mostly clear. Highs in the 60s to lower 70s. Tonight, partly cloudy. Lows in the mid-30s to mid-40s. Monday, partly cloudy and breezy. Highs in the upper 60s to upper 70s, with lower to mid-80s southwest. Tuesday, mostly clear. Breezy north and east. Lows in the mid-40s to mid-50s. Highs in the mid-60s to mid-70s. Here is the forecast for the Bismarck Minden listening area. Today, sunny. Highs in the upper 60s. West winds around 5 miles per hour, becoming north in the afternoon. Tonight, increasing clouds. Lows in the mid-40s. East winds 5 to 10 miles per hour. Monday, sunny. Highs in the mid-70s. South winds 10 to 15 miles per hour with gusts up to 25 miles per hour. Monday night, mostly clear. Lows around 50. Southwest winds 5 to 10 miles per hour, becoming northwest after midnight. Tuesday, sunny. Highs in the lower 70s. Northwest winds 5 to 15 miles per hour. Tuesday night, mostly clear. Lows in the mid-40s. Wednesday, mostly sunny. Highs around 70. Wednesday night, increasing clouds. Lows in the mid-40s. Thursday, mostly sunny. Highs in the upper 60s. Thursday night, increasing clouds. Lows in the mid-40s. Friday, mostly sunny. Highs in the upper 60s. Friday night, partly cloudy. Lows in the lower 50s. Saturday, mostly sunny. Highs in the lower 70s. For Western Lake Sakakawea, today, light winds becoming southeast 10 to 15 miles per hour in the afternoon. Mostly clear. Highs in the mid-60s. Tonight, southeast winds 10 to 20 miles per hour. Partly cloudy. Lows in the mid-40s. For Eastern Lake Sakakawea, today, west winds around 10 miles per hour early in the morning becoming light, then becoming east around 10 miles per hour late in the afternoon. Mostly clear. Highs in the mid-60s. Tonight, southeast winds 10 to 20 miles per hour. Partly cloudy. Lows in the mid-40s. For Northern Lake Oahe, today, light winds. Partly cloudy early in the morning then clearing. Highs in the upper 60s. Tonight, southeast winds 10 to 20 miles per hour. Mostly clear. Lows in the upper 40s. Here are the weather conditions at 7 a.m. Central Daylight Time. Bismarck, clear. Temperature 35 degrees, relative humidity 85%. Pressure 30.33 inches and rising. Minden, clear. 36 degrees, relative humidity 87%. Wind west at 7 miles an hour. Hazen, clear. 32 degrees, relative humidity 86%. Harvey, clear. 36 degrees, relative humidity 100%. Wind west at 7 miles an hour. Minot, partly cloudy. 39 degrees, relative humidity 79%. Wind southwest at 10 miles an hour. Dickinson, clear. 35 degrees, relative humidity 82%. Elsewhere around North Dakota, it was 38 at Garrison. It was clear, with a temperature of 48 at Williston and 41 at Jamestown. At Fargo, it was partly cloudy, with a temperature of 40.

It was mostly cloudy, with a temperature of 45 at Grand Forks and 43 at Devil's Lake. In northern South Dakota, it was partly cloudy. It was 37 at Mobridge and 35 at Aberdeen. In eastern Montana, it was clear. It was 40 at Miles City, 37 at Glendive, and 32 at Sydney. Once again, at Bismarck, the temperature was 35 degrees under clear skies. Here are the weather conditions at 7 a.m. Central Daylight Time. Bismarck, clear. Temperature 35 degrees, relative humidity 85%. Pressure 30.33 inches and rising. Mendham, clear. 36 degrees, relative humidity 87%. Wind west at 7 miles an hour. Hazen, clear. 32 degrees, relative humidity 86%. Harvey, clear. 36 degrees, relative humidity 100%. Wind west at 7 miles an hour. Minot, partly cloudy. 39 degrees, relative humidity 79%. Wind southwest at 10 miles an hour. Dickinson, clear. 35 degrees, relative humidity 82%. Elsewhere around North Dakota, it was 38 at Garrison. It was clear, with a temperature of 48 at Williston and 41 at Jamestown. At Fargo, it was partly cloudy, with a temperature of 42. It was mostly cloudy, with a temperature of 45 at Grand Forks and 43 at Devil's Lake. In northern South Dakota, it was partly cloudy. It was 37 at Mobridge and 35 at Aberdeen. In eastern Montana, it was clear. It was 40 at Miles City, 37 at Glendive, and 32 at Sydney. Once again, at Bismarck, the temperature was 35 degrees under clear skies. The Bismarck, North Dakota climate summary for yesterday, October 3, 2026. Yesterday's high temperature was 70 degrees. This high was 5 degrees above the normal high of 65. The record high is 88 degrees, which was set in 2025. Yesterday's low temperature was 38 degrees. This low was 1 degree below the normal low of 39. The record low is 16 degrees, which was set in 1989. A trace of precipitation fell yesterday, which brings the monthly total to a trace. The total precipitation for the year now stands at 11.66 inches. There were 11 heating degree days yesterday. The yearly total since July 1st is 146. There were no cooling degree days yesterday. The yearly total since January 1st is 784. The normal high temperature for today is 64 degrees, and the normal low is 38. The record high for today is 95, which occurred in 1963, and the record low is 17, which occurred in 1988. Sunrise today is at 7:46 a.m. and sunset is at 7:17 p.m. The regional weather forecast from your National Weather Service office in Bismarck. Near average temperatures today, warming to above average through at least midweek. Mainly dry conditions expected today through much of the upcoming week. Breezy winds are possible Monday, lingering into Tuesday for some areas. The detailed forecast for North Dakota, today, mostly clear. Highs in the 60s to lower 70s. Tonight, partly cloudy. Lows in the mid-30s to mid-40s. Monday, partly cloudy and breezy. Highs in the upper 60s to upper 70s, with lower to mid-80s southwest. Tuesday, mostly clear. Breezy north and east. Lows in the mid-40s to mid-50s. Highs in the mid-60s to mid-70s. Here is the forecast for the Bismarck, Mendham listening area. Today, sunny. Highs in the upper 60s. West winds around 5 miles per hour, becoming north in the afternoon. Tonight, increasing clouds. Lows in the mid-40s. East winds 5 to 10 miles per hour. Monday, sunny. Highs in the mid-70s. South winds 10 to 15 miles per hour with gusts up to 25 miles per hour. Monday night, mostly clear. Lows around 50. Southwest winds 5 to 10 miles per hour, becoming northwest after midnight. Tuesday, sunny. Highs in the lower 70s. Northwest winds 5 to 15 miles per hour. Tuesday night, mostly clear. Lows in the mid-40s.

Winds 10 to 20 miles per hour. Partly cloudy. Lows in the mid-40s. For eastern Lake Sakakawea, today, west winds around 10 miles per hour early in the morning becoming light, then becoming east around 10 miles per hour late in the afternoon. Mostly clear. Highs in the mid-60s. Tonight, southeast winds 10 to 20 miles per hour. Partly cloudy. Lows in the mid-40s. For northern Lake Oahe, today, light winds. Partly cloudy early in the morning then clearing. Highs in the upper 60s. Tonight, southeast winds 10 to 20 miles per hour. Mostly clear. Lows in the upper 40s. Here are the weather conditions at 7 a.m. Central Daylight Time. Bismarck, clear. Temperature 35 degrees, relative humidity 85%. Pressure 30.33 inches and rising. Mendham, clear. 36 degrees, relative humidity 87%. Wind west at 7 miles an hour. Hazen, clear. 32 degrees, relative humidity 86%. Harvey, clear. 36 degrees, relative humidity 100%. Wind west at 7 miles an hour. Minot, partly cloudy. 39 degrees, relative humidity 79%. Wind southwest at 10 miles an hour. Dickinson, clear. 35 degrees, relative humidity 82%. Elsewhere around North Dakota, it was 38 at Garrison. It was clear, with a temperature of 48 at Williston and 41 at Jamestown. At Fargo, it was partly cloudy, with a temperature of 42. It was mostly cloudy, with a temperature of 45 at Grand Forks and 43 at Devil's Lake. In northern South Dakota, it was partly cloudy. It was 37 at Mobridge and 35 at Aberdeen. In eastern Montana, it was clear. It was 40 at Miles City, 37 at Glendive, and 32 at Sydney. Once again, at Bismarck, the temperature was 35 degrees under clear skies. The Bismarck, North Dakota climate summary for yesterday, October 3, 2026. Yesterday's high temperature was 70 degrees. This high was 5 degrees above the normal high of 65. The record high is 88 degrees, which was set in 2025. Yesterday's low temperature was 38 degrees. This low was 1 degree below the normal low of 39. The record low is 16 degrees, which was set in 1989. A trace of precipitation fell yesterday, which brings the monthly total to a trace. The total precipitation for the year now stands at 11.66 inches. There were 11 heating degree days yesterday. The yearly total since July 1st is 146. There were no cooling degree days yesterday. The yearly total since January 1st is 784. The normal high temperature for today is 64 degrees, and the normal low is 38. The record high for today is 95, which occurred in 1963, and the record low is 17, which occurred in 1988. Sunrise today is at 7:46 a.m. and sunset is at 7:17 p.m. The regional weather forecast from your National Weather Service office in Bismarck. Near average temperatures today, warming to above average through at least midweek. Mainly dry conditions expected today through much of the upcoming week. Breezy winds are possible Monday, lingering into Tuesday for some areas. The detailed forecast for North Dakota, today, mostly clear. Highs in the 60s to lower 70s. Tonight, partly cloudy. Lows in the mid-30s to mid-40s. Monday, partly cloudy and breezy. Highs in the upper 60s to upper 70s, with lower to mid-80s southwest. Tuesday, mostly clear. Breezy north and east. Lows in the mid-40s to mid-50s. Highs in the mid-60s to mid-70s. Here is the forecast for the Bismarck Mendham listening area. Today, sunny. Highs in the upper 60s. West winds around 5 miles per hour, becoming north in the afternoon. Tonight, increasing clouds. Lows in the mid-40s. East winds 5 to 10 miles per hour. Monday, sunny. Highs in the mid-70s. South winds 10 to 15 miles per hour with gusts up to 25 miles per hour. Monday night, mostly clear. Lows around 50.

Southwest winds 5 to 10 miles per hour, becoming northwest after midnight. Tuesday, sunny. Highs in the lower 70s. Northwest winds 5 to 15 miles per hour. Tuesday night, mostly clear. Lows in the mid-40s. Wednesday, mostly sunny. Highs around 70. Wednesday night, increasing clouds. Lows in the mid-40s. Thursday, mostly sunny. Highs in the upper 60s. Thursday night, increasing clouds. Lows in the mid-40s. Friday, mostly sunny. Highs in the upper 60s. Friday night, partly cloudy. Lows in the lower 50s. Saturday, mostly sunny. Highs in the lower 70s. For Western Lake Sakakawea, today, light winds becoming southeast 10 to 15 miles per hour in the afternoon. Mostly clear. Highs in the mid-60s. Tonight, southeast winds 10 to 20 miles per hour. Partly cloudy. Lows in the mid-40s. For Eastern Lake Sakakawea, today, west winds around 10 miles per hour early in the morning becoming light, then becoming east around 10 miles per hour late in the afternoon. Mostly clear. Highs in the mid-60s. Tonight, southeast winds 10 to 20 miles per hour. Partly cloudy. Lows in the mid-40s. For Northern Lake Orahi, today, light winds. Partly cloudy early in the morning then clearing. Highs in the upper 60s. Tonight, southeast winds 10 to 20 miles per hour. Mostly clear. Lows in the upper 40s. Here are the weather conditions at 7 a.m. Central Daylight Time. Bismarck, clear. Temperature 35 degrees, relative humidity 85%. Pressure 30.33 inches and rising. Mendham, clear. 36 degrees, relative humidity 87%. Wind west at 7 miles an hour. Hazen, clear. 32 degrees, relative humidity 86%. Harvey, clear. 36 degrees, relative humidity 100%. Wind west at 7 miles an hour. Minot, partly cloudy. 39 degrees, relative humidity 79%. Wind southwest at 10 miles an hour. Dickinson, clear. 35 degrees, relative humidity 82%. Elsewhere around North Dakota, it was 38 at Garrison. It was clear, with a temperature of 48 at Williston and 41 at Jamestown. At Fargo, it was partly cloudy, with a temperature of 42. It was mostly cloudy, with a temperature of 45 at Grand Forks and 43 at Devil's Lake. In northern South Dakota, it was partly cloudy. It was 37 at Mobridge and 35 at Aberdeen. In eastern Montana, it was clear. It was 40 at Miles City, 37 at Glendive, and 32 at Sydney. Once again, at Bismarck, the temperature was 35 degrees under clear skies. The Bismarck, North Dakota climate summary for yesterday, October 3, 2026. Yesterday's high temperature was 70 degrees. This high was 5 degrees above the normal high of 65. The record high is 88 degrees, which was set in 2025. Yesterday's low temperature was 38 degrees. This low was 1 degree below the normal low of 39. The record low is 16 degrees, which was set in 1989. A trace of precipitation fell yesterday, which brings the monthly total to a trace. The total precipitation for the year now stands at 11.66 inches. There were 11 heating degree days yesterday. The yearly total since July 1st is 146. There were no cooling degree days yesterday. The yearly total since January 1st is 784. The normal high temperature for today is 64 degrees, and the normal low is 38. The record high for today is 95, which occurred in 1963, and the record low is 17, which occurred in 1988. Sunrise today is at 7:46 a.m. and sunset is at 7:17 p.m. The regional weather forecast from your National Weather Service office in Bismarck. Near average temperatures today, warming to above average through at least midweek. Mainly dry conditions expected today through much of the upcoming week. Breezy winds are possible Monday, lingering into Tuesday for some areas. The detailed forecast for North Dakota today.

Hey, mostly clear. Highs in the 60s to lower 70s. Tonight, partly cloudy. Lows in the mid-30s to mid-40s. Monday, partly cloudy and breezy. Highs in the upper 60s to upper 70s, with lower to mid-80s southwest. Tuesday, mostly clear. Breezy north and east. Lows in the mid-40s to mid-50s. Highs in the mid-60s to mid-70s. Here is the forecast for the Bismarck Minden listening area. Today, sunny. Highs in the upper 60s. West winds around 5 miles per hour, becoming north in the afternoon. Tonight, increasing clouds. Lows in the mid-40s. East winds 5 to 10 miles per hour. Monday, sunny. Highs in the mid-70s. South winds 10 to 15 miles per hour with gusts up to 25 miles per hour. Monday night, mostly clear. Lows around 50. Southwest winds 5 to 10 miles per hour, becoming northwest after midnight. Tuesday, sunny. Highs in the lower 70s. Northwest winds 5 to 15 miles per hour. Tuesday night, mostly clear. Lows in the mid-40s. Wednesday, mostly sunny. Highs around 70. Wednesday night, increasing clouds. Lows in the mid-40s. Thursday, mostly sunny. Highs in the upper 60s. Thursday night, increasing clouds. Lows in the mid-40s. Friday, mostly sunny. Highs in the upper 60s. Friday night, partly cloudy. Lows in the lower 50s. Saturday, mostly sunny. Highs in the lower 70s. For Western Lake Sakakawea, today, light winds becoming southeast 10 to 15 miles per hour in the afternoon. Mostly clear. Highs in the mid-60s. Tonight, southeast winds 10 to 20 miles per hour. Partly cloudy. Lows in the mid-40s. For Eastern Lake Sakakawea, today, west winds around 10 miles per hour early in the morning becoming light, then becoming east around 10 miles per hour late in the afternoon. Mostly clear. Highs in the mid-60s. Tonight, southeast winds 10 to 20 miles per hour. Partly cloudy. Lows in the mid-40s. For Northern Lake Oahe, today, light winds. Partly cloudy early in the morning then clearing. Highs in the upper 60s. Tonight, southeast winds 10 to 20 miles per hour. Mostly clear. Lows in the upper 40s. Here are the weather conditions at 7 a.m. Central Daylight Time. Bismarck, clear. Temperature 35 degrees, relative humidity 85%. Pressure 30.33 inches and rising. Minden, clear. 36 degrees, relative humidity 87%. Wind west at 7 miles an hour. Hazen, clear. 32 degrees, relative humidity 86%. Harvey, clear. 36 degrees, relative humidity 100%. Wind west at 7 miles an hour. Minot, partly cloudy. 39 degrees, relative humidity 79%. Wind southwest at 10 miles an hour. Dickinson, clear. 35 degrees, relative humidity 82%. Elsewhere around North Dakota, it was 38 at Garrison. It was clear, with a temperature of 48 at Williston and 41 at Jamestown. At Fargo, it was partly cloudy, with a temperature of 42. It was mostly cloudy, with a temperature of 45 at Grand Forks and 43 at Devil's Lake. In northern South Dakota, it was partly cloudy. It was 37 at Mobridge and 35 at Aberdeen. In eastern Montana, it was clear. It was 40 at Miles City, 37 at Glendive, and 32 at Sydney. Once again, at Bismarck, the temperature was 35 degrees under clear skies. 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Providing weather information 24 hours a day from your National Weather Service office in Bismarck. The Bismarck, North Dakota climate summary for yesterday, October 3, 2026. Yesterday's high temperature was 70 degrees. This high was 5 degrees above the normal high of 65.
The record high is 88 degrees, which was

in 2025. Yesterday's low temperature was 38 degrees. This low was 1 degree below the normal low of 39. The record low is 16 degrees, which was set in 1989. A trace of precipitation fell yesterday, which brings the monthly total to a trace. The total precipitation for the year now stands at 11.66 inches. There were 11 heating degree days yesterday. The yearly total since July 1st is 146. There were no cooling degree days yesterday. The yearly total since January 1st is 784. The normal high temperature for today is 64 degrees, and the normal low is 38. The record high for today is 95, which occurred in 1963, and the record low is 17, which occurred in 1988. Sunrise today is at 7:46 a.m. and sunset is at 7:17 p.m. The regional weather forecast from your National Weather Service office in Bismarck. Near average temperatures today, warming to above average through at least midweek. Mainly dry conditions expected today through much of the upcoming week. Breezy winds are possible Monday, lingering into Tuesday for some areas. The detailed forecast for North Dakota, today, mostly clear. Highs in the 60s to lower 70s. Tonight, partly cloudy. Lows in the mid-30s to mid-40s. Monday, partly cloudy and breezy. Highs in the upper 60s to upper 70s, with lower to mid-80s southwest. Tuesday, mostly clear. Breezy north and east. Lows in the mid-40s to mid-50s. Highs in the mid-60s to mid-70s. Here is the forecast for the Bismarck Minden listening area. Today, sunny. Highs in the upper 60s. West winds around 5 miles per hour, becoming north in the afternoon. Tonight, increasing clouds. Lows in the mid-40s. Highs in the upper 60s. West winds around 5 miles per hour, becoming north in the afternoon. Tonight, increasing clouds. Lows in the mid-40s. East winds 5 to 10 miles per hour. Monday, sunny. Highs in the mid-70s. South winds 10 to 15 miles per hour with gusts up to 25 miles per hour. Monday night, mostly clear. Lows around 50. Southwest winds 5 to 10 miles per hour, becoming northwest after midnight. Tuesday, sunny. Highs in the lower 70s. Northwest winds 5 to 15 miles per hour. Tuesday night, mostly clear. Lows in the mid-40s. Wednesday, mostly sunny. Highs around 70. Wednesday night, increasing clouds. Lows in the mid-40s. Thursday, mostly sunny. Highs in the upper 60s. Thursday night, increasing clouds. Lows in the mid-40s. Friday, mostly sunny. Highs in the upper 60s. Friday night, partly cloudy. Lows in the lower 50s. Saturday, mostly sunny. Highs in the lower 70s. For Western Lake Sakakawea, today, light winds becoming southeast 10 to 15 miles per hour in the afternoon. Mostly clear. Highs in the mid-60s. Tonight, southeast winds 10 to 20 miles per hour. Partly cloudy. Lows in the mid-40s. For Eastern Lake Sakakawea, today, west winds around 10 miles per hour early in the morning becoming light, then becoming east around 10 miles per hour late in the afternoon. Mostly clear. Highs in the mid-60s. Tonight, southeast winds 10 to 20 miles per hour. Partly cloudy. Lows in the mid-40s. For Northern Lake Oahe, today, light winds. Partly cloudy early in the morning then clearing. Highs in the upper 60s. Tonight, southeast winds 10 to 20 miles per hour. Mostly clear. Lows in the upper 40s. Here are the weather conditions at 7 a.m. Central Daylight Time. Bismarck, clear. Temperature 35 degrees, relative humidity 85%. Pressure 30.33 inches and rising. Minden, clear. 36 degrees, relative humidity 87%. Wind west at 7 miles an hour. Hazen, clear. 32 degrees, relative humidity 86%. Harvey, clear. 36 degrees, relative humidity 100%.

west at 7 miles an hour. Minot, partly cloudy. 39 degrees, relative humidity 79%. Wind southwest at 10 miles an hour. Dickinson, clear. 35 degrees, relative humidity 82%. Elsewhere around North Dakota, it was 38 at Garrison. It was clear, with a temperature of 48 at Williston and 41 at Jamestown. At Fargo, it was partly cloudy, with a temperature of 42. It was mostly cloudy, with a temperature of 45 at Grand Forks and 43 at Devil's Lake. In northern South Dakota, it was partly cloudy. It was 37 at Mobridge and 35 at Aberdeen. In eastern Montana, it was clear. It was 40 at Miles City, 37 at Glendive, and 32 at Sydney. Once again, at Bismarck, the temperature was 35 degrees under clear skies. The Bismarck, North Dakota climate summary for yesterday, October 3, 2026. Yesterday's high temperature was 70 degrees. This high was 5 degrees above the normal high of 65. The record high is 88 degrees, which was set in 2025. Yesterday's low temperature was 38 degrees. This low was 1 degree below the normal low of 39. The record low is 16 degrees, which was set in 1989. A trace of precipitation fell yesterday, which brings the monthly total to a trace. The total precipitation for the year now stands at 11.66 inches. There were 11 heating degree days yesterday. The yearly total since July 1st is 146. There were no cooling degree days yesterday. The yearly total since January 1st is 784. The normal high temperature for today is 64 degrees, and the normal low is 38. The record high for today is 95, which occurred in 1963, and the record low is 17, which occurred in 1988. Sunrise today is at 7:46 a.m. and sunset is at 7:17 p.m. The regional weather forecast from your National Weather Service office in Bismarck. Near average temperatures today, warming to above average through at least midweek. Mainly dry conditions expected today through much of the upcoming week. Breezy winds are possible Monday, lingering into Tuesday for some areas. The detailed forecast for North Dakota, today, mostly clear. Highs in the 60s to lower 70s. Tonight, partly cloudy. Lows in the mid-30s to mid-40s. Monday, partly cloudy and breezy. Highs in the upper 60s to upper 70s, with lower to mid-80s southwest. Tuesday, mostly clear. Breezy north and east. Lows in the mid-40s to mid-50s. Highs in the mid-60s to mid-70s. Here is the forecast for the Bismarck, Minden listening area. Today, sunny. Highs in the upper 60s. Northwest winds around 5 miles per hour. Tonight, increasing clouds. Lows in the mid-40s. East winds 5 to 10 miles per hour. Monday, sunny. Highs in the mid-70s. South winds 10 to 15 miles per hour with gusts up to 25 miles per hour. Monday night, mostly clear. Lows around 50. Southwest winds 5 to 10 miles per hour, becoming northwest after midnight. Tuesday, sunny. Highs in the lower 70s. Northwest winds 5 to 15 miles per hour. Tuesday night, mostly clear. Lows in the mid-40s. Wednesday, mostly sunny. Highs around 70. Wednesday night, increasing clouds. Lows in the mid-40s. Thursday, mostly sunny. Highs in the upper 60s. Thursday night, increasing clouds. Lows in the mid-40s. Friday, mostly sunny. Highs in the upper 60s. Friday night, partly cloudy. Lows in the lower 50s. Saturday, mostly sunny. Highs in the lower 70s. For Western Lake Sakakawea, today, light winds becoming southeast 10 to 15 miles per hour in the afternoon. Mostly clear. Highs in the mid-60s. Tonight, southeast winds 10 to 20 miles per hour. Partly cloudy. Lows in the mid-40s. For Eastern Lake Sakakawea, today, west winds around 10 miles per hour early in the morning becoming light, then becoming east around 10 miles per hour late in the afternoon. Mostly clear.

highs in the mid-60s. Tonight, southeast winds 10 to 20 miles per hour. Partly cloudy. Lows in the mid-40s. For northern Lake Oahe, today, light winds. Partly cloudy early in the morning, then clearing. Highs in the upper 60s. Tonight, southeast winds 10 to 20 miles per hour. Mostly clear. Lows in the upper 40s. Here are the weather conditions at 7 a.m. Central Daylight Time. Bismarck, clear. Temperature 35 degrees, relative humidity 85%. Pressure 30.33 inches and rising. Mendham, clear. 36 degrees, relative humidity 87%. Wind west at 7 miles an hour. Hazen, clear. 32 degrees, relative humidity 86%. Harvey, clear. 36 degrees, relative humidity 100%. Wind west at 7 miles an hour. Minot, partly cloudy. 39 degrees, relative humidity 79%. Wind southwest at 10 miles an hour. Dickinson, clear. 35 degrees, relative humidity 82%. Elsewhere around North Dakota, it was 38 at Garrison. It was clear, with a temperature of 48 at Williston and 41 at Jamestown. At Fargo, it was partly cloudy, with a temperature of 42. It was mostly cloudy, with a temperature of 45 at Grand Forks and 43 at Devil's Lake. In northern South Dakota, it was partly cloudy. It was 37 at Mobridge and 35 at Aberdeen. In eastern Montana, it was clear. It was 40 at Miles City, 37 at Glendive, and 32 at Sydney. Once again, at Bismarck, the temperature was 35 degrees under clear skies. The Bismarck, North Dakota climate summary for yesterday, October 3, 2026. Yesterday's high temperature was 70 degrees. This high was 5 degrees above the normal high of 65. The record high is 88 degrees, which was set in 2025. Yesterday's low temperature was 38 degrees. This low was 1 degree below the normal low of 39. The record low is 16 degrees, which was set in 1989. A trace of precipitation fell yesterday, which brings the monthly total to a trace. The total precipitation for the year now stands at 11.66 inches. There were 11 heating degree days yesterday. The yearly total since July 1st is 146. There were no cooling degree days yesterday. The yearly total since January 1st is 784. The normal high temperature for today is 64 degrees, and the normal low is 38. The record high for today is 95, which occurred in 1963, and the record low is 17, which occurred in 1988. Sunrise today is at 7:46 a.m. and sunset is at 7:17 p.m. The regional weather forecast from your National Weather Service office in Bismarck. Near average temperatures today, warming to above average through at least midweek. Mainly dry conditions expected today through much of the upcoming week. Breezy winds are possible Monday, lingering into Tuesday for some areas. The detailed forecast for North Dakota, today, mostly clear. Highs in the 60s to lower 70s. Tonight, partly cloudy. Lows in the mid-30s to mid-40s. Monday, partly cloudy and breezy. Highs in the upper 60s to upper 70s, with lower to mid-80s southwest. Tuesday, mostly clear. Breezy north and east. Lows in the mid-40s to mid-50s. Highs in the mid-60s to mid-70s. Here is the forecast for the Bismarck, Mendham listening area. Today, sunny. Highs in the upper 60s. Northwest winds around 5 miles per hour. Tonight, increasing clouds. Lows in the mid-40s. East winds 5 to 10 miles per hour. Monday, sunny. Highs in the mid-70s. South winds 10 to 15 miles per hour with gusts up to 25 miles per hour. Monday night, mostly clear. Lows around 50. Southwest winds 5 to 10 miles per hour, becoming northwest after midnight. Tuesday, sunny. Highs in the lower 70s. Northwest winds 5 to 15 miles per hour. Tuesday night, mostly clear. Lows in the mid-40s. Wednesday, mostly sunny.

highs around 70. Wednesday night, increasing clouds. Lows in the mid-40s. Thursday, mostly sunny. Highs in the upper 60s. Thursday night, increasing clouds. Lows in the mid-40s. Friday, mostly sunny. Highs in the upper 60s. Friday night, partly cloudy. Lows in the lower 50s. Saturday, mostly sunny. Highs in the lower 70s. For Western Lake Sakakawea, today, light winds becoming southeast 10 to 15 miles per hour in the afternoon. Mostly clear. Highs in the mid-60s. Tonight, southeast winds 10 to 20 miles per hour. Partly cloudy. Lows in the mid-40s. For Eastern Lake Sakakawea, today, west winds around 10 miles per hour early in the morning becoming light, then becoming east around 10 miles per hour late in the afternoon. Mostly clear. Highs in the mid-60s. Tonight, southeast winds 10 to 20 miles per hour. Partly cloudy. Lows in the mid-40s. For Northern Lake Oahe, today, light winds. Partly cloudy early in the morning then clearing. Highs in the upper 60s. Tonight, southeast winds 10 to 20 miles per hour. Mostly clear. Lows in the upper 40s. Here are the weather conditions at 7 a.m. Central Daylight Time. Bismarck, clear. Temperature 35 degrees, relative humidity 85%. Pressure 30.33 inches and rising. Mendham, clear. 36 degrees, relative humidity 87%. Wind west at 7 miles an hour. Hazen, clear. 32 degrees, relative humidity 86%. Harvey, clear. 36 degrees, relative humidity 100%. Wind west at 7 miles an hour. Minot, partly cloudy. 39 degrees, relative humidity 79%. Wind southwest at 10 miles an hour. Dickinson, clear. 35 degrees, relative humidity 82%. Elsewhere around North Dakota, it was 38 at Garrison. It was clear, with a temperature of 48 at Williston and 41 at Jamestown. At Fargo, it was partly cloudy, with a temperature of 42. It was mostly cloudy, with a temperature of 45 at Grand Forks and 43 at Devil's Lake. In northern South Dakota, it was partly cloudy. It was 37 at Mobridge and 35 at Aberdeen. In eastern Montana, it was clear. It was 40 at Miles City, 37 at Glendive, and 32 at Sydney. Once again, at Bismarck, the temperature was 35 degrees under clear skies. The Bismarck, North Dakota climate summary for yesterday, October 3, 2026. Yesterday's high temperature was 70 degrees. This high was 5 degrees above the normal high of 65. The record high is 88 degrees, which was set in 2025. Yesterday's low temperature was 38 degrees. This low was 1 degree below the normal low of 39. The record low is 16 degrees, which was set in 1989. A trace of precipitation fell yesterday, which brings the monthly total to a trace. The total precipitation for the year now stands at 11.66 inches. There were 11 heating degree days yesterday. The yearly total since July 1st is 146. There were no cooling degree days yesterday. The yearly total since January 1st is 784. The normal high temperature for today is 64 degrees, and the normal low is 38. The record high for today is 95, which occurred in 1963, and the record low is 17, which occurred in 1988. Sunrise today is at 7:46 a.m. and sunset is at 7:17 p.m. The regional weather forecast from your National Weather Service office in Bismarck. Near average temperatures today, warming to above average through at least midweek. Mainly dry conditions expected today through much of the upcoming week. Breezy winds are possible Monday, lingering into Tuesday for some areas. The detailed forecast for North Dakota, today, mostly clear. Highs in the 60s to lower 70s. Tonight, partly cloudy. Lows in the mid-30s to mid-40s. Monday, partly cloudy and breezy. Highs in the upper 60s to upper 70s, with lower to mid-80s southwest. Tuesday, mostly clear.

breezy north and east. Lows in the mid-40s to mid-50s. Highs in the mid-60s to mid-70s. Here is the forecast for the Bismarck Menden listening area. Today, sunny. Highs in the upper 60s. Northwest winds around 5 miles per hour. Tonight, increasing clouds. Lows in the mid-40s. East wind 5 to 10 miles per hour. Monday, sunny. Highs in the mid-70s. South winds 10 to 15 miles per hour with gusts up to 25 miles per hour. Monday night, mostly clear. Lows around 50. Southwest winds 5 to 10 miles per hour, becoming northwest after midnight. Tuesday, sunny. Highs in the lower 70s. Northwest winds 5 to 15 miles per hour. Tuesday night, mostly clear. Lows in the mid-40s. Wednesday, mostly sunny. Highs around 70. Wednesday night, increasing clouds. Lows in the mid-40s. Thursday, mostly sunny. Highs in the upper 60s. Thursday night, increasing clouds. Lows in the mid-40s. Friday, mostly sunny. Highs in the upper 60s. Friday night, partly cloudy. Lows in the lower 50s. Saturday, mostly sunny. Highs in the lower 70s. For Western Lake Sakakawea, today, light winds becoming southeast 10 to 15 miles per hour in the afternoon. Mostly clear. Highs in the mid-60s. Tonight, southeast winds 10 to 20 miles per hour. Partly cloudy. Lows in the mid-40s. For Eastern Lake Sakakawea, today, west winds around 10 miles per hour early in the morning becoming light, then becoming east around 10 miles per hour late in the afternoon. Mostly clear. Highs in the mid-60s. Tonight, southeast winds 10 to 20 miles per hour. Partly cloudy. Lows in the mid-40s. For Northern Lake Oahe, today, light winds. Partly cloudy early in the morning then clearing. Highs in the upper 60s. Tonight, southeast winds 10 to 20 miles per hour. Mostly clear. Lows in the upper 40s. Here are the weather conditions at 7 a.m. Central Daylight Time. Bismarck, clear. Temperature 35 degrees, relative humidity 85%. Pressure 30.33 inches and rising. Menden, clear. 36 degrees, relative humidity 87%. Wind west at 7 miles an hour. Hazen, clear. 32 degrees, relative humidity 86%. Harvey, clear. 36 degrees, relative humidity 100%. Wind west at 7 miles an hour. Minot, partly cloudy. 39 degrees, relative humidity 79%. Wind southwest at 10 miles an hour. Dickinson, clear. 35 degrees, relative humidity 82%. Elsewhere around North Dakota, it was 38 at Garrison. It was clear, with a temperature of 48 at Williston and 41 at Jamestown. At Fargo, it was partly cloudy, with a temperature of 42. It was mostly cloudy, with a temperature of 45 at Grand Forks and 43 at Devil's Lake. In northern South Dakota, it was partly cloudy. It was 37 at Mobridge and 35 at Aberdeen. In eastern Montana, it was clear. It was 40 at Miles City, 37 at Glendive, and 32 at Sydney. Once again, at Bismarck, the temperature was 35 degrees under clear skies. The Bismarck, North Dakota climate summary for yesterday, October 3, 2026. Yesterday's high temperature was 70 degrees. This high was 5 degrees above the normal high of 65. The record high is 88 degrees, which was set in 2025. Yesterday's low temperature was 38 degrees. This low was 1 degree below the normal low of 39. The record low is 16 degrees, which was set in 1989. A trace of precipitation fell yesterday, which brings the monthly total to a trace. The total precipitation for the year now stands at 11.66 inches. There were 11 heating degree days yesterday. The yearly total since July 1st is 146. There were no cooling degree days yesterday. The yearly total since January 1st is 784.

The normal high temperature for today is 64 degrees, and the normal low is 38. The record high for today is 95, which occurred in 1963, and the record low is 17, which occurred in 1988. Sunrise today is at 7:46 a.m. and sunset is at 7:17 p.m. The regional weather forecast from your National Weather Service office in Bismarck. Near average temperatures today, warming to above average through at least midweek. Mainly dry conditions expected today through much of the upcoming week. Breezy winds are possible Monday, lingering into Tuesday for some areas. The detailed forecast for North Dakota, today, mostly clear. Highs in the 60s to lower 70s. Tonight, partly cloudy. Lows in the mid-30s to mid-40s. Monday, partly cloudy and breezy. Highs in the upper 60s to upper 70s, with lower to mid-80s southwest. Tuesday, mostly clear. Breezy north and east. Lows in the mid-40s to mid-50s. Highs in the mid-60s to mid-70s. Here is the forecast for the Bismarck, Minden listening area. Today, sunny. Highs in the upper 60s. Northwest winds around 5 miles per hour. Tonight, increasing clouds. Lows in the mid-40s. East winds 5 to 10 miles per hour. Monday, sunny. Highs in the mid-70s. South winds 10 to 15 miles per hour with gusts up to 25 miles per hour. Monday night, mostly clear. Lows around 50. Southwest winds 5 to 10 miles per hour, becoming northwest after midnight. Tuesday, sunny. Highs in the lower 70s. Northwest winds 5 to 15 miles per hour. Tuesday night, mostly clear. Lows in the mid-40s. Wednesday, mostly sunny. Highs around 70. Wednesday night, increasing clouds. Lows in the mid-40s. Thursday, mostly sunny. Highs in the upper 60s. Thursday night, increasing clouds. Lows in the mid-40s. Friday, mostly sunny. Highs in the upper 60s. Friday night, partly cloudy. Lows in the lower 50s. Saturday, mostly sunny. Highs in the lower 70s. For Western Lake Sakakawea, today, light winds becoming southeast 10 to 15 miles per hour in the afternoon. Mostly clear. Highs in the mid-60s. Tonight, southeast winds 10 to 20 miles per hour. Partly cloudy. Lows in the mid-40s. For Eastern Lake Sakakawea, today, west winds around 10 miles per hour early in the morning becoming light, then becoming east around 10 miles per hour late in the afternoon. Mostly clear. Highs in the mid-60s. Tonight, southeast winds 10 to 20 miles per hour. Partly cloudy. Lows in the mid-40s. For Northern Lake Oahe, today, light winds. Partly cloudy early in the morning then clearing. Highs in the upper 60s. Tonight, southeast winds 10 to 20 miles per hour. Mostly clear. Lows in the upper 40s. Here are the weather conditions at 7 a.m. Central Daylight Time. Bismarck, clear. Temperature 35 degrees, relative humidity 85%. Pressure 30.33 inches and rising. Minden, clear. 36 degrees, relative humidity 87%. Wind west at 7 miles an hour. Hazen, clear. 32 degrees, relative humidity 86%. Harvey, clear. 36 degrees, relative humidity 100%. Wind west at 7 miles an hour. Minot, partly cloudy. 39 degrees, relative humidity 79%. Wind southwest at 10 miles an hour. Dickinson, clear. 35 degrees, relative humidity 82%. Elsewhere around North Dakota, it was 38 at Garrison. It was clear, with a temperature of 48 at Williston and 41 at Jamestown. At Fargo, it was partly cloudy, with a temperature of 42. It was mostly cloudy, with a temperature of 45 at Grand Forks and 43 at Devil's Lake. In northern South Dakota, it was partly cloudy. It was 37 at Mobridge and 35 at Aberdeen. In eastern Montana, it was clear. It was 40 at

Miles City, 37 at Glendive, and 32 at Sydney. Once again, at Bismarck, the temperature was 35 degrees under clear skies. This is NOAA Weather Radio Station WXL78 in Bismarck, North Dakota, operating on a frequency of 162.475 MHz. Providing weather information 24 hours a day from your National Weather Service office in Bismarck. Here are the weather conditions at 8 a.m. Central Daylight Time. Bismarck, clear. Temperature 34 degrees, relative humidity 88%. Pressure 30.33 inches and steady. Minot, clear. 40 degrees, relative humidity 76%. Wind southwest at 12 miles an hour. Dickinson, clear. 33 degrees, relative humidity 85%. Wind south at 6 miles an hour. Elsewhere around North Dakota, it was 37 at Garrison. It was clear, with a temperature of 41 at Williston and 41 at Jamestown. It was partly cloudy, with a temperature of 42 at Fargo and 42 at Devil's Lake. At Grand Forks, it was mostly cloudy, with a temperature of 45. In northern South Dakota, it was clear. It was 36 at Mobridge and 34 at Aberdeen. In eastern Montana, it was clear. It was 39 at Miles City, 35 at Glendive, and 32 at Sydney. Once again, at Bismarck, the temperature was 34 degrees under clear skies. The Bismarck, North Dakota climate summary for yesterday, October 3, 2026. Yesterday's high temperature was 70 degrees. This high was 5 degrees above the normal high of 65. The record high is 88 degrees, which was set in 2025. Yesterday's low temperature was 38 degrees. This low was 1 degree below the normal low of 39. The record low is 16 degrees, which was set in 1989. A trace of precipitation fell yesterday, which brings the monthly total to a trace. The total precipitation for the year now stands at 11.66 inches. There were 11 heating degree days yesterday. The yearly total since July 1st is 146. There were no cooling degree days yesterday. The yearly total since January 1st is 784. The normal high temperature for today is 64 degrees, and the normal low is 38. The record high for today is 95, which occurred in 1963, and the record low is 17, which occurred in 1988. Sunrise today is at 7:46 a.m. and sunset is at 7:17 p.m. The regional weather forecast from your National Weather Service office in Bismarck. Near average temperatures today, warming to above average through at least midweek. Mainly dry conditions expected today through much of the upcoming week. Breezy winds are possible Monday, lingering into Tuesday for some areas. The detailed forecast for North Dakota, today, mostly clear. Highs in the 60s to lower 70s. Tonight, partly cloudy. Lows in the mid-30s to mid-40s. Monday, partly cloudy and breezy. Highs in the upper 60s to upper 70s, with lower to mid-80s southwest. Tuesday, mostly clear. Breezy north and east. Lows in the mid-40s to mid-50s. Highs in the mid-60s to mid-70s. Here is the forecast for the Bismarck, Mann, and listening area. Today, sunny. Highs in the upper 60s. Northwest winds around 5 miles per hour. Tonight, increasing clouds. Lows in the mid-40s. East winds 5 to 10 miles per hour. Monday, sunny. Highs in the mid-70s. South winds 10 to 15 miles per hour with gusts up to 25 miles per hour. Monday night, mostly clear. Lows around 50. Southwest winds 5 to 10 miles per hour, becoming northwest after midnight. Tuesday, sunny. Highs in the lower 70s. Northwest winds 5 to 15 miles per hour. Tuesday night, mostly clear. Lows in the mid-40s. Wednesday, mostly sunny. Highs around 70. Wednesday night, increasing clouds. Lows in the mid-40s. Thursday, mostly sunny. Highs in the upper 60s. Thursday night, increasing clouds. Lows in the mid-40s. Friday, mostly sunny. Highs in the upper 60s. Friday night, partly cloudy.
Lows in the lower 50s. Saturday, mostly sunny. Highs in the lower 70s. For Western Lakes Aconcagua, today, light winds becoming southeast 10 to 15 miles per hour in the afternoon. Mostly clear. Highs in the mid-60s. Tonight, southeast winds 10 to 20 miles per hour. Partly cloudy. Lows in the mid-40s. For Eastern Lakes Aconcagua, today, west winds around 10 miles per hour early in the morning becoming light, then becoming east around 10 miles per hour late in the afternoon. Mostly clear. Highs in the mid-60s. Tonight, southeast winds 10 to 20 miles per hour. Partly cloudy. Lows in the mid-40s. For Northern Lake Oahe, today, light winds. Partly cloudy early in the morning then clearing. Highs in the upper 60s. Tonight, southeast winds 10 to 20 miles per hour. Mostly clear. Lows in the upper 40s. Here are the weather conditions at 8 a.m. Central Daylight Time. Bismarck, clear. Temperature 34 degrees, relative humidity 88%. Pressure 30.33 inches and steady. Minot, clear. 40 degrees, relative humidity 76%. Wind southwest at 12 miles an hour. Dickinson, clear. 33 degrees, relative humidity 85%. Wind south at 6 miles an hour. Elsewhere around North Dakota, it was 37 at Garrison. It was clear, with a temperature of 41 at Williston, and 41 at Jamestown. It was partly cloudy, with a temperature of 42 at Fargo, and 42 at Devil's Lake. In Grand Forks, it was mostly cloudy, with a temperature of 45. In northern South Dakota, it was clear. It was 36 at Mobridge, and 34 at Aberdeen. In eastern Montana, it was clear. It was 39 at Miles City, 35 in Glendive, and 32 at Sydney. Once again, at Bismarck, the temperature was 34 degrees under clear skies. The Bismarck, North Dakota climate summary for yesterday, October 3, 2026. Yesterday's high temperature was 70 degrees. This high was 5 degrees above the normal high of 65. The record high is 88 degrees, which was set in 2025. Yesterday's low temperature was 38 degrees. This low was 1 degree below the normal low of 39. The record low is 16 degrees, which was set in 1989. A trace of precipitation fell yesterday, which brings the monthly total to a trace. The total precipitation for the year now stands at 11.66 inches. There were 11 heating degree days yesterday. The yearly total since July 1st is 146. There were no cooling degree days yesterday. The yearly total since January 1st is 784. The normal high temperature for today is 64 degrees, and the normal low is 38. The record high for today is 95, which occurred in 1963, and the record low is 17, which occurred in 1988. Sunrise today is at 7:46 a.m. and sunset is at 7:17 p.m. The regional weather forecast from your National Weather Service office in Bismarck. Near average temperatures today, warming to above average through at least midweek. Mainly dry conditions expected today through much of the upcoming week. Breezy winds are possible Monday, lingering into Tuesday for some areas. The detailed forecast for North Dakota, today, mostly clear. Highs in the 60s to lower 70s. Tonight, partly cloudy. Lows in the mid-30s to mid-40s. Monday, partly cloudy and breezy. Highs in the upper 60s to upper 70s, with lower to mid-80s southwest. Tuesday, mostly clear. Breezy north and east. Lows in the mid-40s to mid-50s. Highs in the mid-60s to mid-70s. Here is the forecast for the Bismarck, Maine and listening area. Today, sunny. Highs in the upper 60s. Northwest winds around 5 miles per hour. Tonight, increasing clouds. Lows in the mid-40s. East winds 5 to 10 miles per hour. Monday, sunny. Highs in the mid-40s.

Lake New York west after midnight. Tuesday, sunny. Highs in the lower 70s. Northwest winds 5 to 15 miles per hour. Tuesday night, mostly clear. Lows in the mid-40s. Wednesday, mostly sunny. Highs around 70. Wednesday night, increasing clouds. Lows in the mid-40s. Thursday, mostly sunny. Highs in the upper 60s. Thursday night, increasing clouds. Lows in the mid-40s. Friday, mostly sunny. Highs in the upper 60s. Friday night, partly cloudy. Lows in the lower 50s. Saturday, mostly sunny. Highs in the lower 70s. For Western Lake Sakakawea, today, light winds becoming southeast 10 to 15 miles per hour in the afternoon. Mostly clear. Highs in the mid-60s. Tonight, southeast winds 10 to 20 miles per hour. Partly cloudy. Lows in the mid-40s. For Eastern Lake Sakakawea, today, west winds around 10 miles per hour early in the morning becoming light, then becoming east around 10 miles per hour late in the afternoon. Mostly clear. Highs in the mid-60s. Tonight, southeast winds 10 to 20 miles per hour. Partly cloudy. Lows in the mid-40s. For Northern Lake Oahe, today, light winds. Partly cloudy early in the morning and clearing. Highs in the upper 60s. Tonight, southeast winds 10 to 20 miles per hour. Mostly clear. Lows in the upper 40s. Here are the weather conditions at 8 a.m. Central Daylight Time. Bismarck, clear. Temperature 34 degrees. Relative humidity 88%. Pressure 30.33 inches and steady. Minot, clear. 40 degrees, relative humidity 76%. Wind southwest at 12 miles an hour. Dickinson, clear. 33 degrees, relative humidity 85%. Wind south at 6 miles an hour. Elsewhere around North Dakota, it was 37 at Garrison. It was clear, with a temperature of 41 at Williston and 41 at Jamestown. It was partly cloudy, with a temperature of 42 at Fargo and 42 at Devil's Lake. At Grand Forks, it was mostly cloudy, with a temperature of 45. In northern South Dakota, it was clear. It was 36 at Mobridge and 34 at Aberdeen. In eastern Montana, it was clear. It was 39 at Mile City, 35 at Glendive, and 32 at Sydney. Once again, at Bismarck, the temperature was 34 degrees under clear skies. The Bismarck, North Dakota climate summary for yesterday, October 3, 2026. Yesterday's high temperature was 70 degrees. This high was 5 degrees above the normal high of 65. The record high is 88 degrees, which was set in 2025. Yesterday's low temperature was 38 degrees. This low was 1 degree below the normal low of 39. The record low is 16 degrees, which was set in 1989. A trace of precipitation fell yesterday, which brings the monthly total to a trace. The total precipitation for the year now stands at 11.66 inches. There were 11 heating degree days yesterday. The yearly total since July 1st is 146. There were no cooling degree days yesterday. The yearly total since January 1st is 784. The normal high temperature for today is 64 degrees, and the normal low is 38. The record high for today is 95, which occurred in 1963, and the record low is 17, which occurred in 1988. Sunrise today is at 7:46 a.m., and sunset is at 7:17 p.m. The regional weather forecast from your National Weather Service office in Bismarck. Near average temperatures today, warming to above average through at least midweek. Mainly dry conditions expected today through much of the upcoming week. Breezy winds are possible Monday, lingering into Tuesday for some areas. The detailed forecast for North

northwest winds 5 to 15 miles per hour. Tuesday night, mostly clear. Lows in the mid-40s. Wednesday, mostly sunny. Highs around 70. Wednesday night, increasing clouds. Lows in the mid-40s. Thursday, mostly sunny. Highs in the upper 60s. Thursday night, increasing clouds. Lows in the mid-40s. Friday, mostly sunny. Highs in the upper 60s. Friday night, partly cloudy. Lows in the lower 50s. Saturday, mostly sunny. Highs in the lower 70s. For Western Lake Sakakawea, today, light winds becoming southeast 10 to 15 miles per hour in the afternoon. Mostly clear. Highs in the mid-60s. Tonight, southeast winds 10 to 20 miles per hour. Partly cloudy. Lows in the mid-40s. For Eastern Lake Sakakawea, today, west winds around 10 miles per hour early in the morning becoming light, then becoming east around 10 miles per hour late in the afternoon. Mostly clear. Highs in the mid-60s. Tonight, southeast winds 10 to 20 miles per hour. Partly cloudy. Lows in the mid-40s. For Northern Lake Oahe, today, light winds. Partly cloudy early in the morning then clearing. Highs in the upper 60s. Tonight, southeast winds 10 to 20 miles per hour. Mostly clear. Lows in the upper 40s. Here are the weather conditions at 8 a.m. Central Daylight Time. Bismarck, clear. Temperature 34 degrees, relative humidity 88%. Pressure 30.33 inches and steady. Minot, clear. 40 degrees, relative humidity 76%. Wind southwest at 12 miles an hour. Dickinson, clear. 33 degrees, relative humidity 85%. Wind south at 6 miles an hour. Elsewhere around North Dakota, it was 37 at Garrison. It was clear, with a temperature of 41 at Williston and 41 at Jamestown. It was partly cloudy, with a temperature of 42 at Fargo and 42 at Devil's Lake. At Grand Forks, it was mostly cloudy, with a temperature of 45. In northern South Dakota, it was clear. It was 36 at Mobridge and 34 at Aberdeen. In eastern Montana, it was clear. It was 39 at Miles City, 35 at Glendive, and 32 at Sydney. Once again, at Bismarck, the temperature was 34 degrees under clear skies. The Bismarck, North Dakota climate summary for yesterday, October 3, 2026. Yesterday's high temperature was 70 degrees. This high was 5 degrees above the normal high of 65. The record high is 88 degrees, which was set in 2025. Yesterday's low temperature was 38 degrees. This low was 1 degree below the normal low of 39. The record low is 16 degrees, which was set in 1989. A trace of precipitation fell yesterday, which brings the monthly total to a trace. The total precipitation for the year now stands at 11.66 inches. There were 11 heating degree days yesterday. The yearly total since July 1st is 146. There were no cooling degree days yesterday. The yearly total since January 1st is 784. The normal high temperature for today is 64 degrees, and the normal low is 38. The record high for today is 95, which occurred in 1963, and the record low is 17, which occurred in 1988. Sunrise today is at 7:46 a.m. and sunset is at 7:17 p.m. The regional weather forecast from your National Weather Service office in Bismarck. Near average temperatures today, warming to above average through at least midweek. Mainly dry conditions expected today through much of the upcoming week. Breezy winds are possible Monday, lingering into Tuesday for some areas. The detailed forecast for North Dakota, today, mostly clear. Highs in the 60s to lower 70s. Tonight, partly cloudy. Lows in the mid-30s to mid-40s. Monday, partly cloudy and breezy. Highs in the upper 60s to upper 70s, with lower to mid-80s southwest. Tuesday, mostly clear. Breezy north and east. Lows in the mid-40s to mid-50s. Highs in the mid-60s to mid-70s. Here is the forecast for the Bismarck.

5 to 10 miles per hour. Monday, sunny. Highs in the mid-70s. South winds 10 to 15 miles per hour with gusts up to 25 miles per hour. Monday night, mostly clear. Lows around 50. Southwest winds 5 to 10 miles per hour, becoming northwest after midnight. Tuesday, sunny. Highs in the lower 70s. Northwest winds 5 to 15 miles per hour. Tuesday night, mostly clear. Lows in the mid-40s. Wednesday, mostly sunny. Highs around 70. Wednesday night, increasing clouds. Lows in the mid-40s. Thursday, mostly sunny. Highs in the upper 60s. Thursday night, increasing clouds. Lows in the mid-40s. Friday, mostly sunny. Highs in the upper 60s. Friday night, partly cloudy. Lows in the lower 50s. Saturday, mostly sunny. Highs in the lower 70s. For Western Lake Sakakawea, today, light winds becoming southeast 10 to 15 miles per hour in the afternoon. Mostly clear. Highs in the mid-60s. Tonight, southeast winds 10 to 20 miles per hour. Partly cloudy. Lows in the mid-40s. For Eastern Lake Sakakawea, today, west winds around 10 miles per hour early in the morning becoming light, then becoming east around 10 miles per hour late in the afternoon. Mostly clear. Highs in the mid-60s. Tonight, southeast winds 10 to 20 miles per hour. Partly cloudy. Lows in the mid-40s. For Northern Lake Oahe, today, light winds. Partly cloudy early in the morning then clearing. Highs in the upper 60s. Tonight, southeast winds 10 to 20 miles per hour. Mostly clear. Lows in the upper 40s. Here are the weather conditions at 8 a.m. Central Daylight Time. Bismarck, clear. Temperature 34 degrees, relative humidity 88%. Pressure 30.33 inches and steady. Minot, clear. 40 degrees, relative humidity 76%. Wind southwest at 12 miles an hour. Dickinson, clear. 33 degrees, relative humidity 85%. Wind south at 6 miles an hour. Elsewhere around North Dakota, it was 37 at Garrison. It was clear, with a temperature of 41 at Williston and 41 at Jamestown. It was partly cloudy, with a temperature of 42 at Fargo and 42 at Devil's Lake. At Grand Forks, it was mostly cloudy, with a temperature of 45. In northern South Dakota, it was clear. It was 36 at Mobridge and 34 at Aberdeen. In eastern Montana, it was clear. It was 39 at Miles City, 35 at Glendive, and 32 at Sydney. Once again, at Bismarck, the temperature was 34 degrees under clear skies. The Bismarck, North Dakota climate summary for yesterday, October 3, 2026. Yesterday's high temperature was 70 degrees. This high was 5 degrees above the normal high of 65. The record high is 88 degrees, which was set in 2025. Yesterday's low temperature was 38 degrees. This low was 1 degree below the normal low of 39. The record low is 16 degrees, which was set in 1989. A trace of precipitation fell yesterday, which brings the monthly total to a trace. The total precipitation for the year now stands at 11.66 inches. There were 11 heating degree days yesterday. The yearly total since July 1st is 146. There were no cooling degree days yesterday. The yearly total since January 1st is 784. The normal high temperature for today is 64 degrees, and the normal low is 38. The record high for today is 95, which occurred in 1963, and the record low is 17, which occurred in 1988. Sunrise today is at 7:46 a.m. and sunset is at 7:17 p.m. The regional weather forecast from your National Weather Service office in Bismarck. Near average temperatures today, warming to above average through at least midweek. Mainly dry conditions expected.

expected today through much of the upcoming week. Breezy winds are possible Monday, lingering into Tuesday for some areas. The detailed forecast for North Dakota, today, mostly clear. Highs in the 60s to lower 70s. Tonight, partly cloudy. Lows in the mid-30s to mid-40s. Monday, partly cloudy and breezy. Highs in the upper 60s to upper 70s, with lower to mid-80s southwest. Tuesday, mostly clear. Breezy north and east. Lows in the mid-40s to mid-50s. Highs in the mid-60s to mid-70s. Here is the forecast for the Bismarck, Minden listening area. Today, sunny. Highs in the upper 60s. Northwest winds around 5 miles per hour. Tonight, increasing clouds. Lows in the mid-40s. East winds 5 to 10 miles per hour. Monday, sunny. Highs in the mid-70s. South winds 10 to 15 miles per hour with gusts up to 25 miles per hour. Monday night, mostly clear. Lows around 50. Southwest winds 5 to 10 miles per hour, becoming northwest after midnight. Tuesday, sunny. Highs in the lower 70s. Northwest winds 5 to 15 miles per hour. Tuesday night, mostly clear. Lows in the mid-40s. Wednesday, mostly sunny. Highs around 70. Wednesday night, increasing clouds. Lows in the mid-40s. Thursday, mostly sunny. Highs in the upper 60s. Thursday night, increasing clouds. Lows in the mid-40s. Friday, mostly sunny. Highs in the upper 60s. Friday night, partly cloudy. Lows in the lower 50s. Saturday, mostly sunny. Highs in the lower 70s. For Western Lake Sakakawea, today, light winds becoming southeast 10 to 15 miles per hour in the afternoon. Mostly clear. Highs in the mid-60s. Tonight, southeast winds 10 to 20 miles per hour. Partly cloudy. Lows in the mid-40s. For Eastern Lake Sakakawea, today, west winds around 10 miles per hour early in the morning becoming light, then becoming east around 10 miles per hour late in the afternoon. Mostly clear. Highs in the mid-60s. Tonight, southeast winds 10 to 20 miles per hour. Partly cloudy. Lows in the mid-40s. For northern Lake Oahu, today, light winds. Partly cloudy early in the morning then clearing. Highs in the upper 60s. Tonight, southeast winds 10 to 20 miles per hour. Mostly clear. Lows in the upper 40s. Here are the weather conditions at 8 a.m. Central Daylight Time. Bismarck, clear. Temperature 34 degrees, relative humidity 88%. Pressure 30.33 inches and steady. Minot, clear. 40 degrees, relative humidity 76%. Wind southwest at 12 miles an hour. Dickinson, clear. 33 degrees, relative humidity 85%. Wind south at 6 miles an hour. Elsewhere around North Dakota, it was 37 at Garrison. It was clear, with a temperature of 41 at Williston and 41 at Jamestown. It was partly cloudy, with a temperature of 42 at Fargo and 42 at Devil's Lake. At Grand Forks, it was mostly cloudy, with a temperature of 45. In northern South Dakota, it was clear. It was 36 at Mobridge and 34 at Aberdeen. In eastern Montana, it was clear. It was 39 at Miles City, 35 at Glendive, and 32 at Sydney. Once again, at Bismarck, the temperature was 34 degrees under clear skies. This is NOAA Weather Radio Station WXL78 in Bismarck, North Dakota, operating on a frequency of 162.475 MHz. Providing weather information 24 hours a day from your National Weather Service office in Bismarck. The Bismarck, North Dakota climate summary for yesterday, October 3, 2026. Yesterday's high temperature was 70 degrees. This high was 5 degrees above the normal high of 65. The record high is 88 degrees, which was set in 2025. Yesterday's low temperature was 38 degrees. This low was 1 degree below the normal low of 39. The record low is 16 degrees, which was set in 1989.

a trace of precipitation fell yesterday, which brings the monthly total to a trace. The total precipitation for the year now stands at 11.66 inches. There were 11 heating degree days yesterday. The yearly total since July 1st is 146. There were no cooling degree days yesterday. The yearly total since January 1st is 784. The normal high temperature for today is 64 degrees, and the normal low is 38. The record high for today is 95, which occurred in 1963, and the record low is 17, which occurred in 1988. Sunrise today is at 7:46 a.m. and sunset is at 7:17 p.m. The regional weather forecast from your National Weather Service office in Bismarck. Near average temperatures today, warming to above average through at least midweek. Mainly dry conditions expected today through much of the upcoming week. Breezy winds are possible Monday, lingering into Tuesday for some areas. The detailed forecast for North Dakota, today, mostly clear. Highs in the 60s to lower 70s. Tonight, partly cloudy. Lows in the mid-30s to mid-40s. Monday, partly cloudy and breezy. Highs in the upper 60s to upper 70s, with lower to mid-80s southwest. Tuesday, mostly clear. Breezy north and east. Tuesday, mostly clear. Breezy north and east. Lows in the mid-40s to mid-50s. Highs in the mid-60s to mid-70s. Here is the forecast for the Bismarck, Minden listening area. Today, sunny. Highs in the upper 60s. Northwest winds around 5 miles per hour. Tonight, increasing clouds. Lows in the mid-40s. East winds 5 to 10 miles per hour. Monday, sunny. Highs in the mid-70s. South winds 10 to 15 miles per hour with gusts up to 25 miles per hour. Monday night, mostly clear. Lows around 50. Southwest winds 5 to 10 miles per hour, becoming northwest after midnight. Tuesday, sunny. Highs in the lower 70s. Northwest winds 5 to 15 miles per hour. Tuesday night, mostly clear. Lows in the mid-40s. Wednesday, mostly sunny. Highs around 70. Wednesday night, increasing clouds. Lows in the mid-40s. Thursday, mostly sunny. Highs in the upper 60s. Thursday night, increasing clouds. Lows in the mid-40s. Friday, mostly sunny. Highs in the upper 60s. Friday night, partly cloudy. Lows in the lower 50s. Saturday, mostly sunny. Highs in the lower 70s. For Western Lake Sakakawea, today, light winds becoming southeast 10 to 15 miles per hour in the afternoon. Mostly clear. Highs in the mid-60s. Tonight, southeast winds 10 to 20 miles per hour. Partly cloudy. Lows in the mid-40s. For Eastern Lake Sakakawea, today, west winds around 10 miles per hour early in the morning becoming light, then becoming east around 10 miles per hour late in the afternoon. Mostly clear. Highs in the mid-60s. Tonight, southeast winds 10 to 20 miles per hour. Partly cloudy. Lows in the mid-40s. For Northern Lake Oahe, today, light winds. Partly cloudy early in the morning then clearing. Highs in the upper 60s. Tonight, southeast winds 10 to 20 miles per hour. Mostly clear. Lows in the upper 40s. Here are the weather conditions at 8 a.m. Central Daylight Time. Bismarck, clear. Temperature 34 degrees, relative humidity 88%. Pressure 30.33 inches and steady. Minot, clear. 40 degrees, relative humidity 76%. Wind southwest at 12 miles an hour. Dickinson, clear. 33 degrees, relative humidity 85%. Wind south at 6 miles an hour. Elsewhere around North Dakota, it was 37 at Garrison. It was clear, with a temperature of 41 at Williston and 41 at Jamestown. It was partly cloudy, with a temperature of 42 at Fargo and 42 at Devil's Lake. At Grand Forks, it was mostly cloudy, with a temperature of 45. In northern South Dakota, it was clear. It was 36.

Mobridge and 34 at Aberdeen. In eastern Montana, it was clear. It was 39 at Miles City, 35 at Glendive, and 32 at Sydney. Once again, at Bismarck, the temperature was 34 degrees under clear skies. The Bismarck, North Dakota climate summary for yesterday, October 3, 2026. Yesterday's high temperature was 70 degrees. This high was 5 degrees above the normal high of 65. The record high is 88 degrees, which was set in 2025. Yesterday's low temperature was 38 degrees. This low was 1 degree below the normal low of 39. The record low is 16 degrees, which was set in 1989. A trace of precipitation fell yesterday, which brings the monthly total to a trace. The total precipitation for the year now stands at 11.66 inches. There were 11 heating degree days yesterday. The yearly total since July 1st is 146. There were no cooling degree days yesterday. The yearly total since January 1st is 784. The normal high temperature for today is 64 degrees, and the normal low is 38. The record high for today is 95, which occurred in 1963, and the record low is 17, which occurred in 1988. Sunrise today is at 7:46 a.m. and sunset is at 7:17 p.m. The regional weather forecast from your National Weather Service office in Bismarck. Near average temperatures today, warming to above average through at least midweek. Mainly dry conditions expected today through much of the upcoming week. Breezy winds are possible Monday, lingering into Tuesday for some areas. The detailed forecast for North Dakota, today, mostly clear. Highs in the 60s to lower 70s. Tonight, partly cloudy. Lows in the mid-30s to mid-40s. Monday, partly cloudy and breezy. Highs in the upper 60s to upper 70s, with lower to mid-80s southwest. Tuesday, mostly clear. Breezy north and east. Lows in the mid-40s to mid-50s. Highs in the mid-60s to mid-70s. Here is the forecast for the Bismarck Minden listening area. Today, sunny. Highs in the upper 60s. Northwest winds around 5 miles per hour. Tonight, increasing clouds. Lows in the mid-40s. East winds 5 to 10 miles per hour. Monday, sunny. Highs in the mid-70s. South winds 10 to 15 miles per hour with gusts up to 25 miles per hour. Monday night, mostly clear. Lows around 50. Southwest winds 5 to 10 miles per hour, becoming northwest after midnight. Tuesday, sunny. Highs in the lower 70s. Northwest winds 5 to 15 miles per hour. Tuesday night, mostly clear. Lows in the mid-40s. Wednesday, mostly sunny. Highs around 70. Wednesday night, increasing clouds. Lows in the mid-40s. Thursday, mostly sunny. Highs in the upper 60s. Thursday night, increasing clouds. Lows in the mid-40s. Friday, mostly sunny. Highs in the upper 60s. Friday night, partly cloudy. Lows in the lower 50s. Saturday, mostly sunny. Highs in the lower 70s. For Western Lake Sakakawea, today, light winds becoming southeast 10 to 15 miles per hour in the afternoon. Mostly clear. Highs in the mid-60s. Tonight, southeast winds 10 to 20 miles per hour. Partly cloudy. Lows in the mid-40s. For Eastern Lake Sakakawea, today, west winds around 10 miles per hour early in the morning becoming light, then becoming east around 10 miles per hour late in the afternoon. Mostly clear. Highs in the mid-60s. Tonight, southeast winds 10 to 20 miles per hour. Partly cloudy. Lows in the mid-40s. For Northern Lake Oahe, today, light winds. Partly cloudy early in the morning then clearing. Highs in the upper 60s. Tonight, southeast winds 10 to 20 miles per hour. Mostly clear. Lows in the upper 40s. Here are the weather conditions at 8 a.m. Central Daylight Time. Bismarck, clear. Temperature 34 degrees, relative humidity 88%. Pressure 30.33 inches and steady. Minot, clear.

40 degrees, relative humidity 76%. Wind southwest at 12 miles an hour. Dickinson, clear. 33 degrees, relative humidity 85%. Wind south at 6 miles an hour. Elsewhere around North Dakota, it was 37 at Garrison. It was clear, with a temperature of 41 at Williston and 41 at Jamestown. It was partly cloudy, with a temperature of 42 at Fargo and 42 at Devil's Lake. At Grand Forks, it was mostly cloudy, with a temperature of 45. In northern South Dakota, it was clear. It was 36 at Mobridge and 34 at Aberdeen. In eastern Montana, it was clear. It was 39 at Miles City, 35 at Glendive, and 32 at Sydney. Once again, at Bismarck, the temperature was 34 degrees under clear skies. The Bismarck, North Dakota climate summary for yesterday, October 3, 2026. Yesterday's high temperature was 70 degrees. This high was 5 degrees above the normal high of 65. The record high is 88 degrees, which was set in 2025. Yesterday's low temperature was 38 degrees. This low was 1 degree below the normal low of 39. The record low is 16 degrees, which was set in 1989. A trace of precipitation fell yesterday, which brings the monthly total to a trace. The total precipitation for the year now stands at 11.66 inches. There were 11 heating degree days yesterday. The yearly total since July 1st is 146. There were no cooling degree days yesterday. The yearly total since January 1st is 784. The normal high temperature for today is 64 degrees, and the normal low is 38. The record high for today is 95, which occurred in 1963, and the record low is 17, which occurred in 1988. Sunrise today is at 7:46 a.m. and sunset is at 7:17 p.m. The regional weather forecast from your National Weather Service office in Bismarck. Near average temperatures today, warming to above average through at least midweek. Mainly dry conditions expected today through much of the upcoming week. Breezy winds are possible Monday, lingering into Tuesday for some areas. The detailed forecast for North Dakota, today, mostly clear. Highs in the 60s to lower 70s. Tonight, partly cloudy. Lows in the mid-30s to mid-40s. Monday, partly cloudy and breezy. Highs in the upper 60s to upper 70s, with lower to mid-80s southwest. Tuesday, mostly clear. Breezy north and east. Lows in the mid-40s to mid-50s. Highs in the mid-60s to mid-70s. Here is the forecast for the Bismarck, Minden listening area. Today, sunny. Highs in the upper 60s. Northwest winds around 5 miles per hour. Tonight, increasing clouds. Lows in the mid-40s. East winds 5 to 10 miles per hour. Monday, sunny. Highs in the mid-70s. South winds 10 to 15 miles per hour with gusts up to 25 miles per hour. Monday night, mostly clear. Lows around 50. Southwest winds 5 to 10 miles per hour, becoming northwest after midnight. Tuesday, sunny. Highs in the lower 70s. Northwest winds 5 to 15 miles per hour. Tuesday night, mostly clear. Lows in the mid-40s. Wednesday, mostly sunny. Highs around 70. Wednesday night, increasing clouds. Lows in the mid-40s. Thursday, mostly sunny. Highs in the upper 60s. Thursday night, increasing clouds. Lows in the mid-40s. Friday, mostly sunny. Highs in the upper 60s. Friday night, partly cloudy. Lows in the lower 50s. Saturday, mostly sunny. Highs in the lower 70s. For Western Lake Sakakawea, today, light winds becoming southeast 10 to 15 miles per hour in the afternoon. Mostly clear. Highs in the mid-60s. Tonight, southeast winds 10 to 20 miles per hour. Partly cloudy. Lows in the mid-40s. For Eastern Lake Sakakawea, today, west winds around 10 miles per hour early in the morning becoming light, then becoming east around 10 miles per hour late in the afternoon. Mostly clear. Highs in the mid-60s.

Tonight, southeast winds 10 to 20 miles per hour. Partly cloudy. Lows in the mid-40s. For northern Lake Oahe, today, light winds. Partly cloudy early in the morning, then clearing. Highs in the upper 60s. Tonight, southeast winds 10 to 20 miles per hour. Mostly clear. Lows in the upper 40s. Here are the weather conditions at 8 a.m. Central Daylight Time. Bismarck, clear. Temperature 34 degrees, relative humidity 88%. Pressure 30.33 inches and steady. Minot, clear. 40 degrees, relative humidity 76%. Wind southwest at 12 miles an hour. Dickinson, clear. 33 degrees, relative humidity 85%. Wind south at 6 miles an hour. Elsewhere around North Dakota, it was 37 at Garrison. It was clear, with a temperature of 41 at Williston and 41 at Jamestown. It was partly cloudy, with a temperature of 42 at Fargo and 42 at Devil's Lake. At Grand Forks, it was mostly cloudy, with a temperature of 45. In northern South Dakota, it was clear. It was 36 at Mobridge and 34 at Aberdeen. In eastern Montana, it was clear. It was 39 at Miles City, 35 at Glendive, and 32 at Sydney. Once again, at Bismarck, the temperature was 34 degrees under clear skies. The Bismarck, North Dakota climate summary for yesterday, October 3, 2026. Yesterday's high temperature was 70 degrees. This high was 5 degrees above the normal high of 65. The record high is 88 degrees, which was set in 2025. Yesterday's low temperature was 38 degrees. This low was 1 degree below the normal low of 39. The record low is 16 degrees, which was set in 1989. A trace of precipitation fell yesterday, which brings the monthly total to a trace. The total precipitation for the year now stands at 11.66 inches. There were 11 heating degree days yesterday. The yearly total since July 1st is 146. There were no cooling degree days yesterday. The yearly total since January 1st is 784. The normal high temperature for today is 64 degrees, and the normal low is 38. The record high for today is 95, which occurred in 1963, and the record low is 17, which occurred in 1988. Sunrise today is at 7:46 a.m. and sunset is at 7:17 p.m. The regional weather forecast from your National Weather Service office in Bismarck. Near average temperatures today, warming to above average through at least midweek. Mainly dry conditions expected today through much of the upcoming week. Breezy winds are possible Monday, lingering into Tuesday for some areas. The detailed forecast for North Dakota, today, mostly clear. Highs in the 60s to lower 70s. Tonight, partly cloudy. Lows in the mid-30s to mid-40s. Monday, partly cloudy and breezy. Highs in the upper 60s to upper 70s, with lower to mid-80s southwest. Tuesday, mostly clear. Breezy north and east. Lows in the mid-40s to mid-50s. Highs in the mid-60s to mid-70s. Here is the forecast for the Bismarck Minden listening area. Today, sunny. Highs in the upper 60s. Northwest winds around 5 miles per hour. Tonight, increasing clouds. Lows in the mid-40s. East winds 5 to 10 miles per hour. Monday, sunny. Highs in the mid-70s. South winds 10 to 15 miles per hour with gusts up to 25 miles per hour. Monday night, mostly clear. Lows around 50. Southwest winds 5 to 10 miles per hour, becoming northwest after midnight. Tuesday, sunny. Highs in the lower 70s. Northwest winds 5 to 15 miles per hour. Tuesday night, mostly clear. Lows in the mid-40s. Wednesday, mostly sunny. Highs around 70. Wednesday night, increasing clouds. Lows in the mid-40s. Thursday, mostly sunny. Highs in the upper 60s. Thursday night, increasing clouds. Lows in the mid-40s. Friday, mostly sunny. Highs in the upper 60s. Friday night, partly cloudy,

Lows in the lower 50s. Saturday, mostly sunny. Highs in the lower 70s. For western Lake Sakakawea, today, light winds becoming southeast 10 to 15 miles per hour in the afternoon. Mostly clear. Highs in the mid-60s. Tonight, southeast winds 10 to 20 miles per hour. Partly cloudy. Lows in the mid-40s. For eastern Lake Sakakawea, today, west winds around 10 miles per hour early in the morning becoming light, then becoming east around 10 miles per hour late in the afternoon. Mostly clear. Highs in the mid-60s. Tonight, southeast winds 10 to 20 miles per hour. Partly cloudy. Lows in the mid-40s. For northern Lake Oahe, today, light winds. Partly cloudy early in the morning then clearing. Highs in the upper 60s. Tonight, southeast winds 10 to 20 miles per hour. Mostly clear. Lows in the upper 40s. Here are the weather conditions at 8 a.m. Central Daylight Time. Bismarck, clear. Temperature 34 degrees, relative humidity 88%. Pressure 30.33 inches and steady. Minot, clear. 40 degrees, relative humidity 76%. Wind southwest at 12 miles an hour. Dickinson, clear. 33 degrees, relative humidity 85%. Wind south at 6 miles an hour. Elsewhere around North Dakota, it was 37 at Garrison. It was clear, with a temperature of 41 at Williston, and 41 at Jamestown. It was partly cloudy, with a temperature of 42 at Fargo, and 42 at Devil's Lake. At Grand Forks, it was mostly cloudy, with a temperature of 45. In northern South Dakota, it was clear. It was 36 at Mobridge, and 34 at Aberdeen. In eastern Montana, it was clear. It was 39 at Miles City, 35 at Glendive, and 32 at Sydney. Once again, at Bismarck, the temperature was 34 degrees under clear skies. The Bismarck, North Dakota climate summary for yesterday, October 3, 2026. Yesterday's high temperature was 70 degrees. This high was 5 degrees above the normal high of 65. The record high is 88 degrees, which was set in 2025. Yesterday's low temperature was 38 degrees. This low was 1 degree below the normal low of 39. The record low is 16 degrees, which was set in 1989. A trace of precipitation fell yesterday, which brings the monthly total to a trace. The total precipitation for the year now stands at 11.66 inches. There were 11 heating degree days yesterday. The yearly total since July 1st is 146. There were no cooling degree days yesterday. The yearly total since January 1st is 784. The normal high temperature for today is 64 degrees, and the normal low is 38. The record high for today is 95, which occurred in 1963, and the record low is 17, which occurred in 1988. Sunrise today is at 7:46 a.m. and sunset is at 7:17 p.m. The regional weather forecast from your National Weather Service office in Bismarck. Near average temperatures today, warming to above average through at least midweek. Mainly dry conditions expected today through much of the upcoming week. Breezy winds are possible Monday, lingering into Tuesday for some areas. The detailed forecast for North Dakota, today, mostly clear. Highs in the 60s to lower 70s. Tonight, partly cloudy. Lows in the mid-30s to mid-40s. Monday, partly cloudy and breezy. Highs in the upper 60s to upper 70s, with lower to mid-80s southwest. Tuesday, mostly clear. Breezy north and east. Lows in the mid-40s to mid-50s. Highs in the mid-60s to mid-70s. Here is the forecast for the Bismarck, Minden listening area. Today, sunny. Highs in the upper 60s. Northwest winds around 5 miles per hour. Tonight, increasing clouds. Lows in the mid-40s. East winds 5 to 10 miles per hour. Monday, sunny. Highs in the mid-70s. South winds 10 to 15 miles per hour with gusts up to 25 miles per hour. Monday night, mostly clear. Lows around 50. Southwest winds 5 to 10 miles per hour.

coming northwest after midnight. Tuesday, sunny. Highs in the lower 70s. Northwest winds 5 to 15 miles per hour. Tuesday night, mostly clear. Lows in the mid 40s. Wednesday, mostly sunny. Highs around 70. Wednesday night, increasing clouds. Lows in the mid 40s. Thursday, mostly sunny. Highs in the upper 60s. Thursday night, increasing clouds. Lows in the mid 40s. Friday, mostly sunny. Highs in the upper 60s. Friday night, partly cloudy. Lows in the lower 50s. Saturday, mostly sunny. Highs in the lower 70s. For Western Lake Sakakawea, today, light winds becoming southeast 10 to 15 miles per hour in the afternoon. Mostly clear. Highs in the mid-60s. Tonight, southeast winds 10 to 20 miles per hour. Partly cloudy. Lows in the mid-40s. For Eastern Lake Sakakawea, today, west winds around 10 miles per hour early in the morning becoming light, then becoming east around 10 miles per hour late in the afternoon. Mostly clear. Highs in the mid-60s. Tonight, southeast winds 10 to 20 miles per hour. Partly cloudy. Lows in the mid-40s. For Northern Lake Oahe, today, light winds. Partly cloudy early in the morning then clearing. Highs in the upper 60s. Tonight, southeast winds 10 to 20 miles per hour. Mostly clear. Lows in the upper 40s. Here are the weather conditions at 8 a.m. Central Daylight Time. Bismarck, clear. Temperature 34 degrees, relative humidity 88%. Pressure 30.33 inches and steady. Minot, clear. 40 degrees, relative humidity 76%. Wind southwest at 12 miles an hour. Dickinson, clear. 33 degrees, relative humidity 85%. Wind south at 6 miles an hour. Elsewhere around North Dakota, it was 37 at Garrison. It was clear, with a temperature of 41 at Williston and 41 at Jamestown. It was partly cloudy, with a temperature of 42 at Fargo and 42 at Devil's Lake. At Grand Forks, it was mostly cloudy, with a temperature of 45. In northern South Dakota, it was clear. It was 36 at Mobridge and 34 at Aberdeen. In eastern Montana, it was clear. It was 39 at Miles City, 35 at Glendive, and 32 at Sydney. Once again, at Bismarck, the temperature was 34 degrees under clear skies. The Bismarck, North Dakota climate summary for yesterday, October 3, 2026. Yesterday's high temperature was 70 degrees. This high was 5 degrees above the normal high of 65. The record high is 88 degrees, which was set in 2025. Yesterday's low temperature was 38 degrees. This low was 1 degree below the normal low of 39. The record low is 16 degrees, which was set in 1989. A trace of precipitation fell yesterday, which brings the monthly total to a trace. The total precipitation for the year now stands at 11.66 inches. There were 11 heating degree days yesterday. The yearly total since July 1st is 146. There were no cooling degree days yesterday. The yearly total since January 1st is 784. The normal high temperature for today is 64 degrees, and the normal low is 38. The record high for today is 95, which occurred in 1963, and the record low is 17, which occurred in 1988. Sunrise today is at 7:46 a.m. and sunset is at 7:17 p.m. This is NOAA Weather Radio Station WXL78 in Bismarck, North Dakota, operating on a frequency of 162.475 MHz. Providing weather information 24 hours a day from your National Weather Service office in Bismarck. The regional weather forecast from your National Weather Service office in Bismarck. Near average temperatures today, warming to above average through at least midweek. Mainly dry conditions expected today through much of the upcoming week. Breezy winds are possible Monday, lingering into Tuesday for some areas. The detailed forecast for North Dakota, today, mostly clear. Highs in the 60s to lower 70s. Tonight, partly cloudy. Lows in the mid-30s to

40s. Monday, partly cloudy and breezy. Highs in the upper 60s to upper 70s, with lower to mid 80s southwest. Tuesday, mostly clear. Breezy north and east. Lows in the mid 40s to mid 50s. Highs in the mid 60s to mid 70s. Here is the forecast for the Bismarck Minden listening area. Today, sunny. Highs in the upper 60s. Northwest winds around 5 miles per hour. Tonight, increasing clouds. Lows in the mid 40s. East winds 5 to 10 miles per hour. Monday, sunny. Highs in the mid 70s. South winds 10 to 15 miles per hour with gusts up to 25 miles per hour. Monday night, mostly clear. Lows around 50. Southwest winds 5 to 10 miles per hour, becoming northwest after midnight. Tuesday, sunny. Highs in the lower 70s. Northwest winds 5 to 15 miles per hour. Tuesday night, mostly clear. Lows in the mid 40s. Wednesday, mostly sunny. Highs around 70. Wednesday night, increasing clouds. Lows in the mid 40s. Thursday, mostly sunny. Highs in the upper 60s. Thursday night, increasing clouds. Lows in the mid 40s. Friday, mostly sunny. Highs in the upper 60s. Friday night, partly cloudy. Lows in the lower 50s. Saturday, mostly sunny. Highs in the lower 70s. For Western Lake Sakakawea, today, light winds becoming southeast 10 to 15 miles per hour in the afternoon. Mostly clear. Highs in the mid 60s. Tonight, southeast winds 10 to 20 miles per hour. Partly cloudy. Lows in the mid 40s. For Eastern Lake Sakakawea, today, west winds around 10 miles per hour early in the morning becoming light, then becoming east around 10 miles per hour late in the afternoon. Mostly clear. Highs in the mid 60s. Tonight, southeast winds 10 to 20 miles per hour. Partly cloudy. Lows in the mid 40s. For Northern Lake Oahe, today, light winds. Partly cloudy early in the morning then clearing. Highs in the upper 60s. Tonight, southeast winds 10 to 20 miles per hour. Mostly clear. Lows in the upper 40s. Here are the weather conditions at 9 a.m. Central Daylight Time. Bismarck, sunny. Temperature 39 degrees, relative humidity 79%. Pressure 30.34 inches and rising. Minden, sunny. 39 degrees, relative humidity 87%. Wind west at 6 miles an hour. Hazen, sunny. 36 degrees, relative humidity 80%. Harvey, sunny. 41 degrees, relative humidity 93%. Minot, sunny. 43 degrees, relative humidity 73%. Wind southwest at 8 miles an hour. Dickinson, sunny. 39 degrees, relative humidity 79%. Elsewhere around North Dakota, it was 43 at Garrison. It was sunny, with a temperature of 47 at Williston and 45 at Jamestown. It was mostly sunny, with a temperature of 47 at Fargo and 45 at Devil's Lake. At Grand Forks, it was partly sunny, with a temperature of 48. In northern South Dakota, skies ranged from sunny to mostly sunny. It was 45 at Mobridge and 43 at Aberdeen. In eastern Montana, it was clear. It was 43 at Miles City, 40 at Glendive, and 37 at Sydney. Once again, at Bismarck, the temperature was 39 degrees under sunny skies. The Bismarck, North Dakota climate summary for yesterday, October 3, 2026. Yesterday's high temperature was 70 degrees. This high was 5 degrees above the normal high of 65. The record high is 88 degrees, which was set in 2025. Yesterday's low temperature was 38 degrees. This low was 1 degree below the normal low of 39. The record low is 16 degrees, which was set in 1989. A trace of precipitation fell yesterday, which brings the monthly total to a trace. The total precipitation for the year now stands at 11.66 inches. There were 11 heating degree days yesterday.
The yearly total since July 1st is 146. There were no cooling degree days yesterday. The yearly total since January 1st is 784. The normal high temperature for today is 64 degrees, and the normal low is 38. The record high for today is 95, which occurred in 1963, and the record low is 17, which occurred in 1988. Sunrise today is at 7:46 a.m. and sunset is at 7:17 p.m. The regional weather forecast from your National Weather Service office in Bismarck. Near average temperatures today, warming to above average through at least midweek. Mainly dry conditions expected today through much of the upcoming week. Breezy winds are possible Monday, lingering into Tuesday for some areas. The detailed forecast for North Dakota, today, mostly clear. Highs in the 60s to lower 70s. Tonight, partly cloudy. Lows in the mid-30s to mid-40s. Monday, partly cloudy and breezy. Highs in the upper 60s to upper 70s, with lower to mid-80s southwest. Tuesday, mostly clear. Breezy north and east. Lows in the mid-40s to mid-50s. Highs in the mid-60s to mid-70s. Here is the forecast for the Bismarck, Minden listening area. Today, sunny. Highs in the upper 60s. Northwest winds around 5 miles per hour. Tonight, increasing clouds. Lows in the mid-40s. East winds 5 to 10 miles per hour. Monday, sunny. Highs in the mid-70s. South winds 10 to 15 miles per hour with gusts up to 25 miles per hour. Monday night, mostly clear. Lows around 50. Southwest winds 5 to 10 miles per hour, becoming northwest after midnight. Tuesday, sunny. Highs in the lower 70s. Northwest winds 5 to 15 miles per hour. Tuesday night, mostly clear. Lows in the mid-40s. Wednesday, mostly sunny. Highs around 70. Wednesday night, increasing clouds. Lows in the mid-40s. Thursday, mostly sunny. Highs in the upper 60s. Thursday night, increasing clouds. Lows in the mid-40s. Friday, mostly sunny. Highs in the upper 60s. Friday night, partly cloudy. Lows in the lower 50s. Saturday, mostly sunny. Highs in the lower 70s. For Western Lake Sakakawea, today, light winds becoming southeast 10 to 15 miles per hour in the afternoon. Mostly clear. Highs in the mid-60s. Tonight, southeast winds 10 to 20 miles per hour. Partly cloudy. Lows in the mid-40s. For Eastern Lake Sakakawea, today, west winds around 10 miles per hour early in the morning becoming light, then becoming east around 10 miles per hour late in the afternoon. Mostly clear. Highs in the mid-60s. Tonight, southeast winds 10 to 20 miles per hour. Partly cloudy. Lows in the mid-40s. For Northern Lake Oahe, today, light winds. Partly cloudy early in the morning then clearing. Highs in the upper 60s. Tonight, southeast winds 10 to 20 miles per hour. Mostly clear. Lows in the upper 40s. Here are the weather conditions at 9 a.m. Central Daylight Time. Bismarck, sunny. Temperature 39 degrees, relative humidity 79%. Pressure 30.34 inches and rising. Minden, sunny. 39 degrees, relative humidity 87%. Wind west at 6 miles an hour. Hazen, sunny. 36 degrees, relative humidity 80%. Harvey, sunny. 41 degrees, relative humidity 93%. Minot, sunny. 43 degrees, relative humidity 73%. Wind southwest at 8 miles an hour. Dickinson, sunny. 39 degrees, relative humidity 79%. Elsewhere around North Dakota, it was 43 at Garrison. It was sunny, with a temperature of 47 at Williston and 45 at Jamestown. It was mostly sunny, with a temperature of 47 at Fargo and 45 at Devil's Lake. At Grand Forks, it was partly sunny, with a temperature of 48. In northern South Dakota, skies ranged from sunny to mostly sunny.

It was 45 at Mobridge and 43 at Aberdeen. In eastern Montana, it was clear. It was 43 at Miles City, 40 at Glendive, and 37 at Sydney. Once again, at Bismarck, the temperature was 39 degrees under sunny skies. The Bismarck, North Dakota climate summary for yesterday, October 3, 2026. Yesterday's high temperature was 70 degrees. This high was 5 degrees above the normal high of 65. The record high is 88 degrees, which was set in 2025. Yesterday's low temperature was 38 degrees. This low was 1 degree below the normal low of 39. The record low is 16 degrees, which was set in 1989. A trace of precipitation fell yesterday, which brings the monthly total to a trace. The total precipitation for the year now stands at 11.66 inches. There were 11 heating degree days yesterday. The yearly total since July 1st is 146. There were no cooling degree days yesterday. The yearly total since January 1st is 784. The normal high temperature for today is 64 degrees, and the normal low is 38. The record high for today is 95, which occurred in 1963, and the record low is 17, which occurred in 1988. Sunrise today is at 7:46 a.m. and sunset is at 7:17 p.m. The regional weather forecast from your National Weather Service office in Bismarck. Near average temperatures today, warming to above average through at least midweek. Mainly dry conditions expected today through much of the upcoming week. Breezy winds are possible Monday, lingering into Tuesday for some areas. The detailed forecast for North Dakota, today, mostly clear. Highs in the 60s to lower 70s. Tonight, partly cloudy. Lows in the mid-30s to mid-40s. Monday, partly cloudy and breezy. Highs in the upper 60s to upper 70s, with lower to mid-80s southwest. Tuesday, mostly clear. Breezy north and east. Lows in the mid-40s to mid-50s. Highs in the mid-60s to mid-70s. Here is the forecast for the Bismarck Minden listening area. Today, sunny. Highs in the upper 60s. Northwest winds around 5 miles per hour. Tonight, increasing clouds. Lows in the mid-40s. East winds 5 to 10 miles per hour. Monday, sunny. Highs in the mid-70s. South winds 10 to 15 miles per hour with gusts up to 25 miles per hour. Monday night, mostly clear. Lows around 50. Southwest winds 5 to 10 miles per hour, becoming northwest after midnight. Tuesday, sunny. Highs in the lower 70s. Northwest winds 5 to 15 miles per hour. Tuesday night, mostly clear. Lows in the mid-40s. Wednesday, mostly sunny. Highs around 70. Wednesday night, increasing clouds. Lows in the mid-40s. Thursday, mostly sunny. Highs in the upper 60s. Thursday night, increasing clouds. Lows in the mid-40s. Friday, mostly sunny. Highs in the upper 60s. Friday night, partly cloudy. Lows in the lower 50s. Saturday, mostly sunny. Highs in the lower 70s. For Western Lake Sakakawea, today, light winds becoming southeast 10 to 15 miles per hour in the afternoon. Mostly clear. Highs in the mid-60s. Tonight, southeast winds 10 to 20 miles per hour. Partly cloudy. Lows in the mid-40s. For Eastern Lake Sakakawea, today, west winds around 10 miles per hour early in the morning becoming light, then becoming east around 10 miles per hour late in the afternoon. Mostly clear. Highs in the mid-60s. Tonight, southeast winds 10 to 20 miles per hour. Partly cloudy. Lows in the mid-40s. For Northern Lake Oahe, today, light winds. Partly cloudy early in the morning then clearing. Highs in the upper 60s. Tonight, southeast winds 10 to 20 miles per hour. Mostly clear. Lows in the upper 40s. Here are the weather conditions at 9 a.m. Central Daylight Time. Bismarck, sunny. Temperature 39 degrees, relative humidity 79%. Pressure 30.34 inches and rising.

7 at Williston, and 45 at Jamestown. It was mostly sunny, with a temperature of 47 at Fargo, and 45 at Devil's Lake. At Grand Forks, it was partly sunny, with a temperature of 48. In northern South Dakota, skies ranged from sunny to mostly sunny. It was 45 at Mobridge, and 43 at Aberdeen. In eastern Montana, it was clear. It was 43 at Miles City, 40 at Glendive, and 37 at Sydney. Once again, at Bismarck, the temperature was 39 degrees under sunny skies. The Bismarck, North Dakota climate summary for yesterday, October 3, 2026. Yesterday's high temperature was 70 degrees. This high was 5 degrees above the normal high of 65. The record high is 88 degrees, which was set in 2025. Yesterday's low temperature was 38 degrees. This low was 1 degree below the normal low of 39. The record low is 16 degrees, which was set in 1989. A trace of precipitation fell yesterday, which brings the monthly total to a trace. The total precipitation for the year now stands at 11.66 inches. There were 11 heating degree days yesterday. The yearly total since July 1st is 146. There were no cooling degree days yesterday. The yearly total since January 1st is 784. The normal high temperature for today is 64 degrees, and the normal low is 38. The record high for today is 95, which occurred in 1963, and the record low is 17, which occurred in 1988. Sunrise today is at 7:46 a.m. and sunset is at 7:17 p.m. The regional weather forecast from your National Weather Service office in Bismarck. Near average temperatures today, warming to above average through at least midweek. Mainly dry conditions expected today through much of the upcoming week. Breezy winds are possible Monday, lingering into Tuesday for some areas. The detailed forecast for North Dakota, today, mostly clear. Highs in the 60s to lower 70s. Tonight, partly cloudy. Lows in the mid-30s to mid-40s. Monday, partly cloudy and breezy. Highs in the upper 60s to upper 70s, with lower to mid-80s southwest. Tuesday, mostly clear. Breezy north and east. Lows in the mid-40s to mid-50s. Highs in the mid-60s to mid-70s. Here is the forecast for the Bismarck Minden listening area. Today, sunny. Highs in the upper 60s. Northwest winds around 5 miles per hour. Tonight, increasing clouds. Lows in the mid-40s. East winds 5 to 10 miles per hour. Monday, sunny. Highs in the mid-70s. South winds 10 to 15 miles per hour with gusts up to 25 miles per hour. Monday night, mostly clear. Lows around 50. Southwest winds 5 to 10 miles per hour, becoming northwest after midnight. Tuesday, sunny. Highs in the lower 70s. Northwest winds 5 to 15 miles per hour. Tuesday night, mostly clear. Lows in the mid-40s. Wednesday, mostly sunny. Highs around 70. Wednesday night, increasing clouds. Lows in the mid-40s. Thursday, mostly sunny. Highs in the upper 60s. Thursday night, increasing clouds. Lows in the mid-40s. Friday, mostly sunny. Highs in the upper 60s. Friday night, partly cloudy. Lows in the lower 50s. Saturday, mostly sunny. Highs in the lower 70s. For Western Lake Sakakawea, today, light winds becoming southeast 10 to 15 miles per hour in the afternoon. Mostly clear. Highs in the mid-60s. Tonight, southeast winds 10 to 20 miles per hour. Partly cloudy. Lows in the mid-40s. For Eastern Lake Sakakawea, today, west winds around 10 miles per hour early in the morning becoming light, then becoming east around 10 miles per hour late in the afternoon. Mostly clear. Highs in the mid-60s. Tonight, southeast winds 10 to 20 miles per hour. Partly cloudy. Lows in the mid-40s. For Northern Lake Oahe, today, light winds. Partly cloudy early in the morning, then clearing. Highs in the upper 60s. Tonight, southeast winds 10 to 20 miles per hour.

mostly clear. Lows in the upper 40s. Here are the weather conditions at 9 a.m. Central Daylight Time. Bismarck, sunny. Temperature 39 degrees, relative humidity 79%. Pressure 30.34 inches and rising. Menden, sunny. 39 degrees, relative humidity 87%. Wind west at 6 miles an hour. Hazen, sunny. 36 degrees, relative humidity 80%. Harvey, sunny. 41 degrees, relative humidity 93%. Minot, sunny. 43 degrees, relative humidity 73%. Wind southwest at 8 miles an hour. Dickinson, sunny. 39 degrees, relative humidity 79%. Elsewhere around North Dakota, it was 43 at Garrison. It was sunny, with a temperature of 47 at Williston and 45 at Jamestown. It was mostly sunny, with a temperature of 47 at Fargo and 45 at Devil's Lake. At Grand Forks, it was partly sunny, with a temperature of 48. In northern South Dakota, skies ranged from sunny to mostly sunny. It was 45 at Mobridge and 43 at Aberdeen. In eastern Montana, it was clear. It was 43 at Miles City, 40 at Glendive, and 37 at Sydney. Once again, at Bismarck, the temperature was 39 degrees under sunny skies. The Bismarck, North Dakota climate summary for yesterday, October 3, 2026. Yesterday's high temperature was 70 degrees. This high was 5 degrees above the normal high of 65. The record high is 88 degrees, which was set in 2025. Yesterday's low temperature was 38 degrees. This low was 1 degree below the normal low of 39. The record low is 16 degrees, which was set in 1989. A trace of precipitation fell yesterday, which brings the monthly total to a trace. The total precipitation for the year now stands at 11.66 inches. There were 11 heating degree days yesterday. The yearly total since July 1st is 146. There were no cooling degree days yesterday. The yearly total since January 1st is 784. The normal high temperature for today is 64 degrees, and the normal low is 38. The record high for today is 95, which occurred in 1963, and the record low is 17, which occurred in 1988. Sunrise today is at 7:46 a.m. and sunset is at 7:17 p.m. The regional weather forecast from your National Weather Service office in Bismarck. Near average temperatures today, warming to above average through at least midweek. Mainly dry conditions expected today through much of the upcoming week. Breezy winds are possible Monday, lingering into Tuesday for some areas. The detailed forecast for North Dakota, rest of today, sunny. Highs in the 60s to lower 70s. Tonight, partly cloudy. Lows in the mid-30s to mid-40s. Monday, partly cloudy and breezy. Highs from the mid-60s northeast to the mid-80s southwest. Tuesday, mostly clear. Breezy north and east. Lows in the mid-40s to mid-50s. High 65 to 75. Here is the forecast for the Bismarck, Menden listening area. Today, sunny. Highs in the upper 60s. Northwest winds around 5 miles per hour. Tonight, increasing clouds. Lows in the mid-40s. East winds 5 to 10 miles per hour. Monday, sunny. Highs in the mid-70s. South winds 10 to 15 miles per hour with gusts up to 25 miles per hour. Monday night, mostly clear. Lows around 50. Southwest winds 5 to 10 miles per hour, becoming northwest after midnight. Tuesday, sunny. Highs in the lower 70s. Northwest winds 5 to 15 miles per hour. Tuesday night, mostly clear. Lows in the mid-40s. Wednesday, mostly sunny. Highs around 70. Wednesday night, increasing clouds. Lows in the mid-40s. Thursday, mostly sunny. Highs in the upper 60s. Thursday night, increasing clouds. Lows in the mid-40s. Friday, mostly sunny. Highs in the upper 60s. Friday night, partly cloudy. Lows in the lower 50s.

Saturday, mostly sunny. Highs in the lower 70s. Here is the forecast for the Bismarck Minden listening area. Rest of today, sunny. Highs in the upper 60s. Light and variable winds, becoming north up to 5 miles per hour in the afternoon. Tonight, increasing clouds. Lows in the mid 40s. East wind 5 to 10 miles per hour. Monday, sunny. Highs in the mid 70s. South winds 10 to 15 miles per hour with gusts up to 25 miles per hour. Monday night, mostly clear. Lows around 50. Southwest winds 5 to 10 miles per hour, becoming northwest after midnight. Tuesday, sunny. Highs in the lower 70s. Northwest winds 5 to 15 miles per hour. Tuesday night, mostly clear. Lows in the mid 40s. Wednesday, mostly sunny. Highs around 70. Wednesday night, increasing clouds. Lows in the mid 40s. Thursday, mostly sunny. Highs in the upper 60s. Thursday night, increasing clouds. Lows in the mid 40s. Friday, mostly sunny. Highs in the upper 60s. Friday night, partly cloudy. Lows in the lower 50s. Saturday, mostly sunny. Highs in the lower 70s. For Western Lake Sakakawea, today, light winds becoming southeast 10 to 15 miles per hour in the afternoon. Mostly clear. Highs in the mid-60s. Tonight, southeast winds 10 to 20 miles per hour. Partly cloudy. Lows in the mid-40s. For Eastern Lake Sakakawea, today, west winds around 10 miles per hour early in the morning becoming light, then becoming east around 10 miles per hour late in the afternoon. Mostly clear. Highs in the mid-60s. Tonight, southeast winds 10 to 20 miles per hour. Partly cloudy. Lows in the mid-40s. For Northern Lake Oahe, today, light winds. Partly cloudy early in the morning then clearing. Highs in the upper 60s. Tonight, southeast winds 10 to 20 miles per hour. Mostly clear. Lows in the upper 40s. 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Providing weather information 24 hours a day from your National Weather Service office in Bismarck. Here are the weather conditions at 9 a.m. Central Daylight Time. Bismarck, sunny. Temperature 39 degrees, relative humidity 79%. Pressure 30.34 inches and rising. Minden, sunny. 39 degrees, relative humidity 87%. Wind west at 6 miles an hour. Hazen, sunny. 36 degrees, relative humidity 80%. Harvey, sunny. 41 degrees, relative humidity 93%. Minot, sunny. 43 degrees, relative humidity 73%. Wind southwest at 8 miles an hour. Dickinson, sunny. 39 degrees, relative humidity 79%. Elsewhere around North Dakota, it was 43 at Garrison. It was sunny, with a temperature of 47 at Williston and 45 at Jamestown. It was mostly sunny, with a temperature of 47 at Fargo and 45 at Devil's Lake. At Grand Forks, it was partly sunny, with a temperature of 48. In northern South Dakota, skies ranged from sunny to mostly sunny. It was 45 at Mobridge and 43 at Aberdeen. In eastern Montana, it was clear. It was 43 at Miles City, 40 at Glendive, and 37 at Sydney. Once again, at Bismarck, the temperature was 39 degrees under sunny skies. The regional weather forecast from your National Weather Service office in Bismarck. Near average temperatures today, warming to above average through at least midweek. Mainly dry conditions expected today through much of the upcoming week. Breezy winds are possible Monday lingering into Tuesday for some areas. The detailed forecast for North Dakota, rest of today, sunny. Highs in the 60s to lower 70s. Tonight, partly cloudy. Lows in the mid-30s to mid-40s. Monday, partly cloudy and breezy. Highs from the mid-60s northeast to the mid-80s southwest.

Tuesday, mostly clear. Breezy north and east. Lows in the mid-40s to mid-50s. High 65 to 75. Here is the forecast for the Bismarck Minden listening area. Rest of today, sunny. Highs in the upper 60s. Light and variable winds, becoming north up to 5 miles per hour in the afternoon. Tonight, increasing clouds. Lows in the mid-40s. East winds 5 to 10 miles per hour. Monday, sunny. Highs in the mid-70s. South winds 10 to 15 miles per hour with gusts up to 25 miles per hour. Monday night, mostly clear. Lows around 50. Southwest winds 5 to 10 miles per hour with gusts up to 25 miles per hour. Monday night, mostly clear. Lows around 50. Southwest winds 5 to 10 miles per hour, becoming northwest after midnight. Tuesday, sunny. Highs in the lower 70s. Northwest winds 5 to 15 miles per hour. Tuesday night, mostly clear. Lows in the mid-40s. Wednesday, mostly sunny. Highs around 70. Wednesday night, increasing clouds. Lows in the mid-40s. Thursday, mostly sunny. Highs in the upper 60s. Thursday night, increasing clouds. Lows in the mid-40s. Friday, mostly sunny. Highs in the upper 60s. Friday night, partly cloudy. Lows in the lower 50s. Saturday, mostly sunny. Highs in the lower 70s. For Western Lake Sakakawea, today, northwest winds around 10 miles per hour shifting to the southeast in the late morning and afternoon. Sunny. Highs in the mid-60s. Tonight, southeast winds 10 to 20 miles per hour. Partly cloudy. Lows in the mid-40s. For Eastern Lake Sakakawea, today, west winds around 10 miles per hour in the morning becoming light, then becoming east around 10 miles per hour late in the afternoon. Sunny. Highs in the mid-60s. Tonight, southeast winds 10 to 20 miles per hour. Partly cloudy. Lows in the mid-40s. For Northern Lake Oahe, today, light winds. Sunny. Highs in the upper 60s. Tonight, southeast winds 10 to 20 miles per hour. Mostly clear. Lows in the upper 40s. Here are the weather conditions at 9 a.m. Central Daylight Time. Bismarck, sunny. Temperature 39 degrees, relative humidity 79%. Pressure 30.34 inches and rising. Minden, sunny. 39 degrees, relative humidity 87%. Wind west at 6 miles an hour. Hazen, sunny. 36 degrees, relative humidity 80%. Harvey, sunny. 41 degrees, relative humidity 93%. Minot, sunny. 43 degrees, relative humidity 73%. Wind southwest at 8 miles an hour. Dickinson, sunny. 39 degrees, relative humidity 79%. Elsewhere around North Dakota, it was 43 at Garrison. It was sunny, with a temperature of 47 at Williston and 45 at Jamestown. It was mostly sunny, with a temperature of 47 at Fargo and 45 at Devil's Lake. At Grand Forks, it was partly sunny, with a temperature of 48. In northern South Dakota, skies ranged from sunny to mostly sunny. It was 45 at Mobridge and 43 at Aberdeen. In eastern Montana, it was clear. It was 43 at Miles City, 40 at Glendive, and 37 at Sydney. Once again, at Bismarck, the temperature was 39 degrees under sunny skies. The regional weather forecast from your National Weather Service office in Bismarck. Near average temperatures today, warming to above average through at least midweek. Mainly dry conditions expected today through much of the upcoming week. Breezy winds are possible Monday lingering into Tuesday for some areas. The detailed forecast for North Dakota, rest of today, sunny. Highs in the 60s to lower 70s. Tonight, partly cloudy. Lows in the mid-30s to mid-40s. Monday, partly cloudy and breezy. Highs from the mid-60s northeast to the mid-80s southwest. Tuesday, mostly clear. Breezy.

north and east. Lows in the mid-40s to mid-50s. High 65 to 75. Here is the forecast for the Bismarck Minden listening area. Rest of today, sunny. Highs in the upper 60s. Light and variable winds, becoming north up to 5 miles per hour in the afternoon. Tonight, increasing clouds. Lows in the mid-40s. East winds 5 to 10 miles per hour. Monday, sunny. Highs in the mid-70s. South winds 10 to 15 miles per hour with gusts up to 25 miles per hour. Monday night, mostly clear. Lows around 50. Southwest winds 5 to 10 miles per hour, becoming northwest after midnight. Tuesday, sunny. Highs in the lower 70s. Northwest winds 5 to 15 miles per hour. Tuesday night, mostly clear. Lows in the mid-40s. Wednesday, mostly sunny. Highs around 70. Wednesday night, increasing clouds. Lows in the mid-40s. Thursday, mostly sunny. Highs in the upper 60s. Thursday night, increasing clouds. Lows in the mid-40s. Friday, mostly sunny. Highs in the upper 60s. Friday night, partly cloudy. Lows in the lower 50s. Saturday, mostly sunny. Highs in the lower 70s. For Western Lake Sakakawea, today, northwest winds around 10 miles per hour shifting to the southeast in the late morning and afternoon. Sunny. Highs in the mid-60s. Tonight, southeast winds 10 to 20 miles per hour. Partly cloudy. Lows in the mid-40s. For Eastern Lake Sakakawea, today, west winds around 10 miles per hour in the morning becoming light, then becoming east around 10 miles per hour late in the afternoon. Sunny. Highs in the mid-60s. Tonight, southeast winds 10 to 20 miles per hour. Partly cloudy. Lows in the mid-40s. For Northern Lake Oahe, today, light winds. Sunny. Highs in the upper 60s. Tonight, southeast winds 10 to 20 miles per hour. Mostly clear. Lows in the upper 40s. Here are the weather conditions at 9 a.m. Central Daylight Time. Bismarck, sunny. Temperature 39 degrees, relative humidity 79%. Pressure 30.34 inches and rising. Minden, sunny. 39 degrees, relative humidity 87%. Wind west at 6 miles an hour. Hazen, sunny. 36 degrees, relative humidity 80%. Harvey, sunny. 41 degrees, relative humidity 93%. Minot, sunny. 43 degrees, relative humidity 73%. Wind southwest at 8 miles an hour. Dickinson, sunny. 39 degrees, relative humidity 79%. Elsewhere around North Dakota, it was 43 at Garrison. It was sunny, with a temperature of 47 at Williston and 45 at Jamestown. It was mostly sunny, with a temperature of 47 at Fargo and 45 at Devil's Lake. At Grand Forks, it was partly sunny, with a temperature of 48. In northern South Dakota, skies ranged from sunny to mostly sunny. It was 45 at Mobridge and 43 at Aberdeen. In eastern Montana, it was clear. It was 43 at Miles City, 40 at Glendive, and 37 at Sydney. Once again, at Bismarck, the temperature was 39 degrees under sunny skies. The regional weather forecast from your National Weather Service office in Bismarck. Near average temperatures today, warming to above average through at least midweek. Mainly dry conditions expected today through much of the upcoming week. Breezy winds are possible Monday lingering into Tuesday for some areas. The detailed forecast for North Dakota, rest of today, sunny. Highs in the 60s to lower 70s. Tonight, partly cloudy. Lows in the mid-30s to mid-40s. Monday, partly cloudy and breezy. Highs from the mid-60s northeast to the mid-80s southwest. Tuesday, mostly clear. Breezy north and east. Lows in the mid-40s to mid-50s. High 65 to 75. Here is the forecast for the Bismarck-Minden listening area. Rest of today.

hour. Monday night, mostly clear. Lows around 50. Southwest winds 5 to 10 miles per hour, becoming northwest after midnight. Tuesday, sunny. Highs in the lower 70s. Northwest winds 5 to 15 miles per hour. Tuesday night, mostly clear. Lows in the mid 40s. Wednesday, mostly sunny. Highs around 70. Wednesday night, increasing clouds. Lows in the mid 40s. Thursday, mostly sunny. Highs in the upper 60s. Thursday night, increasing clouds. Lows in the mid 40s. Friday, mostly sunny. Highs in the upper 60s. Friday night, partly cloudy. Lows in the lower 50s. Saturday, mostly sunny. Highs in the lower 70s. For Western Lake Sakakawea, today, northwest winds around 10 miles per hour shifting to the southeast in the late morning and afternoon. Sunny. Highs in the mid-60s. Tonight, southeast winds 10 to 20 miles per hour. Partly cloudy. Lows in the mid-40s. For Eastern Lake Sakakawea, today, west winds around 10 miles per hour in the morning becoming light, then becoming east around 10 miles per hour late in the afternoon. Sunny. Highs in the mid-60s. Tonight, southeast winds 10 to 20 miles per hour. Partly cloudy. Lows in the mid-40s. For Northern Lake Oahe, today, light winds. Sunny. Highs in the upper 60s. Tonight, southeast winds 10 to 20 miles per hour. Mostly clear. Lows in the upper 40s. Here are the weather conditions at 9 a.m. Central Daylight Time. Bismarck, sunny. Temperature 39 degrees, relative humidity 79%. Pressure 30.34 inches and rising. Mendon, sunny. 39 degrees, relative humidity 87%. Wind west at 6 miles an hour. Hazen, sunny. 36 degrees, relative humidity 80%. Harvey, sunny. 41 degrees, relative humidity 93%. Minot, sunny. 43 degrees, relative humidity 73%. Wind southwest at 8 miles an hour. Dickinson, sunny. 39 degrees, relative humidity 79%. Elsewhere around North Dakota, it was 43 at Garrison. It was sunny, with a temperature of 47 at Williston and 45 at Jamestown. It was mostly sunny, with a temperature of 47 at Fargo and 45 at Devil's Lake. At Grand Forks, it was partly sunny, with a temperature of 48. In northern South Dakota, skies ranged from sunny to mostly sunny. It was 45 at Mobridge and 43 at Aberdeen. In eastern Montana, it was clear. It was 43 at Miles City, 40 at Glendive, and 37 at Sydney. Once again, at Bismarck, the temperature was 39 degrees under sunny skies. The regional weather forecast from your National Weather Service office in Bismarck. Near average temperatures today, warming to above average through at least midweek. Mainly dry conditions expected today through much of the upcoming week. Breezy winds are possible Monday lingering into Tuesday for some areas. The detailed forecast for North Dakota, rest of today, sunny. Highs in the 60s to lower 70s. Tonight, partly cloudy. Lows in the mid-30s to mid-40s. Monday, partly cloudy and breezy. Highs from the mid-60s northeast to the mid-80s southwest. Tuesday, mostly clear. Breezy north and east. Lows in the mid-40s to mid-50s. Highs 65 to 75. Here is the forecast for the Bismarck-Mendon listening area. Rest of today, sunny. Highs in the upper 60s. Light and variable winds, becoming north up to 5 miles per hour in the afternoon. Tonight, increasing clouds. Lows in the mid-40s. East winds 5 to 10 miles per hour. Monday, sunny. Highs in the mid-70s. South winds 10 to 15 miles per hour with gusts up to 25 miles per hour. Monday night, mostly clear. Lows around 50. Southwest winds 5 to 10 miles per hour, becoming northwest after midnight. Tuesday, sunny.

Highs in the lower 70s. Northwest winds 5 to 15 miles per hour. Tuesday night, mostly clear. Lows in the mid-40s. Wednesday, mostly sunny. Highs around 70. Wednesday night, increasing clouds. Lows in the mid-40s. Thursday, mostly sunny. Highs in the upper 60s. Thursday night, increasing clouds. Lows in the mid-40s. Friday, mostly sunny. Highs in the upper 60s. Friday night, partly cloudy. Lows in the lower 50s. Saturday, mostly sunny. Highs in the lower 70s. For Western Lake Sakakawea, today, northwest winds around 10 miles per hour shifting to the southeast in the late morning and afternoon. Sunny. Highs in the mid-60s. Tonight, southeast winds 10 to 20 miles per hour. Partly cloudy. Lows in the mid-40s. For Eastern Lake Sakakawea, today, west winds around 10 miles per hour in the morning becoming light, then becoming east around 10 miles per hour late in the afternoon. Sunny. Highs in the mid-60s. Tonight, southeast winds 10 to 20 miles per hour. Partly cloudy. Lows in the mid-40s. For Northern Lake Oahe, today, light winds. Sunny. Highs in the upper 60s. Tonight, southeast winds 10 to 20 miles per hour. Mostly clear. Lows in the upper 40s. Here are the weather conditions at 9 a.m. Central Daylight Time. Bismarck, sunny. Temperature 39 degrees, relative humidity 79%. Pressure 30.34 inches and rising. Mendham, sunny. 39 degrees, relative humidity 87%. Wind west at 6 miles an hour. Hazen, sunny. 36 degrees, relative humidity 80%. Harvey, sunny. 41 degrees, relative humidity 93%. Minot, sunny. 43 degrees, relative humidity 73%. Wind southwest at 8 miles an hour. Dickinson, sunny. 39 degrees, relative humidity 79%. Elsewhere around North Dakota, it was 43 at Garrison. It was sunny, with a temperature of 47 at Williston and 45 at Jamestown. It was mostly sunny, with a temperature of 47 at Fargo and 45 at Devil's Lake. At Grand Forks, it was partly sunny, with a temperature of 48. In northern South Dakota, skies ranged from sunny to mostly sunny. It was 45 at Mobridge, and 43 at Aberdeen. In eastern Montana, it was clear. It was 43 at Miles City, 40 at Glendive, and 37 at Sydney. Once again, at Bismarck, the temperature was 39 degrees under sunny skies. 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Providing weather information 24 hours a day from your National Weather Service office in Bismarck. The regional weather forecast from your National Weather Service office in Bismarck. Near average temperatures today, warming to above average through at least midweek. Mainly dry conditions expected today through much of the upcoming week. Breezy winds are possible Monday lingering into Tuesday for some areas. The detailed forecast for North Dakota, rest of today, sunny. Highs in the 60s to lower 70s. Tonight, partly cloudy. Lows in the mid-30s to mid-40s. Monday, partly cloudy and breezy. Highs from the mid-60s northeast to the mid-80s southwest. Tuesday, mostly clear. Breezy north and east. Lows in the mid-40s to mid-50s. Highs 65 to 75. Here is the forecast for the Bismarck-Mendham listening area. Rest of today, sunny. Highs in the upper 60s. Light and variable winds, becoming north up to 5 miles per hour in the afternoon. Tonight, increasing clouds. Lows in the mid-40s. East winds 5 to 10 miles per hour. Monday, sunny. Highs in the mid-70s. South winds 10 to 15 miles per hour with gusts up to 25 miles per hour. Monday night, mostly clear. Lows around 50. Southwest winds 5 to 10 miles per hour, becoming northwest after

midnight. Tuesday, sunny. Highs in the lower 70s. Northwest winds 5 to 15 miles per hour. Tuesday night, mostly clear. Lows in the mid 40s. Wednesday, mostly sunny. Highs around 70. Wednesday night, increasing clouds. Lows in the mid 40s. Thursday, mostly sunny. Highs in the upper 60s. Thursday night, increasing clouds. Lows in the mid 40s. Friday, mostly sunny. Highs in the upper 60s. Friday night, partly cloudy. Lows in the lower 50s. Saturday, mostly sunny. Highs in the lower 70s. For Western Lake Sakakawea, today, northwest winds around 10 miles per hour shifting to the southeast in the late morning and afternoon. Sunny. Highs in the mid-60s. Tonight, southeast winds 10 to 20 miles per hour. Partly cloudy. Lows in the mid-40s. For Eastern Lake Sakakawea, today, west winds around 10 miles per hour in the morning becoming light, then becoming east around 10 miles per hour late in the afternoon. Sunny. Highs in the mid-60s. Tonight, southeast winds 10 to 20 miles per hour. Partly cloudy. Lows in the mid-40s. For Northern Lake Oahe, today, light winds. Sunny. Highs in the upper 60s. Tonight, southeast winds 10 to 20 miles per hour. Mostly clear. Lows in the upper 40s. Here are the weather conditions at 10 a.m. Central Daylight Time. Bismarck, sunny. Temperature 47 degrees, relative humidity 60%. Pressure 30.35 inches and rising. Mendham, sunny. 50 degrees, relative humidity 66%. Wind west at 8 miles an hour. Hazen, sunny. 45 degrees, relative humidity 65%. Harvey, sunny. 50 degrees, relative humidity 66%. Wind west at 10 miles an hour. Minot, sunny. 51 degrees, relative humidity 58%. Wind southwest at 8 miles an hour. Dickinson, sunny. 49 degrees, relative humidity 58%. Elsewhere around North Dakota, it was 52 at Garrison. It was sunny, with a temperature of 52 at Williston, 51 at Jamestown, and 50 at Devil's Lake. At Fargo, it was mostly sunny, with a temperature of 50. At Grand Forks, it was partly sunny, with a temperature of 50. In northern South Dakota, it was sunny. It was 50 at Mobridge, and 51 at Aberdeen. In eastern Montana, it was sunny. It was 49 at Miles City, 45 at Glendive, and 44 at Sydney. Once again, at Bismarck, the temperature was 47 degrees under sunny skies. The regional weather forecast from your National Weather Service office in Bismarck. Near average temperatures today, warming to above average through at least midweek. Mainly dry conditions expected today through much of the upcoming week. Breezy winds are possible Monday lingering into Tuesday for some areas. The detailed forecast for North Dakota, rest of today, sunny. Highs in the 60s to lower 70s. Tonight, partly cloudy. Lows in the mid-30s to mid-40s. Monday, partly cloudy and breezy. Highs from the mid-60s northeast to the mid-80s southwest. Tuesday, mostly clear. Breezy north and east. Lows in the mid-40s to mid-50s. Highs 65 to 75. Here is the forecast for the Bismarck Mendham listening area. Rest of today, sunny. Highs in the upper 60s. Light and variable winds, becoming north up to 5 miles per hour in the afternoon. Tonight, increasing clouds. Lows in the mid-40s. East winds 5 to 10 miles per hour. Monday, sunny. Highs in the mid-70s. South winds 10 to 15 miles per hour with gusts up to 25 miles per hour. Monday night, mostly clear. Lows around 50. Southwest winds 5 to 10 miles per hour, becoming northwest after midnight. Tuesday, sunny. Highs in the lower 70s. Northwest winds 5 to 15 miles per hour. Tuesday night, mostly clear. Lows in the mid-40s.
Wednesday, mostly sunny. Highs around 70. Wednesday night, increasing clouds. Lows in the mid-40s. Thursday, mostly sunny. Highs in the upper 60s. Thursday night, increasing clouds. Lows in the mid-40s. Friday, mostly sunny. Highs in the upper 60s. Friday night, partly cloudy. Lows in the lower 50s. Saturday, mostly sunny. Highs in the lower 70s. For Western Lake Sakakawea, today, northwest winds around 10 miles per hour shifting to the southeast in the late morning and afternoon. Sunny. Highs in the mid-60s. Tonight, southeast winds 10 to 20 miles per hour. Partly cloudy. Lows in the mid-40s. For Eastern Lake Sakakawea, today, west winds around 10 miles per hour in the morning becoming light, then becoming east around 10 miles per hour late in the afternoon. Sunny. Highs in the mid-60s. Tonight, southeast winds 10 to 20 miles per hour. Partly cloudy. Lows in the mid-40s. For Northern Lake Oahe, today, light winds. Sunny. Highs in the upper 60s. Tonight, southeast winds 10 to 20 miles per hour. Mostly clear. Lows in the upper 40s. Here are the weather conditions at 10 a.m. Central Daylight Time. Bismarck, sunny. Temperature 47 degrees, relative humidity 60%. Pressure 30.35 inches and rising. Mendon, sunny. 50 degrees, relative humidity 66%. Wind west at 8 miles an hour. Hazen, sunny. 45 degrees, relative humidity 65%. Harvey, sunny. 50 degrees, relative humidity 66%. Wind west at 10 miles an hour. Minot, sunny. 51 degrees, relative humidity 58%. Wind southwest at 8 miles an hour. Dickinson, sunny. 49 degrees, relative humidity 58%. Elsewhere around North Dakota, it was 52 at Garrison. It was sunny, with a temperature of 52 at Williston, 51 at Jamestown, and 50 at Devil's Lake. At Fargo, it was mostly sunny, with a temperature of 50. At Grand Forks, it was partly sunny, with a temperature of 50. In northern South Dakota, it was sunny. It was 50 at Mobridge, and 51 at Aberdeen. In eastern Montana, it was sunny. It was 49 at Miles City, 45 at Glendive, and 44 at Sydney. Once again, at Bismarck, the temperature was 47 degrees under sunny skies. Here are the weather conditions at 10 a.m. Central Daylight Time. Bismarck, sunny. Temperature 47 degrees, relative humidity 60%. Pressure 30.35 inches and rising. Mendon, sunny. 50 degrees, relative humidity 66%. Wind west at 8 miles an hour. Hazen, sunny. 45 degrees, relative humidity 65%. Harvey, sunny. 50 degrees, relative humidity 66%. Wind west at 10 miles an hour. Minot, sunny. 51 degrees, relative humidity 58%. Wind southwest at 8 miles an hour. Dickinson, sunny. 49 degrees, relative humidity 58%. Elsewhere around North Dakota, it was 52 at Garrison. It was sunny, with a temperature of 52 at Williston, 51 at Jamestown, and 50 at Devil's Lake. At Fargo, it was mostly sunny, with a temperature of 50. At Grand Forks, it was partly sunny, with a temperature of 50. In northern South Dakota, it was sunny. It was 50 at Mobridge, and 51 at Aberdeen. In eastern Montana, it was sunny. It was 49 at Miles City, 45 at Glendive, and 44 at Sydney. Once again, at Bismarck, the temperature was 47 degrees under sunny skies. The regional weather forecast from your National Weather Service office in Bismarck. Near average temperatures today, warming to above average through at least midweek. Mainly dry conditions expected today through much of the upcoming week. Breezy winds are possible Monday lingering into Tuesday for some areas. The detailed forecast for North Dakota, rest of today, sunny.

Highs in the 60s to lower 70s. Tonight, partly cloudy. Lows in the mid-30s to mid-40s. Monday, partly cloudy and breezy. Highs from the mid-60s northeast to the mid-80s southwest. Tuesday, mostly clear. Breezy north and east. Lows in the mid-40s to mid-50s. High 65 to 75. Here is the forecast for the Bismarck Minden listening area. Rest of today, sunny. Highs in the upper 60s. Light and variable winds, becoming north up to 5 miles per hour in the afternoon. Tonight, increasing clouds. Lows in the mid-40s. East winds 5 to 10 miles per hour. Monday, sunny. Highs in the mid-70s. South winds 10 to 15 miles per hour with gusts up to 25 miles per hour. Monday night, mostly clear. Lows around 50. Southwest winds 5 to 10 miles per hour, becoming northwest after midnight. Tuesday, sunny. Highs in the lower 70s. Northwest winds 5 to 15 miles per hour. Tuesday night, mostly clear. Lows in the mid-40s. Wednesday, mostly sunny. Highs around 70. Wednesday night, increasing clouds. Lows in the mid-40s. Thursday, mostly sunny. Highs in the upper 60s. Thursday night, increasing clouds. Lows in the mid-40s. Friday, mostly sunny. Highs in the upper 60s. Friday night, partly cloudy. Lows in the lower 50s. Saturday, mostly sunny. Highs in the lower 70s. For Western Lake Sakakawea, today, northwest winds around 10 miles per hour shifting to the southeast in the late morning and afternoon. Sunny. Highs in the mid-60s. Tonight, southeast winds 10 to 20 miles per hour. Partly cloudy. Lows in the mid-40s. For Eastern Lake Sakakawea, today, west winds around 10 miles per hour in the morning becoming light, then becoming east around 10 miles per hour late in the afternoon. Sunny. Highs in the mid-60s. Tonight, southeast winds 10 to 20 miles per hour. Partly cloudy. Lows in the mid-40s. For Northern Lake Oahe, today, light winds. Sunny. Highs in the upper 60s. Tonight, southeast winds 10 to 20 miles per hour. Mostly clear. Lows in the upper 40s. Here are the weather conditions at 10 a.m. Central Daylight Time. Bismarck, sunny. Temperature 47 degrees, relative humidity 60%. Pressure 30.35 inches and rising. Minden, sunny. 50 degrees, relative humidity 66%. Wind west at 8 miles an hour. Hazen, sunny. 45 degrees, relative humidity 65%. Harvey, sunny. 50 degrees, relative humidity 66%. Wind west at 10 miles an hour. Minot, sunny. 51 degrees, relative humidity 58%. Wind southwest at 8 miles an hour. Dickinson, sunny. 49 degrees, relative humidity 58%. Elsewhere around North Dakota, it was 52 at Garrison. It was sunny, with a temperature of 52 at Williston, 51 at Jamestown, and 50 at Devil's Lake. At Fargo, it was mostly sunny, with a temperature of 50. At Grand Forks, it was partly sunny, with a temperature of 50. In northern South Dakota, it was sunny. It was 50 at Mobridge, and 51 at Aberdeen. In eastern Montana, it was sunny. It was 49 at Miles City, 45 at Glendive, and 44 at Sydney. Once again, at Bismarck, the temperature was 47 degrees under sunny skies. The regional weather forecast from your National Weather Service office in Bismarck. Near average temperatures today, warming to above average through at least midweek. Mainly dry conditions expected today through much of the upcoming week. Breezy winds are possible Monday, lingering into Tuesday for some areas. The detailed forecast for North Dakota, rest of today, sunny. Highs in the 60s to lower 70s. Tonight, partly cloudy. Lows in the mid-30s to mid-40s. Monday, partly cloudy and breezy. Highs from the mid-60s northeast to

Night, mostly clear. Lows around 50. Southwest winds 5 to 10 miles per hour, becoming northwest after midnight. Tuesday, sunny. Highs in the lower 70s. Northwest winds 5 to 15 miles per hour. Tuesday night, mostly clear. Lows in the mid 40s. Wednesday, mostly sunny. Highs around 70. Wednesday night, increasing clouds. Lows in the mid 40s. Thursday, mostly sunny. Highs in the upper 60s. Thursday night, increasing clouds. Lows in the mid 40s. Friday, mostly sunny. Highs in the upper 60s. Friday night, partly cloudy. Lows in the lower 50s. Saturday, mostly sunny. Highs in the lower 70s. For Western Lake Sakakawea, today, northwest winds around 10 miles per hour shifting to the southeast in the late morning and afternoon. Sunny. Highs in the mid-60s. Tonight, southeast winds 10 to 20 miles per hour. Partly cloudy. Lows in the mid-40s. For Eastern Lake Sakakawea, today, west winds around 10 miles per hour in the morning becoming light, then becoming east around 10 miles per hour late in the afternoon. Sunny. Highs in the mid-60s. Tonight, southeast winds 10 to 20 miles per hour. Partly cloudy. Lows in the mid-40s. For Northern Lake Oahe, today, light winds. Sunny. Highs in the upper 60s. Tonight, southeast winds 10 to 20 miles per hour. Mostly clear. Lows in the upper 40s. Here are the weather conditions at 10 a.m. Central Daylight Time. Bismarck, sunny. Temperature 47 degrees, relative humidity 60%. Pressure 30.35 inches and rising. Mendham, sunny. 50 degrees, relative humidity 66%. Wind west at 8 miles an hour. Hazen, sunny. 45 degrees, relative humidity 65%. Harvey, sunny. 50 degrees, relative humidity 66%. Wind west at 10 miles an hour. Minot, sunny. 51 degrees, relative humidity 58%. Wind southwest at 8 miles an hour. Dickinson, sunny. 49 degrees, relative humidity 58%. Elsewhere around North Dakota, it was 52 at Garrison. It was sunny, with a temperature of 52 at Williston, 51 at Jamestown, and 50 at Devil's Lake. At Fargo, it was mostly sunny, with a temperature of 50. At Grand Forks, it was partly sunny, with a temperature of 50. In northern South Dakota, it was sunny. It was 50 at Mobridge, and 51 at Aberdeen. In eastern Montana, it was sunny. It was 49 at Miles City, 45 at Glendive, and 44 at Sydney. Once again, at Bismarck, the temperature was 47 degrees under sunny skies. The regional weather forecast from your National Weather Service office in Bismarck. Near average temperatures today, warming to above average through at least midweek. Mainly dry conditions expected today through much of the upcoming week. Breezy winds are possible Monday lingering into Tuesday for some areas. The detailed forecast for North Dakota, rest of today, sunny. Highs in the 60s to lower 70s. Tonight, partly cloudy. Lows in the mid-30s to mid-40s. Monday, partly cloudy and breezy. Highs from the mid-60s northeast to the mid-80s southwest. Tuesday, mostly clear. Breezy north and east. Lows in the mid-40s to mid-50s. Highs 65 to 75. Here is the forecast for the Bismarck-Mendham listening area. Rest of today, sunny. Highs in the upper 60s. Light and variable winds, becoming north up to 5 miles per hour in the afternoon. Tonight, increasing clouds. Lows in the mid-40s. East winds 5 to 10 miles per hour. Monday, sunny. Highs in the mid-70s. South winds 10 to 15 miles per hour with gusts up to 25 miles per hour. Monday night, mostly clear. Lows around 50. Southwest winds 5 to 10 miles per hour, becoming northwest after midnight. Tuesday, sunny. Highs in the lower 70s.

Northwest winds 5 to 15 miles per hour. Tuesday night, mostly clear. Lows in the mid-40s. Wednesday, mostly sunny. Highs around 70. Wednesday night, increasing clouds. Lows in the mid-40s. Thursday, mostly sunny. Highs in the upper 60s. Thursday night, increasing clouds. Lows in the mid-40s. Friday, mostly sunny. Highs in the upper 60s. Friday night, partly cloudy. Lows in the lower 50s. Saturday, mostly sunny. Highs in the lower 70s. For Western Lake Sakakawea, today, northwest winds around 10 miles per hour shifting to the southeast in the late morning and afternoon. Sunny. Highs in the mid-60s. Tonight, southeast winds 10 to 20 miles per hour. Partly cloudy. Lows in the mid-40s. For Eastern Lake Sakakawea, today, west winds around 10 miles per hour in the morning becoming light, then becoming east around 10 miles per hour late in the afternoon. Sunny. Highs in the mid-60s. Tonight, southeast winds 10 to 20 miles per hour. Partly cloudy. Lows in the mid-40s. For Northern Lake Oahe, today, light winds. Sunny. Highs in the upper 60s. Tonight, southeast winds 10 to 20 miles per hour. Mostly clear. Lows in the upper 40s. Here are the weather conditions at 10 a.m. Central Daylight Time. Bismarck, sunny. Temperature 47 degrees, relative humidity 60%. Pressure 30.35 inches and rising. Mendham, sunny. 50 degrees, relative humidity 66%. Wind west at 8 miles an hour. Hazen, sunny. 45 degrees, relative humidity 65%. Harvey, sunny. 50 degrees, relative humidity 66%. Wind west at 10 miles an hour. Minot, sunny. 51 degrees, relative humidity 58%. Wind southwest at 8 miles an hour. Dickinson, sunny. 49 degrees, relative humidity 58%. Elsewhere around North Dakota, it was 52 at Garrison. It was sunny, with a temperature of 52 at Williston, 51 at Jamestown, and 50 at Devil's Lake. At Fargo, it was mostly sunny, with a temperature of 50. At Grand Forks, it was partly sunny, with a temperature of 50. In northern South Dakota, it was sunny. It was 50 at Mobridge, and 51 at Aberdeen. In eastern Montana, it was sunny. It was 49 at Miles City, 45 at Glendive, and 44 at Sydney. Once again, at Bismarck, the temperature was 47 degrees under sunny skies. The regional weather forecast from your National Weather Service office in Bismarck. Near average temperatures today, warming to above average through at least midweek. Mainly dry conditions expected today through much of the upcoming week. Breezy winds are possible Monday lingering into Tuesday for some areas. The detailed forecast for North Dakota, rest of today, sunny. Highs in the 60s to lower 70s. Tonight, partly cloudy. Lows in the mid-30s to mid-40s. Monday, partly cloudy and breezy. Highs from the mid-60s northeast to the mid-80s southwest. Tuesday, mostly clear. Breezy north and east. Lows in the mid-40s to mid-50s. Highs 65 to 75. Here is the forecast for the Bismarck Mendon listening area. Rest of today, sunny. Highs in the upper 60s. Light and variable winds, becoming north up to 5 miles per hour in the afternoon. Tonight, increasing clouds. Lows in the mid-40s. East winds 5 to 10 miles per hour. Monday, sunny. Highs in the mid-70s. South winds 10 to 15 miles per hour with gusts up to 25 miles per hour. Monday night, mostly clear. Lows around 50. Southwest winds 5 to 10 miles per hour, becoming northwest after midnight. Tuesday, sunny. Highs in the lower 70s. Northwest winds 5 to 15 miles per hour. Tuesday night, mostly clear. Lows in the mid-40s. Wednesday, mostly sunny. Highs around 70. Wednesday night.

increasing clouds. Lows in the mid-40s. Thursday, mostly sunny. Highs in the upper 60s. Thursday night, increasing clouds. Lows in the mid-40s. Friday, mostly sunny. Highs in the upper 60s. Friday night, partly cloudy. Lows in the lower 50s. Saturday, mostly sunny. Highs in the lower 70s. For Western Lake Sakakawea, today, northwest winds around 10 miles per hour shifting to the southeast in the late morning and afternoon. Sunny. Highs in the mid-60s. Tonight, southeast winds 10 to 20 miles per hour. Partly cloudy. Lows in the mid-40s. For Eastern Lake Sakakawea, today, west winds around 10 miles per hour in the morning becoming light, then becoming east around 10 miles per hour late in the afternoon. Sunny. Highs in the mid-60s. Tonight, southeast winds 10 to 20 miles per hour. Partly cloudy. Lows in the mid-40s. For Northern Lake Oahe, today, light winds. Sunny. Highs in the upper 60s. Tonight, southeast winds 10 to 20 miles per hour. Mostly clear. Lows in the upper 40s. Here are the weather conditions at 10 a.m. Central Daylight Time. Bismarck, sunny. Temperature 47 degrees, relative humidity 60%. Pressure 30.35 inches and rising. Mendham, sunny. 50 degrees, relative humidity 66%. Wind west at 8 miles an hour. Hazen, sunny. 45 degrees, relative humidity 65%. Harvey, sunny. 50 degrees, relative humidity 66%. Wind west at 10 miles an hour. Minot, sunny. 51 degrees, relative humidity 58%. Wind southwest at 8 miles an hour. Dickinson, sunny. 49 degrees, relative humidity 58%. Elsewhere around North Dakota, it was 52 at Garrison. It was sunny, with a temperature of 52 at Williston, 51 at Jamestown, and 50 at Devil's Lake. At Fargo, it was mostly sunny, with a temperature of 50. At Grand Forks, it was partly sunny, with a temperature of 50. In northern South Dakota, it was sunny. It was 50 at Mobridge, and 51 at Aberdeen. In eastern Montana, it was sunny. It was 49 at Miles City, 45 at Glendive, and 44 at Sydney. Once again, at Bismarck, the temperature was 47 degrees under sunny skies. 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Providing weather information 24 hours a day from your National Weather Service office in Bismarck. The regional weather forecast from your National Weather Service office in Bismarck. Near average temperatures today, warming to above average through at least midweek. Mainly dry conditions expected today through much of the upcoming week. Breezy winds are possible Monday lingering into Tuesday for some areas. The detailed forecast for North Dakota, rest of today, sunny. Highs in the 60s to lower 70s. Tonight, partly cloudy. Lows in the mid-30s to mid-40s. Monday, partly cloudy and breezy. Highs from the mid-60s northeast to the mid-80s southwest. Tuesday, mostly clear. Breezy north and east. Lows in the mid-40s to mid-50s. Highs 65 to 75. Here is the forecast for the Bismarck Mendham listening area. Rest of today, sunny. Highs in the upper 60s. Light and variable winds, becoming north up to 5 miles per hour in the afternoon. Tonight, increasing clouds. Lows in the mid-40s. East winds 5 to 10 miles per hour. Monday, sunny. Highs in the mid-70s. South winds 10 to 15 miles per hour with gusts up to 25 miles per hour. Monday night, mostly clear. Lows around 50. Southwest winds 5 to 10 miles per hour, becoming northwest after midnight. Tuesday, sunny. Highs in the lower 70s. Northwest winds 5 to 15 miles per hour. Tuesday night, mostly clear. Lows in the mid-40s. Wednesday, mostly sunny. Highs

70. Wednesday night, increasing clouds. Lows in the mid-40s. Thursday, mostly sunny. Highs in the upper 60s. Thursday night, increasing clouds. Lows in the mid-40s. Thursday, mostly sunny. Highs in the upper 60s. Thursday night, increasing clouds. Lows in the mid-40s. Friday, mostly sunny. Highs in the upper 60s. Friday night, partly cloudy. Lows in the lower 50s. Saturday, mostly sunny. Highs in the lower 70s. For Western Lake Sakakawea, today, northwest winds around 10 miles per hour shifting to the southeast in the late morning and afternoon. Sunny. Highs in the mid-60s. Tonight, southeast winds 10 to 20 miles per hour. Partly cloudy. Lows in the mid-40s. For Eastern Lake Sakakawea, today, west winds around 10 miles per hour in the morning becoming light, then becoming east around 10 miles per hour late in the afternoon. Sunny. Highs in the mid-60s. Tonight, southeast winds 10 to 20 miles per hour. Partly cloudy. Lows in the mid-40s. For Northern Lake Oahe, today, light winds. Sunny. Highs in the upper 60s. Tonight, southeast winds 10 to 20 miles per hour. Mostly clear. Lows in the upper 40s. Here are the weather conditions at 10 a.m. Central Daylight Time. Bismarck, sunny. Temperature 47 degrees, relative humidity 60%. Pressure 30.35 inches and rising. Mendham, sunny. 50 degrees, relative humidity 66%. Wind west at 8 miles an hour. Hazen, sunny. 45 degrees, relative humidity 65%. Harvey, sunny. 50 degrees, relative humidity 66%. Wind west at 10 miles an hour. Minot, sunny. 51 degrees, relative humidity 58%. Wind southwest at 8 miles an hour. Dickinson, sunny. 49 degrees, relative humidity 58%. Elsewhere around North Dakota, it was 52 at Garrison. It was sunny, with a temperature of 52 at Williston, 51 at Jamestown, and 50 at Devil's Lake. At Fargo, it was mostly sunny, with a temperature of 50. At Grand Forks, it was partly sunny, with a temperature of 50. In northern South Dakota, it was sunny. It was 50 at Mobridge, and 51 at Aberdeen. In eastern Montana, it was sunny. It was 49 at Miles City, 45 at Glendive, and 44 at Sydney. Once again, at Bismarck, the temperature was 47 degrees under sunny skies. The regional weather forecast from your National Weather Service office in Bismarck. Near average temperatures today, warming to above average through at least midweek. Mainly dry conditions expected today through much of the upcoming week. Breezy winds are possible Monday lingering into Tuesday for some areas. The detailed forecast for North Dakota, rest of today, sunny. Highs in the 60s to lower 70s. Tonight, partly cloudy. Lows in the mid-30s to mid-40s. Monday, partly cloudy and breezy. Highs from the mid-60s northeast to the mid-80s southwest. Tuesday, mostly clear. Breezy north and east. Lows in the mid-40s to mid-50s. Highs 65 to 75. Here is the forecast for the Bismarck-Mendham listening area. Rest of today, sunny. Highs in the upper 60s. Light and variable winds, becoming north up to 5 miles per hour in the afternoon. Tonight, increasing clouds. Lows in the mid-40s. East winds 5 to 10 miles per hour. Monday, sunny. Highs in the mid-70s. South winds 10 to 15 miles per hour with gusts up to 25 miles per hour. Monday night, mostly clear. Lows around 50. Southwest winds 5 to 10 miles per hour, becoming northwest after midnight. Tuesday, sunny. Highs in the lower 70s. Northwest winds 5 to 15 miles per hour. Tuesday night, mostly clear. Lows in the mid-40s. Wednesday, mostly sunny. Highs around 70. Wednesday night, increasing clouds.

lows in the mid-40s. Thursday, mostly sunny. Highs in the upper 60s. Thursday night, increasing clouds. Lows in the mid-40s. Friday, mostly sunny. Highs in the upper 60s. Friday night, partly cloudy. Lows in the lower 50s. Saturday, mostly sunny. Highs in the lower 70s. Here is the forecast for the Bismarck Minden listening area. Rest of today, sunny. Highs in the upper 60s. Northwest winds around 5 miles per hour. Tonight, increasing clouds. Lows in the mid-40s. East winds 5 to 10 miles per hour. Monday, sunny. Highs in the mid-70s. South winds 10 to 15 miles per hour with gusts up to 25 miles per hour. Monday night, mostly clear. Lows around 50. Southwest winds 5 to 10 miles per hour, becoming northwest after midnight. Tuesday, sunny. Highs in the lower 70s. Northwest winds 5 to 15 miles per hour. Tuesday night, mostly clear. Lows in the mid-40s. Wednesday, mostly sunny. Highs around 70. Wednesday night, increasing clouds. Lows in the mid-40s. Thursday, mostly sunny. Highs in the upper 60s. Thursday night, increasing clouds. Lows in the mid-40s. Friday, mostly sunny. Highs in the upper 60s. Friday night, partly cloudy. Lows in the lower 50s. Saturday, mostly sunny. Highs in the lower 70s. For Western Lake Sakakawea, today, northwest winds around 10 miles per hour shifting to the southeast in the late morning and afternoon. Sunny. Highs in the mid-60s. Tonight, southeast winds 10 to 20 miles per hour. Partly cloudy. Lows in the mid-40s. For Eastern Lake Sakakawea, today, west winds around 10 miles per hour in the morning becoming light, then becoming east around 10 miles per hour late in the afternoon. Sunny. Highs in the mid-60s. Tonight, southeast winds 10 to 20 miles per hour. Partly cloudy. Lows in the mid-40s. For Northern Lake Oahe, today, light winds. Sunny. Highs in the upper 60s. Tonight, southeast winds 10 to 20 miles per hour. Mostly clear. Lows in the upper 40s. Here are the weather conditions at 10 a.m. Central Daylight Time. Bismarck, sunny. Temperature 47 degrees, relative humidity 60%. Pressure 30.35 inches and rising. Minden, sunny. 50 degrees, relative humidity 66%. Wind west at 8 miles an hour. Hazen, sunny. 45 degrees, relative humidity 65%. Harvey, sunny. 50 degrees, relative humidity 66%. Wind west at 10 miles an hour. Minot, sunny. 51 degrees, relative humidity 58%. Wind southwest at 8 miles an hour. Dickinson, sunny. 49 degrees, relative humidity 58%. Elsewhere around North Dakota, it was 52 at Garrison. It was sunny, with a temperature of 52 at Williston, 51 at Jamestown, and 50 at Devil's Lake. At Fargo, it was mostly sunny, with a temperature of 50. At Grand Forks, it was partly sunny, with a temperature of 50. In northern South Dakota, it was sunny. It was 50 at Mobridge, and 51 at Aberdeen. In eastern Montana, it was sunny. It was 49 at Miles City, 45 at Glendive, and 44 at Sydney. Once again, at Bismarck, the temperature was 47 degrees under sunny skies. The regional weather forecast from your National Weather Service office in Bismarck. Near average temperatures today, warming to above average through at least midweek. Mainly dry conditions expected today through much of the upcoming week. Breezy winds are possible Monday lingering into Tuesday for some areas. The detailed forecast for North Dakota, rest of today, sunny. Highs in the 60s to lower 70s. Tonight, partly cloudy. Lows in the mid-30s to mid-40s. Monday, partly cloudy and breezy. Highs from the mid-60s northeast to the mid-80s southwest.

Monday, sunny. Highs in the mid-70s. South winds 10 to 15 miles per hour with gusts up to 25 miles per hour. Monday night, mostly clear. Lows around 50. Southwest winds 5 to 10 miles per hour, becoming northwest after midnight. Tuesday, sunny. Highs in the lower 70s. Northwest winds 5 to 15 miles per hour. Tuesday night, mostly clear. Lows in the mid-40s. Wednesday, mostly sunny. Highs around 70. Wednesday night, increasing clouds. Lows in the mid-40s. Thursday, mostly sunny. Highs in the upper 60s. Thursday night, increasing clouds. Lows in the mid-40s. Friday, mostly sunny. Highs in the upper 60s. Friday night, partly cloudy. Lows in the lower 50s. Saturday, mostly sunny. Highs in the lower 70s. For Western Lake Sakakawea, today, northwest winds around 10 miles per hour shifting to the southeast in the late morning and afternoon. Sunny. Highs in the mid-60s. Tonight, southeast winds 10 to 20 miles per hour. Partly cloudy. Lows in the mid-40s. For Eastern Lake Sakakawea, today, west winds around 10 miles per hour in the morning becoming light, then becoming east around 10 miles per hour late in the afternoon. Sunny. Highs in the mid-60s. Tonight, southeast winds 10 to 20 miles per hour. Partly cloudy. Lows in the mid-40s. For Northern Lake Oahe, today, light winds. Sunny. Highs in the upper 60s. Tonight, southeast winds 10 to 20 miles per hour. Mostly clear. Lows in the upper 40s. Here are the weather conditions at 10 a.m. Central Daylight Time. Bismarck, sunny. Temperature 47 degrees, relative humidity 60%. Pressure 30.35 inches and rising. Mendham, sunny. 50 degrees, relative humidity 66%. Wind west at 8 miles an hour. Hazen, sunny. 45 degrees, relative humidity 65%. Harvey, sunny. 50 degrees, relative humidity 66%. Wind west at 10 miles an hour. Minot, sunny. 51 degrees, relative humidity 58%. Wind southwest at 8 miles an hour. Dickinson, sunny. 49 degrees, relative humidity 58%. Elsewhere around North Dakota, it was 52 at Garrison. It was sunny, with a temperature of 52 at Williston, 51 at Jamestown, and 50 at Devil's Lake. At Fargo, it was mostly sunny, with a temperature of 50. At Grand Forks, it was partly sunny, with a temperature of 50. In northern South Dakota, it was sunny. It was 50 at Mobridge, and 51 at Aberdeen. In eastern Montana, it was sunny. It was 49 at Miles City, 45 at Glendive, and 44 at Sydney. Once again, at Bismarck, the temperature was 47 degrees under sunny skies. The regional weather forecast from your National Weather Service office in Bismarck. Near average temperatures today, warming to above average through at least midweek. Mainly dry conditions expected today through much of the upcoming week. Breezy winds are possible Monday lingering into Tuesday for some areas. The detailed forecast for North Dakota, rest of today, sunny. Highs in the 60s to lower 70s. Tonight, partly cloudy. Lows in the mid-30s to mid-40s. Monday, partly cloudy and breezy. Highs from the mid-60s northeast to the mid-80s southwest. Tuesday, mostly clear. Breezy north and east. Lows in the mid-40s to mid-50s. Highs 65 to 75. Here is the forecast for the Bismarck-Mendham listening area. Rest of today, sunny. Highs in the upper 60s. Northwest winds around 5 miles per hour. Tonight, increasing clouds. Lows in the mid-40s. East winds 5 to 10 miles per hour. Monday, sunny. Highs in the mid-70s. South winds 10 to 15 miles per hour with gusts up to 25 miles per hour. Monday night, mostly clear. Lows around 50. Southwest winds 5 to 10.

miles per hour, becoming northwest after midnight. Tuesday, sunny. Highs in the lower 70s. Northwest winds 5 to 15 miles per hour. Tuesday night, mostly clear. Lows in the mid-40s. Wednesday, mostly sunny. Highs around 70. Wednesday night, increasing clouds. Lows in the mid-40s. Thursday, mostly sunny. Highs in the upper 60s. Thursday night, increasing clouds. Lows in the mid-40s. Friday, mostly sunny. Highs in the upper 60s. Friday night, partly cloudy. Lows in the lower 50s. Saturday, mostly sunny. Highs in the lower 70s. For Western Lake Sakakawea, today, northwest winds around 10 miles per hour shifting to the southeast in the late morning and afternoon. Sunny. Highs in the mid-60s. Tonight, southeast winds 10 to 20 miles per hour. Partly cloudy. Lows in the mid-40s. For Eastern Lake Sakakawea, today, west winds around 10 miles per hour in the morning becoming light, then becoming east around 10 miles per hour late in the afternoon. Sunny. Highs in the mid-60s. Tonight, southeast winds 10 to 20 miles per hour. Partly cloudy. Lows in the mid-40s. For Northern Lake Oahe, today, light winds. Sunny. Highs in the upper 60s. Tonight, southeast winds 10 to 20 miles per hour. Mostly clear. Lows in the upper 40s. Here are the weather conditions at 10 a.m. Central Daylight Time. Bismarck, sunny. Temperature 47 degrees, relative humidity 60%. Pressure 30.35 inches and rising. Mendham, sunny. 50 degrees, relative humidity 66%. Wind west at 8 miles an hour. Hazen, sunny. 45 degrees, relative humidity 65%. Harvey, sunny. 50 degrees, relative humidity 66%. Wind west at 10 miles an hour. Minot, sunny. 51 degrees, relative humidity 58%. Wind southwest at 8 miles an hour. Dickinson, sunny. 49 degrees, relative humidity 58%. Elsewhere around North Dakota, it was 52 at Garrison. It was sunny, with a temperature of 52 at Williston, 51 at Jamestown, and 50 at Devil's Lake. At Fargo, it was mostly sunny, with a temperature of 50. At Grand Forks, it was partly sunny, with a temperature of 50. In northern South Dakota, it was sunny. It was 50 at Mobridge, and 51 at Aberdeen. In eastern Montana, it was sunny. It was 49 at Miles City, 45 at Glendive, and 44 at Sydney. Once again, at Bismarck, the temperature was 47 degrees under sunny skies. 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Providing weather information 24 hours a day from your National Weather Service office in Bismarck. Here are the weather conditions at 11 a.m. Central Daylight Time. Bismarck, sunny. Temperature 53 degrees, relative humidity 54%. Pressure 30.35 inches and steady. Mendham, sunny. 57 degrees, relative humidity 54%. Wind west at 7 miles an hour. Hazen, sunny. 54 degrees, relative humidity 47%. Wind west at 7 miles an hour. Harvey, sunny. 55 degrees, relative humidity 50%. Wind northwest at 13 miles an hour, gusting to 20. Minot, sunny. 57 degrees, relative humidity 48%. Wind west at 10 miles an hour. Dickinson, sunny. 58 degrees, relative humidity 43%. Elsewhere around North Dakota, it was 59 at Garrison. It was sunny, with a temperature of 57 at Williston, 58 at Jamestown, 55 at Fargo, and 54 at Devil's Lake. At Grand Forks, it was mostly sunny, with a temperature of 56. In northern South Dakota, it was sunny. It was 54 at Mobridge, and 60 at Aberdeen. In eastern Montana, it was sunny,

possible Monday lingering into Tuesday for some areas. The detailed forecast for North Dakota. Rest of today, sunny. Highs in the 60s to lower 70s. Tonight, partly cloudy. Lows in the mid-30s to mid-40s. Monday, partly cloudy and breezy. Highs from the mid-60s northeast to the mid-80s southwest. Tuesday, mostly clear. Breezy north and east. Lows in the mid-40s to mid-50s. Highs 65 to 75. Here is the forecast for the Bismarck Minden listening area. Rest of today, sunny. Highs in the upper 60s. Northwest winds around 5 miles per hour. Tonight, mostly clear. Lows in the mid-40s. East winds 5 to 10 miles per hour. Monday, sunny. Highs in the mid-70s. South winds 10 to 15 miles per hour with gusts up to 25 miles per hour. Monday night, mostly clear. Lows around 50. Southwest winds 5 to 10 miles per hour, becoming northwest after midnight. Tuesday, sunny. Highs in the lower 70s. Northwest winds 5 to 15 miles per hour. Tuesday night, mostly clear. Lows in the mid-40s. Wednesday, mostly sunny. Highs around 70. Wednesday night, increasing clouds. Lows in the mid-40s. Thursday, mostly sunny. Highs in the upper 60s. Thursday night, increasing clouds. Lows in the mid-40s. Friday, mostly sunny. Highs in the upper 60s. Friday night, partly cloudy. Lows in the lower 50s. Saturday, mostly sunny. Highs in the lower 70s. For Western Lake Sakakawea, today, northwest winds around 10 miles per hour shifting to the southeast in the late morning and afternoon. Sunny. Highs in the mid-60s. Tonight, southeast winds 10 to 20 miles per hour. Partly cloudy. Lows in the mid-40s. For Eastern Lake Sakakawea, today, west winds around 10 miles per hour in the morning becoming light, then becoming east around 10 miles per hour late in the afternoon. Sunny. Highs in the mid-60s. Tonight, southeast winds 10 to 20 miles per hour. Partly cloudy. Lows in the mid-40s. For Northern Lake Oahe, today, light winds. Sunny. Highs in the upper 60s. Tonight, southeast winds 10 to 20 miles per hour. Mostly clear. Lows in the upper 40s. Here are the weather conditions at 11 a.m. Central Daylight Time. Bismarck, sunny. Temperature 53 degrees, relative humidity 54%. Pressure 30.35 inches and steady. Minden, sunny. 57 degrees, relative humidity 54%. Wind west at 7 miles an hour. Hazen, sunny. 54 degrees, relative humidity 47%. Wind west at 7 miles an hour. Harvey, sunny. 55 degrees, relative humidity 50%. Wind northwest at 13 miles an hour, gusting to 20. Minot, sunny. 57 degrees, relative humidity 48%. Wind west at 10 miles an hour. Dickinson, sunny. 58 degrees, relative humidity 43%. Elsewhere around North Dakota, it was 59 at Garrison. It was sunny, with a temperature of 57 at Williston, 58 at Jamestown, 55 at Fargo, and 54 at Devil's Lake. At Grand Forks, it was mostly sunny, with a temperature of 56. In northern South Dakota, it was sunny. It was 54 at Mobridge, and 60 at Aberdeen. In eastern Montana, it was sunny. It was 56 at Miles City, 53 at Glendive, and 50 at Sydney. Once again, at Bismarck, the temperature was 53 degrees under sunny skies. The regional weather forecast from your National Weather Service office in Bismarck. Near average temperatures today, warming to above average through at least midweek. Mainly dry conditions expected today through much of the upcoming week. Breezy winds are possible Monday lingering into Tuesday for some areas. The detailed forecast for North Dakota. Rest of today, sunny. Highs in the 60s to lower 70s. Tonight, partly cloudy.

hour with gusts up to 25 miles per hour. Monday night, mostly clear. Lows around 50. Southwest winds 5 to 10 miles per hour, becoming northwest after midnight. Tuesday, sunny. Highs in the lower 70s. Northwest winds 5 to 15 miles per hour. Tuesday night, mostly clear. Lows in the mid-40s. Wednesday, mostly sunny. Highs around 70. Wednesday night, increasing clouds. Lows in the mid-40s. Thursday, mostly sunny. Highs in the upper 60s. Thursday night, increasing clouds. Lows in the mid-40s. Friday, mostly sunny. Highs in the upper 60s. Friday night, partly cloudy. Lows in the lower 50s. Saturday, mostly sunny. Highs in the lower 70s. For Western Lake Sakakawea, today, northwest winds around 10 miles per hour shifting to the southeast in the late morning and afternoon. Sunny. Highs in the mid-60s. Tonight, southeast winds 10 to 20 miles per hour. Partly cloudy. Lows in the mid-40s. For Eastern Lake Sakakawea, today, west winds around 10 miles per hour in the morning becoming light, then becoming east around 10 miles per hour late in the afternoon. Sunny. Highs in the mid-60s. Tonight, southeast winds 10 to 20 miles per hour. Partly cloudy. Lows in the mid-40s. For Northern Lake Oahe, today, light winds. Sunny. Highs in the upper 60s. Tonight, southeast winds 10 to 20 miles per hour. Mostly clear. Lows in the upper 40s. Here are the weather conditions at 11 a.m. Central Daylight Time. Bismarck, sunny. Temperature 53 degrees, relative humidity 54%. Pressure 30.35 inches and steady. Mendham, sunny. 57 degrees, relative humidity 54%. Wind west at 7 miles an hour. Hazen, sunny. 54 degrees, relative humidity 47%. Wind west at 7 miles an hour. Harvey, sunny. 55 degrees, relative humidity 50%. Wind northwest at 13 miles an hour, gusting to 20. Minot, sunny. 57 degrees, relative humidity 48%. Wind west at 10 miles an hour. Dickinson, sunny. 58 degrees, relative humidity 43%. Elsewhere around North Dakota, it was 59 at Garrison. It was sunny, with a temperature of 57 at Williston, 58 at Jamestown, 55 at Fargo, and 54 at Devil's Lake. At Grand Forks, it was mostly sunny, with a temperature of 56. In northern South Dakota, it was sunny. It was 54 at Mobridge, and 60 at Aberdeen. In eastern Montana, it was sunny. It was 56 at Miles City, 53 at Glendive, and 50 at Sydney. Once again, at Bismarck, the temperature was 53 degrees under sunny skies. The regional weather forecast from your National Weather Service office in Bismarck. Near average temperatures today, warming to above average through at least midweek. Mainly dry conditions expected today through much of the upcoming week. Breezy winds are possible Monday lingering into Tuesday for some areas. The detailed forecast for North Dakota, rest of today, sunny. Highs in the 60s to lower 70s. Tonight, partly cloudy. Lows in the mid-30s to mid-40s. Monday, partly cloudy and breezy. Highs from the mid-60s northeast to the mid-80s southwest. Tuesday, mostly clear. Breezy north and east. Lows in the mid-40s to mid-50s. High 65 to 75. Here is the forecast for the Bismarck-Mendon listening area. Rest of today, sunny. Highs in the upper 60s. Northwest winds around 5 miles per hour. Tonight, mostly clear. Lows in the mid-40s. East winds 5 to 10 miles per hour. Monday, sunny. Highs in the mid-70s. South winds 10 to 15 miles per hour with gusts up to 25 miles per hour. Monday night, mostly clear. Lows around 50. Southwest winds 5 to 10 miles per hour, becoming northwest after midnight.

Tuesday, sunny. Highs in the lower 70s. Northwest winds 5 to 15 miles per hour. Tuesday night, mostly clear. Lows in the mid-40s. Wednesday, mostly sunny. Highs around 70. Wednesday night, increasing clouds. Lows in the mid-40s. Thursday, mostly sunny. Highs in the upper 60s. Thursday night, increasing clouds. Lows in the mid-40s. Friday, mostly sunny. Highs in the upper 60s. Friday night, partly cloudy. Lows in the lower 50s. Saturday, mostly sunny. Highs in the lower 70s. For Western Lake Sakakawea, today, northwest winds around 10 miles per hour shifting to the southeast in the late morning and afternoon. Sunny. Highs in the mid-60s. Tonight, southeast winds 10 to 20 miles per hour. Partly cloudy. Lows in the mid-40s. For Eastern Lake Sakakawea, today, west winds around 10 miles per hour in the morning becoming light, then becoming east around 10 miles per hour late in the afternoon. Sunny. Highs in the mid-60s. Tonight, southeast winds 10 to 20 miles per hour. Partly cloudy. Lows in the mid-40s. For Northern Lake Oahe, today, light winds. Sunny. Highs in the upper 60s. Tonight, southeast winds 10 to 20 miles per hour. Mostly clear. Lows in the upper 40s. Here are the weather conditions at 11 a.m. Central Daylight Time. Bismarck, sunny. Temperature 53 degrees, relative humidity 54%. Pressure 30.35 inches and steady. Mendham, sunny. 57 degrees, relative humidity 54%. Wind west at 7 miles an hour. Hazen, sunny. 54 degrees, relative humidity 47%. Wind west at 7 miles an hour. Harvey, sunny. 55 degrees, relative humidity 50%. Wind northwest at 13 miles an hour, gusting to 20. Minot, sunny. 57 degrees, relative humidity 48%. Wind west at 10 miles an hour. Dickinson, sunny. 58 degrees, relative humidity 43%. Elsewhere around North Dakota, it was 59 at Garrison. It was sunny, with a temperature of 57 at Williston, 58 at Jamestown, 55 at Fargo, and 54 at Devil's Lake. At Grand Forks, it was mostly sunny, with a temperature of 56. In northern South Dakota, it was sunny. It was 54 at Mobridge, and 60 at Aberdeen. In eastern Montana, it was sunny. It was 56 at Miles City, 53 at Glendive, and 50 at Sydney. Once again, at Bismarck, the temperature was 53 degrees under sunny skies. The regional weather forecast from your National Weather Service office in Bismarck. Near average temperatures today, warming to above average through at least midweek. Mainly dry conditions expected today through much of the upcoming week. Breezy winds are possible Monday lingering into Tuesday for some areas. The detailed forecast for North Dakota, rest of today, sunny. Highs in the 60s to lower 70s. Tonight, partly cloudy. Lows in the mid-30s to mid-40s. Monday, partly cloudy and breezy. Highs from the mid-60s northeast to the mid-80s southwest. Tuesday, mostly clear. Breezy north and east. Lows in the mid-40s to mid-50s. Highs 65 to 75. Here is the forecast for the Bismarck-Mendham listening area. Rest of today, sunny. Highs in the upper 60s. Northwest winds around 5 miles per hour. Tonight, mostly clear. Lows in the mid-40s. East winds 5 to 10 miles per hour. Monday, sunny. Highs in the mid-70s. South winds 10 to 15 miles per hour with gusts up to 25 miles per hour. Monday night, mostly clear. Lows around 50. Southwest winds 5 to 10 miles per hour, becoming northwest after midnight. Tuesday, sunny. Highs in the lower 70s. Northwest winds 5 to 15 miles per hour. Tuesday night, mostly clear. Lows in the mid-40s. Wednesday,

mostly sunny. Highs around 70. Wednesday night, increasing clouds. Lows in the mid-40s. Thursday, mostly sunny. Highs in the upper 60s. Thursday night, increasing clouds. Lows in the mid-40s. Friday, mostly sunny. Highs in the upper 60s. Friday night, partly cloudy. Lows in the lower 50s. Saturday, mostly sunny. Highs in the lower 70s. For western Lake Sakakawea, today, northwest winds around 10 miles per hour shifting to the southeast in the late morning and afternoon. Sunny. Highs in the mid-60s. Tonight, southeast winds 10 to 20 miles per hour. Partly cloudy. Lows in the mid-40s. For eastern Lake Sakakawea, today, west winds around 10 miles per hour in the morning becoming light, then becoming east around 10 miles per hour late in the afternoon. Sunny. Highs in the mid-60s. Tonight, southeast winds 10 to 20 miles per hour. Partly cloudy. Lows in the mid-40s. For northern Lake Oahe, today, light winds. Sunny. Highs in the upper 60s. Tonight, southeast winds 10 to 20 miles per hour. Mostly clear. Lows in the upper 40s. 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Providing weather information 24 hours a day from your National Weather Service office in Bismarck. Here are the weather conditions at 11 a.m. Central Daylight Time. Bismarck, sunny. Temperature 53 degrees, relative humidity 54%. Pressure 30.35 inches and steady. Mendham, sunny. 57 degrees, relative humidity 54%. Wind west at 7 miles an hour. Hazen, sunny. 54 degrees, relative humidity 47%. Wind west at 7 miles an hour. Harvey, sunny. 55 degrees, relative humidity 50%. Wind northwest at 13 miles an hour, gusting to 20. Minot, sunny. 57 degrees, relative humidity 48%. Wind west at 10 miles an hour. Dickinson, sunny. 58 degrees, relative humidity 43%. Elsewhere around North Dakota, it was 59 at Garrison. It was sunny, with a temperature of 57 at Williston, 58 at Jamestown, 55 at Fargo, and 54 at Devil's Lake. At Grand Forks, it was mostly sunny, with a temperature of 56. In northern South Dakota, it was sunny. It was 54 at Mobridge, and 60 at Aberdeen. In eastern Montana, it was sunny. It was 56 at Miles City, 53 at Glendive, and 50 at Sydney. Once again, at Bismarck, the temperature was 53 degrees under sunny skies. The regional weather forecast from your National Weather Service office in Bismarck. Near average temperatures today, warming to above average through at least midweek. Mainly dry conditions expected today through much of the upcoming week. Breezy winds are possible Monday lingering into Tuesday for some areas. The detailed forecast for North Dakota, rest of today, sunny. Highs in the 60s to lower 70s. Tonight, partly cloudy. Lows in the mid-30s to mid-40s. Monday, partly cloudy and breezy. Highs from the mid-60s northeast to the mid-80s southwest. Tuesday, mostly clear. Breezy north and east. Lows in the mid-40s to mid-50s. Highs 65 to 75. Here is the forecast for the Bismarck-Mendham listening area. Rest of today, sunny. Highs in the upper 60s. Northwest winds around 5 miles per hour. Tonight, mostly clear. Lows in the mid-40s. East winds 5 to 10 miles per hour. Monday, sunny. Highs in the mid-70s. South winds 10 to 5 to 10 miles per hour. Monday, sunny. Highs in the mid-70s. South winds 10 to 15 miles per hour with gusts up to 25 miles per hour. Monday night, mostly clear. Lows around 50. Southwest winds 5 to 10 miles per hour, becoming northwest after midnight. Tuesday, sunny. Highs in the lower 70s.

Tonight, southeast winds 10 to 20 miles per hour. Partly cloudy. Lows in the mid-40s. For eastern Lake Sakakawea, today, west winds around 10 miles per hour in the morning becoming light, then becoming east around 10 miles per hour late in the afternoon. Sunny. Highs in the mid-60s. Tonight, southeast winds 10 to 20 miles per hour. Partly cloudy. Lows in the mid-40s. For northern Lake Oahe, today, light winds. Sunny. Highs in the upper 60s. Tonight, southeast winds 10 to 20 miles per hour. Mostly clear. Lows in the upper 40s. Here are the weather conditions at 11 a.m. Central Daylight Time. Bismarck, sunny. Temperature 53 degrees, relative humidity 54%. Pressure 30.35 inches and steady. Mendan, sunny. 57 degrees, relative humidity 54%. Wind west at 7 miles an hour. Hazen, sunny. 54 degrees, relative humidity 47%. Wind west at 7 miles an hour. Harvey, sunny. 55 degrees, relative humidity 50%. Wind northwest at 13 miles an hour, gusting to 20. Minot, sunny. 57 degrees, relative humidity 48%. Wind west at 10 miles an hour. Dickinson, sunny. 58 degrees, relative humidity 43%. Elsewhere around North Dakota, it was 59 at Garrison. It was sunny, with a temperature of 57 at Williston, 58 at Jamestown, 55 at Fargo, and 54 at Devil's Lake. At Grand Forks, it was mostly sunny, with a temperature of 56. In northern South Dakota, it was sunny. It was 54 at Mobridge, and 60 at Aberdeen. In eastern Montana, it was sunny. It was 56 at Miles City, 53 at Glendive, and 50 at Sidney. Once again, at Bismarck, the temperature was 53 degrees under sunny skies. The regional weather forecast from your National Weather Service office in Bismarck. Near average temperatures today, warming to above average through at least midweek. Mainly dry conditions expected today through much of the upcoming week. Breezy winds are possible Monday, lingering into Tuesday for some areas. The detailed forecast for North Dakota, rest of today, sunny. Highs in the 60s to lower 70s. Tonight, partly cloudy. Lows in the mid-30s to mid-40s. Monday, partly cloudy and breezy. Highs from the mid-60s northeast to the mid-80s southwest. Tuesday, mostly clear. Breezy north and east. Lows in the mid-40s to mid-50s. Highs 65 to 75. Here is the forecast for the Bismarck, Mendon listening area. Rest of today, sunny. Highs in the upper 60s. Northwest winds around 5 miles per hour. Tonight, mostly clear. Lows in the mid-40s. East winds 5 to 10 miles per hour. Monday, sunny. Highs in the mid-70s. South winds 10 to 15 miles per hour with gusts up to 25 miles per hour. Monday night, mostly clear. Lows around 50. Southwest winds 5 to 10 miles per hour, becoming northwest after midnight. Tuesday, sunny. Highs in the lower 70s. Northwest winds 5 to 15 miles per hour. Tuesday night, mostly clear. Lows in the mid-40s. Wednesday, mostly sunny. Highs around 70. Wednesday night, increasing clouds. Lows in the mid-40s. Thursday, mostly sunny. Highs in the upper 60s. Thursday night, increasing clouds. Lows in the mid-40s. Friday, mostly sunny. Highs in the upper 60s. Friday night, partly cloudy. Lows in the lower 50s. Saturday, mostly sunny. Highs in the lower 70s. For western Lake Sakakawea, today, northwest winds around 10 miles per hour shifting to the southeast in the late morning and afternoon. Sunny. Highs in the mid-60s. Tonight, southeast winds 10 to 20 miles per hour. Partly cloudy. Lows in the mid-40s. For eastern Lake Sakakawea, today, west winds around 10 miles per hour.

in the morning becoming light, then becoming east around 10 miles per hour late in the afternoon. Sunny. Highs in the mid-60s. Tonight, southeast winds 10 to 20 miles per hour. Partly cloudy. Lows in the mid-40s. For northern Lake Oahe, today, light winds. Sunny. Highs in the upper 60s. Tonight, southeast winds 10 to 20 miles per hour. Mostly clear. Lows in the upper 40s. Here are the weather conditions at 11 a.m. Central Daylight Time. Bismarck, sunny. Temperature 53 degrees, relative humidity 54%. Pressure 30.35 inches and steady. Mendon, sunny. 57 degrees, relative humidity 54%. Wind west at 7 miles an hour. Hazen, sunny. 54 degrees, relative humidity 47%. Wind west at 7 miles an hour. Harvey, sunny. 55 degrees, relative humidity 50%. Wind northwest at 13 miles an hour, gusting to 20. Minot, sunny. 57 degrees, relative humidity 48%. Wind west at 10 miles an hour. Dickinson, sunny. 58 degrees, relative humidity 43%. Elsewhere around North Dakota, it was 59 at Garrison. It was sunny, with a temperature of 57 at Williston, 58 at Jamestown, 55 at Fargo, and 54 at Devil's Lake. At Grand Forks, it was mostly sunny, with a temperature of 56. In northern South Dakota, it was sunny. It was 54 at Mobridge, and 60 at Aberdeen. In eastern Montana, it was sunny. It was 56 at Miles City, 53 at Glendive, and 50 at Sydney. Once again, at Bismarck, the temperature was 53 degrees under sunny skies. 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Providing weather information 24 hours a day from your National Weather Service office in Bismarck. The regional weather forecast from your National Weather Service office in Bismarck. Near average temperatures today, warming to above average through at least midweek. Mainly dry conditions expected today through much of the upcoming week. Breezy winds are possible Monday lingering into Tuesday for some areas. The detailed forecast for North Dakota, rest of today, sunny. Highs in the 60s to lower 70s. Tonight, partly cloudy. Lows in the mid-30s to mid-40s. Monday, partly cloudy and breezy. Highs from the mid-60s northeast to the mid-80s southwest. Tuesday, mostly clear. Breezy north and east. Lows in the mid-40s to mid-50s. Highs 65 to 75. Here is the forecast for the Bismarck-Mendon listening area. Rest of today, sunny. Highs in the upper 60s. Northwest winds around 5 miles per hour. Tonight, mostly clear. Lows in the mid-40s. East winds 5 to 10 miles per hour. Monday, sunny. Highs in the mid-70s. South winds 10 to 15 miles per hour with gusts up to 25 miles per hour. Monday night, mostly clear. Lows around 50. Southwest winds 5 to 10 miles per hour, becoming northwest after midnight. Tuesday, sunny. Highs in the lower 70s. Northwest winds 5 to 15 miles per hour. Tuesday night, mostly clear. Lows in the mid-40s. Wednesday, mostly sunny. Highs around 70. Wednesday night, increasing clouds. Lows in the mid-40s. Thursday, mostly sunny. Highs in the upper 60s. Thursday night, increasing clouds. Lows in the mid-40s. Friday, mostly sunny. Highs in the upper 60s. Friday night, partly cloudy. Lows in the lower 50s. Saturday, mostly sunny. Highs in the lower 70s. For Western Lake Sakakawea, today, northwest winds around 10 miles per hour shifting to the southeast in the late morning and afternoon. Sunny. Highs in the mid-60s. Tonight, southeast winds 10 to 20 miles per hour. Partly cloudy. Lows in the mid-40s. For Eastern Lake Sakakawea, today,

West winds around 10 miles per hour in the morning, becoming light, then becoming east around 10 miles per hour late in the afternoon. Sunny. Highs in the mid-60s. Tonight, southeast winds 10 to 20 miles per hour. Partly cloudy. Lows in the mid-40s. For northern Lake Oahe, today, light winds. Sunny. Highs in the upper 60s. Tonight, southeast winds 10 to 20 miles per hour. Mostly clear. Lows in the upper 40s. Here are the weather conditions at noon Central Daylight Time. Bismarck, sunny. Temperature 61 degrees, relative humidity 42%. Pressure 30.35 inches and steady. Mendon, sunny. 61 degrees, relative humidity 44%. Wind northwest at 8 miles an hour. Hazen, sunny. 61 degrees, relative humidity 36%. Wind west at 7 miles an hour. Harvey, sunny. 59 degrees, relative humidity 41%. Wind northwest at 16 miles an hour. Minot, sunny. 61 degrees, relative humidity 37%. Wind northwest at 12 miles an hour. Dickinson, sunny. 63 degrees, relative humidity 30%. Elsewhere around North Dakota, it was 62 at Garrison. It was sunny, with a temperature of 60 at Williston, 62 at Jamestown, 64 at Fargo, 62 at Grand Forks, and 58 at Devil's Lake. In northern South Dakota, it was sunny. It was 60 at Mobridge, and 65 at Aberdeen. In eastern Montana, it was sunny. It was 61 at Miles City, 60 at Glendive, and 58 at Sydney. Once again, at Bismarck, the temperature was 61 degrees under sunny skies. The regional weather forecast from your National Weather Service office in Bismarck. Near average temperatures today, warming to above average through at least midweek. Mainly dry conditions expected today through much of the upcoming week. Breezy winds are possible Monday, lingering into Tuesday for some areas. The detailed forecast for North Dakota, rest of today, sunny. Highs in the 60s to lower 70s. Tonight, partly cloudy. Lows in the mid-30s to mid-40s. Monday, partly cloudy and breezy. Highs from the mid-60s northeast to the mid-80s southwest. Tuesday, mostly clear. Breezy north and east. Lows in the mid-40s to mid-50s. High 65 to 75. Here is the forecast for the Bismarck-Mendon listening area. Rest of today, sunny. Highs in the upper 60s. Northwest winds around 5 miles per hour. Tonight, mostly clear. Lows in the mid-40s. East winds 5 to 10 miles per hour. Monday, sunny. Highs in the mid-70s. South winds 10 to 15 miles per hour with gusts up to 25 miles per hour. Monday night, mostly clear. Lows around 50. Southwest winds 5 to 10 miles per hour, becoming northwest after midnight. Tuesday, sunny. Highs in the lower 70s. Northwest winds 5 to 15 miles per hour. Tuesday night, mostly clear. Lows in the mid-40s. Wednesday, mostly sunny. Highs around 70. Wednesday night, increasing clouds. Lows in the mid-40s. Thursday, mostly sunny. Highs in the upper 60s. Thursday night, increasing clouds. Lows in the mid-40s. Friday, mostly sunny. Highs in the upper 60s. Friday night, partly cloudy. Lows in the lower 50s. Saturday, mostly sunny. Highs in the lower 70s. For Western Lake Sakakawea, today, northwest winds around 10 miles per hour shifting to the southeast in the late morning and afternoon. Sunny. Highs in the mid-60s. Tonight, southeast winds 10 to 20 miles per hour. Partly cloudy. Lows in the mid-40s. For Eastern Lake Sakakawea, today, west winds around 10 miles per hour in the morning, becoming light, then becoming east around 10 miles per hour late in the afternoon. Sunny. Highs in the mid-60s. Tonight, southeast winds 10 to 20 miles per hour. Partly cloudy. Lows in the mid-40s.

30s for northern Lake Oahe. Today, light winds. Sunny. Highs in the upper 60s. Tonight, southeast winds 10 to 20 miles per hour. Mostly clear. Lows in the upper 40s. Here are the weather conditions at noon Central Daylight Time. Bismarck, sunny. Temperature 61 degrees, relative humidity 42%. Pressure 30.35 inches and steady. Mendham, sunny. 61 degrees, relative humidity 44%. Wind northwest at 8 miles an hour. Hazen, sunny. 61 degrees, relative humidity 36%. Wind west at 7 miles an hour. Harvey, sunny. 59 degrees, relative humidity 41%. Wind northwest at 16 miles an hour. Minot, sunny. 61 degrees, relative humidity 37%. Wind northwest at 12 miles an hour. Dickinson, sunny. 63 degrees, relative humidity 30%. Elsewhere around North Dakota, it was 62 at Garrison. It was sunny, with a temperature of 60 at Williston, 62 at Jamestown, 64 at Fargo, 62 at Grand Forks, and 58 at Devil's Lake. In northern South Dakota, it was sunny. It was 60 at Mobridge, and 65 at Aberdeen. In eastern Montana, it was sunny. It was 61 at Miles City, 60 at Glendive, and 58 at Sydney. Once again, at Bismarck, the temperature was 61 degrees under sunny skies. Here are the weather conditions at noon Central Daylight Time. Bismarck, sunny. Temperature 61 degrees, relative humidity 42%. Pressure 30.35 inches and steady. Mendham, sunny. 61 degrees, relative humidity 44%. Wind northwest at 8 miles an hour. Hazen, sunny. 61 degrees, relative humidity 36%. Wind west at 7 miles an hour. Harvey, sunny. 59 degrees, relative humidity 41%. Wind northwest at 16 miles an hour. Minot, sunny. 61 degrees, relative humidity 37%. Wind northwest at 12 miles an hour. Dickinson, sunny. 63 degrees, relative humidity 30%. Elsewhere around North Dakota, it was 62 at Garrison. It was sunny, with a temperature of 60 at Williston, 62 at Jamestown, 64 at Fargo, 62 at Grand Forks, and 58 at Devil's Lake. In northern South Dakota, it was sunny. It was 60 at Mobridge, and 65 at Aberdeen. In eastern Montana, it was sunny. It was 61 at Miles City, 60 at Glendive, and 58 at Sydney. Once again, at Bismarck, the temperature was 61 degrees under sunny skies. The regional weather forecast from your National Weather Service office in Bismarck. Near average temperatures today, warming to above average through at least midweek. Mainly dry conditions expected today through much of the upcoming week. Breezy winds are possible Monday lingering into Tuesday for some areas. The detailed forecast for North Dakota, rest of today, sunny. Highs in the 60s to lower 70s. Tonight, partly cloudy. Lows in the mid-30s to mid-40s. Monday, partly cloudy and breezy. Highs from the mid-60s northeast to the mid-80s southwest. Tuesday, mostly clear. Breezy north and east. Lows in the mid-40s to mid-50s. Highs 65 to 75. Here is the forecast for the Bismarck Mendham listening area. Rest of today, sunny. Highs in the upper 60s. Northwest winds around 5 miles per hour. Tonight, mostly clear. Lows in the mid-40s. East winds 5 to 10 miles per hour. Monday, sunny. Highs in the mid-70s. South winds 10 to 15 miles per hour with gusts up to 25 miles per hour. Monday night, mostly clear. Lows around 50. Southwest winds 5 to 10 miles per hour, becoming northwest after midnight. Tuesday, sunny. Highs in the lower 70s. Northwest winds 5 to 15 miles per hour. Tuesday night, mostly clear. Lows in the mid-40s.
Wednesday, mostly sunny.

highs around 70. Wednesday night, increasing clouds. Lows in the mid-40s. Thursday, mostly sunny. Highs in the upper 60s. Thursday night, increasing clouds. Lows in the mid-40s. Friday, mostly sunny. Highs in the upper 60s. Friday night, partly cloudy. Lows in the lower 50s. Saturday, mostly sunny. Highs in the lower 70s. For Western Lake Sakakawea, today, northwest winds around 10 miles per hour shifting to the southeast in the late morning and afternoon. Sunny. Highs in the mid-60s. Tonight, southeast winds 10 to 20 miles per hour. Partly cloudy. Lows in the mid-40s. For Eastern Lake Sakakawea, today, west winds around 10 miles per hour in the morning becoming light, then becoming east around 10 miles per hour late in the afternoon. Sunny. Highs in the mid-60s. Tonight, southeast winds 10 to 20 miles per hour. Partly cloudy. Lows in the mid-40s. For Northern Lake Oahe, today, light winds. Sunny. Highs in the upper 60s. Tonight, southeast winds 10 to 20 miles per hour. Mostly clear. Lows in the upper 40s. Here are the weather conditions at noon Central Daylight Time. Bismarck, sunny. Temperature 61 degrees, relative humidity 42%. Pressure 30.35 inches and steady. Mendon, sunny. 61 degrees, relative humidity 44%. Wind northwest at 8 miles an hour. Hazen, sunny. 61 degrees, relative humidity 36%. Wind west at 7 miles an hour. Harvey, sunny. 59 degrees, relative humidity 41%. Wind northwest at 16 miles an hour. Minot, sunny. 61 degrees, relative humidity 37%. Wind northwest at 12 miles an hour. Dickinson, sunny. 63 degrees, relative humidity 30%. Elsewhere around North Dakota, it was 62 at Garrison. It was sunny, with a temperature of 60 at Williston, 62 at Jamestown, 64 at Fargo, 62 at Grand Forks, and 58 at Devil's Lake. In northern South Dakota, it was sunny. It was 60 at Mobridge, and 65 at Aberdeen. In eastern Montana, it was sunny. It was 61 at Miles City, 60 at Glendive, and 58 at Sydney. Once again, at Bismarck, the temperature was 61 degrees under sunny skies. The regional weather forecast from your National Weather Service office in Bismarck. Near average temperatures today, warming to above average through at least midweek. Mainly dry conditions expected today through much of the upcoming week. Breezy winds are possible Monday lingering into Tuesday for some areas. The detailed forecast for North Dakota, rest of today, sunny. Highs in the 60s to lower 70s. Tonight, partly cloudy. Lows in the mid-30s to mid-40s. Monday, partly cloudy and breezy. Highs from the mid-60s northeast to the mid-80s southwest. Tuesday, mostly clear. Breezy north and east. Lows in the mid-40s to mid-50s. Highs 65 to 75. Here is the forecast for the Bismarck-Mendon listening area. Rest of today, sunny. Highs in the upper 60s. Northwest winds around 5 miles per hour. Tonight, mostly clear. Lows in the mid-40s. East winds 5 to 10 miles per hour. Monday, sunny. Highs in the mid-70s. South winds 10 to 15 miles per hour with gusts up to 25 miles per hour. Monday night, mostly clear. Lows around 50. Southwest winds 5 to 10 miles per hour, becoming northwest after midnight. Tuesday, sunny. Highs in the lower 70s. Northwest winds 5 to 15 miles per hour. Tuesday night, mostly clear. Lows in the mid-40s. Wednesday, mostly sunny. Highs around 70. Wednesday night, increasing clouds. Lows in the mid-40s. Thursday, mostly sunny. Highs in the upper 60s. Thursday night, increasing clouds. Lows in the mid-40s. Friday.

highs in the mid-60s. Tonight, southeast winds 10 to 20 miles per hour. Partly cloudy. Lows in the mid-40s. For northern Lake Oahe, today, light winds. Sunny. Highs in the upper 60s. Tonight, southeast winds 10 to 20 miles per hour. Mostly clear. Lows in the upper 40s. Here are the weather conditions at noon Central Daylight Time. Bismarck, sunny. Temperature 61 degrees, relative humidity 42%. Pressure 30.35 inches and steady. Mendon, sunny. 61 degrees, relative humidity 44%. Wind northwest at 8 miles an hour. Hazen, sunny. 61 degrees, relative humidity 36%. Wind west at 7 miles an hour. Harvey, sunny. 59 degrees, relative humidity 41%. Wind northwest at 16 miles an hour. Minot, sunny. 61 degrees, relative humidity 37%. Wind northwest at 12 miles an hour. Dickinson, sunny. 63 degrees, relative humidity 30%. Elsewhere around North Dakota, it was 62 at Garrison. It was sunny, with a temperature of 60 at Williston, 62 at Jamestown, 64 at Fargo, 62 at Grand Forks, and 58 at Devil's Lake. In northern South Dakota, it was sunny. It was 60 at Mobridge, and 65 at Aberdeen. In eastern Montana, it was sunny. It was 61 at Miles City, 60 at Glendive, and 58 at Sydney. Once again, at Bismarck, the temperature was 61 degrees under sunny skies. The regional weather forecast from your National Weather Service office in Bismarck. Near average temperatures today, warming to above average through at least midweek. Mainly dry conditions expected today through much of the upcoming week. Breezy winds are possible Monday lingering into Tuesday for some areas. The detailed forecast for North Dakota, rest of today, sunny. Highs in the 60s to lower 70s. Tonight, partly cloudy. Lows in the mid-30s to mid-40s. Monday, partly cloudy and breezy. Highs from the mid-60s northeast to the mid-80s southwest. Tuesday, mostly clear. Breezy north and east. Lows in the mid-40s to mid-50s. Highs 65 to 75. Here is the forecast for the Bismarck Mendon listening area. Rest of today, sunny. Highs in the upper 60s. Northwest winds around 5 miles per hour. Tonight, mostly clear. Lows in the mid-40s. East winds 5 to 10 miles per hour. Monday, sunny. Highs in the mid-70s. South winds 10 to 15 miles per hour with gusts up to 25 miles per hour. Monday night, mostly clear. Lows around 50. Southwest winds 5 to 10 miles per hour, becoming northwest after midnight. Tuesday, sunny. Highs in the lower 70s. Northwest winds 5 to 15 miles per hour. Tuesday night, mostly clear. Lows in the mid-40s. Wednesday, mostly sunny. Highs around 70. Wednesday night, increasing clouds. Lows in the mid-40s. Thursday, mostly sunny. Highs in the upper 60s. Thursday night, increasing clouds. Lows in the mid-40s. Friday, mostly sunny. Highs in the upper 60s. Friday night, partly cloudy. Lows in the lower 50s. Saturday, mostly sunny. Highs in the lower 70s. For Western Lake Sakakawea, today, northwest winds around 10 miles per hour shifting to the southeast in the late morning and afternoon. Sunny. Highs in the mid-60s. Tonight, southeast winds 10 to 20 miles per hour. Partly cloudy. Lows in the mid-40s. For Eastern Lake Sakakawea, today, west winds around 10 miles per hour in the morning becoming light, then becoming east around 10 miles per hour late in the afternoon. Sunny. Highs in the mid-60s. Tonight, southeast winds 10 to 20 miles per hour. Partly cloudy. Lows in the mid-40s. For northern Lake Oahe, today, light winds. Sunny. Highs in the upper 60s. Tonight,

Southeast winds 10 to 20 miles per hour. Mostly clear. Lows in the upper 40s. Here are the weather conditions at noon Central Daylight Time. Bismarck, sunny. Temperature 61 degrees, relative humidity 42%. Pressure 30.35 inches and steady. Mendham, sunny. 61 degrees, relative humidity 44%. Wind northwest at 8 miles an hour. Hazen, sunny. 61 degrees, relative humidity 36%. Wind west at 7 miles an hour. Harvey, sunny. 59 degrees, relative humidity 41%. Wind northwest at 16 miles an hour. Minot, sunny. 61 degrees, relative humidity 37%. Wind northwest at 12 miles an hour. Dickinson, sunny. 63 degrees, relative humidity 30%. Elsewhere around North Dakota, it was 62 at Garrison. It was sunny, with a temperature of 60 at Williston, 62 at Jamestown, 64 at Fargo, 62 at Grand Forks, and 58 at Devil's Lake. In northern South Dakota, it was sunny. It was 60 at Mobridge, and 65 at Aberdeen. In eastern Montana, it was sunny. It was 61 at Miles City, 60 at Glendive, and 58 at Sydney. Once again, at Bismarck, the temperature was 61 degrees under sunny skies. The regional weather forecast from your National Weather Service office in Bismarck. Near average temperatures today, warming to above average through at least midweek. Mainly dry conditions expected today through much of the upcoming week. Breezy winds are possible Monday, lingering into Tuesday for some areas. The detailed forecast for North Dakota, rest of today, sunny. Highs in the 60s to lower 70s. Tonight, partly cloudy. Lows in the mid-30s to mid-40s. Monday, partly cloudy and breezy. Highs from the mid-60s northeast to the mid-80s southwest. Tuesday, mostly clear. Breezy north and east. Lows in the mid-40s to mid-50s. Highs 65 to 75. Here is the forecast for the Bismarck-Mendham listening area. Rest of today, sunny. Highs in the upper 60s. Northwest winds around 5 miles per hour. Tonight, mostly clear. Lows in the mid-40s. East winds 5 to 10 miles per hour. Monday, sunny. Highs in the mid-70s. South winds 10 to 15 miles per hour with gusts up to 25 miles per hour. Monday night, mostly clear. Lows around 50. Southwest winds 5 to 10 miles per hour, becoming northwest after midnight. Tuesday, sunny. Highs in the lower 70s. Northwest winds 5 to 15 miles per hour. Tuesday night, mostly clear. Lows in the mid-40s. Wednesday, mostly sunny. Highs around 70. Wednesday night, increasing clouds. Lows in the mid-40s. Thursday, mostly sunny. Highs in the upper 60s. Thursday night, increasing clouds. Lows in the mid-40s. Friday, mostly sunny. Highs in the upper 60s. Friday night, partly cloudy. Lows in the lower 50s. Saturday, mostly sunny. Highs in the lower 70s. For Western Lake Sakakawea, today, northwest winds around 10 miles per hour shifting to the southeast in the late morning and afternoon. Sunny. Highs in the mid-60s. Tonight, southeast winds 10 to 20 miles per hour. Partly cloudy. Lows in the mid-40s. For Eastern Lake Sakakawea, today, west winds around 10 miles per hour in the morning becoming light, then becoming east around 10 miles per hour late in the afternoon. Sunny. Highs in the mid-60s. Tonight, southeast winds 10 to 20 miles per hour. Partly cloudy. Lows in the mid-40s. For Northern Lake Oahe, today, light winds. Sunny. Highs in the upper 60s. Tonight, southeast winds 10 to 20 miles per hour. Mostly clear. Lows in the upper 40s. Here are the weather conditions at noon Central Daylight Time. Bismarck, sunny. Temperature 61 degrees, relative humidity 42%.

Pressure 30.35 inches and steady. Mendan, sunny. 61 degrees, relative humidity 44%. Wind northwest at 8 miles an hour. Hazen, sunny. 61 degrees, relative humidity 36%. Wind west at 7 miles an hour. Harvey, sunny. 59 degrees, relative humidity 41%. Wind northwest at 16 miles an hour. Minot, sunny. 61 degrees, relative humidity 37%. Wind northwest at 12 miles an hour. Dickinson, sunny. 63 degrees, relative humidity 30%. Elsewhere around North Dakota, it was 62 at Garrison. It was sunny, with a temperature of 60 at Williston, 62 at Jamestown, 64 at Fargo, 62 at Grand Forks, and 58 at Devil's Lake. In northern South Dakota, it was sunny. It was 60 at Mobridge, and 65 at Aberdeen. In eastern Montana, it was sunny. It was 61 at Miles City, 60 at Glendive, and 58 at Sydney. Once again, at Bismarck, the temperature was 61 degrees under sunny skies. 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Providing weather information 24 hours a day from your National Weather Service office in Bismarck. The regional weather forecast from your National Weather Service office in Bismarck. Near average temperatures today, warming to above average through at least midweek. Mainly dry conditions expected today through much of the upcoming week. Breezy winds are possible Monday, lingering into Tuesday for some areas. The detailed forecast for North Dakota, rest of today, sunny. Highs in the 60s to lower 70s. Tonight, partly cloudy. Lows in the mid-30s to mid-40s. Monday, partly cloudy and breezy. Highs from the mid-60s northeast to the mid-80s southwest. Tuesday, mostly clear. Breezy north and east. Lows in the mid-40s to mid-50s. Highs 65 to 75. Here is the forecast for the Bismarck-Mendon listening area. Rest of today, sunny. Highs in the upper 60s. Northwest winds around 5 miles per hour. Tonight, mostly clear. Lows in the mid-40s. East winds 5 to 10 miles per hour. Monday, sunny. Highs in the mid-70s. South winds 10 to 15 miles per hour with gusts up to 25 miles per hour. Monday night, mostly clear. Lows around 50. Southwest winds 5 to 10 miles per hour, becoming northwest after midnight. Tuesday, sunny. Highs in the lower 70s. Northwest winds 5 to 15 miles per hour. Tuesday night, mostly clear. Lows in the mid-40s. Wednesday, mostly sunny. Highs around 70. Wednesday night, increasing clouds. Lows in the mid-40s. Thursday, mostly sunny. Highs in the upper 60s. Thursday night, increasing clouds. Lows in the mid-40s. Friday, mostly sunny. Highs in the upper 60s. Friday night, partly cloudy. Lows in the lower 50s. Saturday, mostly sunny. Highs in the lower 70s. For Western Lake Sakakawea, rest of today, east winds 10 to 15 miles per hour. Sunny. Highs in the miles per hour. Sunny. Highs in the mid-60s. Tonight, breezy. Southeast winds 15 to 25 miles per hour. Mostly clear. Lows in the mid-40s. For Eastern Lake Sakakawea, rest of today, northwest winds around 10 miles per hour shifting to the east late in the afternoon. Sunny. Highs in the mid-60s. Tonight, southeast winds 10 to 20 miles per hour. Mostly clear. Lows in the mid-40s. For Northern Lake Orahi, rest of today, northwest winds around 10 miles per hour late in the morning becoming light. Sunny. Highs in the upper 60s. Tonight, southeast winds 10 to 20 miles per hour. Mostly clear. Lows in the upper 40s. Here are the weather conditions at noon Central Daylight Time. Bismarck, sunny. Temperature 61 degrees,
Relative humidity 42%. Pressure 30.35 inches and steady. Mendan, sunny. 61 degrees, relative humidity 44%. Wind northwest at 8 miles an hour. Hazen, sunny. 61 degrees, relative humidity 36%. Wind west at 7 miles an hour. Harvey, sunny. 59 degrees, relative humidity 41%. Wind northwest at 16 miles an hour. Minot, sunny. 61 degrees, relative humidity 37%. Wind northwest at 12 miles an hour. Dickinson, sunny. 63 degrees, relative humidity 30%. Elsewhere around North Dakota, it was 62 at Garrison. It was sunny, with a temperature of 60 at Williston, 62 at Jamestown, 64 at Fargo, 62 at Grand Forks, and 58 at Devil's Lake. In northern South Dakota, it was sunny. It was 60 at Mobridge, and 65 at Aberdeen. In eastern Montana, it was sunny. It was 61 at Miles City, 60 at Glendive, and 58 at Sydney. Once again, at Bismarck, the temperature was 61 degrees under sunny skies. The regional weather forecast from your National Weather Service office in Bismarck. Near average temperatures today, warming to above average through at least midweek. Mainly dry conditions expected today through much of the upcoming week. Breezy winds are possible Monday, lingering into Tuesday for some areas. The detailed forecast for North Dakota, rest of today, sunny. Highs in the 60s to lower 70s. Tonight, partly cloudy. Lows in the mid-30s to mid-40s. Monday, partly cloudy and breezy. Highs from the mid-60s northeast to the mid-80s southwest. Tuesday, mostly clear. Breezy north and east. Lows in the mid-40s to mid-50s. High 65 to 75. Here is the forecast for the Bismarck, Mendon listening area. Rest of today, sunny. Highs in the upper 60s. Northwest winds around 5 miles per hour. Tonight, mostly clear. Lows in the mid-40s. East winds 5 to 10 miles per hour. Monday, sunny. Highs in the mid-70s. South winds 10 to 15 miles per hour with gusts up to 25 miles per hour. Monday night, mostly clear. Lows around 50. Southwest winds 5 to 10 miles per hour, becoming northwest after midnight. Tuesday, sunny. Highs in the lower 70s. Northwest winds 5 to 15 miles per hour. Tuesday night, mostly clear. Lows in the mid-40s. Wednesday, mostly sunny. Highs around 70. Wednesday night, increasing clouds. Lows in the mid-40s. Thursday, mostly sunny. Highs in the upper 60s. Thursday night, increasing clouds. Lows in the mid-40s. Friday, mostly sunny. Highs in the upper 60s. Friday night, partly cloudy. Lows in the lower 50s. Saturday, mostly sunny. Highs in the lower 70s. Here is the forecast for the Bismarck, Mendon listening area. Rest of today, sunny. Highs in the upper 60s. Northwest winds around 5 miles per hour. Tonight, mostly clear. Lows in the mid-40s. East winds 5 to 10 miles per hour. Monday, sunny. Highs in the mid-70s. South winds 10 to 15 miles per hour with gusts up to 25 miles per hour. Monday night, mostly clear. Lows around 50. Southwest winds 5 to 10 miles per hour, becoming northwest after midnight. Tuesday, sunny. Highs in the lower 70s. Northwest winds 5 to 15 miles per hour. Tuesday night, mostly clear. Lows in the mid-40s. Wednesday, mostly sunny. Highs around 70. Wednesday night, increasing clouds. Lows in the mid-40s. Thursday, mostly sunny. Highs in the upper 60s. Thursday night, increasing clouds. Lows in the mid-40s. Friday, mostly sunny. Highs in the upper 60s. Friday night, partly cloudy. Lows in the lower 50s. Saturday, mostly sunny.
highs in the lower 70s. For western Lake Sakakawea, rest of today, east winds 10 to 15 miles per hour. Sunny. Highs in the mid-60s. Tonight, breezy. Southeast winds 15 to 25 miles per hour. Mostly clear. Lows in the mid-40s. For eastern Lake Sakakawea, rest of today, northwest winds around 10 miles per hour, shifting to the east late in the afternoon. Sunny. Highs in the mid-60s. Tonight, southeast winds 10 to 20 miles per hour. Mostly clear. Lows in the mid-40s. For northern Lake Oahe, rest of today, northwest winds around 10 miles per hour late in the morning, becoming light. Sunny. Highs in the upper 60s. Tonight, southeast winds 10 to 20 miles per hour. Mostly clear. Lows in the upper 40s. Here are the weather conditions at noon Central Daylight Time. Bismarck, sunny. Temperature 61 degrees, relative humidity 42%. Pressure 30.35 inches and steady. Mendham, sunny. 61 degrees, relative humidity 44%. Wind northwest at 8 miles an hour. Hazen, sunny. 61 degrees, relative humidity 36%. Wind west at 7 miles an hour. Harvey, sunny. 59 degrees, relative humidity 41%. Wind northwest at 16 miles an hour. Minot, sunny. 61 degrees, relative humidity 37%. Wind northwest at 12 miles an hour. Dickinson, sunny. 63 degrees, relative humidity 30%. Elsewhere around North Dakota, it was 62 at Garrison. It was sunny, with a temperature of 60 at Williston, 62 at Jamestown, 64 at Fargo, 62 at Grand Forks, and 58 at Devil's Lake. In northern South Dakota, it was sunny. It was 60 at Mobridge, and 65 at Aberdeen. In eastern Montana, it was sunny. It was 61 at Miles City, 60 at Glendive, and 58 at Sydney. Once again, at Bismarck, the temperature was 61 degrees under sunny skies. The regional weather forecast from your National Weather Service office in Bismarck. Near average temperatures today, warming to above average through at least midweek. Mainly dry conditions expected today through much of the upcoming week. Breezy winds are possible Monday, lingering into Tuesday for some areas. The detailed forecast for North Dakota, rest of today, sunny. Highs in the 60s to lower 70s. Tonight, partly cloudy. Lows in the mid-30s to mid-40s. Monday, partly cloudy and breezy. Highs from the mid-60s northeast to the mid-80s southwest. Tuesday, mostly clear. Breezy north and east. Lows in the mid-40s to mid-50s. Highs 65 to 75. Here is the forecast for the Bismarck Mendham listening area. Rest of today, sunny. Highs in the upper 60s. Northwest winds around 5 miles per hour. Tonight, mostly clear. Lows in the mid-40s. East winds 5 to 10 miles per hour. Monday, sunny. Highs in the mid-70s. South winds 10 to 15 miles per hour with gusts up to 25 miles per hour. Monday night, mostly clear. Lows around 50. Southwest winds 5 to 10 miles per hour, becoming northwest after midnight. Tuesday, sunny. Highs in the lower 70s. Northwest winds 5 to 15 miles per hour. Tuesday night, mostly clear. Lows in the mid-40s. Wednesday, mostly sunny. Highs around 70. Wednesday night, increasing clouds. Lows in the mid-40s. Thursday, mostly sunny. Highs in the upper 60s. Thursday night, increasing clouds. Lows in the mid-40s. Friday, mostly sunny. Highs in the upper 60s. Friday night, partly cloudy. Lows in the lower 50s. Saturday, mostly sunny. Highs in the lower 70s. For western Lake Sakakawea, rest of today, east winds 10 to 15 miles per hour. Sunny. Highs in the mid-60s. Tonight, breezy. Southeast winds 15 to 25 miles per hour.
mostly clear. Lows in the mid

lows in the upper 40s. Here are the weather conditions at noon Central Daylight Time. Bismarck, sunny. Temperature 61 degrees, relative humidity 42%. Pressure 30.35 inches and steady. Mendham, sunny. 61 degrees, relative humidity 44%. Wind northwest at 8 miles an hour. Hazen, sunny. 61 degrees, relative humidity 36%. Wind west at 7 miles an hour. Harvey, sunny. 59 degrees, relative humidity 41%. Wind northwest at 16 miles an hour. Minot, sunny. 61 degrees, relative humidity 37%. Wind northwest at 12 miles an hour. Dickinson, sunny. 63 degrees, relative humidity 30%. Elsewhere around North Dakota, it was 62 at Garrison. It was sunny, with a temperature of 60 at Williston, 62 at Jamestown, 64 at Fargo, 62 at Grand Forks, and 58 at Devil's Lake. In northern South Dakota, it was sunny. It was 60 at Mobridge, and 65 at Aberdeen. In eastern Montana, it was sunny. It was 61 at Miles City, 60 at Glendive, and 58 at Sydney. Once again, at Bismarck, the temperature was 61 degrees under sunny skies. The regional weather forecast from your National Weather Service office in Bismarck. Near average temperatures today, warming to above average through at least midweek. Mainly dry conditions expected today through much of the upcoming week. Breezy winds are possible Monday, lingering into Tuesday for some areas. The detailed forecast for North Dakota, rest of today, sunny. Highs in the 60s to lower 70s. Tonight, partly cloudy. Lows in the mid-30s to mid-40s. Monday, partly cloudy and breezy. Highs from the mid-60s northeast to the mid-80s southwest. Tuesday, mostly clear. Breezy north and east. Lows in the mid-40s to mid-50s. Highs 65 to 75. Here is the forecast for the Bismarck, Mendham listening area. Rest of today, sunny. Highs in the upper 60s. Northwest winds around 5 miles per hour. Tonight, mostly clear. Lows in the mid-40s. East winds 5 to 10 miles per hour. Monday, sunny. Highs in the mid-70s. South winds 10 to 15 miles per hour with gusts up to 25 miles per hour. Monday night, mostly clear. Lows around 50. Southwest winds 5 to 10 miles per hour, becoming northwest after midnight. Tuesday, sunny. Highs in the lower 70s. Northwest winds 5 to 15 miles per hour. Tuesday night, mostly clear. Lows in the mid-40s. Wednesday, mostly sunny. Highs around 70. Wednesday night, increasing clouds. Lows in the mid-40s. Thursday, mostly sunny. Highs in the upper 60s. Thursday night, increasing clouds. Lows in the mid-40s. Friday, mostly sunny. Highs in the upper 60s. Friday night, partly cloudy. Lows in the lower 50s. Saturday, mostly sunny. Highs in the lower 70s. For Western Lake Sakakawea, rest of today, east winds 10 to 15 miles per hour. Sunny. Highs in the mid-60s. Tonight, breezy. Southeast winds 15 to 25 miles per hour. Mostly clear. Lows in the mid-40s. For Eastern Lake Sakakawea, rest of today, northwest winds around 10 miles per hour, shifting to the east late in the afternoon. Sunny. Highs in the mid-60s. Tonight, southeast winds 10 to 20 miles per hour. Mostly clear. Lows in the mid-40s. For Northern Lake Oahe, rest of today, northwest winds around 10 miles per hour late in the morning, becoming light. Sunny. Highs in the upper 60s. Tonight, southeast winds 10 to 20 miles per hour. Mostly clear. Lows in the upper 40s. Here are the weather conditions at noon Central Daylight Time. Bismarck, sunny. Temperature 61 degrees, relative humidity 42%. Pressure 30.35 inches and steady. Mendham, sunny.

61 degrees, relative humidity 44%. Wind northwest at 8 miles an hour. Hazen, sunny. 61 degrees, relative humidity 36%. Wind west at 7 miles an hour. Harvey, sunny. 59 degrees, relative humidity 41%. Wind northwest at 16 miles an hour. Minot, sunny. 61 degrees, relative humidity 37%. Wind northwest at 12 miles an hour. Dickinson, sunny. 63 degrees, relative humidity 30%. Elsewhere around North Dakota, it was 62 at Garrison. It was sunny, with a temperature of 60 at Williston, 62 at Jamestown, 64 at Fargo, 62 at Grand Forks, and 58 at Devil's Lake. In northern South Dakota, it was sunny. It was 60 at Mobridge, and 65 at Aberdeen. In eastern Montana, it was sunny. It was 61 at Miles City, 60 at Glendive, and 58 at Sydney. Once again, at Bismarck, the temperature was 61 degrees under sunny skies. 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Providing weather information 24 hours a day from your National Weather Service office in Bismarck. The regional weather forecast from your National Weather Service office in Bismarck. Near average temperatures today, warming to above average through at least midweek. Mainly dry conditions expected today through much of the upcoming week. Breezy winds are possible Monday lingering into Tuesday for some areas. The detailed forecast for North Dakota, rest of today, sunny. Highs in the 60s to lower 70s. Tonight, partly cloudy. Lows in the mid-30s to mid-40s. Monday, partly cloudy and breezy. Highs from the mid-60s northeast to the mid-80s southwest. Tuesday, mostly clear. Breezy north and east. Lows in the mid-40s to mid-50s. Highs 65 to 75. Here is the forecast for the Bismarck, Minden listening area. Rest of today, sunny. Highs in the upper 60s. Northwest winds around 5 miles per hour. Tonight, mostly clear. Lows in the mid-40s. East winds 5 to 10 miles per hour. Monday, sunny. Highs in the mid-70s. South winds 10 to 15 miles per hour with gusts up to 25 miles per hour. Monday night, mostly clear. Lows around 50. Southwest winds 5 to 10 miles per hour, becoming northwest after midnight. Tuesday, sunny. Highs in the lower 70s. Northwest winds 5 to 15 miles per hour. Tuesday night, mostly clear. Lows in the mid-40s. Wednesday, mostly sunny. Highs around 70. Wednesday night, increasing clouds. Lows in the mid-40s. Thursday, mostly sunny. Highs in the upper 60s. Thursday night, increasing clouds. Lows in the mid-40s. Friday, mostly sunny. Highs in the upper 60s. Friday night, partly cloudy. Lows in the lower 50s. Saturday, mostly sunny. Highs in the lower 70s. For Western Lake Sakakawea, rest of today, east winds 10 to 15 miles per hour. Sunny. Highs in the mid-60s. Tonight, breezy. Southeast winds 15 to 25 miles per hour. Mostly clear. Lows in the mid-40s. For Eastern Lake Sakakawea, rest of today, northwest winds around 10 miles per hour shifting to the east late in the afternoon. Sunny. Highs in the mid-60s. Tonight, southeast winds 10 to 20 miles per hour. Mostly clear. Lows in the mid-40s. For Northern Lake Oahe, rest of today, northwest winds around 10 miles per hour late in the morning becoming light. Sunny. Highs in the upper 60s. Tonight, southeast winds 10 to 20 miles per hour. Mostly clear. Lows in the upper 40s. Here are the weather conditions at 1 p.m. Central Daylight Time. Bismarck, sunny. Temperature 65 degrees, relative humidity 29%. Pressure 30.33 inches and falling. Minden, sunny. 63 degrees.

relative humidity 42%. Hazen, sunny. 63 degrees, relative humidity 31%. Harvey, sunny. 63 degrees, relative humidity 36%. Wind north at 13 miles an hour. Minot, sunny. 62 degrees, relative humidity 33%. Wind northwest at 9 miles an hour. Dickinson, sunny. 65 degrees, relative humidity 28%. Elsewhere around North Dakota, it was 63 at Garrison. It was sunny, with a temperature of 63 at Williston, 64 at Jamestown, 67 at Fargo, and 61 at Devil's Lake. At Grand Forks, it was mostly sunny, with a temperature of 64. In northern South Dakota, it was sunny. It was 64 at Mobridge, and 67 at Aberdeen. In eastern Montana, it was sunny. It was 68 at Miles City, 65 at Glendive, and 65 at Sydney. Once again, at Bismarck, the temperature was 65 degrees under sunny skies. The regional weather forecast from your National Weather Service office in Bismarck. Near average temperatures today, warming to above average through at least midweek. Mainly dry conditions expected today through much of the upcoming week. Breezy winds are possible Monday, lingering into Tuesday for some areas. The detailed forecast for North Dakota, rest of today, sunny. Highs in the 60s to lower 70s. Tonight, partly cloudy. Lows in the mid-30s to mid-40s. Monday, partly cloudy and breezy. Highs from the mid-60s northeast to the mid-80s southwest. Tuesday, mostly clear. Breezy north and east. Lows in the mid-40s to mid-50s. Highs 65 to 75. Here is the forecast for the Bismarck, Minden listening area. Rest of today, sunny. Highs in the upper 60s. Northwest winds around 5 miles per hour. Tonight, mostly clear. Lows in the mid-40s. East winds 5 to 10 miles per hour. Monday, sunny. Highs in the mid-70s. South winds 10 to 15 miles per hour with gusts up to 25 miles per hour. Monday night, mostly clear. Lows around 50. Southwest winds 5 to 10 miles per hour, becoming northwest after midnight. Tuesday, sunny. Highs in the lower 70s. Northwest winds 5 to 15 miles per hour. Tuesday night, mostly clear. Lows in the mid-40s. Wednesday, mostly sunny. Highs around 70. Wednesday night, increasing clouds. Lows in the mid-40s. Thursday, mostly sunny. Highs in the upper 60s. Thursday night, increasing clouds. Lows in the mid-40s. Friday, mostly sunny. Highs in the upper 60s. Friday night, partly cloudy. Lows in the lower 50s. Saturday, mostly sunny. Highs in the lower 70s. For Western Lake Sakakawea, rest of today, east winds 10 to 15 miles per hour. Sunny. Highs in the mid-60s. Tonight, breezy. Southeast winds 15 to 25 miles per hour. Mostly clear. Lows in the mid-40s. For Eastern Lake Sakakawea, rest of today, northwest winds around 10 miles per hour shifting to the east late in the afternoon. Sunny. Highs in the mid-60s. Tonight, southeast winds 10 to 20 miles per hour. Mostly clear. Lows in the mid-40s. For Northern Lake Oahe, rest of today, northwest winds around 10 miles per hour late in the morning becoming light. Sunny. Highs in the upper 60s. Tonight, southeast winds 10 to 20 miles per hour. Mostly clear. Lows in the upper 40s. Here are the weather conditions at 1 p.m. Central Daylight Time. Bismarck, sunny. Temperature 65 degrees, relative humidity 29%. Pressure 30.33 inches and falling. Minden, sunny. 63 degrees, relative humidity 42%. Hazen, sunny. 63 degrees, relative humidity 31%. Harvey, sunny. 63 degrees, relative humidity 36%. Wind north at 13 miles an hour. Minot, sunny.

62 degrees, relative humidity 33%. Wind northwest at 9 miles an hour. Dickinson, sunny. 65 degrees, relative humidity 28%. Elsewhere around North Dakota, it was 63 at Garrison. It was sunny, with a temperature of 63 at Williston, 64 at Jamestown, 67 at Fargo, and 61 at Devil's Lake. At Grand Forks, it was mostly sunny, with a temperature of 64. In northern South Dakota, it was sunny. It was 64 at Mobridge, and 67 at Aberdeen. In eastern Montana, it was sunny. It was 68 at Miles City, 65 at Glendive, and 65 at Sydney. Once again, at Bismarck, the temperature was 65 degrees under sunny skies. The regional weather forecast from your National Weather Service office in Bismarck. Near average temperatures today, warming to above average through at least midweek. Mainly dry conditions expected today through much of the upcoming week. Breezy winds are possible Monday, lingering into Tuesday for some areas. The detailed forecast for North Dakota, rest of today, sunny. Highs in the 60s to lower 70s. Tonight, partly cloudy. Lows in the mid-30s to mid-40s. Monday, partly cloudy and breezy. Highs from the mid-60s northeast to the mid-80s southwest. Tuesday, mostly clear. Breezy north and east. Lows in the mid-40s to mid-50s. Highs 65 to 75. Here is the forecast for the Bismarck, Minden listening area. Rest of today, sunny. Highs in the upper 60s. Northwest winds around 5 miles per hour. Tonight, mostly clear. Lows in the mid-40s. East winds 5 to 10 miles per hour. Monday, sunny. Highs in the mid-70s. South winds 10 to 15 miles per hour with gusts up to 25 miles per hour. Monday night, mostly clear. Lows around 50. Southwest winds 5 to 10 miles per hour, becoming northwest after midnight. Tuesday, sunny. Highs in the lower 70s. Northwest winds 5 to 15 miles per hour. Tuesday night, mostly clear. Lows in the mid-40s. Wednesday, mostly sunny. Highs around 70. Wednesday night, increasing clouds. Lows in the mid-40s. Thursday, mostly sunny. Highs in the upper 60s. Thursday night, increasing clouds. Lows in the mid-40s. Friday, mostly sunny. Highs in the upper 60s. Friday night, partly cloudy. Lows in the lower 50s. Saturday, mostly sunny. Highs in the lower 70s. For Western Lake Sakakawea, rest of today, east winds 10 to 15 miles per hour. Sunny. Highs in the mid-60s. Tonight, breezy. Southeast winds 15 to 25 miles per hour. Mostly clear. Lows in the mid-40s. For Eastern Lake Sakakawea, rest of today, northwest winds around 10 miles per hour shifting to the east late in the afternoon. Sunny. Highs in the mid-60s. Tonight, southeast winds 10 to 20 miles per hour. Mostly clear. Lows in the mid-40s. For Northern Lake Oahe, rest of today, northwest winds around 10 miles per hour late in the morning becoming light. Sunny. Highs in the upper 60s. Tonight, southeast winds 10 to 20 miles per hour. Mostly clear. Lows in the upper 40s. Here are the weather conditions at 1 p.m. Central Daylight Time. Bismarck, sunny. Temperature 65 degrees, relative humidity 29%. Pressure 30.33 inches and falling. Minden, sunny. 63 degrees, relative humidity 42%. Hazen, sunny. 63 degrees, relative humidity 31%. Harvey, sunny. 63 degrees, relative humidity 36%. Wind north at 13 miles an hour. Minot, sunny. 62 degrees, relative humidity 33%. Wind northwest at 9 miles an hour. Dickinson, sunny. 65 degrees, relative humidity 28%. Elsewhere around North Dakota, it was 63 at Garrison. It was sunny.

A temperature of 63 at Williston, 64 at Jamestown, 67 at Fargo, and 61 at Devil's Lake. At Grand Forks, it was mostly sunny, with a temperature of 64. In northern South Dakota, it was sunny. It was 64 at Mobridge, and 67 at Aberdeen. In eastern Montana, it was sunny. It was 68 at Miles City, 65 at Glendive, and 65 at Sydney. Once again, at Bismarck, the temperature was 65 degrees under sunny skies. The regional weather forecast from your National Weather Service office in Bismarck. Near average temperatures today, warming to above average through at least midweek. Mainly dry conditions expected today through much of the upcoming week. Breezy winds are possible Monday, lingering into Tuesday for some areas. The detailed forecast for North Dakota, rest of today, sunny. Highs in the 60s to lower 70s. Tonight, partly cloudy. Lows in the mid-30s to mid-40s. Monday, partly cloudy and breezy. Highs from the mid-60s northeast to the mid-80s southwest. Tuesday, mostly clear. Breezy north and east. Lows in the mid-40s to mid-50s. Highs 65 to 75. Here is the forecast for the Bismarck, Minden listening area. Rest of today, sunny. Highs in the upper 60s. Northwest winds around 5 miles per hour. Tonight, mostly clear. Lows in the mid-40s. East winds 5 to 10 miles per hour. Monday, sunny. Highs in the mid-70s. South winds 10 to 15 miles per hour with gusts up to 25 miles per hour. Monday night, mostly clear. Lows around 50. Southwest winds 5 to 10 miles per hour, becoming northwest after midnight. Tuesday, sunny. Highs in the lower 70s. Northwest winds 5 to 15 miles per hour. Tuesday night, mostly clear. Lows in the mid-40s. Wednesday, mostly sunny. Highs around 70. Wednesday night, increasing clouds. Lows in the mid-40s. Thursday, mostly sunny. Highs in the upper 60s. Thursday night, increasing clouds. Lows in the mid-40s. Friday, mostly sunny. Highs in the upper 60s. Friday night, partly cloudy. Lows in the lower 50s. Saturday, mostly sunny. Highs in the lower 70s. For Western Lake Sakakawea, rest of today, east winds 10 to 15 miles per hour. Sunny. Highs in the mid-60s. Tonight, breezy. Southeast winds 15 to 25 miles per hour. Mostly clear. Lows in the mid-40s. For Eastern Lake Sakakawea, rest of today, northwest winds around 10 miles per hour, shifting to the east late in the afternoon. Sunny. Highs in the mid-60s. Tonight, southeast winds 10 to 20 miles per hour. Mostly clear. Lows in the mid-40s. For Northern Lake Oahe, rest of today, northwest winds around 10 miles per hour late in the morning, becoming light. Sunny. Highs in the upper 60s. Tonight, southeast winds 10 to 20 miles per hour. Mostly clear. Lows in the upper 40s. Here are the weather conditions at 1 p.m. Central Daylight Time. Bismarck, sunny. Temperature 65 degrees, relative humidity 29%. Pressure 30.33 inches and falling. Minden, sunny. 63 degrees, relative humidity 42%. Hazen, sunny. 63 degrees, relative humidity 31%. Harvey, sunny. 63 degrees, relative humidity 36%. Wind north at 13 miles an hour. Minot, sunny. 62 degrees, relative humidity 33%. Wind northwest at 9 miles an hour. Dickinson, sunny. 65 degrees, relative humidity 28%. Elsewhere around North Dakota, it was 63 at Garrison. It was sunny, with a temperature of 63 at Williston, 64 at Jamestown, 67 at Fargo, and 61 at Devil's Lake. At Grand Forks, it was mostly sunny, with a temperature of 64. In northern South Dakota, it was sunny. It was 64 at Mobridge, and 67 at Aberdeen.

Tonight, partly cloudy. Lows in the mid-30s to mid-40s. Monday, partly cloudy and breezy. Highs from the mid-60s northeast to the mid-80s southwest. Tuesday, mostly clear. Breezy north and east. Lows in the mid-40s to mid-50s. High 65 to 75. Here is the forecast for the Bismarck Minden listening area. Rest of today, sunny. Highs in the upper 60s. Northwest winds around 5 miles per hour. Tonight, mostly clear. Lows in the mid-40s. East winds 5 to 10 miles per hour. Monday, sunny. Highs in the mid-70s. South winds 10 to 15 miles per hour with gusts up to 25 miles per hour. Monday night, mostly clear. Lows around 50. Southwest winds 5 to 10 miles per hour, becoming northwest after midnight. Tuesday, sunny. Highs in the lower 70s. Northwest winds 5 to 15 miles per hour. Tuesday night, mostly clear. Lows in the mid-40s. Wednesday, mostly sunny. Highs around 70. Wednesday night, increasing clouds. Lows in the mid-40s. Thursday, mostly sunny. Highs in the upper 60s. Thursday night, increasing clouds. Lows in the mid-40s. Friday, mostly sunny. Highs in the upper 60s. Friday night, partly cloudy. Lows in the lower 50s. Saturday, mostly sunny. Highs in the lower 70s. For Western Lake Sakakawea, rest of today, east winds 10 to 15 miles per hour. Sunny. Highs in the mid-60s. Tonight, breezy. Southeast winds 15 to 25 miles per hour. Mostly clear. Lows in the mid-40s. For Eastern Lake Sakakawea, rest of today, northwest winds around 10 miles per hour shifting to the east late in the afternoon. Sunny. Highs in the mid-60s. Tonight, southeast winds 10 to 20 miles per hour. Mostly clear. Lows in the mid-40s. For Northern Lake Orahi, rest of today, northwest winds around 10 miles per hour late in the morning becoming light. Sunny. Highs in the upper 60s. Tonight, southeast winds 10 to 20 miles per hour. Mostly clear. Lows in the upper 40s. Here are the weather conditions at 1 p.m. Central Daylight Time. Bismarck, sunny. Temperature 65 degrees, relative humidity 29%. Pressure 30.33 inches and falling. Minden, sunny. 63 degrees, relative humidity 42%. Hazen, sunny. 63 degrees, relative humidity 31%. Harvey, sunny. 63 degrees, relative humidity 36%. Wind north at 13 miles an hour. Minot, sunny. 62 degrees, relative humidity 33%. Wind northwest at 9 miles an hour. Dickinson, sunny. 65 degrees, relative humidity 28%. Elsewhere around North Dakota, it was 63 at Garrison. It was sunny, with a temperature of 63 at Williston, 64 at Jamestown, 67 at Fargo, and 61 at Devil's Lake. At Grand Forks, it was mostly sunny, with a temperature of 64. In northern South Dakota, it was sunny. It was 64 at Mobridge, and 67 at Aberdeen. In eastern Montana, it was sunny. It was 68 at Miles City, 65 at Glendive, and 65 at Sydney. Once again, at Bismarck, the temperature was 65 degrees under sunny skies. The regional weather forecast from your National Weather Service office in Bismarck. Near average temperatures today, warming to above average through at least midweek. Mainly dry conditions expected today through much of the upcoming week. Breezy winds are possible Monday lingering into Tuesday for some areas. The detailed forecast for North Dakota, rest of today, sunny. Highs in the 60s to lower 70s. Tonight, partly cloudy. Lows in the mid-30s to mid-40s. Monday, partly cloudy and breezy. Highs from the mid-60s northeast to the mid-80s southwest. Tuesday, mostly clear. Breezy north and east. Lows in the mid-40s to mid-50s.

high 65 to 75. Here is the forecast for the Bismarck Minden listening area. Rest of today, sunny. Highs in the upper 60s. Northwest winds around 5 miles per hour. Tonight, mostly clear. Lows in the mid 40s. East winds 5 to 10 miles per hour. Monday, sunny. Highs in the mid 70s. South winds 10 to 15 miles per hour with gusts up to 25 miles per hour. Monday night, mostly clear. Lows around 50. Southwest winds 5 to 10 miles per hour, becoming northwest after midnight. Tuesday, sunny. Highs in the lower 70s. Northwest winds 5 to 15 miles per hour. Tuesday night, mostly clear. Lows in the mid 40s. Wednesday, mostly sunny. Highs around 70. Wednesday night, increasing clouds. Lows in the mid 40s. Thursday, mostly sunny. Highs in the upper 60s. Thursday night, increasing clouds. Lows in the mid 40s. Friday, mostly sunny. Highs in the upper 60s. Friday night, partly cloudy. Lows in the lower 50s. Saturday, mostly sunny. Highs in the lower 70s. For Western Lake Sakakawea, rest of today, east winds 10 to 15 miles per hour. Sunny. Highs in the mid-60s. Tonight, breezy. Southeast winds 15 to 25 miles per hour. Mostly clear. Lows in the mid-40s. For Eastern Lake Sakakawea, rest of today, northwest winds around 10 miles per hour shifting to the east late in the afternoon. Sunny. Highs in the mid-60s. Tonight, southeast winds 10 to 20 miles per hour. Mostly clear. Lows in the mid-40s. For Northern Lake Oahe, rest of today, northwest winds around 10 miles per hour late in the morning becoming light. Sunny. Highs in the upper 60s. Tonight, southeast winds 10 to 20 miles per hour. Mostly clear. Lows in the upper 40s. Here are the weather conditions at 1 p.m. Central Daylight Time. Bismarck, sunny. Temperature 65 degrees, relative humidity 29%. Pressure 30.33 inches and falling. Minden, sunny. 63 degrees, relative humidity 42%. Hazen, sunny. 63 degrees, relative humidity 31%. Harvey, sunny. 63 degrees, relative humidity 36%. Wind north at 13 miles an hour. Minot, sunny. 62 degrees, relative humidity 33%. Wind northwest at 9 miles an hour. Dickinson, sunny. 65 degrees, relative humidity 28%. Elsewhere around North Dakota, it was 63 at Garrison. It was sunny, with a temperature of 63 at Williston, 64 at Jamestown, 67 at Fargo, and 61 at Devil's Lake. At Grand Forks, it was mostly sunny, with a temperature of 64. In northern South Dakota, it was sunny. It was 64 at Mobridge, and 67 at Aberdeen. In eastern Montana, it was sunny. It was 68 at Miles City, 65 at Glendive, and 65 at Sydney. Once again, at Bismarck, the temperature was 65 degrees under sunny skies. The regional weather forecast from your National Weather Service office in Bismarck. Near average temperatures today, warming to above average through at least midweek. Mainly dry conditions expected today through much of the upcoming week. Breezy winds are possible Monday lingering into Tuesday for some areas. The detailed forecast for North Dakota, rest of today, sunny. Highs in the 60s to lower 70s. Tonight, partly cloudy. Lows in the mid-30s to mid-40s. Monday, partly cloudy and breezy. Highs from the mid-60s northeast to the mid-80s southwest. Tuesday, mostly clear. Breezy north and east. Lows in the mid-40s to mid-50s. Highs 65 to 75. Here is the forecast for the Bismarck Minden listening area. Rest of today, sunny. Highs in the upper 60s. Northwest winds around 5 miles per hour. Tonight, mostly clear.

in the mid-40s. East wind 5 to 10 miles per hour. Monday, sunny. Highs in the mid-70s. South winds 10 to 15 miles per hour with gusts up to 25 miles per hour. Monday night, mostly clear. Lows around 50. Southwest winds 5 to 10 miles per hour, becoming northwest after midnight. Tuesday, sunny. Highs in the lower 70s. Northwest winds 5 to 15 miles per hour. Tuesday night, mostly clear. Lows in the mid-40s. Wednesday, mostly sunny. Highs around 70. Wednesday night, increasing clouds. Lows in the mid-40s. Thursday, mostly sunny. Highs in the upper 60s. Thursday night, increasing clouds. Lows in the mid-40s. Friday, mostly sunny. Highs in the upper 60s. Friday night, partly cloudy. Lows in the lower 50s. Saturday, mostly sunny. Highs in the lower 70s. 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Providing weather information 24 hours a day from your National Weather Service office in Bismarck. For Western Lake Sakakawea, rest of today, east winds 10 to 15 miles per hour. Sunny. Highs in the mid-60s. Tonight, breezy. Southeast winds 15 to 25 miles per hour. Mostly clear. Lows in the mid-40s. For Eastern Lake Sakakawea, rest of today, northwest winds around 10 miles per hour shifting to the east late in the afternoon. Sunny. Highs in the mid-60s. Tonight, southeast winds 10 to 20 miles per hour. Mostly clear. Lows in the mid-40s. For Northern Lake Oahe, rest of today, northwest winds around 10 miles per hour late in the morning becoming light. Sunny. Highs in the upper 60s. Tonight, southeast winds 10 to 20 miles per hour. Mostly clear. Lows in the upper 40s. Here are the weather conditions at 1 p.m. Central Daylight Time. Bismarck, sunny. Temperature 65 degrees, relative humidity 29%. Pressure 30.33 inches and falling. Mendon, sunny. 63 degrees, relative humidity 42%. Hazen, sunny. 63 degrees, relative humidity 31%. Harvey, sunny. 63 degrees, relative humidity 36%. Wind north at 13 miles an hour. Minot, sunny. 62 degrees, relative humidity 33%. Wind northwest at 9 miles an hour. Dickinson, sunny. 65 degrees, relative humidity 28%. Elsewhere around North Dakota, it was 63 at Garrison. It was sunny, with a temperature of 63 at Williston. It was sunny, with a temperature of 63 at Williston, 64 at Jamestown, 67 at Fargo, and 61 at Devil's Lake. At Grand Forks, it was mostly sunny, with a temperature of 64. In northern South Dakota, it was sunny. It was 64 at Mobridge, and 67 at Aberdeen. In eastern Montana, it was sunny. It was 68 at Miles City, 65 at Glendive, and 65 at Sydney. Once again, at Bismarck, the temperature was 65 degrees under sunny skies. The regional weather forecast from your National Weather Service office in Bismarck. Near average temperatures today, warming to above average through at least midweek. Mainly dry conditions expected today through much of the upcoming week. Breezy winds are possible Monday lingering into Tuesday for some areas. The detailed forecast for North Dakota, rest of today, sunny. Highs in the 60s to lower 70s. Tonight, partly cloudy. Lows in the mid-30s to mid-40s. Monday, partly cloudy and breezy. Highs from the mid-60s northeast to the mid-80s southwest. Tuesday, mostly clear. Breezy north and east. Lows in the mid-40s to mid-50s. Highs 65 to 75. Here is the forecast for the Bismarck-Mendon listening area. Rest of today, sunny. Highs in the upper 60s. North winds around 5 miles per hour. Tonight, mostly clear.
Lows in the lower 40s. East winds 5 to 10 miles per hour. Monday, sunny. Highs in the mid-70s. South winds 10 to 15 miles per hour with gusts up to 25 miles per hour. Monday night, mostly clear. Lows in the upper 40s. West winds 5 to 10 miles per hour. Tuesday, sunny. Highs in the mid-70s. Northwest winds 5 to 10 miles per hour. Tuesday night, partly cloudy. Lows in the mid-40s. Wednesday, mostly sunny. Highs in the upper 60s. Wednesday night, increasing clouds. Lows in the lower 40s. Thursday, mostly sunny. Highs in the mid-60s. Thursday night, partly cloudy. Lows in the lower 40s. Friday, mostly sunny. Highs around 70. Friday night, partly cloudy. Lows in the lower 50s. Saturday, mostly sunny. Highs in the mid-70s. For Western Lake Sakakawea, rest of today, east winds 10 to 15 miles per hour. Sunny. Highs in the mid-60s. Tonight, breezy. Southeast winds 15 to 25 miles per hour. Mostly clear. Lows in the mid-40s. For Eastern Lake Sakakawea, rest of today, northwest winds around 10 miles per hour shifting to the east late in the afternoon. Sunny. Highs in the mid-60s. Tonight, southeast winds 10 to 20 miles per hour. Mostly clear. Lows in the mid-40s. For Northern Lake Oahe, rest of today, northwest winds around 10 miles per hour late in the morning becoming light. Sunny. Highs in the upper 60s. Tonight, southeast winds 10 to 20 miles per hour. Mostly clear. Lows in the upper 40s. Here are the weather conditions at 1 p.m. Central Daylight Time. Bismarck, sunny. Temperature 65 degrees, relative humidity 29%. Pressure 30.33 inches and falling. Mendon, sunny. 63 degrees, relative humidity 42%. Hazen, sunny. 63 degrees, relative humidity 31%. Harvey, sunny. 63 degrees, relative humidity 36%. Wind north at 13 miles an hour. Minot, sunny. 62 degrees, relative humidity 33%. Wind northwest at 9 miles an hour. Dickinson, sunny. 65 degrees, relative humidity 28%. Elsewhere around North Dakota, it was 63 at Garrison. It was sunny, with a temperature of 63 at Williston, 64 at Jamestown, 67 at Fargo, and 61 at Devil's Lake. At Grand Forks, it was mostly sunny, with a temperature of 64. In northern South Dakota, it was sunny. It was 64 at Mobridge, and 67 at Aberdeen. In eastern Montana, it was sunny. It was 68 at Miles City, 65 at Glendive, and 65 at Sydney. Once again, at Bismarck, the temperature was 65 degrees under sunny skies. The regional weather forecast from your National Weather Service office in Bismarck. Near average temperatures today, warming to above average through at least midweek. Mainly dry conditions expected today through much of the upcoming week. Breezy winds are possible Monday lingering into Tuesday for some areas. The detailed forecast for North Dakota, rest of today, sunny. Highs in the 60s to lower 70s. Tonight, partly cloudy. Lows in the mid-30s to mid-40s. Monday, partly cloudy and breezy. Highs from the mid-60s northeast to the mid-80s southwest. Tuesday, mostly clear. Breezy north and east. Lows in the mid-40s to mid-50s. Highs 65 to 75. Here is the forecast for the Bismarck-Mendon listening area. Rest of today, sunny. Highs in the upper 60s. North winds around 5 miles per hour. Tonight, mostly clear. Lows in the lower 40s. East winds 5 to 10 miles per hour. Monday, sunny. Highs in the mid-70s. South winds 10 to 15 miles per hour with gusts up to 25 miles per hour. Monday night, mostly clear. Lows in the upper 40s.
West winds 5 to 10 miles per hour. Tuesday, sunny. Highs in the mid-70s. Northwest winds 5 to 10 miles per hour. Tuesday night, partly cloudy. Lows in the mid-40s. Wednesday, mostly sunny. Highs in the upper 60s. Wednesday night, increasing clouds. Lows in the lower 40s. Thursday, mostly sunny. Highs in the mid-60s. Thursday night, partly cloudy. Lows in the lower 40s. Friday, mostly sunny. Highs around 70. Friday night, partly cloudy. Lows in the lower 50s. Saturday, mostly sunny. Highs in the mid-70s. For Western Lake Sakakawea, rest of today, east winds 10 to 15 miles per hour. Sunny. Highs in the mid-60s. Tonight, breezy. Southeast winds 15 to 25 miles per hour. Mostly clear. Lows in the mid-40s. For Eastern Lake Sakakawea, rest of today, northwest winds around 10 miles per hour shifting to the east late in the afternoon. Sunny. Highs in the mid-60s. Tonight, southeast winds 10 to 20 miles per hour. Mostly clear. Lows in the mid-40s. For Northern Lake Oahe, rest of today, northwest winds around 10 miles per hour late in the morning becoming light. Sunny. Highs in the upper 60s. Tonight, southeast winds 10 to 20 miles per hour. Mostly clear. Lows in the upper 40s. Here are the weather conditions at 1 p.m. Central Daylight Time. Bismarck, sunny. Temperature 65 degrees, relative humidity 29%. Pressure 30.33 inches and falling. Mendham, sunny. 63 degrees, relative humidity 42%. Hazen, sunny. 63 degrees, relative humidity 31%. Harvey, sunny. 63 degrees, relative humidity 36%. Wind north at 13 miles an hour. Minot, sunny. 62 degrees, relative humidity 33%. Wind northwest at 9 miles an hour. Dickinson, sunny. 65 degrees, relative humidity 28%. Elsewhere around North Dakota, it was 63 at Garrison. It was sunny, with a temperature of 63 at Williston, 64 at Jamestown, 67 at Fargo, and 61 at Devil's Lake. At Grand Forks, it was mostly sunny, with a temperature of 64. In northern South Dakota, it was sunny. It was 64 at Mobridge, and 67 at Aberdeen. In eastern Montana, it was sunny. It was 68 at Miles City, 65 at Glendive, and 65 at Sydney. Once again, at Bismarck, the temperature was 65 degrees under sunny skies. The regional weather forecast from your National Weather Service office in Bismarck. Near average temperatures today, warming to above average through at least midweek. Mainly dry conditions expected today through much of the upcoming week. Breezy winds are possible Monday lingering into Tuesday for some areas. The detailed forecast for North Dakota, rest of today, sunny. Highs in the 60s to lower 70s. Tonight, partly cloudy. Lows in the mid-30s to mid-40s. Monday, partly cloudy and breezy. Highs from the mid-60s northeast to the mid-80s southwest. Tuesday, mostly clear. Breezy north and east. Lows in the mid-40s to mid-50s. Highs 65 to 75. Here is the forecast for the Bismarck Minden listening area. Rest of today, sunny. Highs in the upper 60s. North winds around 5 miles per hour. Tonight, mostly clear. Lows in the lower 40s. East winds 5 to 10 miles per hour. Monday, sunny. Highs in the mid-70s. South winds 10 to 15 miles per hour with gusts up to 25 miles per hour. Monday night, mostly clear. Lows in the upper 40s. West winds 5 to 10 miles per hour. Tuesday, sunny. Highs in the mid-70s. Northwest winds 5 to 10 miles per hour. Tuesday night, partly cloudy. Lows in the mid-40s. Wednesday, mostly sunny. Highs in the upper 60s.
Wednesday night, increasing clouds. Lows in the lower 40s.

Lake Sakakawea. Rest of today, northwest winds around 10 miles per hour, shifting to the east late in the afternoon. Sunny. Highs in the mid-60s. Tonight, southeast winds 10 to 20 miles per hour. Mostly clear. Lows in the mid-40s. For northern Lake Oahe, rest of today, northwest winds around 10 miles per hour late in the morning, becoming light. Sunny. Highs in the upper 60s. Tonight, southeast winds 10 to 20 miles per hour. Mostly clear. Lows in the upper 40s. Here are the weather conditions at 1 p.m. Central Daylight Time. Bismarck, sunny. Temperature 65 degrees, relative humidity 29%. Pressure 30.33 inches and falling. Mendham, sunny. 63 degrees, relative humidity 42%. Hazen, sunny. 63 degrees, relative humidity 31%. Harvey, sunny. 63 degrees, relative humidity 36%. Wind north at 13 miles an hour. Minot, sunny. 62 degrees, relative humidity 33%. Wind northwest at 9 miles an hour. Dickinson, sunny. 65 degrees, relative humidity 28%. Elsewhere around North Dakota, it was 63 at Garrison. It was sunny, with a temperature of 63 at Williston, 64 at Jamestown, 67 at Fargo, and 61 at Devil's Lake. At Grand Forks, it was mostly sunny, with a temperature of 64. In northern South Dakota, it was sunny. It was 64 at Mobridge, and 67 at Aberdeen. In eastern Montana, it was sunny. It was 68 at Miles City, 65 at Glendive, and 65 at Sydney. Once again, at Bismarck, the temperature was 65 degrees under sunny skies. The regional weather forecast from your National Weather Service office in Bismarck. Near average temperatures today, warming to above average through at least midweek. Mainly dry conditions expected today through much of the upcoming week. Breezy winds are possible Monday, lingering into Tuesday for some areas. The detailed forecast for North Dakota, rest of today, sunny. Highs in the 60s to lower 70s. Tonight, partly cloudy. Lows in the mid-30s to mid-40s. Monday, partly cloudy and breezy. Highs from the mid-60s northeast to the mid-80s southwest. Tuesday, mostly clear. Breezy north and east. Lows in the mid-40s to mid-50s. High 65 to 75. Here is the forecast for the Bismarck-Mendon listening area. Rest of today, sunny. Highs in the upper 60s. North winds around 5 miles per hour. Tonight, mostly clear. Lows in the lower 40s. East winds 5 to 10 miles per hour. Monday, sunny. Highs in the mid-70s. South winds 10 to 15 miles per hour with gusts up to 25 miles per hour. Monday night, mostly clear. Lows in the upper 40s. West winds 5 to 10 miles per hour. Tuesday, sunny. Highs in the mid-70s. Northwest winds 5 to 10 miles per hour. Tuesday night, partly cloudy. Lows in the mid-40s. Wednesday, mostly sunny. Highs in the upper 60s. Wednesday night, increasing clouds. Lows in the lower 40s. Thursday, mostly sunny. Highs in the mid-60s. Thursday night, partly cloudy. Lows in the lower 40s. Friday, mostly sunny. Highs around 70. Friday night, partly cloudy. Lows in the lower 50s. Saturday, mostly sunny. Highs in the mid-70s. For western Lake Sakakawea, rest of today, east winds 10 to 15 miles per hour. Sunny. Highs in the mid-60s. Tonight, breezy. Southeast winds 15 to 25 miles per hour. Mostly clear. Lows in the mid-40s. For eastern Lake Sakakawea, rest of today, northwest winds around 10 miles per hour, shifting to the east late in the afternoon. Sunny. Highs in the mid-60s. Tonight, southeast winds 10 to 20 miles per hour. Mostly clear. Lows in the mid-40s. For northern Lake Oahe, rest of today, northwest

Winds around 10 miles per hour late in the morning, becoming light. Sunny. Highs in the upper 60s. Tonight, southeast winds 10 to 20 miles per hour. Mostly clear. Lows in the upper 40s. 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Providing weather information 24 hours a day from your National Weather Service office in Bismarck. Here are the weather conditions at 1 p.m. Central Daylight Time. Bismarck, sunny. Temperature 65 degrees, relative humidity 29%. Pressure 30.33 inches and falling. Mendon, sunny. 63 degrees, relative humidity 42%. Hazen, sunny. 63 degrees, relative humidity 31%. Harvey, sunny. 63 degrees, relative humidity 36%. Wind north at 13 miles an hour. Minot, sunny. 62 degrees, relative humidity 33%. Wind northwest at 9 miles an hour. Dickinson, sunny. 65 degrees, relative humidity 28%. Elsewhere around North Dakota, it was 63 at Garrison. It was sunny, with a temperature of 63 at Williston, 64 at Jamestown, 67 at Fargo, and 61 at Devil's Lake. At Grand Forks, it was mostly sunny, with a temperature of 64. In northern South Dakota, it was sunny. It was 64 at Mobridge, and 67 at Aberdeen. In eastern Montana, it was sunny. It was 68 at Miles City, 65 at Glendive, and 65 at Sydney. Once again, at Bismarck, the temperature was 65 degrees under sunny skies. Here are the weather conditions at 2 p.m. Central Daylight Time. Bismarck, sunny. Temperature 67 degrees, relative humidity 27%. Wind variable at 6 miles an hour. Pressure 30.31 inches and falling. Mendon, sunny. 66 degrees, relative humidity 37%. Hazen, sunny. 68 degrees, relative humidity 28%. Harvey, sunny. 64 degrees, relative humidity 32%. Wind northwest at 12 miles an hour, gusting to 17. Minot, sunny. 64 degrees, relative humidity 34%. Wind northwest at 10 miles an hour. Dickinson, sunny. 67 degrees, relative humidity 24%. Wind east at 7 miles an hour. Elsewhere around North Dakota, it was 64 at Garrison. It was sunny, with a temperature of 63 at Williston, 64 at Jamestown, 68 at Fargo, and 62 at Devil's Lake. At Grand Forks, it was mostly sunny, with a temperature of 66. In northern South Dakota, it was sunny. It was 67 at Mobridge, and 68 at Aberdeen. In eastern Montana, it was sunny. It was 71 at Miles City, 69 at Glendive, and 71 at Sydney. Once again, at Bismarck, the temperature was 67 degrees under sunny skies. The regional weather forecast from your National Weather Service office in Bismarck. Near average temperatures today, warming to above average through at least midweek. Mainly dry conditions expected today through much of the upcoming week. Breezy winds are possible Monday, lingering into Tuesday for some areas. The detailed forecast for North Dakota, rest of today, sunny. Highs in the 60s to lower 70s. Tonight, partly cloudy. Lows in the mid-30s to mid-40s. Monday, partly cloudy and breezy. Highs from the mid-60s northeast to the mid-80s southwest. Tuesday, mostly clear. Breezy north and east. Lows in the mid-40s to mid-50s. Highs 65 to 75. Here is the forecast for the Bismarck Mendon listening area. Rest of today, sunny. Highs in the upper 60s. North winds around 5 miles per hour. Tonight, mostly clear. Lows in the lower 40s. East winds 5 to 10 miles per hour. Monday, sunny. Highs in the mid-70s. South winds 10 to 15 miles per hour with gusts up to 25 miles per hour. Monday night, mostly clear. Lows in the upper 40s.
West winds 5 to 10 miles per hour. Tuesday, sunny. Highs in the mid-70s. Northwest winds 5 to 10 miles per hour. Tuesday night, partly cloudy. Lows in the mid-40s. Wednesday, mostly sunny. Highs in the upper 60s. Wednesday night, increasing clouds. Lows in the lower 40s. Thursday, mostly sunny. Highs in the mid-60s. Thursday night, partly cloudy. Lows in the lower 40s. Friday, mostly sunny. Highs around 70. Friday night, partly cloudy. Lows in the lower 50s. Saturday, mostly sunny. Highs in the mid-70s. For Western Lake Sakakawea, rest of today, east winds 10 to 15 miles per hour. Sunny. Highs in the mid-60s. Tonight, breezy. Southeast winds 15 to 25 miles per hour. Mostly clear. Lows in the mid-40s. For Eastern Lake Sakakawea, rest of today, northwest winds around 10 miles per hour, shifting to the east late in the afternoon. Sunny. Highs in the mid-60s. Tonight, southeast winds 10 to 20 miles per hour. Mostly clear. Lows in the mid-40s. For Northern Lake Oahe, rest of today, northwest winds around 10 miles per hour late in the morning, becoming light. Sunny. Highs in the upper 60s. Tonight, southeast winds 10 to 20 miles per hour. Mostly clear. Lows in the upper 40s. Here are the weather conditions at 2 p.m. Central Daylight Time. Bismarck, sunny. Temperature 67 degrees, relative humidity 27%. Wind variable at 6 miles an hour. Pressure 30.31 inches and falling. Mendan, sunny. 66 degrees, relative humidity 37%. Hazen, sunny. 68 degrees, relative humidity 28%. Harvey, sunny. 64 degrees, relative humidity 32%. Wind northwest at 12 miles an hour, gusting to 17. Minot, sunny. 64 degrees, relative humidity 34%. Wind northwest at 10 miles an hour. Dickinson, sunny. 67 degrees, relative humidity 24%. Wind east at 7 miles an hour. Elsewhere around North Dakota, it was 64 at Garrison. It was sunny, with a temperature of 63 at Williston, 64 at Jamestown, 68 at Fargo, and 62 at Devil's Lake. At Grand Forks, it was mostly sunny, with a temperature of 66. In northern South Dakota, it was sunny. It was 67 at Mobridge, and 68 at Aberdeen. In eastern Montana, it was sunny. It was 71 at Miles City, 69 at Glendive, and 71 at Sydney. Once again, at Bismarck, the temperature was 67 degrees under sunny skies. The regional weather forecast from your National Weather Service office in Bismarck. Near average temperatures today, warming to above average through at least midweek. Mainly dry conditions expected today through much of the upcoming week. Breezy winds are possible Monday, lingering into Tuesday for some areas. The detailed forecast for North Dakota, rest of today, sunny. Highs in the 60s to lower 70s. Tonight, partly cloudy. Lows in the mid-30s to mid-40s. Monday, partly cloudy and breezy. Highs from the mid-60s northeast to the mid-80s southwest. Tuesday, mostly clear. Breezy north and east. Lows in the mid-40s to mid-50s. Highs 65 to 75. Here is the forecast for the Bismarck-Mendon listening area. Rest of today, sunny. Highs in the upper 60s. North winds around 5 miles per hour. Tonight, mostly clear. Lows in the lower 40s. East winds 5 to 10 miles per hour. Monday, sunny. Highs in the mid-70s. South winds 10 to 15 miles per hour with gusts up to 25 miles per hour. Monday night, mostly clear. Lows in the upper 40s. West winds 5 to 10 miles per hour. Tuesday, sunny. Highs in the mid-70s. Northwest winds 5 to 10 miles per hour. Tuesday night, partly cloudy. Lows in the mid-40s.

Wednesday, mostly sunny. Highs in the upper 60s. Wednesday night, increasing clouds. Lows in the lower 40s. Thursday, mostly sunny. Highs in the mid 60s. Thursday night, partly cloudy. Lows in the lower 40s. Friday, mostly sunny. Highs around 70. Friday night, partly cloudy. Lows in the lower 50s. Saturday, mostly sunny. Highs in the mid 70s. For Western Lake Sakakawea, rest of today, east winds 10 to 15 miles per hour. Sunny. Highs in the mid 60s. Tonight, breezy. Southeast winds 15 to 25 miles per hour. Mostly clear. Lows in the mid 40s. For Eastern Lake Sakakawea, rest of today, northwest winds around 10 miles per hour, shifting to the east late in the afternoon. Sunny. Highs in the mid 60s. Tonight, southeast winds 10 to 20 miles per hour. Mostly clear. Lows in the mid 40s. For Northern Lake Orahi, rest of today, northwest winds around 10 miles per hour late in the morning, becoming light. Sunny. Highs in the upper 60s. Tonight, southeast winds 10 to 20 miles per hour. Mostly clear. Lows in the upper 40s. Here are the weather conditions at 2 p.m. Central Daylight Time. Bismarck, sunny. Temperature 67 degrees, relative humidity 27%. Wind variable at 6 miles an hour. Pressure 30.31 inches and falling. Mendan, sunny. 66 degrees, relative humidity 37%. Hazen, sunny. 68 degrees, relative humidity 28%. Harvey, sunny. 64 degrees, relative humidity 32%. Wind northwest at 12 miles an hour, gusting to 17. Minot, sunny. 64 degrees, relative humidity 34%. Wind northwest at 10 miles an hour. Dickinson, sunny. 67 degrees, relative humidity 24%. Wind east at 7 miles an hour. Elsewhere around North Dakota, it was 64 at Garrison. It was sunny, with a temperature of 63 at Williston, 64 at Jamestown, 68 at Fargo, and 62 at Devil's Lake. At Grand Forks, it was mostly sunny, with a temperature of 66. In northern South Dakota, it was sunny. It was 67 at Mobridge, and 68 at Aberdeen. In eastern Montana, it was sunny. It was 71 at Miles City, 69 at Glendive, and 71 at Sydney. Once again, at Bismarck, the temperature was 67 degrees under sunny skies. The regional weather forecast from your National Weather Service office in Bismarck. Near average temperatures today, warming to above average through at least midweek. Mainly dry conditions expected today through much of the upcoming week. Breezy winds are possible Monday, lingering into Tuesday for some areas. The detailed forecast for North Dakota, rest of today, sunny. Highs in the 60s to lower 70s. Tonight, partly cloudy. Lows in the mid-30s to mid-40s. Monday, partly cloudy and breezy. Highs from the mid-60s northeast to the mid-80s southwest. Tuesday, mostly clear. Breezy north and east. Lows in the mid-40s to mid-50s. Highs 65 to 75. Here is the forecast for the Bismarck Mendon listening area. Rest of today, sunny. Highs in the upper 60s. North winds around 5 miles per hour. Tonight, mostly clear. Lows in the lower 40s. East winds 5 to 10 miles per hour. Monday, sunny. Highs in the mid 70s. South winds 10 to 15 miles per hour with gusts up to 25 miles per hour. Monday night, mostly clear. Lows in the upper 40s. West winds 5 to 10 miles per hour. Tuesday, sunny. Highs in the mid-70s. Northwest winds 5 to 10 miles per hour. Tuesday night, partly cloudy. Lows in the mid-40s. Wednesday, mostly sunny. Highs in the upper 60s. Wednesday night, increasing clouds. Lows in the lower 40s. Thursday, mostly sunny. Highs in the mid-60s.

Thursday night, partly cloudy. Lows in the lower 40s. Friday, mostly sunny. Highs around 70. Friday night, partly cloudy. Lows in the lower 50s. Saturday, mostly sunny. Highs in the mid-70s. For Western Lake Sakakawea, rest of today, east winds 10 to 15 miles per hour. Sunny. Highs in the mid-60s. Tonight, breezy. Southeast winds 15 to 25 miles per hour. Mostly clear. Lows in the mid-40s. For Eastern Lake Sakakawea, rest of today, northwest winds around 10 miles per hour shifting to the east late in the afternoon. Sunny. Highs in the mid-60s. Tonight, southeast winds 10 to 20 miles per hour. Mostly clear. Lows in the mid-40s. For Northern Lake Oahe, rest of today, northwest winds around 10 miles per hour late in the morning becoming light. Sunny. Highs in the upper 60s. Tonight, southeast winds 10 to 20 miles per hour. Mostly clear. Lows in the upper 40s. Here are the weather conditions at 2 p.m. Central Daylight Time. Bismarck, sunny. Temperature 67 degrees, relative humidity 27%. Wind variable at 6 miles an hour. Pressure 30.31 inches and falling. Mendan, sunny. 66 degrees, relative humidity 37%. Hazen, sunny. 68 degrees, relative humidity 28%. Harvey, sunny. 64 degrees, relative humidity 32%. Wind northwest at 12 miles an hour, gusting to 17. Minot, sunny. 64 degrees, relative humidity 34%. Wind northwest at 10 miles an hour. Dickinson, sunny. 67 degrees, relative humidity 24%. Wind east at 7 miles an hour. Elsewhere around North Dakota, it was 64 at Garrison. It was sunny, with a temperature of 63 at Williston, 64 at Jamestown, 68 at Fargo, and 62 at Devil's Lake. At Grand Forks, it was mostly sunny, with a temperature of 66. In northern South Dakota, it was sunny. It was 67 at Mobridge, and 68 at Aberdeen. In eastern Montana, it was sunny. It was 71 at Miles City, 69 at Glendive, and 71 at Sydney. Once again, at Bismarck, the temperature was 67 degrees under sunny skies. The regional weather forecast from your National Weather Service office in Bismarck. Near average temperatures today, warming to above average through at least midweek. Mainly dry conditions expected today through much of the upcoming week. Breezy winds are possible Monday lingering into Tuesday for some areas. The detailed forecast for North Dakota, rest of today, sunny. Highs in the 60s to lower 70s. Tonight, partly cloudy. Lows in the mid-30s to mid-40s. Monday, partly cloudy and breezy. Highs from the mid-60s northeast to the mid-80s southwest. Tuesday, mostly clear. Breezy north and east. Lows in the mid-40s to mid-50s. Highs 65 to 75. Here is the forecast for the Bismarck Mendon listening area. Rest of today, sunny. Highs in the upper 60s. North winds around 5 miles per hour. Tonight, mostly clear. Lows in the lower 40s. East winds 5 to 10 miles per hour. Monday, sunny. Highs in the mid-70s. South winds 10 to 15 miles per hour with gusts up to 25 miles per hour. Monday night, mostly clear. Lows in the upper 40s. West winds 5 to 10 miles per hour. Tuesday, sunny. Highs in the mid-70s. Northwest winds 5 to 10 miles per hour. Tuesday night, partly cloudy. Lows in the mid-40s. Wednesday, mostly sunny. Highs in the upper 60s. Wednesday night, increasing clouds. Lows in the lower 40s. Thursday, mostly sunny. Highs in the mid-60s. Thursday night, partly cloudy. Lows in the lower 40s. Friday, mostly sunny. Highs around 70. Friday night, partly cloudy. Lows in the lower 50s. Saturday,

for northern Lake Oahe. Rest of today, northwest winds around 10 miles per hour late in the morning, becoming light. Sunny. Highs in the upper 60s. Tonight, southeast winds 10 to 20 miles per hour. Mostly clear. Lows in the upper 40s. Here are the weather conditions at 2 p.m. Central Daylight Time. Bismarck, sunny. Temperature 67 degrees, relative humidity 27%. Wind variable at 6 miles an hour. Pressure 30.31 inches and falling. Mendon, sunny. 66 degrees, relative humidity 37%. Hazen, sunny. 68 degrees, relative humidity 28%. Harvey, sunny. 64 degrees, relative humidity 32%. Wind northwest at 12 miles an hour, gusting to 17. Minot, sunny. 64 degrees, relative humidity 34%. Wind northwest at 10 miles an hour. Dickinson, sunny. 67 degrees, relative humidity 24%. Wind east at 7 miles an hour. Elsewhere around North Dakota, it was 64 at Garrison. It was sunny, with a temperature of 63 at Williston, 64 at Jamestown, 68 at Fargo, and 62 at Devil's Lake. At Grand Forks, it was mostly sunny, with a temperature of 66. In northern South Dakota, it was sunny. It was 67 at Mobridge, and 68 at Aberdeen. In eastern Montana, it was sunny. It was 71 at Miles City, 69 at Glendive, and 71 at Sydney. Once again, at Bismarck, the temperature was 67 degrees under sunny skies. The regional weather forecast from your National Weather Service office in Bismarck. Near average temperatures today, warming to above average through at least midweek. Mainly dry conditions expected today through much of the upcoming week. Breezy winds are possible Monday, lingering into Tuesday for some areas. The detailed forecast for North Dakota, rest of today, sunny. Highs in the 60s to lower 70s. Tonight, partly cloudy. Lows in the mid-30s to mid-40s. Monday, partly cloudy and breezy. Highs from the mid-60s northeast to the mid-80s southwest. Tuesday, mostly clear. Breezy north and east. Lows in the mid-40s to mid-50s. High 65 to 75. Here is the forecast for the Bismarck-Mendon listening area. Rest of today, sunny. Highs in the upper 60s. North winds around 5 miles per hour. Tonight, mostly clear. Lows in the lower 40s. East winds 5 to 10 miles per hour. Monday, sunny. Highs in the mid-70s. South winds 10 to 15 miles per hour with gusts up to 25 miles per hour. Monday night, mostly clear. Lows in the upper 40s. West winds 5 to 10 miles per hour. Tuesday, sunny. Highs in the mid-70s. Northwest winds 5 to 10 miles per hour. Tuesday night, partly cloudy. Lows in the mid-40s. Wednesday, mostly sunny. Highs in the upper 60s. Wednesday night, increasing clouds. Lows in the lower 40s. Thursday, mostly sunny. Highs in the mid-60s. Thursday night, partly cloudy. Lows in the lower 40s. Friday, mostly sunny. Highs around 70. Friday night, partly cloudy. Lows in the lower 50s. Saturday, mostly sunny. Highs in the mid-70s. For Western Lake Sakakawea, rest of today, east winds 10 to 15 miles per hour. Sunny. Highs in the mid-60s. Tonight, breezy. Southeast winds 15 to 25 miles per hour. Mostly clear. Lows in the mid-40s. For Eastern Lake Sakakawea, rest of today, northwest winds around 10 miles per hour shifting to the east late in the afternoon. Sunny. Highs in the mid-60s. Tonight, southeast winds 10 to 20 miles per hour. Mostly clear. Lows in the mid-40s. For northern Lake Oahe, rest of today, northwest winds around 10 miles per hour late in the morning becoming light. Sunny. Highs in the upper 60s. Tonight, southeast winds 10 to 20 miles per hour.

mostly clear. Lows in the upper 40s. Here are the weather conditions at 2 p.m. Central Daylight Time. Bismarck, sunny. Temperature 67 degrees, relative humidity 27%. Wind variable at 6 miles an hour. Pressure 30.31 inches and falling. Mendon, sunny. 66 degrees, relative humidity 37%. Hazen, sunny. 68 degrees, relative humidity 28%. Harvey, sunny. 64 degrees, relative humidity 32%. Wind northwest at 12 miles an hour, gusting to 17. Minot, sunny. 64 degrees, relative humidity 34%. Wind northwest at 10 miles an hour. Dickinson, sunny. 67 degrees, relative humidity 24%. Wind east at 7 miles an hour. Elsewhere around North Dakota, it was 64 at Garrison. It was sunny, with a temperature of 63 at Williston, 64 at Jamestown, 68 at Fargo, and 62 at Devil's Lake. At Grand Forks, it was mostly sunny, with a temperature of 66. In northern South Dakota, it was sunny. It was 67 at Mobridge, and 68 at Aberdeen. In eastern Montana, it was sunny. It was 71 at Miles City, 69 at Glendive, and 71 at Sydney. Once again, at Bismarck, the temperature was 67 degrees under sunny skies. The regional weather forecast from your National Weather Service office in Bismarck. Near average temperatures today, warming to above average through at least midweek. Mainly dry conditions expected today through much of the upcoming week. Breezy winds are possible Monday, lingering into Tuesday for some areas. The detailed forecast for North Dakota, rest of today, sunny. Highs in the 60s to lower 70s. Tonight, partly cloudy. Lows in the mid-30s to mid-40s. Monday, partly cloudy and breezy. Highs from the mid-60s northeast to the mid-80s southwest. Tuesday, mostly clear. Breezy north and east. Lows in the mid-40s to mid-50s. Highs 65 to 75. Here is the forecast for the Bismarck-Mendon listening area. Rest of today, sunny. Highs in the upper 60s. North winds around 5 miles per hour. Tonight, mostly clear. Lows in the lower 40s. East winds 5 to 10 miles per hour. Monday, sunny. Highs in the mid-70s. South winds 10 to 15 miles per hour with gusts up to 25 miles per hour. Monday night, mostly clear. Lows in the upper 40s. West winds 5 to 10 miles per hour. Tuesday, sunny. Highs in the mid-70s. Northwest winds 5 to 10 miles per hour. Tuesday night, partly cloudy. Lows in the mid-40s. Wednesday, mostly sunny. Highs in the upper 60s. Wednesday night, increasing clouds. Lows in the lower 40s. Thursday, mostly sunny. Highs in the mid-60s. Thursday night, partly cloudy. Lows in the lower 40s. Friday, mostly sunny. Highs around 70. Friday night, partly cloudy. Lows in the lower 50s. Saturday, mostly sunny. Highs in the mid-70s. For Western Lake Sakakawea, rest of today, east winds 10 to 15 miles per hour. Sunny. Highs in the mid-60s. Tonight, breezy. Southeast winds 15 to 25 miles per hour. Mostly clear. Lows in the mid-40s. For Eastern Lake Sakakawea, rest of today, northwest winds around 10 miles per hour shifting to the east late in the afternoon. Sunny. Highs in the mid-60s. Tonight, southeast winds 10 to 20 miles per hour. Mostly clear. Lows in the mid-40s. For northern Lake Oahe, rest of today, northwest winds around 10 miles per hour late in the morning becoming light. Sunny. Highs in the upper 60s. Tonight, southeast winds 10 to 20 miles per hour. Mostly clear. Lows in the upper 40s. 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

information 24 hours a day from your National Weather Service office in Bismarck. Here are the weather conditions at 2 p.m. Central Daylight Time. Bismarck, sunny. Temperature 67 degrees. Relative humidity 27%. Wind variable at 6 miles an hour. Pressure 30.31 inches and falling. Menden, sunny. 66 degrees. Relative humidity 37%. Hazen, sunny. 68 degrees. Relative humidity 28%. Harvey, sunny. 64 degrees. Relative humidity 32%. Wind northwest at 12 miles an hour, gusting to 17. Minot, sunny. 64 degrees, relative humidity 34%. Wind northwest at 10 miles an hour. Dickinson, sunny. 67 degrees, relative humidity 24%. Wind east at 7 miles an hour. Elsewhere around North Dakota, it was 64 at Garrison. It was sunny, with a temperature of 63 at Williston, 64 at Jamestown, 68 at Fargo, and 62 at Devil's Lake. At Grand Forks, it was mostly sunny, with a temperature of 66. In northern South Dakota, it was sunny. It was 67 at Mobridge, and 68 at Aberdeen. In eastern Montana, it was sunny. It was 71 at Miles City, 69 at Glendive, and 71 at Sydney. Once again, at Bismarck, the temperature was 67 degrees under sunny skies. The regional weather forecast from your National Weather Service office in Bismarck. Near average temperatures today, warming to above average through at least midweek. Mainly dry conditions expected today through much of the upcoming week. Breezy winds are possible Monday, lingering into Tuesday for some areas. The detailed forecast for North Dakota, rest of today, sunny. Highs in the 60s to lower 70s. Tonight, partly cloudy. Lows in the mid-30s to mid-40s. Monday, partly cloudy and breezy. Highs from the mid-60s northeast to the mid-80s southwest. Tuesday, mostly clear. Breezy north and east. Lows in the mid-40s to mid-50s. Highs 65 to 75. Here is the forecast for the Bismarck, Menden listening area. Rest of today, sunny. Highs in the upper 60s. North winds around 5 miles per hour. Tonight, mostly clear for the Bismarck, Menden listening area. Rest of today, sunny. Highs in the upper 60s. North winds around 5 miles per hour. Tonight, mostly clear. Lows in the lower 40s. East winds 5 to 10 miles per hour. Monday, sunny. Highs in the mid-70s. South winds 10 to 15 miles per hour with gusts up to 25 miles per hour. Monday night, mostly clear. Lows in the upper 40s. West winds 5 to 10 miles per hour. Tuesday, sunny. Highs in the mid-70s. Northwest winds 5 to 10 miles per hour. Tuesday night, partly cloudy. Lows in the mid-40s. Wednesday, mostly sunny. Highs in the upper 60s. Wednesday night, increasing clouds. Lows in the lower 40s. Thursday, mostly sunny. Highs in the mid-60s. Thursday night, partly cloudy. Lows in the lower 40s. Friday, mostly sunny. Highs around 70. Friday night, partly cloudy. Lows in the lower 50s. Saturday, mostly sunny. Highs in the mid-70s. For Western Lake Sakakawea, rest of today, east winds 10 to 15 miles per hour. Sunny. Highs in the mid-60s. Tonight, breezy. Southeast winds 15 to 25 miles per hour. Mostly clear. Lows in the mid-40s. For Eastern Lake Sakakawea, rest of today, northwest winds around 10 miles per hour, shifting to the east late in the afternoon. Sunny. Highs in the mid-60s. Tonight, southeast winds 10 to 20 miles per hour. Mostly clear. Lows in the mid-40s. For northern Lake Oahe, rest of today, northwest winds around 10 miles per hour late in the morning, becoming light. Sunny. Highs in the upper 60s. Tonight, southeast winds 10 to 20 miles per hour. Mostly clear.

elsewhere around North Dakota. It was 64 at Garrison. It was sunny, with a temperature of 63 at Williston, 64 at Jamestown, 68 at Fargo, and 62 at Devil's Lake. At Grand Forks, it was mostly sunny, with a temperature of 66. In northern South Dakota, it was sunny. It was 67 at Mobridge, and 68 at Aberdeen. In eastern Montana, it was sunny. It was 71 at Miles City, 69 at Glendive, and 71 at Sydney. Once again, at Bismarck, the temperature was 67 degrees under sunny skies. The regional weather forecast from your National Weather Service office in Bismarck. Near average temperatures today, warming to above average through at least midweek. Mainly dry conditions expected today through much of the upcoming week. Breezy winds are possible Monday, lingering into Tuesday for some areas. The detailed forecast for North Dakota, rest of today, sunny. Highs in the 60s to lower 70s. Tonight, partly cloudy. Lows in the mid-30s to mid-40s. Monday, partly cloudy and breezy. Highs from the mid-60s northeast to the mid-80s southwest. Tuesday, mostly clear. Breezy north and east. Lows in the mid-40s to mid-50s. Highs 65 to 75. Here is the forecast for the Bismarck, Minden listening area. Rest of today, sunny. Highs in the upper 60s. North winds around 5 miles per hour. Tonight, mostly clear. Lows in the lower 40s. East winds 5 to 10 miles per hour. Monday, sunny. Highs in the mid-70s. South winds 10 to 15 miles per hour with gusts up to 25 miles per hour. Monday night, mostly clear. Lows in the upper 40s. West winds 5 to 10 miles per hour. Tuesday, sunny. Highs in the mid-70s. Northwest winds 5 to 10 miles per hour. Tuesday night, partly cloudy. Lows in the mid-40s. Wednesday, mostly sunny. Highs in the upper 60s. Wednesday night, increasing clouds. Lows in the lower 40s. Thursday, mostly sunny. Highs in the mid-60s. Thursday night, partly cloudy. Lows in the lower 40s. Friday, mostly sunny. Highs around 70. Friday night, partly cloudy. Lows in the lower 50s. Saturday, mostly sunny. Highs in the mid-70s. For Western Lake Sakakawea, rest of today, east winds 10 to 15 miles per hour. Sunny. Highs in the mid-60s. Tonight, breezy. Southeast winds 15 to 25 miles per hour. Mostly clear. Lows in the mid-40s. For Eastern Lake Sakakawea, rest of today, northwest winds around 10 miles per hour, shifting to the east late in the afternoon. Sunny. Highs in the mid-60s. Tonight, southeast winds 10 to 20 miles per hour. Mostly clear. Lows in the mid-40s. For Northern Lake Oahe, rest of today, northwest winds around 10 miles per hour late in the morning, becoming light. Sunny. Highs in the upper 60s. Tonight, southeast winds 10 to 20 miles per hour. Mostly clear. Lows in the upper 40s. Here are the weather conditions at 2 p.m. Central Daylight Time. Bismarck, sunny. Temperature 67 degrees, relative humidity 27%. Wind variable at 6 miles an hour. Pressure 30.31 inches and falling. Minden, sunny. 66 degrees, relative humidity 37%. Hazen, sunny. 68 degrees, relative humidity 28%. Harvey, sunny. 64 degrees, relative humidity 32%. Wind northwest at 12 miles an hour, gusting to 17. Minot, sunny. 64 degrees, relative humidity 34%. Wind northwest at 10 miles an hour. Dickinson, sunny. 67 degrees, relative humidity 24%. Wind east at 7 miles an hour. Elsewhere around North Dakota, it was 64 at Garrison. It was sunny, with a temperature of 63 at Williston, 64 at Jamestown, 68 at Fargo, and 62 at Devil's Lake. At Grand Forks, it was mostly sunny.

and died, and 73 at Sydney. Once again, at Bismarck, the temperature was 69 degrees under sunny skies. Here are the weather conditions at 3 p.m. Central Daylight Time. Bismarck, sunny. Temperature 69 degrees, relative humidity 24%. Wind west at 6 miles an hour. Pressure 30.29 inches and falling. Mendham, sunny. 66 degrees, relative humidity 37%. Hazen, sunny. 68 degrees, relative humidity 26%. Harvey, sunny. 64 degrees, relative humidity 34%. Wind northwest at 12 miles an hour. Minot, sunny. 64 degrees, relative humidity 34%. Wind northwest at 8 miles an hour. Dickinson, sunny. 68 degrees, relative humidity 24%. Wind variable at 6 miles an hour. Elsewhere around North Dakota, it was 66 at Garrison. It was sunny, with a temperature of 66 at Williston, 65 at Jamestown, 68 at Fargo, and 63 at Devil's Lake. At Grand Forks, it was partly sunny, with a temperature of 67. In northern South Dakota, it was sunny. It was 68 at Mobridge, and 69 at Aberdeen. In eastern Montana, it was sunny. It was 74 at Miles City, 72 at Glendive, and 73 at Sydney. Once again, at Bismarck, the temperature was 69 degrees under sunny skies. The regional weather forecast from your National Weather Service office in Bismarck. Near critical fire weather conditions far southwest Monday afternoon. Very warm southwest Monday with highs into the mid-80s. Not as warm elsewhere, but still mild. Cooler, but still seasonable to mild Tuesday through Saturday with highs ranging from the 60s northeast to the 70s southwest. Breezy at times Monday into Tuesday and then again Friday into Saturday. Possibly much cooler Sunday with low to medium chances for rain. The detailed forecast for North Dakota, tonight, mostly clear. Lows in the mid-30s northeast to mid-40s west. Monday, sunny. Highs from the mid-60s northeast to the mid-80s southwest. Monday night, mostly clear. Lows in the mid-40s to mid-50s. Tuesday, mostly sunny. Highs in the mid-60s to mid-70s. Here is the forecast for the Bismarck Mendham listening area. Rest of today, sunny. Highs in the upper 60s. Northeast winds around 5 miles per hour. Tonight, mostly clear. Lows in the lower 40s. East winds 5 to 10 miles per hour. Monday, sunny. Highs in the mid-70s. South winds 10 to 15 miles per hour with gusts up to 25 miles per hour. Monday night, mostly clear. Lows in the upper 40s. West winds 5 to 10 miles per hour. Tuesday, sunny. Highs in the mid-70s. Northwest winds 5 to 10 miles per hour. Tuesday night, partly cloudy. Lows in the mid-40s. Wednesday, mostly sunny. Highs in the upper 60s. Wednesday night, increasing clouds. Lows in the lower 40s. Thursday, mostly sunny. Highs in the mid-60s. Thursday night, partly cloudy. Lows in the lower 40s. Friday, mostly sunny. Highs around 70. Friday night, partly cloudy. Lows in the lower 50s. Saturday, mostly sunny. Highs in the mid-70s. For Western Lake Sakakawea, rest of today, east winds 10 to 15 miles per hour. Sunny. Highs in the mid-60s. Tonight, breezy. Southeast winds 15 to 25 miles per hour. Mostly clear. Lows in the mid-40s. For Eastern Lake Sakakawea, rest of today, northwest winds around 10 miles per hour shifting to the east late in the afternoon. Sunny. Highs in the mid-60s. Tonight, southeast winds 10 to 20 miles per hour. Mostly clear. Lows in the mid-40s. For northern Lake Oahe, rest of today, northwest winds around 10 miles per hour late in the morning becoming light. Sunny. Highs in the upper 60s. Tonight, southeast winds 10 to 20 miles per hour. Mostly clear.

lows in the upper 40s. Here are the weather conditions at 3 p.m. Central Daylight Time. Bismarck, sunny. Temperature 69 degrees, relative humidity 24%. Wind west at 6 miles an hour. Pressure 30.29 inches and falling. Mendon, sunny. 66 degrees, relative humidity 37%. Hazen, sunny. 68 degrees, relative humidity 26%. Harvey, sunny. 64 degrees, relative humidity 34%. Wind northwest at 12 miles an hour. Minot, sunny. 64 degrees, relative humidity 34%. Wind northwest at 8 miles an hour. Dickinson, sunny. 68 degrees, relative humidity 24%. Wind variable at 6 miles an hour. Elsewhere around North Dakota, it was 66 at Garrison. It was sunny, with a temperature of 66 at Williston, 65 at Jamestown, 68 at Fargo, and 63 at Devil's Lake. At Grand Forks, it was partly sunny, with a temperature of 67. In northern South Dakota, it was sunny. It was 68 at Mobridge, and 69 at Aberdeen. In eastern Montana, it was sunny. It was 74 at Miles City, 72 at Glendive, and 73 at Sydney. Once again, at Bismarck, the temperature was 69 degrees under sunny skies. The regional weather forecast from your National Weather Service office in Bismarck. Near critical fire weather conditions far southwest Monday afternoon. Very warm southwest Monday with highs into the mid-80s. Not as warm elsewhere, but still mild. Cooler, but still seasonable to mild Tuesday through Saturday with highs ranging from the 60s northeast to the 70s southwest. Breezy at times Monday into Tuesday and then again Friday into Saturday. Possibly much cooler Sunday with low to medium chances for rain. The detailed forecast for North Dakota, tonight, mostly clear. Lows in the mid-30s northeast to mid-40s west. Monday, sunny. Highs from the mid-60s northeast to the mid-80s southwest. Monday night, mostly clear. Lows in the mid-40s to mid-50s. Tuesday, mostly sunny. Highs in the mid-60s to mid-70s. Here is the forecast for the Bismarck-Mendon listening area. Rest of today, sunny. Highs in the upper 60s. Northeast winds around 5 miles per hour. Tonight, mostly clear. Lows in the lower 40s. East winds 5 to 10 miles per hour. Monday, sunny. Highs in the mid-70s. South winds 10 to 15 miles per hour with gusts up to 25 miles per hour. Monday night, mostly clear. Lows in the upper 40s. West winds 5 to 10 miles per hour. Tuesday, sunny. Highs in the mid-70s. Northwest winds 5 to 10 miles per hour. Tuesday night, partly cloudy. Lows in the mid-40s. Wednesday, mostly sunny. Highs in the upper 60s. Wednesday night, increasing clouds. Lows in the lower 40s. Thursday, mostly sunny. Highs in the mid-60s. Thursday night, partly cloudy. Lows in the lower 40s. Friday, mostly sunny. Highs around 70. Friday night, partly cloudy. Lows in the lower 50s. Saturday, mostly sunny. Highs in the mid-70s. For Western Lake Sakakawea, rest of today, east winds 10 to 15 miles per hour. Sunny. Highs in the mid-60s. Tonight, breezy. Southeast winds 15 to 25 miles per hour. Mostly clear. Lows in the mid-40s. For Eastern Lake Sakakawea, rest of today, northwest winds around 10 miles per hour shifting to the east late in the afternoon. Sunny. Highs in the mid-60s. Tonight, southeast winds 10 to 20 miles per hour. Mostly clear. Lows in the mid-40s. For Northern Lake Oahe, rest of today, northwest winds around 10 miles per hour late in the morning becoming light. Sunny. Highs in the upper 60s. Tonight, southeast winds 10 to 20 miles per hour. Mostly clear. Lows in the upper 40s. Here are the weather conditions at 3 p.m. Central Daylight Time.

Wind variable at 6 miles an hour. Elsewhere around North Dakota, it was 66 at Garrison. It was sunny, with a temperature of 66 at Williston, 65 at Jamestown, 68 at Fargo, and 63 at Devil's Lake. At Grand Forks, it was partly sunny, with a temperature of 67. In northern South Dakota, it was sunny. It was 68 at Mobridge, and 69 at Aberdeen. In eastern Montana, it was sunny. It was 74 at Miles City, 72 at Glendive, and 73 at Sydney. Once again, at Bismarck, the temperature was 69 degrees under sunny skies. The regional weather forecast from your National Weather Service office in Bismarck. Near critical fire weather conditions far southwest Monday afternoon. Very warm southwest Monday with highs into the mid-80s. Not as warm elsewhere, but still mild. Cooler, but still seasonable to mild Tuesday through Saturday with highs ranging from the 60s northeast to the 70s southwest. Breezy at times Monday into Tuesday and then again Friday into Saturday. Possibly much cooler Sunday with low to medium chances for rain. The detailed forecast for North Dakota, tonight, mostly clear. Lows in the mid-30s northeast to mid-40s west. Monday, sunny. Highs from the mid-60s northeast to the mid-80s southwest. Monday night, mostly clear. Lows in the mid-40s to mid-50s. Tuesday, mostly sunny. Highs in the mid-60s to mid-70s. Here is the forecast for the Bismarck, Minden listening area. Rest of today, sunny. Highs in the upper 60s. Northeast winds around 5 miles per hour. Tonight, mostly clear. Lows in the lower 40s. East winds 5 to 10 miles per hour. Monday, sunny. Highs in the mid-70s. South winds 10 to 15 miles per hour with gusts up to 25 miles per hour. Monday night, mostly clear. Lows in the upper 40s. West winds 5 to 10 miles per hour. Tuesday, sunny. Highs in the mid-70s. Northwest winds 5 to 10 miles per hour. Tuesday night, partly cloudy. Lows in the mid-40s. Wednesday, mostly sunny. Highs in the upper 60s. Wednesday night, increasing clouds. Lows in the lower 40s. Thursday, mostly sunny. Highs in the mid-60s. Thursday night, partly cloudy. Lows in the lower 40s. Friday, mostly sunny. Highs around 70. Friday night, partly cloudy. Lows in the lower 50s. Saturday, mostly sunny. Highs in the mid-70s. For Western Lake Sakakawea, rest of today, east winds 10 to 15 miles per hour. Sunny. Highs in the mid-60s. Tonight, breezy. Southeast winds 15 to 25 miles per hour. Mostly clear. Lows in the mid-40s. For Eastern Lake Sakakawea, rest of today, northwest winds around 10 miles per hour shifting to the east late in the afternoon. Sunny. Highs in the mid-60s. Tonight, southeast winds 10 to 20 miles per hour. Mostly clear. Lows in the mid-40s. For northern Lake Oahe, rest of today, northwest winds around 10 miles per hour late in the morning becoming light. Sunny. Highs in the upper 60s. Tonight, southeast winds 10 to 20 miles per hour. Mostly clear. Lows in the upper 40s. Here are the weather conditions at 3 p.m. Central Daylight Time. Bismarck, sunny. Temperature 69 degrees, relative humidity 24%. Wind west at 6 miles an hour. Pressure 30.29 inches and falling. Minden, sunny. 66 degrees, relative humidity 37%. Hazen, sunny. 68 degrees, relative humidity 26%. Harvey, sunny. 64 degrees, relative humidity 34%. Wind northwest at 12 miles an hour. Minot, sunny. 64 degrees, relative humidity 34%. Wind northwest at 8 miles an hour. Dickinson, sunny. 68 degrees, relative humidity 24%. Wind variable at 6 miles an hour. Elsewhere around North Dakota, it was 66.

Garrison. It was sunny, with a temperature of 66 at Williston, 65 at Jamestown, 68 at Fargo, and 63 at Devil's Lake. At Grand Forks, it was partly sunny, with a temperature of 67. In northern South Dakota, it was sunny. It was 68 at Mobridge, and 69 at Aberdeen. In eastern Montana, it was sunny. It was 74 at Miles City, 72 at Glendive, and 73 at Sydney. Once again, at Bismarck, the temperature was 69 degrees under sunny skies. The regional weather forecast from your National Weather Service office in Bismarck. Near critical fire weather conditions far southwest Monday afternoon. Very warm southwest Monday with highs into the mid-80s. Not as warm elsewhere, but still mild. Cooler, but still seasonable to mild Tuesday through Saturday with highs ranging from the 60s northeast to the 70s southwest. Breezy at times Monday into Tuesday and then again Friday into Saturday. Possibly much cooler Sunday with low to medium chances for rain. The detailed forecast for North Dakota, tonight, mostly clear. Lows in the mid-30s northeast to mid-40s west. Monday, sunny. Highs from the mid-60s northeast to the mid-80s southwest. Monday night, mostly clear. Lows in the mid-40s to mid-50s. Tuesday, mostly sunny. Highs in the mid-60s to mid-70s. Here is the forecast for the Bismarck, Mandan listening area. Rest of today, sunny. Highs in the upper 60s. Northeast winds around 5 miles per hour. Tonight, mostly clear. Lows in the lower 40s. East winds 5 to 10 miles per hour. Monday, sunny. Highs in the mid-70s. South winds 10 to 15 miles per hour with gusts up to 25 miles per hour. Monday night, mostly clear. Lows in the upper 40s. West winds 5 to 10 miles per hour. Tuesday, sunny. Highs in the mid-70s. Northwest winds 5 to 10 miles per hour. Tuesday night, partly cloudy. Lows in the mid-40s. Wednesday, mostly sunny. Highs in the upper 60s. Wednesday night, increasing clouds. Lows in the lower 40s. Thursday, mostly sunny. Highs in the mid-60s. Thursday night, partly cloudy. Lows in the lower 40s. Friday, mostly sunny. Highs around 70. Friday night, partly cloudy. Lows in the lower 50s. Saturday, mostly sunny. Highs in the mid-70s. For Western Lake Sakakawea, rest of today, east winds 10 to 15 miles per hour. Sunny. Highs in the mid-60s. Tonight, breezy. Southeast winds 15 to 25 miles per hour. Mostly clear. Lows in the mid-40s. For Eastern Lake Sakakawea, rest of today, northwest winds around 10 miles per hour shifting to the east late in the afternoon. Sunny. Highs in the mid-60s. Tonight, southeast winds 10 to 20 miles per hour. Mostly clear. Lows in the mid-40s. For Northern Lake Oahe, rest of today, northwest winds around 10 miles per hour late in the morning becoming light. Sunny. Highs in the upper 60s. Tonight, southeast winds 10 to 20 miles per hour. Mostly clear. Lows in the upper 40s. 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Providing weather information 24 hours a day from your National Weather Service office in Bismarck. Here are the weather conditions at 3 p.m. Central Daylight Time. Bismarck, sunny. Temperature 69 degrees, relative humidity 24%. Wind west at 6 miles an hour. Pressure 30.29 inches and falling. Mandan, sunny. 66 degrees, relative humidity 37%. Hazen, sunny. 68 degrees, relative humidity 26%. Harvey, sunny. 64 degrees, relative humidity 34%. Wind northwest at 12 miles an hour. Minot, sunny. 64 degrees, relative humidity 34%. Wind northwest at 8 miles an hour. Dickinson, sunny.

68 degrees, relative humidity 24%. Wind variable at 6 miles an hour. Elsewhere around North Dakota, it was 66 at Garrison. It was sunny, with a temperature of 66 at Williston, 65 at Jamestown, 68 at Fargo, and 63 at Devil's Lake. At Grand Forks, it was partly sunny, with a temperature of 67. In northern South Dakota, it was sunny. It was 68 at Mobridge, and 69 at Aberdeen. In eastern Montana, it was sunny. It was 74 at Miles City, 72 at Glendive, and 73 at Sydney. Once again, at Bismarck, the temperature was 69 degrees under sunny skies. The regional weather forecast from your National Weather Service office in Bismarck. Near critical fire weather conditions far southwest Monday afternoon. Very warm southwest Monday with highs into the mid-80s. Not as warm elsewhere, but still mild. Cooler, but still seasonable to mild Tuesday through Saturday with highs ranging from the 60s northeast to the 70s southwest. Breezy at times Monday into Tuesday and then again Friday into Saturday. Possibly much cooler Sunday with low to medium chances for rain. The detailed forecast for North Dakota, tonight, mostly clear. Lows in the mid-30s northeast to mid-40s west. Monday, sunny. Highs from the mid-60s northeast to the mid-80s southwest. Monday night, mostly clear. Lows in the mid-40s to mid-50s. Tuesday, mostly sunny. Highs in the mid-60s to mid-70s. Here is the forecast for the Bismarck, Minden listening area. Rest of today, sunny. Highs in the upper 60s. Northeast winds around 5 miles per hour. Tonight, mostly clear. Lows in the lower 40s. East winds 5 to 10 miles per hour. Monday, sunny. Highs in the mid-70s. Lows in the lower 40s. East winds 5 to 10 miles per hour. Monday, sunny. Highs in the mid-70s. South winds 10 to 15 miles per hour with gusts up to 25 miles per hour. Monday night, mostly clear. Lows in the upper 40s. West winds 5 to 10 miles per hour. Tuesday, sunny. Highs in the mid-70s. Northwest winds 5 to 10 miles per hour. Tuesday night, partly cloudy. Lows in the mid-40s. Wednesday, mostly sunny. Highs in the upper 60s. Wednesday night, increasing clouds. Lows in the lower 40s. Thursday, mostly sunny. Highs in the mid-60s. Thursday night, partly cloudy. Lows in the lower 40s. Friday, mostly sunny. Highs around 70. Friday night, partly cloudy. Lows in the lower 50s. Saturday, mostly sunny. Highs in the mid-70s. For Western Lake Sakakawea, rest of today, east winds 10 to 15 miles per hour. Sunny. Highs in the mid-60s. Tonight, breezy. Southeast winds 15 to 25 miles per hour. Mostly clear. Lows in the mid-40s. For Eastern Lake Sakakawea, rest of today, northwest winds around 10 miles per hour shifting to the east late in the afternoon. Sunny. Highs in the mid-60s. Tonight, southeast winds 10 to 20 miles per hour. Mostly clear. Lows in the mid-40s. For northern Lake Oahe, rest of today, northwest winds around 10 miles per hour late in the morning becoming light. Sunny. Highs in the upper 60s. Tonight, southeast winds 10 to 20 miles per hour. Mostly clear. Lows in the upper 40s. Here are the weather conditions at 3 p.m. Central Daylight Time. Bismarck, sunny. Temperature 69 degrees, relative humidity 24%. Wind west at 6 miles an hour. Pressure 30.29 inches and falling. Minden, sunny. 66 degrees, relative humidity 37%. Hazen, sunny. 68 degrees, relative humidity 26%. Harvey, sunny. 64 degrees, relative humidity 34%. Wind northwest at 12 miles an hour. Minot, sunny. 64 degrees, relative humidity 34%. Wind northwest at 8 miles

Dickinson, sunny. 68 degrees, relative humidity 24%. Wind variable at 6 miles an hour. Elsewhere around North Dakota, it was 66 at Garrison. It was sunny, with a temperature of 66 at Williston, 65 at Jamestown, 68 at Fargo, and 63 at Devil's Lake. At Grand Forks, it was partly sunny, with a temperature of 67. In northern South Dakota, it was sunny. It was 68 at Mobridge, and 69 at Aberdeen. In eastern Montana, it was sunny. It was 74 at Miles City, 72 at Glendive, and 73 at Sydney. Once again, at Bismarck, the temperature was 69 degrees under sunny skies. The regional weather forecast from your National Weather Service office in Bismarck. Near critical fire weather conditions far southwest Monday afternoon. Very warm southwest Monday with highs into the mid-80s. Not as warm elsewhere, but still mild. Cooler, but still seasonable to mild Tuesday through Saturday with highs ranging from the 60s northeast to the 70s southwest. Breezy at times Monday into Tuesday and then again Friday into Saturday. Possibly much cooler Sunday with low to medium chances for rain. The detailed forecast for North Dakota, tonight, mostly clear. Lows in the mid-30s northeast to mid-40s west. Monday, sunny. Highs from the mid-60s northeast to the mid-80s southwest. Monday night, mostly clear. Lows in the mid-40s to mid-50s. Tuesday, mostly sunny. Highs in the mid-60s to mid-70s. Here is the forecast for the Bismarck, Minden listening area. Rest of today, sunny. Highs in the upper 60s. Northeast winds around 5 miles per hour. Tonight, mostly clear. Lows in the lower 40s. East winds 5 to 10 miles per hour. Monday, sunny. Highs in the mid-70s. South winds 10 to 15 miles per hour with gusts up to 25 miles per hour. Monday night, mostly clear. Lows in the upper 40s. West winds 5 to 10 miles per hour. Tuesday, sunny. Highs in the mid-70s. Northwest winds 5 to 10 miles per hour. Tuesday night, partly cloudy. Lows in the mid-40s. Wednesday, mostly sunny. Highs in the upper 60s. Wednesday night, increasing clouds. Lows in the lower 40s. Thursday, mostly sunny. Highs in the mid-60s. Thursday night, partly cloudy. Lows in the lower 40s. Friday, mostly sunny. Highs around 70. Friday night, partly cloudy. Lows in the lower 50s. Saturday, mostly sunny. Highs in the mid-70s. Here is the forecast for the Bismarck, Minden listening area. Rest of today, sunny. Highs in the upper 60s. North winds around 5 miles per hour. Tonight, mostly clear. Lows in the lower 40s. East winds 5 to 10 miles per hour. Monday, sunny. Highs in the mid-70s. South winds 10 to 15 miles per hour with gusts up to 25 miles per hour. Monday night, mostly clear. Lows in the upper 40s. West winds 5 to 10 miles per hour. Tuesday, sunny. Highs in the mid-70s. Northwest winds 5 to 10 miles per hour. Tuesday night, partly cloudy. Lows in the mid-40s. Wednesday, mostly sunny. Highs in the upper 60s. Wednesday night, increasing clouds. Lows in the lower 40s. Thursday, mostly sunny. Highs in the mid-60s. Thursday night, partly cloudy. Lows in the lower 40s. Friday, mostly sunny. Highs around 70. Friday night, partly cloudy. Lows in the lower 50s. Saturday, mostly sunny. Highs in the mid-70s. For Western Lake Sakakawea, rest of today, east winds 10 to 15 miles per hour. Sunny. Highs in the mid-60s. Tonight, breezy. Southeast winds 15 to 25 miles per hour. Mostly clear. Lows in the mid-40s. For Eastern Lake Sakakawea, rest of today, northwest winds around 10 miles per hour shifting to the east late in the afternoon. Sunny.
highs in the mid-60s. Tonight, southeast winds 10 to 20 miles per hour. Mostly clear. Lows in the mid-40s. For northern Lake Oahe, rest of today, northwest winds around 10 miles per hour late in the morning becoming light. Sunny. Highs in the upper 60s. Tonight, southeast winds 10 to 20 miles per hour. Mostly clear. Lows in the upper 40s. Here are the weather conditions at 3 p.m. Central Daylight Time. Bismarck, sunny. Temperature 69 degrees, relative humidity 24%. Wind west at 6 miles an hour. Pressure 30.29 inches and falling. Mendham, sunny. 66 degrees, relative humidity 37%. Hazen, sunny. 68 degrees, relative humidity 26%. Harvey, sunny. 64 degrees, relative humidity 34%. Wind northwest at 12 miles an hour. Minot, sunny. 64 degrees, relative humidity 34%. Wind northwest at 8 miles an hour. Dickinson, sunny. 68 degrees, relative humidity 24%. Wind variable at 6 miles an hour. Elsewhere around North Dakota, it was 66 at Garrison. It was sunny, with a temperature of 66 at Williston, 65 at Jamestown, 68 at Fargo, and 63 at Devil's Lake. At Grand Forks, it was partly sunny, with a temperature of 67. In northern South Dakota, it was sunny. It was 68 at Mobridge, and 69 at Aberdeen. In eastern Montana, it was sunny. It was 74 at Miles City, 72 at Glendive, and 73 at Sydney. Once again, at Bismarck, the temperature was 69 degrees under sunny skies. The regional weather forecast from your National Weather Service office in Bismarck. Near critical fire weather conditions far southwest Monday afternoon. Very warm southwest Monday with highs into the mid-80s. Not as warm elsewhere, but still mild. Cooler, but still seasonable to mild Tuesday through Saturday with highs ranging from the 60s northeast to the 70s southwest. Breezy at times Monday into Tuesday and then again Friday into Saturday. Possibly much cooler Sunday with low to medium chances for rain. The detailed forecast for North Dakota, tonight, mostly clear. Lows in the mid-30s northeast to mid-40s west. Monday, sunny. Highs from the mid-60s northeast to the mid-80s southwest. Monday night, mostly clear. Lows in the mid-40s to mid-50s. Tuesday, mostly sunny. Highs in the mid-60s to mid-70s. Here is the forecast for the Bismarck Mendham listening area. Rest of today, sunny. Highs in the upper 60s. North winds around 5 miles per hour. Tonight, mostly clear. Lows in the lower 40s. East winds 5 to 10 miles per hour. Monday, sunny. Highs in the mid-70s. South winds 10 to 15 miles per hour with gusts up to 25 miles per hour. Monday night, mostly clear. Lows in the upper 40s. West winds 5 to 10 miles per hour. Tuesday, sunny. Highs in the mid-70s. Northwest winds 5 to 10 miles per hour. Tuesday night, partly cloudy. Lows in the mid-40s. Wednesday, mostly sunny. Highs in the upper 60s. Wednesday night, increasing clouds. Lows in the lower 40s. Thursday, mostly sunny. Highs in the mid-60s. Thursday night, partly cloudy. Lows in the lower 40s. Friday, mostly sunny. Highs around 70. Friday night, partly cloudy. Lows in the lower 50s. Saturday, mostly sunny. Highs in the mid-70s. For western Lake Sakakawea, rest of today, east winds 10 to 15 miles per hour. Sunny. Highs in the mid-60s. Tonight, breezy. Southeast winds 15 to 25 miles per hour. Mostly clear. Lows in the mid-40s. For eastern Lake Sakakawea, rest of today, northwest winds around 10 miles per hour shifting to the east late in the afternoon. Sunny. Highs in the mid-60s. Tonight, southeast winds 10 to 20 miles per hour.

are mostly clear. Lows in the mid-40s. For northern Lake Oahe, rest of today, northwest winds around 10 miles per hour late in the morning becoming light. Sunny. Highs in the upper 60s. Tonight, southeast winds 10 to 20 miles per hour. Mostly clear. Lows in the upper 40s. Here are the weather conditions at 3 p.m. Central Daylight Time. Bismarck, sunny. Temperature 69 degrees, relative humidity 24%. Wind west at 6 miles an hour. Pressure 30.29 inches and falling. Mendham, sunny. 66 degrees, relative humidity 37%. Hazen, sunny. 68 degrees, relative humidity 26%. Harvey, sunny. 64 degrees, relative humidity 34%. Wind northwest at 12 miles an hour. Minot, sunny. 64 degrees, relative humidity 34%. Wind northwest at 8 miles an hour. Dickinson, sunny. 68 degrees, relative humidity 24%. Wind variable at 6 miles an hour. Elsewhere around North Dakota, it was 66 at Garrison. It was sunny, with a temperature of 66 at Williston, 65 at Jamestown, 68 at Fargo, and 63 at Devil's Lake. At Grand Forks, it was partly sunny, with a temperature of 67. In northern South Dakota, it was sunny. It was 68 at Mobridge, and 69 at Aberdeen. In eastern Montana, it was sunny. It was 74 at Miles City, 72 at Glendive, and 73 at Sydney. Once again, at Bismarck, the temperature was 69 degrees under sunny skies. The regional weather forecast from your National Weather Service office in Bismarck. Near critical fire weather conditions far southwest Monday afternoon. Very warm southwest Monday with highs into the mid-80s. Not as warm elsewhere, but still mild. Cooler, but still seasonable to mild Tuesday through Saturday with highs ranging from the 60s northeast to the 70s southwest. Breezy at times Monday into Tuesday and then again Friday into Saturday. Possibly much cooler Sunday with low to medium chances for rain. The detailed forecast for North Dakota, tonight, mostly clear. Lows in the mid-30s northeast to mid-40s west. Monday, sunny. Highs from the mid-60s northeast to the mid-80s southwest. Monday night, mostly clear. Lows in the mid-40s to mid-50s. Tuesday, mostly sunny. Highs in the mid-60s to mid-70s. Here is the forecast for the Bismarck Mendham listening area. Rest of today, sunny. Highs in the upper 60s. North winds around 5 miles per hour. Tonight, mostly clear. Lows in the lower 40s. East winds 5 to 10 miles per hour. Monday, sunny. Highs in the mid-70s. South winds 10 to 15 miles per hour with gusts up to 25 miles per hour. Monday night, mostly clear. Lows in the upper 40s. West winds 5 to 10 miles per hour. Tuesday, sunny. Highs in the mid-70s. Northwest winds 5 to 10 miles per hour. Tuesday night, partly cloudy. Lows in the mid-40s. Wednesday, mostly sunny. Highs in the upper 60s. Wednesday night, increasing clouds. Lows in the lower 40s. Thursday, mostly sunny. Highs in the mid-60s. Thursday night, partly cloudy. Lows in the lower 40s. Friday, mostly sunny. Highs around 70. Friday night, partly cloudy. Lows in the lower 50s. Saturday, mostly sunny. Highs in the mid-70s. For Western Lake Sakakawea, rest of today, east winds 10 to 15 miles per hour. Sunny. Highs in the mid-60s. Tonight, breezy. Southeast winds 15 to 25 miles per hour. Mostly clear. Lows in the mid-40s. For Eastern Lake Sakakawea, rest of today, northwest winds around 10 miles per hour shifting to the east late in the afternoon. Sunny. Highs in the mid-60s. Tonight, southeast winds 10 to 20 miles per hour. Mostly clear. Lows in the mid-40s. For Northern Lake Oahe,

Temperature of 67 at Williston, 65 at Jamestown, 68 at Fargo, and 63 at Devil's Lake. At Grand Forks, it was mostly sunny, with a temperature of 67. In northern South Dakota, at Mobridge, haze was reported, with a temperature of 69. At Aberdeen, it was sunny, with a temperature of 70. In eastern Montana, it was sunny. It was 76 at Miles City, 73 at Glendive, and 74 at Sydney. Once again, at Bismarck, the temperature was 70 degrees under sunny skies. The regional weather forecast from your National Weather Service office in Bismarck. Near critical fire weather conditions far southwest Monday afternoon. Very warm southwest Monday with highs into the mid-80s. Not as warm elsewhere, but still mild. Cooler, but still seasonable to mild Tuesday through Saturday with highs ranging from the 60s northeast to the 70s southwest. Breezy at times Monday into Tuesday and then again Friday into Saturday. Possibly much cooler Sunday with low to medium chances for rain. The detailed forecast for North Dakota, tonight, mostly clear. Lows in the mid-30s northeast to mid-40s west. Monday, sunny. Highs from the mid-60s northeast to the mid-80s southwest. Monday night, mostly clear. Lows in the mid-40s to mid-50s. Tuesday, mostly sunny. Highs in the mid-60s to mid-70s. Here is the forecast for the Bismarck Minden listening area. Rest of today, sunny. Highs in the upper 60s. North winds around 5 miles per hour. Tonight, mostly clear. Lows in the lower 40s. East winds 5 to 10 miles per hour. Monday, sunny. Highs in the mid-70s. South winds 10 to 15 miles per hour with gusts up to 25 miles per hour. Monday night, mostly clear. Lows in the upper 40s. West winds 5 to 10 miles per hour. Tuesday, sunny. Highs in the mid-70s. Northwest winds 5 to 10 miles per hour. Tuesday night, partly cloudy. Lows in the mid-40s. Wednesday, mostly sunny. Highs in the upper 60s. Wednesday night, increasing clouds. Lows in the lower 40s. Thursday, mostly sunny. Highs in the mid-60s. Thursday night, partly cloudy. Lows in the lower 40s. Friday, mostly sunny. Highs around 70. Friday night, partly cloudy. Lows in the lower 50s. Saturday, mostly sunny. Highs in the mid-70s. For Western Lake Sakakawea, rest of today, east winds 10 to 15 miles per hour. Sunny. Highs in the mid-60s. Tonight, breezy. Southeast winds 15 to 25 miles per hour. Mostly clear. Lows in the mid-40s. For Eastern Lake Sakakawea, rest of today, northwest winds around 10 miles per hour shifting to the east late in the afternoon. Sunny. Highs in the mid-60s. Tonight, southeast winds 10 to 20 miles per hour. Mostly clear. Lows in the mid-40s. For Northern Lake Oahe, rest of today, northwest winds around 10 miles per hour late in the morning becoming light. Sunny. Highs in the upper 60s. Tonight, southeast winds 10 to 20 miles per hour. Mostly clear. Lows in the upper 40s. Here are the weather conditions at 4 p.m. Central Daylight Time. Bismarck, sunny. Temperature 70 degrees, relative humidity 23%. Pressure 30.27 inches and falling. Minden, sunny. 68 degrees, relative humidity 37%. Wind variable at 6 miles an hour. Hazen, sunny. 68 degrees, relative humidity 24%. Harvey, sunny. 64 degrees, relative humidity 29%. Wind north at 13 miles an hour. Minot, sunny. 64 degrees, relative humidity 30%. Wind northeast at 6 miles an hour. Dickinson, sunny. 69 degrees, relative humidity 24%. Wind east at 6 miles an hour. Elsewhere around North Dakota, it was 66 at Garrison. It was sunny, with a temperature of 67 at Williston,
65 at Jamestown, 68.

at Fargo and 63 at Devil's Lake. At Grand Forks, it was mostly sunny, with a temperature of 67. In northern South Dakota, at Mobridge, haze was reported, with a temperature of 69. At Aberdeen, it was sunny, with a temperature of 70. In eastern Montana, it was sunny. It was 76 at Miles City, 73 at Glendive, and 74 at Sydney. Once again, at Bismarck, the temperature was 70 degrees under sunny skies. The regional weather forecast from your National Weather Service office in Bismarck. Near critical fire weather conditions far southwest Monday afternoon. Very warm southwest Monday with highs into the mid-80s. Not as warm elsewhere, but still mild. Cooler, but still seasonable to mild Tuesday through Saturday with highs ranging from the 60s northeast to the 70s southwest. Breezy at times Monday into Tuesday and then again Friday into Saturday. Possibly much cooler Sunday with low to medium chances for rain. The detailed forecast for North Dakota, tonight, mostly clear. Lows in the mid-30s northeast to mid-40s west. Monday, sunny. Highs from the mid-60s northeast to the mid-80s southwest. Monday night, mostly clear. Lows in the mid-40s to mid-50s. Tuesday, mostly sunny. Highs in the mid-60s to mid-70s. Here is the forecast for the Bismarck, Minden listening area. Rest of today, sunny. Highs in the upper 60s. North winds around 5 miles per hour. Tonight, mostly clear. Lows in the lower 40s. East winds 5 to 10 miles per hour. Monday, sunny. Highs in the mid-70s. South winds 10 to 15 miles per hour with gusts up to 25 miles per hour. Monday night, mostly clear. Lows in the upper 40s. West winds 5 to 10 miles per hour. Tuesday, sunny. Highs in the mid-70s. Northwest winds 5 to 10 miles per hour. Tuesday night, partly cloudy. Lows in the mid-40s. Wednesday, mostly sunny. Highs in the upper 60s. Wednesday night, increasing clouds. Lows in the lower 40s. Thursday, mostly sunny. Highs in the mid-60s. Thursday night, partly cloudy. Lows in the lower 40s. Friday, mostly sunny. Highs around 70. Friday night, partly cloudy. Lows in the lower 50s. Saturday, mostly sunny. Highs in the mid-70s. For Western Lake Sakakawea, rest of today, east winds 10 to 15 miles per hour. Sunny. Highs in the mid-60s. Tonight, breezy. Southeast winds 15 to 25 miles per hour. Mostly clear. Lows in the mid-40s. For Eastern Lake Sakakawea, rest of today, northwest winds around 10 miles per hour shifting to the east late in the afternoon. Sunny. Highs in the mid-60s. Tonight, southeast winds 10 to 20 miles per hour. Mostly clear. Lows in the mid-40s. For Northern Lake Oahe, rest of today, northwest winds around 10 miles per hour late in the morning becoming light. Sunny. Highs in the upper 60s.

southeast at 6 miles an hour. Dickinson, sunny. 69 degrees, relative humidity 24%. Wind east at 6 miles an hour. Elsewhere around North Dakota, it was 66 at Garrison. It was sunny, with a temperature of 67 at Williston, 65 at Jamestown, 68 at Fargo, and 63 at Devil's Lake. At Grand Forks, it was mostly sunny, with a temperature of 67. In northern South Dakota, at Mobridge, haze was reported, with a temperature of 69. At Aberdeen, it was sunny, with a temperature of 70. In eastern Montana, it was sunny. It was 76 at Miles City, 73 at Glendive, and 74 at Sydney. Once again, at Bismarck, the temperature was 70 degrees under sunny skies. The regional weather forecast from your National Weather Service office in Bismarck. Near critical fire weather conditions far southwest Monday afternoon. Very warm southwest Monday with highs into the mid-80s. Not as warm elsewhere, but still mild. Cooler, but still seasonable to mild Tuesday through Saturday with highs ranging from the 60s northeast to the 70s southwest. Breezy at times Monday into Tuesday and then again Friday into Saturday. Possibly much cooler Sunday with low to medium chances for rain. The detailed forecast for North Dakota, tonight, mostly clear. Lows in the mid-30s northeast to mid-40s west. Monday, sunny. Highs from the mid-60s northeast to the mid-80s southwest. Monday night, mostly clear. Lows in the mid-40s to mid-50s. Tuesday, mostly sunny. Highs in the mid-60s to mid-70s. Here is the forecast for the Bismarck, Minden listening area. Rest of today, sunny. Highs in the upper 60s. North winds around 5 miles per hour. Tonight, mostly clear. Lows in the lower 40s. East winds 5 to 10 miles per hour. Monday, sunny. Highs in the mid-70s. South winds 10 to 15 miles per hour with gusts up to 25 miles per hour. Monday night, mostly clear. Lows in the upper 40s. West winds 5 to 10 miles per hour. Tuesday, sunny. Highs in the mid-70s. Northwest winds 5 to 10 miles per hour. Tuesday night, partly cloudy. Lows in the mid-40s. Wednesday, mostly sunny. Highs in the upper 60s. Wednesday night, increasing clouds. Lows in the lower 40s. Thursday, mostly sunny. Highs in the mid-60s. Thursday night, partly cloudy. Lows in the lower 40s. Friday, mostly sunny. Highs around 70. Friday night, partly cloudy. Lows in the lower 50s. Saturday, mostly sunny. Highs in the mid-70s. For Western Lake Sakakawea, rest of today, east winds 10 to 15 miles per hour. Sunny. Highs in the mid-60s. Tonight, breezy. Southeast winds 15 to 25 miles per hour. Mostly clear. Lows in the mid-40s. For Eastern Lake Sakakawea, rest of today, northwest winds around 10 miles per hour shifting to the east late in the afternoon. Sunny. Highs in the mid-60s. Tonight, southeast winds 10 to 20 miles per hour. Mostly clear. Lows in the mid-40s. For Northern Lake Oahe, rest of today, northwest winds around 10 miles per hour late in the morning becoming light. Sunny. Highs in the upper 60s. Tonight, southeast winds 10 to 20 miles per hour. Mostly clear. Lows in the upper 40s. Here are the weather conditions at 4 p.m. Central Daylight Time. Bismarck, sunny. Temperature 70 degrees, relative humidity 23%. Pressure 30.27 inches and falling. Minden, sunny. 68 degrees, relative humidity 37%. Wind variable at 6 miles an hour. Hazen, sunny. 68 degrees, relative humidity 24%. Harvey, sunny. 64 degrees, relative humidity 29%. Wind north at 13 miles an hour. Minot, sunny. 64 degrees, relative humidity 30%. Wind northeast at 6 miles an hour. Dickinson, sunny.

69 degrees, relative humidity 24%. Wind east at 6 miles an hour. Elsewhere around North Dakota, it was 66 at Garrison. It was sunny, with a temperature of 67 at Williston, 65 at Jamestown, 68 at Fargo, and 63 at Devil's Lake. At Grand Forks, it was mostly sunny, with a temperature of 67. In northern South Dakota, at Mobridge, haze was reported, with a temperature of 69. At Aberdeen, it was sunny, with a temperature of 70. In eastern Montana, it was sunny. It was 76 at Miles City, 73 at Glendive, and 74 at Sydney. Once again, at Bismarck, the temperature was 70 degrees under sunny skies. The regional weather forecast from your National Weather Service office in Bismarck. Near critical fire weather conditions far southwest Monday afternoon. Very warm southwest Monday with highs into the mid-80s. Not as warm elsewhere, but still mild. Cooler, but still seasonable to mild Tuesday through Saturday with highs ranging from the 60s northeast to the 70s southwest. Breezy at times Monday into Tuesday and then again Friday into Saturday. Possibly much cooler Sunday with low to medium chances for rain. The detailed forecast for North Dakota, tonight, mostly clear. Lows in the mid-30s northeast to mid-40s west. Monday, sunny. Highs from the mid-60s northeast to the mid-80s southwest. Monday night, mostly clear. Lows in the mid-40s to mid-50s. Tuesday, mostly sunny. Highs in the mid-60s to mid-70s. Here is the forecast for the Bismarck, Minden listening area. Rest of today, sunny. Highs in the upper 60s. North winds around 5 miles per hour. Tonight, mostly clear. Lows in the lower 40s. East winds 5 to 10 miles per hour. Monday, sunny. Highs in the mid-70s. South winds 10 to 15 miles per hour with gusts up to 25 miles per hour. Monday night, mostly clear. Lows in the upper 40s. West winds 5 to 10 miles per hour. Tuesday, sunny. Highs in the mid-70s. Northwest winds 5 to 10 miles per hour. Tuesday night, partly cloudy. Lows in the mid-40s. Wednesday, mostly sunny. Highs in the upper 60s. Wednesday night, increasing clouds. Lows in the lower 40s. Thursday, mostly sunny. Highs in the mid-60s. Thursday night, partly cloudy. Lows in the lower 40s. Friday, mostly sunny. Highs around 70. Friday night, partly cloudy. Lows in the lower 50s. Saturday, mostly sunny. Highs in the mid-70s. 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Providing weather information 24 hours a day from your National Weather Service office in Bismarck. For Western Lake Sakakawea, rest of today, east winds 10 to 15 miles per hour. Sunny. Highs in the mid-60s. Tonight, breezy. Southeast winds 15 to 25 miles per hour. Mostly clear. Lows in the mid-40s. For Eastern Lake Sakakawea, rest of today, northwest winds around 10 miles per hour shifting to the east late in the afternoon. Sunny. Highs in the mid-60s. Tonight, southeast winds 10 to 20 miles per hour. Mostly clear. Lows in the mid-40s. For Northern Lake Oahe, rest of today, northwest winds around 10 miles per hour late in the morning becoming light. Sunny. Highs in the upper 60s. Tonight, southeast winds 10 to 20 miles per hour. Mostly clear. Lows in the upper 40s. For Western Lake Sakakawea, tonight, breezy. Southeast winds 15 to 25 miles per hour. Mostly clear. Lows in the mid-40s. Monday, breezy. South winds 15 to 25 miles per hour shifting to the west late in the afternoon. Sunny. Highs in the upper 70s. For Eastern Lake Sakakawea, tonight, southeast winds 10 to 20 miles per hour. Mostly clear. Lows in the lower 40s. Monday, southwest winds 10 to 20 miles per hour. Sunny.

Highs in the upper 70s. For northern Lake Oahe, tonight, southeast winds 10 to 20 miles per hour. Mostly clear. Lows in the mid-40s. Monday, south winds 10 to 20 miles per hour. Sunny. Highs in the mid-70s. Here are the weather conditions at 4 p.m. Central Daylight Time. Bismarck, sunny. Temperature 70 degrees, relative humidity 23%. Pressure 30.27 inches and falling. Mendham, sunny. 68 degrees, relative humidity 37%. Wind variable at 6 miles an hour. Hazen, sunny. 68 degrees, relative humidity 24%. Harvey, sunny. 64 degrees, relative humidity 29%. Wind north at 13 miles an hour. Minot, sunny. 64 degrees, relative humidity 30%. Wind northeast at 6 miles an hour. Dickinson, sunny. 69 degrees, relative humidity 24%. Wind east at 6 miles an hour. Elsewhere around North Dakota, it was 66 at Garrison. It was sunny, with a temperature of 67 at Williston, 65 at Jamestown, 68 at Fargo, and 63 at Devil's Lake. At Grand Forks, it was mostly sunny, with a temperature of 67 at Williston, 65 at Jamestown, 68 at Fargo, and 63 at Devil's Lake. At Grand Forks, it was mostly sunny, with a temperature of 67. In northern South Dakota, at Mobridge, haze was reported, with a temperature of 69. At Aberdeen, it was sunny, with a temperature of 70. In eastern Montana, it was sunny. It was 76 at Miles City, 73 at Glendive, and 74 at Sydney. Once again, at Bismarck, the temperature was 70 degrees under sunny skies. The regional weather forecast from your National Weather Service office in Bismarck. Near critical fire weather conditions far southwest Monday afternoon. Very warm southwest Monday with highs into the mid-80s. Not as warm elsewhere, but still mild. Cooler, but still seasonable to mild Tuesday through Saturday with highs ranging from the 60s northeast to the 70s southwest. Breezy at times Monday into Tuesday and then again Friday into Saturday. Possibly much cooler Sunday with low to medium chances for rain. The detailed forecast for North Dakota, tonight, mostly clear. Lows in the mid-30s northeast to mid-40s west. Monday, sunny. Highs from the mid-60s northeast to the mid-80s southwest. Monday night, mostly clear. Lows in the mid-40s to mid-50s. Tuesday, mostly sunny. Highs in the mid-60s to mid-70s. Here is the forecast for the Bismarck Mendham listening area. Rest of today, sunny. Highs in the upper 60s. North winds around 5 miles per hour. Tonight, mostly clear. Lows in the lower 40s. East winds 5 to 10 miles per hour. Monday, sunny. Highs in the mid-70s. South winds 10 to 15 miles per hour with gusts up to 25 miles per hour. Monday night, mostly clear. Lows in the upper 40s. West winds 5 to 10 miles per hour. Tuesday, sunny. Highs in the mid-70s. Northwest winds 5 to 10 miles per hour. Tuesday night, partly cloudy. Lows in the mid-40s. Wednesday, mostly sunny. Highs in the upper 60s. Wednesday night, increasing clouds. Lows in the lower 40s. Thursday, mostly sunny. Highs in the mid-60s. Thursday night, partly cloudy. Lows in the lower 40s. Friday, mostly sunny. Highs around 70. Friday night, partly cloudy. Lows in the lower 50s. Saturday, mostly sunny. Highs in the mid-70s. For western Lake Sakakawea, tonight, breezy. Southeast winds 15 to 25 miles per hour. Mostly clear. Lows in the mid-40s. Monday, breezy. South winds 15 to 25 miles per hour shifting to the west late in the afternoon. Sunny. Highs in the upper 70s. For eastern Lake Sakakawea, tonight, southeast winds 10 to 20 miles per hour. Mostly clear. Lows in the lower 40s.

in Lake Oahe. Tonight, southeast winds 10 to 20 miles per hour. Mostly clear. Lows in the mid-40s. Monday, south winds 10 to 20 miles per hour. Sunny. Highs in the mid-70s. Here are the weather conditions at 4 p.m. Central Daylight Time. Bismarck, sunny. Temperature 70 degrees, relative humidity 23%. Pressure 30.27 inches and falling. Mendham, sunny. 68 degrees, relative humidity 37%. Wind variable at 6 miles an hour. Hazen, sunny. 68 degrees, relative humidity 24%. Harvey, sunny. 64 degrees, relative humidity 29%. Wind north at 13 miles an hour. Minot, sunny. 64 degrees, relative humidity 30%. Wind northeast at 6 miles an hour. Dickinson, sunny. 69 degrees, relative humidity 24%. Wind east at 6 miles an hour. Elsewhere around North Dakota, it was 66 at Garrison. It was sunny, with a temperature of 67 at Williston, 65 at Jamestown, 68 at Fargo, and 63 at Devil's Lake. At Grand Forks, it was mostly sunny, with a temperature of 67. In northern South Dakota, at Mobridge, haze was reported, with a temperature of 69. At Aberdeen, it was sunny, with a temperature of 70. In eastern Montana, it was sunny. It was 76 at Miles City, 73 at Glendive, and 74 at Sydney. Once again, at Bismarck, the temperature was 70 degrees under sunny skies. The regional weather forecast from your National Weather Service office in Bismarck. Near critical fire weather conditions far southwest Monday afternoon. Very warm southwest Monday with highs into the mid-80s. Not as warm elsewhere, but still mild. Cooler, but still seasonable to mild Tuesday through Saturday with highs ranging from the 60s northeast to the 70s southwest. Breezy at times Monday into Tuesday and then again Friday into Saturday. Possibly much cooler Sunday with low to medium chances for rain. The detailed forecast for North Dakota, tonight, mostly clear. Lows in the mid-30s northeast to mid-40s west. Monday, sunny. Highs from the mid-60s northeast to the mid-80s southwest. Monday night, mostly clear. Lows in the mid-40s to mid-50s. Tuesday, mostly sunny. Highs in the mid-60s to mid-70s. Here is the forecast for the Bismarck-Mendham listening area. Rest of today, sunny. Highs in the upper 60s. Northeast winds around 5 miles per hour. Tonight, mostly clear. Lows in the lower 40s. East winds 5 to 10 miles per hour. Monday, sunny. Highs in the mid-70s. South winds 10 to 15 miles per hour with gusts up to 25 miles per hour. Monday night, mostly clear. Lows in the upper 40s. West winds 5 to 10 miles per hour. Tuesday, sunny. Highs in the mid-70s. Northwest winds 5 to 10 miles per hour. Tuesday night, partly cloudy. Lows in the mid-40s. Wednesday, mostly sunny. Highs in the upper 60s. Wednesday night, increasing clouds. Lows in the lower 40s. Thursday, mostly sunny. Highs in the mid-60s. Thursday night, partly cloudy. Lows in the lower 40s. Friday, mostly sunny. Highs around 70. Friday night, partly cloudy. Lows in the lower 50s. Saturday, mostly sunny. Highs in the mid-70s. For Western Lake Sakakawea, tonight, breezy. Southeast winds 15 to 25 miles per hour. Mostly clear. Lows in the mid-40s. Monday, breezy. South winds 15 to 25 miles per hour shifting to the west late in the afternoon. Sunny. Highs in the upper 70s. For Eastern Lake Sakakawea, tonight, southeast winds 10 to 20 miles per hour. Mostly clear. Lows in the lower 40s. Monday, southwest winds 10 to 20 miles per hour. Sunny. Highs in the upper 70s. For northern Lake Oahe, tonight, southeast winds 10 to 20 miles per hour.

highs in the mid-70s. Here are the weather conditions at 5 p.m. Central Daylight Time. Bismarck, sunny. Temperature 69 degrees, relative humidity 25%. Pressure 30.26 inches and falling. Mendon, sunny. 68 degrees, relative humidity 37%. Wind southeast at 6 miles an hour. Hazen, sunny. 68 degrees, relative humidity 28%. Wind variable at 7 miles an hour. Harvey, sunny. 64 degrees, relative humidity 32%. Wind northwest at 9 miles an hour. Minot, sunny. 64 degrees, relative humidity 30%. Dickinson, sunny. 70 degrees, relative humidity 24%. Wind east at 9 miles an hour. Elsewhere around North Dakota, it was 66 at Garrison. It was sunny, with a temperature of 66 at Williston, 65 at Jamestown, 67 at Fargo, and 63 at Devil's Lake. At Grand Forks, it was mostly sunny, with a temperature of 66. In northern South Dakota, it was sunny. It was 69 at Mobridge, and 70 at Aberdeen. In eastern Montana, it was sunny. It was 76 at Miles City, 73 at Glendive, and 74 at Sydney. Once again, at Bismarck, the temperature was 69 degrees under sunny skies. The regional weather forecast from your National Weather Service office in Bismarck. Near critical fire weather conditions far southwest Monday afternoon. Very warm southwest Monday with highs into the mid-80s. Not as warm elsewhere, but still mild. Cooler, but still seasonable to mild Tuesday through Saturday with highs ranging from the 60s northeast to the 70s southwest. Breezy at times Monday into Tuesday and then again Friday into Saturday. Possibly much cooler Sunday with low to medium chances for rain. The detailed forecast for North Dakota, tonight, mostly clear. Lows in the mid-30s northeast to mid-40s west. Monday, sunny. Highs from the mid-60s northeast to the mid-80s southwest. Monday night, mostly clear. Lows in the mid-40s to mid-50s. Tuesday, mostly sunny. Highs in the mid-60s to mid-70s. Here is the forecast for the Bismarck Mendon listening area. Rest of today, sunny. Highs in the upper 60s. Northeast winds around 5 miles per hour. Tonight, mostly clear. Lows in the lower 40s. East winds 5 to 10 miles per hour. Monday, sunny. Highs in the mid-70s. South winds 10 to 15 miles per hour with gusts up to 25 miles per hour. Monday night, mostly clear. Lows in the upper 40s. West winds 5 to 10 miles per hour. Tuesday, sunny. Highs in the mid-70s. Northwest winds 5 to 10 miles per hour. Tuesday night, partly cloudy. Lows in the mid-40s. Wednesday, mostly sunny. Highs in the upper 60s. Wednesday night, increasing clouds. Lows in the lower 40s. Thursday, mostly sunny. Highs in the mid-60s. Thursday night, partly cloudy. Lows in the lower 40s. Friday, mostly sunny. Highs around 70. Friday night, partly cloudy. Lows in the lower 50s. Saturday, mostly sunny. Highs in the mid-70s. For Western Lake Sakakawea, tonight, breezy. Southeast winds 15 to 25 miles per hour. Mostly clear. Lows in the mid-40s. Monday, breezy. South winds 15 to 25 miles per hour, shifting to the west late in the afternoon. Sunny. Highs in the upper 70s. For Eastern Lake Sakakawea, tonight, southeast winds 10 to 20 miles per hour. Mostly clear. Lows in the lower 40s. Monday, southwest winds 10 to 20 miles per hour. Sunny. Highs in the upper 70s. For northern Lake Oahe, tonight, southeast winds 10 to 20 miles per hour. Mostly clear. Lows in the mid-40s. Monday, south winds 10 to 20 miles per hour. Sunny. Highs in the mid-70s. Here are the weather conditions at 5 p.m. Central Daylight Time. Bismarck.

sunny. Temperature 69 degrees, relative humidity 25%. Pressure 30.26 inches and falling. Mendon, sunny. 68 degrees, relative humidity 37%. Wind southeast at 6 miles an hour. Hazen, sunny. 68 degrees, relative humidity 28%. Wind variable at 7 miles an hour. Harvey, sunny. 64 degrees, relative humidity 32%. Wind northwest at 9 miles an hour. Minot, sunny. 64 degrees, relative humidity 30%. Dickinson, sunny. 70 degrees, relative humidity 24%. Wind east at 9 miles an hour. Elsewhere around North Dakota, it was 66 at Garrison. It was sunny, with a temperature of 66 at Williston, 65 at Jamestown, 67 at Fargo, and 63 at Devil's Lake. At Grand Forks, it was mostly sunny, with a temperature of 66. In northern South Dakota, it was sunny. It was 69 at Mobridge, and 70 at Aberdeen. In eastern Montana, it was sunny. It was 76 at Miles City, 73 at Glendive, and 74 at Sydney. Once again, at Bismarck, the temperature was 69 degrees under sunny skies. The regional weather forecast from your National Weather Service office in Bismarck. Near critical fire weather conditions far southwest Monday afternoon. Very warm southwest Monday with highs into the mid-80s. Not as warm elsewhere, but still mild. Cooler, but still seasonable to mild Tuesday through Saturday with highs ranging from the 60s northeast to the 70s southwest. Breezy at times Monday into Tuesday and then again Friday into Saturday. Possibly much cooler Sunday with low to medium chances for rain. The detailed forecast for North Dakota, tonight, mostly clear. Lows in the mid-30s northeast to mid-40s west. Monday, sunny. Highs from the mid-60s northeast to the mid-80s southwest. Monday night, mostly clear. Lows in the mid-40s to mid-50s. Tuesday, mostly sunny. Highs in the mid-60s to mid-70s. Here is the forecast for the Bismarck Mendon listening area. Rest of today, sunny. Highs in the upper 60s. Northeast winds around 5 miles per hour. Tonight, mostly clear. Lows in the lower 40s. East winds 5 to 10 miles per hour. Monday, sunny. Highs in the mid-70s. South winds 10 to 15 miles per hour with gusts up to 25 miles per hour. Monday night, mostly clear. Lows in the upper 40s. West winds 5 to 10 miles per hour. Tuesday, sunny. Highs in the mid-70s. Northwest winds 5 to 10 miles per hour. Tuesday night, partly cloudy. Lows in the mid-40s. Wednesday, mostly sunny. Highs in the upper 60s. Wednesday night, increasing clouds. Lows in the lower 40s. Thursday, mostly sunny. Highs in the mid-60s. Thursday night, partly cloudy. Lows in the lower 40s. Friday, mostly sunny. Highs around 70. Friday night, partly cloudy. Lows in the lower 50s. Saturday, mostly sunny. Highs in the mid-70s. For Western Lake Sakakawea, tonight, breezy. Southeast winds 15 to 25 miles per hour. Mostly clear. Lows in the mid-40s. Monday, breezy. South winds 15 to 25 miles per hour shifting to the west late in the afternoon. Sunny. Highs in the upper 70s. For Eastern Lake Sakakawea, tonight, southeast winds 10 to 20 miles per hour. Mostly clear. Lows in the lower 40s. Monday, southwest winds 10 to 20 miles per hour. Sunny. Highs in the upper 70s. For northern Lake Oahe, tonight, southeast winds 10 to 20 miles per hour. Mostly clear. Lows in the mid-40s. Monday, south winds 10 to 20 miles per hour. Sunny. Highs in the mid-70s. Here are the weather conditions at 5 p.m. Central Daylight Time. Bismarck, sunny. Temperature 69 degrees, relative humidity 25%. Pressure 30.26

Liston, 65 at Jamestown, 67 at Fargo, and 63 at Devil's Lake. At Grand Forks, it was mostly sunny, with a temperature of 66. In northern South Dakota, it was sunny. It was 69 at Mobridge, and 70 at Aberdeen. In eastern Montana, it was sunny. It was 76 at Miles City, 73 at Glendive, and 74 at Sydney. Once again, at Bismarck, the temperature was 69 degrees under sunny skies. The regional weather forecast from your National Weather Service office in Bismarck. Near critical fire weather conditions for southwest Monday afternoon. Very warm southwest Monday with highs into the mid-80s. Not as warm elsewhere, but still mild. Cooler, but still seasonable to mild Tuesday through Saturday with highs ranging from the 60s northeast to the 70s southwest. Breezy at times Monday into Tuesday and then again Friday into Saturday. Possibly much cooler Sunday with low to medium chances for rain. The detailed forecast for North Dakota, tonight, mostly clear. Lows in the mid-30s northeast to mid-40s west. Monday, sunny. Highs from the mid-60s northeast to the mid-80s southwest. Monday night, mostly clear. Lows in the mid-40s to mid-50s. Tuesday, mostly sunny. Highs in the mid-60s to mid-70s. Here is the forecast for the Bismarck, Minden listening area. Rest of today, sunny. Highs in the upper 60s. Northeast winds around 5 miles per hour. Tonight, mostly clear. Lows in the lower 40s. East winds 5 to 10 miles per hour. Monday, sunny. Highs in the mid-70s. South winds 10 to 15 miles per hour with gusts up to 25 miles per hour. Monday night, mostly clear. Lows in the upper 40s. West winds 5 to 10 miles per hour. Tuesday, sunny. Highs in the mid-70s. Northwest winds 5 to 10 miles per hour. Tuesday night, partly cloudy. Lows in the mid-40s. Wednesday, mostly sunny. Highs in the upper 60s. Wednesday night, increasing clouds. Lows in the lower 40s. Thursday, mostly sunny. Highs in the mid-60s. Thursday night, partly cloudy. Lows in the lower 40s. Friday, mostly sunny. Highs around 70. Friday night, partly cloudy. Lows in the lower 50s. Saturday, mostly sunny. Highs in the mid-70s. For Western Lake Sakakawea, tonight, breezy. Southeast winds 15 to 25 miles per hour. Mostly clear. Lows in the mid-40s. Monday, breezy. South winds 15 to 25 miles per hour shifting to the west late in the afternoon. Sunny. Highs in the upper 70s. For Eastern Lake Sakakawea, tonight, southeast winds 10 to 20 miles per hour. Mostly clear. Lows in the lower 40s. Monday, southwest winds 10 to 20 miles per hour. Sunny. Highs in the upper 70s. For northern Lake Oahe, tonight, southeast winds 10 to 20 miles per hour. Mostly clear. Lows in the mid-40s. Monday, south winds 10 to 20 miles per hour. Sunny. Highs in the mid-70s. Here are the weather conditions at 5 p.m. Central Daylight Time. Bismarck, sunny. Temperature 69 degrees, relative humidity 25%. Pressure 30.26 inches and falling. Minden, sunny. 68 degrees, relative humidity 37%. Wind southeast at 6 miles an hour. Hazen, sunny. 68 degrees, relative humidity 28%. Wind variable at 7 miles an hour. Harvey, sunny. 64 degrees, relative humidity 32%. Wind northwest at 9 miles an hour. Minot, sunny. 64 degrees, relative humidity 30%. Dickinson, sunny. 70 degrees, relative humidity 24%. Wind east at 9 miles an hour. Elsewhere around North Dakota, it was 66 at Garrison. It was sunny, with a temperature of 66 at Williston, 65 at Jamestown, 67 at Fargo, and 63 at Devil's Lake. At Grand Forks,
It was

Mostly sunny, with a temperature of 66. In northern South Dakota, it was sunny. It was 69 at Mobridge and 70 at Aberdeen. In eastern Montana, it was sunny. It was 76 at Miles City, 73 at Glendive, and 74 at Sydney. Once again, at Bismarck, the temperature was 69 degrees under sunny skies. The regional weather forecast from your National Weather Service office in Bismarck. Near critical fire weather conditions far southwest Monday afternoon. Very warm southwest Monday with highs into the mid-80s. Not as warm elsewhere, but still mild. Cooler, but still seasonable to mild Tuesday through Saturday with highs ranging from the 60s northeast to the 70s southwest. Breezy at times Monday into Tuesday and then again Friday into Saturday. Possibly much cooler Sunday with low to medium chances for rain. The detailed forecast for North Dakota, tonight, mostly clear. Lows in the mid-30s northeast to mid-40s west. Monday, sunny. Highs from the mid-60s northeast to the mid-80s southwest. Monday night, mostly clear. Lows in the mid-40s to mid-50s. Tuesday, mostly sunny. Highs in the mid-60s to mid-70s. Here is the forecast for the Bismarck Minden listening area. Rest of today, sunny. Highs in the upper 60s. Northeast winds around 5 miles per hour. Tonight, mostly clear. Lows in the lower 40s. East winds 5 to 10 miles per hour. Monday, sunny. Highs in the mid 70s. South winds 10 to 15 miles per hour with gusts up to 25 miles per hour. Monday night, mostly clear. Lows in the upper 40s. West winds 5 to 10 miles per hour. Tuesday, sunny. Highs in the mid-70s. Northwest winds 5 to 10 miles per hour. Tuesday night, partly cloudy. Lows in the mid-40s. Wednesday, mostly sunny. Highs in the upper 60s. Wednesday night, increasing clouds. Lows in the lower 40s. Thursday, mostly sunny. Highs in the mid-60s. Thursday night, partly cloudy. Lows in the lower 40s. Friday, mostly sunny. Highs around 70. Friday night, partly cloudy. Lows in the lower 50s. Saturday, mostly sunny. Highs in the mid-70s. 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Providing weather information 24 hours a day from your National Weather Service office in Bismarck. For Western Lake Sakakawea, tonight, breezy. Southeast winds 15 to 25 miles per hour. Mostly clear. Lows in the mid-40s. Monday, breezy. South winds 15 to 25 miles per hour shifting to the west late in the afternoon. Sunny. Highs in the upper 70s. For Eastern Lake Sakakawea, tonight, southeast winds 10 to 20 miles per hour. Mostly clear. Lows in the lower 40s. Monday, southwest winds 10 to 20 miles per hour. Sunny. Highs in the upper 70s. For Northern Lake Oahe, tonight, southeast winds 10 to 20 miles per hour. Mostly clear. Lows in the mid-40s. Monday, south winds 10 to 20 miles per hour. Sunny. Highs in the mid-70s. Here are the weather conditions at 5 p.m. Central Daylight Time. Bismarck, sunny. Temperature 69 degrees, relative humidity 25%. Pressure 30.26 inches and falling. Minden, sunny. 68 degrees, relative humidity 37%. Wind southeast at 6 miles an hour. Hazen, sunny. 68 degrees, relative humidity 28%. Wind variable at 7 miles an hour. Harvey, sunny. 64 degrees, relative humidity 32%. Wind northwest at 9 miles an hour. Minot, sunny. 64 degrees, relative humidity 30%. Dickinson, sunny. 70 degrees, relative humidity 24%. Wind east at 9 miles an hour. Elsewhere around North Dakota, it was 66 at Garrison. It was sunny, with a temperature of 66

were listed 65 at Jamestown, 67 at Fargo, and 63 at Devil's Lake. At Grand Forks, it was mostly sunny, with a temperature of 66. In northern South Dakota, it was sunny. It was 69 at Mobridge, and 70 at Aberdeen. In eastern Montana, it was sunny. It was 76 at Miles City, 73 at Glendive, and 74 at Sydney. Once again, at Bismarck, the temperature was 69 degrees under sunny skies. The regional weather forecast from your National Weather Service office in Bismarck. Near critical fire weather conditions far southwest Monday afternoon. Very warm southwest Monday with highs into the mid-80s. Not as warm elsewhere, but still mild. Near critical fire weather conditions far southwest Monday afternoon. Very warm southwest Monday with highs into the mid-80s. Not as warm elsewhere, but still mild. Cooler, but still seasonable to mild Tuesday through Saturday with highs ranging from the 60s northeast to the 70s southwest. Breezy at times Monday into Tuesday and then again Friday into Saturday. Possibly much cooler Sunday with low to medium chances for rain. The detailed forecast for North Dakota, tonight, mostly clear. Lows in the mid-30s northeast to mid-40s west. Monday, sunny. Highs from the mid-60s northeast to the mid-80s southwest. Monday night, mostly clear. Lows in the mid-40s to mid-50s. Tuesday, mostly sunny. Highs in the mid-60s to mid-70s. Here is the forecast for the Bismarck, Minden listening area. Rest of today, sunny. Highs in the upper 60s. Northeast winds around 5 miles per hour. Tonight, mostly clear. Lows in the lower 40s. East winds 5 to 10 miles per hour. Monday, sunny. Highs in the mid-70s. South winds 10 to 15 miles per hour with gusts up to 25 miles per hour. Monday night, mostly clear. Lows in the upper 40s. West winds 5 to 10 miles per hour. Tuesday, sunny. Highs in the mid-70s. Northwest winds 5 to 10 miles per hour. Tuesday night, partly cloudy. Lows in the mid-40s. Wednesday, mostly sunny. Highs in the upper 60s. Wednesday night, increasing clouds. Lows in the lower 40s. Thursday, mostly sunny. Highs in the mid-60s. Thursday night, partly cloudy. Lows in the lower 40s. Friday, mostly sunny. Highs around 70. Friday night, partly cloudy. Lows in the lower 50s. Saturday, mostly sunny. Highs in the mid-70s. For Western Lake Sakakawea, tonight, breezy. Southeast winds 15 to 25 miles per hour. Mostly clear. Lows in the mid-40s. Monday, breezy. South winds 15 to 25 miles per hour shifting to the west late in the afternoon. Sunny. Highs in the upper 70s. For Eastern Lake Sakakawea, tonight, southeast winds 10 to 20 miles per hour. Mostly clear. Lows in the lower 40s. Monday, southwest winds 10 to 20 miles per hour. Sunny. Highs in the upper 70s. For Northern Lake Oahe, tonight, southeast winds 10 to 20 miles per hour. Mostly clear. Lows in the mid-40s. Monday, south winds 10 to 20 miles per hour. Sunny. Highs in the mid-70s. Here are the weather conditions at 5 p.m. Central Daylight Time. Bismarck, sunny. Temperature 69 degrees, relative humidity 25%. Pressure 30.26 inches and falling. Minden, sunny. 68 degrees, relative humidity 37%. Wind southeast at 6 miles an hour. Hazen, sunny. 68 degrees, relative humidity 28%. Wind variable at 7 miles an hour. Harvey, sunny. 64 degrees, relative humidity 32%. Wind northwest at 9 miles an hour. Minot, sunny. 64 degrees, relative humidity 30%. Dickinson, sunny. 70 degrees, relative humidity 24%. Wind east at 9 miles an hour. Elsewhere around North Dakota.

It was 66 at Garrison. It was sunny with a temperature of 66 at Williston, 65 at Jamestown, 67 at Fargo, and 63 at Devil's Lake. At Grand Forks, it was mostly sunny with a temperature of 66. In northern South Dakota, it was sunny. It was 69 at Mobridge and 70 at Aberdeen. In eastern Montana, it was sunny. It was 76 at Miles City, 73 at Glendive, and 74 at Sydney. Once again, at Bismarck, the temperature was 69 degrees under sunny skies. The regional weather forecast from your National Weather Service office in Bismarck. Near critical fire weather conditions for southwest Monday afternoon. Very warm southwest Monday with highs into the mid-80s. Not as warm elsewhere, but still mild. Cooler, but still seasonable to mild Tuesday through Saturday with highs ranging from the 60s northeast to the 70s southwest. Breezy at times Monday into Tuesday and then again Friday into Saturday. Possibly much cooler Sunday with low to medium chances for rain. The detailed forecast for North Dakota, tonight, mostly clear. Lows in the mid-30s northeast to mid-40s west. Monday, sunny. Highs from the mid-60s northeast to the mid-80s southwest. Monday night, mostly clear. Lows in the mid-40s to mid-50s. Tuesday, mostly sunny. Highs in the mid-60s to mid-70s. Here is the forecast for the Bismarck, Minden listening area. Rest of today, sunny. Highs in the upper 60s. Northeast winds around 5 miles per hour. Tonight, mostly clear. Lows in the lower 40s. East winds 5 to 10 miles per hour. Monday, sunny. Highs in the mid-70s. South winds 10 to 15 miles per hour with gusts up to 25 miles per hour. Monday night, mostly clear. Lows in the upper 40s. West winds 5 to 10 miles per hour. Tuesday, sunny. Highs in the mid-70s. Northwest winds 5 to 10 miles per hour. Tuesday night, partly cloudy. Lows in the mid-40s. Wednesday, mostly sunny. Highs in the upper 60s. Wednesday night, increasing clouds. Lows in the lower 40s. Thursday, mostly sunny. Highs in the mid-60s. Thursday night, partly cloudy. Lows in the lower 40s. Friday, mostly sunny. Highs around 70. Friday night, partly cloudy. Lows in the lower 50s. Saturday, mostly sunny. Highs in the mid-70s. For Western Lake Sakakawea, tonight, breezy. Southeast winds 15 to 25 miles per hour. Mostly clear. Lows in the mid-40s. Monday, breezy. South winds 15 to 25 miles per hour shifting to the west late in the afternoon. Sunny. Highs in the upper 70s. For Eastern Lake Sakakawea, tonight, southeast winds 10 to 20 miles per hour. Mostly clear. Lows in the lower 40s. Monday, southwest winds 10 to 20 miles per hour. Sunny. Highs in the upper 70s. For Northern Lake Oahe, tonight, southeast winds 10 to 20 miles per hour. Mostly clear. Lows in the mid-40s. Monday, south winds 10 to 20 miles per hour. Sunny. Highs in the mid-70s. Here are the weather conditions at 5 p.m. Central Daylight Time. Bismarck, sunny. Temperature 69 degrees, relative humidity 25%. Pressure 30.26 inches and falling. Minden, sunny. 68 degrees, relative humidity 37%. Wind southeast at 6 miles an hour. Hazen, sunny. 68 degrees, relative humidity 28%. Wind variable at 7 miles an hour. Harvey, sunny. 64 degrees, relative humidity 32%. Wind northwest at 9 miles an hour. Minot, sunny. 64 degrees, relative humidity 30%. Dickinson, sunny. 70 degrees, relative humidity 24%. Wind east at 9 miles an hour. Elsewhere around North Dakota, it was 66 at Garrison. It was sunny, with a temperature of 66 at Williston, 65 at Jamestown,

67 at Fargo and 63 at Devil's Lake. At Grand Forks, it was mostly sunny with a temperature of 66. In northern South Dakota, it was sunny. It was 69 at Mobridge and 70 at Aberdeen. In eastern Montana, it was sunny. It was 76 at Miles City, 73 at Glendive, and 74 at Sydney. Once again, at Bismarck, the temperature was 69 degrees under sunny skies. The regional weather forecast from your National Weather Service office in Bismarck. Near critical fire weather conditions for southwest Monday afternoon. Very warm southwest Monday with highs into the mid-80s. Not as warm elsewhere, but still mild. Cooler, but still seasonable to mild Tuesday through Saturday with highs ranging from the 60s northeast to the 70s southwest. Breezy at times Monday into Tuesday and then again Friday into Saturday. Possibly much cooler Sunday with low to medium chances for rain. The detailed forecast for North Dakota, tonight, mostly clear. Lows in the mid-30s northeast to mid-40s west. Monday, sunny. Highs from the mid-60s northeast to the mid-80s southwest. Monday night, mostly clear. Lows in the mid-40s to mid-50s. Tuesday, mostly sunny. Highs in the mid-60s to mid-70s. Here is the forecast for the Bismarck, Minden listening area. Rest of today, sunny. Highs in the upper 60s. Northeast winds around 5 miles per hour. Tonight, mostly clear. Lows in the lower 40s. East winds 5 to 10 miles per hour. Monday, sunny. Highs in the mid-70s. South winds 10 to 15 miles per hour with gusts up to 25 miles per hour. Monday night, mostly clear. Lows in the upper 40s. West winds 5 to 10 miles per hour. Tuesday, sunny. Highs in the mid-70s. Northwest winds 5 to 10 miles per hour. Tuesday night, partly cloudy. Lows in the mid-40s. Wednesday, mostly sunny. Highs in the upper 60s. Wednesday night, increasing clouds. Lows in the lower 40s. Thursday, mostly sunny. Highs in the mid-60s. Thursday night, partly cloudy. Lows in the lower 40s. Friday, mostly sunny. Highs around 70. Friday night, partly cloudy. Lows in the lower 50s. Saturday, mostly sunny. Highs in the mid-70s. For Western Lake Sakakawea, tonight, breezy. Southeast winds 15 to 25 miles per hour. Mostly clear. Lows in the mid-40s. Monday, breezy. South winds 15 to 25 miles per hour shifting to the west late in the afternoon. Sunny. Highs in the upper 70s. For Eastern Lake Sakakawea, tonight, southeast winds 10 to 20 miles per hour. Mostly clear. Lows in the lower 40s. Monday, southwest winds 10 to 20 miles per hour. Sunny. Highs in the upper 70s. For Northern Lake Oahe, tonight, southeast winds 10 to 20 miles per hour. Mostly clear. Lows in the mid-40s. Monday, south winds 10 to 20 miles per hour. Sunny. Highs in the mid-70s. Here are the weather conditions at 5 p.m. Central Daylight Time. Bismarck, sunny. Temperature 69 degrees, relative humidity 25%. Pressure 30.26 inches and falling. Minden, sunny. 68 degrees, relative humidity 37%. Wind southeast at 6 miles an hour. Hazen, sunny. 68 degrees, relative humidity 28%. Wind variable at 7 miles an hour. Harvey, sunny. 64 degrees, relative humidity 32%. Wind northwest at 9 miles an hour. Minot, sunny. 64 degrees, relative humidity 30%. Dickinson, sunny. 70 degrees, relative humidity 24%. Wind east at 9 miles an hour. Elsewhere around North Dakota, it was 66 at Garrison. It was sunny, with a temperature of 66 at Williston, 65 at Jamestown, 67 at Fargo, and 63 at Devil's Lake. At Grand Forks, it was mostly sunny, with a temperature of 66.

in northern South Dakota. It was sunny. It was 69 at Mobridge and 70 at Aberdeen. In eastern Montana, it was sunny. It was 76 at Miles City, 73 at Glendive, and 74 at Sydney. Once again, at Bismarck, the temperature was 69 degrees under sunny skies. The regional weather forecast from your National Weather Service office in Bismarck. Near critical fire weather conditions for southwest Monday afternoon. Very warm southwest Monday with highs into the mid-80s. Not as warm elsewhere, but still mild. Cooler, but still seasonable to mild Tuesday through Saturday with highs ranging from the 60s northeast to the 70s southwest. Breezy at times Monday into Tuesday and then again Friday into Saturday. Possibly much cooler Sunday with low to medium chances for rain. The detailed forecast for North Dakota, tonight, mostly clear. Lows in the mid-30s northeast to mid-40s west. Monday, sunny. Highs from the mid-60s northeast to the mid-80s southwest. Monday night, mostly clear. Lows in the mid-40s to mid-50s. Tuesday, mostly sunny. Highs in the mid-60s to mid-70s. Here is the forecast for the Bismarck, Minden listening area. Rest of today, sunny. Highs in the upper 60s. Northeast winds around 5 miles per hour. Tonight, mostly clear. Lows in the lower 40s. East winds 5 to 10 miles per hour. Monday, sunny. Highs in the mid-70s. South winds 10 to 15 miles per hour with gusts up to 25 miles per hour. Monday night, mostly clear. Lows in the upper 40s. West winds 5 to 10 miles per hour. Tuesday, sunny. Highs in the mid-70s. Northwest winds 5 to 10 miles per hour. Tuesday night, partly cloudy. Lows in the mid-40s. Wednesday, mostly sunny. Highs in the upper 60s. Wednesday night, increasing clouds. Lows in the lower 40s. Thursday, mostly sunny. Highs in the mid-60s. Thursday night, partly cloudy. Lows in the lower 40s. Friday, mostly sunny. Highs around 70. Friday night, partly cloudy. Lows in the lower 50s. Saturday, mostly sunny. Highs in the mid-70s. For Western Lake Sakakawea, tonight, breezy. Southeast winds 15 to 25 miles per hour. Mostly clear. Lows in the mid-40s. Monday, breezy. South winds 15 to 25 miles per hour shifting to the west late in the afternoon. Sunny. Highs in the upper 70s. For Eastern Lake Sakakawea, tonight, southeast winds 10 to 20 miles per hour. Mostly clear. Lows in the lower 40s. Monday, southwest winds 10 to 20 miles per hour. Sunny. Highs in the upper 70s. For Northern Lake Oahe, tonight, southeast winds 10 to 20 miles per hour. Mostly clear. Lows in the mid-40s. Monday, south winds 10 to 20 miles per hour. Sunny. Highs in the mid-70s. Here are the weather conditions at 5 p.m. Central Daylight Time. Bismarck, sunny. Temperature 69 degrees, relative humidity 25%. Pressure 30.26 inches and falling. Minden, sunny. 68 degrees, relative humidity 37%. Wind southeast at 6 miles an hour. Hazen, sunny. 68 degrees, relative humidity 28%. Wind variable at 7 miles an hour. Harvey, sunny. 64 degrees, relative humidity 32%. Wind northwest at 9 miles an hour. Minot, sunny. 64 degrees, relative humidity 30%. Dickinson, sunny. 70 degrees, relative humidity 24%. Wind east at 9 miles an hour. Elsewhere around North Dakota, it was 66 at Garrison. It was sunny, with a temperature of 66 at Williston, 65 at Jamestown, 67 at Fargo, and 63 at Devil's Lake. At Grand Forks, it was mostly sunny, with a temperature of 66. In northern South Dakota, it was sunny. It was 69 at Mobridge, and 70 at Aberdeen.

In eastern Montana, it was sunny. It was 76 at Miles City, 73 at Glendive, and 74 at Sydney. Once again, at Bismarck, the temperature was 69 degrees under sunny skies. The regional weather forecast from your National Weather Service office in Bismarck. Near critical fire weather conditions far southwest Monday afternoon. Very warm southwest Monday with highs into the mid-80s. Not as warm elsewhere, but still mild. Cooler, but still seasonable to mild Tuesday through Saturday with highs ranging from the 60s northeast to the 70s southwest. Breezy at times Monday into Tuesday and then again Friday into Saturday. Possibly much cooler Sunday with low to medium chances for rain. The detailed forecast for North Dakota, tonight, mostly clear. Lows in the mid-30s northeast to mid-40s west. Monday, sunny. Highs from the mid-60s northeast to the mid-80s southwest. Monday night, mostly clear. Lows in the mid-40s to mid-50s. Tuesday, mostly sunny. Highs in the mid-60s to mid-70s. Here is the forecast for the Bismarck, Minden listening area. Rest of today, sunny. Highs in the upper 60s. Northeast winds around 5 miles per hour. Tonight, mostly clear. Lows in the lower 40s. East winds 5 to 10 miles per hour. Monday, sunny. Highs in the mid-70s. South winds 10 to 15 miles per hour with gusts up to 25 miles per hour. Monday night, mostly clear. Lows in the upper 40s. West winds 5 to 10 miles per hour. Tuesday, sunny. Highs in the mid-70s. Northwest winds 5 to 10 miles per hour. Tuesday night, partly cloudy. Lows in the mid-40s. Wednesday, mostly sunny. Highs in the upper 60s. Wednesday night, increasing clouds. Lows in the lower 40s. Thursday, mostly sunny. Highs in the mid-60s. Thursday night, partly cloudy. Lows in the lower 40s. Friday, mostly sunny. Highs around 70. Friday night, partly cloudy. Lows in the lower 50s. Saturday, mostly sunny. Highs in the mid-70s. For Western Lake Sakakawea, tonight, breezy. Southeast winds 15 to 25 miles per hour. Mostly clear. Lows in the mid-40s. Monday, breezy. South winds 15 to 25 miles per hour shifting to the west late in the afternoon. Sunny. Highs in the upper 70s. For Eastern Lake Sakakawea, tonight, southeast winds 10 to 20 miles per hour. Mostly clear. Lows in the lower 40s. Monday, southwest winds 10 to 20 miles per hour. Sunny. Highs in the upper 70s. For Northern Lake Oahe, tonight, southeast winds 10 to 20 miles per hour. Mostly clear. Lows in the mid-40s. Monday, south winds 10 to 20 miles per hour. Sunny. Highs in the mid-70s. Here are the weather conditions at 5 p.m. Central Daylight Time. Bismarck, sunny. Temperature 69 degrees, relative humidity 25%. Pressure 30.26 inches and falling. Minden, sunny. 68 degrees, relative humidity 37%. Wind southeast at 6 miles an hour. Hazen, sunny. 68 degrees, relative humidity 28%. Wind variable at 7 miles an hour. Harvey, sunny. 64 degrees, relative humidity 32%. Wind northwest at 9 miles an hour. Minot, sunny. 64 degrees, relative humidity 30%. Dickinson, sunny. 70 degrees, relative humidity 24%. Wind east at 9 miles an hour. Elsewhere around North Dakota, it was 66 at Garrison. It was sunny, with a temperature of 66 at Williston, 65 at Jamestown, 67 at Fargo, and 63 at Devil's Lake. At Grand Forks, it was mostly sunny, with a temperature of 66. In northern South Dakota, it was sunny. It was 69 at Mobridge, and 70 at Aberdeen. In eastern Montana, it was sunny. It was 76 at Miles City,
73 at Glendive, and 74 at Sydney. Once again, at Bismarck, the temperature was 69 degrees under sunny skies. The regional weather forecast from your National Weather Service office in Bismarck. Near critical fire weather conditions far southwest Monday afternoon. Very warm southwest Monday with highs into the mid-80s. Not as warm elsewhere, but still mild. Cooler, but still seasonable to mild Tuesday through Saturday with highs ranging from the 60s northeast to the 70s southwest. Breezy at times Monday into Tuesday and then again Friday into Saturday. Possibly much cooler Sunday with low to medium chances for rain. The detailed forecast for North Dakota, tonight, mostly clear. Lows in the mid-30s northeast to mid-40s west. Monday, sunny. Highs from the mid-60s northeast to the mid-80s southwest. Monday night, mostly clear. Lows in the mid-40s to mid-50s. Tuesday, mostly sunny. Highs in the mid-60s to mid-70s. Here is the forecast for the Bismarck Minden listening area. Rest of today, sunny. Highs in the upper 60s. Northeast winds around 5 miles per hour. Tonight, mostly clear. Lows in the lower 40s. East winds 5 to 10 miles per hour. Monday, sunny. Highs in the mid-70s. South winds 10 to 15 miles per hour with gusts up to 25 miles per hour. Monday night, mostly clear. Lows in the upper 40s. West winds 5 to 10 miles per hour. Tuesday, sunny. Highs in the mid-70s. Northwest winds 5 to 10 miles per hour. Tuesday night, partly cloudy. Lows in the mid-40s. Wednesday, mostly sunny. Highs in the upper 60s. Wednesday night, increasing clouds. Lows in the lower 40s. Thursday, mostly sunny. Highs in the mid-60s. Thursday night, partly cloudy. Lows in the lower 40s. Friday, mostly sunny. Highs around 70. Friday night, partly cloudy. Lows in the lower 50s. Saturday, mostly sunny. Highs in the mid-70s. For Western Lake Sakakawea, tonight, breezy. Southeast winds 15 to 25 miles per hour. Mostly clear. Lows in the mid-40s. Monday, breezy. South winds 15 to 25 miles per hour shifting to the west late in the afternoon. Sunny. Highs in the upper 70s. For Eastern Lake Sakakawea, tonight, southeast winds 10 to 20 miles per hour. Mostly clear. Lows in the lower 40s. Monday, southwest winds 10 to 20 miles per hour. Sunny. Highs in the upper 70s. For Northern Lake Oahe, tonight, southeast winds 10 to 20 miles per hour. Mostly clear. Lows in the mid-40s. Monday, south winds 10 to 20 miles per hour. Sunny. Highs in the mid-70s. 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Providing weather information 24 hours a day from your National Weather Service office in Bismarck. Here are the weather conditions at 5 p.m. Central Daylight Time. Bismarck, sunny. Temperature 69 degrees, relative humidity 25%. Pressure 30.26 inches and falling. Minden, sunny. 68 degrees, relative humidity 37%. Wind southeast at 6 miles an hour. Hazen, sunny. 68 degrees, relative humidity 28%. Wind variable at 7 miles an hour. Harvey, sunny. 64 degrees, relative humidity 32%. Wind northwest at 9 miles an hour. Minot, sunny. 64 degrees, relative humidity 30%. Dickinson, sunny. 70 degrees, relative humidity 24%. Wind east at 9 miles an hour. Elsewhere around North Dakota, it was 66 at Garrison. It was sunny, with a temperature of 66 at Williston, 65 at Jamestown, 67 at Fargo, and 63 at Devil's Lake. At Grand Forks, it was mostly sunny, with a temperature of 66. In northern South Dakota, it was sunny.
It was 69 at Mobridge and 70 at Aberdeen.

In eastern Montana, it was sunny. It was 76 at Miles City, 73 at Glendive, and 74 at Sydney. Once again, at Bismarck, the temperature was 69 degrees under sunny skies. Here are the weather conditions at 6 p.m. Central Daylight Time. Bismarck, sunny. Temperature 68 degrees, relative humidity 28%. Pressure 30.26 inches and steady. Mendham, sunny. 66 degrees, relative humidity 39%. Wind southeast at 8 miles an hour. Hazen, sunny. 66 degrees, relative humidity 30%. Wind northeast at 6 miles an hour. Harvey, sunny. 63 degrees, relative humidity 34%. Wind north at 7 miles an hour. Minot, sunny. 63 degrees, relative humidity 39%. Dickinson, sunny. 68 degrees, relative humidity 26%. Wind east at 9 miles an hour. Elsewhere around North Dakota, it was 65 at Garrison. It was sunny, with a temperature of 66 at Williston, 64 at Jamestown, 65 at Fargo, and 61 at Devil's Lake. At Grand Forks, it was mostly sunny, with a temperature of 63. In northern South Dakota, it was sunny. It was 68 at Mobridge, and 67 at Aberdeen. In eastern Montana, at Sydney, haze was reported, with a temperature of 74. It was sunny, with a temperature of 77 at Miles City, and 72 at Glendive. Once again, at Bismarck, the temperature was 68 degrees under sunny skies. The regional weather forecast from your National Weather Service office in Bismarck. Near critical fire weather conditions far southwest Monday afternoon. Very warm southwest Monday with highs into the mid-80s. Not as warm elsewhere, but still mild. Cooler, but still seasonable to mild Tuesday through Saturday with highs ranging from the 60s northeast to the 70s southwest. Breezy at times Monday into Tuesday and then again Friday into Saturday. Possibly much cooler Sunday with low to medium chances for rain. The detailed forecast for North Dakota, tonight, mostly clear. Lows in the mid-30s northeast to mid-40s west. Monday, sunny. Highs from the mid-60s northeast to the mid-80s southwest. Monday night, mostly clear. Lows in the mid-40s to mid-50s. Tuesday, mostly sunny. Highs in the mid-60s to mid-70s. Here is the forecast for the Bismarck-Mendham listening area. Rest of today, sunny. Highs in the upper 60s. Northeast winds around 5 miles per hour. Tonight, mostly clear. Lows in the lower 40s. East winds 5 to 10 miles per hour. Monday, sunny. Highs in the mid-70s. South winds 10 to 15 miles per hour with gusts up to 25 miles per hour. Monday night, mostly clear. Lows in the upper 40s. West winds 5 to 10 miles per hour. Tuesday, sunny. Highs in the mid-70s. Northwest winds 5 to 10 miles per hour. Tuesday night, partly cloudy. Lows in the mid-40s. Wednesday, mostly sunny. Highs in the upper 60s. Wednesday night, increasing clouds. Lows in the lower 40s. Thursday, mostly sunny. Highs in the mid-60s. Thursday night, partly cloudy. Lows in the lower 40s. Friday, mostly sunny. Highs around 70. Friday night, partly cloudy. Lows in the lower 50s. Saturday, mostly sunny. Highs in the mid-70s. For Western Lake Sakakawea, tonight, breezy. Southeast winds 15 to 25 miles per hour. Mostly clear. Lows in the mid-40s. Monday, breezy. South winds 15 to 25 miles per hour shifting to the west late in the afternoon. Sunny. Highs in the upper 70s. For Eastern Lake Sakakawea, tonight, southeast winds 10 to 20 miles per hour. Mostly clear. Lows in the lower 40s. Monday, southwest winds 10 to 20 miles per hour. Sunny. Highs in the upper 70s. For Northern Lake Oahe, tonight, southeast winds 10 to 20 miles per hour. Mostly clear.
lows in the mid-40s. Monday, south winds 10 to 20 miles per hour. Sunny. Highs in the mid-70s. Here are the weather conditions at 6 p.m. Central Daylight Time. Bismarck, sunny. Temperature 68 degrees, relative humidity 28%. Pressure 30.26 inches and steady. Mendham, sunny. 66 degrees, relative humidity 39%. Wind southeast at 8 miles an hour. Hazen, sunny. 66 degrees, relative humidity 30%. Wind northeast at 6 miles an hour. Harvey, sunny. 63 degrees, relative humidity 34%. Wind north at 7 miles an hour. Minot, sunny. 63 degrees, relative humidity 39%. Dickinson, sunny. 68 degrees, relative humidity 26%. Wind east at 9 miles an hour. Elsewhere around North Dakota, it was 65 at Garrison. It was sunny, with a temperature of 66 at Williston, 64 at Jamestown, 65 at Fargo, and 61 at Devil's Lake. At Grand Forks, it was mostly sunny, with a temperature of 63. In northern South Dakota, it was sunny. It was 68 at Mobridge, and 67 at Aberdeen. In eastern Montana, at Sydney, haze was reported, with a temperature of 74. It was sunny, with a temperature of 77 at Miles City, and 72 at Glendive. Once again, at Bismarck, the temperature was 68 degrees under sunny skies. The regional weather forecast from your National Weather Service office in Bismarck. Near critical fire weather conditions far southwest Monday afternoon. Very warm southwest Monday with highs into the mid-80s. Not as warm elsewhere, but still mild. Cooler, but still seasonable to mild Tuesday through Saturday with highs ranging from the 60s northeast to the 70s southwest. Breezy at times Monday into Tuesday and then again Friday into Saturday. Possibly much cooler Sunday with low to medium chances for rain. The detailed forecast for North Dakota, tonight, mostly clear. Lows in the mid-30s northeast to mid-40s west. Monday, sunny. Highs from the mid-60s northeast to the mid-80s southwest. Monday night, mostly clear. Lows in the mid-40s to mid-50s. Tuesday, mostly sunny. Highs in the mid-60s to mid-70s. Here is the forecast for the Bismarck-Mendham listening area. Rest of today, sunny. Highs in the upper 60s. East winds around 5 miles per hour. Tonight, mostly clear. Lows in the lower 40s. East winds 5 to 10 miles per hour. Monday, sunny. Highs in the mid-70s. South winds 10 to 15 miles per hour with gusts up to 25 miles per hour. Monday night, mostly clear. Lows in the upper 40s. West winds 5 to 10 miles per hour. Tuesday, sunny. Highs in the mid-70s. Northwest winds 5 to 10 miles per hour. Tuesday night, partly cloudy. Lows in the mid-40s. Wednesday, mostly sunny. Highs in the upper 60s. Wednesday night, increasing clouds. Lows in the lower 40s. Thursday, mostly sunny. Highs in the mid-60s. Thursday night, partly cloudy. Lows in the lower 40s. Friday, mostly sunny. Highs around 70. Friday night, partly cloudy. Lows in the lower 50s. Saturday, mostly sunny. Highs in the mid-70s. For western Lake Sakakawea, tonight, breezy. Southeast winds 15 to 25 miles per hour. Mostly clear. Lows in the mid-40s. Monday, breezy. South winds 15 to 25 miles per hour shifting to the west late in the afternoon. Sunny. Highs in the upper 70s. For eastern Lake Sakakawea, tonight, southeast winds 10 to 20 miles per hour. Mostly clear. Lows in the lower 40s. Monday, southwest winds 10 to 20 miles per hour. Sunny. Highs in the upper 70s. For northern Lake Oahe, tonight, southeast winds 10 to 20 miles per hour. Mostly clear. Lows in the mid-40s. Monday, south winds 10 to 20.

miles per hour. Sunny. Highs in the mid-70s. Here are the weather conditions at 6 p.m. Central Daylight Time. Bismarck, sunny. Temperature 68 degrees, relative humidity 28%. Pressure 30.26 inches and steady. Menden, sunny. 66 degrees, relative humidity 39%. Wind southeast at 8 miles an hour. Hazen, sunny. 66 degrees, relative humidity 30%. Wind northeast at 6 miles an hour. Harvey, sunny. 63 degrees, relative humidity 34%. Wind north at 7 miles an hour. Minot, sunny. 63 degrees, relative humidity 39%. Dickinson, sunny. 68 degrees, relative humidity 26%. Wind east at 9 miles an hour. Elsewhere around North Dakota, it was 65 at Garrison. It was sunny, with a temperature of 66 at Williston, 64 at Jamestown, 65 at Fargo, and 61 at Devil's Lake. At Grand Forks, it was mostly sunny, with a temperature of 63. In northern South Dakota, it was sunny. It was 68 at Mobridge, and 67 at Aberdeen. In eastern Montana, at Sydney, haze was reported, with a temperature of 74. It was sunny, with a temperature of 77 at Miles City, and 72 at Glendive. Once again, at Bismarck, the temperature was 68 degrees under sunny skies. The regional weather forecast from your National Weather Service office in Bismarck. Near critical fire weather conditions far southwest Monday afternoon. Very warm southwest Monday with highs into the mid-80s. Not as warm elsewhere, but still mild. Cooler, but still seasonable to mild Tuesday through Saturday with highs ranging from the 60s northeast to the 70s southwest. Breezy at times Monday into Tuesday and then again Friday into Saturday. Possibly much cooler Sunday with low to medium chances for rain. The detailed forecast for North Dakota, tonight, mostly clear. Lows in the mid-30s northeast to mid-40s west. Monday, sunny. Highs from the mid-60s northeast to the mid-80s southwest. Monday night, mostly clear. Lows in the mid-40s to mid-50s. Tuesday, mostly sunny. Highs in the mid-60s to mid-70s. Here is the forecast for the Bismarck, Menden listening area. Rest of today, sunny. Highs in the upper 60s. East winds around 5 miles per hour. Tonight, mostly clear. Lows in the lower 40s. East winds 5 to 10 miles per hour. Monday, sunny. Highs in the mid-70s. South winds 10 to 15 miles per hour with gusts up to 25 miles per hour. Monday night, mostly clear. Lows in the upper 40s. West winds 5 to 10 miles per hour. Tuesday, sunny. Highs in the mid-70s. Northwest winds 5 to 10 miles per hour. Tuesday night, partly cloudy. Lows in the mid-40s. Wednesday, mostly sunny. Highs in the upper 60s. Wednesday night, increasing clouds. Lows in the lower 40s. Thursday, mostly sunny. Highs in the mid-60s. Thursday night, partly cloudy. Lows in the lower 40s. Friday, mostly sunny. Highs around 70. Friday night, partly cloudy. Lows in the lower 50s. Saturday, mostly sunny. Highs in the mid-70s. For Western Lake Sakakawea, tonight, breezy. Southeast winds 15 to 25 miles per hour. Mostly clear. Lows in the mid-40s. Monday, breezy. South winds 15 to 25 miles per hour shifting to the west late in the afternoon. Sunny. Highs in the upper 70s. For Eastern Lake Sakakawea, tonight, southeast winds 10 to 20 miles per hour. Mostly clear. Lows in the lower 40s. Monday, southwest winds 10 to 20 miles per hour. Sunny. Highs in the upper 70s. For Northern Lake Oahe, tonight, southeast winds 10 to 20 miles per hour. Mostly clear. Lows in the mid-40s. Monday, south winds 10 to 20 miles per hour. Sunny. Highs in the mid-70s.

Here are the weather conditions at 6 p.m. Central Daylight Time. Bismarck, sunny. Temperature 68 degrees, relative humidity 28%. Pressure 30.26 inches and steady. Menden, sunny. 66 degrees, relative humidity 39%. Wind southeast at 8 miles an hour. Hazen, sunny. 66 degrees, relative humidity 30%. Wind northeast at 6 miles an hour. Harvey, sunny. 63 degrees, relative humidity 34%. Wind north at 7 miles an hour. Minot, sunny. 63 degrees, relative humidity 39%. Dickinson, sunny. 68 degrees, relative humidity 26%. Wind east at 9 miles an hour. Elsewhere around North Dakota, it was 65 at Garrison. It was sunny, with a temperature of 66 at Williston, 64 at Jamestown, 65 at Fargo, and 61 at Devil's Lake. At Grand Forks, it was mostly sunny, with a temperature of 63. In northern South Dakota, it was sunny. It was 68 at Mobridge, and 67 at Aberdeen. In eastern Montana, at Sydney, haze was reported, with a temperature of 74. It was sunny, with a temperature of 77 at Miles City, and 72 at Glendive. Once again, at Bismarck, the temperature was 68 degrees under sunny skies. The regional weather forecast from your National Weather Service office in Bismarck. Near critical fire weather conditions far southwest Monday afternoon. Very warm southwest Monday with highs into the mid-80s. Not as warm elsewhere, but still mild. Cooler, but still seasonable to mild Tuesday through Saturday with highs ranging from the 60s northeast to the 70s southwest. Breezy at times Monday into Tuesday and then again Friday into Saturday. Possibly much cooler Sunday with low to medium chances for rain. The detailed forecast for North Dakota, tonight, mostly clear. Lows in the mid-30s northeast to mid-40s west. Monday, sunny. Highs from the mid-60s northeast to the mid-80s southwest. Monday night, mostly clear. Lows in the mid-40s to mid-50s. Tuesday, mostly sunny. Highs in the mid-60s to mid-70s. Here is the forecast for the Bismarck, Menden listening area. Rest of today, sunny. Highs in the upper 60s. East winds around 5 miles per hour. Tonight, mostly clear. Lows in the lower 40s. East winds 5 to 10 miles per hour. Monday, sunny. Highs in the mid-70s. South winds 10 to 15 miles per hour with gusts up to 25 miles per hour. Monday night, mostly clear. Lows in the upper 40s. West winds 5 to 10 miles per hour. Tuesday, sunny. Highs in the mid-70s. Northwest winds 5 to 10 miles per hour. Tuesday night, partly cloudy. Lows in the mid-40s. Wednesday, mostly sunny. Highs in the upper 60s. Wednesday night, increasing clouds. Lows in the lower 40s. Thursday, mostly sunny. Highs in the mid-60s. Thursday night, partly cloudy. Lows in the lower 40s. Friday, mostly sunny. Highs around 70. Friday night, partly cloudy. Lows in the lower 50s. Saturday, mostly sunny. Highs in the mid-70s. For Western Lake Sakakawea, tonight, breezy. Southeast winds 15 to 25 miles per hour. Mostly clear. Lows in the mid-40s. Monday, breezy. South winds 15 to 25 miles per hour shifting to the west late in the afternoon. Sunny. Highs in the upper 70s. For Eastern Lake Sakakawea, tonight, southeast winds 10 to 20 miles per hour. Mostly clear. Lows in the lower 40s. Monday, southwest winds 10 to 20 miles per hour. Sunny. Highs in the upper 70s. For Northern Lake Oahe, tonight, southeast winds 10 to 20 miles per hour. Mostly clear. Lows in the mid-40s. Monday, south winds 10 to 20 miles per hour. Sunny. Highs in the mid-70s. Here are the weather conditions at 6 p.m. Central Daylight Time.

North Dakota. It was 65 at Garrison. It was sunny, with a temperature of 66 at Williston, 64 at Jamestown, 65 at Fargo, and 61 at Devil's Lake. At Grand Forks, it was mostly sunny, with a temperature of 63. In northern South Dakota, it was sunny. It was 68 at Mobridge, and 67 at Aberdeen. In eastern Montana, at Sydney, haze was reported, with a temperature of 74. It was sunny, with a temperature of 77 at Miles City, and 72 at Glendive. Once again, at Bismarck, the temperature was 68 degrees under sunny skies. The regional weather forecast from your National Weather Service office in Bismarck. Near critical fire weather conditions far southwest Monday afternoon. Very warm southwest Monday with highs into the mid-80s. Not as warm elsewhere, but still mild. Cooler, but still seasonable to mild Tuesday through Saturday with highs ranging from the 60s northeast to the 70s southwest. Breezy at times Monday into Tuesday and then again Friday into Saturday. Possibly much cooler Sunday with low to medium chances for rain. The detailed forecast for North Dakota, tonight, mostly clear. Lows in the mid-30s northeast to mid-40s west. Monday, sunny. Highs from the mid-60s northeast to the mid-80s southwest. Monday night, mostly clear. Lows in the mid-40s to mid-50s. Tuesday, mostly sunny. Highs in the mid-60s to mid-70s. Here is the forecast for the Bismarck, Minden listening area. Rest of today, sunny. Highs in the upper 60s. East winds around 5 miles per hour. Tonight, mostly clear. Lows in the lower 40s. East winds 5 to 10 miles per hour. Monday, sunny. Highs in the mid-70s. South winds 10 to 15 miles per hour with gusts up to 25 miles per hour. Monday night, mostly clear. Lows in the upper 40s. West winds 5 to 10 miles per hour. Tuesday, sunny. Highs in the mid-70s. Northwest winds 5 to 10 miles per hour. Tuesday night, partly cloudy. Lows in the mid-40s. Wednesday, mostly sunny. Highs in the upper 60s. Wednesday night, increasing clouds. Lows in the lower 40s. Thursday, mostly sunny. Highs in the mid-60s. Thursday night, partly cloudy. Lows in the lower 40s. Friday, mostly sunny. Highs around 70. Friday night, partly cloudy. Lows in the lower 50s. Saturday, mostly sunny. Highs in the mid-70s. For Western Lake Sakakawea, tonight, breezy. Southeast winds 15 to 25 miles per hour. Mostly clear. Lows in the mid-40s. Monday, breezy. South winds 15 to 25 miles per hour shifting to the west late in the afternoon. Sunny. Highs in the upper 70s. For Eastern Lake Sakakawea, tonight, southeast winds 10 to 20 miles per hour. Mostly clear. Lows in the lower 40s. Monday, southwest winds 10 to 20 miles per hour. Sunny. Highs in the upper 70s. For northern Lake Oahe, tonight, southeast winds 10 to 20 miles per hour. Mostly clear. Lows in the mid-40s. Monday, south winds 10 to 20 miles per hour. Sunny. Highs in the mid-70s. Here are the weather conditions at 6 p.m. Central Daylight Time. Bismarck, sunny. Temperature 68 degrees, relative humidity 28%. Pressure 30.26 inches and steady. Minden, sunny. 66 degrees, relative humidity 39%. Wind southeast at 8 miles an hour. Hazen, sunny. 66 degrees, relative humidity 30%. Wind northeast at 6 miles an hour. Harvey, sunny. 63 degrees, relative humidity 34%. Wind north at 7 miles an hour. Minot, sunny. 63 degrees, relative humidity 39%. Dickinson, sunny. 68 degrees, relative humidity 26%. Wind east at 9 miles an hour. Elsewhere around North Dakota, it was 65 at Garrison.
It was sunny with a temperature of

66 at Williston, 64 at Jamestown, 65 at Fargo, and 61 at Devil's Lake. At Grand Forks, it was mostly sunny, with a temperature of 63. In northern South Dakota, it was sunny. It was 68 at Mobridge, and 67 at Aberdeen. In eastern Montana, at Sydney, haze was reported, with a temperature of 74. It was sunny, with a temperature of 77 at Miles City, and 72 at Glendive. Once again, at Bismarck, the temperature was 68 degrees under sunny skies. The regional weather forecast from your National Weather Service office in Bismarck. Near critical fire weather conditions far southwest Monday afternoon. Very warm southwest Monday with highs into the mid-80s. Not as warm elsewhere, but still mild. Cooler, but still seasonable to mild Tuesday through Saturday with highs ranging from the 60s northeast to the 70s southwest. Breezy at times Monday into Tuesday and then again Friday into Saturday. Possibly much cooler Sunday with low to medium chances for rain. The detailed forecast for North Dakota, tonight, mostly clear. Lows in the mid-30s northeast to mid-40s west. Monday, sunny. Highs from the mid-60s northeast to the mid-80s southwest. Monday night, mostly clear. Lows in the mid-40s to mid-50s. Tuesday, mostly sunny. Highs in the mid-60s to mid-70s. Here is the forecast for the Bismarck Minden listening area. Rest of today, sunny. Highs in the upper 60s. East winds around 5 miles per hour. Tonight, mostly clear. Lows in the lower 40s. East winds 5 to 10 miles per hour. Monday, sunny. Highs in the mid-70s. South winds 10 to 15 miles per hour with gusts up to 25 miles per hour. Monday night, mostly clear. Lows in the upper 40s. West winds 5 to 10 miles per hour. Tuesday, sunny. Highs in the mid-70s. Northwest winds 5 to 10 miles per hour. Tuesday night, partly cloudy. Lows in the mid-40s. Wednesday, mostly sunny. Highs in the upper 60s. Wednesday night, increasing clouds. Lows in the lower 40s. Thursday, mostly sunny. Highs in the mid-60s. Thursday night, partly cloudy. Lows in the lower 40s. Friday, mostly sunny. Highs around 70. Friday night, partly cloudy. Lows in the lower 50s. Saturday, mostly sunny. Highs in the mid-70s. 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Providing weather information 24 hours a day from your National Weather Service office in Bismarck. For Western Lake Sakakawea, tonight, breezy. Southeast winds 15 to 25 miles per hour. Mostly clear. Lows in the mid-40s. Monday, breezy. South winds 15 to 25 miles per hour shifting to the west late in the afternoon. Sunny. Highs in the upper 70s. For Eastern Lake Sakakawea, tonight, southeast winds 10 to 20 miles per hour. Mostly clear. Lows in the lower 40s. Monday, southwest winds 10 to 20 miles per hour. Sunny. Highs in the upper 70s. For Northern Lake Oahe, tonight, southeast winds 10 to 20 miles per hour. Mostly clear. Lows in the mid-40s. Monday, south winds 10 to 20 miles per hour. Sunny. Highs in the mid-70s. Here are the weather conditions at 6 p.m. Central Daylight Time. Bismarck, sunny. Temperature 68 degrees, relative humidity 28%. Pressure 30.26 inches and steady. Minden, sunny. 66 degrees, relative humidity 39%. Wind southeast at 8 miles an hour. Hazen, sunny. 66 degrees, relative humidity 30%. Wind northeast at 6 miles an hour. Harvey, sunny. 63 degrees, relative humidity 34%. Wind north at 7 miles an hour. Minot, sunny. 63 degrees, relative humidity 39%. Dickinson, sunny. 68 degrees, relative

humidity 26%. Wind east at 9 miles an hour. Elsewhere around North Dakota, it was 65 at Garrison. Wind east at 9 miles an hour. Elsewhere around North Dakota, it was 65 at Garrison. It was sunny, with a temperature of 66 at Williston, 64 at Jamestown, 65 at Fargo, and 61 at Devil's Lake. At Grand Forks, it was mostly sunny, with a temperature of 63. In northern South Dakota, it was sunny. It was 68 at Mobridge, and 67 at Aberdeen. In eastern Montana, at Sydney, haze was reported, with a temperature of 74. It was sunny, with a temperature of 77 at Miles City, and 72 at Glendive. Once again, at Bismarck, the temperature was 68 degrees under sunny skies. The regional weather forecast from your National Weather Service office in Bismarck. Near critical fire weather conditions far southwest Monday afternoon. Very warm southwest Monday with highs into the mid-80s. Not as warm elsewhere, but still mild. Cooler, but still seasonable to mild Tuesday through Saturday with highs ranging from the 60s northeast to the 70s southwest. Breezy at times Monday into Tuesday and then again Friday into Saturday. Possibly much cooler Sunday with low to medium chances for rain. The detailed forecast for North Dakota, tonight, mostly clear. Lows in the mid-30s northeast to mid-40s west. Monday, sunny. Highs from the mid-60s northeast to the mid-80s southwest. Monday night, mostly clear. Lows in the mid-40s to mid-50s. Tuesday, mostly sunny. Highs in the mid-60s to mid-70s. Here is the forecast for the Bismarck, Minden listening area. Rest of today, sunny. Highs in the upper 60s. East winds around 5 miles per hour. Tonight, mostly clear. Lows in the lower 40s. East winds 5 to 10 miles per hour. Monday, sunny. Highs in the mid-70s. South winds 10 to 15 miles per hour with gusts up to 25 miles per hour. Monday night, mostly clear. Lows in the upper 40s. West winds 5 to 10 miles per hour. Tuesday, sunny. Highs in the mid-70s. Northwest winds 5 to 10 miles per hour. Tuesday night, partly cloudy. Lows in the mid-40s. Wednesday, mostly sunny. Highs in the upper 60s. Wednesday night, increasing clouds. Lows in the lower 40s. Thursday, mostly sunny. Highs in the mid-60s. Thursday night, partly cloudy. Lows in the lower 40s. Friday, mostly sunny. Highs around 70. Friday night, partly cloudy. Lows in the lower 50s. Saturday, mostly sunny. Highs in the mid-70s. For Western Lake Sakakawea, tonight, breezy. Southeast winds 15 to 25 miles per hour. Mostly clear. Lows in the mid-40s. Monday, breezy. South winds 15 to 25 miles per hour shifting to the west late in the afternoon. Sunny. Highs in the upper 70s. For Eastern Lake Sakakawea, tonight, southeast winds 10 to 20 miles per hour. Mostly clear. Lows in the lower 40s. Monday, southwest winds 10 to 20 miles per hour. Sunny. Highs in the upper 70s. For Northern Lake Oahe, tonight, southeast winds 10 to 20 miles per hour. Mostly clear. Lows in the mid-40s. Monday, south winds 10 to 20 miles per hour. Sunny. Highs in the mid-70s. Here are the weather conditions at 6 p.m. Central Daylight Time. Bismarck, sunny. Temperature 68 degrees, relative humidity 28%. Pressure 30.26 inches and steady. Minden, sunny. 66 degrees, relative humidity 39%. Wind southeast at 8 miles an hour. Hazen, sunny. 66 degrees, relative humidity 30%. Wind northeast at 6 miles an hour. Harvey, sunny. 63 degrees, relative humidity 34%. Wind north at 7 miles an hour. Minot, sunny. 63 degrees, relative humidity 39%. Dickinson, sunny.

68 degrees, relative humidity 26%. Wind east at 9 miles an hour. Elsewhere around North Dakota, it was 65 at Garrison. It was sunny, with a temperature of 66 at Williston, 64 at Jamestown, 65 at Fargo, and 61 at Devil's Lake. At Grand Forks, it was mostly sunny, with a temperature of 63. In northern South Dakota, it was sunny. It was 68 at Mobridge, and 67 at Aberdeen. In eastern Montana, at Sydney, haze was reported, with a temperature of 74. It was sunny, with a temperature of 77 at Miles City, and 72 at Glendive. Once again, at Bismarck, the temperature was 68 degrees under sunny skies. The regional weather forecast from your National Weather Service office in Bismarck. Near critical fire weather conditions far southwest Monday afternoon. Very warm southwest Monday with highs into the mid-80s. Not as warm elsewhere, but still mild. Cooler, but still seasonable to mild Tuesday through Saturday with highs ranging from the 60s northeast to the 70s southwest. Breezy at times Monday into Tuesday and then again Friday into Saturday. Possibly much cooler Sunday with low to medium chances for rain. The detailed forecast for North Dakota, tonight, mostly clear. Lows in the mid-30s northeast to mid-40s west. Monday, sunny. Highs from the mid-60s northeast to the mid-80s southwest. Monday night, mostly clear. Lows in the mid-40s to mid-50s. Tuesday, mostly sunny. Highs in the mid-60s to mid-70s. Here is the forecast for the Bismarck, Minden listening area. Rest of today, sunny. Highs in the upper 60s. South winds around 5 miles per hour. Tonight, mostly clear. Lows in the lower 40s. East winds 5 to 10 miles per hour. Monday, sunny. Highs in the mid-70s. South winds 10 to 15 miles per hour with gusts up to 25 miles per hour. Monday night, mostly clear. Lows in the upper 40s. West winds 5 to 10 miles per hour. Tuesday, sunny. Highs in the mid-70s. Northwest winds 5 to 10 miles per hour. Tuesday night, partly cloudy. Lows in the mid-40s. Wednesday, mostly sunny. Highs in the upper 60s. Wednesday night, increasing clouds. Lows in the lower 40s. Thursday, mostly sunny. Highs in the mid-60s. Thursday night, partly cloudy. Lows in the lower 40s. Friday, mostly sunny. Highs around 70. Friday night, partly cloudy. Lows in the lower 50s. Saturday, mostly sunny. Highs in the mid-70s. For Western Lake Sakakawea, tonight, breezy. Southeast winds 15 to 25 miles per hour. Mostly clear. Lows in the mid-40s. Monday, breezy. South winds 15 to 25 miles per hour shifting to the west late in the afternoon. Sunny. Highs in the upper 70s. For Eastern Lake Sakakawea, tonight, southeast winds 10 to 20 miles per hour. Mostly clear. Lows in the lower 40s. Monday, southwest winds 10 to 20 miles per hour. Sunny. Highs in the upper 70s. For Northern Lake Oahe, tonight, southeast winds 10 to 20 miles per hour. Mostly clear. Lows in the mid-40s. Monday, south winds 10 to 20 miles per hour. Sunny. Highs in the mid-70s. Here are the weather conditions at 6 p.m. Central Daylight Time. Bismarck, sunny. Temperature 68 degrees, relative humidity 28%. Pressure 30.26 inches and steady. Minden, sunny. 66 degrees, relative humidity 39%. Wind southeast at 8 miles an hour. Hazen, sunny. 66 degrees, relative humidity 30%. Wind northeast at 6 miles an hour. Harvey, sunny. 63 degrees, relative humidity 34%. Wind north at 7 miles an hour. Minot, sunny. 63 degrees, relative humidity 39%. Dickinson, sunny. 68 degrees, relative humidity 26%. Wind east at 9.

miles an hour. Elsewhere around North Dakota, it was 65 at Garrison. It was sunny, with a temperature of 66 at Williston, 64 at Jamestown, 65 at Fargo, and 61 at Devil's Lake. At Grand Forks, it was mostly sunny, with a temperature of 63. In northern South Dakota, it was sunny. It was 68 at Mobridge, and 67 at Aberdeen. In eastern Montana, at Sydney, haze was reported, with a temperature of 74. It was sunny, with a temperature of 77 at Miles City, and 72 at Glendive. Once again, at Bismarck, the temperature was 68 degrees under sunny skies. The regional weather forecast from your National Weather Service office in Bismarck. Near critical fire weather conditions for southwest Monday afternoon. Very warm southwest Monday with highs into the mid-80s. Not as warm elsewhere, but still mild. Cooler, but still seasonable to mild Tuesday through Saturday with highs ranging from the 60s northeast to the 70s southwest. Breezy at times Monday into Tuesday and then again Friday into Saturday. Possibly much cooler Sunday with low to medium chances for rain. The detailed forecast for North Dakota, tonight, mostly clear. Lows in the mid-30s northeast to mid-40s west. Monday, sunny. Highs from the mid-60s northeast to the mid-80s southwest. Monday night, mostly clear. Lows in the mid-40s to mid-50s. Tuesday, mostly sunny. Highs in the mid-60s to mid-70s. Here is the forecast for the Bismarck, Minden listening area. Rest of today, sunny. Highs in the upper 60s. South winds around 5 miles per hour. Tonight, mostly clear. Lows in the lower 40s. East winds 5 to 10 miles per hour. Monday, sunny. Highs in the mid-70s. South winds 10 to 15 miles per hour with gusts up to 25 miles per hour. Monday night, mostly clear. Lows in the upper 40s. West winds 5 to 10 miles per hour. Tuesday, sunny. Highs in the mid-70s. Northwest winds 5 to 10 miles per hour. Tuesday night, partly cloudy. Lows in the mid-40s. Wednesday, mostly sunny. Highs in the upper 60s. Wednesday night, increasing clouds. Lows in the lower 40s. Thursday, mostly sunny. Highs in the mid-60s. Thursday night, partly cloudy. Lows in the lower 40s. Friday, mostly sunny. Highs around 70. Friday night, partly cloudy. Lows in the lower 50s. Saturday, mostly sunny. Highs in the mid-70s. For western Lake Sakakawea, tonight, breezy. Southeast winds 15 to 25 miles per hour. Mostly clear. Lows in the mid-40s. Monday, breezy. South winds 15 to 25 miles per hour shifting to the west late in the afternoon. Sunny. Highs in the upper 70s. For eastern Lake Sakakawea, tonight, southeast winds 10 to 20 miles per hour. Mostly clear. Lows in the lower 40s. Monday, southwest winds 10 to 20 miles per hour. Sunny. Highs in the upper 70s. For northern Lake Oahe, tonight, southeast winds 10 to 20 miles per hour. Mostly clear. Lows in the mid-40s. Monday, south winds 10 to 20 miles per hour. Sunny. Highs in the mid-70s. Here are the weather conditions at 6 p.m. Central Daylight Time. Bismarck, sunny. Temperature 68 degrees, relative humidity 28%. Pressure 30.26 inches and steady. Minden, sunny. 66 degrees, relative humidity 39%. Wind southeast at 8 miles an hour. Hazen, sunny. 66 degrees, relative humidity 30%. Wind northeast at 6 miles an hour. Harvey, sunny. 63 degrees, relative humidity 34%. Wind north at 7 miles an hour. Minot, sunny. 63 degrees, relative humidity 39%. Dickinson, sunny. 68 degrees, relative humidity 26%. Wind east at 9 miles an hour. Elsewhere around North Dakota, it was 65 at Garrison.

It was sunny with a temperature of 66 at Williston, 64 at Jamestown, 65 at Fargo, and 61 at Devil's Lake. At Grand Forks, it was mostly sunny with a temperature of 63. In northern South Dakota, it was sunny. It was 68 at Mobridge and 67 at Aberdeen. In eastern Montana, at Sydney, haze was reported with a temperature of 74. It was sunny with a temperature of 77 at Miles City and 72 at Glendive. Once again, at Bismarck, the temperature was 68 degrees under sunny skies. The regional weather forecast from your National Weather Service office in Bismarck. Near critical fire weather conditions far southwest Monday afternoon. Very warm southwest Monday with highs into the mid-80s. Not as warm elsewhere, but still mild. Cooler, but still seasonable to mild Tuesday through Saturday with highs ranging from the 60s northeast to the 70s southwest. Breezy at times Monday into Tuesday and then again Friday into Saturday. Possibly much cooler Sunday with low to medium chances for rain. The detailed forecast for North Dakota, tonight, mostly clear. Lows in the mid-30s northeast to mid-40s west. Monday, sunny. Highs from the mid-60s northeast to the mid-80s southwest. Monday night, mostly clear. Lows in the mid-40s to mid-50s. Tuesday, mostly sunny. Highs in the mid-60s to mid-70s. Here is the forecast for the Bismarck Minden listening area. Rest of today, sunny. Highs in the upper 60s. South winds around 5 miles per hour. Tonight, mostly clear. Lows in the lower 40s. East winds 5 to 10 miles per hour. Monday, sunny. Highs in the mid 70s. South winds 10 to 15 miles per hour with gusts up to 25 miles per hour. Monday night, mostly clear. Lows in the upper 40s. West winds 5 to 10 miles per hour. Tuesday, sunny. Highs in the mid-70s. Northwest winds 5 to 10 miles per hour. Tuesday night, partly cloudy. Lows in the mid-40s. Wednesday, mostly sunny. Highs in the upper 60s. Wednesday night, increasing clouds. Lows in the lower 40s. Thursday, mostly sunny. Highs in the mid-60s. Thursday night, partly cloudy. Lows in the lower 40s. Friday, mostly sunny. Highs around 70. Friday night, partly cloudy. Lows in the lower 50s. Saturday, mostly sunny. Highs in the mid-70s. For Western Lake Sakakawea, tonight, breezy. Southeast winds 15 to 25 miles per hour. Mostly clear. Lows in the mid-40s. Monday, breezy. South winds 15 to 25 miles per hour shifting to the west late in the afternoon. Sunny. Highs in the upper 70s. For Eastern Lake Sakakawea, tonight, southeast winds 10 to 20 miles per hour. Mostly clear. Lows in the lower 40s. Monday, southwest winds 10 to 20 miles per hour. Sunny. Highs in the upper 70s. For Northern Lake Oahe, tonight, southeast winds 10 to 20 miles per hour. Mostly clear. Lows in the mid-40s. Monday, south winds 10 to 20 miles per hour. Sunny. Highs in the mid-70s. Here are the weather conditions at 6 p.m. Central Daylight Time. Bismarck, sunny. Temperature 68 degrees, relative humidity 28%. Pressure 30.26 inches and steady. Minden, sunny. 66 degrees, relative humidity 39%. Wind southeast at 8 miles an hour. Hazen, sunny. 66 degrees, relative humidity 30%. Wind northeast at 6 miles an hour. Harvey, sunny. 63 degrees, relative humidity 34%. Wind north at 7 miles an hour. Minot, sunny. 63 degrees, relative humidity 39%. Dickinson, sunny. 68 degrees, relative humidity 26%. Wind east at 9 miles an hour. Elsewhere around North Dakota, it was 65 at Garrison. It was sunny, with a temperature of 66 at Williston, 64 at James.

Town, 65 at Fargo, and 61 at Devil's Lake. At Grand Forks, it was mostly sunny, with a temperature of 63. In northern South Dakota, it was sunny. It was 68 at Mobridge, and 67 at Aberdeen. In eastern Montana, at Sydney, haze was reported, with a temperature of 74. It was sunny, with a temperature of 77 at Miles City, and 72 at Glendive. Once again, at Bismarck, the temperature was 68 degrees under sunny skies. The regional weather forecast from your National Weather Service office in Bismarck. Near critical fire weather conditions far southwest Monday afternoon. Very warm southwest Monday with highs into the mid-80s. Not as warm elsewhere, but still mild. Cooler, but still seasonable to mild Tuesday through Saturday with highs ranging from the 60s northeast to the 70s southwest. Breezy at times Monday into Tuesday and then again Friday into Saturday. Possibly much cooler Sunday with low to medium chances for rain. The detailed forecast for North Dakota, tonight, mostly clear. Lows in the mid-30s northeast to mid-40s west. Monday, sunny. Highs from the mid-60s northeast to the mid-80s southwest. Monday night, mostly clear. Lows in the mid-40s to mid-50s. Tuesday, mostly sunny. Highs in the mid-60s to mid-70s. Here is the forecast for the Bismarck, Minden listening area. Rest of today, sunny. Highs in the upper 60s. South winds around 5 miles per hour. Tonight, mostly clear. Lows in the lower 40s. East winds 5 to 10 miles per hour. Monday, sunny. Highs in the mid-70s. South winds 10 to 15 miles per hour with gusts up to 25 miles per hour. Monday night, mostly clear. Lows in the upper 40s. West winds 5 to 10 miles per hour. Tuesday, sunny. Highs in the mid-70s. Northwest winds 5 to 10 miles per hour. Tuesday night, partly cloudy. Lows in the mid-40s. Wednesday, mostly sunny. Highs in the upper 60s. Wednesday night, increasing clouds. Lows in the lower 40s. Thursday, mostly sunny. Highs in the mid-60s. Thursday night, partly cloudy. Lows in the lower 40s. Friday, mostly sunny. Highs around 70. Friday night, partly cloudy. Lows in the lower 50s. Saturday, mostly sunny. Highs in the mid-70s. For Western Lake Sakakawea, tonight, breezy. Southeast winds 15 to 25 miles per hour. Mostly clear. Lows in the mid-40s. Monday, breezy. South winds 15 to 25 miles per hour shifting to the west late in the afternoon. Sunny. Highs in the upper 70s. For Eastern Lake Sakakawea, tonight, southeast winds 10 to 20 miles per hour. Mostly clear. Lows in the lower 40s. Monday, southwest winds 10 to 20 miles per hour. Sunny. Highs in the upper 70s. For Northern Lake Oahe, tonight, southeast winds 10 to 20 miles per hour. Mostly clear. Lows in the mid-40s. Monday, south winds 10 to 20 miles per hour. Sunny. Highs in the mid-70s. Here are the weather conditions at 6 p.m. Central Daylight Time. Bismarck, sunny. Temperature 68 degrees, relative humidity 28%. Pressure 30.26 inches and steady. Minden, sunny. 66 degrees, relative humidity 39%. Wind southeast at 8 miles an hour. Hazen, sunny. 66 degrees, relative humidity 30%. Wind northeast at 6 miles an hour. Harvey, sunny. 63 degrees, relative humidity 34%. Wind north at 7 miles an hour. Minot, sunny. 63 degrees, relative humidity 39%. Dickinson, sunny. 68 degrees, relative humidity 26%. Wind east at 9 miles an hour. Elsewhere around North Dakota, it was 65 at Garrison. It was sunny, with a temperature of 66 at Williston, 64 at Jamestown, 65 at Fargo, and 61 at Devil's Lake.
at Grand Forks, it was mostly sunny, with a temperature of 63. In northern South Dakota, it was sunny. It was 68 at Mobridge, and 67 at Aberdeen. In eastern Montana, at Sydney, haze was reported, with a temperature of 74. It was sunny, with a temperature of 77 at Miles City, and 72 at Glendive. Once again, at Bismarck, the temperature was 68 degrees under sunny skies. The regional weather forecast from your National Weather Service office in Bismarck. Near critical fire weather conditions far southwest Monday afternoon. Very warm southwest Monday with highs into the mid-80s. Not as warm elsewhere, but still mild. Cooler, but still seasonable to mild Tuesday through Saturday with highs ranging from the 60s northeast to the 70s southwest. Breezy at times Monday into Tuesday and then again Friday into Saturday. Possibly much cooler Sunday with low to medium chances for rain. The detailed forecast for North Dakota, tonight, mostly clear. Lows in the mid-30s northeast to mid-40s west. Monday, sunny. Highs from the mid-60s northeast to the mid-80s southwest. Monday night, mostly clear. Lows in the mid-40s to mid-50s. Tuesday, mostly sunny. Highs in the mid-60s to mid-70s. Here is the forecast for the Bismarck, Minden listening area. Rest of today, sunny. Highs in the upper 60s. South winds around 5 miles per hour. Tonight, mostly clear. Lows in the lower 40s. East winds 5 to 10 miles per hour. Monday, sunny. Highs in the mid-70s. South winds 10 to 15 miles per hour with gusts up to 25 miles per hour. Monday night, mostly clear. Lows in the upper 40s. West winds 5 to 10 miles per hour. Tuesday, sunny. Highs in the mid-70s. Northwest winds 5 to 10 miles per hour. Tuesday night, partly cloudy. Lows in the mid-40s. Wednesday, mostly sunny. Highs in the upper 60s. Wednesday night, increasing clouds. Lows in the lower 40s. Thursday, mostly sunny. Highs in the mid-60s. Thursday night, partly cloudy. Lows in the lower 40s. Friday, mostly sunny. Highs around 70. Friday night, partly cloudy. Lows in the lower 50s. Saturday, mostly sunny. Highs in the mid-70s. This is NOAA Weather Radio Station WXL78 in Bismarck, North Dakota, operating on a frequency of 162.475 MHz. Providing weather information 24 hours a day from your National Weather Service office in Bismarck. For Western Lake Sakakawea, tonight, breezy. Southeast winds 15 to 25 miles per hour. Mostly clear. Lows in the mid-40s. Monday, breezy. South winds 15 to 25 miles per hour shifting to the west late in the afternoon. Sunny. Highs in the upper 70s. For Eastern Lake Sakakawea, tonight, southeast winds 10 to 20 miles per hour. Mostly clear. Lows in the lower 40s. Monday, southwest winds 10 to 20 miles per hour. Sunny. Highs in the upper 70s. For Northern Lake Oahe, tonight, southeast winds 10 to 20 miles per hour. Mostly clear. Lows in the mid-40s. Monday, south winds 10 to 20 miles per hour. Sunny. Highs in the mid-70s. Here are the weather conditions at 7 p.m. Central Daylight Time. Bismarck, clear. Temperature 60 degrees, relative humidity 53%. Pressure 30.25 inches and falling. Minden, clear. 63 degrees, relative humidity 45%. Hazen, clear. 63 degrees, relative humidity 36%. Harvey, clear. 57 degrees, relative humidity 41%. Minot, clear. 57 degrees, relative humidity 48%. Wind northeast at 6 miles an hour. Dickinson, clear. 62 degrees, relative humidity 35%. Wind east at 7 miles an hour. Elsewhere around North Dakota, it was 60 at Garrison.
It was clear, with a temperature of 62 at Williston.